waves 1 foot, scattered showers and thunderstorms. Tonight, northeast winds 5 knots, increasing to 10 to 15 knots with gusts to 20 knots after midnight. Waves 1 foot. Saturday, northeast winds 10 to 15 knots. Gusts up to 20 knots in the morning. Waves 1 to 2 feet. Saturday night, southeast winds 5 to 10 knots. Waves 1 foot. Sunday, south winds 5 knots, increasing to 10 to 15 knots. Waves 1 to 2 feet. Winds and waves higher and visibilities lower in and near thunderstorms. The current time is 8:02 p.m. Eastern Daylight Time. Now for the National Weather Service Marine Forecast for the tidal Potomac from Key Bridge to Smith Point. Rest of this afternoon, northeast winds 5 knots. Waves less than 1 foot. Scattered showers and thunderstorms. Tonight, northeast winds 5 to 10 knots. Waves 1 foot. Saturday, northeast winds 5 to 10 knots. Gusts up to 20 knots in the morning. Waves 1 foot. Saturday night, southeast winds around 5 knots. Waves 1 foot. Sunday, south winds 5 to 10 knots. Waves 1 foot. Winds and waves higher and visibilities lower in and near thunderstorms. This is the NOAA Weather Radio All Hazards Station KHP36, broadcasting from the National Weather Service Office in Sterling, Virginia, and transmitting on a frequency of 162.550 MHz from an antenna located in Manassas, Virginia. The 7 p.m. observation in Washington. At Reagan National Airport, mostly cloudy skies. The temperature was 83 degrees Fahrenheit, or 28 degrees Celsius. Dew point 69. Humidity was 62%. Winds were east at 12 miles an hour and the barometric pressure was 30.01 inches or 1,016.2 millibars and steady. Now for some observations from the surrounding area. At BWI Marshall Airport, mostly cloudy skies. Temperature 82. Winds northeast at 6 miles an hour. At Charlottesville, fair skies. 79. At Dulles Airport, mostly cloudy. Temperature 81 degrees. Winds northeast at 9 miles an hour. At Fredericksburg, fair. Temperature 86. At Martinsburg, fair skies. 82. Winds northeast at 6 miles an hour. At Norfolk, light rain was occurring. Temperature 78 degrees. At Ocean City, fair skies. It was 74 degrees. At Pawtuxent River Naval Air Station, mostly cloudy. Temperature 79. For Richmond, mostly cloudy skies. It was 79. At Roanoke, fair. Temperature 85 degrees. At Winchester, fair. Temperature 81. At New York, fair skies. 80. At Philadelphia, mostly cloudy skies. 82. At Raleigh, cloudy skies. 84. Now for a few observations on the waters. At Washington Channel, the wind was northeast at 4 knots, and the water temperature was 81 degrees. At Piney Point, the wind was northeast at 4 knots. At Thomas Point, the temperature was 81 degrees. Wind north at 11 knots. Here is a look at the weather features that will affect the region over the next several days. A cold front moves south of the area by tonight. High pressure will build from the Great Lakes to the mid-Atlantic coast this weekend with building heat early next week. Showers and thunderstorms return to the forecast during the middle to late part of next week. Now for the official National Weather Service forecast for the Washington metro area and the surrounding KHB listening area. Tonight, partly cloudy. Lows in the mid-60s. North winds around 5 miles an hour. Saturday, mostly sunny. Highs in the mid-80s. Northeast winds around 5 miles an hour. Saturday night, mostly clear until midnight, then becoming partly cloudy. Lows in the upper 60s. Southeast winds around 5 miles an hour. Sunday, mostly sunny. Highs in the upper 80s. South winds 5 to 10 miles an hour. Sunday night, partly cloudy. Lows in the lower 70s. South winds around 5 miles an hour.
Monday through Wednesday, partly cloudy. Highs in the lower 90s. Lows in the mid-70s. Thursday, partly cloudy. A chance of showers. Highs in the lower 90s. Lows in the lower 70s. Chance of rain 40%. Friday, partly cloudy. A 30% chance of showers. Highs in the upper 80s. Lows around 70. This hazardous weather outlook is for the Maryland portion of the Chesapeake Bay, Tidal Potomac River, and I-95 corridor through Central Maryland, Northern Virginia, and District of Columbia. Day 1, tonight. No hazardous weather is expected at this time. Days 2 through 7, Saturday through Thursday. No hazardous weather is expected at this time. Spotter information statement, spotter activation is not expected at this time. Now for the National Weather Service marine forecast for the Chesapeake Bay from Sandy Point to North Beach. Tonight, northeast winds 5 to 10 knots, increasing to 15 knots with gusts to 20 knots late. Waves 1 to 2 feet. Saturday, northeast winds 10 to 15 knots. Gusts up to 20 knots in the morning. Waves 1 to 2 feet. Saturday night, southeast winds 5 to 10 knots. Waves 1 foot. Sunday, south winds 5 knots, increasing to 10 to 15 knots with gusts to 20 knots in the afternoon. Waves 1 to 2 feet. Sunday night, south winds 10 to 15 knots with gusts to 20 knots. Waves 2 feet. Monday, southwest winds around 5 knots. Waves 1 foot or less. Now for the National Weather Service marine forecast for the Tidal Potomac from Key Bridge to Smith Point. Tonight, northeast winds 5 to 10 knots. Waves 1 foot. Isolated showers until midnight. Saturday, northeast winds 5 to 10 knots. Gusts up to 20 knots in the morning. Waves 1 foot. Saturday night, southeast winds around 5 knots. Waves 1 foot. Sunday, south winds 5 to 10 knots. Waves 1 foot. Sunday night, south winds 5 to 10 knots. Waves 1 foot. Monday, southwest winds around 5 knots. Waves 1 foot. The Northern Virginia Mountain forecast for elevations above 2,000 feet, including the Skyline Drive. Tonight, partly cloudy. Isolated showers in the evening. Patchy fog after midnight. Lows in the lower 60s. Saturday, mostly sunny. Patchy fog in the morning. Highs in the upper 70s. Saturday night, mostly clear in the evening, then becoming partly cloudy. Patchy fog after midnight. Lows in the lower 60s. Sunday, mostly sunny. Patchy fog in the morning. Highs in the lower 80s. Monday, partly cloudy. Lows in the upper 60s. Highs in the mid-80s. Tuesday, partly cloudy. Lows in the upper 60s. Highs in the upper 80s. Wednesday, partly cloudy. Lows around 70. Highs in the upper 80s. This is the NOAA Weather Radio All Hazards Station KHP36, broadcasting from the National Weather Service Office in Sterling, Virginia, and transmitting on a frequency of 162.550 MHz from an antenna located in Manassas, Virginia. The 7 p.m. observation in Washington. At Reagan National Airport, mostly cloudy skies. The temperature was 83 degrees Fahrenheit, or 28 degrees Celsius. Dew point 69. Humidity was 62%. Winds were east at 12 miles an hour and the barometric pressure was 30.01 inches or 1,016.2 millibars, and steady. Now for some observations from the surrounding area. At BWI Marshall Airport, mostly cloudy skies. Temperature 82. Winds northeast at 6 miles an hour. At Charlottesville, fair skies. 79. At Dulles Airport, mostly cloudy. Temperature 81 degrees. Winds northeast at 9 miles an hour. At Fredericksburg, fair. Temperature 86. At Martinsburg, fair skies. 82. Winds northeast at 6 miles an hour. At Norfolk, light rain was occurring. Temperature 78 degrees. At Ocean City, fair skies. It was 74 degrees.

was 81 degrees. At Piney Point, the wind was northeast at 4 knots. At Thomas Point, the temperature was 81 degrees. Wind north at 11 knots. The 8 p.m. observation in Washington. At Reagan National Airport, mostly cloudy skies. The temperature was 82 degrees Fahrenheit, or 28 degrees Celsius. Dew point 66. Humidity was 58%. Winds were north at 9 miles an hour and the barometric pressure was 30.02 inches or 1,016.5 millibars, and rising. Now for some observations from the surrounding area. At BWI Marshall Airport, mostly cloudy skies. Temperature 79. Winds north at 5 miles an hour. At Charlottesville, fair skies. 77. At Dulles Airport, partly cloudy. Temperature 80 degrees. Winds northeast at 7 miles an hour. At Fredericksburg, fair. Temperature 80. At Martinsburg, fair skies. 78. Winds northeast at 5 miles an hour. At Norfolk, light rain was occurring. Temperature 73 degrees. At Ocean City, mostly cloudy skies. It was 73 degrees. At Pawtuxet River Naval Air Station, mostly cloudy. Temperature 77. At Quantico, mostly cloudy skies. Temperature 81. Winds east at 7 miles an hour. For Richmond, mostly cloudy skies. It was 77. At Roanoke, fair. Temperature 83 degrees. At Winchester, fair. Temperature 73. At New York, fair skies. 80. At Philadelphia, mostly cloudy skies. 80. At Raleigh, light rain was falling. 82. Now for a few observations on the waters. At Washington Channel, the wind was northeast at 4 knots, and the water temperature was 81 degrees. At Piney Point, the wind was northeast at 4 knots. At Thomas Point, the temperature was 79 degrees. Wind east at 5 knots. Here is a look at the weather features that will affect the region over the next several days. A cold front moves south of the area by tonight. High pressure will build from the Great Lakes to the mid-Atlantic coast this weekend with building heat early next week. Showers and thunderstorms return to the forecast during the middle to late part of next week. Now for the official National Weather Service forecast for the Washington metro area and the surrounding KHB listening area. Tonight, partly cloudy. Lows in the mid-60s. North winds around 5 miles an hour. Saturday, mostly sunny. Highs in the mid-80s. Northeast winds around 5 miles an hour. Saturday night, mostly clear until midnight, then becoming partly cloudy. Lows in the upper 60s. Southeast winds around 5 miles an hour. Sunday, mostly sunny. Highs in the upper 80s. South winds 5 to 10 miles an hour. Sunday night, partly cloudy. Lows in the lower 70s. South winds around 5 miles an hour. Monday through Wednesday, partly cloudy. Highs in the lower 90s. Lows in the mid-70s. Thursday, partly cloudy. A chance of showers. Highs in the lower 90s. Lows in the lower 70s. Chance of rain 40%. Friday, partly cloudy. A 30% chance of showers. Highs in the upper 80s. Lows around 70. This hazardous weather outlook is for the Maryland portion of the Chesapeake Bay, tidal Potomac River, and I-95 corridor through central Maryland, northern Virginia, and District of Columbia. Day 1, tonight. No hazardous weather is expected at this time. Days 2 through 7, Saturday through Thursday. No hazardous weather is expected at this time. Spotter information statement, spotter activation is not expected at this time. Now for the National Weather Service Marine Forecast for the Chesapeake Bay from Sandy Point to North Beach. Tonight, northeast winds 5 to 10 knots, increasing to 15 knots with gusts to 20 knots late. Waves 1 to 2 feet. Saturday, northeast winds 10 to 15 knots. Gusts up to 20 knots in the morning. Waves 1 to 2 feet. Saturday night, southeast winds 5 to 10 knots,

1 foot. Sunday, south winds 5 knots, increasing to 10 to 15 knots with gusts to 20 knots in the afternoon. Waves 1 to 2 feet. Sunday night, south winds 10 to 15 knots with gusts to 20 knots. Waves 2 feet. Monday, southwest winds around 5 knots. Waves 1 foot or less. Now for the National Weather Service marine forecast for the tidal Potomac from Key Bridge to Smith Point. Tonight, northeast winds 5 to 10 knots. Waves 1 foot. Isolated showers until midnight. Saturday, northeast winds 5 to 10 knots. Gusts up to 20 knots in the morning. Waves 1 foot. Saturday night, southeast winds around 5 knots. Waves 1 foot. Sunday, south winds 5 to 10 knots. Waves 1 foot. Sunday night, south winds 5 to 10 knots. Waves 1 foot. Monday, southwest winds around 5 knots. Waves 1 foot. The current time is 8:18 p.m. Eastern Daylight Time. The Northern Virginia Mountain forecast for elevations above 2,000 feet, including the Skyline Drive. Tonight, partly cloudy. Isolated showers in the evening. Patchy fog after midnight. Lows in the lower 60s. Saturday, mostly sunny. Patchy fog in the morning. Highs in the upper 70s. Saturday night, mostly clear in the evening, then becoming partly cloudy. Patchy fog after midnight. Lows in the lower 60s. Sunday, mostly sunny. Patchy fog in the morning. Highs in the lower 80s. Monday, partly cloudy. Lows in the upper 60s. Highs in the mid 80s. Tuesday, partly cloudy. Lows in the upper 60s. Highs in the upper 80s. Wednesday, partly cloudy. Lows around 70. Highs in the upper 80s. This is the NOAA Weather Radio All Hazards Station KHP36, broadcasting from the National Weather Service Office in Sterling, Virginia, and transmitting on a frequency of 162.550 MHz from an antenna located in Manassas, Virginia. The 8 p.m. observation in Washington. At Reagan National Airport, mostly cloudy skies. The temperature was 82 degrees Fahrenheit, or 28 degrees Celsius. Dew point 66. Humidity was 58%. Winds were north at 9 miles an hour and the barometric pressure was 30.02 inches or 1,016.5 millibars and rising. Now for some observations from the surrounding area. At BWI Marshall Airport, mostly cloudy skies. Temperature 79. Winds north at 5 miles an hour. At Charlottesville, fair skies. 77. At Dulles Airport, partly cloudy. Temperature 80 degrees. Winds northeast at 7 miles an hour. At Fredericksburg, fair. Temperature 80. At Martinsburg, fair skies. 78. Winds northeast at 5 miles an hour. At Norfolk, light rain was occurring. Temperature 73 degrees. At Ocean City, mostly cloudy skies. It was 73 degrees. At Pawtuxent River Naval Air Station, mostly cloudy. Temperature 77. At Quantico, mostly cloudy skies. Temperature 81. Winds east at 7 miles an hour. For Richmond, mostly cloudy skies. It was 77. At Roanoke, fair. Temperature 83 degrees. At Winchester, fair. Temperature 73. At New York, fair skies. 80. At Philadelphia, mostly cloudy skies. 80. At Raleigh, light rain was falling. 82. Now for a few observations on the waters. At Washington Channel, the wind was northeast at 4 knots, and the water temperature was 81 degrees. At Piney Point, the wind was northeast at 4 knots. At Thomas Point, the temperature was 79 degrees. Wind east at 5 knots. The latest river levels in the Potomac, Shenandoah, and Rappahannock basins are as follows. All reports are current as of 7 p.m. and are measured in feet. For Potomac River at Shepherdstown, 2.3. Potomac River at Point of Rocks, 2.0.
Potomac River at Edwards Ferry, 4.9. Potomac River at Little Falls, 3.2. North Fork Shenandoah River near Strasburg, 1.9. South Fork Shenandoah River at Front Royal, 1.2. Shenandoah River at Millville, 1.6. Rappahannock River at Remington, 2.8. Rappahannock River above Fredericksburg, 2.2. Rapidan River near Culpeper, 0.6. Opecan Creek near Martinsburg, 1.9. Seneca Creek at Dawsonville, 2.2. Goose Creek near Leesburg, 1.1. Monocacy River at Frederick, 2.1. Here is a look at the weather features that will affect the region over the next several days. A cold front moves south of the area by tonight. High pressure will build from the Great Lakes to the mid-Atlantic coast this weekend with building heat early next week. Showers and thunderstorms return to the forecast during the middle to late part of next week. Now for the official National Weather Service forecast for the Washington metro area and the surrounding KHB listening area. Tonight, partly cloudy. Lows in the mid-60s. North winds around 5 miles an hour. Saturday, mostly sunny. Highs in the mid-80s. Northeast winds around 5 miles an hour. Saturday night, mostly clear until midnight, then becoming partly cloudy. Lows in the upper 60s. Southeast winds around 5 miles an hour. Sunday, mostly sunny. Highs in the upper 80s. South winds 5 to 10 miles an hour. Sunday night, partly cloudy. Lows in the lower 70s. South winds around 5 miles an hour. Monday through Wednesday, partly cloudy. Highs in the lower 90s. Lows in the mid-70s. Thursday, partly cloudy. A chance of showers. Highs in the lower 90s. Lows in the lower 70s. Chance of rain 40%. Friday, partly cloudy. A 30% chance of showers. Highs in the upper 80s. Lows around 70. This hazardous weather outlook is for the Maryland portion of the Chesapeake Bay, tidal Potomac River, and I-95 corridor through central Maryland, northern Virginia, and District of Columbia. Day 1, tonight. No hazardous weather is expected at this time. Days 2 through 7, Saturday through Thursday. No hazardous weather is expected at this time. Spotter information statement, spotter activation is not expected at this time. Now for the National Weather Service marine forecast for the Chesapeake Bay from Sandy Point to North Beach. Tonight, northeast winds 5 to 10 knots, increasing to 15 knots with gusts to 20 knots late. Waves 1 to 2 feet. Saturday, northeast winds 10 to 15 knots. Gusts up to 20 knots in the morning. Waves 1 to 2 feet. Saturday night, southeast winds 5 to 10 knots. Waves 1 foot. Sunday, south winds 5 knots, increasing to 10 to 15 knots with gusts to 20 knots in the afternoon. Waves 1 to 2 feet. Sunday night, south winds 10 to 15 knots with gusts to 20 knots. Waves 2 feet. Monday, southwest winds around 5 knots. Waves 1 foot or less. Now for the National Weather Service marine forecast for the tidal Potomac from Key Bridge to Smith Point. Tonight, northeast winds 5 to 10 knots. Waves 1 foot. Isolated showers until midnight. Saturday, northeast winds 5 to 10 knots. Gusts up to 20 knots in the morning. Waves 1 foot. Saturday night, southeast winds around 5 knots. Waves 1 foot. Sunday, south winds 5 to 10 knots. Waves 1 foot. Sunday night, south winds 5 to 10 knots. Waves 1 foot. Monday, southwest winds around 5 knots. Waves 1 foot. The Northern Virginia Mountain forecast for elevations above 2,000 feet, including the Skyline Drive. Tonight, partly cloudy. Isolated showers in the evening. Patchy fog after midnight. Lows in the lower 60s. Saturday, mostly sunny. Patchy fog in the morning. Highs in the upper 70s. Saturday night, mostly clear in the evening, then becoming partly cloudy. Patchy fog after midnight. Lows in the lower 60s. Sunday, mostly sunny.
patchy fog in the morning. Highs in the lower 80s. Monday, partly cloudy. Lows in the upper 60s. Highs in the mid 80s. Tuesday, partly cloudy. Lows in the upper 60s. Highs in the upper 80s. Wednesday, partly cloudy. Lows around 70. Highs in the upper 80s. This is the NOAA Weather Radio All Hazards Station KHB36, broadcasting from the National Weather Service Office in Sterling, Virginia, and transmitting on a frequency of 162.550 MHz from an antenna located in Manassas, Virginia. The 8 p.m. observation in Washington. At Reagan National Airport, mostly cloudy skies. The temperature was 82 degrees Fahrenheit, or 28 degrees Celsius. Dew point 66. Humidity was 58%. Winds were north at 9 miles an hour and the barometric pressure was 30.02 inches or 1,016.5 millibars, and rising. Now for some observations from the surrounding area. At BWI Marshall Airport, mostly cloudy skies. Temperature 79. Winds north at 5 miles an hour. At Charlottesville, fair skies. 77. At Dulles Airport, partly cloudy. Temperature 80 degrees. Winds northeast at 7 miles an hour. At Fredericksburg, fair. Temperature 80. At Martinsburg, fair skies. 78. Winds northeast at 5 miles an hour. At Norfolk, light rain was occurring. Temperature 73 degrees. At Ocean City, mostly cloudy skies. It was 73 degrees. At Pawtuxet River Naval Air Station, mostly cloudy. Temperature 77. At Quantico, mostly cloudy skies. Temperature 81. Winds east at 7 miles an hour. For Richmond, mostly cloudy skies. It was 77. At Roanoke, fair. Temperature 83 degrees. At Winchester, fair. Temperature 73. At New York, fair skies. 80. At Philadelphia, mostly cloudy skies. 80. At Raleigh, light rain was falling. 82. Now for a few observations on the waters. At Washington Channel, the wind was northeast at 4 knots, and the water temperature was 81 degrees. At Piney Point, the wind was northeast at 4 knots. At Thomas Point, the temperature was 79 degrees. Wind east at 5 knots. Here is a look at the weather features that will affect the region over the next several days. A cold front moves south of the area by tonight. High pressure will build from the Great Lakes to the mid-Atlantic coast this weekend with building heat early next week. Showers and thunderstorms return to the forecast during the middle to late part of next week. Now for the official National Weather Service forecast for the Washington metro area and the surrounding KHB listening area. Tonight, partly cloudy. Lows in the mid-60s. North winds around 5 miles an hour. Saturday, mostly sunny. Highs in the mid-80s. Northeast winds around 5 miles an hour. Saturday night, mostly clear until midnight, then becoming partly cloudy. Lows in the upper 60s. Southeast winds around 5 miles an hour. Sunday, mostly sunny. Highs in the upper 80s. South winds 5 to 10 miles an hour. Sunday night, partly cloudy. Lows in the lower 70s. South winds around 5 miles an hour. Monday through Wednesday, partly cloudy. Highs in the lower 90s. Lows in the mid-70s. Thursday, partly cloudy. A chance of showers. Highs in the lower 90s. Lows in the lower 70s. Chance of rain 40%. Friday, partly cloudy. A 30% chance of showers. Highs in the upper 80s. Lows around 70. This hazardous weather outlook is for the Maryland portion of the Chesapeake Bay, tidal Potomac River, and I-95 corridor through central Maryland, northern Virginia, and District of Columbia. Day 1, tonight. No hazardous weather is expected at this time. Days 2 through 7, Saturday through Thursday. No hazardous weather is expected at this time. Spotter information statement, spotter activation is not expected at this time.
The current time is 8:32 p.m. Eastern Daylight Time. Now for the National Weather Service Marine Forecast for the Chesapeake Bay from Sandy Point to North Beach. Tonight, northeast winds 5 to 10 knots, increasing to 15 knots with gusts to 20 knots late. Waves 1 to 2 feet. Saturday, northeast winds 10 to 15 knots. Gusts up to 20 knots in the morning. Waves 1 to 2 feet. Saturday night, southeast winds 5 to 10 knots. Waves 1 foot. Sunday, south winds 5 knots, increasing to 10 to 15 knots with gusts to 20 knots in the afternoon. Waves 1 to 2 feet. Sunday night, south winds 10 to 15 knots with gusts to 20 knots. Waves 2 feet. Monday, southwest winds around 5 knots. Waves 1 foot or less. Now for the National Weather Service Marine Forecast for the Tidal Potomac from Key Bridge to Smith Point. Tonight, northeast winds 5 to 10 knots. Waves 1 foot. Isolated showers until midnight. Saturday, northeast winds 5 to 10 knots. Gusts up to 20 knots in the morning. Waves 1 foot. Saturday night, southeast winds around 5 knots. Waves 1 foot. Sunday, south winds 5 to 10 knots. Waves 1 foot. Sunday night, south winds 5 to 10 knots. Waves 1 foot. Monday, southwest winds around 5 knots. Waves 1 foot. The Northern Virginia Mountain Forecast for elevations above 2,000 feet, including the Skyline Drive. Tonight, partly cloudy. Isolated showers in the evening. Patchy fog after midnight. Lows in the lower 60s. Saturday, mostly sunny. Patchy fog in the morning. Highs in the upper 70s. Saturday night, mostly clear in the evening, then becoming partly cloudy. Patchy fog after midnight. Lows in the lower 60s. Sunday, mostly sunny. Patchy fog in the morning. Highs in the lower 80s. Monday, partly cloudy. Lows in the upper 60s. Highs in the mid-80s. Tuesday, partly cloudy. Lows in the upper 60s. Highs in the upper 80s. Wednesday, partly cloudy. Lows around 70. Highs in the upper 80s. This is the NOAA Weather Radio All Hazards Station KHP36, broadcasting from the National Weather Service Office in Sterling, Virginia, and transmitting on a frequency of 162.550 MHz from an antenna located in Manassas, Virginia. The 8 p.m. observation in Washington. At Reagan National Airport, mostly cloudy skies. The temperature was 82 degrees Fahrenheit, or 28 degrees Celsius. Dew point 66. Humidity was 58%. Winds were north at 9 miles an hour and the barometric pressure was 30.02 inches or 1,016.5 millibars and rising. Now for some observations from the surrounding area. At BWI Marshall Airport, mostly cloudy skies. Temperature 79. Winds north at 5 miles an hour. At Charlottesville, fair skies. 77. At Dulles Airport, partly cloudy. Temperature 80 degrees. Winds northeast at 7 miles an hour. At Fredericksburg, fair. Temperature 80. At Martinsburg, fair skies. 78. Winds northeast at 5 miles an hour. At Norfolk, light rain was occurring. Temperature 73 degrees. At Ocean City, mostly cloudy skies. It was 73 degrees. At Pawtuxent River Naval Air Station, mostly cloudy. Temperature 77. At Quantico, mostly cloudy skies. Temperature 81. Winds east at 7 miles an hour. For Richmond, mostly cloudy skies. It was 77. At Roanoke, fair. Temperature 83 degrees. At Winchester, fair. Temperature 73. At New York, fair skies. 80. At Philadelphia, mostly cloudy skies. 80. At Raleigh, light rain was falling. 82. Now for a few observations on the waters. At Washington Channel, the wind was northeast at 4 knots, and the water temperature was 81 degrees.
At Piney Point, the wind was northeast at 4 knots. At Thomas Point, the temperature was 79 degrees. Wind east at 5 knots. Here is a look at the weather features that will affect the region over the next several days. A cold front moves south of the area by tonight. High pressure will build from the Great Lakes to the mid-Atlantic coast this weekend with building heat early next week. Showers and thunderstorms return to the forecast during the middle to late part of next week. Now for the official National Weather Service forecast for the Washington metro area and the surrounding KHB listening area. Tonight, partly cloudy. Lows in the mid-60s. North winds around 5 miles an hour. Saturday, mostly sunny. Highs in the mid-80s. Northeast winds around 5 miles an hour. Saturday night, mostly clear until midnight, then becoming partly cloudy. Lows in the upper 60s. Southeast winds around 5 miles an hour. Sunday, mostly sunny. Highs in the upper 80s. South winds 5 to 10 miles an hour. Sunday night, partly cloudy. Lows in the lower 70s. South winds around 5 miles an hour. Monday through Wednesday, partly cloudy. Highs in the lower 90s. Lows in the mid-70s. Thursday, partly cloudy. A chance of showers. Highs in the lower 90s. Lows in the lower 70s. Chance of rain 40%. Friday, partly cloudy. A 30% chance of showers. Highs in the upper 80s. Lows around 70. This hazardous weather outlook is for the Maryland portion of the Chesapeake Bay, tidal Potomac River, and I-95 corridor through central Maryland, northern Virginia, and District of Columbia. Day 1, tonight. No hazardous weather is expected at this time. Days 2 through 7, Saturday through Thursday. No hazardous weather is expected at this time. Spotter information statement, spotter activation is not expected at this time. Now for the National Weather Service Marine Forecast for the Chesapeake Bay from Sandy Point to North Beach. Tonight, northeast winds 5 to 10 knots, increasing to 15 knots with gusts to 20 knots late. Waves 1 to 2 feet. Saturday, northeast winds 10 to 15 knots. Gusts up to 20 knots in the morning. Waves 1 to 2 feet. Saturday night, southeast winds 5 to 10 knots. Waves 1 foot. Sunday, south winds 5 knots, increasing to 10 to 15 knots with gusts to 20 knots in the afternoon. Waves 1 to 2 feet. Sunday night, south winds 10 to 15 knots with gusts to 20 knots. Waves 2 feet. Monday, southwest winds around 5 knots. Waves 1 foot or less. The marine forecast for the coastal waters from Fenwick Island to Chincoteague and out 20 nautical miles. Tonight, northeast winds 5 to 10 knots, becoming north 10 to 15 knots late. Seas 2 to 3 feet. Wave detail, south 2 feet at 5 seconds and southeast 2 feet at 8 seconds. A slight chance of showers and thunderstorms early this evening. Saturday, northeast winds 10 to 15 knots with gusts up to 20 knots. Seas 2 to 3 feet. Wave detail, southeast 3 feet at 7 seconds. Saturday night, east winds 5 to 10 knots. Seas 2 to 3 feet. Wave detail, northeast 2 feet at 6 seconds and south 1 foot at 5 seconds. Sunday, southeast winds 5 to 10 knots. Gusts up to 15 knots in the afternoon. Seas around 2 feet. Wave detail, southeast 2 feet at 6 seconds. Sunday night, south winds 5 to 10 knots with gusts up to 15 knots. Seas around 2 feet. Wave detail, south 2 feet at 3 seconds and southeast 2 feet at 8 seconds. Monday, southwest winds 5 to 10 knots. Seas around 2 feet. Monday night, south winds 5 to 10 knots. Seas around 2 feet. Tuesday, south winds 5 to 10 knots. Gusts up to 15 knots in the afternoon. Seas around 2 feet. Tuesday night, south winds 10 knots with gusts up to 15 knots. Seas 2 to 3 feet. Winds and seas higher in and near thunderstorms. The latest river levels in the Potomac, Shenandoah, and Rappahannock basins are as follows. All reports are current as of 7 p.m. and are measured in feet.
for Potomac River at Shepherdstown, 2.3. Potomac River at Point of Rocks, 2.0. Potomac River at Edwards Ferry, 4.9. Potomac River at Little Falls, 3.2. North Fork Shenandoah River near Strasburg, 1.9. South Fork Shenandoah River at Front Royal, 1.2. Shenandoah River at Millville, 1.6. Rappahannock River at Remington, 2.8. Rappahannock River above Fredericksburg, 2.2. Rapidan River near Culpeper, 0.6. Opecan Creek near Martinsburg, 1.9. Seneca Creek at Dawsonville, 2.2. Goose Creek near Leesburg, 1.1. Monocacy River at Frederick, 2.1. Now for the National Weather Service marine forecast for the tidal Potomac from Key Bridge to Smith Point. Tonight, northeast winds 5 to 10 knots. Waves 1 foot. Isolated showers until midnight. Saturday, northeast winds 5 to 10 knots. Gusts up to 20 knots in the morning. Waves 1 foot. Saturday night, southeast winds around 5 knots. Waves 1 foot. Sunday, south winds 5 to 10 knots. Waves 1 foot. Sunday night, south winds 5 to 10 knots. Waves 1 foot. Monday, southwest winds around 5 knots. Waves 1 foot. The Northern Virginia Mountain forecast for elevations above 2,000 feet, including the Skyline Drive. Tonight, partly cloudy. Isolated showers in the evening. Patchy fog after midnight. Lows in the lower 60s. Saturday, mostly sunny. Patchy fog in the morning. Highs in the upper 70s. Saturday night, mostly clear in the evening, then becoming partly cloudy. Patchy fog after midnight. Lows in the lower 60s. Sunday, mostly sunny. Patchy fog in the morning. Highs in the lower 80s. Monday, partly cloudy. Lows in the upper 60s. Highs in the mid 80s. Tuesday, partly cloudy. Lows in the upper 60s. Highs in the upper 80s. Wednesday, partly cloudy. Lows around 70. Highs in the upper 80s. This is the NOAA Weather Radio All Hazards Station KHP36, broadcasting from the National Weather Service Office in Sterling, Virginia, and transmitting on a frequency of 162.550 MHz from an antenna located in Manassas, Virginia. The 8 p.m. observation in Washington. At Reagan National Airport, mostly cloudy skies. The temperature was 82 degrees Fahrenheit, or 28 degrees Celsius. Dew point 66. Humidity was 58%. Winds were north at 9 miles an hour and the barometric pressure was 30.02 inches or 1,016.5 millibars and rising. Now for some observations from the surrounding area. At BWI Marshall Airport, mostly cloudy skies. Temperature 79. Winds north at 5 miles an hour. At Charlottesville, fair skies. 77. At Dulles Airport, partly cloudy. Temperature 80 degrees. Winds northeast at 7 miles an hour. At Fredericksburg, fair. Temperature 80. At Martinsburg, fair skies. 78. Winds northeast at 5 miles an hour. At Norfolk, light rain was occurring. Temperature 73 degrees. At Ocean City, mostly cloudy skies. It was 73 degrees. At Pawtuxent River Naval Air Station, mostly cloudy. Temperature 77. At Quantico, mostly cloudy skies. Temperature 81. Winds east at 7 miles an hour. For Richmond, mostly cloudy skies. It was 77. At Roanoke, fair. Temperature 83 degrees. At Winchester, fair. Temperature 73. At New York, fair skies. 80. At Philadelphia, mostly cloudy skies. 80. At Raleigh, light rain was falling. 82. Now for a few observations on the waters. At Washington Channel, the wind was northeast at 4 knots, and the water temperature was 81 degrees. At Piney Point, the wind was northeast at 4 knots. At Thomas Point,
The temperature was 79 degrees. Wind east at 5 knots. The current time is 8:47 p.m. Eastern Daylight Time. Here is a look at the weather features that will affect the region over the next several days. A cold front moves south of the area by tonight. High pressure will build from the Great Lakes to the Mid-Atlantic coast this weekend with building heat early next week. Showers and thunderstorms return to the forecast during the middle to late part of next week. Now for the official National Weather Service forecast for the Washington metro area and the surrounding KHB listening area. Tonight, partly cloudy. Lows in the mid-60s. North winds around 5 miles an hour. Saturday, mostly sunny. Highs in the mid-80s. Northeast winds around 5 miles an hour. Saturday night, mostly clear until midnight, then becoming partly cloudy. Lows in the upper 60s. Southeast winds around 5 miles an hour. Sunday, mostly sunny. Highs in the upper 80s. South winds 5 to 10 miles an hour. Sunday night, partly cloudy. Lows in the lower 70s. South winds around 5 miles an hour. Monday through Wednesday, partly cloudy. Highs in the lower 90s. Lows in the mid-70s. Thursday, partly cloudy. A chance of showers. Highs in the lower 90s. Lows in the lower 70s. Chance of rain 40%. Friday, partly cloudy. A 30% chance of showers. Highs in the upper 80s. Lows around 70. This hazardous weather outlook is for the Maryland portion of the Chesapeake Bay, Tidal Potomac River, and I-95 corridor through Central Maryland, Northern Virginia, and District of Columbia. Day 1, tonight. No hazardous weather is expected at this time. Days 2 through 7, Saturday through Thursday. No hazardous weather is expected at this time. Spotter information statement, spotter activation is not expected at this time. Now for the National Weather Service marine forecast for the Chesapeake Bay from Sandy Point to North Beach. Tonight, northeast winds 5 to 10 knots, increasing to 15 knots with gusts to 20 knots late. Waves 1 to 2 feet. Saturday, northeast winds 10 to 15 knots. Gusts up to 20 knots in the morning. Waves 1 to 2 feet. Saturday night, southeast winds 5 to 10 knots. Waves 1 foot. Sunday, south winds 5 knots, increasing to 10 to 15 knots with gusts to 20 knots in the afternoon. Waves 1 to 2 feet. Sunday night, south winds 10 to 15 knots with gusts to 20 knots. Waves 2 feet. Monday, southwest winds around 5 knots. Waves 1 foot or less. Now for the National Weather Service marine forecast for the Tidal Potomac from Key Bridge to Smith Point. Tonight, northeast winds 5 to 10 knots. Waves 1 foot. Isolated showers until midnight. Saturday, northeast winds 5 to 10 knots. Gusts up to 20 knots in the morning. Waves 1 foot. Saturday night, southeast winds around 5 knots. Waves 1 foot. Sunday, south winds 5 to 10 knots. Waves 1 foot. Sunday night, south winds 5 to 10 knots. Waves 1 foot. Monday, southwest winds around 5 knots. Waves 1 foot. The Northern Virginia Mountain forecast for elevations above 2,000 feet, including the Skyline Drive. Tonight, partly cloudy. Isolated showers in the evening. Patchy fog after midnight. Lows in the lower 60s. Saturday, mostly sunny. Patchy fog in the morning. Highs in the upper 70s. Saturday night, mostly clear in the evening, then becoming partly cloudy. Patchy fog after midnight. Lows in the lower 60s. Sunday, mostly sunny. Patchy fog in the morning. Highs in the lower 80s. Monday, partly cloudy. Lows in the upper 60s. Highs in the mid-80s. Tuesday, partly cloudy. Lows in the upper 60s. Highs in the upper 80s. Wednesday, partly cloudy. Lows around 70. Highs in the upper 80s.
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The 8 p.m. observation in Washington. At Reagan National Airport, mostly cloudy skies. The temperature was 82 degrees Fahrenheit, or 28 degrees Celsius. Dew point 66. Humidity was 58%. Winds were north at 9 miles an hour and the barometric pressure was 30.02 inches or 1,016.5 millibars, and rising. Now for some observations from the surrounding area. At BWI Marshall Airport, mostly cloudy skies. Temperature 79. Winds north at 5 miles an hour. At Charlottesville, fair skies. 77. At Dulles Airport, partly cloudy. Temperature 80 degrees. Winds northeast at 7 miles an hour. At Fredericksburg, fair. Temperature 80. At Martinsburg, fair skies. 78. Winds northeast at 5 miles an hour. At Norfolk, light rain was occurring. Temperature 73 degrees. At Ocean City, mostly cloudy skies. It was 73 degrees. At Pawtuxent River Naval Air Station, mostly cloudy. Temperature 77. At Quantico, mostly cloudy skies. Temperature 81. Winds east at 7 miles an hour. For Richmond, mostly cloudy skies. It was 77. At Roanoke, fair. Temperature 83 degrees. At Winchester, fair. Temperature 73. At New York, fair skies. 80. At Philadelphia, mostly cloudy skies. 80. At Raleigh, light rain was falling. 82. Now for a few observations on the waters. At Washington Channel, the wind was northeast at 4 knots, and the water temperature was 81 degrees. At Piney Point, the wind was northeast at 4 knots. At Thomas Point, the temperature was 79 degrees. Wind east at 5 knots. Here is a look at the weather features that will affect the region over the next several days. A cold front moves south of the area by tonight. High pressure will build from the Great Lakes to the mid-Atlantic coast this weekend with building heat early next week. Showers and thunderstorms return to the forecast during the middle to late part of next week. Now for the official National Weather Service forecast for the Washington metro area and the surrounding KHB listening area. Tonight, partly cloudy. Lows in the mid-60s. North winds around 5 miles an hour. Saturday, mostly sunny. Highs in the mid-80s. Northeast winds around 5 miles an hour. Saturday night, mostly clear until midnight, then becoming partly cloudy. Lows in the upper 60s. Southeast winds around 5 miles an hour. Sunday, mostly sunny. Highs in the upper 80s. South winds 5 to 10 miles an hour. Sunday night, partly cloudy. Lows in the lower 70s. South winds around 5 miles an hour. Monday through Wednesday, partly cloudy. Highs in the lower 90s. Lows in the mid-70s. Thursday, partly cloudy. A chance of showers. Highs in the lower 90s. Lows in the lower 70s. Chance of rain 40%. Friday, partly cloudy. A 30% chance of showers. Highs in the upper 80s. Lows around 70. This hazardous weather outlook is for the Maryland portion of the Chesapeake Bay, tidal Potomac River, and I-95 corridor through central Maryland, northern Virginia, and District of Columbia. Day 1, tonight. No hazardous weather is expected at this time. Days 2 through 7, Saturday through Thursday. No hazardous weather is expected at this time. Spotter information statement, spotter activation is not expected at this time. Now for the National Weather Service marine forecast for the Chesapeake Bay from Sandy Point to North Beach. Tonight, northeast winds 5 to 10 knots, increasing to 15 knots with gusts to 20 knots late. Waves 1 to 2 feet. Saturday, northeast winds 10 to 15 knots. Gusts up to 20 knots in the morning. Waves 1 to 2 feet. Saturday night,
southeast winds 5 to 10 knots. Waves 1 foot. Sunday, south winds 5 knots, increasing to 10 to 15 knots with gusts to 20 knots in the afternoon. Waves 1 to 2 feet. Sunday night, south winds 10 to 15 knots with gusts to 20 knots. Waves 2 feet. Monday, southwest winds around 5 knots. Waves 1 foot or less. Now for the National Weather Service marine forecast for the tidal Potomac from Key Bridge to Smith Point. Tonight, northeast winds 5 to 10 knots. Waves 1 foot. Isolated showers until midnight. Saturday, northeast winds 5 to 10 knots. Gusts up to 20 knots in the morning. Waves 1 foot. Saturday night, southeast winds around 5 knots. Waves 1 foot. Sunday, south winds 5 to 10 knots. Waves 1 foot. Sunday night, south winds 5 to 10 knots. Waves 1 foot. Monday, southwest winds around 5 knots. Waves 1 foot. The Northern Virginia Mountain forecast for elevations above 2,000 feet, including the Skyline Drive. Tonight, partly cloudy. Isolated showers in the evening. Patchy fog after midnight. Lows in the lower 60s. Saturday, mostly sunny. Patchy fog in the morning. Highs in the upper 70s. Saturday night, mostly clear in the evening, then becoming partly cloudy. Patchy fog after midnight. Lows in the lower 60s. Sunday, mostly sunny. Patchy fog in the morning. Highs in the lower 80s. Monday, partly cloudy. Lows in the upper 60s. Highs in the mid 80s. Tuesday, partly cloudy. Lows in the upper 60s. Highs in the upper 80s. Wednesday, partly cloudy. Lows around 70. Highs in the upper 80s. This is the NOAA Weather Radio All Hazards Station KHP36, broadcasting from the National Weather Service Office in Sterling, Virginia, and transmitting on a frequency of 162.550 MHz from an antenna located in Manassas, Virginia. The 8 p.m. observation in Washington. At Reagan National Airport, mostly cloudy skies. The temperature was 82 degrees Fahrenheit, or 28 degrees Celsius. Dew point 66. Humidity was 58%. Winds were north at 9 miles an hour and the barometric pressure was 30.02 inches or 1,016.5 millibars and rising. Now for some observations from the surrounding area. At BWI Marshall Airport, mostly cloudy skies. Temperature 79. Winds north at 5 miles an hour. At Charlottesville, fair skies. 77. At Dulles Airport, partly cloudy. Temperature 80 degrees. Winds northeast at 7 miles an hour. At Fredericksburg, fair. Temperature 80. At Martinsburg, fair skies. 78. Winds northeast at 5 miles an hour. At Norfolk, light rain was occurring. Temperature 73 degrees. At Ocean City, mostly cloudy skies. It was 73 degrees. At Pawtuxent River Naval Air Station, mostly cloudy. Temperature 77. At Quantico, mostly cloudy skies. Temperature 81. Winds east at 7 miles an hour. For Richmond, mostly cloudy skies. It was 77. At Roanoke, fair. Temperature 83 degrees. At Winchester, fair. Temperature 73. At New York, fair skies. 80. At Philadelphia, mostly cloudy skies. 80. At Raleigh, light rain was falling. 82. Now for a few observations on the waters. At Washington Channel, the wind was northeast at 4 knots, and the water temperature was 81 degrees. At Piney Point, the wind was northeast at 4 knots. At Thomas Point, the temperature was 79 degrees. Wind east at 5 knots. The latest river levels in the Potomac, Shenandoah, and Rappahannock basins are as follows. All reports are current as of 7 p.m. and are measured in feet. For Potomac River at Shepherdstown, 2.3. Potomac River at Point of Rocks, 2.0. Potomac River at Edwards Ferry,
4.9. Potomac River at Little Falls, 3.2. North Fork Shenandoah River near Strasburg, 1.9. South Fork Shenandoah River at Front Royal, 1.2. Shenandoah River at Millville, 1.6. 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Rappahannock River above Fredericksburg, 2.2. Rapidan River near Culpeper, 0.6. Opeckham Creek near Martinsburg, 1.9. Seneca Creek at Dawsonville, 2.2. Goose Creek near Leesburg, 1.1. Monocacy River at Frederick, 2.1. The current time is 9:02 p.m. Eastern Daylight Time. Here is a look at the weather features that will affect the region over the next several days. A cold front moves south of the area by tonight. High pressure will build from the Great Lakes to the mid-Atlantic coast this weekend with building heat early next week. Showers and thunderstorms return to the forecast during the middle to late part of next week. Now for the official National Weather Service forecast for the Washington metro area and the surrounding KHB listening area. Tonight, partly cloudy. Lows in the mid-60s. North winds around 5 miles an hour. Saturday, mostly sunny. Highs in the mid-80s. Northeast winds around 5 miles an hour. Saturday night, mostly clear until midnight, then becoming partly cloudy. Lows in the upper 60s. Southeast winds around 5 miles an hour. Sunday, mostly sunny. Highs in the upper 80s. South winds 5 to 10 miles an hour. Sunday night, partly cloudy. Lows in the lower 70s. South winds around 5 miles an hour. Monday through Wednesday, partly cloudy. Highs in the lower 90s. Lows in the mid-70s. Thursday, partly cloudy. A chance of showers. Highs in the lower 90s. Lows in the lower 70s. Chance of rain 40%. Friday, partly cloudy. A 30% chance of showers. Highs in the upper 80s. Lows around 70. This hazardous weather outlook is for the Maryland portion of the Chesapeake Bay, tidal Potomac River, and I-95 corridor through central Maryland, northern Virginia, and District of Columbia. Day 1, tonight. No hazardous weather is expected at this time. Days 2 through 7, Saturday through Thursday. No hazardous weather is expected at this time. Spotter information statement, spotter activation is not expected at this time. Now for the National Weather Service Marine Forecast for the Chesapeake Bay from Sandy Point to North Beach, tonight, northeast winds 5 to 10 knots, increasing to 15 knots with gusts to 20 knots late. Waves 1 to 2 feet. Saturday, northeast winds 10 to 15 knots. Gusts up to 20 knots in the morning. Waves 1 to 2 feet. Saturday night, southeast winds 5 to 10 knots. Waves 1 foot. Sunday, south winds 5 knots, increasing to 10 to 15 knots with gusts to 20 knots in the afternoon. Waves 1 to 2 feet. Sunday night, south winds 10 to 15 knots with gusts to 20 knots. Waves 2 feet. Monday, southwest winds around 5 knots. Waves 1 foot or less. Now for the National Weather Service Marine Forecast for the tidal Potomac from Key Bridge to Smith Point, tonight, northeast winds 5 to 10 knots. Waves 1 foot. Isolated showers until midnight. Saturday, northeast winds 5 to 10 knots. Gusts up to 20 knots in the morning. Waves 1 foot. Saturday night, southeast winds around 5 knots. Waves 1 foot. Sunday, south winds 5 to 10 knots. Waves 1 foot. Sunday night, south winds 5 to 10 knots. Waves 1 foot. Monday, southwest winds around 5 knots. Waves 1 foot. The Northern Virginia Mountain forecast for elevations above 2,000 feet including the Skyline Drive. Tonight, partly cloudy. Isolated showers in the evening. Patchy fog after midnight. Lows in the lower 60s. Saturday, mostly sunny. Patchy fog in the morning. Highs in the upper 70s. Saturday night, mostly clear in the evening, then becoming partly cloudy. Patchy fog after midnight. Lows in the lower 60s.
Sunday, mostly sunny. Patchy fog in the morning. Highs in the lower 80s. Monday, partly cloudy. Lows in the upper 60s. Highs in the mid 80s. Tuesday, partly cloudy. Lows in the upper 60s. Highs in the upper 80s. Wednesday, partly cloudy. Lows around 70. Highs in the upper 80s. This is the NOAA Weather Radio All Hazards Station KHP36, broadcasting from the National Weather Service Office in Sterling, Virginia, and transmitting on a frequency of 162.550 MHz from an antenna located in Manassas, Virginia. The 8 p.m. observation in Washington. At Reagan National Airport, mostly cloudy skies. The temperature was 82 degrees Fahrenheit, or 28 degrees Celsius. Dew point 66. Humidity was 58%. Winds were north at 9 miles an hour and the barometric pressure was 30.02 inches or 1,016.5 millibars, and rising. Now for some observations from the surrounding area. At BWI Marshall Airport, mostly cloudy skies. Temperature 79. Winds north at 5 miles an hour. At Charlottesville, fair skies. 77. At Dulles Airport, partly cloudy. Temperature 80 degrees. Winds northeast at 7 miles an hour. At Fredericksburg, fair. Temperature 80. At Martinsburg, fair skies. 78. Winds northeast at 5 miles an hour. At Norfolk, light rain was occurring. Temperature 73 degrees. At Ocean City, mostly cloudy skies. It was 73 degrees. At Pawtuxent River Naval Air Station, mostly cloudy. Temperature 77. At Quantico, mostly cloudy skies. Temperature 81. Winds east at 7 miles an hour. For Richmond, mostly cloudy skies. It was 77. At Roanoke, fair. Temperature 83 degrees. At Winchester, fair. Temperature 73. At New York, fair skies. 80. At Philadelphia, mostly cloudy skies. 80. At Raleigh, light rain was falling. 82. Now for a few observations on the waters. At Washington Channel, the wind was northeast at 4 knots, and the water temperature was 81 degrees. At Piney Point, the wind was northeast at 4 knots. At Thomas Point, the temperature was 79 degrees. Wind east at 5 knots. Here is a look at the weather features that will affect the region over the next several days. A cold front moves south of the area by tonight. High pressure will build from the Great Lakes to the mid-Atlantic coast this weekend with building heat early next week. Showers and thunderstorms return to the forecast during the middle to late part of next week. Now for the official National Weather Service forecast for the Washington metro area and the surrounding KHB listening area. Tonight, partly cloudy. Lows in the mid-60s. North winds around 5 miles an hour. Saturday, mostly sunny. Highs in the mid-80s. Northeast winds around 5 miles an hour. Saturday night, mostly clear until midnight, then becoming partly cloudy. Lows in the upper 60s. Southeast winds around 5 miles an hour. Sunday, mostly sunny. Highs in the upper 80s. South winds 5 to 10 miles an hour. Sunday night, partly cloudy. Lows in the lower 70s. South winds around 5 miles an hour. Monday through Wednesday, partly cloudy. Highs in the lower 90s. Lows in the mid-70s. Thursday, partly cloudy. A chance of showers. Highs in the lower 90s. Lows in the lower 70s. Chance of rain 40%. Friday, partly cloudy. A 30% chance of showers. Highs in the upper 80s. Lows around 70. This hazardous weather outlook is for the Maryland portion of the Chesapeake Bay, Tidal Potomac River, and I-95 corridor through Central Maryland, Northern Virginia, and District of Columbia. Day 1, tonight. No hazardous weather is expected at this time. Days 2 through 7, Saturday through Thursday. No hazardous weather is expected at this time.
Spotter information statement. Spotter activation is not expected at this time. Now for the National Weather Service marine forecast for the Chesapeake Bay from Sandy Point to North Beach. Tonight, northeast winds 5 to 10 knots, increasing to 15 knots with gusts to 20 knots late.

another Service Marine forecast for the tidal Potomac from Key Bridge to Smith Point. Tonight, northeast winds 5 to 10 knots. Waves 1 foot. Isolated showers until midnight. Saturday, northeast winds 5 to 10 knots. Gusts up to 20 knots in the morning. Waves 1 foot. Saturday night, southeast winds around 5 knots. Waves 1 foot. Sunday, south winds 5 to 10 knots. Waves 1 foot. Sunday night, south winds 5 to 10 knots. Waves 1 foot. Monday, southwest winds around 5 knots. Waves 1 foot. The Northern Virginia Mountain forecast for elevations above 2,000 feet, including the Skyline Drive. Tonight, partly cloudy. Isolated showers in the evening. Patchy fog after midnight. Lows in the lower 60s. Saturday, mostly sunny. Patchy fog in the morning. Highs in the upper 70s. Saturday night, mostly clear in the evening, then becoming partly cloudy. Patchy fog after midnight. Lows in the lower 60s. Sunday, mostly sunny. Patchy fog in the morning. Highs in the lower 80s. Monday, partly cloudy. Lows in the upper 60s. Highs in the mid 80s. Tuesday, partly cloudy. Lows in the upper 60s. Highs in the upper 80s. Wednesday, partly cloudy. Lows around 70. Highs in the upper 80s. This is the NOAA Weather Radio All Hazards Station KHP36, broadcasting from the National Weather Service Office in Sterling, Virginia, and transmitting on a frequency of 162.550 MHz from an antenna located in Manassas, Virginia. The 9 p.m. observation in Washington. At Reagan National Airport, mostly cloudy skies. The temperature was 80 degrees Fahrenheit, or 27 degrees Celsius. Dew point 66. Humidity was 62%. Winds were east at 7 miles an hour and the barometric pressure was 30.06 inches or 1,017.9 millibars and rising. Now for some observations from the surrounding area. At BWI Marshall Airport, partly cloudy skies. Temperature 78. Winds north at 5 miles an hour. At Charlottesville, fair skies. 75. At Dulles Airport, partly cloudy. Temperature 76 degrees. Winds northeast at 5 miles an hour. At Fredericksburg, cloudy. Temperature 79. At Martinsburg, fair skies. 76. Winds north at 5 miles an hour. At Norfolk, fair. Temperature 73 degrees. At Ocean City, fair skies. It was 72 degrees. At Quantico, fair skies. Temperature 79. Winds east at 3 miles an hour. For Richmond, mostly cloudy skies. It was 76. At Roanoke, fair. Temperature 76 degrees. At Winchester, mostly cloudy. Temperature 70. At New York, fair skies. 78. At Philadelphia, mostly cloudy skies. 79. At Raleigh, cloudy skies. 79. Now for a few observations on the waters. At Washington Channel, the wind was east at 2 knots, and the water temperature was 81 degrees. At Piney Point, the wind was northeast at 4 knots. At Thomas Point, the temperature was 79 degrees. Wind southeast at 5 knots. The current time is 9:17 p.m. Eastern Daylight Time. Here is a look at the weather features that will affect the region over the next several days. A cold front moves south of the area by tonight. High pressure will build from the Great Lakes to the mid-Atlantic coast this weekend with building heat early next week. Showers and thunderstorms return to the forecast during the middle to late part of next week. Now for the official National Weather Service forecast for the Washington metro area and the surrounding KHB listening area. Tonight, partly cloudy. Lows in the mid-60s. North winds around 5 miles an hour. Saturday, mostly sunny. Highs in the mid-80s. Northeast winds around 5 miles an hour. Saturday night, mostly clear until midnight, then becoming partly cloudy. Lows in the upper 60s.

southeast winds around 5 miles an hour. Sunday, mostly sunny. Highs in the upper 80s. South winds 5 to 10 miles an hour. Sunday night, partly cloudy. Lows in the lower 70s. South winds around 5 miles an hour. Monday through Wednesday, partly cloudy. Highs in the lower 90s. Lows in the mid 70s. Thursday, partly cloudy. A chance of showers. Highs in the lower 90s. Lows in the lower 70s. Chance of rain 40%. Friday, partly cloudy. A 30% chance of showers. Highs in the upper 80s. Lows around 70. This hazardous weather outlook is for the Maryland portion of the Chesapeake Bay, Tidal Potomac River, and I-95 corridor through Central Maryland, Northern Virginia, and District of Columbia. Day 1, tonight. No hazardous weather is expected at this time. Days 2 through 7, Saturday through Thursday. No hazardous weather is expected at this time. Spotter information statement, spotter activation is not expected at this time. Now for the National Weather Service marine forecast for the Chesapeake Bay from Sandy Point to North Beach. Tonight, northeast winds 5 to 10 knots, increasing to 15 knots with gusts to 20 knots late. Waves 1 to 2 feet. Saturday, northeast winds 10 to 15 knots. Gusts up to 20 knots in the morning. Waves 1 to 2 feet. Saturday night, southeast winds 5 to 10 knots. Waves 1 foot. Sunday, south winds 5 knots, increasing to 10 to 15 knots with gusts to 20 knots in the afternoon. Waves 1 to 2 feet. Sunday night, south winds 10 to 15 knots with gusts to 20 knots. Waves 2 feet. Monday, southwest winds around 5 knots. Waves 1 foot or less. The latest river levels in the Potomac, Shenandoah, and Rappahannock basins are as follows. All reports are current as of 7 p.m. and are measured in feet. For Potomac River at Shepherdstown, 2.3. Potomac River at Point of Rocks, 2.0. Potomac River at Edwards Ferry, 4.9. Potomac River at Little Falls, 3.2. North Fork Shenandoah River near Strasburg, 1.9. South Fork Shenandoah River at Front Royal, 1.2. Shenandoah River at Millville, 1.6. Rappahannock River at Remington, 2.8. Rappahannock River above Fredericksburg, 2.2. Rapidan River near Culpeper, 0.6. Opeckham Creek near Martinsburg, 1.9. Seneca Creek at Dawsonville, 2.2. Goose Creek near Leesburg, 1.1. Monocacy River at Frederick, 2.1. Now for the National Weather Service marine forecast for the tidal Potomac from Key Bridge to Smith Point. Tonight, northeast winds 5 to 10 knots. Waves 1 foot. Isolated showers until midnight. Saturday, northeast winds 5 to 10 knots. Gusts up to 20 knots in the morning. Waves 1 foot. Saturday night, southeast winds around 5 knots. Waves 1 foot. Sunday, south winds 5 to 10 knots. Waves 1 foot. Sunday night, south winds 5 to 10 knots. Waves 1 foot. Monday, southwest winds around 5 knots. Waves 1 foot. The Northern Virginia Mountain forecast for elevations above 2,000 feet, including the Skyline Drive. Tonight, partly cloudy. Isolated showers in the evening. Patchy fog after midnight. Lows in the lower 60s. Saturday, mostly sunny. Patchy fog in the morning. Highs in the upper 70s. Saturday night, mostly clear in the evening, then becoming partly cloudy. Patchy fog after midnight. Lows in the lower 60s. Sunday, mostly sunny. Patchy fog in the morning. Highs in the lower 80s. Monday, partly cloudy. Lows in the upper 60s. Highs in the mid-80s. Tuesday, partly cloudy. Lows in the upper 60s. Highs in the upper 80s. Wednesday, partly cloudy. Lows around 70. Highs in the upper 80s.
This is the NOAA Weather Radio All Hazards Station KHP36, broadcasting from the National Weather Service Office in Sterling, Virginia, and transmitting on a frequency of 162.550 MHz from an antenna located in Manassas, Virginia. The 9 p.m. observation in Washington. At Reagan National Airport, mostly cloudy skies. The temperature was 80 degrees Fahrenheit, or 27 degrees Celsius. Dew point 66. Humidity was 62%. Winds were east at 7 miles an hour and the barometric pressure was 30.06 inches or 1,017.9 millibars and rising. Now for some observations from the surrounding area. At BWI Marshall Airport, partly cloudy skies. Temperature 78. Winds north at 5 miles an hour. At Charlottesville, fair skies. 75. At Dulles Airport, partly cloudy. Temperature 76 degrees. Winds northeast at 5 miles an hour. At Fredericksburg, cloudy. Temperature 79. At Martinsburg, fair skies. 76. Winds north at 5 miles an hour. At Norfolk, fair. Temperature 73 degrees. At Ocean City, fair skies. It was 72 degrees. At Quantico, fair skies. Temperature 79. Winds east at 3 miles an hour. For Richmond, mostly cloudy skies. It was 76. At Roanoke, fair. Temperature 76 degrees. At Winchester, mostly cloudy. Temperature 70. At New York, fair skies. 78. At Philadelphia, mostly cloudy skies. 79. At Raleigh, cloudy skies. 79. Now for a few observations on the waters. At Washington Channel, the wind was east at 2 knots, and the water temperature was 81 degrees. At Piney Point, the wind was northeast at 4 knots. At Thomas Point, the temperature was 79 degrees. Wind southeast at 5 knots. Here is a look at the weather features that will affect the region over the next several days. A cold front moves south of the area by tonight. High pressure will build from the Great Lakes to the mid-Atlantic coast this weekend with building heat early next week. Showers and thunderstorms return to the forecast during the middle to late part of next week. Now for the official National Weather Service forecast for the Washington metro area and the surrounding KHB listening area. Tonight, partly cloudy. Lows in the mid-60s. North winds around 5 miles an hour. Saturday, mostly sunny. Highs in the mid-80s. Northeast winds around 5 miles an hour. Saturday night, mostly clear until midnight, then becoming partly cloudy. Lows in the upper 60s. Southeast winds around 5 miles an hour. Sunday, mostly sunny. Highs in the upper 80s. South winds 5 to 10 miles an hour. Sunday night, partly cloudy. Lows in the lower 70s. South winds around 5 miles an hour. Monday through Wednesday, partly cloudy. Highs in the lower 90s. Lows in the mid-70s. Thursday, partly cloudy. A chance of showers. Highs in the lower 90s. Lows in the lower 70s. Chance of rain 40%. Friday, partly cloudy. A 30% chance of showers. Highs in the upper 80s. Lows around 70. This hazardous weather outlook is for the Maryland portion of the Chesapeake Bay, tidal Potomac River, and I-95 corridor through central Maryland, northern Virginia, and District of Columbia. Day 1, tonight. No hazardous weather is expected at this time. Days 2 through 7, Saturday through Thursday. No hazardous weather is expected at this time. Spotter information statement, spotter activation is not expected at this time. Now for the National Weather Service Marine Forecast for the Chesapeake Bay from Sandy Point to North Beach. Tonight, northeast winds 5 to 10 knots, increasing to 15 knots with gusts to 20 knots late. Waves 1 to 2 feet. Saturday, northeast winds 10 to 15 knots. Gusts up to 20 knots in the morning. Waves 1 to 2 feet. Saturday night, southeast winds 5 to 10 knots. Waves 1 foot. Sunday, south winds 5 knots,
increasing to 10 to 15 knots with gusts to 20 knots in the afternoon. Waves 1 to 2 feet. Sunday night, south winds 10 to 15 knots with gusts to 20 knots. Waves 2 feet. Monday, southwest winds around 5 knots. Waves 1 foot or less. Now for the National Weather Service marine forecast for the tidal Potomac from Key Bridge to Smith Point. Tonight, northeast winds 5 to 10 knots. Waves 1 foot. Isolated showers until midnight. Saturday, northeast winds 5 to 10 knots. Gusts up to 20 knots in the morning. Waves 1 foot. Saturday night, southeast winds around 5 knots. Waves 1 foot. Sunday, south winds 5 to 10 knots. Waves 1 foot. Sunday night, south winds 5 to 10 knots. Waves 1 foot. Monday, southwest winds around 5 knots. Waves 1 foot. The Northern Virginia Mountain forecast for elevations above 2,000 feet, including the Skyline Drive. Tonight, partly cloudy. Isolated showers in the evening. Patchy fog after midnight. Lows in the lower 60s. Saturday, mostly sunny. Patchy fog in the morning. Highs in the upper 70s. Saturday night, mostly clear in the evening, then becoming partly cloudy. Patchy fog after midnight. Lows in the lower 60s. Sunday, mostly sunny. Patchy fog in the morning. Highs in the lower 80s. Monday, partly cloudy. Lows in the upper 60s. Highs in the mid 80s. Tuesday, partly cloudy. Lows in the upper 60s. Highs in the upper 80s. Wednesday, partly cloudy. Lows around 70. Highs in the upper 80s. This is the NOAA Weather Radio All Hazards Station KHP36, broadcasting from the National Weather Service Office in Sterling, Virginia, and transmitting on a frequency of 162.550 MHz from an antenna located in Manassas, Virginia. The 9 p.m. observation in Washington. At Reagan National Airport, mostly cloudy skies. The temperature was 80 degrees Fahrenheit, or 27 degrees Celsius. Dew point 66. Humidity was 62%. Winds were east at 7 miles an hour and the barometric pressure was 30.06 inches or 1,017.9 millibars and rising. Now for some observations from the surrounding area. At BWI Marshall Airport, partly cloudy skies. Temperature 78. Winds north at 5 miles an hour. At Charlottesville, fair skies. 75. At Dulles Airport, partly cloudy. Temperature 76 degrees. Winds northeast at 5 miles an hour. At Fredericksburg, cloudy. Temperature 79. At Martinsburg, fair skies. 76. Winds north at 5 miles an hour. At Norfolk, fair. Temperature 73 degrees. At Ocean City, fair skies. It was 72 degrees. At Quantico, fair skies. Temperature 79. Winds east at 3 miles an hour. For Richmond, mostly cloudy skies. It was 76. At Roanoke, fair. Temperature 76 degrees. At Winchester, mostly cloudy. Temperature 70. At New York, fair skies. 78. At Philadelphia, mostly cloudy skies. 79. At Raleigh, cloudy skies. 79. Now for a few observations on the waters. At Washington Channel, the wind was east at 2 knots, and the water temperature was 81 degrees. At Piney Point, the wind was northeast at 4 knots. At Thomas Point, the temperature was 79 degrees. Wind southeast at 5 knots. The current time is 9:32 p.m. Eastern Daylight Time. Here is a look at the weather features that will affect the region over the next several days. A cold front moves south of the area by tonight. High pressure will build from the Great Lakes to the mid-Atlantic coast this weekend with building heat early next week. Showers and thunderstorms return to the forecast during the middle to late part of next week. Now for the official National Weather Service forecast for the Washington metro area and the surrounding KHB listening area.
Tonight, partly cloudy. Lows in the mid-60s. North winds around 5 miles an hour. Saturday, mostly sunny. Highs in the mid-80s. Northeast winds around 5 miles an hour. Saturday night, mostly clear until midnight, then becoming partly cloudy. Lows in the upper 60s. Southeast winds around 5 miles an hour. Sunday, mostly sunny. Highs in the upper 80s. South winds 5 to 10 miles an hour. Sunday night, partly cloudy. Lows in the lower 70s. South winds around 5 miles an hour. Monday through Wednesday, partly cloudy. Highs in the lower 90s. Lows in the mid-70s. Thursday, partly cloudy. A chance of showers. Highs in the lower 90s. Lows in the lower 70s. Chance of rain 40%. Friday, partly cloudy. A 30% chance of showers. Highs in the upper 80s. Lows around 70. This hazardous weather outlook is for the Maryland portion of the Chesapeake Bay, Tidal Potomac River, and I-95 corridor through Central Maryland, Northern Virginia, and District of Columbia. Day 1, tonight. No hazardous weather is expected at this time. Days 2 through 7, Saturday through Thursday. No hazardous weather is expected at this time. Spotter information statement, spotter activation is not expected at this time. Now for the National Weather Service marine forecast for the Chesapeake Bay from Sandy Point to North Beach. Tonight, northeast winds 5 to 10 knots, increasing to 15 knots with gusts to 20 knots late. Waves 1 to 2 feet. Saturday, northeast winds 10 to 15 knots. Gusts up to 20 knots in the morning. Waves 1 to 2 feet. Saturday night, southeast winds 5 to 10 knots. Waves 1 foot. Sunday, south winds 5 knots, increasing to 10 to 15 knots with gusts to 20 knots in the afternoon. Waves 1 to 2 feet. Sunday night, south winds 10 to 15 knots with gusts to 20 knots. Waves 2 feet. Monday, southwest winds around 5 knots. Waves 1 foot or less. Now for the National Weather Service marine forecast for the Tidal Potomac from Key Bridge to Smith Point. Tonight, northeast winds 5 to 10 knots. Waves 1 foot. Isolated showers until midnight. Saturday, northeast winds 5 to 10 knots. Gusts up to 20 knots in the morning. Waves 1 foot. Saturday night, southeast winds around 5 knots. Waves 1 foot. Sunday, south winds 5 to 10 knots. Waves 1 foot. Sunday night, south winds 5 to 10 knots. Waves 1 foot. Monday, southwest winds around 5 knots. Waves 1 foot. The Northern Virginia Mountain forecast for elevations above 2,000 feet including the Skyline Drive. Tonight, partly cloudy. Isolated showers in the evening. Patchy fog after midnight. Lows in the lower 60s. Saturday, mostly sunny. Patchy fog in the morning. Highs in the upper 70s. Saturday night, mostly clear in the evening, then becoming partly cloudy. Patchy fog after midnight. Lows in the lower 60s. Sunday, mostly sunny. Patchy fog in the morning. Highs in the lower 80s. Monday, partly cloudy. Lows in the upper 60s. Highs in the mid-80s. Tuesday, partly cloudy. Lows in the upper 60s. Highs in the upper 80s. Wednesday, partly cloudy. Lows around 70. Highs in the upper 80s. This is the NOAA Weather Radio All Hazards Station KHP36, broadcasting from the National Weather Service Office in Sterling, Virginia, and transmitting on a frequency of 162.550 MHz from an antenna located in Manassas, Virginia. The 9 p.m. observation in Washington. At Reagan National Airport, mostly cloudy skies. The temperature was 80 degrees Fahrenheit, or 27 degrees Celsius. Dew point 66. Humidity was 62%. Winds were east at 7 miles an hour and the barometric pressure was 30.06 inches or 1,017.9 millibars and rising. Now for some observations from the surrounding area.
At BWI Marshall Airport, partly cloudy skies. Temperature 78. Winds north at 5 miles an hour. At Charlottesville, fair skies. 75. At Dulles Airport, partly cloudy. Temperature 76 degrees. Winds northeast at 5 miles an hour. At Fredericksburg, cloudy. Temperature 79. At Martinsburg, fair skies. 76. Winds north at 5 miles an hour. At Norfolk, fair. Temperature 73 degrees. At Ocean City, fair skies. It was 72 degrees. At Quantico, fair skies. Temperature 79. Winds east at 3 miles an hour. For Richmond, mostly cloudy skies. It was 76. At Roanoke, fair. Temperature 76 degrees. At Winchester, mostly cloudy. Temperature 70. At New York, fair skies. 78. At Philadelphia, mostly cloudy skies. 79. At Raleigh, cloudy skies. 79. Now for a few observations on the waters. At Washington Channel, the wind was east at 2 knots, and the water temperature was 81 degrees. At Piney Point, the wind was northeast at 4 knots. At Thomas Point, the temperature was 79 degrees. Wind southeast at 5 knots. Here is a look at the weather features that will affect the region over the next several days. A cold front moves south of the area by tonight. High pressure will build from the Great Lakes to the mid-Atlantic coast this weekend with building heat early next week. Showers and thunderstorms return to the forecast during the middle to late part of next week. Now for the official National Weather Service forecast for the Washington metro area and the surrounding KHB listening area. Tonight, partly cloudy. Lows in the mid-60s. North winds around 5 miles an hour. Saturday, mostly sunny. Highs in the mid-80s. Northeast winds around 5 miles an hour. Saturday night, mostly clear until midnight, then becoming partly cloudy. Lows in the upper 60s. Southeast winds around 5 miles an hour. Sunday, mostly sunny. Highs in the upper 80s. South winds 5 to 10 miles an hour. Sunday night, partly cloudy. Lows in the lower 70s. South winds around 5 miles an hour. Monday through Wednesday, partly cloudy. Highs in the lower 90s. Lows in the mid-70s. Thursday, partly cloudy. A chance of showers. Highs in the lower 90s. Lows in the lower 70s. Chance of rain 40%. Friday, partly cloudy. A 30% chance of showers. Highs in the upper 80s. Lows around 70. The marine forecast for the coastal waters from Fenwick Island to Chincoteague and out 20 nautical miles. Tonight, northeast winds 5 to 10 knots, becoming north 10 to 15 knots late. Seas 2 to 3 feet. Wave detail, south 2 feet at 5 seconds and southeast 2 feet at 8 seconds. A slight chance of showers and thunderstorms early this evening. Saturday, northeast winds 10 to 15 knots with gusts up to 20 knots. Seas 2 to 3 feet. Wave detail, southeast 3 feet at 7 seconds. Saturday night, east winds 5 to 10 knots. Seas 2 to 3 feet. Wave detail, northeast 2 feet at 6 seconds and south 1 foot at 5 seconds. Sunday, southeast winds 5 to 10 knots. Gusts up to 15 knots in the afternoon. Seas around 2 feet. Wave detail, southeast 2 feet at 6 seconds. Sunday night, south winds 5 to 10 knots with gusts up to 15 knots. Seas around 2 feet. Wave detail, south 2 feet at 3 seconds and southeast 2 feet at 8 seconds. Monday, southwest winds 5 to 10 knots. Seas around 2 feet. Monday night, south winds 5 to 10 knots. Seas around 2 feet. Tuesday, south winds 5 to 10 knots. Gusts up to 15 knots in the afternoon. Seas around 2 feet. Tuesday night, south winds 10 knots with gusts up to 15 knots. Seas 2 to 3 feet. Winds and seas higher and near thunderstorms.
The latest river levels in the Potomac, Shenandoah, and Rappahannock basins are as follows. All reports are current as of 7 p.m. and are measured in feet. For Potomac River at Shepherdstown, 2.3. Potomac River at Point of Ox, 2.0. Potomac River at Edwards Ferry, 4.9. Potomac River at Little Falls, 3.2. North Fork Shenandoah River near Strasburg, 1.9. South Fork Shenandoah River at Front Royal, 1.2. 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Rappahannock River above Fredericksburg, 2.2. Rapidan River near Culpeper, 0.6. Opecan Creek near Martinsburg, 1.9. 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This hazardous weather outlook is for the Maryland portion of the Chesapeake Bay, tidal Potomac River, and I-95 corridor through central Maryland, northern Virginia, and District of Columbia. Day 1, tonight. No hazardous weather is expected at this time. Days 2 through 7, Saturday through Thursday. No hazardous weather is expected at this time. Spotter information statement, spotter activation is not expected at this time. Now for the National Weather Service marine forecast for the Chesapeake Bay from Sandy Point to North Beach, tonight, northeast winds 5 to 10 knots, increasing to 15 knots with gusts to 20 knots late. Waves 1 to 2 feet. Saturday, northeast winds 10 to 15 knots. Gusts up to 20 knots in the morning. Waves 1 to 2 feet. Saturday night, southeast winds 5 to 10 knots. Waves 1 foot. Sunday, south winds 5 knots, increasing to 10 to 15 knots with gusts to 20 knots in the afternoon. Waves 1 to 2 feet. Sunday night, south winds 10 to 15 knots with gusts to 20 knots. Waves 2 feet. Monday, southwest winds around 5 knots. Waves 1 foot or less. Now for the National Weather Service marine forecast for the tidal Potomac from Key Bridge to Smith Point, tonight, northeast winds 5 to 10 knots. Waves 1 foot. Isolated showers until midnight. Saturday, northeast winds 5 to 10 knots. Gusts up to 20 knots in the morning. Waves 1 foot. Saturday night, southeast winds around 5 knots. Waves 1 foot. Sunday, south winds 5 to 10 knots. Waves 1 foot. Sunday night, south winds 5 to 10 knots. Waves 1 foot. Monday, southwest winds around 5 knots. Waves 1 foot. The Northern Virginia Mountain forecast for elevations above 2,000 feet including the Skyline Drive. Tonight, partly cloudy. Isolated showers in the evening. Patchy fog after midnight. Lows in the lower 60s. Saturday, mostly sunny. Patchy fog in the morning. Highs in the upper 70s. Saturday night, mostly clear in the evening, then becoming partly cloudy. Patchy fog after midnight. Lows in the lower 60s. Sunday, mostly sunny. Patchy fog in the morning. Highs in the lower 80s. Monday, partly cloudy. Lows in the upper 60s. Highs in the mid-80s. Tuesday, partly cloudy. Lows in the upper 60s. Highs in the upper 80s. Wednesday, partly cloudy. Lows around 70. Highs in the upper 80s. This is the NOAA Weather Radio All Hazards Station KHP36, broadcasting from the National Weather Service Office in Sterling, Virginia, and transmitting on a frequency of 162.550 MHz from an antenna located in Manassas, Virginia. The current time is 9:47 p.m. Eastern Daylight Time. The 9 p.m. observation in Washington. At Reagan National Airport, mostly cloudy skies. The temperature was 80 degrees Fahrenheit, or 27 degrees Celsius. Dew point 66. Humidity was 62%. Winds were east at 7 miles an hour and the barometric pressure was 30.06 inches or 1,017.9 millibars, and rising. Now for some observations from the surrounding area. At BWI Marshall Airport, partly cloudy skies.
Temperature 78. Winds north at 5 miles an hour. At Charlottesville, fair skies. 75. At Dulles Airport, partly cloudy. Temperature 76 degrees. Winds northeast at 5 miles an hour. At Fredericksburg, cloudy. Temperature 79. At Martinsburg, fair skies. 76. Winds north at 5 miles an hour. At Norfolk, fair. Temperature 73 degrees. At Ocean City, fair skies. It was 72 degrees. At Quantico, fair skies. Temperature 79. Winds east at 3 miles an hour. For Richmond, mostly cloudy skies. It was 76. At Roanoke, fair. Temperature 76 degrees. At Winchester, mostly cloudy. Temperature 70. At New York, fair skies. 78. At Philadelphia, mostly cloudy skies. 79. At Raleigh, cloudy skies. 79. Now for a few observations on the waters. At Washington Channel, the wind was east at 2 knots, and the water temperature was 81 degrees. At Piney Point, the wind was northeast at 4 knots. At Thomas Point, the temperature was 79 degrees. Wind southeast, at 5 knots. Here is a look at the weather features that will affect the region over the next several days. A cold front moves south of the area by tonight. High pressure will build from the Great Lakes to the mid-Atlantic coast this weekend with building heat early next week. Showers and thunderstorms return to the forecast during the middle to late part of next week. Now for the official National Weather Service forecast for the Washington metro area and the surrounding KHB listening area. Tonight, partly cloudy. Lows in the mid-60s. North winds around 5 miles an hour. Saturday, mostly sunny. Highs in the mid-80s. Northeast winds around 5 miles an hour. Saturday night, mostly clear until midnight, then becoming partly cloudy. Lows in the upper 60s. Southeast winds around 5 miles an hour. Sunday, mostly sunny. Highs in the upper 80s. South winds 5 to 10 miles an hour. Sunday night, partly cloudy. Lows in the lower 70s. South winds around 5 miles an hour. Monday through Wednesday, partly cloudy. Highs in the lower 90s. Lows in the mid-70s. Thursday, partly cloudy. A chance of showers. Highs in the lower 90s. Lows in the lower 70s. Chance of rain 40%. Friday, partly cloudy. A 30% chance of showers. Highs in the upper 80s. Lows around 70. This hazardous weather outlook is for the Maryland portion of the Chesapeake Bay, Tidal Potomac River, and I-95 corridor through Central Maryland, Northern Virginia, and District of Columbia. Day 1, tonight. No hazardous weather is expected at this time. Days 2 through 7, Saturday through Thursday. No hazardous weather is expected at this time. Spotter information statement, spotter activation is not expected at this time. Now for the National Weather Service marine forecast for the Chesapeake Bay from Sandy Point to North Beach. Tonight, northeast winds 5 to 10 knots, increasing to 15 knots with gusts to 20 knots late. Waves 1 to 2 feet. Saturday, northeast winds 10 to 15 knots. Gusts up to 20 knots in the morning. Waves 1 to 2 feet. Saturday night, southeast winds 5 to 10 knots. Waves 1 foot. Sunday, south winds 5 knots, increasing to 10 to 15 knots with gusts to 20 knots in the afternoon. Waves 1 to 2 feet. Sunday night, south winds 10 to 15 knots with gusts to 20 knots. Waves 2 feet. Monday, southwest winds around 5 knots. Waves 1 foot or less. Now for the National Weather Service marine forecast for the Tidal Potomac from Key Bridge to Smith Point. Tonight, northeast winds 5 to 10 knots. Waves 1 foot. Isolated showers until midnight. Saturday, northeast winds 5 to 10 knots. Gusts up to 20 knots in the morning. Waves 1 foot. Saturday night, southeast winds around 5 knots. Waves 1 foot. Sunday,
South winds 5 to 10 knots. Waves 1 foot. Sunday night, south winds 5 to 10 knots. Waves 1 foot. Monday, southwest winds around 5 knots. Waves 1 foot. The Northern Virginia Mountain forecast for elevations above 2,000 feet, including the Skyline Drive. Tonight, partly cloudy. Isolated showers in the evening. Patchy fog after midnight. Lows in the lower 60s. Saturday, mostly sunny. Patchy fog in the morning. Highs in the upper 70s. Saturday night, mostly clear in the evening, then becoming partly cloudy. Patchy fog after midnight. Lows in the lower 60s. Sunday, mostly sunny. Patchy fog in the morning. Highs in the lower 80s. Monday, partly cloudy. Lows in the upper 60s. Highs in the mid 80s. Tuesday, partly cloudy. Lows in the upper 60s. Highs in the upper 80s. Wednesday, partly cloudy. Lows around 70. Highs in the upper 80s. This is the NOAA Weather Radio All Hazards Station KHP36, broadcasting from the National Weather Service Office in Sterling, Virginia, and transmitting on a frequency of 162.550 MHz from an antenna located in Manassas, Virginia. The 9 p.m. observation in Washington. At Reagan National Airport, mostly cloudy skies. The temperature was 80 degrees Fahrenheit, or 27 degrees Celsius. Dew point 66. Humidity was 62%. Winds were east at 7 miles an hour and the barometric pressure was 30.06 inches or 1,017.9 millibars and rising. Now for some observations from the surrounding area. At BWI Marshall Airport, partly cloudy skies. Temperature 78. Winds north at 5 miles an hour. At Charlottesville, fair skies. 75. At Dulles Airport, partly cloudy. Temperature 76 degrees. Winds northeast at 5 miles an hour. At Fredericksburg, cloudy. Temperature 79. At Martinsburg, fair skies. 76. Winds north at 5 miles an hour. At Norfolk, fair. Temperature 73 degrees. At Ocean City, fair skies. It was 72 degrees. At Quantico, fair skies. Temperature 79. Winds east at 3 miles an hour. For Richmond, mostly cloudy skies. It was 76. At Roanoke, fair. Temperature 76 degrees. At Winchester, mostly cloudy. Temperature 70. At New York, fair skies. 78. At Philadelphia, mostly cloudy skies. 79. At Raleigh, cloudy skies. 79. Now for a few observations on the waters. At Washington Channel, the wind was east at 2 knots, and the water temperature was 81 degrees. At Piney Point, the wind was northeast at 4 knots. At Thomas Point, the temperature was 79 degrees. Wind southeast at 5 knots. Here is a look at the weather features that will affect the region over the next several days. A cold front moves south of the area by tonight. High pressure will build from the Great Lakes to the mid-Atlantic coast this weekend with building heat early next week. Showers and thunderstorms return to the forecast during the middle to late part of next week. Now for the official National Weather Service forecast for the Washington metro area and the surrounding KHB listening area. Tonight, partly cloudy. Lows in the mid-60s. North winds around 5 miles an hour. Saturday, mostly sunny. Highs in the mid-80s. Northeast winds around 5 miles an hour. Saturday night, mostly clear until midnight, then becoming partly cloudy. Lows in the upper 60s. Southeast winds around 5 miles an hour. Sunday, mostly sunny. Highs in the upper 80s. South winds 5 to 10 miles an hour. Sunday night, partly cloudy. Lows in the lower 70s. South winds around 5 miles an hour. Monday through Wednesday, partly cloudy. Highs in the lower 90s. Lows in the mid-70s. Thursday, partly cloudy. A chance of showers. Highs in the lower 90s.
Lows in the lower 70s. Chance of rain 40%. Friday, partly cloudy. A 30% chance of showers. Highs in the upper 80s. Lows around 70. This hazardous weather outlook is for the Maryland portion of the Chesapeake Bay, tidal Potomac River, and I-95 corridor through central Maryland, northern Virginia, and District of Columbia. Day 1, tonight. No hazardous weather is expected at this time. Days 2 through 7, Saturday through Thursday. No hazardous weather is expected at this time. Spotter information statement, spotter activation is not expected at this time. Now for the National Weather Service marine forecast for the Chesapeake Bay from Sandy Point to North Beach. Tonight, northeast winds 5 to 10 knots, increasing to 15 knots with gusts to 20 knots late. Waves 1 to 2 feet. Saturday, northeast winds 10 to 15 knots. Gusts up to 20 knots in the morning. Waves 1 to 2 feet. Saturday night, southeast winds 5 to 10 knots. Waves 1 foot. Sunday, south winds 5 knots, increasing to 10 to 15 knots with gusts to 20 knots in the afternoon. Waves 1 to 2 feet. Sunday night, south winds 10 to 15 knots with gusts to 20 knots. Waves 2 feet. Monday, southwest winds around 5 knots. Waves 1 foot or less. Now for the National Weather Service marine forecast for the tidal Potomac from Key Bridge to Smith Point. Tonight, northeast winds 5 to 10 knots. Waves 1 foot. Isolated showers until midnight. Saturday, northeast winds 5 to 10 knots. Gusts up to 20 knots in the morning. Waves 1 foot. Saturday night, southeast winds around 5 knots. Waves 1 foot. Sunday, south winds 5 to 10 knots. Waves 1 foot. Sunday night, south winds 5 to 10 knots. Waves 1 foot. Monday, southwest winds around 5 knots. Waves 1 foot. The latest river levels in the Potomac, Shenandoah, and Rappahannock basins are as follows. All reports are current as of 7 p.m. and are measured in feet. For Potomac River at Shepherdstown, 2.3. Potomac River at Point of Rocks, 2.0. Potomac River at Edwards Ferry, 4.9. Potomac River at Little Falls, 3.2. North Fork Shenandoah River near Strasburg, 1.9. South Fork Shenandoah River at Front Royal, 1.2. Shenandoah River at Millville, 1.6. Rappahannock River at Remington, 2.8. Rappahannock River above Fredericksburg, 2.2. Rapidan River near Culpeper, 0.6. Opecard Creek near Martinsburg, 1.9. Seneca Creek at Dawsonville, 2.2. Goose Creek near Leesburg, 1.1. Monocacy River at Frederick, 2.1. The Northern Virginia Mountain forecast for elevations above 2,000 feet including the Skyline Drive. Tonight, partly cloudy. Isolated showers in the evening. Patchy fog after midnight. Lows in the lower 60s. Saturday, mostly sunny. Patchy fog in the morning. Highs in the upper 70s. Saturday night, mostly clear in the evening, then becoming partly cloudy. Patchy fog after midnight. Lows in the lower 60s. Sunday, mostly sunny. Patchy fog in the morning. Highs in the lower 80s. Monday, partly cloudy. Lows in the upper 60s. Highs in the mid 80s. Tuesday, partly cloudy. Lows in the upper 60s. Highs in the upper 80s. Wednesday, partly cloudy. Lows around 70. Highs in the upper 80s. The current time is 10:02 p.m. Eastern Daylight Time. This is the NOAA Weather Radio All Hazards Station KHP36, broadcasting from the National Weather Service Office in Sterling, Virginia, and transmitting on a frequency of 162.550 MHz from an antenna located in Manassas, Virginia. The 9 p.m. observation in Washington. At Reagan National Airport, mostly cloudy skies. The temperature was 80 degrees Fahrenheit, or 27 degrees Celsius. Dew point 66. Humidity was 62%.
Winds were east at 7 miles an hour and the barometric pressure was 30.06 inches or 1,017.9 millibars and rising. Now for some observations from the surrounding area. At BWI Marshall Airport, partly cloudy skies. Temperature 78. Winds north at 5 miles an hour. At Charlottesville, fair skies. 75. At Dulles Airport, partly cloudy. Temperature 76 degrees. Winds northeast at 5 miles an hour. At Fredericksburg, cloudy. Temperature 79. At Martinsburg, fair skies. 76. Winds north at 5 miles an hour. At Norfolk, fair. Temperature 73 degrees. At Ocean City, fair skies. It was 72 degrees. At Quantico, fair skies. Temperature 79. Winds east at 3 miles an hour. For Richmond, mostly cloudy skies. It was 76. At Roanoke, fair. Temperature 76 degrees. At Winchester, mostly cloudy. Temperature 70. At New York, fair skies. 78. At Philadelphia, mostly cloudy skies. 79. At Raleigh, cloudy skies. 79. Now for a few observations on the waters. At Washington Channel, the wind was east at 2 knots, and the water temperature was 81 degrees. At Piney Point, the wind was northeast at 4 knots. At Thomas Point, the temperature was 79 degrees. Wind southeast, at 5 knots. Here is a look at the weather features that will affect the region over the next several days. A cold front moves south of the area by tonight. High pressure will build from the Great Lakes to the mid-Atlantic coast this weekend with building heat early next week. Showers and thunderstorms return to the forecast during the middle to late part of next week. Now for the official National Weather Service forecast for the Washington metro area and the surrounding KHB listening area. Tonight, partly cloudy. Lows in the mid-60s. North winds around 5 miles an hour. Saturday, mostly sunny. Highs in the mid-80s. Northeast winds around 5 miles an hour. Saturday night, mostly clear until midnight, then becoming partly cloudy. Lows in the upper 60s. Southeast winds around 5 miles an hour. Sunday, mostly sunny. Highs in the upper 80s. South winds 5 to 10 miles an hour. Sunday night, partly cloudy. Lows in the lower 70s. South winds around 5 miles an hour. Monday through Wednesday, partly cloudy. Highs in the lower 90s. Lows in the mid-70s. Thursday, partly cloudy. A chance of showers. Highs in the lower 90s. Lows in the lower 70s. Chance of rain 40%. Friday, partly cloudy. A 30% chance of showers. Highs in the upper 80s. Lows around 70. This hazardous weather outlook is for the Maryland portion of the Chesapeake Bay, Tidal Potomac River, and I-95 corridor through Central Maryland, Northern Virginia, and District of Columbia. Day 1, tonight. No hazardous weather is expected at this time. Days 2 through 7, Saturday through Thursday. No hazardous weather is expected at this time. Spotter information statement, spotter activation is not expected at this time. Now for the National Weather Service marine forecast for the Chesapeake Bay from Sandy Point to North Beach. Tonight, northeast winds 5 to 10 knots, increasing to 15 knots with gusts to 20 knots late. Waves 1 to 2 feet. Saturday, northeast winds 10 to 15 knots. Gusts up to 20 knots in the morning. Waves 1 to 2 feet. Saturday night, southeast winds 5 to 10 knots. Waves 1 foot. Sunday, south winds 5 knots, increasing to 10 to 15 knots with gusts to 20 knots in the afternoon. Waves 1 to 2 feet. Sunday night, south winds 10 to 15 knots with gusts to 20 knots. Waves 2 feet. Monday, southwest winds around 5 knots. Waves 1 foot or less. Now for the National Weather Service marine forecast for the Tidal Potomac from Key Bridge to Smith Point. Tonight, northeast winds 5 to 10 knots. Waves 1 foot. Isolated showers until midnight.
Saturday, northeast winds 5 to 10 knots. Gusts up to 20 knots in the morning. Waves 1 foot. Saturday night, southeast winds around 5 knots. Waves 1 foot. Sunday, south winds 5 to 10 knots. Waves 1 foot. Sunday night, south winds 5 to 10 knots. Waves 1 foot. Monday, southwest winds around 5 knots. Waves 1 foot. The Northern Virginia Mountain forecast for elevations above 2,000 feet, including the Skyline Drive. Tonight, partly cloudy. Isolated showers in the evening. Patchy fog after midnight. Lows in the lower 60s. Saturday, mostly sunny. Patchy fog in the morning. Highs in the upper 70s. Saturday night, mostly clear in the evening, then becoming partly cloudy. Patchy fog after midnight. Lows in the lower 60s. Sunday, mostly sunny. Patchy fog in the morning. Highs in the lower 80s. Monday, partly cloudy. Lows in the upper 60s. Highs in the mid 80s. Tuesday, partly cloudy. Lows in the upper 60s. Highs in the upper 80s. Wednesday, partly cloudy. Lows around 70. Highs in the upper 80s. This is the NOAA Weather Radio All Hazards Station KHP36, broadcasting from the National Weather Service Office in Sterling, Virginia, and transmitting on a frequency of 162.550 MHz from an antenna located in Manassas, Virginia. The 9 p.m. observation in Washington. At Reagan National Airport, mostly cloudy skies. The temperature was 80 degrees Fahrenheit, or 27 degrees Celsius. Dew point 66. Humidity was 62%. Winds were east at 7 miles an hour and the barometric pressure was 30.06 inches or 1,017.9 millibars and rising. Now for some observations from the surrounding area. At BWI Marshall Airport, partly cloudy skies. Temperature 78. Winds north at 5 miles an hour. At Charlottesville, fair skies. 75. At Dulles Airport, partly cloudy. Temperature 76 degrees. Winds northeast at 5 miles an hour. At Fredericksburg, cloudy. Temperature 79. At Martinsburg, fair skies. 76. Winds north at 5 miles an hour. At Norfolk, fair. Temperature 73 degrees. At Ocean City, fair skies. It was 72 degrees. At Quantico, fair skies. Temperature 79. Winds east at 3 miles an hour. For Richmond, mostly cloudy skies. It was 76. At Roanoke, fair. Temperature 76 degrees. At Winchester, mostly cloudy. Temperature 70. At New York, fair skies. 78. At Philadelphia, mostly cloudy skies. 79. At Raleigh, cloudy skies. 79. Now for a few observations on the waters. At Washington Channel, the wind was east at 2 knots, and the water temperature was 81 degrees. At Piney Point, the wind was northeast at 4 knots. At Thomas Point, the temperature was 79 degrees. Wind southeast at 5 knots. The 10 p.m. observation in Washington. At Reagan National Airport, partly cloudy skies. The temperature was 80 degrees Fahrenheit, or 27 degrees Celsius. Dew point 66. Humidity was 62%. Winds were calm and the barometric pressure was 30.07 inches or 1,018.2 millibars and rising. Now for some observations from the surrounding area. At BWI Marshall Airport, partly cloudy skies. Temperature 72. Winds west at 3 miles an hour. At Charlottesville, mostly cloudy skies. 74. At Dulles Airport, partly cloudy. Temperature 75 degrees. Winds calm. At Fredericksburg, fair. Temperature 75. At Martinsburg, fair skies. 73. Winds calm. At Norfolk, fair. Temperature 74 degrees. At Ocean City, fair skies. It was 71 degrees.
At Pawtuxet River Naval Air Station, mostly cloudy. Temperature 75. At Quantico, fair skies. Temperature 77. Winds calm. For Richmond, mostly cloudy skies. It was 74. At Roanoke,

Here is a look at the weather features that will affect the region over the next several days. A cold front moves south of the area by tonight. High pressure will build from the Great Lakes to the mid-Atlantic coast this weekend with building heat early next week. Showers and thunderstorms return to the forecast during the middle to late part of next week. Now for the official National Weather Service forecast for the Washington metro area and the surrounding KHB listening area. Tonight, partly cloudy. Lows in the mid-60s. North winds around 5 miles an hour. Saturday, mostly sunny. Highs in the mid-80s. Northeast winds around 5 miles an hour. Saturday night, mostly clear until midnight, then becoming partly cloudy. Lows in the upper 60s. Southeast winds around 5 miles an hour. Sunday, mostly sunny. Highs in the upper 80s. South winds 5 to 10 miles an hour. Sunday night, partly cloudy. Lows in the lower 70s. South winds around 5 miles an hour. Monday through Wednesday, partly cloudy. Highs in the lower 90s. Lows in the mid-70s. Thursday, partly cloudy. A chance of showers. Highs in the lower 90s. Lows in the lower 70s. Chance of rain 40%. Friday, partly cloudy. A 30% chance of showers. Highs in the upper 80s. Lows around 70. This hazardous weather outlook is for the Maryland portion of the Chesapeake Bay, Tidal Potomac River, and I-95 corridor through Central Maryland, Northern Virginia, and District of Columbia. Day 1, tonight. No hazardous weather is expected at this time. Days 2 through 7, Saturday through Thursday. No hazardous weather is expected at this time. Spotter information statement, spotter activation is not expected at this time. Now for the National Weather Service Marine Forecast for the Chesapeake Bay from Sandy Point to North Beach. Tonight, northeast winds 5 to 10 knots, increasing to 15 knots with gusts to 20 knots late. Waves 1 to 2 feet. Saturday, northeast winds 10 to 15 knots. Gusts up to 20 knots in the morning. Waves 1 to 2 feet. Saturday night, southeast winds 5 to 10 knots. Waves 1 foot. Sunday, south winds 5 knots, increasing to 10 to 15 knots with gusts to 20 knots in the afternoon. Waves 1 to 2 feet. Sunday night, south winds 10 to 15 knots with gusts to 20 knots. Waves 2 feet. Monday, southwest winds around 5 knots. Waves 1 foot or less. Now for the National Weather Service Marine Forecast for the Tidal Potomac from Key Bridge to Smith Point. Tonight, northeast winds 5 to 10 knots. Waves 1 foot. Isolated showers until midnight. Saturday, northeast winds 5 to 10 knots. Gusts up to 20 knots in the morning. Waves 1 foot. Saturday night, southeast winds around 5 knots. Waves 1 foot. Sunday, south winds 5 to 10 knots. Waves 1 foot. Sunday night, south winds 5 to 10 knots. Waves 1 foot. Monday, southwest winds around 5 knots. Waves 1 foot. The current time is 10:17 p.m. Eastern Daylight Time. The Northern Virginia Mountain forecast for elevations above 2,000 feet, including the Skyline Drive. Tonight, partly cloudy. Isolated showers in the evening. Patchy fog after midnight. Lows in the lower 60s. Saturday, mostly sunny. Patchy fog in the morning. Highs in the upper 70s. Saturday night, mostly clear in the evening, then becoming partly cloudy. Patchy fog after midnight. Lows in the lower 60s. Sunday, mostly sunny. Patchy fog in the morning. Highs in the lower 80s. Monday, partly cloudy. Lows in the upper 60s. Highs in the mid 80s. Tuesday, partly cloudy. Lows in the upper 60s. Highs in the upper 80s. Wednesday, partly cloudy. Lows around 70. Highs in the upper 80s. This is the NOAA Weather Radio All Hazards Station KHP 36, broadcasting from the National Weather Service Office in Sterling, Virginia, and transmitting on a frequency of 162.550 MHz from an antenna located in Manassas, Virginia.

Virginia. The 10 p.m. observation in Washington. At Reagan National Airport, partly cloudy skies. The temperature was 80 degrees Fahrenheit, or 27 degrees Celsius. Dew point 66. Humidity was 62%. Winds were calm and the barometric pressure was 30.07 inches or 1,018.2 millibars and rising. Now for some observations from the surrounding area. At BWI Marshall Airport, partly cloudy skies. Temperature 72. Winds west at 3 miles an hour. At Charlottesville, mostly cloudy skies. 74. At Dulles Airport, partly cloudy. Temperature 75 degrees. Winds calm. At Fredericksburg, fair. Temperature 75. At Martinsburg, fair skies. 73. Winds calm. At Norfolk, fair. Temperature 74 degrees. At Ocean City, fair skies. It was 71 degrees. At Pawtuxent River Naval Air Station, mostly cloudy. Temperature 75. At Quantico, fair skies. Temperature 77. Winds calm. For Richmond, mostly cloudy skies. It was 74. At Roanoke, fair. Temperature 75 degrees. At Winchester, cloudy. Temperature 72. At New York, fair skies. 76. At Philadelphia, mostly cloudy skies. 79. At Raleigh, cloudy skies. 77. Now for a few observations on the waters. At Washington Channel, the wind was calm, and the water temperature was 81 degrees. At Piney Point, the wind was north at 4 knots. At Thomas Point, the temperature was 79 degrees. Wind south at 2 knots. The latest river levels in the Potomac, Shenandoah, and Rappahannock basins are as follows. All reports are current as of 7 p.m. and are measured in feet. For Potomac River at Shepherdstown, 2.3. Potomac River at Point of Rocks, 2.0. Potomac River at Edwards Ferry, 4.9. Potomac River at Little Falls, 3.2. North Fork Shenandoah River near Strasburg, 1.9. South Fork Shenandoah River at Front Royal, 1.2. Shenandoah River at Millville, 1.6. Rappahannock River at Remington, 2.8. Rappahannock River above Fredericksburg, 2.2. Rapidan River near Culpeper, 0.6. Opeckin Creek near Martinsburg, 1.9. Seneca Creek at Dawsonville, 2.2. Goose Creek near Leesburg, 1.1. Monocacy River at Frederick, 2.1. Here is a look at the weather features that will affect the region over the next several days. A cold front moves south of the area by tonight. High pressure will build from the Great Lakes to the mid-Atlantic coast this weekend with building heat early next week. Showers and thunderstorms return to the forecast during the middle to late part of next week. Now for the official National Weather Service forecast for the Washington metro area and the surrounding KHB listening area. Tonight, partly cloudy. Lows in the mid-60s. North winds around 5 miles an hour. Saturday, mostly sunny. Highs in the mid-80s. Northeast winds around 5 miles an hour. Saturday night, mostly clear until midnight, then becoming partly cloudy. Lows in the upper 60s. Southeast winds around 5 miles an hour. Sunday, mostly sunny. Highs in the upper 80s. South winds 5 to 10 miles an hour. Sunday night, partly cloudy. Lows in the lower 70s. South winds around 5 miles an hour. Monday through Wednesday, partly cloudy. Highs in the lower 90s. Lows in the mid-70s. Thursday, partly cloudy. A chance of showers. Highs in the lower 90s. Lows in the lower 70s. Chance of rain 40%. Friday, partly cloudy. A 30% chance of showers. Highs in the upper 80s. Lows around 70. This hazardous weather outlook is for the Maryland portion of the Chesapeake Bay, tidal Potomac River, and I-95 corridor through central Maryland, northern Virginia, and District of Columbia. Day 1, tonight.
No hazardous weather is expected at this time. Days 2 through 7, Saturday through Thursday. No hazardous weather is expected at this time. Spotter information statement. Spotter activation is not expected at this time. Now for the National Weather Service marine forecast for the Chesapeake Bay from Sandy Point to North Beach. Tonight, northeast winds 5 to 10 knots, increasing to 15 knots with gusts to 20 knots late. Waves 1 to 2 feet. Saturday, northeast winds 10 to 15 knots. Gusts up to 20 knots in the morning. Waves 1 to 2 feet. Saturday night, southeast winds 5 to 10 knots. Waves 1 foot. Sunday, south winds 5 knots, increasing to 10 to 15 knots with gusts to 20 knots in the afternoon. Waves 1 to 2 feet. Sunday night, south winds 10 to 15 knots with gusts to 20 knots. Waves 2 feet. Monday, southwest winds around 5 knots. Waves 1 foot or less. Now for the National Weather Service marine forecast for the tidal Potomac from Key Bridge to Smith Point. Tonight, northeast winds 5 to 10 knots. Waves 1 foot. Isolated showers until midnight. Saturday, northeast winds 5 to 10 knots. Gusts up to 20 knots in the morning. Waves 1 foot. Saturday night, southeast winds around 5 knots. Waves 1 foot. Sunday, south winds 5 to 10 knots. Waves 1 foot. Sunday night, south winds 5 to 10 knots. Waves 1 foot. Monday, southwest winds around 5 knots. Waves 1 foot. The Northern Virginia Mountain forecast for elevations above 2,000 feet, including the Skyline Drive. Tonight, partly cloudy. Isolated showers in the evening. Patchy fog after midnight. Lows in the lower 60s. Saturday, mostly sunny. Patchy fog in the morning. Highs in the upper 70s. Saturday night, mostly clear in the evening, then becoming partly cloudy. Patchy fog after midnight. Lows in the lower 60s. Sunday, mostly sunny. Patchy fog in the morning. Highs in the lower 80s. Monday, partly cloudy. Lows in the upper 60s. Highs in the mid 80s. Tuesday, partly cloudy. Lows in the upper 60s. Highs in the upper 80s. Wednesday, partly cloudy. Lows around 70. Highs in the upper 80s. This is the NOAA Weather Radio All Hazards Station KHP 36, broadcasting from the National Weather Service Office in Sterling, Virginia, and transmitting on a frequency of 162.550 MHz from an antenna located in Manassas, Virginia. The 10 p.m. observation in Washington. At Reagan National Airport, partly cloudy skies. The temperature was 80 degrees Fahrenheit, or 27 degrees Celsius. Dew point 66. Humidity was 62%. Winds were calm and the barometric pressure was 30.07 inches or 1,018.2 millibars, and rising. Now for some observations from the surrounding area. At BWI Marshall Airport, partly cloudy skies. Temperature 72. Winds west at 3 miles an hour. At Charlottesville, mostly cloudy skies. 74. At Dulles Airport, partly cloudy. Temperature 75 degrees. Winds calm. At Fredericksburg, fair. Temperature 75. At Martinsburg, fair skies. 73. Winds calm. At Norfolk, fair. Temperature 74 degrees. At Ocean City, fair skies. It was 71 degrees. At Pawtuxent River Naval Air Station, mostly cloudy. Temperature 75. At Quantico, fair skies. Temperature 77. Winds calm. For Richmond, mostly cloudy skies. It was 74. At Roanoke, fair. Temperature 75 degrees. At Winchester, cloudy. Temperature 72. At New York, fair skies. 76. At Philadelphia, mostly cloudy skies. 79. At Raleigh, cloudy skies. 77. Now for a few observations on the waters.
At Washington Channel, the wind was calm, and the water temperature was 81 degrees. At Piney Point, the wind was north at 4 knots. At Thomas Point, the temperature was 79 degrees. Wind south, at 2 knots. Here is a look at the weather features that will affect the region over the next several days. A cold front moves south of the area by tonight. High pressure will build from the Great Lakes to the mid-Atlantic coast this weekend with building heat early next week. Showers and thunderstorms return to the forecast during the middle to late part of next week. Now for the official National Weather Service forecast for the Washington metro area and the surrounding KHB listening area. Tonight, partly cloudy. Lows in the mid-60s. North winds around 5 miles an hour. Saturday, mostly sunny. Highs in the mid-80s. Northeast winds around 5 miles an hour. Saturday night, mostly clear until midnight, then becoming partly cloudy. Lows in the upper 60s. Southeast winds around 5 miles an hour. Sunday, mostly sunny. Highs in the upper 80s. South winds 5 to 10 miles an hour. Sunday night, partly cloudy. Lows in the lower 70s. South winds around 5 miles an hour. Monday through Wednesday, partly cloudy. Highs in the lower 90s. Lows in the mid-70s. Thursday, partly cloudy. A chance of showers. Highs in the lower 90s. Lows in the lower 70s. Chance of rain 40%. Friday, partly cloudy. A 30% chance of showers. Highs in the upper 80s. Lows around 70. This hazardous weather outlook is for the Maryland portion of the Chesapeake Bay, Tidal Potomac River, and I-95 corridor through Central Maryland, Northern Virginia, and District of Columbia. Day 1, tonight. No hazardous weather is expected at this time. Days 2 through 7, Saturday through Thursday. No hazardous weather is expected at this time. Spotter information statement, spotter activation is not expected at this time. Now for the National Weather Service marine forecast for the Chesapeake Bay from Sandy Point to North Beach. Tonight, northeast winds 5 to 10 knots, increasing to 15 knots with gusts to 20 knots late. Waves 1 to 2 feet. Saturday, northeast winds 10 to 15 knots. Gusts up to 20 knots in the morning. Waves 1 to 2 feet. Saturday night, southeast winds 5 to 10 knots. Waves 1 foot. Sunday, south winds 5 knots, increasing to 10 to 15 knots with gusts to 20 knots in the afternoon. Waves 1 to 2 feet. Sunday night, south winds 10 to 15 knots with gusts to 20 knots. Waves 2 feet. Monday, southwest winds around 5 knots. Waves 1 foot or less. Now for the National Weather Service marine forecast for the Tidal Potomac from Key Bridge to Smith Point. Tonight, northeast winds 5 to 10 knots. Waves 1 foot. Isolated showers until midnight. Saturday, northeast winds 5 to 10 knots. Gusts up to 20 knots in the morning. Waves 1 foot. Saturday night, southeast winds around 5 knots. Waves 1 foot. Sunday, south winds 5 to 10 knots. Waves 1 foot. Sunday night, south winds 5 to 10 knots. Waves 1 foot. Monday, southwest winds around 5 knots. Waves 1 foot. The current time is 10:32 p.m. Eastern Daylight Time. The Northern Virginia Mountain forecast for elevations above 2,000 feet, including the Skyline Drive. Tonight, partly cloudy. Isolated showers in the evening. Patchy fog after midnight. Lows in the lower 60s. Saturday, mostly sunny. Patchy fog in the morning. Highs in the upper 70s. Saturday night, mostly clear in the evening, then becoming partly cloudy. Patchy fog after midnight. Lows in the lower 60s. Sunday, mostly sunny. Patchy fog in the morning. Highs in the lower 80s. Monday, partly cloudy. Lows in the upper 60s. Highs in the mid-80s. Tuesday, partly cloudy. Lows in the upper 60s. Highs in the upper 80s. Wednesday, partly cloudy. Lows around 70.
highs in the upper 80s. This is the NOAA Weather Radio All Hazards Station KHP36, broadcasting from the National Weather Service Office in Sterling, Virginia, and transmitting on a frequency of 162.550 MHz from an antenna located in Manassas, Virginia. The 10 p.m. observation in Washington. At Reagan National Airport, partly cloudy skies. The temperature was 80 degrees Fahrenheit, or 27 degrees Celsius. Dew point 66. Humidity was 62%. Winds were calm and the barometric pressure was 30.07 inches or 1,018.2 millibars, and rising. Now for some observations from the surrounding area. At BWI Marshall Airport, partly cloudy skies. Temperature 72. Winds west at 3 miles an hour. At Charlottesville, mostly cloudy skies. 74. At Dulles Airport, partly cloudy. Temperature 75 degrees. Winds calm. At Fredericksburg, fair. Temperature 75. At Martinsburg, fair skies. 73. Winds calm. At Norfolk, fair. Temperature 74 degrees. At Ocean City, fair skies. It was 71 degrees. At Pawtuxet River Naval Air Station, mostly cloudy. Temperature 75. At Quantico, fair skies. Temperature 77. Winds calm. For Richmond, mostly cloudy skies. It was 74. At Roanoke, fair. Temperature 75 degrees. At Winchester, cloudy. Temperature 72. At New York, fair skies. 76. At Philadelphia, mostly cloudy skies. 79. At Raleigh, cloudy skies. 77. Now for a few observations on the waters. At Washington Channel, the wind was calm, and the water temperature was 81 degrees. At Piney Point, the wind was north at 4 knots. At Thomas Point, the temperature was 79 degrees. Wind south at 2 knots. Here is a look at the weather features that will affect the region over the next several days. A cold front moves south of the area by tonight. High pressure will build from the Great Lakes to the mid-Atlantic coast this weekend with building heat early next week. Showers and thunderstorms return to the forecast during the middle to late part of next week. Now for the official National Weather Service forecast for the Washington metro area and the surrounding KHB listening area. Tonight, partly cloudy. Lows in the mid-60s. North winds around 5 miles an hour. Saturday, mostly sunny. Highs in the mid-80s. Northeast winds around 5 miles an hour. Saturday night, mostly clear until midnight, then becoming partly cloudy. Lows in the upper 60s. Southeast winds around 5 miles an hour. Sunday, mostly sunny. Highs in the upper 80s. South winds 5 to 10 miles an hour. Sunday night, partly cloudy. Lows in the lower 70s. South winds around 5 miles an hour. Monday through Wednesday, partly cloudy. Highs in the lower 90s. Lows in the mid-70s. Thursday, partly cloudy. A chance of showers. Highs in the lower 90s. Lows in the lower 70s. Chance of rain 40%. Friday, partly cloudy. A 30% chance of showers. Highs in the upper 80s. Lows around 70. This hazardous weather outlook is for the Maryland portion of the Chesapeake Bay, tidal Potomac River, and I-95 corridor through central Maryland, northern Virginia, and District of Columbia. Day 1, tonight. No hazardous weather is expected at this time. Days 2 through 7, Saturday through Thursday. No hazardous weather is expected at this time. Spotter information statement, spotter activation is not expected at this time. Now for the National Weather Service Marine Forecast for the Chesapeake Bay from Sandy Point to North Beach. Tonight, northeast winds 5 to 10 knots, increasing to 15 knots with gusts to 20 knots late. Waves 1 to 2 feet. Saturday, northeast winds 10 to 15 knots. Gusts up to 20 knots in the morning. Waves 1 to 2 feet. Saturday night, southeast winds 5 to 10 knots. Waves 1 foot.
Sunday, south winds 5 knots, increasing to 10 to 15 knots with gusts to 20 knots in the afternoon. Waves 1 to 2 feet. Sunday night, south winds 10 to 15 knots with gusts to 20 knots. Waves 2 feet. Monday, southwest winds around 5 knots. Waves 1 foot or less. Now for the National Weather Service marine forecast for the tidal Potomac from Key Bridge to Smith Point. Tonight, northeast winds 5 to 10 knots. Waves 1 foot. Isolated showers until midnight. Saturday, northeast winds 5 to 10 knots. Gusts up to 20 knots in the morning. Waves 1 foot. Saturday night, southeast winds around 5 knots. Waves 1 foot. Sunday, south winds 5 to 10 knots. Waves 1 foot. Sunday night, south winds 5 to 10 knots. Waves 1 foot. Monday, southwest winds around 5 knots. Waves 1 foot. The Northern Virginia Mountain forecast for elevations above 2,000 feet, including the Skyline Drive. Tonight, partly cloudy. Isolated showers in the evening. Patchy fog after midnight. Lows in the lower 60s. Saturday, mostly sunny. Patchy fog in the morning. Highs in the upper 70s. Saturday night, mostly clear in the evening, then becoming partly cloudy. Patchy fog after midnight. Lows in the lower 60s. Sunday, mostly sunny. Patchy fog in the morning. Highs in the lower 80s. Monday, partly cloudy. Lows in the upper 60s. Highs in the mid 80s. Tuesday, partly cloudy. Lows in the upper 60s. Highs in the upper 80s. Wednesday, partly cloudy. Lows around 70. Highs in the upper 80s. The marine forecast for the coastal waters from Fenwick Island to Chincoteague and out 20 nautical miles. Tonight, northeast winds 5 to 10 knots, becoming north 10 to 15 knots late. Seas 2 to 3 feet. Wave detail, south 2 feet at 5 seconds and southeast 2 feet at 8 seconds. A slight chance of showers and thunderstorms early this evening. Saturday, northeast winds 10 to 15 knots with gusts up to 20 knots. Seas 2 to 3 feet. Wave detail, southeast 3 feet at 7 seconds. Saturday night, east winds 5 to 10 knots. Seas 2 to 3 feet. Wave detail, northeast 2 feet at 6 seconds and south 1 foot at 5 seconds. Sunday, southeast winds 5 to 10 knots. Gusts up to 15 knots in the afternoon. Seas around 2 feet. Wave detail, southeast 2 feet at 6 seconds. Sunday night, south winds 5 to 10 knots with gusts up to 15 knots. Seas around 2 feet. Wave detail, south 2 feet at 3 seconds and southeast 2 feet at 8 seconds. Monday, southwest winds 5 to 10 knots. Seas around 2 feet. Monday night, south winds 5 to 10 knots. Seas around 2 feet. Tuesday, south winds 5 to 10 knots. Gusts up to 15 knots in the afternoon. Seas around 2 feet. Tuesday night, south winds 10 knots with gusts up to 15 knots. Seas 2 to 3 feet. Winds and seas higher and near thunderstorms. The latest river levels in the Potomac, Shenandoah, and Rappahannock basins are as follows. All reports are current as of 7 p.m. and are measured in feet. For Potomac River at Shepherdstown, 2.3. Potomac River at Point of Rocks, 2.0. Potomac River at Edwards Ferry, 4.9. Potomac River at Little Falls, 3.2. North Fork Shenandoah River near Strasburg, 1.9. South Fork Shenandoah River at Front Royal, 1.2. Shenandoah River at Millville, 1.6. Rappahannock River at Remington, 2.8. Rappahannock River above Fredericksburg, 2.2. Rapidan River near Culpeper, 0.6. Opeckham Creek near Martinsburg, 1.9. Seneca Creek at Dawsonville, 2.2. 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Monocacy River at Frederick, 2.1.
This is the NOAA Weather Radio All Hazards Station KHP36, broadcasting from the National Weather Service Office in Sterling, Virginia, and transmitting on a frequency of 162.550 MHz from an antenna located in Manassas, Virginia. The 10 p.m. observation in Washington. At Reagan National Airport, partly cloudy skies. The temperature was 80 degrees Fahrenheit, or 27 degrees Celsius. Dew point 66. Humidity was 62%. Winds were calm and the barometric pressure was 30.07 inches or 1,018.2 millibars and rising. Now for some observations from the surrounding area. At BWI Marshall Airport, partly cloudy skies. Temperature 72. Winds west at 3 miles an hour. At Charlottesville, mostly cloudy skies. 74. At Dulles Airport, partly cloudy. Temperature 75 degrees. Winds calm. At Fredericksburg, fair. Temperature 75. At Martinsburg, fair skies. 73. Winds calm. At Norfolk, fair. Temperature 74 degrees. At Ocean City, fair skies. It was 71 degrees. At Pawtuxet River Naval Air Station, mostly cloudy. Temperature 75. At Quantico, fair skies. Temperature 77. Winds calm. For Richmond, mostly cloudy skies. It was 74. At Roanoke, fair. Temperature 75 degrees. At Winchester, cloudy. Temperature 72. At New York, fair skies. 76. At Philadelphia, mostly cloudy skies. 79. At Raleigh, cloudy skies. 77. Now for a few observations on the waters. At Washington Channel, the wind was calm, and the water temperature was 81 degrees. At Piney Point, the wind was north at 4 knots. At Thomas Point, the temperature was 79 degrees. Wind south at 2 knots. Here is a look at the weather features that will affect the region over the next several days. A cold front moves south of the area by tonight. High pressure will build from the Great Lakes to the mid-Atlantic coast this weekend with building heat early next week. Showers and thunderstorms return to the forecast during the middle to late part of next week. Now for the official National Weather Service forecast for the Washington metro area and the surrounding KHB listening area. Tonight, partly cloudy. Lows in the mid-60s. North winds around 5 miles an hour. Saturday, mostly sunny. Highs in the mid-80s. Northeast winds around 5 miles an hour. Saturday night, mostly clear until midnight, then becoming partly cloudy. Lows in the upper 60s. Southeast winds around 5 miles an hour. Sunday, mostly sunny. Highs in the upper 80s. South winds 5 to 10 miles an hour. Sunday night, partly cloudy. Lows in the lower 70s. South winds around 5 miles an hour. Monday through Wednesday, partly cloudy. Highs in the lower 90s. Lows in the mid-70s. Thursday, partly cloudy. A chance of showers. Highs in the lower 90s. Lows in the lower 70s. Chance of rain 40%. Friday, partly cloudy. A 30% chance of showers. Highs in the upper 80s. Lows around 70. The current time is 10:47 p.m. Eastern Daylight Time. This hazardous weather outlook is for the Maryland portion of the Chesapeake Bay, tidal Potomac River, and I-95 corridor through central Maryland, northern Virginia, and District of Columbia. Day 1, tonight. No hazardous weather is expected at this time. Days 2 through 7, Saturday through Thursday. No hazardous weather is expected at this time. Spotter information statement, spotter activation is not expected at this time. Now for the National Weather Service Marine Forecast for the Chesapeake Bay from Sandy Point to North Beach. Tonight, northeast winds 5 to 10 knots, increasing to 15 knots with gusts to 20 knots late. Waves 1 to 2 feet. Saturday, northeast winds 10 to 15 knots. Gusts up to 20 knots in the morning. Waves 1 to 2 feet. Saturday night, southeast winds 5 to 10 knots,
Waves 1 foot. Sunday, south winds 5 knots, increasing to 10 to 15 knots with gusts to 20 knots in the afternoon. Waves 1 to 2 feet. Sunday night, south winds 10 to 15 knots with gusts to 20 knots. Waves 2 feet. Monday, southwest winds around 5 knots. Waves 1 foot or less. Now for the National Weather Service marine forecast for the tidal Potomac from Key Bridge to Smith Point. Tonight, northeast winds 5 to 10 knots. Waves 1 foot. Isolated showers until midnight. Saturday, northeast winds 5 to 10 knots. Gusts up to 20 knots in the morning. Waves 1 foot. Saturday night, southeast winds around 5 knots. Waves 1 foot. Sunday, south winds 5 to 10 knots. Waves 1 foot. Sunday night, south winds 5 to 10 knots. Waves 1 foot. Monday, southwest winds around 5 knots. Waves 1 foot. The Northern Virginia Mountain forecast for elevations above 2,000 feet, including the Skyline Drive. Tonight, partly cloudy. Isolated showers in the evening. Patchy fog after midnight. Lows in the lower 60s. Saturday, mostly sunny. Patchy fog in the morning. Highs in the upper 70s. Saturday night, mostly clear in the evening, then becoming partly cloudy. Patchy fog after midnight. Lows in the lower 60s. Sunday, mostly sunny. Patchy fog in the morning. Highs in the lower 80s. Monday, partly cloudy. Lows in the upper 60s. Highs in the mid 80s. Tuesday, partly cloudy. Lows in the upper 60s. Highs in the upper 80s. Wednesday, partly cloudy. Lows around 70. Highs in the upper 80s. This is the NOAA Weather Radio All Hazards Station KHP36, broadcasting from the National Weather Service Office in Sterling, Virginia, and transmitting on a frequency of 162.550 MHz from an antenna located in Manassas, Virginia. The 10 p.m. observation in Washington. At Reagan National Airport, partly cloudy skies. The temperature was 80 degrees Fahrenheit, or 27 degrees Celsius. Dew point 66. Humidity was 62%. Winds were calm and the barometric pressure was 30.07 inches or 1,018.2 millibars and rising. Now for some observations from the surrounding area. At BWI Marshall Airport, partly cloudy skies. Temperature 72. Winds west at 3 miles an hour. At Charlottesville, mostly cloudy skies. 74. At Dulles Airport, partly cloudy. Temperature 75 degrees. Winds calm. At Fredericksburg, fair. Temperature 75. At Martinsburg, fair skies. 73. Winds calm. At Norfolk, fair. Temperature 74 degrees. At Ocean City, fair skies. It was 71 degrees. At Pawtuxent River Naval Air Station, mostly cloudy. Temperature 75. At Quantico, fair skies. Temperature 77. Winds calm. For Richmond, mostly cloudy skies. It was 74. At Roanoke, fair. Temperature 75 degrees. At Winchester, cloudy. Temperature 72. At New York, fair skies. 76. At Philadelphia, mostly cloudy skies. 79. At Raleigh, cloudy skies. 77. Now for a few observations on the waters. At Washington Channel, the wind was calm, and the water temperature was 81 degrees. At Piney Point, the wind was north at 4 knots. At Thomas Point, the temperature was 79 degrees. Wind south at 2 knots. Here is a look at the weather features that will affect the region over the next several days. A cold front moves south of the area by tonight. High pressure will build from the Great Lakes to the mid-Atlantic coast this weekend with building heat early next week. Showers and thunderstorms return to the forecast during the middle to late part of next week. Now for the official National Weather Service forecast for the Washington metro area and the surrounding KHB listening area. Tonight, partly cloudy,
lows in the mid-60s. North winds around 5 miles an hour. Saturday, mostly sunny. Highs in the mid-80s. Northeast winds around 5 miles an hour. Saturday night, mostly clear until midnight, then becoming partly cloudy. Lows in the upper 60s. Southeast winds around 5 miles an hour. Sunday, mostly sunny. Highs in the upper 80s. South winds 5 to 10 miles an hour. Sunday night, partly cloudy. Lows in the lower 70s. South winds around 5 miles an hour. Monday through Wednesday, partly cloudy. Highs in the lower 90s. Lows in the mid-70s. Thursday, partly cloudy. A chance of showers. Highs in the lower 90s. Lows in the lower 70s. Chance of rain 40%. Friday, partly cloudy. A 30% chance of showers. Highs in the upper 80s. Lows around 70. This hazardous weather outlook is for the Maryland portion of the Chesapeake Bay, tidal Potomac River, and I-95 corridor through central Maryland, northern Virginia, and District of Columbia. Day 1, tonight. No hazardous weather is expected at this time. Days 2 through 7, Saturday through Thursday. No hazardous weather is expected at this time. Spotter information statement, spotter activation is not expected at this time. Now for the National Weather Service marine forecast for the Chesapeake Bay from Sandy Point to North Beach. Tonight, northeast winds 5 to 10 knots, increasing to 15 knots with gusts to 20 knots late. Waves 1 to 2 feet. Saturday, northeast winds 10 to 15 knots. Gusts up to 20 knots in the morning. Waves 1 to 2 feet. Saturday night, southeast winds 5 to 10 knots. Waves 1 foot. Sunday, south winds 5 knots, increasing to 10 to 15 knots with gusts to 20 knots in the afternoon. Waves 1 to 2 feet. Sunday night, south winds 10 to 15 knots with gusts to 20 knots. Waves 2 feet. Monday, southwest winds around 5 knots. Waves 1 foot or less. Now for the National Weather Service marine forecast for the tidal Potomac from Key Bridge to Smith Point. Tonight, northeast winds 5 to 10 knots. Waves 1 foot. Isolated showers until midnight. Saturday, northeast winds 5 to 10 knots. Gusts up to 20 knots in the morning. Waves 1 foot. Saturday night, southeast winds around 5 knots. Waves 1 foot. Sunday, south winds 5 to 10 knots. Waves 1 foot. Sunday night, south winds 5 to 10 knots. Waves 1 foot. Monday, southwest winds around 5 knots. Waves 1 foot. The Northern Virginia Mountain forecast for elevations above 2,000 feet, including the Skyline Drive. Tonight, partly cloudy. Isolated showers in the evening. Patchy fog after midnight. Lows in the lower 60s. Saturday, mostly sunny. Patchy fog in the morning. Highs in the upper 70s. Saturday night, mostly clear in the evening, then becoming partly cloudy. Patchy fog after midnight. Lows in the lower 60s. Sunday, mostly sunny. Patchy fog in the morning. Highs in the lower 80s. Monday, partly cloudy. Lows in the upper 60s. Highs in the mid-80s. Tuesday, partly cloudy. Lows in the upper 60s. Highs in the upper 80s. Wednesday, partly cloudy. Lows around 70. Highs in the upper 80s. This is the NOAA Weather Radio All Hazards Station KHP36, broadcasting from the National Weather Service Office in Sterling, Virginia, and transmitting on a frequency of 162.550 MHz from an antenna located in Manassas, Virginia. The 10 p.m. observation in Washington. At Reagan National Airport, partly cloudy skies. The temperature was 80 degrees Fahrenheit, or 27 degrees Celsius. Dew point 66. Humidity was 62%. Winds were calm and the barometric pressure was 30.07 inches or 1,018.2 millibars and rising. Now for some observations from the surrounding area. At BWI Marshall Airport, partly cloudy skies. Temperature 72.
Winds west at 3 miles an hour. At Charlottesville, mostly cloudy skies. 74. At Dulles Airport, partly cloudy. Temperature 75 degrees. Winds calm. At Fredericksburg, fair. Temperature 75. At Martinsburg, fair skies. 73. Winds calm. At Norfolk, fair. Temperature 74 degrees. At Ocean City, fair skies. It was 71 degrees. At Pawtuxent River Naval Air Station, mostly cloudy. Temperature 75. At Quantico, fair skies. Temperature 77. Winds calm. For Richmond, mostly cloudy skies. It was 74. At Roanoke, fair. Temperature 75 degrees. At Winchester, cloudy. Temperature 72. At New York, fair skies. 76. At Philadelphia, mostly cloudy skies. 79. At Raleigh, cloudy skies. 77. Now for a few observations on the waters. At Washington Channel, the wind was calm, and the water temperature was 81 degrees. At Piney Point, the wind was north at 4 knots. At Thomas Point, the temperature was 79 degrees. Wind south at 2 knots. The latest river levels in the Potomac, Shenandoah, and Rappahannock basins are as follows. All reports are current as of 7 p.m. and are measured in feet. For Potomac River at Shepherdstown, 2.3. Potomac River at Point of Rocks, 2.0. Potomac River at Edwards Ferry, 4.9. Potomac River at Little Falls, 3.2. North Fork Shenandoah River near Strasburg, 1.9. South Fork Shenandoah River at Front Royal, 1.2. Shenandoah River at Millville, 1.6. Rappahannock River at Remington, 2.8. Rappahannock River above Fredericksburg, 2.2. Rapidan River near Culpeper, 0.6. Opeckham Creek near Martinsburg, 1.9. Seneca Creek at Dawsonville, 2.2. Goose Creek near Leesburg, 1.1. Monocacy River at Frederick, 2.1. Here is a look at the weather features that will affect the region over the next several days. A cold front moves south of the area by tonight. High pressure will build from the Great Lakes to the mid-Atlantic coast this weekend with building heat early next week. Showers and thunderstorms return to the forecast during the middle to late part of next week. Now for the official National Weather Service forecast for the Washington metro area and the surrounding KHB listening area. Tonight, partly cloudy. Lows in the mid-60s. North winds around 5 miles an hour. Saturday, mostly sunny. Highs in the mid-80s. Northeast winds around 5 miles an hour. Saturday night, mostly clear until midnight, then becoming partly cloudy. Lows in the upper 60s. Southeast winds around 5 miles an hour. Sunday, mostly sunny. Highs in the upper 80s. South winds 5 to 10 miles an hour. Sunday night, partly cloudy. Lows in the lower 70s. South winds around 5 miles an hour. Monday through Wednesday, partly cloudy. Highs in the lower 90s. Lows in the mid-70s. Thursday, partly cloudy. A chance of showers. Highs in the lower 90s. Lows in the lower 70s. Chance of rain 40%. Friday, partly cloudy. A 30% chance of showers. Highs in the upper 80s. Lows around 70. The current time is 11:02 p.m. Eastern Daylight Time. This hazardous weather outlook is for the Maryland portion of the Chesapeake Bay, tidal Potomac River, and I-95 corridor through central Maryland, northern Virginia, and District of Columbia. Day 1, tonight. No hazardous weather is expected at this time. Days 2 through 7, Saturday through Thursday. No hazardous weather is expected at this time. Spotter information statement, spotter activation is not expected at this time. Now for the National Weather Service marine forecast for the Chesapeake Bay from Sandy Point to North Beach, tonight, northeast winds 5 to 10 knots, increasing to 15 knots with gusts to 20 knots late. Waves 1 to 2 feet.
Saturday, northeast winds 10 to 15 knots. Gusts up to 20 knots in the morning. Waves 1 to 2 feet. Saturday night, southeast winds 5 to 10 knots. Waves 1 foot. Sunday, south winds 5 knots, increasing to 10 to 15 knots with gusts to 20 knots in the afternoon. Waves 1 to 2 feet. Sunday night, south winds 10 to 15 knots with gusts to 20 knots. Waves 2 feet. Monday, southwest winds around 5 knots. Waves 1 foot or less. Now for the National Weather Service marine forecast for the tidal Potomac from Key Bridge to Smith Point. Tonight, northeast winds 5 to 10 knots. Waves 1 foot. Isolated showers until midnight. Saturday, northeast winds 5 to 10 knots. Gusts up to 20 knots in the morning. Waves 1 foot. Saturday night, southeast winds around 5 knots. Waves 1 foot. Sunday, south winds 5 to 10 knots. Waves 1 foot. Sunday night, south winds 5 to 10 knots. Waves 1 foot. Monday, southwest winds around 5 knots. Waves 1 foot. The Northern Virginia Mountain forecast for elevations above 2,000 feet, including the Skyline Drive. Rest of tonight, mostly cloudy late in the evening, then becoming partly cloudy. Patchy fog after midnight. Lows in the lower 60s. Saturday, mostly sunny. Patchy fog in the morning. Highs in the upper 70s. Saturday night, mostly clear in the evening, then becoming partly cloudy. Patchy fog after midnight. Lows in the lower 60s. Sunday, mostly sunny. Patchy fog in the morning. Highs in the lower 80s. Monday, partly cloudy. Lows in the upper 60s. Highs in the mid 80s. Tuesday, partly cloudy. Lows in the upper 60s. Highs in the upper 80s. Wednesday, partly cloudy. Lows around 70. Highs in the upper 80s. This is the NOAA Weather Radio All Hazards Station KHP 36, broadcasting from the National Weather Service Office in Sterling, Virginia, and transmitting on a frequency of 162.550 MHz from an antenna located in Manassas, Virginia. The 10 p.m. observation in Washington. At Reagan National Airport, partly cloudy skies. The temperature was 80 degrees Fahrenheit, or 27 degrees Celsius. Dew point 66. Humidity was 62%. Winds were calm and the barometric pressure was 30.07 inches or 1,018.2 millibars and rising. Now for some observations from the surrounding area. At BWI Marshall Airport, partly cloudy skies. Temperature 72. Winds west at 3 miles an hour. At Charlottesville, mostly cloudy skies. 74. At Dulles Airport, partly cloudy. Temperature 75 degrees. Winds calm. At Fredericksburg, fair. Temperature 75. At Martinsburg, fair skies. 73. Winds calm. At Norfolk, fair. Temperature 74 degrees. At Ocean City, fair skies. It was 71 degrees. At Pawtuxent River Naval Air Station, mostly cloudy. Temperature 75. At Quantico, fair skies. Temperature 77. Winds calm. For Richmond, mostly cloudy skies. It was 74. At Roanoke, fair. Temperature 75 degrees. At Winchester, cloudy. Temperature 72. At New York, fair skies. 76. At Philadelphia, mostly cloudy skies. 79. At Raleigh, cloudy skies. 77. Now for a few observations on the waters. At Washington Channel, the wind was calm, and the water temperature was 81 degrees. At Piney Point, the wind was north at 4 knots. At Thomas Point, the temperature was 79 degrees. Wind south at 2 knots. Here is a look at the weather features that will affect the region over the next several days. A cold front moves south of the area by tonight. High pressure will build from the Great Lakes to the mid-Atlantic coast this weekend with building heat early next week.
showers and thunderstorms return to the forecast during the middle to late part of next week. Now for the official National Weather Service forecast for the Washington metro area and the surrounding KHB listening area. Rest of tonight, partly cloudy. Lows in the mid-60s. Light and variable winds, becoming north around 5 miles an hour. Saturday, mostly sunny. Highs in the mid-80s. Northeast winds around 5 miles an hour. Saturday night, mostly clear until midnight, then becoming partly cloudy. Lows in the upper 60s. Southeast winds around 5 miles an hour. Sunday, mostly sunny. Highs in the upper 80s. South winds 5 to 10 miles an hour. Sunday night, partly cloudy. Lows in the lower 70s. South winds around 5 miles an hour. Monday through Wednesday, partly cloudy. Highs in the lower 90s. Lows in the mid 70s. Thursday, partly cloudy. A chance of showers. Highs in the lower 90s. Lows in the lower 70s. Chance of rain 40%. Friday, partly cloudy. A 30% chance of showers. Highs in the upper 80s. Lows around 70. This hazardous weather outlook is for the Maryland portion of the Chesapeake Bay, tidal Potomac River, and I-95 corridor through central Maryland, northern Virginia, and District of Columbia. Day 1, tonight. No hazardous weather is expected at this time. Days 2 through 7, Saturday through Thursday. No hazardous weather is expected at this time. Spotter information statement, spotter activation is not expected at this time. Now for the National Weather Service Marine Forecast for the Chesapeake Bay from Sandy Point to North Beach, rest of tonight, northeast winds 5 to 10 knots, increasing to 15 knots with gusts to 20 knots late. Waves 1 to 2 feet. Saturday, northeast winds 10 to 15 knots. Gusts up to 20 knots in the morning. Waves 1 to 2 feet. Saturday night, southeast winds 5 to 10 knots. Waves 1 foot. Sunday, south winds 5 knots, increasing to 10 to 15 knots with gusts to 20 knots in the afternoon. Waves 1 to 2 feet. Sunday night, south winds 10 to 15 knots with gusts to 20 knots. Waves 2 feet. Monday, southwest winds around 5 knots. Waves 1 foot or less. Now for the National Weather Service Marine Forecast for the tidal Potomac from Key Bridge to Smith Point, rest of tonight, northeast winds 5 to 10 knots. Waves 1 foot. Saturday, northeast winds 5 to 10 knots. Gusts up to 20 knots in the morning. Waves 1 foot. Saturday night, southeast winds around 5 knots. Waves 1 foot. Sunday, south winds 5 to 10 knots. Waves 1 foot. Sunday night, south winds 5 to 10 knots. Waves 1 foot. Monday, southwest winds around 5 knots. Waves 1 foot. The Northern Virginia Mountain forecast for elevations above 2,000 feet, including the Skyline Drive. Rest of tonight, mostly cloudy late in the evening, then becoming partly cloudy. Patchy fog after midnight. Lows in the lower 60s. Saturday, mostly sunny. Patchy fog in the morning. Highs in the upper 70s. Saturday night, mostly clear in the evening, then becoming partly cloudy. Patchy fog after midnight. Lows in the lower 60s. Sunday, mostly sunny. Patchy fog in the morning. Highs in the lower 80s. Monday, partly cloudy. Lows in the upper 60s. Highs in the mid 80s. Tuesday, partly cloudy. Lows in the upper 60s. Highs in the upper 80s. Wednesday, partly cloudy. Lows around 70. Highs in the upper 80s. This is the NOAA Weather Radio All Hazards Station KHP 36, broadcasting from the National Weather Service Office in Sterling, Virginia, and transmitting on a frequency of 162.550 MHz from an antenna located in Manassas, Virginia. The 10 p.m. observation in Washington. At Reagan National Airport, partly cloudy skies. The temperature was 80 degrees Fahrenheit, or 27 degrees Celsius. Dew point 66. Humidity was 62%.
Winds were calm and the barometric pressure was 30.07 inches or 1,018.2 millibars and rising. Now for some observations from the surrounding area. At BWI Marshall Airport, partly cloudy skies. Temperature 72. Winds west.

Naval Air Station, mostly cloudy. Temperature 75. At Quantico, fair skies. Temperature 77. Winds calm. For Richmond, mostly cloudy skies. It was 74. At Roanoke, fair. Temperature 75 degrees. At Winchester, cloudy. Temperature 72. At New York, fair skies. 76. At Philadelphia, mostly cloudy skies. 79. At Raleigh, cloudy skies. 77. Now for a few observations on the waters. At Washington Channel, the wind was calm, and the water temperature was 81 degrees. At Piney Point, the wind was north at 4 knots. At Thomas Point, the temperature was 79 degrees. Wind south at 2 knots. The 11 p.m. observation in Washington. At Reagan National Airport, partly cloudy skies. The temperature was 78 degrees Fahrenheit, or 26 degrees Celsius. Dew point 67. Humidity was 68%. Winds were calm and the barometric pressure was 30.08 inches or 1,018.6 millibars and rising. Now for some observations from the surrounding area. At BWI Marshall Airport, partly cloudy skies. Temperature 71. Winds west at 3 miles an hour. At Charlottesville, fair skies. 72. At Dulles Airport, partly cloudy. Temperature 72 degrees. Winds calm. At Fredericksburg, it was fair. Visibility 10 miles. Wind was calm. And the pressure was 30.08 inches and steady. At Martinsburg, fair skies. 68. Winds north at 3 miles an hour. At Norfolk, fair. Temperature 75 degrees. At Ocean City, fair skies. It was 70 degrees. At Pawtuxent River Naval Air Station, mostly cloudy. Temperature 75. At Quantico, fair skies. Temperature 75. Winds west at 6 miles an hour. For Richmond, mostly cloudy skies. It was 73. At Roanoke, fair. Temperature 73 degrees. At Winchester, fair. Temperature 68. At New York, fair skies. 73. At Philadelphia, fair skies. 77. At Raleigh, cloudy skies. 77. Now for a few observations on the waters. At Washington Channel, the wind was calm, and the water temperature was 81 degrees. At Piney Point, the wind was north at 2 knots. At Thomas Point, the temperature was 79 degrees. Wind northwest at 3 knots. Here is a look at the weather features that will affect the region over the next several days. A cold front moves south of the area by tonight. High pressure will build from the Great Lakes to the mid-Atlantic coast this weekend with building heat early next week. Showers and thunderstorms return to the forecast during the middle to late part of next week. Now for the official National Weather Service forecast for the Washington metro area and the surrounding KHB listening area. Rest of tonight, partly cloudy. Lows in the mid-60s. Light and variable winds, becoming north around 5 miles an hour. Saturday, mostly sunny. Highs in the mid-80s. Northeast winds around 5 miles an hour. Saturday night, mostly clear until midnight, then becoming partly cloudy. Lows in the upper 60s. Southeast winds around 5 miles an hour. Sunday, mostly sunny. Highs in the upper 80s. South winds 5 to 10 miles an hour. Sunday night, partly cloudy. Lows in the lower 70s. South winds around 5 miles an hour. Monday through Wednesday, partly cloudy. Highs in the lower 90s. Lows in the mid-70s. Thursday, partly cloudy. A chance of showers. Highs in the lower 90s. Lows in the lower 70s. Chance of rain 40%. Friday, partly cloudy. A 30% chance of showers. Highs in the upper 80s. Lows around 70. The current time is 11:19 p.m. Eastern Daylight Time. This hazardous weather outlook is for the Maryland portion of the

Chesapeake Bay, tidal Potomac River, and I-95 corridor through Central Maryland, Northern Virginia, and District of Columbia. Day 1, tonight. No hazardous weather is expected at this time. Days 2 through 7, Saturday through Thursday. No hazardous weather is expected at this time. Spotter information statement, spotter activation is not expected at this time. Now for the National Weather Service marine forecast for the Chesapeake Bay from Sandy Point to North Beach. Rest of tonight, northeast winds 5 to 10 knots, increasing to 15 knots with gusts to 20 knots late. Waves 1 to 2 feet. Saturday, northeast winds 10 to 15 knots. Gusts up to 20 knots in the morning. Waves 1 to 2 feet. Saturday night, southeast winds 5 to 10 knots. Waves 1 foot. Sunday, south winds 5 knots, increasing to 10 to 15 knots with gusts to 20 knots in the afternoon. Waves 1 to 2 feet. Sunday night, south winds 10 to 15 knots with gusts to 20 knots. Waves 2 feet. Monday, southwest winds around 5 knots. Waves 1 foot or less. Now for the National Weather Service marine forecast for the tidal Potomac from Key Bridge to Smith Point. Rest of tonight, northeast winds 5 to 10 knots. Waves 1 foot. Saturday, northeast winds 5 to 10 knots. Gusts up to 20 knots in the morning. Waves 1 foot. Saturday night, southeast winds around 5 knots. Waves 1 foot. Sunday, south winds 5 to 10 knots. Waves 1 foot. Sunday night, south winds 5 to 10 knots. Waves 1 foot. Monday, southwest winds around 5 knots. Waves 1 foot. The Northern Virginia Mountain forecast for elevations above 2,000 feet, including the Skyline Drive. Rest of tonight, mostly cloudy late in the evening, then becoming partly cloudy. Patchy fog after midnight. Lows in the lower 60s. Saturday, mostly sunny. Patchy fog in the morning. Highs in the upper 70s. Saturday night, mostly clear in the evening, then becoming partly cloudy. Patchy fog after midnight. Lows in the lower 60s. Sunday, mostly sunny. Patchy fog in the morning. Highs in the lower 80s. Monday, partly cloudy. Lows in the upper 60s. Highs in the mid 80s. Tuesday, partly cloudy. Lows in the upper 60s. Highs in the upper 80s. Wednesday, partly cloudy. Lows around 70. Highs in the upper 80s. The latest river levels in the Potomac, Shenandoah, and Rappahannock basins are as follows. All reports are current as of 7 p.m. and are measured in feet. For Potomac River at Shepherdstown, 2.3. Potomac River at Point of Rocks, 2.0. Potomac River at Edwards Ferry, 4.9. Potomac River at Little Falls, 3.2. North Fork Shenandoah River near Strasburg, 1.9. South Fork Shenandoah River at Front Royal, 1.2. Shenandoah River at Millville, 1.6. Rappahannock River at Remington, 2.8. Rappahannock River above Fredericksburg, 2.2. Rapidan River near Culpeper, 0.6. Opeckin Creek near Martinsburg, 1.9. Seneca Creek at Dawsonville, 2.2. Goose Creek near Leesburg, 1.1. Monocacy River at Frederick, 2.1. This is the NOAA Weather Radio All Hazards Station KHP 36, broadcasting from the National Weather Service Office in Sterling, Virginia, and transmitting on a frequency of 162.550 MHz from an antenna located in Manassas, Virginia. The 11 p.m. observation in Washington. At Reagan National Airport, partly cloudy skies. The temperature was 78 degrees Fahrenheit, or 26 degrees Celsius. Dew point 67. Humidity was 68%. Winds were calm and the barometric pressure was 30.08 inches or 1,018.6 millibars and rising. Now for some observations from the surrounding area. At BWI Marshall Airport, partly cloudy skies. Temperature 71. Winds west at 3 miles an hour. At Charlottesville, fair skies. 72.
at Dulles Airport, partly cloudy. Temperature 72 degrees. Winds calm. At Fredericksburg, it was fair. Visibility 10 miles. Wind was calm. And the pressure was 30.08 inches, and steady. At Martinsburg, fair skies. 68. Winds north at 3 miles an hour. At Norfolk, fair. Temperature 75 degrees. At Ocean City, fair skies. It was 70 degrees. At Pawtuxent River Naval Air Station, mostly cloudy. Temperature 75. At Quantico, fair skies. Temperature 75. Winds west at 6 miles an hour. For Richmond, mostly cloudy skies. It was 73. At Roanoke, fair. Temperature 73 degrees. At Winchester, fair. Temperature 68. At New York, fair skies. 73. At Philadelphia, fair skies. 77. At Raleigh, cloudy skies. 77. Now for a few observations on the waters. At Washington Channel, the wind was calm, and the water temperature was 81 degrees. At Piney Point, the wind was north at 2 knots. At Thomas Point, the temperature was 79 degrees. Wind northwest at 3 knots. Here is a look at the weather features that will affect the region over the next several days. A cold front moves south of the area by tonight. High pressure will build from the Great Lakes to the mid-Atlantic coast this weekend with building heat early next week. Showers and thunderstorms return to the forecast during the middle to late part of next week. Now for the official National Weather Service forecast for the Washington metro area and the surrounding KHB listening area. Rest at tonight, partly cloudy. Lows in the mid-60s. Light and variable winds, becoming north around 5 miles an hour. Saturday, mostly sunny. Highs in the mid-80s. Northeast winds around 5 miles an hour. Saturday night, mostly clear until midnight, then becoming partly cloudy. Lows in the upper 60s. Southeast winds around 5 miles an hour. Sunday, mostly sunny. Highs in the upper 80s. South winds 5 to 10 miles an hour. Sunday night, partly cloudy. Lows in the lower 70s. South winds around 5 miles an hour. Monday through Wednesday, partly cloudy. Highs in the lower 90s. Lows in the mid-70s. Thursday, partly cloudy. A chance of showers. Highs in the lower 90s. Lows in the lower 70s. Chance of rain 40%. Friday, partly cloudy. A 30% chance of showers. Highs in the upper 80s. Lows around 70. This hazardous weather outlook is for the Maryland portion of the Chesapeake Bay, tidal Potomac River, and I-95 corridor through central Maryland, northern Virginia, and District of Columbia. Day 1, tonight. No hazardous weather is expected at this time. Days 2 through 7, Saturday through Thursday. No hazardous weather is expected at this time. Spotter information statement, spotter activation is not expected at this time. Now for the National Weather Service marine forecast for the Chesapeake Bay from Sandy Point to North Beach. Rest of tonight, northeast winds 5 to 10 knots, increasing to 15 knots with gusts to 20 knots late. Waves 1 to 2 feet. Saturday, northeast winds 10 to 15 knots. Gusts up to 20 knots in the morning. Waves 1 to 2 feet. Saturday night, southeast winds 5 to 10 knots. Waves 1 foot. Sunday, south winds 5 knots, increasing to 10 to 15 knots with gusts to 20 knots in the afternoon. Waves 1 to 2 feet. Sunday night, south winds 10 to 15 knots with gusts to 20 knots. Waves 2 feet. Monday, southwest winds around 5 knots. Waves 1 foot or less. Now for the National Weather Service marine forecast for the tidal Potomac from Key Bridge to Smith Point. Rest of tonight, northeast winds 5 to 10 knots. Waves 1 foot. Saturday, northeast winds 5 to 10 knots. Gusts up to 20 knots in the morning. Waves 1 foot. Saturday night, southeast winds around 5 knots. Waves 1 foot. Sunday,
South winds 5 to 10 knots. Waves 1 foot. Sunday night, south winds 5 to 10 knots. Waves 1 foot. Monday, southwest winds around 5 knots. Waves 1 foot. The Northern Virginia Mountain forecast for elevations above 2,000 feet, including the Skyline Drive. Rest of tonight, mostly cloudy late in the evening, then becoming partly cloudy. Patchy fog after midnight. Lows in the lower 60s. Saturday, mostly sunny. Patchy fog in the morning. Highs in the upper 70s. Saturday night, mostly clear in the evening, then becoming partly cloudy. Patchy fog after midnight. Lows in the lower 60s. Sunday, mostly sunny. Patchy fog in the morning. Highs in the lower 80s. Monday, partly cloudy. Lows in the upper 60s. Highs in the mid 80s. Tuesday, partly cloudy. Lows in the upper 60s. Highs in the upper 80s. Wednesday, partly cloudy. Lows around 70. Highs in the upper 80s. This is the NOAA Weather Radio All Hazards Station KHP36, broadcasting from the National Weather Service Office in Sterling, Virginia, and transmitting on a frequency of 162.550 MHz from an antenna located in Manassas, Virginia. The 11 p.m. observation in Washington. At Reagan National Airport, partly cloudy skies. The temperature was 78 degrees Fahrenheit, or 26 degrees Celsius. Dew point 67. Humidity was 68%. Winds were calm and the barometric pressure was 30.08 inches or 1,018.6 millibars and rising. Now for some observations from the surrounding area. At BWI Marshall Airport, partly cloudy skies. Temperature 71. Winds west at 3 miles an hour. At Charlottesville, fair skies. 72. At Dulles Airport, partly cloudy. Temperature 72 degrees. Winds calm. At Fredericksburg, it was fair. Visibility 10 miles. Wind was calm. And the pressure was 30.08 inches and steady. At Martinsburg, fair skies. 68. Winds north at 3 miles an hour. At Norfolk, fair. Temperature 75 degrees. At Ocean City, fair skies. It was 70 degrees. At Pawtuxent River Naval Air Station, mostly cloudy. Temperature 75. At Quantico, fair skies. Temperature 75. Winds west at 6 miles an hour. For Richmond, mostly cloudy skies. It was 73. At Roanoke, fair. Temperature 73 degrees. At Winchester, fair. Temperature 68. At New York, fair skies. 73. At Philadelphia, fair skies. 77. At Raleigh, cloudy skies. 77. Now for a few observations on the waters. At Washington Channel, the wind was calm, and the water temperature was 81 degrees. At Piney Point, the wind was north at 2 knots. At Thomas Point, the temperature was 79 degrees. Wind northwest at 3 knots. The current time is 11:33 p.m. Eastern Daylight Time. Here is a look at the weather features that will affect the region over the next several days. A cold front moves south of the area by tonight. High pressure will build from the Great Lakes to the mid-Atlantic coast this weekend with building heat early next week. Showers and thunderstorms return to the forecast during the middle to late part of next week. Now for the official National Weather Service forecast for the Washington metro area and the surrounding KHB listening area. Rest of tonight, partly cloudy. Lows in the mid-60s. Light and variable winds, becoming north around 5 miles an hour. Saturday, mostly sunny. Highs in the mid-80s. Northeast winds around 5 miles an hour. Saturday night, mostly clear until midnight, then becoming partly cloudy. Lows in the upper 60s. Southeast winds around 5 miles an hour. Sunday, mostly sunny. Highs in the upper 80s. South winds 5 to 10 miles an hour. Sunday night, partly cloudy. Lows in the lower 70s.
South winds around 5 miles an hour. Monday through Wednesday, partly cloudy. Highs in the lower 90s. Lows in the mid-70s. Thursday, partly cloudy. A chance of showers. Highs in the lower 90s. Lows in the lower 70s. Chance of rain 40%. Friday, partly cloudy. A 30% chance of showers. Highs in the upper 80s. Lows around 70. This hazardous weather outlook is for the Maryland portion of the Chesapeake Bay, tidal Potomac River, and I-95 corridor through central Maryland, northern Virginia, and District of Columbia. Day 1, tonight. No hazardous weather is expected at this time. Days 2 through 7, Saturday through Thursday. No hazardous weather is expected at this time. Spotter information statement, spotter activation is not expected at this time. Now for the National Weather Service marine forecast for the Chesapeake Bay from Sandy Point to North Beach, rest of tonight, northeast winds 5 to 10 knots, increasing to 15 knots with gusts to 20 knots late. Waves 1 to 2 feet. Saturday, northeast winds 10 to 15 knots. Gusts up to 20 knots in the morning. Waves 1 to 2 feet. Saturday night, southeast winds 5 to 10 knots. Waves 1 foot. Sunday, south winds 5 knots, increasing to 10 to 15 knots with gusts to 20 knots in the afternoon. Waves 1 to 2 feet. Sunday night, south winds 10 to 15 knots with gusts to 20 knots. Waves 2 feet. Monday, southwest winds around 5 knots. Waves 1 foot or less. Now for the National Weather Service marine forecast for the tidal Potomac from Key Bridge to Smith Point. Rest of tonight, northeast winds 5 to 10 knots. Waves 1 foot. Saturday, northeast winds 5 to 10 knots. Gusts up to 20 knots in the morning. Waves 1 foot. Saturday night, southeast winds around 5 knots. Waves 1 foot. Sunday, south winds 5 to 10 knots. Waves 1 foot. Sunday night, south winds 5 to 10 knots. Waves 1 foot. Monday, southwest winds around 5 knots. Waves 1 foot. The Northern Virginia Mountain forecast for elevations above 2,000 feet, including the Skyline Drive. Rest of tonight, mostly cloudy late in the evening, then becoming partly cloudy. Patchy fog after midnight. Lows in the lower 60s. Saturday, mostly sunny. Patchy fog in the morning. Highs in the upper 70s. Saturday night, mostly clear in the evening, then becoming partly cloudy. Patchy fog after midnight. Lows in the lower 60s. Sunday, mostly sunny. Patchy fog in the morning. Highs in the lower 80s. Monday, partly cloudy. Lows in the upper 60s. Highs in the mid 80s. Tuesday, partly cloudy. Lows in the upper 60s. Highs in the upper 80s. Wednesday, partly cloudy. Lows around 70. Highs in the upper 80s. This is the NOAA Weather Radio All Hazards Station KHP 36, broadcasting from the National Weather Service Office in Sterling, Virginia, and transmitting on a frequency of 162.550 MHz from an antenna located in Manassas, Virginia. The 11 p.m. observation in Washington. At Reagan National Airport, partly cloudy skies. The temperature was 78 degrees Fahrenheit, or 26 degrees Celsius. Dew point 67. Humidity was 68%. Winds were calm and the barometric pressure was 30.08 inches or 1,018.6 millibars, and rising. Now for some observations from the surrounding area. At BWI Marshall Airport, partly cloudy skies. Temperature 71. Winds west at 3 miles an hour. At Charlottesville, fair skies. 72. At Dulles Airport, partly cloudy. Temperature 72 degrees. Winds calm. At Fredericksburg, it was fair. Visibility 10 miles. Wind was calm. And the pressure was 30.08 inches, and steady. At Martinsburg, fair skies. 68. Winds north at 3 miles an hour. At Norfolk, fair. Temperature 75 degrees.
At Ocean City, fair skies. It was 70 degrees. At Pawtuxet River Naval Air Station, mostly cloudy. Temperature 75. At Quantico, fair skies. Temperature 75. Winds west at 6 miles an hour. For Richmond, mostly cloudy skies. It was 73. At Roanoke, fair. Temperature 73 degrees. At Winchester, fair. Temperature 68. At New York, fair skies. 73. At Philadelphia, fair skies. 77. At Raleigh, cloudy skies. 77. Now for a few observations on the waters. At Washington Channel, the wind was calm, and the water temperature was 81 degrees. At Piney Point, the wind was north at 2 knots. At Thomas Point, the temperature was 79 degrees. Wind northwest at 3 knots. The marine forecast for the coastal waters from Fenwick Island to Chincoteague and out 20 nautical miles. Tonight, northeast winds 5 to 10 knots, becoming north 10 to 15 knots late. Seas 2 to 3 feet. Wave detail, south 2 feet at 5 seconds and southeast 2 feet at 8 seconds. A slight chance of showers and thunderstorms early this evening. Saturday, northeast winds 10 to 15 knots with gusts up to 20 knots. Seas 2 to 3 feet. Wave detail, southeast 3 feet at 7 seconds. Saturday night, east wind 5 to 10 knots. Seas 2 to 3 feet. Wave detail, northeast 2 feet at 6 seconds and south 1 foot at 5 seconds. Sunday, southeast wind 5 to 10 knots. Gusts up to 15 knots in the afternoon. Seas around 2 feet. Wave detail, southeast 2 feet at 6 seconds. Sunday night, south winds 5 to 10 knots with gusts up to 15 knots. Seas around 2 feet. Wave detail, south 2 feet at 3 seconds and southeast 2 feet at 8 seconds. Monday, southwest winds 5 to 10 knots. Seas around 2 feet. Monday night, south winds 5 to 10 knots. Seas around 2 feet. Tuesday, south winds 5 to 10 knots. Gusts up to 15 knots in the afternoon. Seas around 2 feet. Tuesday night, south winds 10 knots with gusts up to 15 knots. Seas 2 to 3 feet. Winds and seas higher in and near thunderstorms. The latest river levels in the Potomac, Shenandoah, and Rappahannock basins are as follows. All reports are current as of 7 p.m. and are measured in feet. For Potomac River at Shepherdstown, 2.3. Potomac River at Point of Rocks, 2.0. Potomac River at Edwards Ferry, 4.9. Potomac River at Little Falls, 3.2. North Fork Shenandoah River near Strasburg, 1.9. South Fork Shenandoah River at Front Royal, 1.2. Shenandoah River at Millville, 1.6. Rappahannock River at Remington, 2.8. Rappahannock River above Fredericksburg, 2.2. Rapidan River near Culpeper, 0.6. Opeckin Creek near Martinsburg, 1.9. Seneca Creek at Dawsonville, 2.2. Goose Creek near Leesburg, 1.1. Monocacy River at Frederick, 2.1. Here is a look at the weather features that will affect the region over the next several days. A cold front moves south of the area by tonight. High pressure will build from the Great Lakes to the mid-Atlantic coast this weekend with building heat early next week. Showers and thunderstorms return to the forecast during the middle to late part of next week. Now for the official National Weather Service forecast for the Washington metro area and the surrounding KHB listening area. Rest of tonight, partly cloudy. Lows in the mid-60s. Light and variable winds, becoming north around 5 miles an hour. Saturday, mostly sunny. Highs in the mid-80s. Northeast winds around 5 miles an hour. Saturday night, mostly clear until midnight, then becoming partly cloudy. Lows in the upper 60s. Southeast winds around 5 miles an hour. Sunday, mostly sunny. Highs in the upper 80s. South winds 5 to 10 miles an hour. Sunday night, partly cloudy. Lows in the lower 70s. South winds around 5 miles an hour.
Monday through Wednesday, partly cloudy. Highs in the lower 90s. Lows in the mid 70s. Thursday, partly cloudy. A chance of showers. Highs in the lower 90s. Lows in the lower 70s. Chance of rain 40%. Friday, partly cloudy. A 30% chance of showers. Highs in the upper 80s. Lows around 70. This hazardous weather outlook is for the Maryland portion of the Chesapeake Bay, Tidal Potomac River, and I-95 corridor through Central Maryland, Northern Virginia, and District of Columbia. Day 1, tonight. No hazardous weather is expected at this time. Days 2 through 7, Saturday through Thursday. No hazardous weather is expected at this time. Spotter information statement, spotter activation is not expected at this time. Now for the National Weather Service marine forecast for the Chesapeake Bay from Sandy Point to North Beach. Rest of tonight, northeast winds 5 to 10 knots, increasing to 15 knots with gusts to 20 knots late. Waves 1 to 2 feet. Saturday, northeast winds 10 to 15 knots. Gusts up to 20 knots in the morning. Waves 1 to 2 feet. Saturday night, southeast winds 5 to 10 knots. Waves 1 foot. Sunday, south winds 5 knots, increasing to 10 to 15 knots with gusts to 20 knots in the afternoon. Waves 1 to 2 feet. Sunday night, south winds 10 to 15 knots with gusts to 20 knots. Waves 2 feet. Monday, southwest winds around 5 knots. Waves 1 foot or less. Now for the National Weather Service marine forecast for the Tidal Potomac from Key Bridge to Smith Point. Rest of tonight, northeast winds 5 to 10 knots. Waves 1 foot. Saturday, northeast winds 5 to 10 knots. Gusts up to 20 knots in the morning. Waves 1 foot. Saturday night, southeast winds around 5 knots. Waves 1 foot. Sunday, south winds 5 to 10 knots. Waves 1 foot. Sunday night, south winds 5 to 10 knots. Waves 1 foot. Monday, southwest winds around 5 knots. Waves 1 foot. The Northern Virginia Mountain forecast for elevations above 2,000 feet, including the Skyline Drive. Rest of tonight, mostly cloudy late in the evening, then becoming partly cloudy. Patchy fog after midnight. Lows in the lower 60s. Saturday, mostly sunny. Patchy fog in the morning. Highs in the upper 70s. Saturday night, mostly clear in the evening, then becoming partly cloudy. Patchy fog after midnight. Lows in the lower 60s. Sunday, mostly sunny. Patchy fog in the morning. Highs in the lower 80s. Monday, partly cloudy. Lows in the upper 60s. Highs in the mid 80s. Tuesday, partly cloudy. Lows in the upper 60s. Highs in the upper 80s. Wednesday, partly cloudy. Lows around 70. Highs in the upper 80s. The current time is 11:47 p.m. Eastern Daylight Time. This is the NOAA Weather Radio All Hazards Station KHP36, broadcasting from the National Weather Service Office in Sterling, Virginia, and transmitting on a frequency of 162.550 MHz from an antenna located in Manassas, Virginia. The 11 p.m. observation in Washington. At Reagan National Airport, partly cloudy skies. The temperature was 78 degrees Fahrenheit, or 26 degrees Celsius. Dew point 67. Humidity was 68%. Winds were calm and the barometric pressure was 30.08 inches or 1,018.6 millibars and rising. Now for some observations from the surrounding area. At BWI Marshall Airport, partly cloudy skies. Temperature 71. Winds west at 3 miles an hour. At Charlottesville, fair skies. 72. At Dulles Airport, partly cloudy. Temperature 72 degrees. Winds calm. At Fredericksburg, it was fair. Visibility 10 miles. Wind was calm. And the pressure was 30.08 inches and steady. At Martinsburg, fair skies. 68. Winds north at 3 miles an hour. At Norfolk, fair.
temperature 75 degrees. At Ocean City, fair skies. It was 70 degrees. At Pawtuxet River Naval Air Station, mostly cloudy. Temperature 75. At Quantico, fair skies. Temperature 75. Winds west at 6 miles an hour. For Richmond, mostly cloudy skies. It was 73. At Roanoke, fair. Temperature 73 degrees. At Winchester, fair. Temperature 68. At New York, fair skies. 73. At Philadelphia, fair skies. 77. At Raleigh, cloudy skies. 77. Now for a few observations on the waters. At Washington Channel, the wind was calm, and the water temperature was 81 degrees. At Piney Point, the wind was north at 2 knots. At Thomas Point, the temperature was 79 degrees. Wind northwest, at 3 knots. Here is a look at the weather features that will affect the region over the next several days. A cold front moves south of the area by tonight. High pressure will build from the Great Lakes to the mid-Atlantic coast this weekend with building heat early next week. Showers and thunderstorms return to the forecast during the middle to late part of next week. Now for the official National Weather Service forecast for the Washington metro area and the surrounding KHB listening area. Rest of tonight, partly cloudy. Lows in the mid-60s. Light and variable winds, becoming north around 5 miles an hour. Saturday, mostly sunny. Highs in the mid-80s. Northeast winds around 5 miles an hour. Saturday night, mostly clear until midnight, then becoming partly cloudy. Lows in the upper 60s. Southeast winds around 5 miles an hour. Sunday, mostly sunny. Highs in the upper 80s. South winds 5 to 10 miles an hour. Sunday night, partly cloudy. Lows in the lower 70s. South winds around 5 miles an hour. Monday through Wednesday, partly cloudy. Highs in the lower 90s. Lows in the mid-70s. Thursday, partly cloudy. A chance of showers. Highs in the lower 90s. Lows in the lower 70s. Chance of rain 40%. Friday, partly cloudy. A 30% chance of showers. Highs in the upper 80s. Lows around 70. This hazardous weather outlook is for the Maryland portion of the Chesapeake Bay, tidal Potomac River, and I-95 corridor through central Maryland, northern Virginia, and District of Columbia. Day 1, tonight. No hazardous weather is expected at this time. Days 2 through 7, Saturday through Thursday. No hazardous weather is expected at this time. Spotter information statement, spotter activation is not expected at this time. Now for the National Weather Service marine forecast for the Chesapeake Bay from Sandy Point to North Beach. Rest of tonight, northeast winds 5 to 10 knots, increasing to 15 knots with gusts to 20 knots late. Waves 1 to 2 feet. Saturday, northeast winds 10 to 15 knots. Gusts up to 20 knots in the morning. Waves 1 to 2 feet. Saturday night, southeast winds 5 to 10 knots. Waves 1 foot. Sunday, south winds 5 knots, increasing to 10 to 15 knots with gusts to 20 knots in the afternoon. Waves 1 to 2 feet. Sunday night, south winds 10 to 15 knots with gusts to 20 knots. Waves 2 feet. Monday, southwest winds around 5 knots. Waves 1 foot or less. Now for the National Weather Service marine forecast for the tidal Potomac from Key Bridge to Smith Point. Rest of tonight, northeast winds 5 to 10 knots. Waves 1 foot. Saturday, northeast winds 5 to 10 knots. Gusts up to 20 knots in the morning. Waves 1 foot. Saturday night, southeast winds around 5 knots. Waves 1 foot. Sunday, south winds 5 to 10 knots. Waves 1 foot. Sunday night, south winds 5 to 10 knots. Waves 1 foot. Monday, southwest winds around 5 knots. Waves 1 foot. The Northern Virginia Mountain forecast for elevations above 2,000 feet, including the Skyline Drive. Rest of tonight, mostly cloudy late in the evening, then becoming partly cloudy.
Patchy fog after midnight. Lows in the lower 60s. Saturday, mostly sunny. Patchy fog in the morning. Highs in the upper 70s. Saturday night, mostly clear in the evening, then becoming partly cloudy. Patchy fog after midnight. Lows in the lower 60s. Sunday, mostly sunny. Patchy fog in the morning. Highs in the lower 80s. Monday, partly cloudy. Lows in the upper 60s. Highs in the mid 80s. Tuesday, partly cloudy. Lows in the upper 60s. Highs in the upper 80s. Wednesday, partly cloudy. Lows around 70. Highs in the upper 80s. This is the NOAA Weather Radio All Hazards Station KHP36, broadcasting from the National Weather Service office in Sterling, Virginia, and transmitting on a frequency of 162.550 MHz from an antenna located in Manassas, Virginia. The 11 p.m. observation in Washington. At Reagan National Airport, partly cloudy skies. The temperature was 78 degrees Fahrenheit, or 26 degrees Celsius. Dew point 67. Humidity was 68%. Winds were calm and the barometric pressure was 30.08 inches or 1,018.6 millibars and rising. Now for some observations from the surrounding area. At BWI Marshall Airport, partly cloudy skies. Temperature 71. Winds west at 3 miles an hour. At Charlottesville, fair skies. 72. At Dulles Airport, partly cloudy. Temperature 72 degrees. Winds calm. At Fredericksburg, it was fair. Visibility 10 miles. Wind was calm. And the pressure was 30.08 inches and steady. At Martinsburg, fair skies. 68. Winds north at 3 miles an hour. At Norfolk, fair. Temperature 75 degrees. At Ocean City, fair skies. It was 70 degrees. At Pawtuxent River Naval Air Station, mostly cloudy. Temperature 75. At Quantico, fair skies. Temperature 75. Winds west at 6 miles an hour. For Richmond, mostly cloudy skies. It was 73. At Roanoke, fair. Temperature 73 degrees. At Winchester, fair. Temperature 68. At New York, fair skies. 73. At Philadelphia, fair skies. 77. At Raleigh, cloudy skies. 77. Now for a few observations on the waters. At Washington Channel, the wind was calm, and the water temperature was 81 degrees. At Piney Point, the wind was north at 2 knots. At Thomas Point, the temperature was 79 degrees. Wind northwest at 3 knots. Here is a look at the weather features that will affect the region over the next several days. A cold front moves south of the area by tonight. High pressure will build from the Great Lakes to the mid-Atlantic coast this weekend with building heat early next week. Showers and thunderstorms return to the forecast during the middle to late part of next week. Now for the official National Weather Service forecast for the Washington metro area and the surrounding KHB listening area. Rest of tonight, partly cloudy. Lows in the mid-60s. Light and variable winds, becoming north around 5 miles an hour. Saturday, mostly sunny. Highs in the mid-80s. Northeast winds around 5 miles an hour. Saturday night, mostly clear until midnight, then becoming partly cloudy. Lows in the upper 60s. Southeast winds around 5 miles an hour. Sunday, mostly sunny. Highs in the upper 80s. South winds 5 to 10 miles an hour. Sunday night, partly cloudy. Lows in the lower 70s. South winds around 5 miles an hour. Monday through Wednesday, partly cloudy. Highs in the lower 90s. Lows in the mid 70s. Thursday, partly cloudy. A chance of showers. Highs in the lower 90s. Lows in the lower 70s. Chance of rain 40%. Friday, partly cloudy. A 30% chance of showers. Highs in the upper 80s. Lows around 70.
This hazardous weather outlook is for the Maryland portion of the Chesapeake Bay, tidal Potomac River, and I-95 corridor through central Maryland, northern Virginia, and District of Columbia. Day 1, tonight. No hazardous weather is expected at this time. Days 2 through 7, Saturday through Thursday. No hazardous weather is expected at this time. Spotter information statement, spotter activation is not expected at this time. Now for the National Weather Service marine forecast for the Chesapeake Bay from Sandy Point to North Beach. Rest of tonight, northeast winds 5 to 10 knots, increasing to 15 knots with gusts to 20 knots late. Waves 1 to 2 feet. Saturday, northeast winds 10 to 15 knots. Gusts up to 20 knots in the morning. Waves 1 to 2 feet. Saturday night, southeast winds 5 to 10 knots. Waves 1 foot. Sunday, south winds 5 knots, increasing to 10 to 15 knots with gusts to 20 knots in the afternoon. Waves 1 to 2 feet. Sunday night, south winds 10 to 15 knots with gusts to 20 knots. Waves 2 feet. Monday, southwest winds around 5 knots. Waves 1 foot or less. The latest river levels in the Potomac, Shenandoah, and Rappahannock basins are as follows. All reports are current as of 7 p.m. and are measured in feet. For Potomac River at Shepherdstown, 2.3. Potomac River at Point of Rocks, 2.0. Potomac River at Edwards Ferry, 4.9. Potomac River at Little Falls, 3.2. North Fork Shenandoah River near Strasburg, 1.9. South Fork Shenandoah River at Front Royal, 1.2. Shenandoah River at Millville, 1.6. Rappahannock River at Remington, 2.8. Rappahannock River above Fredericksburg, 2.2. Rapidan River near Culpeper, 0.6. Opecan Creek near Martinsburg, 1.9. Seneca Creek at Dawsonville, 2.2. Goose Creek near Leesburg, 1.1. Monocacy River at Frederick, 2.1. Now for the National Weather Service marine forecast for the tidal Potomac from Key Bridge to Smith Point. Rest of tonight, northeast winds 5 to 10 knots. Waves 1 foot. Saturday, northeast winds 5 to 10 knots. Gusts up to 20 knots in the morning. Waves 1 foot. Saturday night, southeast winds around 5 knots. Waves 1 foot. Sunday, south winds 5 to 10 knots. Waves 1 foot. Sunday night, south winds 5 to 10 knots. Waves 1 foot. Monday, southwest winds around 5 knots. Waves 1 foot. The current time is 12:02 a.m. Eastern Daylight Time. The Northern Virginia Mountain forecast for elevations above 2,000 feet, including the Skyline Drive. Rest of tonight, mostly cloudy late in the evening, then becoming partly cloudy. Patchy fog after midnight. Lows in the lower 60s. Saturday, mostly sunny. Patchy fog in the morning. Highs in the upper 70s. Saturday night, mostly clear in the evening, then becoming partly cloudy. Patchy fog after midnight. Lows in the lower 60s. Sunday, mostly sunny. Patchy fog in the morning. Highs in the lower 80s. Monday, partly cloudy. Lows in the upper 60s. Highs in the mid-80s. Tuesday, partly cloudy. Lows in the upper 60s. Highs in the upper 80s. Wednesday, partly cloudy. Lows around 70. Highs in the upper 80s. This is the NOAA Weather Radio All Hazards Station KHP36, broadcasting from the National Weather Service Office in Sterling, Virginia, and transmitting on a frequency of 162.550 MHz from an antenna located in Manassas, Virginia. The 11 p.m. observation in Washington. At Reagan National Airport, partly cloudy skies. The temperature was 78 degrees Fahrenheit, or 26 degrees Celsius. Dew point 67. Humidity was 68%. Winds were calm and the barometric pressure was 30.08 inches or 1,018.6 millibars and rising. Now for some observations from the surrounding area. At BWI Marshall Airport, partly cloudy skies. Temperature 71.
winds west at 3 miles an hour. At Charlottesville, fair skies. 72. At Dulles Airport, partly cloudy. Temperature 72 degrees. Winds calm. At Fredericksburg, it was fair. Visibility 10 miles. Wind was calm. And the pressure was 30.08 inches, and steady. At Martinsburg, fair skies. 68. Winds north at 3 miles an hour. At Norfolk, fair. Temperature 75 degrees. At Ocean City, fair skies. It was 70 degrees. At Pawtuxent River Naval Air Station, mostly cloudy. Temperature 75. At Quantico, fair skies. Temperature 75. Winds west at 6 miles an hour. For Richmond, mostly cloudy skies. It was 73. At Roanoke, fair. Temperature 73 degrees. At Winchester, fair. Temperature 68. At New York, fair skies. 73. At Philadelphia, fair skies. 77. At Raleigh, cloudy skies. 77. Now for a few observations on the waters. At Washington Channel, the wind was calm, and the water temperature was 81 degrees. At Piney Point, the wind was north at 2 knots. At Thomas Point, the temperature was 79 degrees. Wind northwest at 3 knots. Here is a look at the weather features that will affect the region over the next several days. A cold front moves south of the area by tonight. High pressure will build from the Great Lakes to the mid-Atlantic coast this weekend with building heat early next week. Showers and thunderstorms return to the forecast during the middle to late part of next week. Now for the official National Weather Service forecast for the Washington metro area and the surrounding KHB listening area. Rest of tonight, partly cloudy. Lows in the mid-60s. Light and variable winds, becoming north around 5 miles an hour. Saturday, mostly sunny. Highs in the mid-80s. Northeast winds around 5 miles an hour. Saturday night, mostly clear until midnight, then becoming partly cloudy. Lows in the upper 60s. Southeast winds around 5 miles an hour. Sunday, mostly sunny. Highs in the upper 80s. South winds 5 to 10 miles an hour. Sunday night, partly cloudy. Lows in the lower 70s. South winds around 5 miles an hour. Monday through Wednesday, partly cloudy. Highs in the lower 90s. Lows in the mid-70s. Thursday, partly cloudy. A chance of showers. Highs in the lower 90s. Lows in the lower 70s. Chance of rain 40%. Friday, partly cloudy. A 30% chance of showers. Highs in the upper 80s. Lows around 70. This hazardous weather outlook is for the Maryland portion of the Chesapeake Bay, tidal Potomac River, and I-95 corridor through central Maryland, northern Virginia, and District of Columbia. Day 1, tonight. No hazardous weather is expected at this time. Days 2 through 7, Saturday through Thursday. No hazardous weather is expected at this time. Spotter information statement, spotter activation is not expected at this time. Now for the National Weather Service marine forecast for the Chesapeake Bay from Sandy Point to North Beach. Rest of tonight, northeast winds 5 to 10 knots, increasing to 15 knots with gusts to 20 knots late. Waves 1 to 2 feet. Saturday, northeast winds 10 to 15 knots. Gusts up to 20 knots in the morning. Waves 1 to 2 feet. Saturday night, southeast winds 5 to 10 knots. Waves 1 foot. Sunday, south winds 5 knots, increasing to 10 to 15 knots with gusts to 20 knots in the afternoon. Waves 1 to 2 feet. Sunday night, south winds 10 to 15 knots with gusts to 20 knots. Waves 2 feet. Monday, southwest winds around 5 knots. Waves 1 foot or less. Now for the National Weather Service marine forecast for the tidal Potomac from Key Bridge to Smith Point. Rest of tonight, northeast winds 5 to 10 knots. Waves 1 foot. Saturday, northeast winds 5 to 10 knots. Gusts up to 20 knots in the morning. Waves 1 foot.
Saturday night, southeast winds around 5 knots. Waves 1 foot. Sunday, south winds 5 to 10 knots. Waves 1 foot. Sunday night, south winds 5 to 10 knots. Waves 1 foot. Monday, southwest winds around 5 knots. Waves 1 foot. The Northern Virginia Mountain forecast for elevations above 2,000 feet, including the Skyline Drive. Rest of tonight, mostly cloudy late in the evening, then becoming partly cloudy. Patchy fog after midnight. Lows in the lower 60s. Saturday, mostly sunny. Patchy fog in the morning. Highs in the upper 70s. Saturday night, mostly clear in the evening, then becoming partly cloudy. Patchy fog after midnight. Lows in the lower 60s. Sunday, mostly sunny. Patchy fog in the morning. Highs in the lower 80s. Monday, partly cloudy. Lows in the upper 60s. Highs in the mid 80s. Tuesday, partly cloudy. Lows in the upper 60s. Highs in the upper 80s. Wednesday, partly cloudy. Lows around 70. Highs in the upper 80s. This is the NOAA Weather Radio All Hazards Station KHP36, broadcasting from the National Weather Service Office in Sterling, Virginia, and transmitting on a frequency of 162.550 MHz from an antenna located in Manassas, Virginia. The 11 p.m. observation in Washington. At Reagan National Airport, partly cloudy skies. The temperature was 78 degrees Fahrenheit, or 26 degrees Celsius. Dew point 67. Humidity was 68%. Winds were calm and the barometric pressure was 30.08 inches or 1,018.6 millibars and rising. Now for some observations from the surrounding area. At BWI Marshall Airport, partly cloudy skies. Temperature 71. Winds west at 3 miles an hour. At Charlottesville, fair skies. 72. At Dulles Airport, partly cloudy. Temperature 72 degrees. Winds calm. At Fredericksburg, it was fair. Visibility 10 miles. Wind was calm. And the pressure was 30.08 inches and steady. At Martinsburg, fair skies. 68. Winds north at 3 miles an hour. At Norfolk, fair. Temperature 75 degrees. At Ocean City, fair skies. It was 70 degrees. At Pawtuxent River Naval Air Station, mostly cloudy. Temperature 75. At Quantico, fair skies. Temperature 75. Winds west at 6 miles an hour. For Richmond, mostly cloudy skies. It was 73. At Roanoke, fair. Temperature 73 degrees. At Winchester, fair. Temperature 68. At New York, fair skies. 73. At Philadelphia, fair skies. 77. At Raleigh, cloudy skies. 77. Now for a few observations on the waters. At Washington Channel, the wind was calm, and the water temperature was 81 degrees. At Piney Point, the wind was north at 2 knots. At Thomas Point, the temperature was 79 degrees. Wind northwest at 3 knots. The midnight observation in Washington. At Reagan National Airport, partly cloudy skies. The temperature was 77 degrees Fahrenheit, or 25 degrees Celsius. Dew point 69. Humidity was 76%. Winds were south at 3 miles an hour and the barometric pressure was 30.10 inches or 1,019.3 millibars and rising. Now for some observations from the surrounding area. At BWI Marshall Airport, partly cloudy skies. Temperature 68. Winds west at 3 miles an hour. At Charlottesville, fair skies. 71. At Dulles Airport, partly cloudy. Temperature 74 degrees. Winds northwest at 3 miles an hour. At Fredericksburg, it was fair. Visibility 10 miles. Wind was calm. And the pressure was 30.09 inches and rising. At Martinsburg, fair skies. 71.
Winds north at 5 miles an hour. At Norfolk, fair. Temperature 70.

at Raleigh, mostly cloudy skies. 76. Now for a few observations on the waters. At Washington Channel, the wind was southeast at 2 knots, and the water temperature was 81 degrees. At Piney Point, the wind was north at 2 knots. At Thomas Point, the temperature was 78 degrees. Wind northwest at 7 knots. Here is a look at the weather features that will affect the region over the next several days. A cold front moves south of the area by tonight. High pressure will build from the Great Lakes to the mid-Atlantic coast this weekend with building heat early next week. Showers and thunderstorms return to the forecast during the middle to late part of next week. Now for the official National Weather Service forecast for the Washington metro area and the surrounding KHB listening area. Rest of tonight, partly cloudy. Lows in the mid-60s. Light and variable winds, becoming north around 5 miles an hour. Saturday, mostly sunny. Highs in the mid-80s. Northeast winds around 5 miles an hour. Saturday night, mostly clear until midnight, then becoming partly cloudy. Lows in the upper 60s. Southeast winds around 5 miles an hour. Sunday, mostly sunny. Highs in the upper 80s. South winds 5 to 10 miles an hour. Sunday night, partly cloudy. Lows in the lower 70s. South winds around 5 miles an hour. Monday through Wednesday, partly cloudy. Highs in the lower 90s. Lows in the mid-70s. Thursday, partly cloudy. A chance of showers. Highs in the lower 90s. Lows in the lower 70s. Chance of rain 40%. Friday, partly cloudy. A 30% chance of showers. Highs in the upper 80s. Lows around 70. This hazardous weather outlook is for the Maryland portion of the Chesapeake Bay, tidal Potomac River, and I-95 corridor through central Maryland, northern Virginia, and District of Columbia. Day 1, tonight. No hazardous weather is expected at this time. Days 2 through 7, Saturday through Thursday. No hazardous weather is expected at this time. Spotter information statement, spotter activation is not expected at this time. Now for the National Weather Service marine forecast for the Chesapeake Bay from Sandy Point to North Beach, rest of tonight, northeast winds 5 to 10 knots, increasing to 15 knots with gusts to 20 knots late. Waves 1 to 2 feet. Saturday, northeast winds 10 to 15 knots. Gusts up to 20 knots in the morning. Waves 1 to 2 feet. Saturday night, southeast winds 5 to 10 knots. Waves 1 foot. Sunday, south winds 5 knots, increasing to 10 to 15 knots with gusts to 20 knots in the afternoon. Waves 1 to 2 feet. Sunday night, south winds 10 to 15 knots with gusts to 20 knots. Waves 2 feet. Monday, southwest winds around 5 knots. Waves 1 foot or less. Now for the National Weather Service marine forecast for the tidal Potomac from Key Bridge to Smith Point. Rest of tonight, northeast winds 5 to 10 knots. Waves 1 foot. Saturday, northeast winds 5 to 10 knots. Gusts up to 20 knots in the morning. Waves 1 foot. Saturday night, southeast winds around 5 knots. Waves 1 foot. Sunday, south winds 5 to 10 knots. Waves 1 foot. Sunday night, south winds 5 to 10 knots. Waves 1 foot. Monday, southwest winds around 5 knots. Waves 1 foot. The current time is 12:19 a.m. Eastern Daylight Time. The Northern Virginia Mountain forecast for elevations above 2,000 feet, including the Skyline Drive. Rest of tonight, mostly cloudy late in the evening, then becoming partly cloudy. Patchy fog after midnight. Lows in the lower 60s. Saturday, mostly sunny. Patchy fog in the morning. Highs in the upper 70s. Saturday night, mostly clear in the evening, then becoming partly cloudy. Patchy fog after midnight. Lows in the lower 60s. Sunday, mostly sunny. Patchy fog in the morning. Highs in the lower 80s. Monday, partly cloudy. Lows in the upper 60s. Highs in the mid-80s. Tuesday, partly cloudy.

lows in the upper 60s, highs in the upper 80s. Wednesday, partly cloudy, lows around 70, highs in the upper 80s. This is the NOAA Weather Radio All Hazards Station KHP 36, broadcasting from the National Weather Service Office in Sterling, Virginia, and transmitting on a frequency of 162.550 MHz from an antenna located in Manassas, Virginia. The latest river levels in the Potomac, Shenandoah, and Rappahannock basins are as follows. All reports are current as of 7 p.m. and are measured in feet. For Potomac River at Shepherdstown, 2.3. Potomac River at Point of Rocks, 2.0. Potomac River at Edwards Ferry, 4.9. Potomac River at Little Falls, 3.2. North Fork Shenandoah River near Strasburg, 1.9. South Fork Shenandoah River at Front Royal, 1.2. Shenandoah River at Millville, 1.6. Rappahannock River at Remington, 2.8. Rappahannock River above Fredericksburg, 2.2. Rapidan River near Culpeper, 0.6. Opeckan Creek near Martinsburg, 1.9. Seneca Creek at Dawsonville, 2.2. Goose Creek near Leesburg, 1.1. Monocacy River at Frederick, 2.1. The Midnight Observation in Washington. At Reagan National Airport, partly cloudy skies. The temperature was 77 degrees Fahrenheit, or 25 degrees Celsius. Dew point 69. Humidity was 76%. Winds were south at 3 miles an hour and the barometric pressure was 30.10 inches or 1,019.3 millibars, and rising. Now for some observations from the surrounding area. At BWI Marshall Airport, partly cloudy skies. Temperature 68. Winds west at 3 miles an hour. At Charlottesville, fair skies. 71. At Dulles Airport, partly cloudy. Temperature 74 degrees. Winds northwest at 3 miles an hour. At Fredericksburg, it was fair. Visibility 10 miles. Wind was calm. And the pressure was 30.09 inches and rising. At Martinsburg, fair skies. 71. Winds north at 5 miles an hour. At Norfolk, fair. Temperature 75 degrees. At Ocean City, fair skies. It was 69 degrees. At Pawtuxent River Naval Air Station, fair. Temperature 73. At Quantico, fair skies. Temperature 74. Winds west at 7 miles an hour. For Richmond, mostly cloudy skies. It was 72. At Roanoke, fair. Temperature 73 degrees. At Winchester, fair. Temperature 64. At New York, fair skies. 71. At Philadelphia, fair skies. 76. At Raleigh, mostly cloudy skies. 76. Now for a few observations on the waters. At Washington Channel, the wind was southeast at 2 knots, and the water temperature was 81 degrees. At Piney Point, the wind was north at 2 knots. At Thomas Point, the temperature was 78 degrees. Wind northwest at 7 knots. Here is a look at the weather features that will affect the region over the next several days. A cold front moves south of the area by tonight. High pressure will build from the Great Lakes to the mid-Atlantic coast this weekend with building heat early next week. Showers and thunderstorms return to the forecast during the middle to late part of next week. Now for the official National Weather Service forecast for the Washington metro area and the surrounding KHB listening area. Rest of tonight, partly cloudy. Lows in the mid-60s. Light and variable winds, becoming north around 5 miles an hour. Saturday, mostly sunny. Highs in the mid-80s. Northeast winds around 5 miles an hour. Saturday night, mostly clear until midnight, then becoming partly cloudy. Lows in the upper 60s. Southeast winds around 5 miles an hour. Sunday, mostly sunny. Highs in the upper 80s. South winds 5 to 10 miles an hour. Sunday night, partly cloudy. Lows in the lower 70s. South winds around 5 miles an hour.
Monday through Wednesday, partly cloudy. Highs in the lower 90s. Lows in the mid-70s. Thursday, partly cloudy. A chance of showers. Highs in the lower 90s. Lows in the lower 70s. Chance of rain 40%. Friday, partly cloudy. A 30% chance of showers. Highs in the upper 80s. Lows around 70. This hazardous weather outlook is for the Maryland portion of the Chesapeake Bay, tidal Potomac River, and I-95 corridor through central Maryland, northern Virginia, and District of Columbia. Day 1, tonight. No hazardous weather is expected at this time. Days 2 through 7, Saturday through Thursday. No hazardous weather is expected at this time. Spotter information statement, spotter activation is not expected at this time. Now for the National Weather Service marine forecast for the Chesapeake Bay from Sandy Point to North Beach, rest of tonight, northeast winds 5 to 10 knots, increasing to 15 knots with gusts to 20 knots late. Waves 1 to 2 feet. Saturday, northeast winds 10 to 15 knots. Gusts up to 20 knots in the morning. Waves 1 to 2 feet. Saturday night, southeast winds 5 to 10 knots. Waves 1 foot. Sunday, south winds 5 knots, increasing to 10 to 15 knots with gusts to 20 knots in the afternoon. Waves 1 to 2 feet. Sunday night, south winds 10 to 15 knots with gusts to 20 knots. Waves 2 feet. Monday, southwest winds around 5 knots. Waves 1 foot or less. Now for the National Weather Service marine forecast for the tidal Potomac from Key Bridge to Smith Point, rest of tonight, northeast winds 5 to 10 knots. Waves 1 foot. Saturday, northeast winds 5 to 10 knots. Gusts up to 20 knots in the morning. Waves 1 foot. Saturday night, southeast winds around 5 knots. Waves 1 foot. Sunday, south winds 5 to 10 knots. Waves 1 foot. Sunday night, south winds 5 to 10 knots. Waves 1 foot. Monday, southwest winds around 5 knots. Waves 1 foot. The Northern Virginia Mountain forecast for elevations above 2,000 feet including the Skyline Drive. Rest of tonight, mostly cloudy late in the evening, then becoming partly cloudy. Patchy fog after midnight. Lows in the lower 60s. Saturday, mostly sunny. Patchy fog in the morning. Highs in the upper 70s. Saturday night, mostly clear in the evening, then becoming partly cloudy. Patchy fog after midnight. Lows in the lower 60s. Sunday, mostly sunny. Patchy fog in the morning. Highs in the lower 80s. Monday, partly cloudy. Lows in the upper 60s. Highs in the mid 80s. Tuesday, partly cloudy. Lows in the upper 60s. Highs in the upper 80s. Wednesday, partly cloudy. Lows around 70. Highs in the upper 80s. 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The Midnight Observation in Washington. At Reagan National Airport, partly cloudy skies. The temperature was 77 degrees Fahrenheit, or 25 degrees Celsius. Dew point 69. Humidity was 76%. Winds were south at 3 miles an hour and the barometric pressure was 30.10 inches or 1,019.3 millibars, and rising. Now for some observations from the surrounding area. At BWI Marshall Airport, partly cloudy skies. Temperature 68. Winds west at 3 miles an hour. At Charlottesville, fair skies. 71. At Dulles Airport, partly cloudy. Temperature 74 degrees. Winds northwest at 3 miles an hour. At Fredericksburg, it was fair. Visibility 10 miles. Wind was calm. And the pressure was 30.09 inches and rising. At Martinsburg, fair skies. 71. Winds north at 5 miles an hour. At Norfolk, fair. Temperature 75 degrees.
At Ocean City, fair skies. It was 69 degrees. At Pawtuxet River Naval Air Station, fair. Temperature 73. At Quantico, fair skies. Temperature 74. Winds west at 7 miles an hour. For Richmond, mostly cloudy skies. It was 72. At Roanoke, fair. Temperature 73 degrees. At Winchester, fair. Temperature 64. At New York, fair skies. 71. At Philadelphia, fair skies. 76. At Raleigh, mostly cloudy skies. 76. Now for a few observations on the waters. At Washington Channel, the wind was southeast at 2 knots, and the water temperature was 81 degrees. At Piney Point, the wind was north at 2 knots. At Thomas Point, the temperature was 78 degrees. Wind northwest at 7 knots. Here is a look at the weather features that will affect the region over the next several days. A cold front moves south of the area by tonight. High pressure will build from the Great Lakes to the mid-Atlantic coast this weekend with building heat early next week. Showers and thunderstorms return to the forecast during the middle to late part of next week. Now for the official National Weather Service forecast for the Washington metro area and the surrounding KHB listening area. Rest of tonight, partly cloudy. Lows in the mid-60s. Light and variable winds, becoming north around 5 miles an hour. Saturday, mostly sunny. Highs in the mid-80s. Northeast winds around 5 miles an hour. Saturday night, mostly clear until midnight, then becoming partly cloudy. Lows in the upper 60s. Southeast winds around 5 miles an hour. Sunday, mostly sunny. Highs in the upper 80s. South winds 5 to 10 miles an hour. Sunday night, partly cloudy. Lows in the lower 70s. South winds around 5 miles an hour. Monday through Wednesday, partly cloudy. Highs in the lower 90s. Lows in the mid 70s. Thursday, partly cloudy. A chance of showers. Highs in the lower 90s. Lows in the lower 70s. Chance of rain 40%. Friday, partly cloudy. A 30% chance of showers. Highs in the upper 80s. Lows around 70. The current time is 12:32 a.m. Eastern Daylight Time. This hazardous weather outlook is for the Maryland portion of the Chesapeake Bay, Tidal Potomac River, and I-95 corridor through Central Maryland, Northern Virginia, and District of Columbia. Day 1, tonight. No hazardous weather is expected at this time. Days 2 through 7, Saturday through Thursday. No hazardous weather is expected at this time. Spotter information statement, spotter activation is not expected at this time. Now for the National Weather Service marine forecast for the Chesapeake Bay from Sandy Point to North Beach. Rest of tonight, northeast winds 5 to 10 knots, increasing to 15 knots with gusts to 20 knots late. Waves 1 to 2 feet. Saturday, northeast winds 10 to 15 knots. Gusts up to 20 knots in the morning. Waves 1 to 2 feet. Saturday night, southeast winds 5 to 10 knots. Waves 1 foot. Sunday, south winds 5 knots, increasing to 10 to 15 knots with gusts to 20 knots in the afternoon. Waves 1 to 2 feet. Sunday night, south winds 10 to 15 knots with gusts to 20 knots. Waves 2 feet. Monday, southwest winds around 5 knots. Waves 1 foot or less. Now for the National Weather Service marine forecast for the Tidal Potomac from Key Bridge to Smith Point. Rest of tonight, northeast winds 5 to 10 knots. Waves 1 foot. Saturday, northeast winds 5 to 10 knots. Gusts up to 20 knots in the morning. Waves 1 foot. Saturday night, southeast winds around 5 knots. Waves 1 foot. Sunday, south winds 5 to 10 knots. Waves 1 foot. Sunday night, south winds 5 to 10 knots. Waves 1 foot. Monday, southwest winds around 5 knots. Waves 1 foot. The Northern Virginia Mountain forecast for elevations above 2,000 feet including the Skyline Drive.
Rest of tonight, mostly cloudy late in the evening, then becoming partly cloudy. Patchy fog after midnight. Lows in the lower 60s. Saturday, mostly sunny. Patchy fog in the morning. Highs in the upper 70s. Saturday night, mostly clear in the evening, then becoming partly cloudy. Patchy fog after midnight. Lows in the lower 60s. Sunday, mostly sunny. Patchy fog in the morning. Highs in the lower 80s. Monday, partly cloudy. Lows in the upper 60s. Highs in the mid 80s. Tuesday, partly cloudy. Lows in the upper 60s. Highs in the upper 80s. Wednesday, partly cloudy. Lows around 70. Highs in the upper 80s. This is the NOAA Weather Radio All Hazards Station KHP36, broadcasting from the National Weather Service Office in Sterling, Virginia, and transmitting on a frequency of 162.550 MHz from an antenna located in Manassas, Virginia. The Midnight Observation in Washington. At Reagan National Airport, partly cloudy skies. The temperature was 77 degrees Fahrenheit, or 25 degrees Celsius. Dew point 69. Humidity was 76%. Winds were south at 3 miles an hour and the barometric pressure was 30.10 inches or 1,019.3 millibars, and rising. Now for some observations from the surrounding area. At BWI Marshall Airport, partly cloudy skies. Temperature 68. Winds west at 3 miles an hour. At Charlottesville, fair skies. 71. At Dulles Airport, partly cloudy. Temperature 74 degrees. Winds northwest at 3 miles an hour. At Fredericksburg, it was fair. Visibility 10 miles. Wind was calm. And the pressure was 30.09 inches and rising. At Martinsburg, fair skies. 71. Winds north at 5 miles an hour. At Norfolk, fair. Temperature 75 degrees. At Ocean City, fair skies. It was 69 degrees. At Pawtuxent River Naval Air Station, fair. Temperature 73. At Quantico, fair skies. Temperature 74. Winds west at 7 miles an hour. For Richmond, mostly cloudy skies. It was 72. At Roanoke, fair. Temperature 73 degrees. At Winchester, fair. Temperature 64. At New York, fair skies. 71. At Philadelphia, fair skies. 76. At Raleigh, mostly cloudy skies. 76. Now for a few observations on the waters. At Washington Channel, the wind was southeast at 2 knots, and the water temperature was 81 degrees. At Piney Point, the wind was north at 2 knots. At Thomas Point, the temperature was 78 degrees. Wind northwest at 7 knots. Here is a look at the weather features that will affect the region over the next several days. A cold front moves south of the area by tonight. High pressure will build from the Great Lakes to the mid-Atlantic coast this weekend with building heat early next week. Showers and thunderstorms return to the forecast during the middle to late part of next week. Now for the official National Weather Service forecast for the Washington metro area and the surrounding KHB listening area. Rest of tonight, partly cloudy. Lows in the mid-60s. Light and variable winds, becoming north around 5 miles an hour. Saturday, mostly sunny. Highs in the mid-80s. Northeast winds around 5 miles an hour. Saturday night, mostly clear until midnight, then becoming partly cloudy. Lows in the upper 60s. Southeast winds around 5 miles an hour. Sunday, mostly sunny. Highs in the upper 80s. South winds 5 to 10 miles an hour. Sunday night, partly cloudy. Lows in the lower 70s. South winds around 5 miles an hour. Monday through Wednesday, partly cloudy. Highs in the lower 90s. Lows in the mid 70s. Thursday, partly cloudy. A chance of showers. Highs in the lower 90s. Lows in the lower 70s. Chance of rain 40%. Friday, partly cloudy.
a 30% chance of showers. Highs in the upper 80s. Lows around 70. The marine forecast for the coastal waters from Fenwick Island to Chincoteague and out 20 nautical miles. Tonight, northeast winds 5 to 10 knots, becoming north 10 to 15 knots late. Seas 2 to 3 feet. Wave detail, south 2 feet at 5 seconds and southeast 2 feet at 8 seconds. A slight chance of showers and thunderstorms early this evening. Saturday, northeast winds 10 to 15 knots with gusts up to 20 knots. Seas 2 to 3 feet. Wave detail, southeast 3 feet at 7 seconds. Saturday night, east winds 5 to 10 knots. Seas 2 to 3 feet. Wave detail, northeast 2 feet at 6 seconds and south 1 foot at 5 seconds. Sunday, southeast winds 5 to 10 knots. Gusts up to 15 knots in the afternoon. Seas around 2 feet. Wave detail, southeast 2 feet at 6 seconds. Sunday night, south winds 5 to 10 knots with gusts up to 15 knots. Seas around 2 feet. Wave detail, south 2 feet at 3 seconds and southeast 2 feet at 8 seconds. Monday, southwest winds 5 to 10 knots. Seas around 2 feet. Monday night, south winds 5 to 10 knots. Seas around 2 feet. Tuesday, south winds 5 to 10 knots. Gusts up to 15 knots in the afternoon. Seas around 2 feet. Tuesday night, south winds 10 knots with gusts up to 15 knots. Seas 2 to 3 feet. Winds and seas higher in and near thunderstorms. The latest river levels in the Potomac, Shenandoah, and Rappahannock basins are as follows. All reports are current as of 7 p.m. and are measured in feet. For Potomac River at Shepherdstown, 2.3. Potomac River at Point of Rocks, 2.0. Potomac River at Edwards Ferry, 4.9. Potomac River at Little Falls, 3.2. North Fork Shenandoah River near Strasburg, 1.9. South Fork Shenandoah River at Front Royal, 1.2. Shenandoah River at Millville, 1.6. 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Rappahannock River above Fredericksburg, 2.2. Rapidan River near Culpeper, 0.6. Opeckin Creek near Martinsburg, 1.9. Seneca Creek at Dawsonville, 2.2. 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Monocacy River at Frederick, 2.1. This hazardous weather outlook is for the Maryland portion of the Chesapeake Bay, tidal Potomac River, and I-95 corridor through central Maryland, northern Virginia, and District of Columbia. Day 1, tonight. No hazardous weather is expected at this time. Days 2 through 7, Saturday through Thursday. No hazardous weather is expected at this time. Spotter information statement, spotter activation is not expected at this time. Now for the National Weather Service marine forecast for the Chesapeake Bay from Sandy Point to North Beach, rest of tonight, northeast winds 5 to 10 knots, increasing to 15 knots with gusts to 20 knots late. Waves 1 to 2 feet. Saturday, northeast winds 10 to 15 knots. Gusts up to 20 knots in the morning. Waves 1 to 2 feet. Saturday night, southeast winds 5 to 10 knots. Waves 1 foot. Sunday, south winds 5 knots, increasing to 10 to 15 knots with gusts to 20 knots in the afternoon. Waves 1 to 2 feet. Sunday night, south winds 10 to 15 knots with gusts to 20 knots. Waves 2 feet. Monday, southwest winds around 5 knots. Waves 1 foot or less. Now for the National Weather Service marine forecast for the tidal Potomac from Key Bridge to Smith Point, rest of tonight, northeast winds 5 to 10 knots. Waves 1 foot. Saturday, northeast winds 5 to 10 knots. Gusts up to 20 knots in the morning. Waves 1 foot. Saturday night, southeast winds around 5 knots. Waves 1 foot. Sunday, south winds 5 to 10 knots. Waves 1 foot. Sunday night, south winds 5 to 10 knots. Waves 1 foot. Monday, southwest winds around 5 knots. Waves 1 foot. The Northern Virginia Mountain forecast for elevations above 2,000 feet including the Skyline Drive.
Rest of tonight, mostly cloudy late in the evening, then becoming partly cloudy. Patchy fog after midnight. Lows in the lower 60s. Saturday, mostly sunny. Patchy fog in the morning. Highs in the upper 70s. Saturday night, mostly clear in the evening, then becoming partly cloudy. Patchy fog after midnight. Lows in the lower 60s. Sunday, mostly sunny. Patchy fog in the morning. Highs in the lower 80s. Monday, partly cloudy. Lows in the upper 60s. Highs in the mid 80s. Tuesday, partly cloudy. Lows in the upper 60s. Highs in the upper 80s. Wednesday, partly cloudy. Lows around 70. Highs in the upper 80s. This is the NOAA Weather Radio All Hazards Station KHP36, broadcasting from the National Weather Service Office in Sterling, Virginia, and transmitting on a frequency of 162.550 MHz from an antenna located in Manassas, Virginia. The Midnight Observation in Washington. At Reagan National Airport, partly cloudy skies. The temperature was 77 degrees Fahrenheit, or 25 degrees Celsius. Dew point 69. Humidity was 76%. Winds were south at 3 miles an hour and the barometric pressure was 30.10 inches or 1,019.3 millibars, and rising. Now for some observations from the surrounding area. At BWI Marshall Airport, partly cloudy skies. Temperature 68. Winds west at 3 miles an hour. At Charlottesville, fair skies. 71. At Dulles Airport, partly cloudy. Temperature 74 degrees. Winds northwest at 3 miles an hour. At Fredericksburg, it was fair. Visibility 10 miles. Wind was calm. And the pressure was 30.09 inches and rising. At Martinsburg, fair skies. 71. Winds north at 5 miles an hour. At Norfolk, fair. Temperature 75 degrees. At Ocean City, fair skies. It was 69 degrees. At Pawtuxent River Naval Air Station, fair. Temperature 73. At Quantico, fair skies. Temperature 74. Winds west at 7 miles an hour. For Richmond, mostly cloudy skies. It was 72. At Roanoke, fair. Temperature 73 degrees. At Winchester, fair. Temperature 64. At New York, fair skies. 71. At Philadelphia, fair skies. 76. At Raleigh, mostly cloudy skies. 76. Now for a few observations on the waters. At Washington Channel, the wind was southeast at 2 knots, and the water temperature was 81 degrees. At Piney Point, the wind was north at 2 knots. At Thomas Point, the temperature was 78 degrees. Wind northwest at 7 knots. The current time is 12:48 a.m. Eastern Daylight Time. Here is a look at the weather features that will affect the region over the next several days. A cold front moves south of the area by tonight. High pressure will build from the Great Lakes to the mid-Atlantic coast this weekend with building heat early next week. Showers and thunderstorms return to the forecast during the middle to late part of next week. Now for the official National Weather Service forecast for the Washington metro area and the surrounding KHB listening area. Rest of tonight, partly cloudy. Lows in the mid-60s. Light and variable winds, becoming north around 5 miles an hour. Saturday, mostly sunny. Highs in the mid-80s. Northeast winds around 5 miles an hour. Saturday night, mostly clear until midnight, then becoming partly cloudy. Lows in the upper 60s. Southeast winds around 5 miles an hour. Sunday, mostly sunny. Highs in the upper 80s. South winds 5 to 10 miles an hour. Sunday night, partly cloudy. Lows in the lower 70s. South winds around 5 miles an hour. Monday through Wednesday, partly cloudy. Highs in the lower 90s. Lows in the mid 70s. Thursday, partly cloudy. A chance of showers. Highs in the lower 90s. Lows in the lower 70s.
chance of rain 40%. Friday, partly cloudy. A 30% chance of showers. Highs in the upper 80s. Lows around 70. This hazardous weather outlook is for the Maryland portion of the Chesapeake Bay, tidal Potomac River, and I-95 corridor through central Maryland, northern Virginia, and District of Columbia. Day 1, tonight. No hazardous weather is expected at this time. Days 2 through 7, Saturday through Thursday. No hazardous weather is expected at this time. Spotter information statement, spotter activation is not expected at this time. Now for the National Weather Service marine forecast for the Chesapeake Bay from Sandy Point to North Beach. Rest of tonight, northeast winds 5 to 10 knots, increasing to 15 knots with gusts to 20 knots late. Waves 1 to 2 feet. Saturday, northeast winds 10 to 15 knots. Gusts up to 20 knots in the morning. Waves 1 to 2 feet. Saturday night, southeast winds 5 to 10 knots. Waves 1 foot. Sunday, south winds 5 knots, increasing to 10 to 15 knots with gusts to 20 knots in the afternoon. Waves 1 to 2 feet. Sunday night, south winds 10 to 15 knots with gusts to 20 knots. Waves 2 feet. Monday, southwest winds around 5 knots. Waves 1 foot or less. Now for the National Weather Service marine forecast for the tidal Potomac from Key Bridge to Smith Point. Rest of tonight, northeast winds 5 to 10 knots. Waves 1 foot. Saturday, northeast winds 5 to 10 knots. Gusts up to 20 knots in the morning. Waves 1 foot. Saturday night, southeast winds around 5 knots. Waves 1 foot. Sunday, south winds 5 to 10 knots. Waves 1 foot. Sunday night, south winds 5 to 10 knots. Waves 1 foot. Monday, southwest winds around 5 knots. Waves 1 foot. The Northern Virginia Mountain forecast for elevations above 2,000 feet, including the Skyline Drive. Rest of tonight, mostly cloudy late in the evening, then becoming partly cloudy. Patchy fog after midnight. Lows in the lower 60s. Saturday, mostly sunny. Patchy fog in the morning. Highs in the upper 70s. Saturday night, mostly clear in the evening, then becoming partly cloudy. Patchy fog after midnight. Lows in the lower 60s. Sunday, mostly sunny. Patchy fog in the morning. Highs in the lower 80s. Monday, partly cloudy. Lows in the upper 60s. Highs in the mid 80s. Tuesday, partly cloudy. Lows in the upper 60s. Highs in the upper 80s. Wednesday, partly cloudy. Lows around 70. Highs in the upper 80s. This is the NOAA Weather Radio All Hazards Station KHP36, broadcasting from the National Weather Service Office in Sterling, Virginia, and transmitting on a frequency of 162.550 MHz from an antenna located in Manassas, Virginia. The Midnight Observation in Washington. At Reagan National Airport, partly cloudy skies. The temperature was 77 degrees Fahrenheit, or 25 degrees Celsius. Dew point 69. Humidity was 76%. Winds were south at 3 miles an hour and the barometric pressure was 30.10 inches or 1,019.3 millibars, and rising. Now for some observations from the surrounding area. At BWI Marshall Airport, partly cloudy skies. Temperature 68. Winds west at 3 miles an hour. At Charlottesville, fair skies. 71. At Dulles Airport, partly cloudy. Temperature 74 degrees. Winds northwest at 3 miles an hour. At Fredericksburg, it was fair. Visibility 10 miles. Wind was calm. And the pressure was 30.09 inches and rising. At Martinsburg, fair skies. 71. Winds north at 5 miles an hour. At Norfolk, fair. Temperature 75 degrees. At Ocean City, fair skies. It was 69 degrees. At Pawtuxent River Naval Air Station, fair. Temperature 73. At Quantico, fair skies. Temperature 74.
winds west at 7 miles an hour. For Richmond, mostly cloudy skies. It was 72. At Roanoke, fair. Temperature 73 degrees. At Winchester, fair. Temperature 64. At New York, fair skies. 71. At Philadelphia, fair skies. 76. At Raleigh, mostly cloudy skies. 76. Now for a few observations on the waters. At Washington Channel, the wind was southeast at 2 knots, and the water temperature was 81 degrees. At Piney Point, the wind was north at 2 knots. At Thomas Point, the temperature was 78 degrees. Wind northwest at 7 knots. Here is a look at the weather features that will affect the region over the next several days. A cold front moves south of the area by tonight. High pressure will build from the Great Lakes to the mid-Atlantic coast this weekend with building heat early next week. Showers and thunderstorms return to the forecast during the middle to late part of next week. Now for the official National Weather Service forecast for the Washington metro area and the surrounding KHB listening area. Rest of tonight, partly cloudy. Lows in the mid-60s. Light and variable winds, becoming north around 5 miles an hour. Saturday, mostly sunny. Highs in the mid-80s. Northeast winds around 5 miles an hour. Saturday night, mostly clear until midnight, then becoming partly cloudy. Lows in the upper 60s. Southeast winds around 5 miles an hour. Sunday, mostly sunny. Highs in the upper 80s. South winds 5 to 10 miles an hour. Sunday night, partly cloudy. Lows in the lower 70s. South winds around 5 miles an hour. Monday through Wednesday, partly cloudy. Highs in the lower 90s. Lows in the mid 70s. Thursday, partly cloudy. A chance of showers. Highs in the lower 90s. Lows in the lower 70s. Chance of rain 40%. Friday, partly cloudy. A 30% chance of showers. Highs in the upper 80s. Lows around 70. This hazardous weather outlook is for the Maryland portion of the Chesapeake Bay, tidal Potomac River, and I-95 corridor through central Maryland, northern Virginia, and District of Columbia. Day 1, tonight. No hazardous weather is expected at this time. Days 2 through 7, Saturday through Thursday. No hazardous weather is expected at this time. Spotter information statement, spotter activation is not expected at this time. Now for the National Weather Service Marine Forecast for the Chesapeake Bay from Sandy Point to North Beach. Rest of tonight, northeast winds 5 to 10 knots, increasing to 15 knots with gusts to 20 knots late. Waves 1 to 2 feet. Saturday, northeast winds 10 to 15 knots. Gusts up to 20 knots in the morning. Waves 1 to 2 feet. Saturday night, southeast winds 5 to 10 knots. Waves 1 foot. Sunday, south winds 5 knots, increasing to 10 to 15 knots with gusts to 20 knots in the afternoon. Waves 1 to 2 feet. Sunday night, south winds 10 to 15 knots with gusts to 20 knots. Waves 2 feet. Monday, southwest winds around 5 knots. Waves 1 foot or less. Now for the National Weather Service Marine Forecast for the tidal Potomac from Key Bridge to Smith Point. Rest of tonight, northeast winds 5 to 10 knots. Waves 1 foot. Saturday, northeast winds 5 to 10 knots. Gusts up to 20 knots in the morning. Waves 1 foot. Saturday night, southeast winds around 5 knots. Waves 1 foot. Sunday, south winds 5 to 10 knots. Waves 1 foot. Sunday night, south winds 5 to 10 knots. Waves 1 foot. Monday, southwest winds around 5 knots. Waves 1 foot. The Northern Virginia Mountain forecast for elevations above 2,000 feet, including the Skyline Drive. Rest of tonight, mostly cloudy late in the evening, then becoming partly cloudy. Patchy fog after midnight. Lows in the lower 60s. Saturday, mostly sunny. Patchy fog in the morning. Highs in the upper 70s. Saturday night, mostly clear in the evening, then becoming partly cloudy.
Patchy fog after midnight. Lows in the lower 60s. Sunday, mostly sunny. Patchy fog in the morning. Highs in the lower 80s. Monday, partly cloudy. Lows in the upper 60s. Highs in the mid 80s. Tuesday, partly cloudy. Lows in the upper 60s. Highs in the upper 80s. Wednesday, partly cloudy. Lows around 70. Highs in the upper 80s. The latest river levels in the Potomac, Shenandoah, and Rappahannock basins are as follows. All reports are current as of 1 a.m. and are measured in feet. For Potomac River at Shepherdstown, 2.3. Potomac River at Point of Rocks, 2.0. Potomac River at Edwards Ferry, 4.8. Potomac River at Little Falls, 3.1. North Fork Shenandoah River near Strasburg, 1.9. South Fork Shenandoah River at Front Royal, 1.2. Shenandoah River at Millville, 1.5. 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Rappahannock River above Fredericksburg, 2.2. Rapidan River near Culpeper, 0.6. Opecan Creek near Martinsburg, 1.9. Seneca Creek at Dawsonville, 2.4. 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Monocacy River at Frederick, 2.1. This is the NOAA Weather Radio All Hazards Station KHP 36, broadcasting from the National Weather Service Office in Sterling, Virginia, and transmitting on a frequency of 162.550 MHz from an antenna located in Manassas, Virginia. The Midnight Observation in Washington. At Reagan National Airport, partly cloudy skies. The temperature was 77 degrees Fahrenheit, or 25 degrees Celsius. Dew point 69. Humidity was 76%. Winds were south at 3 miles an hour and the barometric pressure was 30.10 inches or 1,019.3 millibars, and rising. Now for some observations from the surrounding area. At BWI Marshall Airport, partly cloudy skies. Temperature 68. Winds west at 3 miles an hour. At Charlottesville, fair skies. 71. At Dulles Airport, partly cloudy. Temperature 74 degrees. Winds northwest at 3 miles an hour. At Fredericksburg, it was fair. Visibility 10 miles. Wind was calm. And the pressure was 30.09 inches and rising. At Martinsburg, fair skies. 71. Winds north at 5 miles an hour. At Norfolk, fair. Temperature 75 degrees. At Ocean City, fair skies. It was 69 degrees. At Pawtuxent River Naval Air Station, fair. Temperature 73. At Quantico, fair skies. Temperature 74. Winds west at 7 miles an hour. For Richmond, mostly cloudy skies. It was 72. At Roanoke, fair. Temperature 73 degrees. At Winchester, fair. Temperature 64. At New York, fair skies. 71. At Philadelphia, fair skies. 76. At Raleigh, mostly cloudy skies. 76. Now for a few observations on the waters. At Washington Channel, the wind was southeast at 2 knots, and the water temperature was 81 degrees. At Piney Point, the wind was north at 2 knots. At Thomas Point, the temperature was 78 degrees. Wind northwest at 7 knots. The current time is 1:04 a.m. Eastern Daylight Time. Here is a look at the weather features that will affect the region over the next several days. A cold front moves south of the area by tonight. High pressure will build from the Great Lakes to the mid-Atlantic coast this weekend with building heat early next week. Showers and thunderstorms return to the forecast during the middle to late part of next week. Now for the official National Weather Service forecast for the Washington metro area and the surrounding KHB listening area. Rest of tonight, partly cloudy. Lows in the mid-60s. Light and variable winds, becoming north around 5 miles an hour. Saturday, mostly sunny. Highs in the mid-80s. Northeast winds around 5 miles an hour.
Saturday night, mostly clear until midnight, then becoming partly cloudy. Lows in the upper 60s. Southeast winds around 5 miles an hour. Sunday, mostly sunny. Highs in the upper 80s. South winds 5 to 10 miles an hour. Sunday night, partly cloudy. Lows in the lower 70s. South winds around 5 miles an hour. Monday through Wednesday, partly cloudy. Highs in the lower 90s. Lows in the mid 70s. Thursday, partly cloudy. A chance of showers. Highs in the lower 90s. Lows in the lower 70s. Chance of rain 40%. Friday, partly cloudy. A 30% chance of showers. Highs in the upper 80s. Lows around 70. This hazardous weather outlook is for the Maryland portion of the Chesapeake Bay, tidal Potomac River, and I-95 corridor through central Maryland, northern Virginia, and District of Columbia. Day 1, tonight. No hazardous weather is expected at this time. Days 2 through 7, Saturday through Thursday. No hazardous weather is expected at this time. Spotter information statement, spotter activation is not expected at this time. Now for the National Weather Service marine forecast for the Chesapeake Bay from Sandy Point to North Beach, rest of tonight, northeast winds 5 to 10 knots, increasing to 15 knots with gusts to 20 knots late. Waves 1 to 2 feet. Saturday, northeast winds 10 to 15 knots. Gusts up to 20 knots in the morning. Waves 1 to 2 feet. Saturday night, southeast winds 5 to 10 knots. Waves 1 foot. Sunday, south winds 5 knots, increasing to 10 to 15 knots with gusts to 20 knots in the afternoon. Waves 1 to 2 feet. Sunday night, south winds 10 to 15 knots with gusts to 20 knots. Waves 2 feet. Monday, southwest winds around 5 knots. Waves 1 foot or less. Now for the National Weather Service marine forecast for the tidal Potomac from Key Bridge to Smith Point, rest of tonight, northeast winds 5 to 10 knots. Waves 1 foot. Saturday, northeast winds 5 to 10 knots. Gusts up to 20 knots in the morning. Waves 1 foot. Saturday night, southeast winds around 5 knots. Waves 1 foot. Sunday, south winds 5 to 10 knots. Waves 1 foot. Sunday night, south winds 5 to 10 knots. Waves 1 foot. Monday, southwest winds around 5 knots. Waves 1 foot. The Northern Virginia Mountain forecast for elevations above 2,000 feet including the Skyline Drive. Rest of tonight, mostly cloudy late in the evening, then becoming partly cloudy. Patchy fog after midnight. Lows in the lower 60s. Saturday, mostly sunny. Patchy fog in the morning. Highs in the upper 70s. Saturday night, mostly clear in the evening, then becoming partly cloudy. Patchy fog after midnight. Lows in the lower 60s. Sunday, mostly sunny. Patchy fog in the morning. Highs in the lower 80s. Monday, partly cloudy. Lows in the upper 60s. Highs in the mid 80s. Tuesday, partly cloudy. Lows in the upper 60s. Highs in the upper 80s. Wednesday, partly cloudy. Lows around 70. Highs in the upper 80s. This is the NOAA Weather Radio All Hazards Station KHP36, broadcasting from the National Weather Service Office in Sterling, Virginia, and transmitting on a frequency of 162.550 MHz from an antenna located in Manassas, Virginia. The Midnight Observation in Washington. At Reagan National Airport, partly cloudy skies. The temperature was 77 degrees Fahrenheit, or 25 degrees Celsius. Dew point 69. Humidity was 76%. Winds were south at 3 miles an hour and the barometric pressure was 30.10 inches or 1,019.3 millibars, and rising. Now for some observations from the surrounding area. At BWI Marshall Airport, partly cloudy skies. Temperature 68. Winds west at 3 miles an hour. At Charlottesville, fair skies. 71. At Dulles Airport, partly cloudy. Temperature 74 degrees.
Winds northwest at 3 miles an hour. At Fredericksburg, it was fair. Visibility 10 miles. Wind was calm. And the pressure was 30.09 inches and rising. At Martinsburg, fair skies. 71. Winds north at 5 miles an hour. At Norfolk, fair. Temperature 75 degrees. At Ocean City, fair skies. It was 69 degrees. At Pawtuxent River Naval Air Station, fair. Temperature 73. At Quantico, fair skies. Temperature 74. Winds west at 7 miles an hour. For Richmond, mostly cloudy skies. It was 72. At Roanoke, fair. Temperature 73 degrees. At Winchester, fair. Temperature 64. At New York, fair skies. 71. At Philadelphia, fair skies. 76. At Raleigh, mostly cloudy skies. 76. Now for a few observations on the waters. At Washington Channel, the wind was southeast at 2 knots, and the water temperature was 81 degrees. At Piney Point, the wind was north at 2 knots. At Thomas Point, the temperature was 78 degrees. Wind northwest at 7 knots. Here is a look at the weather features that will affect the region over the next several days. A cold front moves south of the area by tonight. High pressure will build from the Great Lakes to the mid-Atlantic coast this weekend with building heat early next week. Showers and thunderstorms return to the forecast during the middle to late part of next week. Now for the official National Weather Service forecast for the Washington metro area and the surrounding KHB listening area. Rest of tonight, partly cloudy. Lows in the mid-60s. Light and variable winds, becoming north around 5 miles an hour. Saturday, mostly sunny. Highs in the mid-80s. Northeast winds around 5 miles an hour. Saturday night, mostly clear until midnight, then becoming partly cloudy. Lows in the upper 60s. Southeast winds around 5 miles an hour. Sunday, mostly sunny. Highs in the upper 80s. South winds 5 to 10 miles an hour. Sunday night, partly cloudy. Lows in the lower 70s. South winds around 5 miles an hour. Monday through Wednesday, partly cloudy. Highs in the lower 90s. Lows in the mid 70s. Thursday, partly cloudy. A chance of showers. Highs in the lower 90s. Lows in the lower 70s. Chance of rain 40%. Friday, partly cloudy. A 30% chance of showers. Highs in the upper 80s. Lows around 70. This hazardous weather outlook is for the Maryland portion of the Chesapeake Bay, tidal Potomac River, and I-95 corridor through central Maryland, northern Virginia, and District of Columbia. Day 1, tonight. No hazardous weather is expected at this time. Days 2 through 7, Saturday through Thursday. No hazardous weather is expected at this time. Spotter information statement, spotter activation is not expected at this time. Now for the National Weather Service marine forecast for the Chesapeake Bay from Sandy Point to North Beach, rest of tonight, northeast winds 5 to 10 knots, increasing to 15 knots with gusts to 20 knots late. Waves 1 to 2 feet. Saturday, northeast winds 10 to 15 knots. Gusts up to 20 knots in the morning. Waves 1 to 2 feet. Saturday night, southeast winds 5 to 10 knots. Waves 1 foot. Sunday, south winds 5 knots, increasing to 10 to 15 knots with gusts to 20 knots in the afternoon. Waves 1 to 2 feet. Sunday night, south winds 10 to 15 knots with gusts to 20 knots. Waves 2 feet. Monday, southwest winds around 5 knots. Waves 1 foot or less. Now for the National Weather Service marine forecast for the tidal Potomac from Key Bridge to Smith Point. Rest of tonight, northeast winds 5 to 10 knots. Waves 1 foot. Saturday, northeast winds 5 to 10 knots. Gusts up to 20 knots in the morning. Waves 1 foot. Saturday night, southeast winds around 5 knots. Waves 1 foot. Sunday, south winds 5 to 10 knots.
Waves 1 foot. Sunday night, south winds 5 to 10 knots. Waves 1 foot.

night. Lows in the lower 60s. Sunday, mostly sunny. Patchy fog in the morning. Highs in the lower 80s. Monday, partly cloudy. Lows in the upper 60s. Highs in the mid 80s. Tuesday, partly cloudy. Lows in the upper 60s. Highs in the upper 80s. Wednesday, partly cloudy. Lows around 70. Highs in the upper 80s. This is the NOAA Weather Radio All Hazards Station KHP36, broadcasting from the National Weather Service Office in Sterling, Virginia, and transmitting on a frequency of 162.550 MHz from an antenna located in Manassas, Virginia. The 1 a.m. observation in Washington. At Reagan National Airport, partly cloudy skies. The temperature was 76 degrees Fahrenheit, or 24 degrees Celsius. Dew point 67. Humidity was 73%. Winds were north at 3 miles an hour and the barometric pressure was 30.10 inches or 1,019.3 millibars, and steady. Now for some observations from the surrounding area. At BWI Marshall Airport, partly cloudy skies. Temperature 70. Winds calm. At Charlottesville, mostly cloudy skies. 71. At Dulles Airport, partly cloudy. Temperature 72 degrees. Winds calm. At Fredericksburg, it was fair. Visibility 10 miles. Wind was calm. And the pressure was 30.09 inches and steady. At Martinsburg, mostly cloudy skies. 71. Winds north at 5 miles an hour. At Norfolk, fair. Temperature 75 degrees. At Ocean City, fair skies. It was 70 degrees. At Pawtuxet River Naval Air Station, fair. Temperature 72. At Quantico, fair skies. Temperature 73. Winds west at 6 miles an hour. For Richmond, mostly cloudy skies. It was 72. At Roanoke, fair. Temperature 69 degrees. At Winchester, fair. Temperature 66. At New York, fair skies. 69. At Philadelphia, fair skies. 74. At Raleigh, mostly cloudy skies. 75. Now for a few observations on the waters. At Washington Channel, the wind was north at 3 knots, and the water temperature was 81 degrees. At Piney Point, the wind was north at 4 knots. At Thomas Point, the temperature was 78 degrees. Wind north at 9 knots. The current time is 1:18 a.m. Eastern Daylight Time. Here is a look at the weather features that will affect the region over the next several days. A cold front moves south of the area by tonight. High pressure will build from the Great Lakes to the mid-Atlantic coast this weekend with building heat early next week. Showers and thunderstorms return to the forecast during the middle to late part of next week. Now for the official National Weather Service forecast for the Washington metro area and the surrounding KHB listening area. Rest of tonight, partly cloudy. Lows in the mid-60s. Light and variable winds, becoming north around 5 miles an hour. Saturday, mostly sunny. Highs in the mid-80s. Northeast winds around 5 miles an hour. Saturday night, mostly clear until midnight, then becoming partly cloudy. Lows in the upper 60s. Southeast winds around 5 miles an hour. Sunday, mostly sunny. Highs in the upper 80s. South winds 5 to 10 miles an hour. Sunday night, partly cloudy. Lows in the lower 70s. South winds around 5 miles an hour. Monday through Wednesday, partly cloudy. Highs in the lower 90s. Lows in the mid-70s. Thursday, partly cloudy. A chance of showers. Highs in the lower 90s. Lows in the lower 70s. Chance of rain 40%. Friday, partly cloudy. A 30% chance of showers. Highs in the upper 80s. Lows around 70. The latest river levels in the Potomac, Shenandoah, and Rappahannock basins are as follows. All reports are current as of 1 a.m. and are measured in feet. For Potomac River at Shepherdstown, 2.3.

Potomac River at Point of Rocks, 2.0. Potomac River at Edwards Ferry, 4.8. Potomac River at Little Falls, 3.1. North Fork Shenandoah River near Strasburg, 1.9. South Fork Shenandoah River at Front Royal, 1.2. Shenandoah River at Millville, 1.5. Rappahannock River at Remington, 2.8. Rappahannock River above Fredericksburg, 2.2. Rapidan River near Culpeper, 0.6. Opeckan Creek near Martinsburg, 1.9. Seneca Creek at Dawsonville, 2.4. Goose Creek near Leesburg, 1.1. Monocacy River at Frederick, 2.1. This hazardous weather outlook is for the Maryland portion of the Chesapeake Bay, tidal Potomac River, and I-95 corridor through central Maryland, northern Virginia, and District of Columbia. Day 1, tonight. No hazardous weather is expected at this time. Days 2 through 7, Saturday through Thursday. No hazardous weather is expected at this time. Spotter information statement, spotter activation is not expected at this time. Now for the National Weather Service marine forecast for the Chesapeake Bay from Sandy Point to North Beach, rest of tonight, northeast winds 5 to 10 knots, increasing to 15 knots with gusts to 20 knots late. Waves 1 to 2 feet. Saturday, northeast winds 10 to 15 knots. Gusts up to 20 knots in the morning. Waves 1 to 2 feet. Saturday night, southeast winds 5 to 10 knots. Waves 1 foot. Sunday, south winds 5 knots, increasing to 10 to 15 knots with gusts to 20 knots in the afternoon. Waves 1 to 2 feet. Sunday night, south winds 10 to 15 knots with gusts to 20 knots. Waves 2 feet. Monday, southwest winds around 5 knots. Waves 1 foot or less. Now for the National Weather Service marine forecast for the tidal Potomac from Key Bridge to Smith Point. Rest of tonight, northeast winds 5 to 10 knots. Waves 1 foot. Saturday, northeast winds 5 to 10 knots. Gusts up to 20 knots in the morning. Waves 1 foot. Saturday night, southeast winds around 5 knots. Waves 1 foot. Sunday, south winds 5 to 10 knots. Waves 1 foot. Sunday night, south winds 5 to 10 knots. Waves 1 foot. Monday, southwest winds around 5 knots. Waves 1 foot. The Northern Virginia Mountain forecast for elevations above 2,000 feet, including the Skyline Drive. Rest of tonight, mostly cloudy late in the evening, then becoming partly cloudy. Patchy fog after midnight. Lows in the lower 60s. Saturday, mostly sunny. Patchy fog in the morning. Highs in the upper 70s. Saturday night, mostly clear in the evening, then becoming partly cloudy. Patchy fog after midnight. Lows in the lower 60s. Sunday, mostly sunny. Patchy fog in the morning. Highs in the lower 80s. Monday, partly cloudy. Lows in the upper 60s. Highs in the mid 80s. Tuesday, partly cloudy. Lows in the upper 60s. Highs in the upper 80s. Wednesday, partly cloudy. Lows around 70. Highs in the upper 80s. This is the NOAA Weather Radio All Hazards Station KHP36, broadcasting from the National Weather Service office in Sterling, Virginia, and transmitting on a frequency of 162.550 MHz from an antenna located in Manassas, Virginia. The 1 a.m. observation in Washington. At Reagan National Airport, partly cloudy skies. The temperature was 76 degrees Fahrenheit, or 24 degrees Celsius. Dew point 67. Humidity was 73%. Winds were north at 3 miles an hour and the barometric pressure was 30.10 inches or 1,019.3 millibars, and steady. Now for some observations from the surrounding area. At BWI Marshall Airport, partly cloudy skies. Temperature 70. Winds calm. At Charlottesville, mostly cloudy skies. 71. At Dulles Airport, partly cloudy. Temperature 72 degrees. Winds calm. At Fredericksburg, it was fair. Visibility 10 miles.
Wind was calm, and the pressure was 30.09 inches, and steady. At Martinsburg, mostly cloudy skies. 71. Winds north at 5 miles an hour. At Norfolk, fair. Temperature 75 degrees. At Ocean City, fair skies. It was 70 degrees. At Pawtuxent River Naval Air Station, fair. Temperature 72. At Quantico, fair skies. Temperature 73. Winds west at 6 miles an hour. For Richmond, mostly cloudy skies. It was 72. At Roanoke, fair. Temperature 69 degrees. At Winchester, fair. Temperature 66. At New York, fair skies. 69. At Philadelphia, fair skies. 74. At Raleigh, mostly cloudy skies. 75. Now for a few observations on the waters. At Washington Channel, the wind was north at 3 knots, and the water temperature was 81 degrees. At Piney Point, the wind was north at 4 knots. At Thomas Point, the temperature was 78 degrees. Wind north at 9 knots. Here is a look at the weather features that will affect the region over the next several days. A cold front moves south of the area by tonight. High pressure will build from the Great Lakes to the mid-Atlantic coast this weekend with building heat early next week. Showers and thunderstorms return to the forecast during the middle to late part of next week. Now for the official National Weather Service forecast for the Washington metro area and the surrounding KHB listening area. Rest of tonight, partly cloudy. Lows in the mid-60s. Light and variable winds, becoming north around 5 miles an hour. Saturday, mostly sunny. Highs in the mid-80s. Northeast winds around 5 miles an hour. Saturday night, mostly clear until midnight, then becoming partly cloudy. Lows in the upper 60s. Southeast winds around 5 miles an hour. Sunday, mostly sunny. Highs in the upper 80s. South winds 5 to 10 miles an hour. Sunday night, partly cloudy. Lows in the lower 70s. South winds around 5 miles an hour. Monday through Wednesday, partly cloudy. Highs in the lower 90s. Lows in the mid-70s. Thursday, partly cloudy. A chance of showers. Highs in the lower 90s. Lows in the lower 70s. Chance of rain 40%. Friday, partly cloudy. A 30% chance of showers. Highs in the upper 80s. Lows around 70. This hazardous weather outlook is for the Maryland portion of the Chesapeake Bay, tidal Potomac River, and I-95 corridor through central Maryland, northern Virginia, and District of Columbia. Day 1, tonight. No hazardous weather is expected at this time. Days 2 through 7, Saturday through Thursday. No hazardous weather is expected at this time. Spotter information statement, spotter activation is not expected at this time. Now for the National Weather Service marine forecast for the Chesapeake Bay from Sandy Point to North Beach. Rest of tonight, northeast winds 5 to 10 knots, increasing to 15 knots with gusts to 20 knots late. Waves 1 to 2 feet. Saturday, northeast winds 10 to 15 knots. Gusts up to 20 knots in the morning. Waves 1 to 2 feet. Saturday night, southeast winds 5 to 10 knots. Waves 1 foot. Sunday, south winds 5 knots, increasing to 10 to 15 knots with gusts to 20 knots in the afternoon. Waves 1 to 2 feet. Sunday night, south winds 10 to 15 knots with gusts to 20 knots. Waves 2 feet. Monday, southwest winds around 5 knots. Waves 1 foot or less. Now for the National Weather Service marine forecast for the tidal Potomac from Key Bridge to Smith Point. Rest of tonight, northeast winds 5 to 10 knots. Waves 1 foot. Saturday, northeast winds 5 to 10 knots. Gusts up to 20 knots in the morning. Waves 1 foot. Saturday night, southeast winds around 5 knots. Waves 1 foot. Sunday, south winds 5 to 10 knots. Waves 1 foot. Sunday night, south winds 5 to 10 knots. Waves 1 foot.
Monday, southwest winds around 5 knots. Waves 1 foot. The Northern Virginia Mountain forecast for elevations above 2,000 feet, including the Skyline Drive. Rest of tonight, mostly cloudy late in the evening, then becoming partly cloudy. Patchy fog after midnight. Lows in the lower 60s. Saturday, mostly sunny. Patchy fog in the morning. Highs in the upper 70s. Saturday night, mostly clear in the evening, then becoming partly cloudy. Patchy fog after midnight. Lows in the lower 60s. Sunday, mostly sunny. Patchy fog in the morning. Highs in the lower 80s. Monday, partly cloudy. Lows in the upper 60s. Highs in the mid 80s. Tuesday, partly cloudy. Lows in the upper 60s. Highs in the upper 80s. Wednesday, partly cloudy. Lows around 70. Highs in the upper 80s. This is the NOAA Weather Radio All Hazards Station KHP36, broadcasting from the National Weather Service Office in Sterling, Virginia, and transmitting on a frequency of 162.550 MHz from an antenna located in Manassas, Virginia. The 1 a.m. observation in Washington. At Reagan National Airport, partly cloudy skies. The temperature was 76 degrees Fahrenheit, or 24 degrees Celsius. Dew point 67. Humidity was 73%. Winds were north at 3 miles an hour and the barometric pressure was 30.10 inches or 1,019.3 millibars, and steady. Now for some observations from the surrounding area. At BWI Marshall Airport, partly cloudy skies. Temperature 70. Winds calm. At Charlottesville, mostly cloudy skies. 71. At Dulles Airport, partly cloudy. Temperature 72 degrees. Winds calm. At Fredericksburg, it was fair. Visibility 10 miles. Wind was calm. And the pressure was 30.09 inches, and steady. At Martinsburg, mostly cloudy skies. 71. Winds north at 5 miles an hour. At Norfolk, fair. Temperature 75 degrees. At Ocean City, fair skies. It was 70 degrees. At Pawtuxent River Naval Air Station, fair. Temperature 72. At Quantico, fair skies. Temperature 73. Winds west at 6 miles an hour. For Richmond, mostly cloudy skies. It was 72. At Roanoke, fair. Temperature 69 degrees. At Winchester, fair. Temperature 66. At New York, fair skies. 69. At Philadelphia, fair skies. 74. At Raleigh, mostly cloudy skies. 75. Now for a few observations on the waters. At Washington Channel, the wind was north at 3 knots, and the water temperature was 81 degrees. At Piney Point, the wind was north at 4 knots. At Thomas Point, the temperature was 78 degrees. Wind north at 9 knots. The current time is 1:34 a.m. Eastern Daylight Time. Here is a look at the weather features that will affect the region over the next several days. High pressure will build from the Great Lakes to the mid-Atlantic coast this weekend with building heat early next week. Showers and thunderstorms return to the forecast during the middle to late part of next week. Now for the official National Weather Service forecast for the Washington metro area and the surrounding KHB listening area. Rest of tonight, partly cloudy. Lows in the mid-60s. Light and variable winds, becoming north around 5 miles an hour. Saturday, mostly sunny. Highs in the mid-80s. Northeast winds around 5 miles an hour. Saturday night, mostly clear until midnight, then becoming partly cloudy. Lows in the upper 60s. Southeast winds around 5 miles an hour. Sunday, mostly sunny. Highs in the upper 80s. South winds 5 to 10 miles an hour. Sunday night, partly cloudy. Lows in the lower 70s. South winds around 5 miles an hour. Monday through Wednesday, partly cloudy. Highs in the lower 90s. Lows in the mid-70s. Thursday,
partly cloudy. A chance of showers. Highs in the lower 90s. Lows in the lower 70s. Chance of rain 40%. Friday, partly cloudy. A 30% chance of showers. Highs in the upper 80s. Lows around 70. This hazardous weather outlook is for the Maryland portion of the Chesapeake Bay, tidal Potomac River, and I-95 corridor through central Maryland, northern Virginia, and District of Columbia. Day 1, tonight. No hazardous weather is expected at this time. Days 2 through 7, Saturday through Thursday. No hazardous weather is expected at this time. Spotter information statement, spotter activation is not expected at this time. Now for the National Weather Service marine forecast for the Chesapeake Bay from Sandy Point to North Beach. Rest of tonight, northeast winds 5 to 10 knots, increasing to 15 knots with gusts to 20 knots late. Waves 1 to 2 feet. Saturday, northeast winds 10 to 15 knots. Gusts up to 20 knots in the morning. Waves 1 to 2 feet. Saturday night, southeast winds 5 to 10 knots. Waves 1 foot. Sunday, south winds 5 knots, increasing to 10 to 15 knots with gusts to 20 knots in the afternoon. Waves 1 to 2 feet. Sunday night, south winds 10 to 15 knots with gusts to 20 knots. Waves 2 feet. Monday, southwest winds around 5 knots. Waves 1 foot or less. Now for the National Weather Service marine forecast for the tidal Potomac from Key Bridge to Smith Point. Rest of tonight, northeast winds 5 to 10 knots. Waves 1 foot. Saturday, northeast winds 5 to 10 knots. Gusts up to 20 knots in the morning. Waves 1 foot. Saturday night, southeast winds around 5 knots. Waves 1 foot. Sunday, south winds 5 to 10 knots. Waves 1 foot. Sunday night, south winds 5 to 10 knots. Waves 1 foot. Monday, southwest winds around 5 knots. Waves 1 foot. The Northern Virginia Mountain forecast for elevations above 2,000 feet, including the Skyline Drive. Rest of tonight, mostly cloudy late in the evening, then becoming partly cloudy. Patchy fog after midnight. Lows in the lower 60s. Saturday, mostly sunny. Patchy fog in the morning. Highs in the upper 70s. Saturday night, mostly clear in the evening, then becoming partly cloudy. Patchy fog after midnight. Lows in the lower 60s. Sunday, mostly sunny. Patchy fog in the morning. Highs in the lower 80s. Monday, partly cloudy. Lows in the upper 60s. Highs in the mid 80s. Tuesday, partly cloudy. Lows in the upper 60s. Highs in the upper 80s. Wednesday, partly cloudy. Lows around 70. Highs in the upper 80s. This is the NOAA Weather Radio All Hazards Station KHP36, broadcasting from the National Weather Service Office in Sterling, Virginia, and transmitting on a frequency of 162.550 MHz from an antenna located in Manassas, Virginia. The 1 a.m. observation in Washington. At Reagan National Airport, partly cloudy skies. The temperature was 76 degrees Fahrenheit, or 24 degrees Celsius. Dew point 67. Humidity was 73%. Winds were north at 3 miles an hour and the barometric pressure was 30.10 inches or 1,019.3 millibars, and steady. Now for some observations from the surrounding area. At BWI Marshall Airport, partly cloudy skies. Temperature 70. Winds calm. At Charlottesville, mostly cloudy skies. 71. At Dulles Airport, partly cloudy. Temperature 72 degrees. Winds calm. At Fredericksburg, it was fair. Visibility 10 miles. Wind was calm. And the pressure was 30.09 inches and steady. At Martinsburg, mostly cloudy skies. 71. Winds north at 5 miles an hour. At Norfolk, fair. Temperature 75 degrees. At Ocean City, fair skies. It was 70 degrees. At Pawtuxent River Naval Air Station, fair. Temperature 72.
At Quantico, fair skies. Temperature 73. Winds west at 6 miles an hour. For Richmond, mostly cloudy skies. It was 72. At Roanoke, fair. Temperature 69 degrees. At Winchester, fair. Temperature 66. At New York, fair skies. 69. At Philadelphia, fair skies. 74. At Raleigh, mostly cloudy skies. 75. Now for a few observations on the waters. At Washington Channel, the wind was north at 3 knots, and the water temperature was 81 degrees. At Piney Point, the wind was north at 4 knots. At Thomas Point, the temperature was 78 degrees. Wind north at 9 knots. The latest river levels in the Potomac, Shenandoah, and Rappahannock basins are as follows. All reports are current as of 1 a.m. and are measured in feet. For Potomac River at Shepherdstown, 2.3. Potomac River at Point of Rocks, 2.0. Potomac River at Edwards Ferry, 4.8. Potomac River at Little Falls, 3.1. North Fork Shenandoah River near Strasburg, 1.9. South Fork Shenandoah River at Front Royal, 1.2. Shenandoah River at Millville, 1.5. Rappahannock River at Remington, 2.8. Rappahannock River above Fredericksburg, 2.2. Rapidan River near Culpeper, 0.6. Opeckin Creek near Martinsburg, 1.9. Seneca Creek at Dawsonville, 2.4. Goose Creek near Leesburg, 1.1. Monocacy River at Frederick, 2.1. Here is a look at the weather features that will affect the region over the next several days. High pressure will build from the Great Lakes to the mid-Atlantic coast this weekend with building heat early next week. Showers and thunderstorms return to the forecast during the middle to late part of next week. Now for the official National Weather Service forecast for the Washington metro area and the surrounding KHB listening area. Rest of tonight, partly cloudy. Lows in the mid-60s. Light and variable winds, becoming north around 5 miles an hour. Saturday, mostly sunny. Highs in the mid-80s. Northeast winds around 5 miles an hour. Saturday night, mostly clear until midnight, then becoming partly cloudy. Lows in the upper 60s. Southeast winds around 5 miles an hour. Sunday, mostly sunny. Highs in the upper 80s. South winds 5 to 10 miles an hour. Sunday night, partly cloudy. Lows in the lower 70s. South winds around 5 miles an hour. Monday through Wednesday, partly cloudy. Highs in the lower 90s. Lows in the mid-70s. Thursday, partly cloudy. A chance of showers. Highs in the lower 90s. Lows in the lower 70s. Chance of rain 40%. Friday, partly cloudy. A 30% chance of showers. Highs in the upper 80s. Lows around 70. This hazardous weather outlook is for the Maryland portion of the Chesapeake Bay, tidal Potomac River, and I-95 corridor through central Maryland, northern Virginia, and District of Columbia. Day 1, tonight. No hazardous weather is expected at this time. Days 2 through 7, Saturday through Thursday. No hazardous weather is expected at this time. Spotter information statement, spotter activation is not expected at this time. Now for the National Weather Service marine forecast for the Chesapeake Bay from Sandy Point to North Beach, rest of tonight, northeast winds 5 to 10 knots, increasing to 15 knots with gusts to 20 knots late. Waves 1 to 2 feet. Saturday, northeast winds 10 to 15 knots. Gusts up to 20 knots in the morning. Waves 1 to 2 feet. Saturday night, southeast winds 5 to 10 knots. Waves 1 foot. Sunday, south winds 5 knots, increasing to 10 to 15 knots with gusts to 20 knots in the afternoon. Waves 1 to 2 feet. Sunday night, south winds 10 to 15 knots with gusts to 20 knots. Waves 2 feet. Monday, southwest winds around 5 knots. Waves 1 foot or less.
Now for the National Weather Service marine forecast for the tidal Potomac from Key Bridge to Smith Point. Rest of tonight, northeast winds 5 to 10 knots. Waves 1 foot. Saturday, northeast winds 5 to 10 knots. Gusts up to 20 knots in the morning. Waves 1 foot. Saturday night, southeast winds around 5 knots. Waves 1 foot. Sunday, south winds 5 to 10 knots. Waves 1 foot. Sunday night, south winds 5 to 10 knots. Waves 1 foot. Monday, southwest winds around 5 knots. Waves 1 foot. The marine forecast for the coastal waters from Fenwick Island to Chincoteague and out 20 nautical miles. Rest of tonight, north winds 5 knots, increasing to 10 to 15 knots with gusts up to 20 knots late. Seas around 2 feet. Wave detail, southeast 2 feet at 8 seconds and south 1 foot at 5 seconds. Saturday, northeast winds 10 to 15 knots with gusts up to 20 knots. Seas 2 to 3 feet. Wave detail, northeast 2 feet at 4 seconds and southeast 2 feet at 7 seconds. Saturday night, east wind 5 to 10 knots. Seas 2 to 3 feet. Wave detail, northeast 2 feet at 5 seconds and southeast 2 feet at 8 seconds. Sunday, southeast wind 5 to 10 knots. Gusts up to 15 knots in the afternoon. Seas around 2 feet. Wave detail, southeast 2 feet at 9 seconds and south 1 foot at 5 seconds. Sunday night, south winds 5 to 10 knots with gusts up to 15 knots. Seas around 2 feet. Wave detail, south 2 feet at 3 seconds and southeast 2 feet at 9 seconds. Monday, west winds 5 to 10 knots, becoming east in the afternoon. Seas around 2 feet. Wave detail, south 2 feet at 4 seconds and northeast 1 foot at 5 seconds. Monday night, south winds 5 knots. Seas around 2 feet. Tuesday, south winds 5 to 10 knots. Gusts up to 15 knots in the afternoon. Seas around 2 feet. Tuesday night, south winds 10 knots with gusts up to 15 knots. Seas 2 to 3 feet. Wednesday, south winds 5 to 10 knots. Gusts up to 15 knots in the afternoon. Seas around 3 feet. Wednesday night, south winds 10 to 15 knots. Seas 3 to 4 feet, occasionally to 6 feet. The current time is 1:48 a.m. Eastern Daylight Time. The Northern Virginia Mountain forecast for elevations above 2,000 feet, including the Skyline Drive. Rest of tonight, mostly cloudy late in the evening, then becoming partly cloudy. Patchy fog after midnight. Lows in the lower 60s. Saturday, mostly sunny. Patchy fog in the morning. Highs in the upper 70s. Saturday night, mostly clear in the evening, then becoming partly cloudy. Patchy fog after midnight. Lows in the lower 60s. Sunday, mostly sunny. Patchy fog in the morning. Highs in the lower 80s. Monday, partly cloudy. Lows in the upper 60s. Highs in the mid 80s. Tuesday, partly cloudy. Lows in the upper 60s. Highs in the upper 80s. Wednesday, partly cloudy. Lows around 70. Highs in the upper 80s. 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The 1 a.m. observation in Washington. At Reagan National Airport, partly cloudy skies. The temperature was 76 degrees Fahrenheit, or 24 degrees Celsius. Dew point 67. Humidity was 73%. Winds were north at 3 miles an hour and the barometric pressure was 30.10 inches or 1,019.3 millibars, and steady. Now for some observations from the surrounding area. At BWI Marshall Airport, partly cloudy skies. Temperature 70. Winds calm. At Charlottesville, mostly cloudy skies. 71. At Dulles Airport, partly cloudy. Temperature 72 degrees. Winds calm. At Fredericksburg, it was fair. Visibility 10 miles.
Wind was calm, and the pressure was 30.09 inches and steady. At Martinsburg, mostly cloudy skies. 71. Winds north at 5 miles an hour. At Norfolk, fair. Temperature 75 degrees. At Ocean City, fair skies. It was 70 degrees. At Pawtuxent River Naval Air Station, fair. Temperature 72. At Quantico, fair skies. Temperature 73. Winds west at 6 miles an hour. For Richmond, mostly cloudy skies. It was 72. At Roanoke, fair. Temperature 69 degrees. At Winchester, fair. Temperature 66. At New York, fair skies. 69. At Philadelphia, fair skies. 74. At Raleigh, mostly cloudy skies. 75. Now for a few observations on the waters. At Washington Channel, the wind was north at 3 knots, and the water temperature was 81 degrees. At Piney Point, the wind was north at 4 knots. At Thomas Point, the temperature was 78 degrees. Wind north at 9 knots. Here is a look at the weather features that will affect the region over the next several days. High pressure will build from the Great Lakes to the mid-Atlantic coast this weekend with building heat early next week. Showers and thunderstorms return to the forecast during the middle to late part of next week. Now for the official National Weather Service forecast for the Washington metro area and the surrounding KHB listening area. Rest of tonight, partly cloudy. Lows in the mid-60s. Light and variable winds, becoming north around 5 miles an hour. Saturday, mostly sunny. Highs in the mid-80s. Northeast winds around 5 miles an hour. Saturday night, mostly clear until midnight, then becoming partly cloudy. Lows in the upper 60s. Southeast winds around 5 miles an hour. Sunday, mostly sunny. Highs in the upper 80s. South winds 5 to 10 miles an hour. Sunday night, partly cloudy. Lows in the lower 70s. South winds around 5 miles an hour. Monday through Wednesday, partly cloudy. Highs in the lower 90s. Lows in the mid-70s. Thursday, partly cloudy. A chance of showers. Highs in the lower 90s. Lows in the lower 70s. Chance of rain 40%. Friday, partly cloudy. A 30% chance of showers. Highs in the upper 80s. Lows around 70. This hazardous weather outlook is for the Maryland portion of the Chesapeake Bay, Tidal Potomac River, and I-95 corridor through Central Maryland, Northern Virginia, and District of Columbia. Day 1, tonight. No hazardous weather is expected at this time. Days 2 through 7, Saturday through Thursday. No hazardous weather is expected at this time. Spotter information statement, spotter activation is not expected at this time. Now for the National Weather Service marine forecast for the Chesapeake Bay from Sandy Point to North Beach. Rest of tonight, northeast winds 5 to 10 knots, increasing to 15 knots with gusts to 20 knots late. Waves 1 to 2 feet. Saturday, northeast winds 10 to 15 knots. Gusts up to 20 knots in the morning. Waves 1 to 2 feet. Saturday night, southeast winds 5 to 10 knots. Waves 1 foot. Sunday, south winds 5 knots, increasing to 10 to 15 knots with gusts to 20 knots in the afternoon. Waves 1 to 2 feet. Sunday night, south winds 10 to 15 knots with gusts to 20 knots. Waves 2 feet. Monday, southwest winds around 5 knots. Waves 1 foot or less. Now for the National Weather Service marine forecast for the Tidal Potomac from Key Bridge to Smith Point. Rest of tonight, northeast winds 5 to 10 knots. Waves 1 foot. Saturday, northeast winds 5 to 10 knots. Gusts up to 20 knots in the morning. Waves 1 foot. Saturday night, southeast winds around 5 knots. Waves 1 foot. Sunday, south winds 5 to 10 knots. Waves 1 foot. Sunday night, south winds 5 to 10 knots. Waves 1 foot. Monday, southwest winds around 5 knots. Waves 1 foot.
The Northern Virginia Mountain forecast for elevations above 2,000 feet, including the Skyline Drive. Rest of tonight, mostly cloudy late in the evening, then becoming partly cloudy. Patchy fog after midnight. Lows in the lower 60s. Saturday, mostly sunny. Patchy fog in the morning. Highs in the upper 70s. Saturday night, mostly clear in the evening, then becoming partly cloudy. Patchy fog after midnight. Lows in the lower 60s. Sunday, mostly sunny. Patchy fog in the morning. Highs in the lower 80s. Monday, partly cloudy. Lows in the upper 60s. Highs in the mid 80s. Tuesday, partly cloudy. Lows in the upper 60s. Highs in the upper 80s. Wednesday, partly cloudy. Lows around 70. Highs in the upper 80s. This is the NOAA Weather Radio All Hazards Station KHP36, broadcasting from the National Weather Service Office in Sterling, Virginia, and transmitting on a frequency of 162.550 MHz from an antenna located in Manassas, Virginia. The 1 a.m. observation in Washington. At Reagan National Airport, partly cloudy skies. The temperature was 76 degrees Fahrenheit, or 24 degrees Celsius. Dew point 67. Humidity was 73%. Winds were north at 3 miles an hour and the barometric pressure was 30.10 inches or 1,019.3 millibars, and steady. Now for some observations from the surrounding area. At BWI Marshall Airport, partly cloudy skies. Temperature 70. Winds calm. At Charlottesville, mostly cloudy skies. 71. At Dulles Airport, partly cloudy. Temperature 72 degrees. Winds calm. At Fredericksburg, it was fair. Visibility 10 miles. Wind was calm. And the pressure was 30.09 inches and steady. At Martinsburg, mostly cloudy skies. 71. Winds north at 5 miles an hour. At Norfolk, fair. Temperature 75 degrees. At Ocean City, fair skies. It was 70 degrees. At Pawtuxent River Naval Air Station, fair. Temperature 72. At Quantico, fair skies. Temperature 73. Winds west at 6 miles an hour. For Richmond, mostly cloudy skies. It was 72. At Roanoke, fair. Temperature 69 degrees. At Winchester, fair. Temperature 66. At New York, fair skies. 69. At Philadelphia, fair skies. 74. At Raleigh, mostly cloudy skies. 75. Now for a few observations on the waters. At Washington Channel, the wind was north at 3 knots, and the water temperature was 81 degrees. At Piney Point, the wind was north at 4 knots. At Thomas Point, the temperature was 78 degrees. Wind north at 9 knots. Here is a look at the weather features that will affect the region over the next several days. High pressure will build from the Great Lakes to the mid-Atlantic coast this weekend with building heat early next week. Showers and thunderstorms return to the forecast during the middle to late part of next week. Now for the official National Weather Service forecast for the Washington metro area and the surrounding KHB listening area. Rest of tonight, partly cloudy. Lows in the mid-60s. Light and variable winds, becoming north around 5 miles an hour. Saturday, mostly sunny. Highs in the mid-80s. Northeast winds around 5 miles an hour. Saturday night, mostly clear until midnight, then becoming partly cloudy. Lows in the upper 60s. Southeast winds around 5 miles an hour. Sunday, mostly sunny. Highs in the upper 80s. South winds 5 to 10 miles an hour. Sunday night, partly cloudy. Lows in the lower 70s. South winds around 5 miles an hour. Monday through Wednesday, partly cloudy. Highs in the lower 90s. Lows in the mid-70s. Thursday, partly cloudy. A chance of showers. Highs in the lower 90s. Lows in the lower 70s. Chance of rain 40%.
Friday, partly cloudy. A 30% chance of showers. Highs in the upper 80s. Lows around 70. The latest river levels in the Potomac, Shenandoah, and Rappahannock basins are as follows. All reports are current as of 1 a.m. and are measured in feet. For Potomac River at Shepherdstown, 2.3. Potomac River at Point of Rocks, 2.0. Potomac River at Edwards Ferry, 4.8. Potomac River at Little Falls, 3.1. North Fork Shenandoah River near Strasburg, 1.9. South Fork Shenandoah River at Front Royal, 1.2. Shenandoah River at Millville, 1.5. Rappahannock River at Remington, 2.8. Rappahannock River above Fredericksburg, 2.2. Rapidan River near Culpeper, 0.6. Opecken Creek near Martinsburg, 1.9. Seneca Creek at Dawsonville, 2.4. Goose Creek near Leesburg, 1.1. Monocacy River at Frederick, 2.1. This hazardous weather outlook is for the Maryland portion of the Chesapeake Bay, tidal Potomac River, and I-95 corridor through central Maryland, northern Virginia, and District of Columbia. Day 1, tonight. No hazardous weather is expected at this time. Days 2 through 7, Saturday through Thursday. No hazardous weather is expected at this time. Spotter information statement, spotter activation is not expected at this time. The current time is 2:02 a.m. Eastern Daylight Time. Now for the National Weather Service marine forecast for the Chesapeake Bay from Sandy Point to North Beach. Rest of tonight, northeast winds 5 to 10 knots, increasing to 15 knots with gusts to 20 knots late. Waves 1 to 2 feet. Saturday, northeast winds 10 to 15 knots. Gusts up to 20 knots in the morning. Waves 1 to 2 feet. Saturday night, southeast winds 5 to 10 knots. Waves 1 foot. Sunday, south winds 5 knots, increasing to 10 to 15 knots with gusts to 20 knots in the afternoon. Waves 1 to 2 feet. Sunday night, south winds 10 to 15 knots with gusts to 20 knots. Waves 2 feet. Monday, southwest winds around 5 knots. Waves 1 foot or less. Now for the National Weather Service marine forecast for the tidal Potomac from Key Bridge to Smith Point. Rest of tonight, northeast winds 5 to 10 knots. Waves 1 foot. Saturday, northeast winds 5 to 10 knots. Gusts up to 20 knots in the morning. Waves 1 foot. Saturday night, southeast winds around 5 knots. Waves 1 foot. Sunday, south winds 5 to 10 knots. Waves 1 foot. Sunday night, south winds 5 to 10 knots. Waves 1 foot. Monday, southwest winds around 5 knots. Waves 1 foot. The Northern Virginia Mountain forecast for elevations above 2,000 feet, including the Skyline Drive. Rest of tonight, mostly cloudy late in the evening, then becoming partly cloudy. Patchy fog after midnight. Lows in the lower 60s. Saturday, mostly sunny. Patchy fog in the morning. Highs in the upper 70s. Saturday night, mostly clear in the evening, then becoming partly cloudy. Patchy fog after midnight. Lows in the lower 60s. Sunday, mostly sunny. Patchy fog in the morning. Highs in the lower 80s. Monday, partly cloudy. Lows in the upper 60s. Highs in the mid 80s. Tuesday, partly cloudy. Lows in the upper 60s. Highs in the upper 80s. Wednesday, partly cloudy. Lows around 70. Highs in the upper 80s. This is the NOAA Weather Radio All Hazards Station KHP36, broadcasting from the National Weather Service office in Sterling, Virginia, and transmitting on a frequency of 162.550 MHz from an antenna located in Manassas, Virginia. The 1 a.m. observation in Washington. At Reagan National Airport, partly cloudy skies. The temperature was 76 degrees Fahrenheit, or 24 degrees Celsius. Dew point 67. Humidity was 73%. Winds were north at 3 miles an hour and the barometric pressure was 30.10 inches or 1019.3 millibars, and steady.
Now for some observations from the surrounding area. At BWI Marshall Airport, partly cloudy skies. Temperature 70. Winds calm. At Charlottesville, mostly cloudy skies. 71. At Dulles Airport, partly cloudy. Temperature 72 degrees. Winds calm. At Fredericksburg, it was fair. Visibility 10 miles. Wind was calm. And the pressure was 30.09 inches, and steady. At Martinsburg, mostly cloudy skies. 71. Winds north at 5 miles an hour. At Norfolk, fair. Temperature 75 degrees. At Ocean City, fair skies. It was 70 degrees. At Pawtuxent River Naval Air Station, fair. Temperature 72. At Quantico, fair skies. Temperature 73. Winds west at 6 miles an hour. For Richmond, mostly cloudy skies. It was 72. At Roanoke, fair. Temperature 69 degrees. At Winchester, fair. Temperature 66. At New York, fair skies. 69. At Philadelphia, fair skies. 74. At Raleigh, mostly cloudy skies. 75. Now for a few observations on the waters. At Washington Channel, the wind was north at 3 knots, and the water temperature was 81 degrees. At Piney Point, the wind was north at 4 knots. At Thomas Point, the temperature was 78 degrees. Wind north at 9 knots. Here is a look at the weather features that will affect the region over the next several days. High pressure will build from the Great Lakes to the mid-Atlantic coast this weekend with building heat early next week. Showers and thunderstorms return to the forecast during the middle to late part of next week. Now for the official National Weather Service forecast for the Washington metro area and the surrounding KHB listening area. Rest of tonight, partly cloudy. Lows in the mid-60s. Light and variable winds, becoming north around 5 miles an hour. Saturday, mostly sunny. Highs in the mid-80s. Northeast winds around 5 miles an hour. Saturday night, mostly clear until midnight, then becoming partly cloudy. Lows in the upper 60s. Southeast winds around 5 miles an hour. Sunday, mostly sunny. Highs in the upper 80s. South winds 5 to 10 miles an hour. Sunday night, partly cloudy. Lows in the lower 70s. South winds around 5 miles an hour. Monday through Wednesday, partly cloudy. Highs in the lower 90s. Lows in the mid-70s. Thursday, partly cloudy. A chance of showers. Highs in the lower 90s. Lows in the lower 70s. Chance of rain 40%. Friday, partly cloudy. A 30% chance of showers. Highs in the upper 80s. Lows around 70. This hazardous weather outlook is for the Maryland portion of the Chesapeake Bay, Tidal Potomac River, and I-95 corridor through Central Maryland, Northern Virginia, and District of Columbia. Day 1, tonight. No hazardous weather is expected at this time. Days 2 through 7, Saturday through Thursday. No hazardous weather is expected at this time. Spotter information statement, spotter activation is not expected at this time. Now for the National Weather Service marine forecast for the Chesapeake Bay from Sandy Point to North Beach. Rest of tonight, northeast winds 5 to 10 knots, increasing to 15 knots with gusts to 20 knots late. Waves 1 to 2 feet. Saturday, northeast winds 10 to 15 knots. Gusts up to 20 knots in the morning. Waves 1 to 2 feet. Saturday night, southeast winds 5 to 10 knots. Waves 1 foot. Sunday, south winds 5 knots, increasing to 10 to 15 knots with gusts to 20 knots in the afternoon. Waves 1 to 2 feet. Sunday night, south winds 10 to 15 knots with gusts to 20 knots. Waves 2 feet. Monday, southwest winds around 5 knots. Waves 1 foot or less. Now for the National Weather Service marine forecast for the Tidal Potomac from Key Bridge to Smith Point. Rest of tonight, northeast winds 5 to 10 knots. Waves 1 foot. Saturday,
northeast wind 5 to 10 knots. Gusts up to 20 knots in the morning. Waves 1 foot. Saturday night, southeast winds around 5 knots. Waves 1 foot. Sunday, south winds 5 to 10 knots. Waves 1 foot. Sunday night, south winds 5 to 10 knots. Waves 1 foot. Monday, southwest winds around 5 knots. Waves 1 foot. The Northern Virginia Mountain forecast for elevations above 2,000 feet, including the Skyline Drive. Rest of tonight, mostly cloudy late in the evening, then becoming partly cloudy. Patchy fog after midnight. Lows in the lower 60s. Saturday, mostly sunny. Patchy fog in the morning. Highs in the upper 70s. Saturday night, mostly clear in the evening, then becoming partly cloudy. Patchy fog after midnight. Lows in the lower 60s. Sunday, mostly sunny. Patchy fog in the morning. Highs in the lower 80s. Monday, partly cloudy. Lows in the upper 60s. Highs in the mid 80s. Tuesday, partly cloudy. Lows in the upper 60s. Highs in the upper 80s. Wednesday, partly cloudy. Lows around 70. Highs in the upper 80s. This is the NOAA Weather Radio All Hazards Station KHP36, broadcasting from the National Weather Service Office in Sterling, Virginia, and transmitting on a frequency of 162.550 MHz from an antenna located in Manassas, Virginia. The 2 a.m. observation in Washington. At Reagan National Airport, partly cloudy skies. The temperature was 73 degrees Fahrenheit, or 23 degrees Celsius. Dew point 67. Humidity was 81%. Winds were north at 8 miles an hour and the barometric pressure was 30.11 inches or 1,019.6 millibars and rising. Now for some observations from the surrounding area. At BWI Marshall Airport, partly cloudy skies. Temperature 69. Winds calm. At Charlottesville, fair skies. 69. At Dulles Airport, partly cloudy. Temperature 68 degrees. Winds calm. At Fredericksburg, it was fair. Visibility 10 miles. Wind was calm. And the pressure was 30.10 inches and steady. At Martinsburg, fair skies. 69. Winds north at 6 miles an hour. At Norfolk, fair. Temperature 75 degrees. At Ocean City, fair skies. It was 68 degrees. At Pawtuxent River Naval Air Station, fair. Temperature 73. At Quantico, fair skies. Temperature 72. Winds west at 8 miles an hour. For Richmond, mostly cloudy skies. It was 72. At Roanoke, mostly cloudy. Temperature 69 degrees. At Winchester, fair. Temperature 66. At New York, fair skies. 69. At Philadelphia, fair skies. 72. At Raleigh, mostly cloudy skies. 75. Now for a few observations on the waters. At Washington Channel, the wind was northwest at 2 knots, and the water temperature was 81 degrees. At Piney Point, the wind was north at 3 knots. At Thomas Point, the temperature was 77 degrees. Wind north at 8 knots. Here is a look at the weather features that will affect the region over the next several days. High pressure will build from the Great Lakes to the mid-Atlantic coast this weekend with building heat early next week. Showers and thunderstorms return to the forecast during the middle to late part of next week. Now for the official National Weather Service forecast for the Washington metro area and the surrounding KHB listening area. Rest of tonight, partly cloudy. Lows in the mid-60s. Light and variable winds, becoming north around 5 miles an hour. Saturday, mostly sunny. Highs in the mid-80s. Northeast winds around 5 miles an hour. Saturday night, mostly clear until midnight, then becoming partly cloudy. Lows in the upper 60s. Southeast winds around 5 miles an hour. Sunday, mostly sunny. Highs in the upper 80s.
South winds 5 to 10 miles an hour. Sunday night, partly cloudy. Lows in the lower 70s. South winds around 5 miles an hour. Monday through Wednesday.

hazardous weather is expected at this time. Days 2 through 7, Saturday through Thursday. No hazardous weather is expected at this time. Spotter information statement. Spotter activation is not expected at this time. Now for the National Weather Service marine forecast for the Chesapeake Bay from Sandy Point to North Beach. Rest of tonight, northeast winds 5 to 10 knots, increasing to 15 knots with gusts to 20 knots late. Waves 1 to 2 feet. Saturday, northeast winds 10 to 15 knots. Gusts up to 20 knots in the morning. Waves 1 to 2 feet. Saturday night, southeast winds 5 to 10 knots. Waves 1 foot. Sunday, south winds 5 knots, increasing to 10 to 15 knots with gusts to 20 knots in the afternoon. Waves 1 to 2 feet. Sunday night, south winds 10 to 15 knots with gusts to 20 knots. Waves 2 feet. Monday, southwest winds around 5 knots. Waves 1 foot or less. The current time is 2:17 a.m. Eastern Daylight Time. Now for the National Weather Service marine forecast for the tidal Potomac from Key Bridge to Smith Point. Rest of tonight, northeast winds 5 to 10 knots. Waves 1 foot. Saturday, northeast winds 5 to 10 knots. Gusts up to 20 knots in the morning. Waves 1 foot. Saturday night, southeast winds around 5 knots. Waves 1 foot. Sunday, south winds 5 to 10 knots. Waves 1 foot. Sunday night, south winds 5 to 10 knots. Waves 1 foot. Monday, southwest winds around 5 knots. Waves 1 foot. The Northern Virginia Mountain forecast for elevations above 2,000 feet, including the Skyline Drive. Rest of tonight, mostly cloudy late in the evening, then becoming partly cloudy. Patchy fog after midnight. Lows in the lower 60s. Saturday, mostly sunny. Patchy fog in the morning. Highs in the upper 70s. Saturday night, mostly clear in the evening, then becoming partly cloudy. Patchy fog after midnight. Lows in the lower 60s. Sunday, mostly sunny. Patchy fog in the morning. Highs in the lower 80s. Monday, partly cloudy. Lows in the upper 60s. Highs in the mid 80s. Tuesday, partly cloudy. Lows in the upper 60s. Highs in the upper 80s. Wednesday, partly cloudy. Lows around 70. Highs in the upper 80s. This is the NOAA Weather Radio All Hazards Station KHP36, broadcasting from the National Weather Service Office in Sterling, Virginia, and transmitting on a frequency of 162.550 MHz from an antenna located in Manassas, Virginia. A 2 a.m. observation in Washington. At Reagan National Airport, partly cloudy skies. The temperature was 73 degrees Fahrenheit, or 23 degrees Celsius. Dew point 67. Humidity was 81%. Winds were north at 8 miles an hour and the barometric pressure was 30.11 inches or 1,019.6 millibars and rising. Now for some observations from the surrounding area. At BWI Marshall Airport, partly cloudy skies. Temperature 69. Winds calm. At Charlottesville, fair skies. 69. At Dulles Airport, partly cloudy. Temperature 68 degrees. Winds calm. At Fredericksburg, it was fair. Visibility 10 miles. Wind was calm. And the pressure was 30.10 inches and steady. At Martinsburg, fair skies. 69. Winds north at 6 miles an hour. At Norfolk, fair. Temperature 75 degrees. At Ocean City, fair skies. It was 68 degrees. At Pawtuxent River Naval Air Station, fair. Temperature 73. At Quantico, fair skies. Temperature 72. Winds west at 8 miles an hour. For Richmond, mostly cloudy skies. It was 72. At Roanoke, mostly cloudy. Temperature 69 degrees. At Winchester, fair. Temperature 66. At New York, fair skies. 69. At Philadelphia, fair skies.

72. At Raleigh, mostly cloudy skies. 75. Now for a few observations on the waters. At Washington Channel, the wind was northwest at 2 knots, and the water temperature was 81 degrees. At Piney Point, the wind was north at 3 knots. At Thomas Point, the temperature was 77 degrees. Wind north at 8 knots. The latest river levels in the Potomac, Shenandoah, and Rappahannock basins are as follows. All reports are current as of 1 a.m. and are measured in feet. For Potomac River at Shepherdstown, 2.3. Potomac River at Point of Rocks, 2.0. Potomac River at Edwards Ferry, 4.8. Potomac River at Little Falls, 3.1. North Fork Shenandoah River near Strasburg, 1.9. South Fork Shenandoah River at Front Royal, 1.2. Shenandoah River at Millville, 1.5. Rappahannock River at Remington, 2.8. Rappahannock River above Fredericksburg, 2.2. Rapidan River near Culpeper, 0.6. Opeckham Creek near Martinsburg, 1.9. Seneca Creek at Dawsonville, 2.4. Goose Creek near Leesburg, 1.1. Monocacy River at Frederick, 2.1. Here is a look at the weather features that will affect the region over the next several days. High pressure will build from the Great Lakes to the mid-Atlantic coast this weekend with building heat early next week. Showers and thunderstorms return to the forecast during the middle to late part of next week. Now for the official National Weather Service forecast for the Washington metro area and the surrounding KHB listening area. Rest of tonight, partly cloudy. Lows in the mid-60s. Light and variable winds, becoming north around 5 miles an hour. Saturday, mostly sunny. Highs in the mid-80s. Northeast winds around 5 miles an hour. Saturday night, mostly clear until midnight, then becoming partly cloudy. Lows in the upper 60s. Southeast winds around 5 miles an hour. Sunday, mostly sunny. Highs in the upper 80s. South winds 5 to 10 miles an hour. Sunday night, partly cloudy. Lows in the lower 70s. South winds around 5 miles an hour. Monday through Wednesday, partly cloudy. Highs in the lower 90s. Lows in the mid 70s. Thursday, partly cloudy. A chance of showers. Highs in the lower 90s. Lows in the lower 70s. Chance of rain 40%. Friday, partly cloudy. A 30% chance of showers. Highs in the upper 80s. Lows around 70. This hazardous weather outlook is for the Maryland portion of the Chesapeake Bay, tidal Potomac River, and I-95 corridor through central Maryland, northern Virginia, and District of Columbia. Day 1, tonight. No hazardous weather is expected at this time. Days 2 through 7, Saturday through Thursday. No hazardous weather is expected at this time. Spotter information statement, spotter activation is not expected at this time. Now for the National Weather Service marine forecast for the Chesapeake Bay from Sandy Point to North Beach, rest of tonight, northeast winds 5 to 10 knots, increasing to 15 knots with gusts to 20 knots late. Waves 1 to 2 feet. Saturday, northeast winds 10 to 15 knots. Gusts up to 20 knots in the morning. Waves 1 to 2 feet. Saturday night, southeast winds 5 to 10 knots. Waves 1 foot. Sunday, south winds 5 knots, increasing to 10 to 15 knots with gusts to 20 knots in the afternoon. Waves 1 to 2 feet. Sunday night, south winds 10 to 15 knots with gusts to 20 knots. Waves 2 feet. Monday, southwest winds around 5 knots. Waves 1 foot or less. Now for the National Weather Service marine forecast for the tidal Potomac from Key Bridge to Smith Point, rest of tonight, northeast winds 5 to 10 knots. Waves 1 foot. Saturday, northeast winds 5 to 10 knots. Gusts up to 20 knots in the morning. Waves 1 foot. Saturday night, southeast winds around 5 knots. Waves 1 foot. Sunday, south winds 5 to 10 knots. Waves 1 foot. Sunday night, south winds 5 to 10 knots. Waves 1 foot.
Monday, southwest winds around 5 knots. Waves 1 foot. The Northern Virginia Mountain forecast for elevations above 2,000 feet, including the Skyline Drive. Rest of tonight, mostly cloudy late in the evening, then becoming partly cloudy. Patchy fog after midnight. Lows in the lower 60s. Saturday, mostly sunny. Patchy fog in the morning. Highs in the upper 70s. Saturday night, mostly clear in the evening, then becoming partly cloudy. Patchy fog after midnight. Lows in the lower 60s. Sunday, mostly sunny. Patchy fog in the morning. Highs in the lower 80s. Monday, partly cloudy. Lows in the upper 60s. Highs in the mid 80s. Tuesday, partly cloudy. Lows in the upper 60s. Highs in the upper 80s. Wednesday, partly cloudy. Lows around 70. Highs in the upper 80s. This is the NOAA Weather Radio All Hazards Station KHP36, broadcasting from the National Weather Service Office in Sterling, Virginia, and transmitting on a frequency of 162.550 MHz from an antenna located in Manassas, Virginia. The 2 a.m. observation in Washington. At Reagan National Airport, partly cloudy skies. The temperature was 73 degrees Fahrenheit, or 23 degrees Celsius. Dew point 67. Humidity was 81%. Winds were north at 8 miles an hour and the barometric pressure was 30.11 inches or 1,019.6 millibars and rising. Now for some observations from the surrounding area. At BWI Marshall Airport, partly cloudy skies. Temperature 69. Winds calm. At Charlottesville, fair skies. 69. At Dulles Airport, partly cloudy. Temperature 68 degrees. Winds calm. At Fredericksburg, it was fair. Visibility 10 miles. Wind was calm. And the pressure was 30.10 inches and steady. At Martinsburg, fair skies. 69. Winds north at 6 miles an hour. At Norfolk, fair. Temperature 75 degrees. At Ocean City, fair skies. It was 68 degrees. At Pawtuxet River Naval Air Station, fair. Temperature 73. At Quantico, fair skies. Temperature 72. Winds west at 8 miles an hour. For Richmond, mostly cloudy skies. It was 72. At Roanoke, mostly cloudy. Temperature 69 degrees. At Winchester, fair. Temperature 66. At New York, fair skies. 69. At Philadelphia, fair skies. 72. At Raleigh, mostly cloudy skies. 75. Now for a few observations on the waters. At Washington Channel, the wind was northwest at 2 knots, and the water temperature was 81 degrees. At Piney Point, the wind was north at 3 knots. At Thomas Point, the temperature was 77 degrees. Wind north at 8 knots. Here is a look at the weather features that will affect the region over the next several days. High pressure will build from the Great Lakes to the mid-Atlantic coast this weekend with building heat early next week. Showers and thunderstorms return to the forecast during the middle to late part of next week. Now for the official National Weather Service forecast for the Washington metro area and the surrounding KHB listening area. Rest of tonight, partly cloudy. Lows in the mid-60s. Light and variable winds, becoming north around 5 miles an hour. Saturday, mostly sunny. Highs in the mid-80s. Northeast winds around 5 miles an hour. Saturday night, mostly clear until midnight, then becoming partly cloudy. Lows in the upper 60s. Southeast winds around 5 miles an hour. Sunday, mostly sunny. Highs in the upper 80s. South winds 5 to 10 miles an hour. Sunday night, partly cloudy. Lows in the lower 70s. South winds around 5 miles an hour. Monday through Wednesday, partly cloudy. Highs in the lower 90s. Lows in the mid 70s. Thursday, partly cloudy. A chance of showers. Highs in the lower 90s.
Lows in the lower 70s. Chance of rain 40%. Friday, partly cloudy. A 30% chance of showers. Highs in the upper 80s. Lows around 70. This hazardous weather outlook is for the Maryland portion of the Chesapeake Bay, Tidal Potomac River, and I-95 corridor through central Maryland, northern Virginia, and District of Columbia. Day 1, tonight. No hazardous weather is expected at this time. Days 2 through 7, Saturday through Thursday. No hazardous weather is expected at this time. Spotter information statement, spotter activation is not expected at this time. Now for the National Weather Service marine forecast for the Chesapeake Bay from Sandy Point to North Beach. Rest of tonight, northeast winds 5 to 10 knots, increasing to 15 knots with gusts to 20 knots late. Waves 1 to 2 feet. Saturday, northeast winds 10 to 15 knots. Gusts up to 20 knots in the morning. Waves 1 to 2 feet. Saturday night, southeast winds 5 to 10 knots. Waves 1 foot. Sunday, south winds 5 knots, increasing to 10 to 15 knots with gusts to 20 knots in the afternoon. Waves 1 to 2 feet. Sunday night, south winds 10 to 15 knots with gusts to 20 knots. Waves 2 feet. Monday, southwest winds around 5 knots. Waves 1 foot or less. The current time is 2:32 a.m. Eastern Daylight Time. Now for the National Weather Service marine forecast for the Tidal Potomac from Key Bridge to Smith Point. Rest of tonight, northeast winds 5 to 10 knots. Waves 1 foot. Saturday, northeast winds 5 to 10 knots. Gusts up to 20 knots in the morning. Waves 1 foot. Saturday night, southeast winds around 5 knots. Waves 1 foot. Sunday, south winds 5 to 10 knots. Waves 1 foot. Sunday night, south winds 5 to 10 knots. Waves 1 foot. Monday, southwest winds around 5 knots. Waves 1 foot. The Northern Virginia Mountain forecast for elevations above 2,000 feet, including the Skyline Drive. Overnight, mostly clear. Patchy fog. Lows in the lower 60s. Saturday, sunny. Patchy fog in the morning. Isolated showers in the afternoon. Highs in the upper 70s. Saturday night, mostly clear. Isolated showers in the evening. Lows in the lower 60s. Sunday, mostly sunny. Patchy fog in the morning. A slight chance of. Highs in the lower 80s. Monday, partly cloudy. Lows in the mid 60s. Highs in the mid 80s. Tuesday, partly cloudy. Lows in the upper 60s. Highs in the upper 80s. Wednesday, partly cloudy. Lows in the upper 60s. Highs in the upper 80s. This is the NOAA Weather Radio All Hazards Station KHP36, broadcasting from the National Weather Service Office in Sterling, Virginia, and transmitting on a frequency of 162.550 MHz from an antenna located in Manassas, Virginia. The 2 a.m. observation in Washington. At Reagan National Airport, partly cloudy skies. The temperature was 73 degrees Fahrenheit, or 23 degrees Celsius. Dew point 67. Humidity was 81%. Winds were north at 8 miles an hour and the barometric pressure was 30.11 inches or 1,019.6 millibars and rising. Now for some observations from the surrounding area. At BWI Marshall Airport, partly cloudy skies. Temperature 69. Winds calm. At Charlottesville, fair skies. 69. At Dulles Airport, partly cloudy. Temperature 68 degrees. Winds calm. At Fredericksburg, it was fair. Visibility 10 miles. Wind was calm. And the pressure was 30.10 inches and steady. At Martinsburg, fair skies. 69. Winds north at 6 miles an hour. At Norfolk, fair. Temperature 75 degrees. At Ocean City, fair skies. It was 68 degrees. At Pawtuxent River Naval Air Station, fair. Temperature 73.
At Quantico, fair skies. Temperature 72. Winds west at 8 miles an hour. For Richmond, mostly cloudy skies. It was 72. At Roanoke, mostly cloudy. Temperature 69 degrees. At Winchester, fair. Temperature 66. At New York, fair skies. 69. At Philadelphia, fair skies. 72. At Raleigh, mostly cloudy skies. 75. Now for a few observations on the waters. At Washington Channel, the wind was northwest at 2 knots, and the water temperature was 81 degrees. At Piney Point, the wind was north at 3 knots. At Thomas Point, the temperature was 77 degrees. Wind north at 8 knots. Here is a look at the weather features that will affect the region over the next several days. High pressure will build from the Great Lakes to the mid-Atlantic coast this weekend with building heat early next week. Showers and thunderstorms return to the forecast during the middle to late part of next week. Now for the official National Weather Service forecast for the Washington metro area and the surrounding KHB listening area. Rest of tonight, partly cloudy. Lows in the mid-60s. Light and variable winds, becoming north around 5 miles an hour. Saturday, mostly sunny. Highs in the mid-80s. Northeast winds around 5 miles an hour. Saturday night, mostly clear until midnight, then becoming partly cloudy. Lows in the upper 60s. Southeast winds around 5 miles an hour. Sunday, mostly sunny. Highs in the upper 80s. South winds 5 to 10 miles an hour. Sunday night, partly cloudy. Lows in the lower 70s. South winds around 5 miles an hour. Monday through Wednesday, partly cloudy. Highs in the lower 90s. Lows in the mid-70s. Thursday, partly cloudy. A chance of showers. Highs in the lower 90s. Lows in the lower 70s. Chance of rain 40%. Friday, partly cloudy. A 30% chance of showers. Highs in the upper 80s. Lows around 70. This hazardous weather outlook is for the Maryland portion of the Chesapeake Bay, tidal Potomac River, and I-95 corridor through central Maryland, northern Virginia, and District of Columbia. Day 1, tonight. No hazardous weather is expected at this time. Days 2 through 7, Saturday through Thursday. No hazardous weather is expected at this time. Spotter information statement, spotter activation is not expected at this time. Now for the National Weather Service marine forecast for the Chesapeake Bay from Sandy Point to North Beach. Rest of tonight, northeast winds 5 to 10 knots, increasing to 15 knots with gusts to 20 knots late. Waves 1 to 2 feet. Saturday, northeast winds 10 to 15 knots. Gusts up to 20 knots in the morning. Waves 1 to 2 feet. Saturday night, southeast winds 5 to 10 knots. Waves 1 foot. Sunday, south winds 5 knots, increasing to 10 to 15 knots with gusts to 20 knots in the afternoon. Waves 1 to 2 feet. Sunday night, south winds 10 to 15 knots with gusts to 20 knots. Waves 2 feet. Monday, southwest winds around 5 knots. Waves 1 foot or less. The marine forecast for the coastal waters from Fenwick Island to Chincoteague and out 20 nautical miles. Rest of tonight, north winds 5 knots, increasing to 10 to 15 knots with gusts up to 20 knots late. Seas around 2 feet. Wave detail, southeast 2 feet at 8 seconds and south 1 foot at 5 seconds. Saturday, northeast winds 10 to 15 knots with gusts up to 20 knots. Seas 2 to 3 feet. Wave detail, northeast 2 feet at 4 seconds and southeast 2 feet at 7 seconds. Saturday night, east winds 5 to 10 knots. Seas 2 to 3 feet. Wave detail, northeast 2 feet at 5 seconds and southeast 2 feet at 8 seconds. Sunday, southeast winds 5 to 10 knots. Gusts up to 15 knots in the afternoon. Seas around 2 feet. Wave detail, southeast 2 feet at 9 seconds and south 1 foot at 5 seconds. Sunday night, south winds 5 to 10 knots with gusts up to 15 knots. Seas around 2 feet.
Wave detail, south 2 feet at 3 seconds and southeast 2 feet at 9 seconds. Monday, west winds 5 to 10 knots, becoming east in the afternoon. Seas around 2 feet. Wave detail, south 2 feet at 4 seconds and northeast 1 foot at 5 seconds. Monday night, south winds 5 knots. Seas around 2 feet. Tuesday, south winds 5 to 10 knots. Gusts up to 15 knots in the afternoon. Seas around 2 feet. Tuesday night, south winds 10 knots with gusts up to 15 knots. Seas 2 to 3 feet. Wednesday, south winds 5 to 10 knots. Gusts up to 15 knots in the afternoon. Seas around 3 feet. Wednesday night, south winds 10 to 15 knots. Seas 3 to 4 feet, occasionally to 6 feet. The latest river levels in the Potomac, Shenandoah, and Rappahannock basins are as follows. All reports are current as of 1 a.m. and are measured in feet. For Potomac River at Shepherdstown, 2.3. Potomac River at Point of Rocks, 2.0. Potomac River at Edwards Ferry, 4.8. Potomac River at Little Falls, 3.1. North Fork Shenandoah River near Strasburg, 1.9. South Fork Shenandoah River at Front Royal, 1.2. Shenandoah River at Millville, 1.5. Rappahannock River at Remington, 2.8. Rappahannock River above Fredericksburg, 2.2. Rapidan River near Culpeper, 0.6. Opeckham Creek near Martinsburg, 1.9. Seneca Creek at Dawsonville, 2.4. Goose Creek near Leesburg, 1.1. Monocacy River at Frederick, 2.1. Now for the National Weather Service marine forecast for the tidal Potomac from Key Bridge to Smith Point. Rest of tonight, northeast winds 5 to 10 knots. Waves 1 foot. Saturday, northeast winds 5 to 10 knots. Gusts up to 20 knots in the morning. Waves 1 foot. Saturday night, southeast winds around 5 knots. Waves 1 foot. Sunday, south winds 5 to 10 knots. Waves 1 foot. Sunday night, south winds 5 to 10 knots. Waves 1 foot. Monday, southwest winds around 5 knots. Waves 1 foot. The Northern Virginia Mountain forecast for elevations above 2,000 feet, including the Skyline Drive. Overnight, mostly clear. Patchy fog. Lows in the lower 60s. Saturday, sunny. Patchy fog in the morning. Isolated showers in the afternoon. Highs in the upper 70s. Saturday night, mostly clear. Isolated showers in the evening. Lows in the lower 60s. Sunday, mostly sunny. Patchy fog in the morning. A slight chance of. Highs in the lower 80s. Monday, partly cloudy. Lows in the mid-60s. Highs in the mid-80s. Tuesday, partly cloudy. Lows in the upper 60s. Highs in the upper 80s. Wednesday, partly cloudy. Lows in the upper 60s. Highs in the upper 80s. This is the NOAA Weather Radio All Hazards Station KHP36, broadcasting from the National Weather Service Office in Sterling, Virginia, and transmitting on a frequency of 162.550 MHz from an antenna located in Manassas, Virginia. The 2 a.m. observation in Washington. At Reagan National Airport, partly cloudy skies. The temperature was 73 degrees Fahrenheit, or 23 degrees Celsius. Dew point 67. Humidity was 81%. Winds were north at 8 miles an hour and the barometric pressure was 30.11 inches or 1,019.6 millibars and rising. Now for some observations from the surrounding area. At BWI Marshall Airport, partly cloudy skies. Temperature 69. Winds calm. At Charlottesville, fair skies. 69. At Dulles Airport, partly cloudy. Temperature 68 degrees. Winds calm. At Fredericksburg, it was fair. Visibility 10 miles. Wind was calm. And the pressure was 30.10 inches and steady. At Martinsburg, fair skies. 69. Winds north at 6 miles an hour.
At Norfolk, fair. Temperature 75 degrees. At Ocean City, fair skies. It was 68 degrees. At Pawtuxet River Naval Air Station, fair. Temperature 73. At Quantico, fair skies. Temperature 72. Winds west at 8 miles an hour. For Richmond, mostly cloudy skies. It was 72. At Roanoke, mostly cloudy. Temperature 69 degrees. At Winchester, fair. Temperature 66. At New York, fair skies. 69. At Philadelphia, fair skies. 72. At Raleigh, mostly cloudy skies. 75. Now for a few observations on the waters. At Washington Channel, the wind was northwest at 2 knots, and the water temperature was 81 degrees. At Piney Point, the wind was north at 3 knots. At Thomas Point, the temperature was 77 degrees. Wind north at 8 knots. The current time is 2:47 a.m. Eastern Daylight Time. Here is a look at the weather features that will affect the region over the next several days. High pressure will build from the Great Lakes to the mid-Atlantic coast this weekend with building heat early next week. Showers and thunderstorms return to the forecast during the middle to late part of next week. Now for the official National Weather Service forecast for the Washington metro area and the surrounding KHB listening area. Rest of tonight, partly cloudy. Lows in the mid-60s. Light and variable winds, becoming north around 5 miles an hour. Saturday, mostly sunny. Highs in the mid-80s. Northeast winds around 5 miles an hour. Saturday night, mostly clear until midnight, then becoming partly cloudy. Lows in the upper 60s. Southeast winds around 5 miles an hour. Sunday, mostly sunny. Highs in the upper 80s. South winds 5 to 10 miles an hour. Sunday night, partly cloudy. Lows in the lower 70s. South winds around 5 miles an hour. Monday through Wednesday, partly cloudy. Highs in the lower 90s. Lows in the mid-70s. Thursday, partly cloudy. A chance of showers. Highs in the lower 90s. Lows in the lower 70s. Chance of rain 40%. Friday, partly cloudy. A 30% chance of showers. Highs in the upper 80s. Lows around 70. This hazardous weather outlook is for the Maryland portion of the Chesapeake Bay, tidal Potomac River, and I-95 corridor through central Maryland, northern Virginia, and District of Columbia. Day 1, tonight. No hazardous weather is expected at this time. Days 2 through 7, Saturday through Thursday. No hazardous weather is expected at this time. Spotter information statement, spotter activation is not expected at this time. Now for the National Weather Service marine forecast for the Chesapeake Bay from Sandy Point to North Beach. Rest of tonight, northeast winds 5 to 10 knots, increasing to 15 knots with gusts to 20 knots late. Waves 1 to 2 feet. Saturday, northeast winds 10 to 15 knots. Gusts up to 20 knots in the morning. Waves 1 to 2 feet. Saturday night, southeast winds 5 to 10 knots. Waves 1 foot. Sunday, south winds 5 knots, increasing to 10 to 15 knots with gusts to 20 knots in the afternoon. Waves 1 to 2 feet. Sunday night, south winds 10 to 15 knots with gusts to 20 knots. Waves 2 feet. Monday, southwest winds around 5 knots. Waves 1 foot or less. Now for the National Weather Service marine forecast for the tidal Potomac from Key Bridge to Smith Point. Rest of tonight, northeast winds 5 to 10 knots. Waves 1 foot. Saturday, northeast winds 5 to 10 knots. Gusts up to 20 knots in the morning. Waves 1 foot. Saturday night, southeast winds around 5 knots. Waves 1 foot. Sunday, south winds 5 to 10 knots. Waves 1 foot. Sunday night, south winds 5 to 10 knots. Waves 1 foot. Monday, southwest winds around 5 knots. Waves 1 foot. The Northern Virginia Mountain forecast for elevations above 2,000 feet including the Skyline Drive.
Overnight, mostly clear. Patchy fog. Lows in the lower 60s. Saturday, sunny. Patchy fog in the morning. Isolated showers in the afternoon. Highs in the upper 70s. Saturday night, mostly clear. Isolated showers in the evening. Lows in the lower 60s. Sunday, mostly sunny. Patchy fog in the morning. A slight chance of. Highs in the lower 80s. Monday, partly cloudy. Lows in the mid 60s. Highs in the mid 80s. Tuesday, partly cloudy. Lows in the upper 60s. Highs in the upper 80s. Wednesday, partly cloudy. Lows in the upper 60s. Highs in the upper 80s. This is the NOAA Weather Radio All Hazards Station KHP36, broadcasting from the National Weather Service Office in Sterling, Virginia, and transmitting on a frequency of 162.550 MHz from an antenna located in Manassas, Virginia. The 2 a.m. observation in Washington. At Reagan National Airport, partly cloudy skies. The temperature was 73 degrees Fahrenheit, or 23 degrees Celsius. Dew point 67. Humidity was 81%. Winds were north at 8 miles an hour and the barometric pressure was 30.11 inches or 1,019.6 millibars and rising. Now for some observations from the surrounding area. At BWI Marshall Airport, partly cloudy skies. Temperature 69. Winds calm. At Charlottesville, fair skies. 69. At Dulles Airport, partly cloudy. Temperature 68 degrees. Winds calm. At Fredericksburg, it was fair. Visibility 10 miles. Wind was calm. And the pressure was 30.10 inches and steady. At Martinsburg, fair skies. 69. Winds north at 6 miles an hour. At Norfolk, fair. Temperature 75 degrees. At Ocean City, fair skies. It was 68 degrees. At Pawtuxent River Naval Air Station, fair. Temperature 73. At Quantico, fair skies. Temperature 72. Winds west at 8 miles an hour. For Richmond, mostly cloudy skies. It was 72. At Roanoke, mostly cloudy. Temperature 69 degrees. At Winchester, fair. Temperature 66. At New York, fair skies. 69. At Philadelphia, fair skies. 72. At Raleigh, mostly cloudy skies. 75. Now for a few observations on the waters. At Washington Channel, the wind was northwest at 2 knots, and the water temperature was 81 degrees. At Piney Point, the wind was north at 3 knots. At Thomas Point, the temperature was 77 degrees. Wind north at 8 knots. Here is a look at the weather features that will affect the region over the next several days. High pressure will build from the Great Lakes to the mid-Atlantic coast this weekend with building heat early next week. Showers and thunderstorms return to the forecast during the middle to late part of next week. Now for the official National Weather Service forecast for the Washington metro area and the surrounding KHB listening area. Rest of tonight, partly cloudy. Lows in the mid-60s. Light and variable winds, becoming north around 5 miles an hour. Saturday, mostly sunny. Highs in the mid-80s. Northeast winds around 5 miles an hour. Saturday night, mostly clear until midnight, then becoming partly cloudy. Lows in the upper 60s. Southeast winds around 5 miles an hour. Sunday, mostly sunny. Highs in the upper 80s. South winds 5 to 10 miles an hour. Sunday night, partly cloudy. Lows in the lower 70s. South winds around 5 miles an hour. Monday through Wednesday, partly cloudy. Highs in the lower 90s. Lows in the mid-70s. Thursday, partly cloudy. A chance of showers. Highs in the lower 90s. Lows in the lower 70s. Chance of rain 40%. Friday, partly cloudy. A 30% chance of showers. Highs in the upper 80s.
lows around 70. This hazardous weather outlook is for the Maryland portion of the Chesapeake Bay, tidal Potomac River, and I-95 corridor through central Maryland, northern Virginia, and District of Columbia. Day 1, tonight. No hazardous weather is expected at this time. Days 2 through 7, Saturday through Thursday. No hazardous weather is expected at this time. Spotter information statement, spotter activation is not expected at this time. Now for the National Weather Service marine forecast for the Chesapeake Bay from Sandy Point to North Beach. Rest of tonight, northeast winds 5 to 10 knots, increasing to 15 knots with gusts to 20 knots late. Waves 1 to 2 feet. Saturday, northeast winds 10 to 15 knots. Gusts up to 20 knots in the morning. Waves 1 to 2 feet. Saturday night, southeast winds 5 to 10 knots. Waves 1 foot. Sunday, south winds 5 knots, increasing to 10 to 15 knots with gusts to 20 knots in the afternoon. Waves 1 to 2 feet. Sunday night, south winds 10 to 15 knots with gusts to 20 knots. Waves 2 feet. Monday, southwest winds around 5 knots. Waves 1 foot or less. Now for the National Weather Service marine forecast for the tidal Potomac from Key Bridge to Smith Point. Rest of tonight, northeast winds 5 to 10 knots. Waves 1 foot. Saturday, northeast winds 5 to 10 knots. Gusts up to 20 knots in the morning. Waves 1 foot. Saturday night, southeast winds around 5 knots. Waves 1 foot. Sunday, south winds 5 to 10 knots. Waves 1 foot. Sunday night, south winds 5 to 10 knots. Waves 1 foot. Monday, southwest winds around 5 knots. Waves 1 foot. The Northern Virginia Mountain forecast for elevations above 2,000 feet, including the Skyline Drive. Overnight, mostly clear. Patchy fog. Lows in the lower 60s. Saturday, sunny. Patchy fog in the morning. Isolated showers in the afternoon. Highs in the upper 70s. Saturday night, mostly clear. Isolated showers in the evening. Lows in the lower 60s. Sunday, mostly sunny. Patchy fog in the morning. A slight chance of. Highs in the lower 80s. Monday, partly cloudy. Lows in the mid-60s. Highs in the mid-80s. Tuesday, partly cloudy. Lows in the upper 60s. Highs in the upper 80s. Wednesday, partly cloudy. Lows in the upper 60s. Highs in the upper 80s. This is the NOAA Weather Radio All Hazards Station KHP36, broadcasting from the National Weather Service Office in Sterling, Virginia, and transmitting on a frequency of 162.550 MHz from an antenna located in Manassas, Virginia. The 2 a.m. observation in Washington. At Reagan National Airport, partly cloudy skies. The temperature was 73 degrees Fahrenheit, or 23 degrees Celsius. Dew point 67. Humidity was 81%. Winds were north at 8 miles an hour and the barometric pressure was 30.11 inches or 1,019.6 millibars and rising. Now for some observations from the surrounding area. At BWI Marshall Airport, partly cloudy skies. Temperature 69. Winds calm. At Charlottesville, fair skies. 69. At Dulles Airport, partly cloudy. Temperature 68 degrees. Winds calm. At Fredericksburg, it was fair. Visibility 10 miles. Wind was calm. And the pressure was 30.10 inches and steady. At Martinsburg, fair skies. 69. Winds north at 6 miles an hour. At Norfolk, fair. Temperature 75 degrees. At Ocean City, fair skies. It was 68 degrees. At Pawtuxent River Naval Air Station, fair. Temperature 73. At Quantico, fair skies. Temperature 72. Winds west at 8 miles an hour. For Richmond, mostly cloudy skies. It was 72. At Roanoke, mostly cloudy. Temperature 69 degrees.
At Winchester, fair. Temperature 66. At New York, fair skies. 69. At Philadelphia, fair skies. 72. At Raleigh, mostly cloudy skies. 75. Now for a few observations on the waters. At Washington Channel, the wind was northwest at 2 knots, and the water temperature was 81 degrees. At Piney Point, the wind was north at 3 knots. At Thomas Point, the temperature was 77 degrees. Wind north at 8 knots. The latest river levels in the Potomac, Shenandoah, and Rappahannock basins are as follows. All reports are current as of 1 a.m. and are measured in feet. For Potomac River at Shepherdstown, 2.3. Potomac River at Point of Rocks, 2.0. Potomac River at Edwards Ferry, 4.8. Potomac River at Little Falls, 3.1. North Fork Shenandoah River near Strasburg, 1.9. South Fork Shenandoah River at Front Royal, 1.2. Shenandoah River at Millville, 1.5. 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Rappahannock River above Fredericksburg, 2.2. Rapidan River near Culpeper, 0.6. Opecan Creek near Martinsburg, 1.9. Seneca Creek at Dawsonville, 2.4. Goose Creek near Leesburg, 1.1. Monocacy River at Frederick, 2.1. The current time is 3:02 a.m. Eastern Daylight Time. Here is a look at the weather features that will affect the region over the next several days. High pressure will build from the Great Lakes to the mid-Atlantic coast this weekend with building heat early next week. Showers and thunderstorms return to the forecast during the middle to late part of next week. Now for the official National Weather Service forecast for the Washington metro area and the surrounding KHB listening area. Rest of tonight, partly cloudy. Lows in the mid-60s. Light and variable winds, becoming north around 5 miles an hour. Saturday, mostly sunny. Highs in the mid-80s. Northeast winds around 5 miles an hour. Saturday night, mostly clear until midnight, then becoming partly cloudy. Lows in the upper 60s. Southeast winds around 5 miles an hour. Sunday, mostly sunny. Highs in the upper 80s. South winds 5 to 10 miles an hour. Sunday night, partly cloudy. Lows in the lower 70s. South winds around 5 miles an hour. Monday through Wednesday, partly cloudy. Highs in the lower 90s. Lows in the mid 70s. Thursday, partly cloudy. A chance of showers. Highs in the lower 90s. Lower 70s. Chance of rain 40%. Friday, partly cloudy. A 30% chance of showers. Highs in the upper 80s. Lows around 70. This hazardous weather outlook is for the Maryland portion of the Chesapeake Bay, tidal Potomac River, and I-95 corridor through central Maryland, northern Virginia, and District of Columbia. Day 1, tonight. No hazardous weather is expected at this time. Days 2 through 7, Saturday through Thursday. No hazardous weather is expected at this time. Spotter information statement, spotter activation is not expected at this time. This is the NOAA Weather Radio All Hazards Station KHP 36, broadcasting from the National Weather Service Office in Sterling, Virginia, and transmitting on a frequency of 162.550 MHz from an antenna located in Manassas, Virginia. The 2 a.m. observation in Washington. At Reagan National Airport, partly cloudy skies. The temperature was 73 degrees Fahrenheit, or 23 degrees Celsius. Dew point 67. Humidity was 81%. Winds were north at 8 miles an hour and the barometric pressure was 30.11 inches or 1,019.6 millibars, and rising. Now for some observations from the surrounding area. At BWI Marshall Airport, partly cloudy skies. Temperature 69. Winds calm. At Charlottesville, fair skies. 69. At Dulles Airport, partly cloudy. Temperature 68 degrees. Winds calm. At Fredericksburg, it was fair. Visibility 10 miles.
Wind was calm, and the pressure was 30.10 inches, and steady. At Martinsburg, fair skies. 69. Winds north at 6 miles an hour. At Norfolk, fair. Temperature 75 degrees. At Ocean City, fair skies. It was 68 degrees. At Pawtuxent River Naval Air Station, fair. Temperature 73. At Quantico, fair skies. Temperature 72. Winds west at 8 miles an hour. For Richmond, mostly cloudy skies. It was 72. At Roanoke, mostly cloudy. Temperature 69 degrees. At Winchester, fair. Temperature 66. At New York, fair skies. 69. At Philadelphia, fair skies. 72. At Raleigh, mostly cloudy skies. 75. Now for a few observations on the waters. At Washington Channel, the wind was northwest at 2 knots, and the water temperature was 81 degrees. At Piney Point, the wind was north at 3 knots. At Thomas Point, the temperature was 77 degrees. Wind north at 8 knots. Here is a look at the weather features that will affect the region over the next several days. High pressure will build from the Great Lakes to the mid-Atlantic coast this weekend with building heat early next week. Showers and thunderstorms return to the forecast during the middle to late part of next week. Now for the official National Weather Service forecast for the Washington metro area and the surrounding KHB listening area. Overnight, mostly clear. Lows in the mid-60s. North winds around 5 miles an hour. Saturday, mostly sunny. Highs in the mid-80s. Northeast winds around 5 miles an hour. Saturday night, mostly clear. Lows in the mid-60s. Southeast winds around 5 miles an hour. Sunday, mostly sunny. Highs in the upper 80s. South winds 5 to 10 miles an hour. Sunday night, partly cloudy. Lows in the lower 70s. Southwest winds around 5 miles an hour. Monday, mostly cloudy. Highs in the lower 90s. Lows in the lower 70s. Tuesday, partly cloudy. Highs in the lower 90s. Lows in the mid-70s. Wednesday through Thursday, partly cloudy with a chance of showers. Highs in the lower 90s. Lows in the lower 70s. Chance of rain 30%. Friday, partly cloudy. A chance of showers. Highs in the upper 80s. Lows in the upper 60s. Chance of rain 30%. This hazardous weather outlook is for the Maryland portion of the Chesapeake Bay, Tidal Potomac River, and I-95 corridor through central Maryland, northern Virginia, and District of Columbia. Day 1, tonight. No hazardous weather is expected at this time. Days 2 through 7, Saturday through Thursday. No hazardous weather is expected at this time. Spotter information statement, spotter activation is not expected at this time. Now for the National Weather Service marine forecast for the Chesapeake Bay from Sandy Point to North Beach, overnight, northeast winds 10 to 15 knots with gusts to 20 knots. Waves 1 to 2 feet. Saturday, northeast winds 10 to 15 knots. Gusts up to 20 knots in the morning. Waves 1 to 2 feet. Saturday night, southeast winds 5 to 10 knots. Waves 1 foot. Sunday, south winds 10 to 15 knots. Waves 1 to 2 feet. Sunday night, south winds 10 to 15 knots with gusts to 20 knots. Waves 2 feet. Monday, southeast winds around 5 knots. Waves 1 foot or less. Now for the National Weather Service marine forecast for the Tidal Potomac from Key Bridge to Smith Point, overnight, northeast winds 5 to 10 knots. Waves 1 foot. Saturday, northeast winds 5 to 10 knots. Gusts up to 20 knots in the morning. Waves 1 foot. Saturday night, southeast winds around 5 knots. Waves 1 foot. Sunday, south winds 5 to 10 knots. Waves 1 foot. Sunday night, south winds 5 to 10 knots. Waves 1 foot. Monday, south winds around 5 knots. Waves 1 foot.
The Northern Virginia Mountain forecast for elevations above 2,000 feet, including the Skyline Drive. Overnight, mostly clear. Patchy fog. Lows in the lower 60s. Saturday, sunny. Patchy fog in the morning. Isolated showers in the afternoon. Highs in the upper 70s. Saturday night, mostly clear. Isolated showers in the evening. Lows in the lower 60s. Sunday, mostly sunny. Patchy fog in the morning. A slight chance of. Highs in the lower 80s. Monday, partly cloudy. Lows in the mid 60s. Highs in the mid 80s. Tuesday, partly cloudy. Lows in the upper 60s. Highs in the upper 80s. Wednesday, partly cloudy. Lows in the upper 60s. Highs in the upper 80s. This is the NOAA Weather Radio All Hazards Station KHP36, broadcasting from the National Weather Service Office in Sterling, Virginia, and transmitting on a frequency of 162.550 MHz from an antenna located in Manassas, Virginia. The 3 a.m. observation in Washington. At Reagan National Airport, partly cloudy skies. The temperature was 72 degrees Fahrenheit, or 22 degrees Celsius. Dew point 67. Humidity was 84%. Winds were north at 6 miles an hour and the barometric pressure was 30.12 inches or 1,019.9 millibars and rising. Now for some observations from the surrounding area. At BWI Marshall Airport, partly cloudy skies. Temperature 67. Winds calm. At Charlottesville, fair skies. 69. At Dulles Airport, partly cloudy. Temperature 71 degrees. Winds northwest at 5 miles an hour. At Fredericksburg, it was fair. Visibility 10 miles. Wind was calm. And the pressure was 30.11 inches and steady. At Martinsburg, fair skies. 67. Winds north at 5 miles an hour. At Norfolk, fair. Temperature 76 degrees. At Ocean City, fair skies. It was 69 degrees. At Quantico, fair skies. Temperature 72. Winds west at 9 miles an hour. For Richmond, fog was reported. It was 71. At Roanoke, mostly cloudy. Temperature 69 degrees. At Winchester, fair. Temperature 63. At New York, fair skies. 67. At Philadelphia, fair skies. 70. At Raleigh, mostly cloudy skies. 74. Now for a few observations on the waters. At Washington Channel, the wind was calm, and the water temperature was 81 degrees. At Piney Point, the wind was east at 3 knots. At Thomas Point, the temperature was 77 degrees. Wind north at 10 knots. Here is a look at the weather features that will affect the region over the next several days. High pressure will build from the Great Lakes to the mid-Atlantic coast this weekend with building heat early next week. Showers and thunderstorms return to the forecast during the middle to late part of next week. Now for the official National Weather Service forecast for the Washington metro area and the surrounding KHB listening area. Overnight, mostly clear. Lows in the mid-60s. North winds around 5 miles an hour. Saturday, mostly sunny. Highs in the mid-80s. Northeast winds around 5 miles an hour. Saturday night, mostly clear. Lows in the mid-60s. Southeast winds around 5 miles an hour. Sunday, mostly sunny. Highs in the upper 80s. South winds 5 to 10 miles an hour. Sunday night, partly cloudy. Lows in the lower 70s. Southwest winds around 5 miles an hour. Monday, mostly cloudy. Highs in the lower 90s. Lows in the lower 70s. Tuesday, partly cloudy. Highs in the lower 90s. Lows in the mid-70s. Wednesday through Thursday, partly cloudy with a chance of showers. Highs in the lower 90s. Lows in the lower 70s. Chance of rain 30%. Friday, partly cloudy. A chance of showers.
Highs in the upper 80s.

overnight. Northeast winds 10 to 15 knots with gusts to 20 knots. Waves 1 to 2 feet. Saturday, northeast winds 10 to 15 knots. Gusts up to 20 knots in the morning. Waves 1 to 2 feet. Saturday night, southeast winds 5 to 10 knots. Waves 1 foot. Sunday, south winds 10 to 15 knots. Waves 1 to 2 feet. Sunday night, south winds 10 to 15 knots with gusts to 20 knots. Waves 2 feet. Monday, southeast winds around 5 knots. Waves 1 foot or less. The current time is 3:17 a.m. Eastern Daylight Time. Now for the National Weather Service marine forecast for the tidal Potomac from Key Bridge to Smith Point. Overnight, northeast winds 5 to 10 knots. Waves 1 foot. Saturday, northeast winds 5 to 10 knots. Gusts up to 20 knots in the morning. Waves 1 foot. Saturday night, southeast winds around 5 knots. Waves 1 foot. Sunday, south winds 5 to 10 knots. Waves 1 foot. Sunday night, south winds 5 to 10 knots. Waves 1 foot. Monday, south winds around 5 knots. Waves 1 foot. The Northern Virginia Mountain forecast for elevations above 2,000 feet, including the Skyline Drive. Overnight, mostly clear. Patchy fog. Lows in the lower 60s. Saturday, sunny. Patchy fog in the morning. Isolated showers in the afternoon. Highs in the upper 70s. Saturday night, mostly clear. Isolated showers in the evening. Lows in the lower 60s. Sunday, mostly sunny. Patchy fog in the morning. A slight chance of. Highs in the lower 80s. Monday, partly cloudy. Lows in the mid-60s. Highs in the mid-80s. Tuesday, partly cloudy. Lows in the upper 60s. Highs in the upper 80s. Wednesday, partly cloudy. Lows in the upper 60s. Highs in the upper 80s. This is the NOAA Weather Radio All Hazards Station KHP36, broadcasting from the National Weather Service Office in Sterling, Virginia, and transmitting on a frequency of 162.550 MHz from an antenna located in Manassas, Virginia. The 3 a.m. observation in Washington. At Reagan National Airport, partly cloudy skies. The temperature was 72 degrees Fahrenheit, or 22 degrees Celsius. Dew point 67. Humidity was 84%. Winds were north at 6 miles an hour and the barometric pressure was 30.12 inches or 1,019.9 millibars and rising. Now for some observations from the surrounding area. At BWI Marshall Airport, partly cloudy skies. Temperature 67. Winds calm. At Charlottesville, fair skies. 69. At Dulles Airport, partly cloudy. Temperature 71 degrees. Winds northwest at 5 miles an hour. At Fredericksburg, it was fair. Visibility 10 miles. Wind was calm. And the pressure was 30.11 inches and steady. At Martinsburg, fair skies. 67. Winds north at 5 miles an hour. At Norfolk, fair. Temperature 76 degrees. At Ocean City, fair skies. It was 69 degrees. At Quantico, fair skies. Temperature 72. Winds west at 9 miles an hour. For Richmond, fog was reported. It was 71. At Roanoke, mostly cloudy. Temperature 69 degrees. At Winchester, fair. Temperature 63. At New York, fair skies. 67. At Philadelphia, fair skies. 70. At Raleigh, mostly cloudy skies. 74. Now for a few observations on the waters. At Washington Channel, the wind was calm, and the water temperature was 81 degrees. At Piney Point, the wind was east at 3 knots. At Thomas Point, the temperature was 77 degrees. Wind north, at 10 knots. The latest river levels in the Potomac, Shenandoah, and Rappahannock basins are as follows.

All reports are current as of 1 a.m. and are measured in feet. For Potomac River at Shepherdstown, 2.3. Potomac River at Point of Rocks, 2.0. Potomac River at Edwards Ferry, 4.8. Potomac River at Little Falls, 3.1. North Fork Shenandoah River near Strasburg, 1.9. South Fork Shenandoah River at Front Royal, 1.2. Shenandoah River at Millville, 1.5. Rappahannock River at Remington, 2.8. Rappahannock River above Fredericksburg, 2.2. Rapidan River near Culpeper, 0.6. Opecan Creek near Martinsburg, 1.9. Seneca Creek at Dawsonville, 2.4. Goose Creek near Leesburg, 1.1. Monocacy River at Frederick, 2.1. Here is a look at the weather features that will affect the region over the next several days. High pressure will build from the Great Lakes to the mid-Atlantic coast this weekend with building heat early next week. Showers and thunderstorms return to the forecast during the middle to late part of next week. Now for the official National Weather Service forecast for the Washington metro area and the surrounding KHB listening area. Overnight, mostly clear. Lows in the mid-60s. North winds around 5 miles an hour. Saturday, mostly sunny. Highs in the mid-80s. Northeast winds around 5 miles an hour. Saturday night, mostly clear. Lows in the mid-60s. Southeast winds around 5 miles an hour. Sunday, mostly sunny. Highs in the upper 80s. South winds 5 to 10 miles an hour. Sunday night, partly cloudy. Lows in the lower 70s. Southwest winds around 5 miles an hour. Monday, mostly cloudy. Highs in the lower 90s. Lows in the lower 70s. Tuesday, partly cloudy. Highs in the lower 90s. Lows in the mid-70s. Wednesday through Thursday, partly cloudy with a chance of showers. Highs in the lower 90s. Lows in the lower 70s. Chance of rain 30%. Friday, partly cloudy. A chance of showers. Highs in the upper 80s. Lows in the upper 60s. Chance of rain 30%. This hazardous weather outlook is for the Maryland portion of the Chesapeake Bay, tidal Potomac River, and I-95 corridor through central Maryland, northern Virginia, and District of Columbia. Day 1, tonight. No hazardous weather is expected at this time. Days 2 through 7, Saturday through Thursday. No hazardous weather is expected at this time. Spotter information statement, spotter activation is not expected at this time. Now for the National Weather Service marine forecast for the Chesapeake Bay from Sandy Point to North Beach. Overnight, northeast winds 10 to 15 knots with gusts to 20 knots. Waves 1 to 2 feet. Saturday, northeast winds 10 to 15 knots. Gusts up to 20 knots in the morning. Waves 1 to 2 feet. Saturday night, southeast winds 5 to 10 knots. Waves 1 foot. Sunday, south winds 10 to 15 knots. Waves 1 to 2 feet. Sunday night, south winds 10 to 15 knots with gusts to 20 knots. Waves 2 feet. Monday, southeast winds around 5 knots. Waves 1 foot or less. Now for the National Weather Service marine forecast for the tidal Potomac from Key Bridge to Smith Point. Overnight, northeast winds 5 to 10 knots. Waves 1 foot. Saturday, northeast winds 5 to 10 knots. Gusts up to 20 knots in the morning. Waves 1 foot. Saturday night, southeast winds around 5 knots. Waves 1 foot. Sunday, south winds 5 to 10 knots. Waves 1 foot. Sunday night, south winds 5 to 10 knots. Waves 1 foot. Monday, south winds around 5 knots. Waves 1 foot. The Northern Virginia Mountain forecast for elevations above 2,000 feet, including the Skyline Drive. Overnight, mostly clear. Patchy fog. Lows in the lower 60s. Saturday, sunny. Patchy fog in the morning. Isolated showers in the afternoon. Highs in the upper 70s. Saturday night, mostly clear. Isolated showers in the evening. Lows in the lower 60s.
Sunday, mostly sunny. Patchy fog in the morning. A slight chance of. Highs in the lower 80s. Monday, partly cloudy. Lows in the mid-60s. Highs in the mid-80s. Tuesday, partly cloudy. Lows in the upper 60s. Highs in the upper 80s. Wednesday, partly cloudy. Lows in the upper 60s. Highs in the upper 80s. This is the NOAA Weather Radio All Hazards Station KHP36, broadcasting from the National Weather Service Office in Sterling, Virginia, and transmitting on a frequency of 162.550 MHz from an antenna located in Manassas, Virginia. The 3 a.m. observation in Washington. At Reagan National Airport, partly cloudy skies. The temperature was 72 degrees Fahrenheit, or 22 degrees Celsius. Dew point 67. Humidity was 84%. Winds were north at 6 miles an hour and the barometric pressure was 30.12 inches or 1,019.9 millibars and rising. Now for some observations from the surrounding area. At BWI Marshall Airport, partly cloudy skies. Temperature 67. Winds calm. At Charlottesville, fair skies. 69. At Dulles Airport, partly cloudy. Temperature 71 degrees. Winds northwest at 5 miles an hour. At Fredericksburg, it was fair. Visibility 10 miles. Wind was calm. And the pressure was 30.11 inches and steady. At Martinsburg, fair skies. 67. Winds north at 5 miles an hour. At Norfolk, fair. Temperature 76 degrees. At Ocean City, fair skies. It was 69 degrees. At Quantico, fair skies. Temperature 72. Winds west at 9 miles an hour. For Richmond, fog was reported. It was 71. At Roanoke, mostly cloudy. Temperature 69 degrees. At Winchester, fair. Temperature 63. At New York, fair skies. 67. At Philadelphia, fair skies. 70. At Raleigh, mostly cloudy skies. 74. Now for a few observations on the waters. At Washington Channel, the wind was calm, and the water temperature was 81 degrees. At Piney Point, the wind was east at 3 knots. At Thomas Point, the temperature was 77 degrees. Wind north at 10 knots. Here is a look at the weather features that will affect the region over the next several days. High pressure will build from the Great Lakes to the mid-Atlantic coast this weekend with building heat early next week. Showers and thunderstorms return to the forecast during the middle to late part of next week. Now for the official National Weather Service forecast for the Washington metro area and the surrounding KHB listening area. Overnight, mostly clear. Lows in the mid-60s. North winds around 5 miles an hour. Saturday, mostly sunny. Highs in the mid-80s. Northeast winds around 5 miles an hour. Saturday night, mostly clear. Lows in the mid-60s. Southeast winds around 5 miles an hour. Sunday, mostly sunny. Highs in the upper 80s. South winds 5 to 10 miles an hour. Sunday night, partly cloudy. Lows in the lower 70s. Southwest winds around 5 miles an hour. Monday, mostly cloudy. Highs in the lower 90s. Lows in the lower 70s. Tuesday, partly cloudy. Highs in the lower 90s. Lows in the mid-70s. Wednesday through Thursday, partly cloudy with a chance of showers. Highs in the lower 90s. Lows in the lower 70s. Chance of rain 30%. Friday, partly cloudy. A chance of showers. Highs in the upper 80s. Lows in the upper 60s. Chance of rain 30%. This hazardous weather outlook is for the Maryland portion of the Chesapeake Bay, Tidal Potomac River, and I-95 corridor through central Maryland, northern Virginia, and District of Columbia. Day 1, tonight. No hazardous weather is expected at this time. Days 2 through 7, Saturday through Thursday.
No hazardous weather is expected at this time. Spotter information statement. Spotter activation is not expected at this time. Now for the National Weather Service marine forecast for the Chesapeake Bay from Sandy Point to North Beach. Overnight, northeast winds 10 to 15 knots with gusts to 20 knots. Waves 1 to 2 feet. Saturday, northeast winds 10 to 15 knots. Gusts up to 20 knots in the morning. Waves 1 to 2 feet. Saturday night, southeast winds 5 to 10 knots. Waves 1 foot. Sunday, south winds 10 to 15 knots. Waves 1 to 2 feet. Sunday night, south winds 10 to 15 knots with gusts to 20 knots. Waves 2 feet. Monday, southeast winds around 5 knots. Waves 1 foot or less. The current time is 3:32 a.m. Eastern Daylight Time. Now for the National Weather Service marine forecast for the tidal Potomac from Key Bridge to Smith Point. Overnight, northeast winds 5 to 10 knots. Waves 1 foot. Saturday, northeast winds 5 to 10 knots. Gusts up to 20 knots in the morning. Waves 1 foot. Saturday night, southeast winds around 5 knots. Waves 1 foot. Sunday, south winds 5 to 10 knots. Waves 1 foot. Sunday night, south winds 5 to 10 knots. Waves 1 foot. Monday, south winds around 5 knots. Waves 1 foot. The Northern Virginia Mountain forecast for elevations above 2,000 feet, including the Skyline Drive. Overnight, mostly clear. Patchy fog. Lows in the lower 60s. Saturday, sunny. Patchy fog in the morning. Isolated showers in the afternoon. Highs in the upper 70s. Saturday night, mostly clear. Isolated showers in the evening. Lows in the lower 60s. Sunday, mostly sunny. Patchy fog in the morning. A slight chance of. Highs in the lower 80s. Monday, partly cloudy. Lows in the mid 60s. Highs in the mid 80s. Tuesday, partly cloudy. Lows in the upper 60s. Highs in the upper 80s. Wednesday, partly cloudy. Lows in the upper 60s. Highs in the upper 80s. This is the NOAA Weather Radio All Hazards Station KHP36, broadcasting from the National Weather Service Office in Sterling, Virginia, and transmitting on a frequency of 162.550 MHz from an antenna located in Manassas, Virginia. The 3 a.m. observation in Washington. At Reagan National Airport, partly cloudy skies. The temperature was 72 degrees Fahrenheit, or 22 degrees Celsius. Dew point 67. Humidity was 84%. Winds were north at 6 miles an hour and the barometric pressure was 30.12 inches or 1,019.9 millibars and rising. Now for some observations from the surrounding area. At BWI Marshall Airport, partly cloudy skies. Temperature 67. Winds calm. At Charlottesville, fair skies. 69. At Dulles Airport, partly cloudy. Temperature 71 degrees. Winds northwest at 5 miles an hour. At Fredericksburg, it was fair. Visibility 10 miles. Wind was calm. And the pressure was 30.11 inches and steady. At Martinsburg, fair skies. 67. Winds north at 5 miles an hour. At Norfolk, fair. Temperature 76 degrees. At Ocean City, fair skies. It was 69 degrees. At Quantico, fair skies. Temperature 72. Winds west at 9 miles an hour. For Richmond, fog was reported. It was 71. At Roanoke, mostly cloudy. Temperature 69 degrees. At Winchester, fair. Temperature 63. At New York, fair skies. 67. At Philadelphia, fair skies. 70. At Raleigh, mostly cloudy skies. 74. Now for a few observations on the waters. At Washington Channel, the wind was calm, and the water temperature was 81 degrees.
At Piney Point, the wind was east at 3 knots. At Thomas Point, the temperature was 77 degrees. Wind north, at 10 knots. Here is a look at the weather features that will affect the region over the next several days. High pressure will build from the Great Lakes to the mid-Atlantic coast this weekend with building heat early next week. Showers and thunderstorms return to the forecast during the middle to late part of next week. Now for the official National Weather Service forecast for the Washington metro area and the surrounding KHB listening area. Overnight, mostly clear. Lows in the mid-60s. North winds around 5 miles an hour. Saturday, mostly sunny. Highs in the mid-80s. Northeast winds around 5 miles an hour. Saturday night, mostly clear. Lows in the mid-60s. Southeast winds around 5 miles an hour. Sunday, mostly sunny. Highs in the upper 80s. South winds 5 to 10 miles an hour. Sunday night, partly cloudy. Lows in the lower 70s. Southwest winds around 5 miles an hour. Monday, mostly cloudy. Highs in the lower 90s. Lows in the lower 70s. Tuesday, partly cloudy. Highs in the lower 90s. Lows in the mid-70s. Wednesday through Thursday, partly cloudy with a chance of showers. Highs in the lower 90s. Lows in the lower 70s. Chance of rain 30%. Friday, partly cloudy. A chance of showers. Highs in the upper 80s. Lows in the upper 60s. Chance of rain 30%. This hazardous weather outlook is for the Maryland portion of the Chesapeake Bay, tidal Potomac River, and I-95 corridor through central Maryland, northern Virginia, and District of Columbia. Day 1, tonight. No hazardous weather is expected at this time. Days 2 through 7, Saturday through Thursday. No hazardous weather is expected at this time. Spotter information statement, spotter activation is not expected at this time. Now for the National Weather Service Marine Forecast for the Chesapeake Bay from Sandy Point to North Beach, overnight, northeast winds 10 to 15 knots with gusts to 20 knots. Waves 1 to 2 feet. Saturday, northeast winds 10 to 15 knots. Gusts up to 20 knots in the morning. Waves 1 to 2 feet. Saturday night, southeast winds 5 to 10 knots. Waves 1 foot. Sunday, south winds 10 to 15 knots. Waves 1 to 2 feet. Sunday night, south winds 10 to 15 knots with gusts to 20 knots. Waves 2 feet. Monday, southeast winds around 5 knots. Waves 1 foot or less. Now for the National Weather Service Marine Forecast for the tidal Potomac from Key Bridge to Smith Point, overnight, northeast winds 5 to 10 knots. Waves 1 foot. Saturday, northeast winds 5 to 10 knots. Gusts up to 20 knots in the morning. Waves 1 foot. Saturday night, southeast winds around 5 knots. Waves 1 foot. Sunday, south winds 5 to 10 knots. Waves 1 foot. Sunday night, south winds 5 to 10 knots. Waves 1 foot. Monday, south winds around 5 knots. Waves 1 foot. The marine forecast for the coastal waters from Fenwick Island to Chincoteague and out 20 nautical miles. Rest of tonight, north winds 5 knots, increasing to 10 to 15 knots with gusts up to 20 knots late. Seas around 2 feet. Wave detail, southeast 2 feet at 8 seconds and south 1 foot at 5 seconds. Saturday, northeast winds 10 to 15 knots with gusts up to 20 knots. Seas 2 to 3 feet. Wave detail, northeast 2 feet at 4 seconds and southeast 2 feet at 7 seconds. Saturday night, east wind 5 to 10 knots. Seas 2 to 3 feet. Wave detail, northeast 2 feet at 5 seconds and southeast 2 feet at 8 seconds. Sunday, southeast wind 5 to 10 knots. Gusts up to 15 knots in the afternoon. Seas around 2 feet. Wave detail, southeast 2 feet at 9 seconds and south 1 foot at 5 seconds. Sunday night, south winds 5 to 10 knots with gusts up to 15 knots. Seas around 2 feet. Wave detail, south 2 feet at 3 seconds and southeast 2 feet at 9 seconds. Monday,
West winds 5 to 10 knots, becoming east in the afternoon. Seas around 2 feet. Wave detail, south 2 feet at 4 seconds and northeast 1 foot at 5 seconds. Monday night, south winds 5 knots. Seas around 2 feet. Tuesday, south winds 5 to 10 knots. Gusts up to 15 knots in the afternoon. Seas around 2 feet. Tuesday night, south winds 10 knots with gusts up to 15 knots. Seas 2 to 3 feet. Wednesday, south winds 5 to 10 knots. Gusts up to 15 knots in the afternoon. Seas around 3 feet. Wednesday night, south winds 10 to 15 knots. Seas 3 to 4 feet, occasionally to 6 feet. The latest river levels in the Potomac, Shenandoah, and Rappahannock basins are as follows. All reports are current as of 1 a.m. and are measured in feet. For Potomac River at Shepherdstown, 2.3. Potomac River at Point of Rocks, 2.0. Potomac River at Edwards Ferry, 4.8. Potomac River at Little Falls, 3.1. North Fork Shenandoah River near Strasburg, 1.9. South Fork Shenandoah River at Front Royal, 1.2. Shenandoah River at Millville, 1.5. Rappahannock River at Remington, 2.8. Rappahannock River above Fredericksburg, 2.2. Rapidan River near Culpeper, 0.6. Opeckham Creek near Martinsburg, 1.9. Seneca Creek at Dawsonville, 2.4. Goose Creek near Leesburg, 1.1. Monocacy River at Frederick, 2.1. The Northern Virginia Mountain forecast for elevations above 2,000 feet, including the Skyline Drive. Overnight, mostly clear. Patchy fog. Lows in the lower 60s. Saturday, sunny. Patchy fog in the morning. Isolated showers in the afternoon. Highs in the upper 70s. Saturday night, mostly clear. Isolated showers in the evening. Lows in the lower 60s. Sunday, mostly sunny. Patchy fog in the morning. A slight chance of. Highs in the lower 80s. Monday, partly cloudy. Lows in the mid-60s. Highs in the mid-80s. Tuesday, partly cloudy. Lows in the upper 60s. Highs in the upper 80s. Wednesday, partly cloudy. Lows in the upper 60s. Highs in the upper 80s. This is the NOAA Weather Radio All Hazards Station KHP36, broadcasting from the National Weather Service Office in Sterling, Virginia, and transmitting on a frequency of 162.550 MHz from an antenna located in Manassas, Virginia. The 3 a.m. observation in Washington. At Reagan National Airport, partly cloudy skies. The temperature was 72 degrees Fahrenheit, or 22 degrees Celsius. Dew point 67. Humidity was 84%. Winds were north at 6 miles an hour and the barometric pressure was 30.12 inches or 1,019.9 millibars and rising. Now for some observations from the surrounding area. At BWI Marshall Airport, partly cloudy skies. Temperature 67. Winds calm. At Charlottesville, fair skies. 69. At Dulles Airport, partly cloudy. Temperature 71 degrees. Winds northwest at 5 miles an hour. At Fredericksburg, it was fair. Visibility 10 miles. Wind was calm. And the pressure was 30.11 inches and steady. At Martinsburg, fair skies. 67. Winds north at 5 miles an hour. At Norfolk, fair. Temperature 76 degrees. At Ocean City, fair skies. It was 69 degrees. At Quantico, fair skies. Temperature 72. Winds west at 9 miles an hour. For Richmond, fog was reported. It was 71. At Roanoke, mostly cloudy. Temperature 69 degrees. At Winchester, fair. Temperature 63. At New York, fair skies. 67. At Philadelphia, fair skies. 70. At Raleigh, mostly cloudy skies. 74.
Now for a few observations on the waters. At Washington Channel, the wind was calm, and the water temperature was 81 degrees. At Piney Point, the wind was east at 3 knots. At Thomas Point, the temperature was 77 degrees. Wind north, at 10 knots. The current time is 3:47 a.m. Eastern Daylight Time. Here is a look at the weather features that will affect the region over the next several days. High pressure will build from the Great Lakes to the mid-Atlantic coast this weekend with building heat early next week. Showers and thunderstorms return to the forecast during the middle to late part of next week. Now for the official National Weather Service forecast for the Washington metro area and the surrounding KHB listening area. Overnight, mostly clear. Lows in the mid-60s. North winds around 5 miles an hour. Saturday, mostly sunny. Highs in the mid-80s. Northeast winds around 5 miles an hour. Saturday night, mostly clear. Lows in the mid-60s. Southeast winds around 5 miles an hour. Sunday, mostly sunny. Highs in the upper 80s. South winds 5 to 10 miles an hour. Sunday night, partly cloudy. Lows in the lower 70s. Southwest winds around 5 miles an hour. Monday, mostly cloudy. Highs in the lower 90s. Lows in the lower 70s. Tuesday, partly cloudy. Highs in the lower 90s. Lows in the mid-70s. Wednesday through Thursday, partly cloudy with a chance of showers. Highs in the lower 90s. Lows in the lower 70s. Chance of rain 30%. Friday, partly cloudy. A chance of showers. Highs in the upper 80s. Lows in the upper 60s. Chance of rain 30%. This hazardous weather outlook is for the Maryland portion of the Chesapeake Bay, Tidal Potomac River, and I-95 corridor through central Maryland, northern Virginia, and District of Columbia. Day 1, tonight. No hazardous weather is expected at this time. Days 2 through 7, Saturday through Thursday. No hazardous weather is expected at this time. Spotter information statement, spotter activation is not expected at this time. Now for the National Weather Service marine forecast for the Chesapeake Bay from Sandy Point to North Beach, overnight, northeast winds 10 to 15 knots with gusts to 20 knots. Waves 1 to 2 feet. Saturday, northeast winds 10 to 15 knots. Gusts up to 20 knots in the morning. Waves 1 to 2 feet. Saturday night, southeast winds 5 to 10 knots. Waves 1 foot. Sunday, south winds 10 to 15 knots. Waves 1 to 2 feet. Sunday night, south winds 10 to 15 knots with gusts to 20 knots. Waves 2 feet. Monday, southeast winds around 5 knots. Waves 1 foot or less. Now for the National Weather Service marine forecast for the Tidal Potomac from Key Bridge to Smith Point, overnight, northeast winds 5 to 10 knots. Waves 1 foot. Saturday, northeast winds 5 to 10 knots. Gusts up to 20 knots in the morning. Waves 1 foot. Saturday night, southeast winds around 5 knots. Waves 1 foot. Sunday, south winds 5 to 10 knots. Waves 1 foot. Sunday night, south winds 5 to 10 knots. Waves 1 foot. Monday, south winds around 5 knots. Waves 1 foot. The Northern Virginia Mountain forecast for elevations above 2,000 feet including the Skyline Drive. Overnight, mostly clear. Patchy fog. Lows in the lower 60s. Saturday, sunny. Patchy fog in the morning. Isolated showers in the afternoon. Highs in the upper 70s. Saturday night, mostly clear. Isolated showers in the evening. Lows in the lower 60s. Sunday, mostly sunny. Patchy fog in the morning. A slight chance of. Highs in the lower 80s. Monday, partly cloudy. Lows in the mid-60s. Highs in the mid-80s. Tuesday, partly cloudy. Lows in the upper 60s. Highs in the upper 80s. Wednesday, partly cloudy. Lows in the upper 60s. Highs in the upper 80s.
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The 3 a.m. observation in Washington. At Reagan National Airport, partly cloudy skies. The temperature was 72 degrees Fahrenheit, or 22 degrees Celsius. Dew point 67. Humidity was 84%. Winds were north at 6 miles an hour and the barometric pressure was 30.12 inches or 1,019.9 millibars and rising. Now for some observations from the surrounding area. At BWI Marshall Airport, partly cloudy skies. Temperature 67. Winds calm. At Charlottesville, fair skies. 69. At Dulles Airport, partly cloudy. Temperature 71 degrees. Winds northwest at 5 miles an hour. At Fredericksburg, it was fair. Visibility 10 miles. Wind was calm. And the pressure was 30.11 inches and steady. At Martinsburg, fair skies. 67. Winds north at 5 miles an hour. At Norfolk, fair. Temperature 76 degrees. At Ocean City, fair skies. It was 69 degrees. At Quantico, fair skies. Temperature 72. Winds west at 9 miles an hour. For Richmond, fog was reported. It was 71. At Roanoke, mostly cloudy. Temperature 69 degrees. At Winchester, fair. Temperature 63. At New York, fair skies. 67. At Philadelphia, fair skies. 70. At Raleigh, mostly cloudy skies. 74. Now for a few observations on the waters. At Washington Channel, the wind was calm, and the water temperature was 81 degrees. At Piney Point, the wind was east at 3 knots. At Thomas Point, the temperature was 77 degrees. Wind north at 10 knots. Here is a look at the weather features that will affect the region over the next several days. High pressure will build from the Great Lakes to the mid-Atlantic coast this weekend with building heat early next week. Showers and thunderstorms return to the forecast during the middle to late part of next week. Now for the official National Weather Service forecast for the Washington metro area and the surrounding KHB listening area. Overnight, mostly clear. Lows in the mid-60s. North winds around 5 miles an hour. Saturday, mostly sunny. Highs in the mid-80s. Northeast winds around 5 miles an hour. Saturday night, mostly clear. Lows in the mid-60s. Southeast winds around 5 miles an hour. Sunday, mostly sunny. Highs in the upper 80s. South winds 5 to 10 miles an hour. Sunday night, partly cloudy. Lows in the lower 70s. Southwest winds around 5 miles an hour. Monday, mostly cloudy. Highs in the lower 90s. Lows in the lower 70s. Tuesday, partly cloudy. Highs in the lower 90s. Lows in the mid-70s. Wednesday through Thursday, partly cloudy with a chance of showers. Highs in the lower 90s. Lows in the lower 70s. Chance of rain 30%. Friday, partly cloudy. A chance of showers. Highs in the upper 80s. Lows in the upper 60s. Chance of rain 30%. This hazardous weather outlook is for the Maryland portion of the Chesapeake Bay, Tidal Potomac River, and I-95 corridor through Central Maryland, Northern Virginia, and District of Columbia. Day 1, tonight. No hazardous weather is expected at this time. Days 2 through 7, Saturday through Thursday. No hazardous weather is expected at this time. Spotter information statement, spotter activation is not expected at this time. Now for the National Weather Service marine forecast for the Chesapeake Bay from Sandy Point to North Beach, overnight, northeast winds 10 to 15 knots with gusts to 20 knots. Waves 1 to 2 feet. Saturday, northeast winds 10 to 15 knots. Gusts up to 20 knots in the morning. Waves 1 to 2 feet.
Saturday night, southeast winds 5 to 10 knots. Waves 1 foot. Sunday, south winds 10 to 15 knots. Waves 1 to 2 feet. Sunday night, south winds 10 to 15 knots with gusts to 20 knots. Waves 2 feet. Monday, southeast winds around 5 knots. Waves 1 foot or less. Now for the National Weather Service marine forecast for the tidal Potomac from Key Bridge to Smith Point. Overnight, northeast winds 5 to 10 knots. Waves 1 foot. Saturday, northeast winds 5 to 10 knots. Gusts up to 20 knots in the morning. Waves 1 foot. Saturday night, southeast winds around 5 knots. Waves 1 foot. Sunday, south winds 5 to 10 knots. Waves 1 foot. Sunday night, south winds 5 to 10 knots. Waves 1 foot. Monday, south winds around 5 knots. Waves 1 foot. The Northern Virginia Mountain forecast for elevations above 2,000 feet, including the Skyline Drive. Overnight, mostly clear. Patchy fog. Lows in the lower 60s. Saturday, sunny. Patchy fog in the morning. Isolated showers in the afternoon. Highs in the upper 70s. Saturday night, mostly clear. Isolated showers in the evening. Lows in the lower 60s. Sunday, mostly sunny. Patchy fog in the morning. A slight chance of. Highs in the lower 80s. Monday, partly cloudy. Lows in the mid-60s. Highs in the mid-80s. Tuesday, partly cloudy. Lows in the upper 60s. Highs in the upper 80s. Wednesday, partly cloudy. Lows in the upper 60s. Highs in the upper 80s. 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The 3 a.m. observation in Washington. At Reagan National Airport, partly cloudy skies. The temperature was 72 degrees Fahrenheit, or 22 degrees Celsius. Dew point 67. Humidity was 84%. Winds were north at 6 miles an hour and the barometric pressure was 30.12 inches or 1,019.9 millibars and rising. Now for some observations from the surrounding area. At BWI Marshall Airport, partly cloudy skies. Temperature 67. Winds calm. At Charlottesville, fair skies. 69. At Dulles Airport, partly cloudy. Temperature 71 degrees. Winds northwest at 5 miles an hour. At Fredericksburg, it was fair. Visibility 10 miles. Wind was calm. And the pressure was 30.11 inches and steady. At Martinsburg, fair skies. 67. Winds north at 5 miles an hour. At Norfolk, fair. Temperature 76 degrees. At Ocean City, fair skies. It was 69 degrees. At Quantico, fair skies. Temperature 72. Winds west at 9 miles an hour. For Richmond, fog was reported. It was 71. At Roanoke, mostly cloudy. Temperature 69 degrees. At Winchester, fair. Temperature 63. At New York, fair skies. 67. At Philadelphia, fair skies. 70. At Raleigh, mostly cloudy skies. 74. Now for a few observations on the waters. At Washington Channel, the wind was calm, and the water temperature was 81 degrees. At Piney Point, the wind was east at 3 knots. At Thomas Point, the temperature was 77 degrees. Wind north at 10 knots. The latest river levels in the Potomac, Shenandoah, and Rappahannock basins are as follows. All reports are current as of 1 a.m. and are measured in feet. For Potomac River at Shepherdstown, 2.3. Potomac River at Point of Rocks, 2.0. Potomac River at Edwards Ferry, 4.8. Potomac River at Little Falls, 3.1.
North Fork Shenandoah River near Strasburg, 1.9. South Fork Shenandoah River at Front Royal, 1.2. Shenandoah River at Millville, 1.5. Rappahannock River at Remington, 2.8. Rappahannock River above Fredericksburg, 2.2. Rapidan River near Culpeper, 0.6. Opeckham Creek near Martinsburg, 1.9. Seneca Creek at Dawsonville, 2.4. Goose Creek near Leesburg, 1.1. Monocacy River at Frederick, 2.1. The current time is 4:02 a.m. Eastern Daylight Time. Here is a look at the weather features that will affect the region over the next several days. High pressure will build from the Great Lakes to the Mid-Atlantic coast this weekend with building heat early next week. Showers and thunderstorms return to the forecast during the middle to late part of next week. Now for the official National Weather Service forecast for the Washington metro area and the surrounding KHB listening area. Overnight, mostly clear. Lows in the mid-60s. North winds around 5 miles an hour. Saturday, mostly sunny. Highs in the mid-80s. Northeast winds around 5 miles an hour. Saturday night, mostly clear. Lows in the mid-60s. Southeast winds around 5 miles an hour. Sunday, mostly sunny. Highs in the upper 80s. South winds 5 to 10 miles an hour. Sunday night, partly cloudy. Lows in the lower 70s. Southwest winds around 5 miles an hour. Monday, mostly cloudy. Highs in the lower 90s. Lows in the lower 70s. Tuesday, partly cloudy. Highs in the lower 90s. Lows in the mid-70s. Wednesday through Thursday, partly cloudy with a chance of showers. Highs in the lower 90s. Lows in the lower 70s. Chance of rain 30%. Friday, partly cloudy. A chance of showers. Highs in the upper 80s. Lows in the upper 60s. Chance of rain 30%. This is the NOAA Weather Radio All Hazards Station KHP 36, broadcasting from the National Weather Service Office in Sterling, Virginia, and transmitting on a frequency of 162.550 MHz from an antenna located in Manassas, Virginia. The 3 a.m. observation in Washington. At Reagan National Airport, partly cloudy skies. The temperature was 72 degrees Fahrenheit, or 22 degrees Celsius. Dew point 67. Humidity was 84%. Winds were north at 6 miles an hour and the barometric pressure was 30.12 inches or 1,019.9 millibars and rising. Now for some observations from the surrounding area. At BWI Marshall Airport, partly cloudy skies. Temperature 67. Winds calm. At Charlottesville, fair skies. 69. At Dulles Airport, partly cloudy. Temperature 71 degrees. Winds northwest at 5 miles an hour. At Fredericksburg, it was fair. Visibility 10 miles. Wind was calm. And the pressure was 30.11 inches and steady. At Martinsburg, fair skies. 67. Winds north at 5 miles an hour. At Norfolk, fair. Temperature 76 degrees. At Ocean City, fair skies. It was 69 degrees. At Quantico, fair skies. Temperature 72. Winds west at 9 miles an hour. For Richmond, fog was reported. It was 71. At Roanoke, mostly cloudy. Temperature 69 degrees. At Winchester, fair. Temperature 63. At New York, fair skies. 67. At Philadelphia, fair skies. 70. At Raleigh, mostly cloudy skies. 74. Now for a few observations on the waters. At Washington Channel, the wind was calm, and the water temperature was 81 degrees. At Piney Point, the wind was east at 3 knots. At Thomas Point, the temperature was 77 degrees. Wind north, at 10 knots. Here is a look at the weather features that will affect the region over the next several days. High pressure will build from the Great Lakes to the Mid-Atlantic coast this weekend with building heat early next week.
Showers and thunderstorms return to the forecast during the middle to late part of next week. Now for the official National Weather Service forecast for the Washington metro area and the surrounding KHB listening area. Overnight, mostly clear. Lows in the mid-60s. North winds around 5 miles an hour. Saturday, mostly sunny. Highs in the mid-80s. Northeast winds around 5 miles an hour. Saturday night, mostly clear. Lows in the mid-60s. Southeast winds around 5 miles an hour. Sunday, mostly sunny. Highs in the upper 80s. South winds 5 to 10 miles an hour. Sunday night, partly cloudy. Lows in the lower 70s. Southwest winds around 5 miles an hour. Monday, mostly cloudy. Highs in the lower 90s. Lows in the lower 70s. Tuesday, partly cloudy. Highs in the lower 90s. Lows in the mid-70s. Wednesday through Thursday, partly cloudy with a chance of showers. Highs in the lower 90s. Lows in the lower 70s. Chance of rain 30%. Friday, partly cloudy. A chance of showers. Highs in the upper 80s. Lows in the upper 60s. Chance of rain 30%. This hazardous weather outlook is for the Maryland portion of the Chesapeake Bay, Tidal Potomac River, and I-95 corridor through Central Maryland, Northern Virginia, and District of Columbia. Day 1, tonight. No hazardous weather is expected at this time. Days 2 through 7, Saturday through Thursday. No hazardous weather is expected at this time. Spotter information statement, spotter activation is not expected at this time. Now for the National Weather Service Marine Forecast for the Chesapeake Bay from Sandy Point to North Beach, overnight, northeast winds 10 to 15 knots with gusts to 20 knots. Waves 1 to 2 feet. Saturday, northeast winds 10 to 15 knots. Gusts up to 20 knots in the morning. Waves 1 to 2 feet. Saturday night, southeast winds 5 to 10 knots. Waves 1 foot. Sunday, south winds 10 to 15 knots. Waves 1 to 2 feet. Sunday night, south winds 10 to 15 knots with gusts to 20 knots. Waves 2 feet. Monday, southeast winds around 5 knots. Waves 1 foot or less. Now for the National Weather Service Marine Forecast for the Tidal Potomac from Key Bridge to Smith Point, overnight, northeast winds 5 to 10 knots. Waves 1 foot. Saturday, northeast winds 5 to 10 knots. Gusts up to 20 knots in the morning. Waves 1 foot. Saturday night, southeast winds around 5 knots. Waves 1 foot. Sunday, south winds 5 to 10 knots. Waves 1 foot. Sunday night, south winds 5 to 10 knots. Waves 1 foot. Monday, south winds around 5 knots. Waves 1 foot. The marine forecast for the coastal waters from Fenwick Island to Chincoteague and out 20 nautical miles. Today, northeast winds 10 to 15 knots with gusts up to 20 knots. Seas 2 to 3 feet. Wave detail, northeast 2 feet at 4 seconds and southeast 2 feet at 8 seconds. Tonight, east winds 5 to 10 knots. Seas 2 to 3 feet. Wave detail, northeast 2 feet at 5 seconds and southeast 2 feet at 8 seconds. Sunday, southeast winds 5 to 10 knots. Gusts up to 15 knots in the afternoon. Seas around 2 feet. Wave detail, southeast 2 feet at 9 seconds and south 1 foot at 5 seconds. Sunday night, south winds 5 to 10 knots with gusts up to 15 knots. Seas around 2 feet. Wave detail, south 2 feet at 3 seconds and southeast 2 feet at 9 seconds. Monday, west winds 5 to 10 knots, becoming east in the afternoon. Seas around 2 feet. Wave detail, south 2 feet at 4 seconds and northeast 1 foot at 5 seconds. Monday night, south winds 5 knots. Seas around 2 feet. Wave detail, southeast 2 feet at 8 seconds and south 1 foot at 4 seconds. Tuesday, south winds 5 to 10 knots. Gusts up to 15 knots in the afternoon. Seas around 2 feet. Tuesday night, south winds 10 knots with gusts up to 15 knots. Seas 2 to 3 feet.
Wednesday, south winds 5 to 10 knots. Gusts up to 15 knots in the afternoon. Seas around 3 feet. Wednesday night, south winds 10 to 15 knots. Seas 3 to 4 feet, occasionally to 6 feet. The Northern Virginia Mountain forecast for elevations above 2,000 feet, including the Skyline Drive. Overnight, mostly clear. Patchy fog. Lows in the lower 60s. Saturday, sunny. Patchy fog in the morning. Isolated showers in the afternoon. Highs in the upper 70s. Saturday night, mostly clear. Isolated showers in the evening. Lows in the lower 60s. Sunday, mostly sunny. Patchy fog in the morning. A slight chance of. Highs in the lower 80s. Monday, partly cloudy. Lows in the mid-60s. Highs in the mid-80s. Tuesday, partly cloudy. Lows in the upper 60s. Highs in the upper 80s. Wednesday, partly cloudy. Lows in the upper 60s. Highs in the upper 80s. This is the NOAA Weather Radio All Hazards Station KHP36, broadcasting from the National Weather Service Office in Sterling, Virginia, and transmitting on a frequency of 162.550 MHz from an antenna located in Manassas, Virginia. The 4 a.m. observation in Washington. At Reagan National Airport, partly cloudy skies. The temperature was 72 degrees Fahrenheit, or 22 degrees Celsius. Dew point 67. Humidity was 84%. Winds were north at 7 miles an hour and the barometric pressure was 30.14 inches or 1,020.6 millibars and rising. Now for some observations from the surrounding area. At BWI Marshall Airport, partly cloudy skies. Temperature 70. Winds north at 3 miles an hour. At Charlottesville, mostly cloudy skies. 68. At Dulles Airport, partly cloudy. Temperature 71 degrees. Winds north at 8 miles an hour. At Fredericksburg, it was fair. Visibility 10 miles. Wind was calm. And the pressure was 30.12 inches and rising. At Martinsburg, mostly cloudy skies. 67. Winds north at 5 miles an hour. At Norfolk, fair. Temperature 77 degrees. At Ocean City, fair skies. It was 68 degrees. At Quantico, fair skies. Temperature 71. Winds west at 6 miles an hour. For Richmond, fog was reported. It was 71. At Roanoke, mostly cloudy. Temperature 68 degrees. At Winchester, mostly cloudy. Temperature 63. At New York, fair skies. 66. At Philadelphia, fair skies. 69. At Raleigh, cloudy skies. 74. Now for a few observations on the waters. At Washington Channel, the wind was calm, and the water temperature was 81 degrees. At Piney Point, the wind was north at 3 knots. At Thomas Point, the temperature was 75 degrees. Wind northeast, at 14 knots. Here is a look at the weather features that will affect the region over the next several days. High pressure will build from the Great Lakes to the mid-Atlantic coast this weekend with building heat early next week. Showers and thunderstorms return to the forecast during the middle to late part of next week. Now for the official National Weather Service forecast for the Washington metro area and the surrounding KHB listening area. Overnight, mostly clear. Lows in the mid-60s. North winds around 5 miles an hour. Saturday, mostly sunny. Highs in the mid-80s. Northeast winds around 5 miles an hour. Saturday night, mostly clear. Lows in the mid-60s. Southeast winds around 5 miles an hour. Sunday, mostly sunny. Highs in the upper 80s. South winds 5 to 10 miles an hour. Sunday night, partly cloudy. Lows in the lower 70s. Southwest winds around 5 miles an hour. Monday, mostly cloudy. Highs in the lower 90s. Lows in the lower 70s. Tuesday, partly cloudy.
highs in the lower 90s. Lows in the mid-70s. Wednesday through Thursday, partly cloudy with a chance of showers. Highs in the lower 90s. Lows in the lower 70s. Chance of rain 30%.

Spotter information statement. Spotter activation is not expected at this time. Now for the National Weather Service marine forecast for the Chesapeake Bay from Sandy Point to North Beach. Overnight, northeast winds 10 to 15 knots with gusts to 20 knots. Waves 1 to 2 feet. Saturday, northeast winds 10 to 15 knots. Gusts up to 20 knots in the morning. Waves 1 to 2 feet. Saturday night, southeast winds 5 to 10 knots. Waves 1 foot. Sunday, south winds 10 to 15 knots. Waves 1 to 2 feet. Sunday night, south winds 10 to 15 knots with gusts to 20 knots. Waves 2 feet. Monday, southeast winds around 5 knots. Waves 1 foot or less. Now for the National Weather Service marine forecast for the tidal Potomac from Key Bridge to Smith Point. Overnight, northeast winds 5 to 10 knots. Waves 1 foot. Saturday, northeast winds 5 to 10 knots. Gusts up to 20 knots in the morning. Waves 1 foot. Saturday night, southeast winds around 5 knots. Waves 1 foot. Sunday, south winds 5 to 10 knots. Waves 1 foot. Sunday night, south winds 5 to 10 knots. Waves 1 foot. Monday, south winds around 5 knots. Waves 1 foot. The Northern Virginia Mountain forecast for elevations above 2,000 feet, including the Skyline Drive. Overnight, mostly clear. Patchy fog. Lows in the lower 60s. Saturday, sunny. Patchy fog in the morning. Isolated showers in the afternoon. Highs in the upper 70s. Saturday night, mostly clear. Isolated showers in the evening. Lows in the lower 60s. Sunday, mostly sunny. Patchy fog in the morning. A slight chance of. Highs in the lower 80s. Monday, partly cloudy. Lows in the mid 60s. Highs in the mid 80s. Tuesday, partly cloudy. Lows in the upper 60s. Highs in the upper 80s. Wednesday, partly cloudy. Lows in the upper 60s. Highs in the upper 80s. The latest river levels in the Potomac, Shenandoah, and Rappahannock basins are as follows. All reports are current as of 1 a.m. and are measured in feet. For Potomac River at Shepherdstown, 2.3. Potomac River at Point of Rocks, 2.0. Potomac River at Edwards Ferry, 4.8. Potomac River at Little Falls, 3.1. North Fork Shenandoah River near Strasburg, 1.9. South Fork Shenandoah River at Front Royal, 1.2. Shenandoah River at Millville, 1.5. Rappahannock River at Remington, 2.8. Rappahannock River above Fredericksburg, 2.2. Rapidan River near Culpeper, 0.6. Opeckham Creek near Martinsburg, 1.9. Seneca Creek at Dawsonville, 2.4. Goose Creek near Leesburg, 1.1. Monocacy River at Frederick, 2.1. This is the NOAA Weather Radio All Hazards Station KHP36, broadcasting from the National Weather Service Office in Sterling, Virginia, and transmitting on a frequency of 162.550 MHz from an antenna located in Manassas, Virginia. The 4 a.m. observation in Washington. At Reagan National Airport, partly cloudy skies. The temperature was 72 degrees Fahrenheit, or 22 degrees Celsius. Dew point 67. Humidity was 84%. Winds were north at 7 miles an hour and the barometric pressure was 30.14 inches or 1,020.6 millibars and rising. Now for some observations from the surrounding area. At BWI Marshall Airport, partly cloudy skies. Temperature 70. Winds north at 3 miles an hour. At Charlottesville, mostly cloudy skies. 68. At Dulles Airport, partly cloudy. Temperature 71 degrees. Winds north at 8 miles an hour. At Fredericksburg, it was fair. Visibility 10 miles. Wind was calm. And the pressure was 30.12 inches and rising. At Martinsburg, mostly cloudy skies. 67. Winds north at 5 miles an hour. At Norfolk,

temperature 77 degrees. At Ocean City, fair skies. It was 68 degrees. At Quantico, fair skies. Temperature 71. Winds west at 6 miles an hour. For Richmond, fog was reported. It was 71. At Roanoke, mostly cloudy. Temperature 68 degrees. At Winchester, mostly cloudy. Temperature 63. At New York, fair skies. 66. At Philadelphia, fair skies. 69. At Raleigh, cloudy skies. 74. Now for a few observations on the waters. At Washington Channel, the wind was calm, and the water temperature was 81 degrees. At Piney Point, the wind was north at 3 knots. At Thomas Point, the temperature was 75 degrees. Wind northeast, at 14 knots. Here is a look at the weather features that will affect the region over the next several days. High pressure will build from the Great Lakes to the mid-Atlantic coast this weekend with building heat early next week. Showers and thunderstorms return to the forecast during the middle to late part of next week. Now for the official National Weather Service forecast for the Washington metro area and the surrounding KHB listening area. Overnight, mostly clear. Lows in the mid-60s. North winds around 5 miles an hour. Saturday, mostly sunny. Highs in the mid-80s. Northeast winds around 5 miles an hour. Saturday night, mostly clear. Lows in the mid-60s. Southeast winds around 5 miles an hour. Sunday, mostly sunny. Highs in the upper 80s. South winds 5 to 10 miles an hour. Sunday night, partly cloudy. Lows in the lower 70s. Southwest winds around 5 miles an hour. Monday, mostly cloudy. Highs in the lower 90s. Lows in the lower 70s. Tuesday, partly cloudy. Highs in the lower 90s. Lows in the mid-70s. Wednesday through Thursday, partly cloudy with a chance of showers. Highs in the lower 90s. Lows in the lower 70s. Chance of rain 30%. Friday, partly cloudy. A chance of showers. Highs in the upper 80s. Lows in the upper 60s. Chance of rain 30%. This hazardous weather outlook is for the Maryland portion of the Chesapeake Bay, tidal Potomac River, and I-95 corridor through central Maryland, northern Virginia, and District of Columbia. Day 1, tonight. No hazardous weather is expected at this time. Days 2 through 7, Saturday through Thursday. No hazardous weather is expected at this time. Spotter information statement, spotter activation is not expected at this time. Now for the National Weather Service marine forecast for the Chesapeake Bay from Sandy Point to North Beach, overnight, northeast winds 10 to 15 knots with gusts to 20 knots. Waves 1 to 2 feet. Saturday, northeast winds 10 to 15 knots. Gusts up to 20 knots in the morning. Waves 1 to 2 feet. Saturday night, southeast winds 5 to 10 knots. Waves 1 foot. Sunday, south winds 10 to 15 knots. Waves 1 to 2 feet. Sunday night, south winds 10 to 15 knots with gusts to 20 knots. Waves 2 feet. Monday, southeast winds around 5 knots. Waves 1 foot or less. Now for the National Weather Service marine forecast for the tidal Potomac from Key Bridge to Smith Point, overnight, northeast winds 5 to 10 knots. Waves 1 foot. Saturday, northeast winds 5 to 10 knots. Gusts up to 20 knots in the morning. Waves 1 foot. Saturday night, southeast winds around 5 knots. Waves 1 foot. Sunday, south winds 5 to 10 knots. Waves 1 foot. Sunday night, south winds 5 to 10 knots. Waves 1 foot. Monday, south winds around 5 knots. Waves 1 foot. The Northern Virginia Mountain forecast for elevations above 2,000 feet including the Skyline Drive. Overnight, mostly clear. Patchy fog. Lows in the lower 60s. Saturday, sunny. Patchy fog in the morning. Isolated showers in the afternoon. Highs in the upper 70s.
Saturday night, mostly clear. Isolated showers in the evening. Lows in the lower 60s. Sunday, mostly sunny. Patchy fog in the morning. A slight chance of. Highs in the lower 80s. Monday, partly cloudy. Lows in the mid 60s. Highs in the mid 80s. Tuesday, partly cloudy. Lows in the upper 60s. Highs in the upper 80s. Wednesday, partly cloudy. Lows in the upper 60s. Highs in the upper 80s. This is the NOAA Weather Radio All Hazards Station KHP36, broadcasting from the National Weather Service Office in Sterling, Virginia, and transmitting on a frequency of 162.550 MHz from an antenna located in Manassas, Virginia. The 4 a.m. observation in Washington. At Reagan National Airport, partly cloudy skies. The temperature was 72 degrees Fahrenheit, or 22 degrees Celsius. Dew point 67. Humidity was 84%. Winds were north at 7 miles an hour and the barometric pressure was 30.14 inches or 1,020.6 millibars and rising. Now for some observations from the surrounding area. At BWI Marshall Airport, partly cloudy skies. Temperature 70. Winds north at 3 miles an hour. At Charlottesville, mostly cloudy skies. 68. At Dulles Airport, partly cloudy. Temperature 71 degrees. Winds north at 8 miles an hour. At Fredericksburg, it was fair. Visibility 10 miles. Wind was calm. And the pressure was 30.12 inches and rising. At Martinsburg, mostly cloudy skies. 67. Winds north at 5 miles an hour. At Norfolk, fair. Temperature 77 degrees. At Ocean City, fair skies. It was 68 degrees. At Quantico, fair skies. Temperature 71. Winds west at 6 miles an hour. For Richmond, fog was reported. It was 71. At Roanoke, mostly cloudy. Temperature 68 degrees. At Winchester, mostly cloudy. Temperature 63. At New York, fair skies. 66. At Philadelphia, fair skies. 69. At Raleigh, cloudy skies. 74. Now for a few observations on the waters. At Washington Channel, the wind was calm, and the water temperature was 81 degrees. At Piney Point, the wind was north at 3 knots. At Thomas Point, the temperature was 75 degrees. Wind northeast, at 14 knots. Here is a look at the weather features that will affect the region over the next several days. High pressure will build from the Great Lakes to the mid-Atlantic coast this weekend with building heat early next week. Showers and thunderstorms return to the forecast during the middle to late part of next week. Now for the official National Weather Service forecast for the Washington metro area and the surrounding KHB listening area. Overnight, mostly clear. Lows in the mid-60s. North winds around 5 miles an hour. Saturday, mostly sunny. Highs in the mid-80s. Northeast winds around 5 miles an hour. Saturday night, mostly clear. Lows in the mid-60s. Southeast winds around 5 miles an hour. Sunday, mostly sunny. Highs in the upper 80s. South winds 5 to 10 miles an hour. Sunday night, partly cloudy. Lows in the lower 70s. Southwest winds around 5 miles an hour. Monday, mostly cloudy. Highs in the lower 90s. Lows in the lower 70s. Tuesday, partly cloudy. Highs in the lower 90s. Lows in the mid-70s. Wednesday through Thursday, partly cloudy with a chance of showers. Highs in the lower 90s. Lows in the lower 70s. Chance of rain 30%. Friday, partly cloudy. A chance of showers. Highs in the upper 80s. Lows in the upper 60s. Chance of rain 30%. Current time is 4:32 a.m. Eastern Daylight Time.
This hazardous weather outlook is for the Maryland portion of the Chesapeake Bay, tidal Potomac River, and I-95 corridor through central Maryland, northern Virginia, and District of Columbia. Day 1, tonight. No hazardous weather is expected at this time. Days 2 through 7, Saturday through Thursday. No hazardous weather is expected at this time. Spotter information statement, spotter activation is not expected at this time. Now for the National Weather Service marine forecast for the Chesapeake Bay from Sandy Point to North Beach, overnight, northeast winds 10 to 15 knots with gusts to 20 knots. Waves 1 to 2 feet. Saturday, northeast winds 10 to 15 knots. Gusts up to 20 knots in the morning. Waves 1 to 2 feet. Saturday night, southeast winds 5 to 10 knots. Waves 1 foot. Sunday, south winds 10 to 15 knots. Waves 1 to 2 feet. Sunday night, south winds 10 to 15 knots with gusts to 20 knots. Waves 2 feet. Monday, southeast winds around 5 knots. Waves 1 foot or less. Now for the National Weather Service marine forecast for the tidal Potomac from Key Bridge to Smith Point, overnight, northeast winds 5 to 10 knots. Waves 1 foot. Saturday, northeast winds 5 to 10 knots. Gusts up to 20 knots in the morning. Waves 1 foot. Saturday night, southeast winds around 5 knots. Waves 1 foot. Sunday, south winds 5 to 10 knots. Waves 1 foot. Sunday night, south winds 5 to 10 knots. Waves 1 foot. Monday, south winds around 5 knots. Waves 1 foot. The Northern Virginia Mountain forecast for elevations above 2,000 feet, including the Skyline Drive. Overnight, mostly clear. Patchy fog. Lows in the lower 60s. Saturday, sunny. Patchy fog in the morning. Isolated showers in the afternoon. Highs in the upper 70s. Saturday night, mostly clear. Isolated showers in the evening. Lows in the lower 60s. Sunday, mostly sunny. Patchy fog in the morning. A slight chance of. Highs in the lower 80s. Monday, partly cloudy. Lows in the mid 60s. Highs in the mid 80s. Tuesday, partly cloudy. Lows in the upper 60s. Highs in the upper 80s. Wednesday, partly cloudy. Lows in the upper 60s. Highs in the upper 80s. This is the NOAA Weather Radio All Hazards Station KHP36, broadcasting from the National Weather Service Office in Sterling, Virginia, and transmitting on a frequency of 162.550 MHz from an antenna located in Manassas, Virginia. The 4 a.m. observation in Washington. At Reagan National Airport, partly cloudy skies. The temperature was 72 degrees Fahrenheit, or 22 degrees Celsius. Dew point 67. Humidity was 84%. Winds were north at 7 miles an hour and the barometric pressure was 30.14 inches or 1,020.6 millibars and rising. Now for some observations from the surrounding area. At BWI Marshall Airport, partly cloudy skies. Temperature 70. Winds north at 3 miles an hour. At Charlottesville, mostly cloudy skies. 68. At Dulles Airport, partly cloudy. Temperature 71 degrees. Winds north at 8 miles an hour. At Fredericksburg, it was fair. Visibility 10 miles. Wind was calm. And the pressure was 30.12 inches and rising. At Martinsburg, mostly cloudy skies. 67. Winds north at 5 miles an hour. At Norfolk, fair. Temperature 77 degrees. At Ocean City, fair skies. It was 68 degrees. At Quantico, fair skies. Temperature 71. Winds west at 6 miles an hour. For Richmond, fog was reported. It was 71. At Roanoke, mostly cloudy. Temperature 68 degrees. At Winchester, mostly cloudy. Temperature 63. At New York, fair skies. 66. At Philadelphia, fair skies.
69. At Raleigh, cloudy skies. 74. Now for a few observations on the waters. At Washington Channel, the wind was calm, and the water temperature was 81 degrees. At Piney Point, the wind was north at 3 knots. At Thomas Point, the temperature was 75 degrees. Wind northeast, at 14 knots. Here is a look at the weather features that will affect the region over the next several days. High pressure will build from the Great Lakes to the mid-Atlantic coast this weekend with building heat early next week. Showers and thunderstorms return to the forecast during the middle to late part of next week. Now for the official National Weather Service forecast for the Washington metro area and the surrounding KHB listening area. Overnight, mostly clear. Lows in the mid-60s. North winds around 5 miles an hour. Saturday, mostly sunny. Highs in the mid-80s. Northeast winds around 5 miles an hour. Saturday night, mostly clear. Lows in the mid-60s. Southeast winds around 5 miles an hour. Sunday, mostly sunny. Highs in the upper 80s. South winds 5 to 10 miles an hour. Sunday night, partly cloudy. Lows in the lower 70s. Southwest winds around 5 miles an hour. Monday, mostly cloudy. Highs in the lower 90s. Lows in the lower 70s. Tuesday, partly cloudy. Highs in the lower 90s. Lows in the mid-70s. Wednesday through Thursday, partly cloudy with a chance of showers. Highs in the lower 90s. Lows in the lower 70s. Chance of rain 30%. Friday, partly cloudy. A chance of showers. Highs in the upper 80s. Lows in the upper 60s. Chance of rain 30%. This hazardous weather outlook is for the Maryland portion of the Chesapeake Bay, Tidal Potomac River, and I-95 corridor through Central Maryland, Northern Virginia, and District of Columbia. Day 1, tonight. No hazardous weather is expected at this time. Days 2 through 7, Saturday through Thursday. No hazardous weather is expected at this time. Spotter information statement, spotter activation is not expected at this time. The latest river levels in the Potomac, Shenandoah, and Rappahannock basins are as follows. All reports are current as of 1 a.m. and are measured in feet. For Potomac River at Shepherdstown, 2.3. Potomac River at Point of Rocks, 2.0. Potomac River at Edwards Ferry, 4.8. Potomac River at Little Falls, 3.1. North Fork Shenandoah River near Strasburg, 1.9. South Fork Shenandoah River at Front Royal, 1.2. Shenandoah River at Millville, 1.5. Rappahannock River at Remington, 2.8. Rappahannock River above Fredericksburg, 2.2. Rapidan River near Culpeper, 0.6. Opecan Creek near Martinsburg, 1.9. Seneca Creek at Dawsonville, 2.4. Goose Creek near Leesburg, 1.1. Monocacy River at Frederick, 2.1. Now for the National Weather Service Marine Forecast for the Chesapeake Bay from Sandy Point to North Beach. Overnight, northeast winds 10 to 15 knots with gusts to 20 knots. Waves 1 to 2 feet. Saturday, northeast winds 10 to 15 knots. Gusts up to 20 knots in the morning. Waves 1 to 2 feet. Saturday night, southeast winds 5 to 10 knots. Waves 1 foot. Sunday, south winds 10 to 15 knots. Waves 1 to 2 feet. Sunday night, south winds 10 to 15 knots with gusts to 20 knots. Waves 2 feet. Monday, southeast winds around 5 knots. Waves 1 foot or less. Now for the National Weather Service Marine Forecast for the Tidal Potomac from Key Bridge to Smith Point. Overnight, northeast winds 5 to 10 knots. Waves 1 foot. Saturday, northeast winds 5 to 10 knots. Gusts up to 20 knots in the morning. Waves 1 foot. Saturday night, southeast winds around 5 knots. Waves 1 foot. Sunday, south winds 5 to 10 knots. Waves 1 foot. Sunday night, south winds 5 to 10 knots. Waves 1 foot. Monday, south winds around 5 knots.
waves 1 foot. The Northern Virginia Mountain forecast for elevations above 2,000 feet, including the Skyline Drive. Overnight, mostly clear. Patchy fog. Lows in the lower 60s. Saturday, sunny. Patchy fog in the morning. Isolated showers in the afternoon. Highs in the upper 70s. Saturday night, mostly clear. Isolated showers in the evening. Lows in the lower 60s. Sunday, mostly sunny. Patchy fog in the morning. A slight chance of. Highs in the lower 80s. Monday, partly cloudy. Lows in the mid 60s. Highs in the mid 80s. Tuesday, partly cloudy. Lows in the upper 60s. Highs in the upper 80s. Wednesday, partly cloudy. Lows in the upper 60s. Highs in the upper 80s. This is the NOAA Weather Radio All Hazards Station KHP36, broadcasting from the National Weather Service Office in Sterling, Virginia, and transmitting on a frequency of 162.550 MHz from an antenna located in Manassas, Virginia. The 4 a.m. observation in Washington. At Reagan National Airport, partly cloudy skies. The temperature was 72 degrees Fahrenheit, or 22 degrees Celsius. Dew point 67. Humidity was 84%. Winds were north at 7 miles an hour and the barometric pressure was 30.14 inches or 1,020.6 millibars and rising. Now for some observations from the surrounding area. At BWI Marshall Airport, partly cloudy skies. Temperature 70. Winds north at 3 miles an hour. At Charlottesville, mostly cloudy skies. 68. At Dulles Airport, partly cloudy. Temperature 71 degrees. Winds north at 8 miles an hour. At Fredericksburg, it was fair. Visibility 10 miles. Wind was calm. And the pressure was 30.12 inches and rising. At Martinsburg, mostly cloudy skies. 67. Winds north at 5 miles an hour. At Norfolk, fair. Temperature 77 degrees. At Ocean City, fair skies. It was 68 degrees. At Quantico, fair skies. Temperature 71. Winds west at 6 miles an hour. For Richmond, fog was reported. It was 71. At Roanoke, mostly cloudy. Temperature 68 degrees. At Winchester, mostly cloudy. Temperature 63. At New York, fair skies. 66. At Philadelphia, fair skies. 69. At Raleigh, cloudy skies. 74. Now for a few observations on the waters. At Washington Channel, the wind was calm, and the water temperature was 81 degrees. At Piney Point, the wind was north at 3 knots. At Thomas Point, the temperature was 75 degrees. Wind northeast at 14 knots. Here is a look at the weather features that will affect the region over the next several days. High pressure will build from the Great Lakes to the mid-Atlantic coast this weekend with building heat early next week. Showers and thunderstorms return to the forecast during the middle to late part of next week. Now for the official National Weather Service forecast for the Washington metro area and the surrounding KHB listening area. Overnight, mostly clear. Lows in the mid-60s. North winds around 5 miles an hour. Saturday, mostly sunny. Highs in the mid-80s. Northeast winds around 5 miles an hour. Saturday night, mostly clear. Lows in the mid-60s. Southeast winds around 5 miles an hour. Sunday, mostly sunny. Highs in the upper 80s. South winds 5 to 10 miles an hour. Sunday night, partly cloudy. Lows in the lower 70s. Southwest winds around 5 miles an hour. Monday, mostly cloudy. Highs in the lower 90s. Lows in the lower 70s. Tuesday, partly cloudy. Highs in the lower 90s. Lows in the mid 70s. Wednesday through Thursday, partly cloudy with a chance of showers. Highs in the lower 90s. Lows in the lower 70s. Chance of rain 30%.
Friday, partly cloudy. A chance of showers. Highs in the upper 80s. Lows in the upper 60s. Chance of rain 30%. The current time is 4:47 a.m. Eastern Daylight Time. This hazardous weather outlook is for the Maryland portion of the Chesapeake Bay, tidal Potomac River, and I-95 corridor through Central Maryland, Northern Virginia, and District of Columbia. Day 1, tonight. No hazardous weather is expected at this time. Days 2 through 7, Saturday through Thursday. No hazardous weather is expected at this time. Spotter information statement, spotter activation is not expected at this time. Now for the National Weather Service marine forecast for the Chesapeake Bay from Sandy Point to North Beach, overnight, northeast winds 10 to 15 knots with gusts to 20 knots. Waves 1 to 2 feet. Saturday, northeast winds 10 to 15 knots. Gusts up to 20 knots in the morning. Waves 1 to 2 feet. Saturday night, southeast wind 5 to 10 knots. Waves 1 foot. Sunday, south winds 10 to 15 knots. Waves 1 to 2 feet. Sunday night, south winds 10 to 15 knots with gusts to 20 knots. Waves 2 feet. Monday, southeast winds around 5 knots. Waves 1 foot or less. Now for the National Weather Service marine forecast for the tidal Potomac from Key Bridge to Smith Point, overnight, northeast winds 5 to 10 knots. Waves 1 foot. Saturday, northeast winds 5 to 10 knots. Gusts up to 20 knots in the morning. Waves 1 foot. Saturday night, southeast winds around 5 knots. Waves 1 foot. Sunday, south winds 5 to 10 knots. Waves 1 foot. Sunday night, south winds 5 to 10 knots. Waves 1 foot. Monday, south winds around 5 knots. Waves 1 foot. The Northern Virginia Mountain forecast for elevations above 2,000 feet, including the Skyline Drive. Overnight, mostly clear. Patchy fog. Lows in the lower 60s. Saturday, sunny. Patchy fog in the morning. Isolated showers in the afternoon. Highs in the upper 70s. Saturday night, mostly clear. Isolated showers in the evening. Lows in the lower 60s. Sunday, mostly sunny. Patchy fog in the morning. A slight chance of. Highs in the lower 80s. Monday, partly cloudy. Lows in the mid 60s. Highs in the mid 80s. Tuesday, partly cloudy. Lows in the upper 60s. Highs in the upper 80s. Wednesday, partly cloudy. Lows in the upper 60s. Highs in the upper 80s. This is the NOAA Weather Radio All Hazards Station KHP36, broadcasting from the National Weather Service Office in Sterling, Virginia, and transmitting on a frequency of 162.550 MHz from an antenna located in Manassas, Virginia. The 4 a.m. observation in Washington. At Reagan National Airport, partly cloudy skies. The temperature was 72 degrees Fahrenheit, or 22 degrees Celsius. Dew point 67. Humidity was 84%. Winds were north at 7 miles an hour and the barometric pressure was 30.14 inches or 1,020.6 millibars and rising. Now for some observations from the surrounding area. At BWI Marshall Airport, partly cloudy skies. Temperature 70. Winds north at 3 miles an hour. At Charlottesville, mostly cloudy skies. 68. At Dulles Airport, partly cloudy. Temperature 71 degrees. Winds north at 8 miles an hour. At Fredericksburg, it was fair. Visibility 10 miles. Wind was calm. And the pressure was 30.12 inches and rising. At Martinsburg, mostly cloudy skies. 67. Winds north at 5 miles an hour. At Norfolk, fair. Temperature 77 degrees. At Ocean City, fair skies. It was 68 degrees. At Quantico, fair skies. Temperature 71. Winds west at 6 miles an hour. For Richmond, fog was reported. It was 71.
At Roanoke, mostly cloudy. Temperature 68 degrees. At Winchester, mostly cloudy. Temperature 63. At New York, fair skies. 66. At Philadelphia, fair skies. 69. At Raleigh, cloudy skies. 74. Now for a few observations on the waters. At Washington Channel, the wind was calm, and the water temperature was 81 degrees. At Piney Point, the wind was north at 3 knots. At Thomas Point, the temperature was 75 degrees. Wind northeast, at 14 knots. Here is a look at the weather features that will affect the region over the next several days. High pressure will build from the Great Lakes to the mid-Atlantic coast this weekend with building heat early next week. Showers and thunderstorms return to the forecast during the middle to late part of next week. Now for the official National Weather Service forecast for the Washington metro area and the surrounding KHB listening area. Overnight, mostly clear. Lows in the mid-60s. North winds around 5 miles an hour. Saturday, mostly sunny. Highs in the mid-80s. Northeast winds around 5 miles an hour. Saturday night, mostly clear. Lows in the mid-60s. Southeast winds around 5 miles an hour. Sunday, mostly sunny. Highs in the upper 80s. South winds 5 to 10 miles an hour. Sunday night, partly cloudy. Lows in the lower 70s. Southwest winds around 5 miles an hour. Monday, mostly cloudy. Highs in the lower 90s. Lows in the lower 70s. Tuesday, partly cloudy. Highs in the lower 90s. Lows in the mid-70s. Wednesday through Thursday, partly cloudy with a chance of showers. Highs in the lower 90s. Lows in the lower 70s. Chance of rain 30%. Friday, partly cloudy. A chance of showers. Highs in the upper 80s. Lows in the upper 60s. Chance of rain 30%. This hazardous weather outlook is for the Maryland portion of the Chesapeake Bay, Tidal Potomac River, and I-95 corridor through Central Maryland, Northern Virginia, and District of Columbia. Day 1, tonight. No hazardous weather is expected at this time. Days 2 through 7, Saturday through Thursday. No hazardous weather is expected at this time. Spotter information statement, spotter activation is not expected at this time. Now for the National Weather Service marine forecast for the Chesapeake Bay from Sandy Point to North Beach, overnight, northeast winds 10 to 15 knots with gusts to 20 knots. Waves 1 to 2 feet. Saturday, northeast winds 10 to 15 knots. Gusts up to 20 knots in the morning. Waves 1 to 2 feet. Saturday night, southeast winds 5 to 10 knots. Waves 1 foot. Sunday, south winds 10 to 15 knots. Waves 1 to 2 feet. Sunday night, south winds 10 to 15 knots with gusts to 20 knots. Waves 2 feet. Monday, southeast winds around 5 knots. Waves 1 foot or less. Now for the National Weather Service marine forecast for the Tidal Potomac from Key Bridge to Smith Point, overnight, northeast winds 5 to 10 knots. Waves 1 foot. Saturday, northeast winds 5 to 10 knots. Gusts up to 20 knots in the morning. Waves 1 foot. Saturday night, southeast winds around 5 knots. Waves 1 foot. Sunday, south winds 5 to 10 knots. Waves 1 foot. Sunday night, south winds 5 to 10 knots. Waves 1 foot. Monday, south winds around 5 knots. Waves 1 foot. The Northern Virginia Mountain forecast for elevations above 2,000 feet including the Skyline Drive. Overnight, mostly clear. Patchy fog. Lows in the lower 60s. Saturday, sunny. Patchy fog in the morning. Isolated showers in the afternoon. Highs in the upper 70s. Saturday night, mostly clear. Isolated showers in the evening. Lows in the lower 60s. Sunday, mostly sunny. Patchy fog in the morning. A slight chance of. Highs in the lower 80s. Monday, partly cloudy.
Lows in the mid-60s. Highs in the mid-80s. Tuesday, partly cloudy. Lows in the upper 60s. Highs in the upper 80s. Wednesday, partly cloudy. Lows in the upper 60s. Highs in the upper 80s. 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The 4 a.m. observation in Washington. At Reagan National Airport, partly cloudy skies. The temperature was 72 degrees Fahrenheit, or 22 degrees Celsius. Dew point 67. Humidity was 84%. Winds were north at 7 miles an hour and the barometric pressure was 30.14 inches or 1,020.6 millibars and rising. Now for some observations from the surrounding area. At BWI Marshall Airport, partly cloudy skies. Temperature 70. Winds north at 3 miles an hour. At Charlottesville, mostly cloudy skies. 68. At Dulles Airport, partly cloudy. Temperature 71 degrees. Winds north at 8 miles an hour. At Fredericksburg, it was fair. Visibility 10 miles. Wind was calm. And the pressure was 30.12 inches and rising. At Martinsburg, mostly cloudy skies. 67. Winds north at 5 miles an hour. At Norfolk, fair. Temperature 77 degrees. At Ocean City, fair skies. It was 68 degrees. At Quantico, fair skies. Temperature 71. Winds west at 6 miles an hour. For Richmond, fog was reported. It was 71. At Roanoke, mostly cloudy. Temperature 68 degrees. At Winchester, mostly cloudy. Temperature 63. At New York, fair skies. 66. At Philadelphia, fair skies. 69. At Raleigh, cloudy skies. 74. Now for a few observations on the waters. At Washington Channel, the wind was calm, and the water temperature was 81 degrees. At Piney Point, the wind was north at 3 knots. At Thomas Point, the temperature was 75 degrees. Wind northeast, at 14 knots. The latest river levels in the Potomac, Shenandoah, and Rappahannock basins are as follows. All reports are current as of 1 a.m. and are measured in feet. For Potomac River at Shepherdstown, 2.3. Potomac River at Point of Rocks, 2.0. Potomac River at Edwards Ferry, 4.8. Potomac River at Little Falls, 3.1. North Fork Shenandoah River near Strasburg, 1.9. South Fork Shenandoah River at Front Royal, 1.2. 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Rapidan River near Culpeper, 0.6. Opeckham Creek near Martinsburg, 1.9. Seneca Creek at Dawsonville, 2.4. Goose Creek near Leesburg, 1.1. Monocacy River at Frederick, 2.1. Here is a look at the weather features that will affect the region over the next several days. High pressure will build from the Great Lakes to the mid-Atlantic coast this weekend with building heat early next week. Showers and thunderstorms return to the forecast during the middle to late part of next week. Now for the official National Weather Service forecast for the Washington metro area and the surrounding KHB listening area. Overnight, mostly clear. Lows in the mid-60s. North winds around 5 miles an hour. Saturday, mostly sunny. Highs in the mid-80s. Northeast winds around 5 miles an hour. Saturday night, mostly clear. Lows in the mid-60s. Southeast winds around 5 miles an hour. Sunday, mostly sunny. Highs in the upper 80s. South winds 5 to 10 miles an hour. Sunday night, partly cloudy. Lows in the lower 70s. Southwest winds around 5 miles an hour. Monday, mostly cloudy. Highs in the lower 90s. Lows in the lower 70s.
Tuesday, partly cloudy. Highs in the lower 90s. Lows in the mid 70s. Wednesday through Thursday, partly cloudy with a chance of showers. Highs in the lower 90s. Lows in the lower 70s. Chance of rain 30%. Friday, partly cloudy. A chance of showers. Highs in the upper 80s. Lows in the upper 60s. Chance of rain 30%. The current time is 5:02 a.m. Eastern Daylight Time. The marine forecast for the coastal waters from Fenwick Island to Chincoteague and out 20 nautical miles. Today, northeast winds 10 to 15 knots with gusts up to 20 knots. Sea is 2 to 3 feet. Wave detail, northeast 2 feet at 4 seconds and southeast 2 feet at 8 seconds. Tonight, east winds 5 to 10 knots. Sea is 2 to 3 feet. Wave detail, northeast 2 feet at 5 seconds and southeast 2 feet at 8 seconds. Sunday, southeast winds 5 to 10 knots. Gusts up to 15 knots in the afternoon. Seas around 2 feet. Wave detail, southeast 2 feet at 9 seconds and south 1 foot at 5 seconds. Sunday night, south winds 5 to 10 knots with gusts up to 15 knots. Seas around 2 feet. Wave detail, south 2 feet at 3 seconds and southeast 2 feet at 9 seconds. Monday, west winds 5 to 10 knots, becoming east in the afternoon. Seas around 2 feet. Wave detail, south 2 feet at 4 seconds and northeast 1 foot at 5 seconds. Monday night, south winds 5 knots. Seas around 2 feet. Wave detail, southeast 2 feet at 8 seconds and south 1 foot at 4 seconds. Tuesday, south winds 5 to 10 knots. Gusts up to 15 knots in the afternoon. Seas around 2 feet. Tuesday night, south winds 10 knots with gusts up to 15 knots. Seas 2 to 3 feet. Wednesday, south winds 5 to 10 knots. Gusts up to 15 knots in the afternoon. Seas around 3 feet. Wednesday night, south winds 10 to 15 knots. Seas 3 to 4 feet, occasionally to 6 feet. This hazardous weather outlook is for the Maryland portion of the Chesapeake Bay, tidal Potomac River, and I-95 corridor through central Maryland, northern Virginia, and District of Columbia. Day 1, tonight. No hazardous weather is expected at this time. Days 2 through 7, Saturday through Thursday. No hazardous weather is expected at this time. Spotter information statement, spotter activation is not expected at this time. Now for the National Weather Service marine forecast for the Chesapeake Bay for Sandy Point to North Beach, overnight, northeast winds 10 to 15 knots with gusts to 20 knots. Waves 1 to 2 feet. Saturday, northeast winds 10 to 15 knots. Gusts up to 20 knots in the morning. Waves 1 to 2 feet. Saturday night, southeast winds 5 to 10 knots. Waves 1 foot. Sunday, south winds 10 to 15 knots. Waves 1 to 2 feet. Sunday night, south winds 10 to 15 knots with gusts to 20 knots. Waves 2 feet. Monday, southeast winds around 5 knots. Waves 1 foot or less. Now for the National Weather Service marine forecast for the tidal Potomac from Key Bridge to Smith Point, overnight, northeast winds 5 to 10 knots. Waves 1 foot. Saturday, northeast winds 5 to 10 knots. Gusts up to 20 knots in the morning. Waves 1 foot. Saturday night, southeast winds around 5 knots. Waves 1 foot. Sunday, south winds 5 to 10 knots. Waves 1 foot. Sunday night, south winds 5 to 10 knots. Waves 1 foot. Monday, south winds around 5 knots. Waves 1 foot. 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The 4 a.m. observation in Washington. At Reagan National Airport, partly cloudy skies. The temperature was 72 degrees Fahrenheit, or 22 degrees Celsius. Dew point 67. Humidity was 84%.
Winds were north at 7 miles an hour and the barometric pressure was 30.14 inches or 1,020.6 millibars and rising. Now for some observations from the surrounding area. At BWI Marshall Airport, partly cloudy skies. Temperature 70. Winds north at 3 miles an hour. At Charlottesville, mostly cloudy skies. 68. At Dulles Airport, partly cloudy. Temperature 71 degrees. Winds north at 8 miles an hour. At Fredericksburg, it was fair. Visibility 10 miles. Wind was calm. And the pressure was 30.12 inches and rising. At Martinsburg, mostly cloudy skies. 67. Winds north at 5 miles an hour. At Norfolk, fair. Temperature 77 degrees. At Ocean City, fair skies. It was 68 degrees. At Quantico, fair skies. Temperature 71. Winds west at 6 miles an hour. For Richmond, fog was reported. It was 71. At Roanoke, mostly cloudy. Temperature 68 degrees. At Winchester, mostly cloudy. Temperature 63. At New York, fair skies. 66. At Philadelphia, fair skies. 69. At Raleigh, cloudy skies. 74. Now for a few observations on the waters. At Washington Channel, the wind was calm, and the water temperature was 81 degrees. At Piney Point, the wind was north at 3 knots. At Thomas Point, the temperature was 75 degrees. Wind northeast, at 14 knots. Here is a look at the weather features that will affect the region over the next several days. High pressure will build from the Great Lakes to the mid-Atlantic coast this weekend with building heat early next week. Showers and thunderstorms return to the forecast during the middle to late part of next week. Now for the official National Weather Service forecast for the Washington metro area and the surrounding KHB listening area. Rest of the overnight, partly cloudy. Lows in the mid-60s. North winds around 5 miles an hour. Today, mostly sunny. Highs in the mid-80s. Northeast winds around 5 miles an hour. Tonight, mostly clear. Lows in the mid-60s. Southeast winds around 5 miles an hour. Sunday, mostly sunny. Highs in the upper 80s. South winds 5 to 10 miles an hour. Sunday night, partly cloudy. Lows in the lower 70s. Southwest winds around 5 miles an hour. Monday, mostly cloudy. Highs in the lower 90s. Lows in the lower 70s. Tuesday, partly cloudy. Highs in the lower 90s. Lows in the mid-70s. Wednesday through Thursday, partly cloudy with a chance of showers. Highs in the lower 90s. Lows in the lower 70s. Chance of rain 30%. Friday, partly cloudy. A chance of showers. Highs in the upper 80s. Lows in the upper 60s. Chance of rain 30%. This hazardous weather outlook is for the Maryland portion of the Chesapeake Bay, Tidal Potomac River, and I-95 corridor through Central Maryland, Northern Virginia, and District of Columbia. Day 1, today and tonight. No hazardous weather is expected at this time. Days 2 through 7, Sunday through Friday. No hazardous weather is expected at this time. Spotter information statement, spotter activation is not expected at this time. Now for the National Weather Service marine forecast for the Chesapeake Bay from Sandy Point to North Beach, rest of the overnight, northeast winds 50 knots with gusts to 20 knots. Waves 2 feet. Today, northeast winds 10 to 15 knots. Gusts up to 20 knots in the morning. Waves 1 to 2 feet. Tonight, southeast winds 5 to 10 knots. Waves 1 foot. Sunday, south winds 10 to 15 knots. Waves 1 to 2 feet. Sunday night, south winds 10 to 15 knots with gusts to 20 knots. Waves 2 feet. Monday, southeast winds around 5 knots. Waves 1 foot or less. Now for the National Weather Service marine forecast for the Tidal Potomac from Key Bridge to Smith Point, rest of the overnight, northeast winds 10 knots.
Waves 1 foot. Today, northeast winds 5 to 10 knots. Gusts up to 20 knots in the morning. Waves 1 foot. Tonight, southeast winds around 5 knots. Waves 1 foot. Sunday, south winds 5 to 10 knots. Waves 1 foot. Sunday night, south winds 5 to 10 knots. Waves 1 foot. Monday, south winds around 5 knots. Waves 1 foot. The Northern Virginia Mountain forecast for elevations above 2,000 feet, including the Skyline Drive. Rest of the overnight, mostly clear. Patchy fog. Lows in the lower 60s. Today, sunny. Patchy fog in the morning. Isolated showers in the afternoon. Highs in the upper 70s. Tonight, mostly clear. Isolated showers in the evening. Lows in the lower 60s. Sunday, mostly sunny. Patchy fog in the morning. A slight chance of. Highs in the lower 80s. Monday, partly cloudy. Lows in the mid 60s. Highs in the mid 80s. Tuesday, partly cloudy. Lows in the upper 60s. Highs in the upper 80s. Wednesday, partly cloudy. Lows in the upper 60s. Highs in the upper 80s. This is the NOAA Weather Radio All Hazards Station KHP36, broadcasting from the National Weather Service Office in Sterling, Virginia, and transmitting on a frequency of 162.550 MHz from an antenna located in Manassas, Virginia. The 5 a.m. observation in Washington. At Reagan National Airport, partly cloudy skies. The temperature was 72 degrees Fahrenheit, or 22 degrees Celsius. Dew point 63. Humidity was 73%. Winds were north at 10 miles an hour and the barometric pressure was 30.16 inches or 1,021.3 millibars and rising. Now for some observations from the surrounding area. At BWI Marshall Airport, partly cloudy skies. Temperature 69. Winds northeast at 9 miles an hour. At Charlottesville, fair skies. 67. At Dulles Airport, partly cloudy. Temperature 69 degrees. Winds north at 8 miles an hour. At Fredericksburg, it was fair. Visibility 10 miles. Wind was calm. And the pressure was 30.14 inches and rising. At Martinsburg, fair skies. 65. Winds north at 7 miles an hour. At Norfolk, fair. Temperature 77 degrees. At Ocean City, fair skies. It was 68 degrees. At Pawtuxent River Naval Air Station, fair. Temperature 73. At Quantico, fair skies. Temperature 71. Winds north at 5 miles an hour. For Richmond, fog was reported. It was 70. At Roanoke, mostly cloudy. Temperature 70 degrees. At Winchester, mostly cloudy. Temperature 63. At New York, fair skies. 65. At Philadelphia, fair skies. 67. At Raleigh, cloudy skies. 73. Now for a few observations on the waters. At Washington Channel, the wind was northeast at 2 knots, and the water temperature was 81 degrees. At Piney Point, the wind was north at 5 knots. At Thomas Point, the temperature was 73 degrees. Wind northeast at 70 knots. Here is a look at the weather features that will affect the region over the next several days. High pressure will build from the Great Lakes to the mid-Atlantic coast this weekend with building heat early next week. Showers and thunderstorms return to the forecast during the middle to late part of next week. Now for the official National Weather Service forecast for the Washington metro area and the surrounding KHB listening area. Rest of the overnight, partly cloudy. Lows in the mid-60s. North winds around 5 miles an hour. Today, mostly sunny. Highs in the mid-80s. Northeast winds around 5 miles an hour. Tonight, mostly clear. Lows in the mid-60s. Southeast winds around 5 miles an hour. Sunday, mostly sunny. Highs in the upper 80s.
south winds 5 to 10 miles an hour. Sunday night, partly cloudy. Lows in the lower 70s. Southwest winds around 5 miles an hour. Monday, mostly cloudy. Highs in

weather outlook is for the Maryland portion of the Chesapeake Bay, tidal Potomac River, and I-95 corridor through central Maryland, northern Virginia, and District of Columbia. Day 1, today and tonight. No hazardous weather is expected at this time. Days 2 through 7, Sunday through Friday. No hazardous weather is expected at this time. Spotter information statement. Spotter activation is not expected at this time. Now for the National Weather Service marine forecast for the Chesapeake Bay from Sandy Point to North Beach, rest of the overnight, northeast winds 15 knots with gusts to 20 knots. Waves 2 feet. Today, northeast winds 10 to 15 knots. Gusts up to 20 knots in the morning. Waves 1 to 2 feet. Tonight, southeast winds 5 to 10 knots. Waves 1 foot. Sunday, south winds 10 to 15 knots. Waves 1 to 2 feet. Sunday night, south winds 10 to 15 knots with gusts to 20 knots. Waves 2 feet. Monday, southeast winds around 5 knots. Waves 1 foot or less. Now for the National Weather Service marine forecast for the tidal Potomac from Key Bridge to Smith Point, rest of the overnight, northeast winds 10 knots. Waves 1 foot. Today, northeast winds 5 to 10 knots. Gusts up to 20 knots in the morning. Waves 1 foot. Tonight, southeast winds around 5 knots. Waves 1 foot. Sunday, south winds 5 to 10 knots. Waves 1 foot. Sunday night, south winds 5 to 10 knots. Waves 1 foot. Monday, south winds around 5 knots. Waves 1 foot. The latest river levels in the Potomac, Shenandoah, and Rappahannock basins are as follows. All reports are current as of 1 a.m. and are measured in feet. For Potomac River at Shepherdstown, 2.3. Potomac River at Point of Rocks, 2.0. Potomac River at Edwards Ferry, 4.8. Potomac River at Little Falls, 3.1. North Fork Shenandoah River near Strasburg, 1.9. South Fork Shenandoah River at Front Royal, 1.2. Shenandoah River at Millville, 1.5. Rappahannock River at Remington, 2.8. Rappahannock River above Fredericksburg, 2.2. Rapidan River near Culpeper, 0.6. Opeckham Creek near Martinsburg, 1.9. Seneca Creek at Dawsonville, 2.4. Goose Creek near Leesburg, 1.1. Monocacy River at Frederick, 2.1. The Northern Virginia Mountain forecast for elevations above 2,000 feet including the Skyline Drive. Rest of the overnight, mostly clear. Patchy fog. Lows in the lower 60s. Today, sunny. Patchy fog in the morning. Isolated showers in the afternoon. Highs in the upper 70s. Tonight, mostly clear. Isolated showers in the evening. Lows in the lower 60s. Sunday, mostly sunny. Patchy fog in the morning. A slight chance of. Highs in the lower 80s. Monday, partly cloudy. Lows in the mid-60s. Highs in the mid-80s. Tuesday, partly cloudy. Lows in the upper 60s. Highs in the upper 80s. Wednesday, partly cloudy. Lows in the upper 60s. Highs in the upper 80s. This is the NOAA Weather Radio All Hazards Station KHP36, broadcasting from the National Weather Service Office in Sterling, Virginia, and transmitting on a frequency of 162.550 MHz from an antenna located in Manassas, Virginia. The 5 a.m. observation in Washington. At Reagan National Airport, partly cloudy skies. The temperature was 72 degrees Fahrenheit, or 22 degrees Celsius. Dew point 63. Humidity was 73%. Winds were north at 10 miles an hour and the barometric pressure was 30.16 inches or 1,021.3 millibars, and rising. Now for some observations from the surrounding area. At BWI Marshall Airport, partly cloudy skies. Temperature 69. Winds northeast at 9 miles an hour. At Charlottesville, fair skies. 67. At Dulles Airport, partly cloudy. Temperature 69 degrees.

winds north at 8 miles an hour. At Fredericksburg, it was fair. Visibility 10 miles. Wind was calm. And the pressure was 30.14 inches and rising. At Martinsburg, fair skies. 65. Winds north at 7 miles an hour. At Norfolk, fair. Temperature 77 degrees. At Ocean City, fair skies. It was 68 degrees. At Pawtuxent River Naval Air Station, fair. Temperature 73. At Quantico, fair skies. Temperature 71. Winds north at 5 miles an hour. For Richmond, fog was reported. It was 70. At Roanoke, mostly cloudy. Temperature 70 degrees. At Winchester, mostly cloudy. Temperature 63. At New York, fair skies. 65. At Philadelphia, fair skies. 67. At Raleigh, cloudy skies. 73. Now for a few observations on the waters. At Washington Channel, the wind was northeast at 2 knots, and the water temperature was 81 degrees. At Piney Point, the wind was north at 5 knots. At Thomas Point, the temperature was 73 degrees. Wind northeast at 70 knots. Here is a look at the weather features that will affect the region over the next several days. High pressure will build from the Great Lakes to the mid-Atlantic coast this weekend with building heat early next week. Showers and thunderstorms return to the forecast during the middle to late part of next week. Now for the official National Weather Service forecast for the Washington metro area and the surrounding KHB listening area. Rest of the overnight, partly cloudy. Lows in the mid-60s. North winds around 5 miles an hour. Today, mostly sunny. Highs in the mid-80s. Northeast winds around 5 miles an hour. Tonight, mostly clear. Lows in the mid-60s. Southeast winds around 5 miles an hour. Sunday, mostly sunny. Highs in the upper 80s. South winds 5 to 10 miles an hour. Sunday night, partly cloudy. Lows in the lower 70s. Southwest winds around 5 miles an hour. Monday, mostly cloudy. Highs in the lower 90s. Lows in the lower 70s. Tuesday, partly cloudy. Highs in the lower 90s. Lows in the mid-70s. Wednesday through Thursday, partly cloudy with a chance of showers. Highs in the lower 90s. Lows in the lower 70s. Chance of rain 30%. Friday, partly cloudy. A chance of showers. Highs in the upper 80s. Lows in the upper 60s. Chance of rain 30%. This hazardous weather outlook is for the Maryland portion of the Chesapeake Bay, tidal Potomac River, and I-95 corridor through central Maryland, northern Virginia, and District of Columbia. Day 1, today and tonight. No hazardous weather is expected at this time. Days 2 through 7, Sunday through Friday. No hazardous weather is expected at this time. Spotter information statement, spotter activation is not expected at this time. Now for the National Weather Service marine forecast for the Chesapeake Bay from Sandy Point to North Beach, rest of the overnight, northeast winds 15 knots with gusts to 20 knots. Waves 2 feet. Today, northeast winds 10 to 15 knots. Gusts up to 20 knots in the morning. Waves 1 to 2 feet. Tonight, southeast winds 5 to 10 knots. Waves 1 foot. Sunday, south winds 10 to 15 knots. Waves 1 to 2 feet. Sunday night, south winds 10 to 15 knots with gusts to 20 knots. Waves 2 feet. Monday, southeast winds around 5 knots. Waves 1 foot or less. Now for the National Weather Service marine forecast for the tidal Potomac from Key Bridge to Smith Point, rest of the overnight, northeast winds 10 knots. Waves 1 foot. Today, northeast winds 5 to 10 knots. Gusts up to 20 knots in the morning. Waves 1 foot. Tonight, southeast winds around 5 knots. Waves 1 foot. Sunday, south winds 5 to 10 knots. Waves 1 foot. Sunday night, south winds 5 to 10 knots. Waves 1 foot.
Monday, south winds around 5 knots. Waves 1 foot. The Northern Virginia Mountain forecast for elevations above 2,000 feet, including the Skyline Drive. Rest of the overnight, mostly clear. Patchy fog. Lows in the lower 60s. Today, sunny. Patchy fog in the morning. Isolated showers in the afternoon. Highs in the upper 70s. Tonight, mostly clear. Isolated showers in the evening. Lows in the lower 60s. Sunday, mostly sunny. Patchy fog in the morning. A slight chance of. Highs in the lower 80s. Monday, partly cloudy. Lows in the mid 60s. Highs in the mid 80s. Tuesday, partly cloudy. Lows in the upper 60s. Highs in the upper 80s. Wednesday, partly cloudy. Lows in the upper 60s. Highs in the upper 80s. This is the NOAA Weather Radio All Hazards Station KHP36, broadcasting from the National Weather Service Office in Sterling, Virginia, and transmitting on a frequency of 162.550 MHz from an antenna located in Manassas, Virginia. The 5 a.m. observation in Washington. At Reagan National Airport, partly cloudy skies. The temperature was 72 degrees Fahrenheit, or 22 degrees Celsius. Dew point 63. Humidity was 73%. Winds were north at 10 miles an hour and the barometric pressure was 30.16 inches or 1,021.3 millibars and rising. Now for some observations from the surrounding area. At BWI Marshall Airport, partly cloudy skies. Temperature 69. Winds northeast at 9 miles an hour. At Charlottesville, fair skies. 67. At Dulles Airport, partly cloudy. Temperature 69 degrees. Winds north at 8 miles an hour. At Fredericksburg, it was fair. Visibility 10 miles. Wind was calm. And the pressure was 30.14 inches and rising. At Martinsburg, fair skies. 65. Winds north at 7 miles an hour. At Norfolk, fair. Temperature 77 degrees. At Ocean City, fair skies. It was 68 degrees. At Pawtuxent River Naval Air Station, fair. Temperature 73. At Quantico, fair skies. Temperature 71. Winds north at 5 miles an hour. Per Richmond, fog was reported. It was 70. At Roanoke, mostly cloudy. Temperature 70 degrees. At Winchester, mostly cloudy. Temperature 63. At New York, fair skies. 65. At Philadelphia, fair skies. 67. At Raleigh, cloudy skies. 73. Now for a few observations on the waters. At Washington Channel, the wind was northeast at 2 knots, and the water temperature was 81 degrees. At Piney Point, the wind was north at 5 knots. At Thomas Point, the temperature was 73 degrees. Wind northeast at 70 knots. Here is a look at the weather features that will affect the region over the next several days. High pressure will build from the Great Lakes to the mid-Atlantic coast this weekend with building heat early next week. Showers and thunderstorms return to the forecast during the middle to late part of next week. The current time is 5:32 a.m. Eastern Daylight Time. Now for the official National Weather Service forecast for the Washington metro area and the surrounding KHB listening area. Rest of the overnight, partly cloudy. Lows in the mid-60s. North winds around 5 miles an hour. Today, mostly sunny. Highs in the mid-80s. Northeast winds around 5 miles an hour. Tonight, mostly clear. Lows in the mid-60s. Southeast winds around 5 miles an hour. Sunday, mostly sunny. Highs in the upper 80s. South winds 5 to 10 miles an hour. Sunday night, partly cloudy. Lows in the lower 70s. Southwest winds around 5 miles an hour. Monday, mostly cloudy. Highs in the lower 90s. Lows in the lower 70s. Tuesday, partly cloudy.
highs in the lower 90s. Lows in the mid-70s. Wednesday through Thursday, partly cloudy with a chance of showers. Highs in the lower 90s. Lows in the lower 70s. Chance of rain 30%. Friday, partly cloudy. A chance of showers. Highs in the upper 80s. Lows in the upper 60s. Chance of rain 30%. This hazardous weather outlook is for the Maryland portion of the Chesapeake Bay, tidal Potomac River, and I-95 corridor through central Maryland, northern Virginia, and District of Columbia. Day 1, today and tonight. No hazardous weather is expected at this time. Days 2 through 7, Sunday through Friday. No hazardous weather is expected at this time. Spotter information statement, spotter activation is not expected at this time. Now for the National Weather Service marine forecast for the Chesapeake Bay from Sandy Point to North Beach, rest of the overnight, northeast winds 50 knots with gusts to 20 knots. Waves 2 feet. Today, northeast winds 10 to 15 knots. Gusts up to 20 knots in the morning. Waves 1 to 2 feet. Tonight, southeast winds 5 to 10 knots. Waves 1 foot. Sunday, south winds 10 to 15 knots. Waves 1 to 2 feet. Sunday night, south winds 10 to 15 knots with gusts to 20 knots. Waves 2 feet. Monday, southeast winds around 5 knots. Waves 1 foot or less. Now for the National Weather Service marine forecast for the tidal Potomac from Key Bridge to Smith Point, rest of the overnight, northeast winds 10 knots. Waves 1 foot. Today, northeast winds 5 to 10 knots. Gusts up to 20 knots in the morning. Waves 1 foot. Tonight, southeast winds around 5 knots. Waves 1 foot. Sunday, south winds 5 to 10 knots. Waves 1 foot. Sunday night, south winds 5 to 10 knots. Waves 1 foot. Monday, south winds around 5 knots. Waves 1 foot. The Northern Virginia Mountain forecast for elevations above 2,000 feet including the Skyline Drive. Rest of the overnight, mostly clear. Patchy fog. Lows in the lower 60s. Today, sunny. Patchy fog in the morning. Isolated showers in the afternoon. Highs in the upper 70s. Tonight, mostly clear. Isolated showers in the evening. Lows in the lower 60s. Sunday, mostly sunny. Patchy fog in the morning. A slight chance of. Highs in the lower 80s. Monday, partly cloudy. Lows in the mid-60s. Highs in the mid-80s. Tuesday, partly cloudy. Lows in the upper 60s. Highs in the upper 80s. Wednesday, partly cloudy. Lows in the upper 60s. Highs in the upper 80s. This is the NOAA Weather Radio All Hazards Station KHP36, broadcasting from the National Weather Service Office in Sterling, Virginia, and transmitting on a frequency of 162.550 MHz from an antenna located in Manassas, Virginia. The 5 a.m. observation in Washington. At Reagan National Airport, partly cloudy skies. The temperature was 72 degrees Fahrenheit, or 22 degrees Celsius. Dew point 63. Humidity was 73%. Winds were north at 10 miles an hour and the barometric pressure was 30.16 inches or 1,021.3 millibars and rising. Now for some observations for surrounding area. At BWI Marshall Airport, partly cloudy skies. Temperature 69. Winds northeast at 9 miles an hour. At Charlottesville, fair skies. 67. At Dulles Airport, partly cloudy. Temperature 69 degrees. Winds north at 8 miles an hour. At Fredericksburg, it was fair. Visibility 10 miles. Wind was calm. And the pressure was 30.14 inches and rising. At Martinsburg, fair skies. 65. Winds north at 7 miles an hour. At Norfolk, fair. Temperature 77 degrees. At Ocean City, fair skies. It was 68 degrees. At Pawtuxent River Naval Air Station, fair.
temperature 73. At Quantico, fair skies. Temperature 71. Winds north at 5 miles an hour. For Richmond, fog was reported. It was 70. At Roanoke, mostly cloudy. Temperature 70 degrees. At Winchester, mostly cloudy. Temperature 63. At New York, fair skies. 65. At Philadelphia, fair skies. 67. At Raleigh, cloudy skies. 73. Now for a few observations on the waters. At Washington Channel, the wind was northeast at 2 knots, and the water temperature was 81 degrees. At Piney Point, the wind was north at 5 knots. At Thomas Point, the temperature was 73 degrees. Wind northeast at 70 knots. Here is a look at the weather features that will affect the region over the next several days. High pressure will build from the Great Lakes to the mid-Atlantic coast this weekend with building heat early next week. Showers and thunderstorms return to the forecast during the middle to late part of next week. Now for the official National Weather Service forecast for the Washington metro area and the surrounding KHB listening area. Rest of the overnight, partly cloudy. Lows in the mid-60s. North winds around 5 miles an hour. Today, mostly sunny. Highs in the mid-80s. Northeast winds around 5 miles an hour. Tonight, mostly clear. Lows in the mid-60s. Southeast winds around 5 miles an hour. Sunday, mostly sunny. Highs in the upper 80s. South winds 5 to 10 miles an hour. Sunday night, partly cloudy. Lows in the lower 70s. Southwest winds around 5 miles an hour. Monday, mostly cloudy. Highs in the lower 90s. Lows in the lower 70s. Tuesday, partly cloudy. Highs in the lower 90s. Lows in the mid 70s. Wednesday through Thursday, partly cloudy with a chance of showers. Highs in the lower 90s. Lows in the lower 70s. Chance of rain 30%. Friday, partly cloudy. A chance of showers. Highs in the upper 80s. Lows in the upper 60s. Chance of rain 30%. The latest river levels in the Potomac, Shenandoah, and Rappahannock basins are as follows. All reports are current as of 1 a.m. and are measured in feet. For Potomac River at Shepherdstown, 2.3. Potomac River at Point of Rocks, 2.0. Potomac River at Edwards Ferry, 4.8. Potomac River at Little Falls, 3.1. North Fork Shenandoah River near Strasburg, 1.9. South Fork Shenandoah River at Front Royal, 1.2. Shenandoah River at Millville, 1.5. Rappahannock River at Remington, 2.8. Rappahannock River above Fredericksburg, 2.2. Rapidan River near Culpeper, 0.6. Opeckham Creek near Martinsburg, 1.9. Seneca Creek at Dawsonville, 2.4. Goose Creek near Leesburg, 1.1. Monocacy River at Frederick, 2.1. This hazardous weather outlook is for the Maryland portion of the Chesapeake Bay, tidal Potomac River, and I-95 corridor through central Maryland, northern Virginia, and District of Columbia. Day 1, today and tonight. No hazardous weather is expected at this time. Days 2 through 7, Sunday through Friday. No hazardous weather is expected at this time. Spotter information statement, spotter activation is not expected at this time. Now for the National Weather Service marine forecast for the Chesapeake Bay from Sandy Point to North Beach, rest of the overnight, northeast winds 50 knots with gusts to 20 knots. Waves 2 feet. Today, northeast winds 10 to 15 knots. Gusts up to 20 knots in the morning. Waves 1 to 2 feet. Tonight, southeast winds 5 to 10 knots. Waves 1 foot. Sunday, south winds 10 to 15 knots. Waves 1 to 2 feet. Sunday night, south winds 10 to 15 knots with gusts to 20 knots. Waves 2 feet. Monday, southeast winds around 5 knots. Waves 1 foot or less. Now for the National Weather Service marine forecast for the tidal Potomac from Key Bridge to Smith Point, rest of the overnight,
northeast winds 10 knots. Waves 1 foot. Today, northeast winds 5 to 10 knots. Gusts up to 20 knots in the morning. Waves 1 foot. Tonight, southeast winds around 5 knots. Waves 1 foot. Sunday, south winds 5 to 10 knots. Waves 1 foot. Sunday night, south winds 5 to 10 knots. Waves 1 foot. Monday, south winds around 5 knots. Waves 1 foot. The Northern Virginia Mountain forecast for elevations above 2,000 feet, including the Skyline Drive. Rest of the overnight, mostly clear. Patchy fog. Lows in the lower 60s. Today, sunny. Patchy fog in the morning. Isolated showers in the afternoon. Highs in the upper 70s. Tonight, mostly clear. Isolated showers in the evening. Lows in the lower 60s. Sunday, mostly sunny. Patchy fog in the morning. A slight chance of. Highs in the lower 80s. Monday, partly cloudy. Lows in the mid 60s. Highs in the mid 80s. Tuesday, partly cloudy. Lows in the upper 60s. Highs in the upper 80s. Wednesday, partly cloudy. Lows in the upper 60s. Highs in the upper 80s. This is the NOAA Weather Radio All Hazards Station KHP36, broadcasting from the National Weather Service Office in Sterling, Virginia, and transmitting on a frequency of 162.550 MHz from an antenna located in Manassas, Virginia. The 5 a.m. observation in Washington. At Reagan National Airport, partly cloudy skies. The temperature was 72 degrees Fahrenheit, or 22 degrees Celsius. Dew point 63. Humidity was 73%. Winds were north at 10 miles an hour and the barometric pressure was 30.16 inches or 1,021.3 millibars and rising. Now for some observations from the surrounding area. At BWI Marshall Airport, partly cloudy skies. Temperature 69. Winds northeast at 9 miles an hour. At Charlottesville, fair skies. 67. At Dulles Airport, partly cloudy. Temperature 69 degrees. Winds north at 8 miles an hour. At Fredericksburg, it was fair. Visibility 10 miles. Wind was calm. And the pressure was 30.14 inches and rising. At Martinsburg, fair skies. 65. Winds north at 7 miles an hour. At Norfolk, fair. Temperature 77 degrees. At Ocean City, fair skies. It was 68 degrees. At Pawtuxent River Naval Air Station, fair. Temperature 73. At Quantico, fair skies. Temperature 71. Winds north at 5 miles an hour. For Richmond, fog was reported. It was 70. At Roanoke, mostly cloudy. Temperature 70 degrees. At Winchester, mostly cloudy. Temperature 63. At New York, fair skies. 65. At Philadelphia, fair skies. 67. At Raleigh, cloudy skies. 73. Now for a few observations on the waters. At Washington Channel, the wind was northeast at 2 knots, and the water temperature was 81 degrees. At Piney Point, the wind was north at 5 knots. At Thomas Point, the temperature was 73 degrees. Wind northeast at 70 knots. The current time is 5:47 a.m. Eastern Daylight Time. Here is a look at the weather features that will affect the region over the next several days. High pressure will build from the Great Lakes to the mid-Atlantic coast this weekend with building heat early next week. Showers and thunderstorms return to the forecast during the middle to late part of next week. Now for the official National Weather Service forecast for the Washington metro area and the surrounding KHB listening area. Rest of the overnight, partly cloudy. Lows in the mid-60s. North winds around 5 miles an hour. Today, mostly sunny. Highs in the mid-80s. Northeast winds around 5 miles an hour. Tonight, mostly clear. Lows in the mid-60s.
southeast winds around 5 miles an hour. Sunday, mostly sunny. Highs in the upper 80s. South winds 5 to 10 miles an hour. Sunday night, partly cloudy. Lows in the lower 70s. Southwest winds around 5 miles an hour. Monday, mostly cloudy. Highs in the lower 90s. Lows in the lower 70s. Tuesday, partly cloudy. Highs in the lower 90s. Lows in the mid 70s. Wednesday through Thursday, partly cloudy with a chance of showers. Highs in the lower 90s. Lows in the lower 70s. Chance of rain 30%. Friday, partly cloudy. A chance of showers. Highs in the upper 80s. Lows in the upper 60s. Chance of rain 30%. This hazardous weather outlook is for the Maryland portion of the Chesapeake Bay, tidal Potomac River, and I-95 corridor through central Maryland, northern Virginia, and District of Columbia. Day 1, today and tonight. No hazardous weather is expected at this time. Days 2 through 7, Sunday through Friday. No hazardous weather is expected at this time. Spotter information statement, spotter activation is not expected at this time. Now for the National Weather Service marine forecast for the Chesapeake Bay from Sandy Point to North Beach, rest of the overnight, northeast winds 50 knots with gusts to 20 knots. Waves 2 feet. Today, northeast winds 10 to 15 knots. Gusts up to 20 knots in the morning. Waves 1 to 2 feet. Tonight, southeast winds 5 to 10 knots. Waves 1 foot. Sunday, south winds 10 to 15 knots. Waves 1 to 2 feet. Sunday night, south winds 10 to 15 knots with gusts to 20 knots. Waves 2 feet. Monday, southeast winds around 5 knots. Waves 1 foot or less. Now for the National Weather Service marine forecast for the tidal Potomac from Key Bridge to Smith Point, rest of the overnight, northeast winds 10 knots. Waves 1 foot. Today, northeast winds 5 to 10 knots. Gusts up to 20 knots in the morning. Waves 1 foot. Tonight, southeast winds around 5 knots. Waves 1 foot. Sunday, south winds 5 to 10 knots. Waves 1 foot. Sunday night, south winds 5 to 10 knots. Waves 1 foot. Monday, south winds around 5 knots. Waves 1 foot. The Northern Virginia Mountain forecast for elevations above 2,000 feet including the Skyline Drive. Rest of the overnight, mostly clear. Patchy fog. Lows in the lower 60s. Today, sunny. Patchy fog in the morning. Isolated showers in the afternoon. Highs in the upper 70s. Tonight, mostly clear. Isolated showers in the evening. Lows in the lower 60s. Sunday, mostly sunny. Patchy fog in the morning. A slight chance of. Highs in the lower 80s. Monday, partly cloudy. Lows in the mid 60s. Highs in the mid 80s. Tuesday, partly cloudy. Lows in the upper 60s. Highs in the upper 80s. Wednesday, partly cloudy. Lows in the upper 60s. Highs in the upper 80s. This is the NOAA Weather Radio All Hazards Station KHP36, broadcasting from the National Weather Service Office in Sterling, Virginia, and transmitting on a frequency of 162.550 MHz from an antenna located in Manassas, Virginia. The 5 a.m. observation in Washington. At Reagan National Airport, partly cloudy skies. The temperature was 72 degrees Fahrenheit, or 22 degrees Celsius. Dew point 63. Humidity was 73%. Winds were north at 10 miles an hour and the barometric pressure was 30.16 inches or 1,021.3 millibars and rising. Now for some observations from the surrounding area. At BWI Marshall Airport, partly cloudy skies. Temperature 69. Winds northeast at 9 miles an hour. At Charlottesville, fair skies. 67. At Dulles Airport, partly cloudy. Temperature 69 degrees. Winds north at 8 miles an hour. At Fredericksburg, it was fair.
Visibility 10 miles. Wind was calm. And the pressure was 30.14 inches and rising. At Martinsburg, fair skies. 65. Winds north at 7 miles an hour. At Norfolk, fair. Temperature 77 degrees. At Ocean City, fair skies. It was 68 degrees. At Pawtuxent River Naval Air Station, fair. Temperature 73. At Quantico, fair skies. Temperature 71. Winds north at 5 miles an hour. For Richmond, fog was reported. It was 70. At Roanoke, mostly cloudy. Temperature 70 degrees. At Winchester, mostly cloudy. Temperature 63. At New York, fair skies. 65. At Philadelphia, fair skies. 67. At Raleigh, cloudy skies. 73. Now for a few observations on the waters. At Washington Channel, the wind was northeast at 2 knots, and the water temperature was 81 degrees. At Piney Point, the wind was north at 5 knots. At Thomas Point, the temperature was 73 degrees. Wind northeast at 70 knots. Here is a look at the weather features that will affect the region over the next several days. High pressure will build from the Great Lakes to the mid-Atlantic coast this weekend with building heat early next week. Showers and thunderstorms return to the forecast during the middle to late part of next week. Now for the official National Weather Service forecast for the Washington metro area and the surrounding KHB listening area. Rest of the overnight, partly cloudy. Lows in the mid-60s. North winds around 5 miles an hour. Today, mostly sunny. Highs in the mid-80s. Northeast winds around 5 miles an hour. Tonight, mostly clear. Lows in the mid-60s. Southeast winds around 5 miles an hour. Sunday, mostly sunny. Highs in the upper 80s. South winds 5 to 10 miles an hour. Sunday night, partly cloudy. Lows in the lower 70s. Southwest winds around 5 miles an hour. Monday, mostly cloudy. Highs in the lower 90s. Lows in the lower 70s. Tuesday, partly cloudy. Highs in the lower 90s. Lows in the mid-70s. Wednesday through Thursday, partly cloudy with a chance of showers. Highs in the lower 90s. Lows in the lower 70s. Chance of rain 30%. Friday, partly cloudy. A chance of showers. Highs in the upper 80s. Lows in the upper 60s. Chance of rain 30%. This hazardous weather outlook is for the Maryland portion of the Chesapeake Bay, Tidal Potomac River, and I-95 corridor through Central Maryland, Northern Virginia, and District of Columbia. Day 1, today and tonight. No hazardous weather is expected at this time. Days 2 through 7, Sunday through Friday. No hazardous weather is expected at this time. Spotter information statement, spotter activation is not expected at this time. Now for the National Weather Service marine forecast for the Chesapeake Bay from Sandy Point to North Beach, rest of the overnight, northeast winds 15 knots with gusts to 20 knots. Waves 2 feet. Today, northeast winds 10 to 15 knots. Gusts up to 20 knots in the morning. Waves 1 to 2 feet. Tonight, southeast winds 5 to 10 knots. Waves 1 foot. Sunday, south winds 10 to 15 knots. Waves 1 to 2 feet. Sunday night, south winds 10 to 15 knots with gusts to 20 knots. Waves 2 feet. Monday, southeast winds around 5 knots. Waves 1 foot or less. Now for the National Weather Service marine forecast for the tidal Potomac from Key Bridge to Smith Point, rest of the overnight, northeast winds 10 knots. Waves 1 foot. Today, northeast winds 5 to 10 knots. Gusts up to 20 knots in the morning. Waves 1 foot. Tonight, southeast winds around 5 knots. Waves 1 foot. Sunday, south winds 5 to 10 knots. Waves 1 foot. Sunday night, south winds 5 to 10 knots. Waves 1 foot. Monday, south winds around 5 knots. Waves 1 foot.
The Northern Virginia mountain forecast for elevations above 2,000 feet, including the Skyline Drive. Rest of the overnight, mostly clear. Patchy fog. Lows in the lower 60s. Today, sunny. Patchy fog in the morning. Isolated showers in the afternoon. Highs in the upper 70s. Tonight, mostly clear. Isolated showers in the evening. Lows in the lower 60s. Sunday, mostly sunny. Patchy fog in the morning. A slight chance of. Highs in the lower 80s. Monday, partly cloudy. Lows in the mid 60s. Highs in the mid 80s. Tuesday, partly cloudy. Lows in the upper 60s. Highs in the upper 80s. Wednesday, partly cloudy. Lows in the upper 60s. Highs in the upper 80s. This is the NOAA Weather Radio All Hazards Station KHP 36, broadcasting from the National Weather Service Office in Sterling, Virginia, and transmitting on a frequency of 162.550 MHz from an antenna located in Manassas, Virginia. The 5 a.m. observation in Washington. At Reagan National Airport, partly cloudy skies. The temperature was 72 degrees Fahrenheit, or 22 degrees Celsius. Dew point 63. Humidity was 73%. Winds were north at 10 miles an hour and the barometric pressure was 30.16 inches or 1,021.3 millibars and rising. Now for some observations from the surrounding area. At BWI Marshall Airport, partly cloudy skies. Temperature 69. Winds northeast at 9 miles an hour. At Charlottesville, fair skies. 67. At Dulles Airport, partly cloudy. Temperature 69 degrees. Winds north at 8 miles an hour. At Fredericksburg, it was fair. Visibility 10 miles. Wind was calm. And the pressure was 30.14 inches and rising. At Martinsburg, fair skies. 65. Winds north at 7 miles an hour. At Norfolk, fair. Temperature 77 degrees. At Ocean City, fair skies. It was 68 degrees. At Pawtuxent River Naval Air Station, fair. Temperature 73. At Quantico, fair skies. Temperature 71. Winds north at 5 miles an hour. For Richmond, fog was reported. It was 70. At Roanoke, mostly cloudy. Temperature 70 degrees. At Winchester, mostly cloudy. Temperature 63. At New York, fair skies. 65. At Philadelphia, fair skies. 67. At Raleigh, cloudy skies. 73. Now for a few observations on the waters. At Washington Channel, the wind was northeast at 2 knots, and the water temperature was 81 degrees. At Piney Point, the wind was north at 5 knots. At Thomas Point, the temperature was 73 degrees. Wind northeast at 70 knots. The latest river levels in the Potomac, Shenandoah, and Rappahannock basins are as follows. All reports are current as of 1 a.m. and are measured in feet. For Potomac River at Shepherdstown, 2.3. Potomac River at Point of Rocks, 2.0. Potomac River at Edwards Ferry, 4.8. Potomac River at Little Falls, 3.1. North Fork Shenandoah River near Strasburg, 1.9. South Fork Shenandoah River at Front Royal, 1.2. 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Rappahannock River above Fredericksburg, 2.2. Rapidan River near Culpeper, 0.6. Opeckham Creek near Martinsburg, 1.9. Seneca Creek at Dawsonville, 2.4. Goose Creek near Leesburg, 1.1. Monocacy River at Frederick, 2.1. The current time is 6:02 a.m. Eastern Daylight Time. The marine forecast for the coastal waters from Fenwick Island to Chincoteague and out 20 nautical miles. Today, northeast winds 10 to 15 knots with gusts up to 20 knots. Seas 2 to 3 feet. Wave detail,
northeast 2 feet at 4 seconds and southeast 2 feet at 8 seconds. Tonight, east winds 5 to 10 knots. Seas 2 to 3 feet. Wave detail, northeast 2 feet at 5 seconds and southeast 2 feet at 8 seconds. Sunday, southeast winds 5 to 10 knots. Gusts up to 15 knots in the afternoon. Seas around 2 feet. Wave detail, southeast 2 feet at 9 seconds and south 1 foot at 5 seconds. Sunday night, south winds 5 to 10 knots with gusts up to 15 knots. Seas around 2 feet. Wave detail, south 2 feet at 3 seconds and southeast 2 feet at 9 seconds. Monday, west winds 5 to 10 knots, becoming east in the afternoon. Seas around 2 feet. Wave detail, south 2 feet at 4 seconds and northeast 1 foot at 5 seconds. Monday night, south winds 5 knots. Seas around 2 feet. Wave detail, southeast 2 feet at 8 seconds and south 1 foot at 4 seconds. Tuesday, south winds 5 to 10 knots. Gusts up to 15 knots in the afternoon. Seas around 2 feet. Tuesday night, south winds 10 knots with gusts up to 15 knots. Seas 2 to 3 feet. Wednesday, south winds 5 to 10 knots. Gusts up to 15 knots in the afternoon. Seas around 3 feet. Wednesday night, south winds 10 to 15 knots. Seas 3 to 4 feet, occasionally to 6 feet. Here is a look at the weather features that will affect the region over the next several days. High pressure will build from the Great Lakes to the mid-Atlantic coast this weekend with building heat early next week. Showers and thunderstorms return to the forecast during the middle to late part of next week. Now for the official National Weather Service forecast for the Washington metro area and the surrounding KHB listening area. Rest of the overnight, partly cloudy. Lows in the mid-60s. North winds around 5 miles an hour. Today, mostly sunny. Highs in the mid-80s. Northeast winds around 5 miles an hour. Tonight, mostly clear. Lows in the mid-60s. Southeast winds around 5 miles an hour. Sunday, mostly sunny. Highs in the upper 80s. South winds 5 to 10 miles an hour. Sunday night, partly cloudy. Lows in the lower 70s. Southwest winds around 5 miles an hour. Monday, mostly cloudy. Highs in the lower 90s. Lows in the lower 70s. Tuesday, partly cloudy. Highs in the lower 90s. Lows in the mid 70s. Wednesday through Thursday, partly cloudy with a chance of showers. Highs in the lower 90s. Lows in the lower 70s. Chance of rain 30%. Friday, partly cloudy. A chance of showers. Highs in the upper 80s. Lows in the upper 60s. Chance of rain 30%. This hazardous weather outlook is for the Maryland portion of the Chesapeake Bay, Tidal Potomac River, and I-95 corridor through Central Maryland, Northern Virginia, and District of Columbia. Day 1, today and tonight. No hazardous weather is expected at this time. Days 2 through 7, Sunday through Friday. No hazardous weather is expected at this time. Spotter information statement, spotter activation is not expected at this time. Now for the National Weather Service Marine Forecast for the Chesapeake Bay from Sandy Point to North Beach, rest of the overnight, northeast winds 15 knots with gusts to 20 knots. Waves 2 feet. Today, northeast winds 10 to 15 knots. Gusts up to 20 knots in the morning. Waves 1 to 2 feet. Tonight, southeast winds 5 to 10 knots. Waves 1 foot. Sunday, south winds 10 to 15 knots. Waves 1 to 2 feet. Sunday night, south winds 10 to 15 knots with gusts to 20 knots. Waves 2 feet. Monday, southeast winds around 5 knots. Waves 1 foot or less. Now for the National Weather Service Marine Forecast for the Tidal Potomac from Key Bridge to Smith Point, rest of the overnight, northeast winds 10 knots. Waves 1 foot. Today, northeast winds 5 to 10 knots. Gusts up to 20 knots in the morning. Waves 1 foot. Tonight, southeast winds around 5 knots. Waves 1 foot. Sunday, south winds 5 to 10 knots. Waves 1 foot.
Sunday night, south winds 5 to 10 knots. Waves 1 foot. Monday, south winds around 5 knots. Waves 1 foot. The Northern Virginia Mountain forecast for elevations above 2,000 feet, including the Skyline Drive. Rest of the overnight, mostly clear. Patchy fog. Lows in the lower 60s. Today, sunny. Patchy fog in the morning. Isolated showers in the afternoon. Highs in the upper 70s. Tonight, mostly clear. Isolated showers in the evening. Lows in the lower 60s. Sunday, mostly sunny. Patchy fog in the morning. A slight chance of. Highs in the lower 80s. Monday, partly cloudy. Lows in the mid-60s. Highs in the mid-80s. Tuesday, partly cloudy. Lows in the upper 60s. Highs in the upper 80s. Wednesday, partly cloudy. Lows in the upper 60s. Highs in the upper 80s. This is the NOAA Weather Radio All Hazards Station KHP36, broadcasting from the National Weather Service Office in Sterling, Virginia, and transmitting on a frequency of 162.550 MHz from an antenna located in Manassas, Virginia. The 5 a.m. observation in Washington. At Reagan National Airport, partly cloudy skies. The temperature was 72 degrees Fahrenheit, or 22 degrees Celsius. Dew point 63. Humidity was 73%. Winds were north at 10 miles an hour and the barometric pressure was 30.16 inches or 1,021.3 millibars and rising. Now for some observations from the surrounding area. At BWI Marshall Airport, partly cloudy skies. Temperature 69. Winds northeast at 9 miles an hour. At Charlottesville, fair skies. 67. At Dulles Airport, partly cloudy. Temperature 69 degrees. Winds north at 8 miles an hour. At Fredericksburg, it was fair. Visibility 10 miles. Wind was calm. And the pressure was 30.14 inches and rising. At Martinsburg, fair skies. 65. Winds north at 7 miles an hour. At Norfolk, fair. Temperature 77 degrees. At Ocean City, fair skies. It was 68 degrees. At Pawtuxent River Naval Air Station, fair. Temperature 73. At Quantico, fair skies. Temperature 71. Winds north at 5 miles an hour. For Richmond, fog was reported. It was 70. At Roanoke, mostly cloudy. Temperature 70 degrees. At Winchester, mostly cloudy. Temperature 63. At New York, fair skies. 65. At Philadelphia, fair skies. 67. At Raleigh, cloudy skies. 73. Now for a few observations on the waters. At Washington Channel, the wind was northeast at 2 knots, and the water temperature was 81 degrees. At Piney Point, the wind was north at 5 knots. At Thomas Point, the temperature was 73 degrees. Wind northeast at 70 knots. The 6 a.m. observation in Washington. At Reagan National Airport, partly cloudy skies. The temperature was 71 degrees Fahrenheit, or 22 degrees Celsius. Dew point 62. Humidity was 73%. Winds were north at 12 miles an hour and the barometric pressure was 30.17 inches or 1,021.6 millibars and rising. Now for some observations from the surrounding area. At BWI Marshall Airport, partly cloudy skies. Temperature 68. Winds northeast at 7 miles an hour. At Charlottesville, fair skies. 66. At Dulles Airport, partly cloudy. Temperature 67 degrees. Winds north at 12 miles an hour. At Fredericksburg, it was fair. Visibility 10 miles. Wind was north at 3 miles an hour. And the pressure was 30.15 inches and rising. At Martinsburg, fair skies. 64. Winds north at 6 miles an hour. At Norfolk, fair.
temperature 77 degrees. At Ocean City, fair skies. It was 71 degrees. At Quantico, fair skies. Temperature 72. Winds north at 9 miles an hour. For Richmond, fog was reported. It was 70. At Roanoke, mostly cloudy. Temperature 70 degrees. At Winchester, mostly cloudy. Temperature 61. At New York, fair skies. 64. At Philadelphia, fair skies. 66. At Raleigh, cloudy skies. 73. Now for a few observations on the waters. At Washington Channel, the wind was northeast at 3 knots, and the water temperature was 81 degrees. At Piney Point, the wind was north at 5 knots. At Thomas Point, the temperature was 72 degrees. Wind northeast at 70 knots. The Washington National DC Climate Summary for yesterday, August 28, 2026. Yesterday's high temperature was 90 degrees. The normal high is 86. The record high is 101 degrees, which was set in 2024. Yesterday's low temperature was 74 degrees. The normal low is 70. The record low is 50 degrees, which was set in 1874. A trace of precipitation fell yesterday, which brings the monthly total to 4.09 inches. The total precipitation for the year now stands at 21.38 inches. No snow fell yesterday. The total snowfall for the season since June 1st still stands at 0.0 inches. There were no heating degree days yesterday. This leaves the monthly total at zero. The seasonal total is zero. There were 17 cooling degree days yesterday. This brings the monthly total to 430. The seasonal total is 1,342. Sunrise today is at 6:34 a.m. and sunset is at 7:43 p.m. The Washington Dulles DC Climate Summary for yesterday, August 28, 2026. Yesterday's high temperature was 88 degrees. The normal high is 85. The record high is 99 degrees, which was set in 2024. Yesterday's low temperature was 69 degrees. The normal low is 64. The record low is 44 degrees, which was set in 1986. No precipitation fell yesterday, which leaves the monthly total at 4.30 inches. The total precipitation for the year still stands at 28.85 inches. No snow fell yesterday. The total snowfall for the season since June 1st still stands at 0.0 inches. There were no heating degree days yesterday. This leaves the monthly total at zero. The seasonal total is one. There were 14 cooling degree days yesterday. This brings the monthly total to 357. The seasonal total is 1,070. Sunrise today is at 6:36 a.m. and sunset is at 7:45 p.m. Here is a look at the weather features that will affect the region over the next several days. High pressure will build from the Great Lakes to the mid-Atlantic coast this weekend with building heat early next week. Showers and thunderstorms return to the forecast during the middle to late part of next week. Now for the official National Weather Service forecast for the Washington metro area and the surrounding KHB listening area. Rest of the overnight, partly cloudy. Lows in the mid-60s. North winds around 5 miles an hour. Today, mostly sunny. Highs in the mid-80s. Northeast winds around 5 miles an hour. Tonight, mostly clear. Lows in the mid-60s. Southeast winds around 5 miles an hour. Sunday, mostly sunny. Highs in the upper 80s. South winds 5 to 10 miles an hour. Sunday night, partly cloudy. Lows in the lower 70s. Southwest winds around 5 miles an hour. Monday, mostly cloudy. Highs in the lower 90s. Lows in the lower 70s. Tuesday, partly cloudy. Highs in the lower 90s. Lows in the mid-70s. Wednesday through Thursday, partly cloudy with a chance of showers. Highs in the lower 90s. Lows in the lower 70s. Chance of rain 30%. Friday, partly cloudy. A chance of showers. Highs in the upper 80s. Lows in the upper 60s.
chance of rain 30%. The current time is 6:18 a.m. Eastern Daylight Time. This hazardous weather

today, northeast winds 10 to 15 knots. Gusts up to 20 knots in the morning. Waves 1 to 2 feet. Tonight, southeast winds 5 to 10 knots. Waves 1 foot. Sunday, south winds 10 to 15 knots. Waves 1 to 2 feet. Sunday night, south winds 10 to 15 knots with gusts to 20 knots. Waves 2 feet. Monday, southeast winds around 5 knots. Waves 1 foot or less. Now for the National Weather Service marine forecast for the tidal Potomac from Key Bridge to Smith Point, rest of the overnight, northeast winds 10 knots. Waves 1 foot. Today, northeast winds 5 to 10 knots. Gusts up to 20 knots in the morning. Waves 1 foot. Tonight, southeast winds around 5 knots. Waves 1 foot. Sunday, south winds 5 to 10 knots. Waves 1 foot. Sunday night, south winds 5 to 10 knots. Waves 1 foot. Monday, south winds around 5 knots. Waves 1 foot. The Northern Virginia Mountain forecast for elevations above 2,000 feet, including the Skyline Drive. Rest of the overnight, mostly clear. Patchy fog. Lows in the lower 60s. Today, sunny. Patchy fog in the morning. Isolated showers in the afternoon. Highs in the upper 70s. Tonight, mostly clear. Isolated showers in the evening. Lows in the lower 60s. Sunday, mostly sunny. Patchy fog in the morning. A slight chance of. Highs in the lower 80s. Monday, partly cloudy. Lows in the mid 60s. Highs in the mid 80s. Tuesday, partly cloudy. Lows in the upper 60s. Highs in the upper 80s. Wednesday, partly cloudy. Lows in the upper 60s. Highs in the upper 80s. The latest river levels in the Potomac, Shenandoah, and Rappahannock basins are as follows. All reports are current as of 1 a.m. and are measured in feet. For Potomac River at Shepherdstown, 2.3. Potomac River at Point of Rocks, 2.0. Potomac River at Edwards Ferry, 4.8. Potomac River at Little Falls, 3.1. North Fork Shenandoah River near Strasburg, 1.9. South Fork Shenandoah River at Front Royal, 1.2. Shenandoah River at Millville, 1.5. Rappahannock River at Remington, 2.8. Rappahannock River above Fredericksburg, 2.2. Rapidan River near Culpeper, 0.6. Opeckham Creek near Martinsburg, 1.9. Seneca Creek at Dawsonville, 2.4. Goose Creek near Leesburg, 1.1. Monocacy River at Frederick, 2.1. This is the NOAA Weather Radio All Hazards Station KHP36, broadcasting from the National Weather Service Office in Sterling, Virginia, and transmitting on a frequency of 162.550 MHz from an antenna located in Manassas, Virginia. The 6 a.m. observation in Washington. At Reagan National Airport, partly cloudy skies. The temperature was 71 degrees Fahrenheit, or 22 degrees Celsius. Dew point 62. Humidity was 73%. Winds were north at 12 miles an hour and the barometric pressure was 30.17 inches or 1,021.6 millibars and rising. Now for some observations from the surrounding area. At BWI Marshall Airport, partly cloudy skies. Temperature 68. Winds northeast at 7 miles an hour. At Charlottesville, fair skies. 66. At Dulles Airport, partly cloudy. Temperature 67 degrees. Winds north at 12 miles an hour. At Fredericksburg, it was fair. Visibility 10 miles. Wind was north at 3 miles an hour. And the pressure was 30.15 inches and rising. At Martinsburg, fair skies. 64. Winds north at 6 miles an hour. At Norfolk, fair. Temperature 77 degrees. At Ocean City, fair skies. It was 71 degrees. At Quantico, fair skies. Temperature 72. Winds north at 9 miles an hour. For Richmond, fog was reported.

with 70. At Roanoke, mostly cloudy. Temperature 70 degrees. At Winchester, mostly cloudy. Temperature 61. At New York, fair skies. 64. At Philadelphia, fair skies. 66. At Raleigh, cloudy skies. 73. Now for a few observations on the waters. At Washington Channel, the wind was northeast at 3 knots, and the water temperature was 81 degrees. At Piney Point, the wind was north at 5 knots. At Thomas Point, the temperature was 72 degrees. Wind northeast at 70 knots. Here is a look at the weather features that will affect the region over the next several days. High pressure will build from the Great Lakes to the mid-Atlantic coast this weekend with building heat early next week. Showers and thunderstorms return to the forecast during the middle to late part of next week. Now for the official National Weather Service forecast for the Washington metro area and the surrounding KHB listening area. Rest of the overnight, partly cloudy. Lows in the mid-60s. North winds around 5 miles an hour. Today, mostly sunny. Highs in the mid-80s. Northeast winds around 5 miles an hour. Tonight, mostly clear. Lows in the mid-60s. Southeast winds around 5 miles an hour. Sunday, mostly sunny. Highs in the upper 80s. South winds 5 to 10 miles an hour. Sunday night, partly cloudy. Lows in the lower 70s. Southwest winds around 5 miles an hour. Monday, mostly cloudy. Highs in the lower 90s. Lows in the lower 70s. Tuesday, partly cloudy. Highs in the lower 90s. Lows in the mid-70s. Wednesday through Thursday, partly cloudy with a chance of showers. Highs in the lower 90s. Lows in the lower 70s. Chance of rain 30%. Friday, partly cloudy. A chance of showers. Highs in the upper 80s. Lows in the upper 60s. Chance of rain 30%. This hazardous weather outlook is for the Maryland portion of the Chesapeake Bay, Tidal Potomac River, and I-95 corridor through Central Maryland, Northern Virginia, and District of Columbia. Day 1, today and tonight. No hazardous weather is expected at this time. Days 2 through 7, Sunday through Friday. No hazardous weather is expected at this time. Spotter information statement, spotter activation is not expected at this time. Now for the National Weather Service marine forecast for the Chesapeake Bay from Sandy Point to North Beach, rest of the overnight, northeast winds 15 knots with gusts to 20 knots. Waves 2 feet. Today, northeast winds 10 to 15 knots. Gusts up to 20 knots in the morning. Waves 1 to 2 feet. Tonight, southeast winds 5 to 10 knots. Waves 1 foot. Sunday, south winds 10 to 15 knots. Waves 1 to 2 feet. Sunday night, south winds 10 to 15 knots with gusts to 20 knots. Waves 2 feet. Monday, southeast winds around 5 knots. Waves 1 foot or less. Now for the National Weather Service marine forecast for the tidal Potomac from Key Bridge to Smith Point, rest of the overnight, northeast winds 10 knots. Waves 1 foot. Today, northeast winds 5 to 10 knots. Gusts up to 20 knots in the morning. Waves 1 foot. Tonight, southeast winds around 5 knots. Waves 1 foot. Sunday, south winds 5 to 10 knots. Waves 1 foot. Sunday night, south winds 5 to 10 knots. Waves 1 foot. Monday, south winds around 5 knots. Waves 1 foot. The Northern Virginia Mountain forecast for elevations above 2,000 feet including the Skyline Drive. Rest of the overnight, mostly clear. Patchy fog. Lows in the lower 60s. Today, sunny. Patchy fog in the morning. Isolated showers in the afternoon. Highs in the upper 70s. Tonight, mostly clear. Isolated showers in the evening. Lows in the lower 60s. Sunday, mostly sunny. Patchy fog in the morning. A slight chance of. Highs in the lower 80s.
Monday, partly cloudy. Lows in the mid-60s. Highs in the mid-80s. Tuesday, partly cloudy. Lows in the upper 60s. Highs in the upper 80s. Wednesday, partly cloudy. Lows in the upper 60s. Highs in the upper 80s. This is the NOAA Weather Radio All Hazards Station KHP36, broadcasting from the National Weather Service Office in Sterling, Virginia, and transmitting on a frequency of 162.550 MHz from an antenna located in Manassas, Virginia. The 6 a.m. observation in Washington. At Reagan National Airport, partly cloudy skies. The temperature was 71 degrees Fahrenheit, or 22 degrees Celsius. Dew point 62. Humidity was 73%. Winds were north at 12 miles an hour and the barometric pressure was 30.17 inches or 1,021.6 millibars and rising. Now for some observations from the surrounding area. At BWI Marshall Airport, partly cloudy skies. Temperature 68. Winds northeast at 7 miles an hour. At Charlottesville, fair skies. 66. At Dulles Airport, partly cloudy. Temperature 67 degrees. Winds north at 12 miles an hour. At Fredericksburg, it was fair. Visibility 10 miles. Wind was north at 3 miles an hour. And the pressure was 30.15 inches and rising. At Martinsburg, fair skies. 64. Winds north at 6 miles an hour. At Norfolk, fair. Temperature 77 degrees. At Ocean City, fair skies. It was 71 degrees. At Quantico, fair skies. Temperature 72. Winds north at 9 miles an hour. For Richmond, fog was reported. It was 70. At Roanoke, mostly cloudy. Temperature 70 degrees. At Winchester, mostly cloudy. Temperature 61. At New York, fair skies. 64. At Philadelphia, fair skies. 66. At Raleigh, cloudy skies. 73. Now for a few observations on the waters. At Washington Channel, the wind was northeast at 3 knots, and the water temperature was 81 degrees. At Piney Point, the wind was north at 5 knots. At Thomas Point, the temperature was 72 degrees. Wind northeast at 70 knots. The Washington National DC Climate Summary for yesterday, August 28, 2026. Yesterday's high temperature was 90 degrees. The normal high is 86. The record high is 101 degrees, which was set in 2024. Yesterday's low temperature was 74 degrees. The normal low is 70. The record low is 50 degrees, which was set in 1874. A trace of precipitation fell yesterday, which brings the monthly total to 4.09 inches. The total precipitation for the year now stands at 21.38 inches. No snow fell yesterday. The total snowfall for the season since June 1st still stands at 0.0 inches. There were no heating degree days yesterday. This leaves the monthly total at zero. The seasonal total is zero. There were 17 cooling degree days yesterday. This brings the monthly total to 430. The seasonal total is 1,342. Sunrise today is at 6:34 a.m. and sunset is at 7:43 p.m. The Washington Dulles DC Climate Summary for yesterday, August 28, 2026. Yesterday's high temperature was 88 degrees. The normal high is 85. The record high is 99 degrees, which was set in 2024. Yesterday's low temperature was 69 degrees. The normal low is 64. The record low is 44 degrees, which was set in 1986. No precipitation fell yesterday, which leaves the monthly total at 4.30 inches. The total precipitation for the year still stands at 28.85 inches. No snow fell yesterday. The total snowfall for the season since June 1st still stands at 0.0 inches. There were no heating degree days yesterday. This leaves the monthly total at zero. The seasonal total is one. There were 14 cooling degree days yesterday.
This brings the monthly total to 357. The seasonal total is 1,070. Sunrise today is at 6:36 a.m. and sunset is at 7:45 p.m. The current time is 6:34 a.m. Eastern Daylight Time. Here is a look at the weather features that will affect the region over the next several days. High pressure will build from the Great Lakes to the Mid-Atlantic coast this weekend with building heat early next week. Showers and thunderstorms return to the forecast during the middle to late part of next week. Now for the official National Weather Service forecast for the Washington metro area and the surrounding KHB listening area. Rest of the overnight, partly cloudy. Lows in the mid-60s. North winds around 5 miles an hour. Today, mostly sunny. Highs in the mid-80s. Northeast winds around 5 miles an hour. Tonight, mostly clear. Lows in the mid-60s. Southeast winds around 5 miles an hour. Sunday, mostly sunny. Highs in the upper 80s. South winds 5 to 10 miles an hour. Sunday night, partly cloudy. Lows in the lower 70s. Southwest winds around 5 miles an hour. Monday, mostly cloudy. Highs in the lower 90s. Lows in the lower 70s. Tuesday, partly cloudy. Highs in the lower 90s. Lows in the mid-70s. Wednesday through Thursday, partly cloudy with a chance of showers. Highs in the lower 90s. Lows in the lower 70s. Chance of rain 30%. Friday, partly cloudy. A chance of showers. Highs in the upper 80s. Lows in the upper 60s. Chance of rain 30%. This hazardous weather outlook is for the Maryland portion of the Chesapeake Bay, Tidal Potomac River, and I-95 corridor through Central Maryland, Northern Virginia, and District of Columbia. Day 1, today and tonight. No hazardous weather is expected at this time. Days 2 through 7, Sunday through Friday. No hazardous weather is expected at this time. Spotter information statement, spotter activation is not expected at this time. Now for the National Weather Service Marine Forecast for the Chesapeake Bay from Sandy Point to North Beach, rest of the overnight, northeast winds 15 knots with gusts to 20 knots. Waves 2 feet. Today, northeast winds 10 to 15 knots. Gusts up to 20 knots in the morning. Waves 1 to 2 feet. Tonight, southeast winds 5 to 10 knots. Waves 1 foot. Sunday, south winds 10 to 15 knots. Waves 1 to 2 feet. Sunday night, south winds 10 to 15 knots with gusts to 20 knots. Waves 2 feet. Monday, southeast winds around 5 knots. Waves 1 foot or less. Now for the National Weather Service Marine Forecast for the Tidal Potomac from Key Bridge to Smith Point, rest of the overnight, northeast winds 10 knots. Waves 1 foot. Today, northeast winds 5 to 10 knots. Gusts up to 20 knots in the morning. Waves 1 foot. Tonight, southeast winds around 5 knots. Waves 1 foot. Sunday, south winds 5 to 10 knots. Waves 1 foot. Sunday night, south winds 5 to 10 knots. Waves 1 foot. Monday, south winds around 5 knots. Waves 1 foot. The Northern Virginia Mountain Forecast for elevations above 2,000 feet including the Skyline Drive. Rest of the overnight, mostly clear. Patchy fog. Lows in the lower 60s. Today, sunny. Patchy fog in the morning. Isolated showers in the afternoon. Highs in the upper 70s. Tonight, mostly clear. Isolated showers in the evening. Lows in the lower 60s. Sunday, mostly sunny. Patchy fog in the morning. A slight chance of. Highs in the lower 80s. Monday, partly cloudy. Lows in the mid-60s. Highs in the mid-80s. Tuesday, partly cloudy. Lows in the upper 60s. Highs in the upper 80s. Wednesday, partly cloudy. Lows in the upper 60s. Highs in the upper 80s. This is the NOAA Weather Radios in the upper 60s. Highs in the upper 80s.
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KHP36, broadcasting from the National Weather Service Office in Sterling, Virginia, and transmitting on a frequency of 162.550 MHz from an antenna located in Manassas, Virginia. The 6 a.m. observation in Washington. At Reagan National Airport, partly cloudy skies. The temperature was 71 degrees Fahrenheit, or 22 degrees Celsius. Dew point 62. Humidity was 73%. Winds were north at 12 miles an hour and the barometric pressure was 30.17 inches or 1,021.6 millibars and rising. Now for some observations from the surrounding area. At BWI Marshall Airport, partly cloudy skies. Temperature 68. Winds northeast at 7 miles an hour. At Charlottesville, fair skies. 66. At Dulles Airport, partly cloudy. Temperature 67 degrees. Winds north at 12 miles an hour. At Fredericksburg, it was fair. Visibility 10 miles. Wind was north at 3 miles an hour. And the pressure was 30.15 inches and rising. At Martinsburg, fair skies. 64. Winds north at 6 miles an hour. At Norfolk, fair. Temperature 77 degrees. At Ocean City, fair skies. It was 71 degrees. At Quantico, fair skies. Temperature 72. Winds north at 9 miles an hour. For Richmond, fog was reported. It was 70. At Roanoke, mostly cloudy. Temperature 70 degrees. At Winchester, mostly cloudy. Temperature 61. At New York, fair skies. 64. At Philadelphia, fair skies. 66. At Raleigh, cloudy skies. 73. Now for a few observations on the waters. At Washington Channel, the wind was northeast at 3 knots, and the water temperature was 81 degrees. At Piney Point, the wind was north at 5 knots. At Thomas Point, the temperature was 72 degrees. Wind northeast at 70 knots. The latest river levels in the Potomac, Shenandoah, and Rappahannock basins are as follows. All reports are current as of 1 a.m. and are measured in feet. For Potomac River at Shepherdstown, 2.3. Potomac River at Point of Rocks, 2.0. Potomac River at Edwards Ferry, 4.8. Potomac River at Little Falls, 3.1. North Fork Shenandoah River near Strasburg, 1.9. South Fork Shenandoah River at Front Royal, 1.2. Shenandoah River at Millville, 1.5. Rappahannock River at Remington, 2.8. Rappahannock River above Fredericksburg, 2.2. Rapidan River near Culpeper, 0.6. Opeckham Creek near Martinsburg, 1.9. Seneca Creek at Dawsonville, 2.4. Goose Creek near Leesburg, 1.1. Monocacy River at Frederick, 2.1. Here is a look at the weather features that will affect the region over the next several days. High pressure will build from the Great Lakes to the mid-Atlantic coast this weekend with building heat early next week. Showers and thunderstorms return to the forecast during the middle to late part of next week. Now for the official National Weather Service forecast for the Washington metro area and the surrounding KHB listening area. Rest of the overnight, partly cloudy. Lows in the mid-60s. North winds around 5 miles an hour. Today, mostly sunny. Highs in the mid-80s. Northeast winds around 5 miles an hour. Tonight, mostly clear. Lows in the mid-60s. Southeast winds around 5 miles an hour. Sunday, mostly sunny. Highs in the upper 80s. South winds 5 to 10 miles an hour. Sunday night, partly cloudy. Lows in the lower 70s. Southwest winds around 5 miles an hour. Monday, mostly cloudy. Highs in the lower 90s. Lows in the lower 70s. Tuesday, partly cloudy. Highs in the lower 90s. Lows in the mid-70s. Wednesday through Thursday, partly cloudy with a chance of showers. Highs in the lower 90s. Lows in the lower 70s. Chance of rain 30%. Friday, partly cloudy.
a chance of showers. Highs in the upper 80s. Lows in the upper 60s. Chance of rain 30%. This hazardous weather outlook is for the Maryland portion of the Chesapeake Bay, tidal Potomac River, and I-95 corridor through central Maryland, northern Virginia, and District of Columbia. Day 1, today and tonight. No hazardous weather is expected at this time. Days 2 through 7, Sunday through Friday. No hazardous weather is expected at this time. Spotter information statement, spotter activation is not expected at this time. Now for the National Weather Service marine forecast for the Chesapeake Bay from Sandy Point to North Beach, rest of the overnight, northeast winds 50 knots with gusts to 20 knots. Waves 2 feet. Today, northeast winds 10 to 15 knots. Gusts up to 20 knots in the morning. Waves 1 to 2 feet. Tonight, southeast winds 5 to 10 knots. Waves 1 foot. Sunday, south winds 10 to 15 knots. Waves 1 to 2 feet. Sunday night, south winds 10 to 15 knots with gusts to 20 knots. Waves 2 feet. Monday, southeast winds around 5 knots. Waves 1 foot or less. Now for the National Weather Service marine forecast for the tidal Potomac from Key Bridge to Smith Point, rest of the overnight, northeast winds 10 knots. Waves 1 foot. Today, northeast winds 5 to 10 knots. Gusts up to 20 knots in the morning. Waves 1 foot. Tonight, southeast winds around 5 knots. Waves 1 foot. Sunday, south winds 5 to 10 knots. Waves 1 foot. Sunday night, south winds 5 to 10 knots. Waves 1 foot. Monday, south winds around 5 knots. Waves 1 foot. The Northern Virginia Mountain forecast for elevations above 2,000 feet, including the Skyline Drive. Rest of the overnight, mostly clear. Patchy fog. Lows in the lower 60s. Today, sunny. Patchy fog in the morning. Isolated showers in the afternoon. Highs in the upper 70s. Tonight, mostly clear. Isolated showers in the evening. Lows in the lower 60s. Sunday, mostly sunny. Patchy fog in the morning. A slight chance of. Highs in the lower 80s. Monday, partly cloudy. Lows in the mid-60s. Highs in the mid-80s. Tuesday, partly cloudy. Lows in the upper 60s. Highs in the upper 80s. Wednesday, partly cloudy. Lows in the upper 60s. Highs in the upper 80s. This is the NOAA Weather Radio All Hazards Station KHP36, broadcasting from the National Weather Service Office in Sterling, Virginia, and transmitting on a frequency of 162.550 MHz from an antenna located in Manassas, Virginia. The current time is 6:47 a.m. Eastern Daylight Time. The 6 a.m. observation in Washington. At Reagan National Airport, partly cloudy skies. The temperature was 71 degrees Fahrenheit, or 22 degrees Celsius. Dew point 62. Humidity was 73%. Winds were north at 12 miles an hour and the barometric pressure was 30.17 inches or 1,021.6 millibars, and rising. Now for some observations from the surrounding area. At BWI Marshall Airport, partly cloudy skies. Temperature 68. Winds northeast at 7 miles an hour. At Charlottesville, fair skies. 66. At Dulles Airport, partly cloudy. Temperature 67 degrees. Winds north at 12 miles an hour. At Fredericksburg, it was fair. Visibility 10 miles. Wind was north at 3 miles an hour. And the pressure was 30.15 inches and rising. At Martinsburg, fair skies. 64. Winds north at 6 miles an hour. At Norfolk, fair. Temperature 77 degrees. At Ocean City, fair skies. It was 71 degrees. At Quantico, fair skies. Temperature 72. Winds north at 9 miles an hour. For Richmond, fog was reported. It was 70. At Roanoke, mostly cloudy.
Temperature 70 degrees. At Winchester, mostly cloudy. Temperature 61. At New York, fair skies. 64. At Philadelphia, fair skies. 66. At Raleigh, cloudy skies. 73. Now for a few observations on the waters. At Washington Channel, the wind was northeast at 3 knots, and the water temperature was 81 degrees. At Piney Point, the wind was north at 5 knots. At Thomas Point, the temperature was 72 degrees. Wind northeast at 70 knots. Here is a look at the weather features that will affect the region over the next several days. High pressure will build from the Great Lakes to the mid-Atlantic coast this weekend with building heat early next week. Showers and thunderstorms return to the forecast during the middle to late part of next week. Now for the official National Weather Service forecast for the Washington metro area and the surrounding KHB listening area. Rest of the overnight, partly cloudy. Lows in the mid-60s. North winds around 5 miles an hour. Today, mostly sunny. Highs in the mid-80s. Northeast winds around 5 miles an hour. Tonight, mostly clear. Lows in the mid-60s. Southeast winds around 5 miles an hour. Sunday, mostly sunny. Highs in the upper 80s. South winds 5 to 10 miles an hour. Sunday night, partly cloudy. Lows in the lower 70s. Southwest winds around 5 miles an hour. Monday, mostly cloudy. Highs in the lower 90s. Lows in the lower 70s. Tuesday, partly cloudy. Highs in the lower 90s. Lows in the mid 70s. Wednesday through Thursday, partly cloudy with a chance of showers. Highs in the lower 90s. Lows in the lower 70s. Chance of rain 30%. Friday, partly cloudy. A chance of showers. Highs in the upper 80s. Lows in the upper 60s. Chance of rain 30%. The Washington National DC Climate Summary for yesterday, August 28, 2026. Yesterday's high temperature was 90 degrees. The normal high is 86. The record high is 101 degrees, which was set in 2024. Yesterday's low temperature was 74 degrees. The normal low is 70. The record low is 50 degrees, which was set in 1874. A trace of precipitation fell yesterday, which brings the monthly total to 4.09 inches. The total precipitation for the year now stands at 21.38 inches. No snow fell yesterday. The total snowfall for the season since June 1st still stands at 0.0 inches. There were no heating degree days yesterday. This leaves the monthly total at zero. The seasonal total is zero. There were 17 cooling degree days yesterday. This brings the monthly total to 430. The seasonal total is 1,342. Sunrise today is at 6:34 a.m. and sunset is at 7:43 p.m. The Washington Dulles D.C. Climate Summary for yesterday, August 28, 2026. Yesterday's high temperature was 88 degrees. The normal high is 85. The record high is 99 degrees, which was set in 2024. Yesterday's low temperature was 69 degrees. The normal low is 64. The record low is 44 degrees, which was set in 1986. No precipitation fell yesterday, which leaves the monthly total at 4.30 inches. The total precipitation for the year still stands at 28.85 inches. No snow fell yesterday. The total snowfall for the season since June 1st still stands at 0.0 inches. There were no heating degree days yesterday. This leaves the monthly total at zero. The seasonal total is one. There were 14 cooling degree days yesterday. This brings the monthly total to 357. The seasonal total is 1,070. Sunrise today is at 6:36 a.m. and sunset is at 7:45 p.m. This hazardous weather outlook is for the Maryland portion of the Chesapeake Bay, tidal Potomac River, and I-95 corridor through central Maryland, northern Virginia, and District of Columbia. Day 1, today and tonight. No hazardous weather is expected at this time. Days 2 through 7, Sunday through Friday.
No hazardous weather is expected at this time. Spotter information statement. Spotter activation is not expected at this time. Now for the National Weather Service marine forecast for the Chesapeake Bay from Sandy Point to North Beach, rest of the overnight, northeast winds 15 knots with gusts to 20 knots. Waves 2 feet. Today, northeast winds 10 to 15 knots. Gusts up to 20 knots in the morning. Waves 1 to 2 feet. Tonight, southeast wind 5 to 10 knots. Waves 1 foot. Sunday, south winds 10 to 15 knots. Waves 1 to 2 feet. Sunday night, south winds 10 to 15 knots with gusts to 20 knots. Waves 2 feet. Monday, southeast winds around 5 knots. Waves 1 foot or less. Now for the National Weather Service marine forecast for the tidal Potomac from Key Bridge to Smith Point, rest of the overnight, northeast winds 10 knots. Waves 1 foot. Today, northeast winds 5 to 10 knots. Gusts up to 20 knots in the morning. Waves 1 foot. Tonight, southeast winds around 5 knots. Waves 1 foot. Sunday, south winds 5 to 10 knots. Waves 1 foot. Sunday night, south winds 5 to 10 knots. Waves 1 foot. Monday, south winds around 5 knots. Waves 1 foot. The marine forecast for the coastal waters from Fenwick Island to Chincoteague and out 20 nautical miles. Today, northeast winds 10 to 15 knots with gusts up to 20 knots. Seas 2 to 3 feet. Wave detail, northeast 2 feet at 4 seconds and southeast 2 feet at 7 seconds. Tonight, east winds 5 to 10 knots. Seas 2 to 3 feet. Wave detail, northeast 2 feet at 5 seconds and southeast 2 feet at 8 seconds. Sunday, southeast winds 5 to 10 knots. Gusts up to 15 knots in the afternoon. Seas around 2 feet. Wave detail, southeast 2 feet at 9 seconds and south 1 foot at 5 seconds. Sunday night, south winds 5 to 10 knots with gusts up to 15 knots. Seas around 2 feet. Wave detail, south 2 feet at 3 seconds and southeast 2 feet at 9 seconds. Monday, west winds 5 to 10 knots, becoming east in the afternoon. Seas around 2 feet. Wave detail, south 2 feet at 4 seconds and northeast 1 foot at 5 seconds. Monday night, south winds 5 knots. Seas around 2 feet. Wave detail, southeast 2 feet at 8 seconds and south 1 foot at 4 seconds. Tuesday, south winds 5 to 10 knots. Gusts up to 15 knots in the afternoon. Seas around 2 feet. Tuesday night, south winds 10 knots with gusts up to 15 knots. Seas 2 to 3 feet. Wednesday, south winds 5 to 10 knots. Gusts up to 15 knots in the afternoon. Seas around 3 feet. Wednesday night, south winds 10 to 15 knots. Seas 3 to 4 feet. Occasionally to 6 feet. The Northern Virginia Mountain forecast for elevations above 2,000 feet including the Skyline Drive. Rest of the overnight, mostly clear. Patchy fog. Lows in the lower 60s. Today, sunny. Patchy fog in the morning. Isolated showers in the afternoon. Highs in the upper 70s. Tonight, mostly clear. Isolated showers in the evening. Lows in the lower 60s. Sunday, mostly sunny. Patchy fog in the morning. A slight chance of. Highs in the lower 80s. Monday, partly cloudy. Lows in the mid 60s. Highs in the mid 80s. Tuesday, partly cloudy. Lows in the upper 60s. Highs in the upper 80s. Wednesday, partly cloudy. Lows in the upper 60s. Highs in the upper 80s. This is the NOAA Weather Radio All Hazards Station KHP36, broadcasting from the National Weather Service Office in Sterling, Virginia, and transmitting on a frequency of 162.550 MHz from an antenna located in Manassas, Virginia. The 6 a.m. observation in Washington. At Reagan National Airport, partly cloudy skies. The temperature was 71 degrees Fahrenheit, or 22 degrees Celsius. Dew point 62.
Humidity was 73%. Winds were north at 12 miles an hour and the barometric pressure was 30.17 inches or 1,021.6 millibars, and rising. Now for some observations from the surrounding area. At BWI Marshall Airport, partly cloudy skies. Temperature 68. Winds northeast at 7 miles an hour. At Charlottesville, fair skies. 66. At Dulles Airport, partly cloudy. Temperature 67 degrees. Winds north at 12 miles an hour. At Fredericksburg, it was fair. Visibility 10 miles. Wind was north at 3 miles an hour. And the pressure was 30.15 inches and rising. At Martinsburg, fair skies. 64. Winds north at 6 miles an hour. At Norfolk, fair. Temperature 77 degrees. At Ocean City, fair skies. It was 71 degrees. At Quantico, fair skies. Temperature 72. Winds north at 9 miles an hour. For Richmond, fog was reported. It was 70. At Roanoke, mostly cloudy. Temperature 70 degrees. At Winchester, mostly cloudy. Temperature 61. At New York, fair skies. 64. At Philadelphia, fair skies. 66. At Raleigh, cloudy skies. 73. Now for a few observations on the waters. At Washington Channel, the wind was northeast at 3 knots, and the water temperature was 81 degrees. At Piney Point, the wind was north at 5 knots. At Thomas Point, the temperature was 72 degrees. Wind northeast at 70 knots. Here is a look at the weather features that will affect the region over the next several days. High pressure will build from the Great Lakes to the mid-Atlantic coast this weekend with building heat early next week. Showers and thunderstorms return to the forecast during the middle to late part of next week. Now for the official National Weather Service forecast for the Washington metro area and the surrounding KHB listening area. Rest of the overnight, partly cloudy. Lows in the mid-60s. North winds around 5 miles an hour. Today, mostly sunny. Highs in the mid-80s. Northeast winds around 5 miles an hour. Tonight, mostly clear. Lows in the mid-60s. Southeast winds around 5 miles an hour. Sunday, mostly sunny. Highs in the upper 80s. South winds 5 to 10 miles an hour. Sunday night, partly cloudy. Lows in the lower 70s. Southwest winds around 5 miles an hour. Monday, mostly cloudy. Highs in the lower 90s. Lows in the lower 70s. Tuesday, partly cloudy. Highs in the lower 90s. Lows in the mid-70s. Wednesday through Thursday, partly cloudy with a chance of showers. Highs in the lower 90s. Lows in the lower 70s. Chance of rain 30%. Friday, partly cloudy. A chance of showers. Highs in the upper 80s. Lows in the upper 60s. Chance of rain 30%. The current time is 7:02 a.m. Eastern Daylight Time. This hazardous weather outlook is for the Maryland portion of the Chesapeake Bay, Tidal Potomac River, and I-95 corridor through Central Maryland, Northern Virginia, and District of Columbia. Day 1, today and tonight. No hazardous weather is expected at this time. Days 2 through 7, Sunday through Friday. No hazardous weather is expected at this time. Spotter information statement. Spotter activation is not expected at this time. Now for the National Weather Service marine forecast for the Chesapeake Bay from Sandy Point to North Beach. Rest of the overnight. Northeast winds 50 knots with gusts to 20 knots. Waves 2 feet. Today, northeast winds 10 to 15 knots. Gusts up to 20 knots in the morning. Waves 1 to 2 feet. Tonight, southeast winds 5 to 10 knots. Waves 1 foot. Sunday, south winds 10 to 15 knots. Waves 1 to 2 feet. Sunday night, south winds 10 to 15 knots with gusts to 20 knots. Waves 2 feet. Monday, southeast winds around 5 knots. Waves 1 foot or less.
Now for the National Weather Service marine forecast for the tidal Potomac from Key Bridge to Smith Point. Rest of the overnight, northeast winds 10 knots. Waves 1 foot. Today, northeast winds 5 to 10 knots. Gusts up to 20 knots in the morning. Waves 1 foot. Tonight, southeast winds around 5 knots. Waves 1 foot. Sunday, south winds 5 to 10 knots. Waves 1 foot. Sunday night, south winds 5 to 10 knots. Waves 1 foot. Monday, south winds around 5 knots. Waves 1 foot. The Northern Virginia Mountain forecast for elevations above 2,000 feet, including the Skyline Drive. Rest of the overnight, mostly clear. Patchy fog. Lows in the lower 60s. Today, sunny. Patchy fog in the morning. Isolated showers in the afternoon. Highs in the upper 70s. Tonight, mostly clear. Isolated showers in the evening. Lows in the lower 60s. Sunday, mostly sunny. Patchy fog in the morning. A slight chance of. Highs in the lower 80s. Monday, partly cloudy. Lows in the mid 60s. Highs in the mid 80s. Tuesday, partly cloudy. Lows in the upper 60s. Highs in the upper 80s. Wednesday, partly cloudy. Lows in the upper 60s. Highs in the upper 80s. The latest river levels in the Potomac, Shenandoah, and Rappahannock basins are as follows. All reports are current as of 7 a.m. and are measured in feet. For Potomac River at Shepherdstown, 2.3. Potomac River at Point of Rocks, 1.8. Potomac River at Edwards Ferry, 4.8. Potomac River at Little Falls, 3.1. North Fork Shenandoah River near Strasburg, 1.9. South Fork Shenandoah River at Front Royal, 1.2. Shenandoah River at Millville, 1.6. Rappahannock River at Remington, 2.8. Rappahannock River above Fredericksburg, 2.2. Rapidan River near Culpeper, 0.6. Opeckham Creek near Martinsburg, 1.8. Seneca Creek at Dawsonville, 2.2. Goose Creek near Leesburg, 1.1. Monocacy River at Frederick, 2.1. This is the NOAA Weather Radio All Hazards Station KHP36, broadcasting from the National Weather Service Office in Sterling, Virginia, and transmitting on a frequency of 162.550 MHz from an antenna located in Manassas, Virginia. The 6 a.m. observation in Washington. At Reagan National Airport, partly cloudy skies. The temperature was 71 degrees Fahrenheit, or 22 degrees Celsius. Dew point 62. Humidity was 73%. Winds were north at 12 miles an hour and the barometric pressure was 30.17 inches or 1,021.6 millibars and rising. Now for some observations from the surrounding area. At BWI Marshall Airport, partly cloudy skies. Temperature 68. Winds northeast at 7 miles an hour. At Charlottesville, fair skies. 66. At Dulles Airport, partly cloudy. Temperature 67 degrees. Winds north at 12 miles an hour. At Fredericksburg, it was fair. Visibility 10 miles. Wind was north at 3 miles an hour. And the pressure was 30.15 inches and rising. At Martinsburg, fair skies. 64. Winds north at 6 miles an hour. At Norfolk, fair. Temperature 77 degrees. At Ocean City, fair skies. It was 71 degrees. At Quantico, fair skies. Temperature 72. Winds north at 9 miles an hour. For Richmond, fog was reported. It was 70. At Roanoke, mostly cloudy. Temperature 70 degrees. At Winchester, mostly cloudy. Temperature 61. At New York, fair skies. 64. At Philadelphia, fair skies. 66. At Raleigh, cloudy skies. 73. Now for a few observations on the waters. At Washington Channel,
The wind was northeast at 3 knots, and the water temperature was 81 degrees. At Piney Point, the wind was north at 5 knots. At Thomas Point, the temperature was 72 degrees. Wind northeast at 70 knots. Here is a look at the weather features that will affect the region over the next several days. High pressure will build from the Great Lakes to the mid-Atlantic coast this weekend with building heat early next week. Showers and thunderstorms return to the forecast during the middle to late part of next week. Now for the official National Weather Service forecast for the Washington metro area and the surrounding KHB listening area. Rest of the overnight, partly cloudy. Lows in the mid-60s. North winds around 5 miles an hour. Today, mostly sunny. Highs in the mid-80s. Northeast winds around 5 miles an hour. Tonight, mostly clear. Lows in the mid-60s. Southeast winds around 5 miles an hour. Sunday, mostly sunny. Highs in the upper 80s. South winds 5 to 10 miles an hour. Sunday night, partly cloudy. Lows in the lower 70s. Southwest winds around 5 miles an hour. Monday, mostly cloudy. Highs in the lower 90s. Lows in the lower 70s. Tuesday, partly cloudy. Highs in the lower 90s. Lows in the mid-70s. Wednesday through Thursday, partly cloudy with a chance of showers. Highs in the lower 90s. Lows in the lower 70s. Chance of rain 30%. Friday, partly cloudy. A chance of showers. Highs in the upper 80s. Lows in the upper 60s. Chance of rain 30%. The Washington National DC Climate Summary for yesterday, August 28, 2026. Yesterday's high temperature was 90 degrees. The normal high is 86. The record high is 101 degrees, which was set in 2024. Yesterday's low temperature was 74 degrees. The normal low is 70. The record low is 50 degrees, which was set in 1874. A trace of precipitation fell yesterday, which brings the monthly total to 4.09 inches. The total precipitation for the year now stands at 21.38 inches. No snow fell yesterday. The total snowfall for the season since June 1st still stands at 0.0 inches. There were no heating degree days yesterday. This leaves the monthly total at zero. The seasonal total is zero. There were 17 cooling degree days yesterday. This brings the monthly total to 430. The seasonal total is 1,342. Sunrise today is at 6:34 a.m. and sunset is at 7:43 p.m. The Washington Dulles DC Climate Summary for yesterday, August 28, 2026. Yesterday's high temperature was 88 degrees. The normal high is 85. The record high is 99 degrees, which was set in 2024. Yesterday's low temperature was 69 degrees. The normal low is 64. The record low is 44 degrees, which was set in 1986. No precipitation fell yesterday, which leaves the monthly total at 4.30 inches. The total precipitation for the year still stands at 28.85 inches. No snow fell yesterday. The total snowfall for the season since June 1st still stands at 0.0 inches. There were no heating degree days yesterday. This leaves the monthly total at zero. The seasonal total is one. There were 14 cooling degree days yesterday. This brings the monthly total to 357. The seasonal total is 1,070. Sunrise today is at 6:36 a.m. and sunset is at 7:45 p.m. This hazardous weather outlook is for the Maryland portion of the Chesapeake Bay, Tidal Potomac River, and I-95 corridor through Central Maryland, Northern Virginia, and District of Columbia. Day 1, today and tonight. No hazardous weather is expected at this time. Days 2 through 7, Sunday through Friday. No hazardous weather is expected at this time. Spotter information statement, spotter activation is not expected at this time. Now for the National Weather Service marine forecast for the Chesapeake Bay from Sandy Point to North Beach, rest of the overnight, northeast winds 50 knots with gusts to 20 knots. Waves 2 feet. Today,
northeast winds 10 to 15 knots. Gusts up to 20 knots in the morning. Waves 1 to 2 feet. Tonight, southeast winds 5 to 10 knots. Waves 1 foot. Sunday, south winds 10 to 15 knots. Waves 1 to 2 feet. Sunday night, south winds 10 to 15 knots with gusts to 20 knots. Waves 2 feet. Monday, southeast winds around 5 knots. Waves 1 foot or less. Now for the National Weather Service marine forecast for the tidal Potomac from Key Bridge to Smith Point, rest of the overnight, northeast winds 10 knots. Waves 1 foot. Today, northeast winds 5 to 10 knots. Gusts up to 20 knots in the morning. Waves 1 foot. Tonight, southeast winds around 5 knots. Waves 1 foot. Sunday, south winds 5 to 10 knots. Waves 1 foot. Sunday night, south winds 5 to 10 knots. Waves 1 foot. Monday, south winds around 5 knots. Waves 1 foot. The Northern Virginia Mountain forecast for elevations above 2,000 feet, including the Skyline Drive. Rest of the overnight, mostly clear. Patchy fog. Lows in the lower 60s. Today, sunny. Patchy fog in the morning. Isolated showers in the afternoon. Highs in the upper 70s. Tonight, mostly clear. Isolated showers in the evening. Lows in the lower 60s. Sunday, mostly sunny. Patchy fog in the morning. A slight chance of. Highs in the lower 80s. Monday, partly cloudy. Lows in the mid-60s. Highs in the mid-80s. Tuesday, partly cloudy. Lows in the upper 60s. Highs in the upper 80s. Wednesday, partly cloudy. Lows in the upper 60s. Highs in the upper 80s. This is the NOAA Weather Radio All Hazards Station KHP36, broadcasting from the National Weather Service Office in Sterling, Virginia, and transmitting on a frequency of 162.550 MHz from an antenna located in Manassas, Virginia. The 7 a.m. observation in Washington. At Reagan National Airport, partly cloudy skies. The temperature was 69 degrees Fahrenheit, or 21 degrees Celsius. Dew point 61. Humidity was 75%. Winds were northeast at 13 miles an hour and the barometric pressure was 30.21 inches or 1,023.0 millibars and rising. Now for some observations from the surrounding area. At BWI Marshall Airport, partly cloudy skies. Temperature 66. Winds north at 5 miles an hour. At Charlottesville, fair skies. 65. At Dulles Airport, partly cloudy. Temperature 67 degrees. Winds north at 8 miles an hour. At Fredericksburg, fair. Temperature 68. At Martinsburg, fair skies. 62. Winds calm. At Norfolk, mostly cloudy. Temperature 77 degrees. At Ocean City, fair skies. It was 72 degrees. At Pawtuxent River Naval Air Station, fair. Temperature 71. At Quantico, fair skies. Temperature 71. Winds north at 8 miles an hour. For Richmond, fog was reported. It was 70. At Roanoke, mostly cloudy. Temperature 70 degrees. At Winchester, mostly cloudy. Temperature 61. At New York, fair skies. 64. At Philadelphia, fair skies. 65. At Raleigh, mostly cloudy skies. 73. Now for a few observations on the waters. At Washington Channel, the wind was northeast at 3 knots, and the water temperature was 81 degrees. At Piney Point, the wind was north at 5 knots. At Thomas Point, the temperature was 72 degrees. Wind northeast at 70 knots. The current time is 7:18 a.m. Eastern Daylight Time. Here is a look at the weather features that will affect the region over the next several days. High pressure will build from the Great Lakes to the mid-Atlantic coast this weekend with building heat early next week.
Showers and thunderstorms return to the forecast during the middle to late part of next week. Now for the official National Weather Service forecast for the Washington metro area and the surrounding KHP.

80s. Tuesday, partly cloudy. Highs in the lower 90s. Lows in the mid 70s. Wednesday through Thursday, partly cloudy with a chance of showers. Highs in the lower 90s. Lows in the lower 70s. Chance of rain 30%. Friday, partly cloudy. A chance of showers. Highs in the upper 80s. Lows in the upper 60s. Chance of rain 30%. The latest river levels in the Potomac, Shenandoah, and Rappahannock basins are as follows. All reports are current as of 7 a.m. and are measured in feet. For Potomac River at Shepherdstown, 2.3. Potomac River at Point of Rocks, 1.8. Potomac River at Edwards Ferry, 4.8. Potomac River at Little Falls, 3.1. North Fork Shenandoah River near Strasburg, 1.9. South Fork Shenandoah River at Front Royal, 1.2. Shenandoah River at Millville, 1.6. Rappahannock River at Remington, 2.8. Rappahannock River above Fredericksburg, 2.2. Rapidan River near Culpeper, 0.6. Opeckard Creek near Martinsburg, 1.8. Seneca Creek at Dawsonville, 2.2. 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Monocacy River at Frederick, 2.1. This hazardous weather outlook is for the Maryland portion of the Chesapeake Bay, tidal Potomac River, and I-95 corridor through central Maryland, northern Virginia, and District of Columbia. Day 1, today and tonight. No hazardous weather is expected at this time. Days 2 through 7, Sunday through Friday. No hazardous weather is expected at this time. Spotter information statement, spotter activation is not expected at this time. Now for the National Weather Service marine forecast for the Chesapeake Bay from Sandy Point to North Beach, rest of the overnight, northeast winds 50 knots with gusts to 20 knots. Waves 2 feet. Today, northeast winds 10 to 15 knots. Gusts up to 20 knots in the morning. Waves 1 to 2 feet. Tonight, southeast winds 5 to 10 knots. Waves 1 foot. Sunday, south winds 10 to 15 knots. Waves 1 to 2 feet. Sunday night, south winds 10 to 15 knots with gusts to 20 knots. Waves 2 feet. Monday, southeast winds around 5 knots. Waves 1 foot or less. Now for the National Weather Service marine forecast for the tidal Potomac from Key Bridge to Smith Point, rest of the overnight, northeast winds 10 knots. Waves 1 foot. Today, northeast winds 5 to 10 knots. Gusts up to 20 knots in the morning. Waves 1 foot. Tonight, southeast winds around 5 knots. Waves 1 foot. Sunday, south winds 5 to 10 knots. Waves 1 foot. Sunday night, south winds 5 to 10 knots. Waves 1 foot. Monday, south winds around 5 knots. Waves 1 foot. The Northern Virginia Mountain forecast for elevations above 2,000 feet, including the Skyline Drive. Rest of the overnight, mostly clear. Patchy fog. Lows in the lower 60s. Today, sunny. Patchy fog in the morning. Isolated showers in the afternoon. Highs in the upper 70s. Tonight, mostly clear. Isolated showers in the evening. Lows in the lower 60s. Sunday, mostly sunny. Patchy fog in the morning. A slight chance of. Highs in the lower 80s. Monday, partly cloudy. Lows in the mid 60s. Highs in the mid 80s. Tuesday, partly cloudy. Lows in the upper 60s. Highs in the upper 80s. Wednesday, partly cloudy. Lows in the upper 60s. Highs in the upper 80s. This is the NOAA Weather Radio All Hazards Station KHP36, broadcasting from the National Weather Service Office in Sterling, Virginia, and transmitting on a frequency of 162.550 MHz from an antenna located in Manassas, Virginia. The 7 a.m. observation in Washington. At Reagan National Airport, partly cloudy skies. The temperature was 69 degrees Fahrenheit, or 21 degrees Celsius. Dew point 61. Humidity was 75%.

were northeast at 13 miles an hour and the barometric pressure was 30.21 inches or 1,023.0 millibars and rising. Now for some observations from the surrounding area. At BWI Marshall Airport, partly cloudy skies. Temperature 66. Winds north at 5 miles an hour. At Charlottesville, fair skies. 65. At Dulles Airport, partly cloudy. Temperature 67 degrees. Winds north at 8 miles an hour. At Fredericksburg, fair. Temperature 68. At Martinsburg, fair skies. 62. Winds calm. At Norfolk, mostly cloudy. Temperature 77 degrees. At Ocean City, fair skies. It was 72 degrees. At Pawtuxent River Naval Air Station, fair. Temperature 71. At Quantico, fair skies. Temperature 71. Winds north at 8 miles an hour. For Richmond, fog was reported. It was 70. At Roanoke, mostly cloudy. Temperature 70 degrees. At Winchester, mostly cloudy. Temperature 61. At New York, fair skies. 64. At Philadelphia, fair skies. 65. At Raleigh, mostly cloudy skies. 73. Now for a few observations on the waters. At Washington Channel, the wind was northeast at 3 knots, and the water temperature was 81 degrees. At Piney Point, the wind was north at 5 knots. At Thomas Point, the temperature was 72 degrees. Wind northeast at 70 knots. Here is a look at the weather features that will affect the region over the next several days. High pressure will build from the Great Lakes to the mid-Atlantic coast this weekend with building heat early next week. Showers and thunderstorms return to the forecast during the middle to late part of next week. Now for the official National Weather Service forecast for the Washington metro area and the surrounding KHB listening area. Rest of the overnight, partly cloudy. Lows in the mid-60s. North winds around 5 miles an hour. Today, mostly sunny. Highs in the mid-80s. Northeast winds around 5 miles an hour. Tonight, mostly clear. Lows in the mid-60s. Southeast winds around 5 miles an hour. Sunday, mostly sunny. Highs in the upper 80s. South winds 5 to 10 miles an hour. Sunday night, partly cloudy. Lows in the lower 70s. Southwest winds around 5 miles an hour. Monday, mostly cloudy. Highs in the lower 90s. Lows in the lower 70s. Tuesday, partly cloudy. Highs in the lower 90s. Lows in the mid-70s. Wednesday through Thursday, partly cloudy with a chance of showers. Highs in the lower 90s. Lows in the lower 70s. Chance of rain 30%. Friday, partly cloudy. A chance of showers. Highs in the upper 80s. Lows in the upper 60s. Chance of rain 30%. This hazardous weather outlook is for the Maryland portion of the Chesapeake Bay, Tidal Potomac River, and I-95 corridor through Central Maryland, Northern Virginia, and District of Columbia. Day 1, today and tonight. No hazardous weather is expected at this time. Days 2 through 7, Sunday through Friday. No hazardous weather is expected at this time. Spotter information statement, spotter activation is not expected at this time. Now for the National Weather Service Marine Forecast for the Chesapeake Bay from Sandy Point to North Beach, rest of the overnight, northeast winds 50 knots with gusts to 20 knots. Waves 2 feet. Today, northeast winds 10 to 15 knots. Gusts up to 20 knots in the morning. Waves 1 to 2 feet. Tonight, southeast winds 5 to 10 knots. Waves 1 foot. Sunday, south winds 10 to 15 knots. Waves 1 to 2 feet. Sunday night, south winds 10 to 15 knots with gusts to 20 knots. Waves 2 feet. Monday, southeast winds around 5 knots. Waves 1 foot or less. Now for the National Weather Service Marine Forecast for the Tidal Potomac from Key Bridge to Smith Point, rest of the overnight, northeast winds 10 knots. Waves 1 foot.
Today, northeast winds 5 to 10 knots. Gusts up to 20 knots in the morning. Waves 1 foot. Tonight, southeast winds around 5 knots. Waves 1 foot. Sunday, south winds 5 to 10 knots. Waves 1 foot. Sunday night, south winds 5 to 10 knots. Waves 1 foot. Monday, south winds around 5 knots. Waves 1 foot. The Washington National DC Climate Summary for yesterday, August 28, 2026. Yesterday's high temperature was 90 degrees. The normal high is 86. The record high is 101 degrees, which was set in 2024. Yesterday's low temperature was 74 degrees. The normal low is 70. The record low is 50 degrees, which was set in 1874. A trace of precipitation fell yesterday, which brings the monthly total to 4.09 inches. The total precipitation for the year now stands at 21.38 inches. No snow fell yesterday. The total snowfall for the season since June 1st still stands at 0.0 inches. There were no heating degree days yesterday. This leaves the monthly total at 0. The seasonal total is 0. There were 17 cooling degree days yesterday. This brings the monthly total to 430. The seasonal total is 1,342. Sunrise today is at 6:34 a.m. and sunset is at 7:43 p.m. The Washington Dulles DC Climate Summary for yesterday, August 28, 2026. Yesterday's high temperature was 88 degrees. The normal high is 85. The record high is 99 degrees, which was set in 2024. Yesterday's low temperature was 69 degrees. The normal low is 64. The record low is 44 degrees, which was set in 1986. No precipitation fell yesterday, which leaves the monthly total at 4.30 inches. The total precipitation for the year still stands at 28.85 inches. No snow fell yesterday. The total snowfall for the season since June 1st still stands at 0.0 inches. There were no heating degree days yesterday. This leaves the monthly total at 0. The seasonal total is 1. There were 14 cooling degree days yesterday. This brings the monthly total to 357. The seasonal total is 1,070. Sunrise today is at 6:36 a.m. and sunset is at 7:45 p.m. The current time is 7:32 a.m. Eastern Daylight Time. The Northern Virginia Mountain forecast for elevations above 2,000 feet, including the Skyline Drive. Rest of the overnight, mostly clear. Patchy fog. Lows in the lower 60s. Today, sunny. Patchy fog in the morning. Isolated showers in the afternoon. Highs in the upper 70s. Tonight, mostly clear. Isolated showers in the evening. Lows in the lower 60s. Sunday, mostly sunny. Patchy fog in the morning. A slight chance of. Highs in the lower 80s. Monday, partly cloudy. Lows in the mid-60s. Highs in the mid-80s. Tuesday, partly cloudy. Lows in the upper 60s. Highs in the upper 80s. Wednesday, partly cloudy. Lows in the upper 60s. Highs in the upper 80s. 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The 7 a.m. observation in Washington. At Reagan National Airport, partly cloudy skies. The temperature was 69 degrees Fahrenheit, or 21 degrees Celsius. Dew point 61. Humidity was 75%. Winds were northeast at 13 miles an hour and the barometric pressure was 30.21 inches or 1,023.0 millibars and rising. Now for some observations from the surrounding area. At BWI Marshall Airport, partly cloudy skies. Temperature 66. Winds north at 5 miles an hour. At Charlottesville, fair skies. 65. At Dulles Airport, partly cloudy. Temperature 67 degrees.
Winds north at 8 miles an hour. At Fredericksburg, fair. Temperature 68. At Martinsburg, fair skies. 62. Winds calm. At Norfolk, mostly cloudy. Temperature 77 degrees. At Ocean City, fair skies. It was 72 degrees. At Pawtuxent River Naval Air Station, fair. Temperature 71. At Quantico, fair skies. Temperature 71. Winds north at 8 miles an hour. For Richmond, fog was reported. It was 70. At Roanoke, mostly cloudy. Temperature 70 degrees. At Winchester, mostly cloudy. Temperature 61. At New York, fair skies. 64. At Philadelphia, fair skies. 65. At Raleigh, mostly cloudy skies. 73. Now for a few observations on the waters. At Washington Channel, the wind was northeast at 3 knots, and the water temperature was 81 degrees. At Piney Point, the wind was north at 5 knots. At Thomas Point, the temperature was 72 degrees. Wind northeast at 70 knots. Here is a look at the weather features that will affect the region over the next several days. High pressure will build from the Great Lakes to the mid-Atlantic coast this weekend with building heat early next week. Showers and thunderstorms return to the forecast during the middle to late part of next week. Now for the official National Weather Service forecast for the Washington metro area and the surrounding KHB listening area. Rest of the overnight, partly cloudy. Lows in the mid-60s. North winds around 5 miles an hour. Today, mostly sunny. Highs in the mid-80s. Northeast winds around 5 miles an hour. Tonight, mostly clear. Lows in the mid-60s. Southeast winds around 5 miles an hour. Sunday, mostly sunny. Highs in the upper 80s. South winds 5 to 10 miles an hour. Sunday night, partly cloudy. Lows in the lower 70s. Southwest winds around 5 miles an hour. Monday, mostly cloudy. Highs in the lower 90s. Lows in the lower 70s. Tuesday, partly cloudy. Highs in the lower 90s. Lows in the mid-70s. Wednesday through Thursday, partly cloudy with a chance of showers. Highs in the lower 90s. Lows in the lower 70s. Chance of rain 30%. Friday, partly cloudy. A chance of showers. Highs in the upper 80s. Lows in the upper 60s. Chance of rain 30%. This hazardous weather outlook is for the Maryland portion of the Chesapeake Bay, Tidal Potomac River, and I-95 corridor through Central Maryland, Northern Virginia, and District of Columbia. Day 1, today and tonight. No hazardous weather is expected at this time. Days 2 through 7, Sunday through Friday. No hazardous weather is expected at this time. Spotter information statement, spotter activation is not expected at this time. Now for the National Weather Service marine forecast for the Chesapeake Bay from Sandy Point to North Beach, rest of the overnight, northeast winds 50 knots with gusts to 20 knots. Waves 2 feet. Today, northeast winds 10 to 15 knots. Gusts up to 20 knots in the morning. Waves 1 to 2 feet. Tonight, southeast winds 5 to 10 knots. Waves 1 foot. Sunday, south winds 10 to 15 knots. Waves 1 to 2 feet. Sunday night, south winds 10 to 15 knots with gusts to 20 knots. Waves 2 feet. Monday, southeast winds around 5 knots. Waves 1 foot or less. Now for the National Weather Service marine forecast for the Tidal Potomac from Key Bridge to Smith Point, rest of the overnight, northeast winds 10 knots. Waves 1 foot. Today, northeast winds 5 to 10 knots. Gusts up to 20 knots in the morning. Waves 1 foot. Tonight, southeast winds around 5 knots. Waves 1 foot. Sunday, south winds 5 to 10 knots. Waves 1 foot. Sunday night, south winds 5 to 10 knots. Waves 1 foot. Monday, south winds around 5 knots. Waves 1 foot.
The Northern Virginia Mountain forecast for elevations above 2,000 feet, including the Skyline Drive. Rest of the overnight, mostly clear. Patchy fog. Lows in the lower 60s. Today, sunny. Patchy fog in the morning. Isolated showers in the afternoon. Highs in the upper 70s. Tonight, mostly clear. Isolated showers in the evening. Lows in the lower 60s. Sunday, mostly sunny. Patchy fog in the morning. A slight chance of. Highs in the lower 80s. Monday, partly cloudy. Lows in the mid 60s. Highs in the mid 80s. Tuesday, partly cloudy. Lows in the upper 60s. Highs in the upper 80s. Wednesday, partly cloudy. Lows in the upper 60s. Highs in the upper 80s. The latest river levels in the Potomac, Shenandoah, and Rappahannock basins are as follows. All reports are current as of 7 a.m. and are measured in feet. For Potomac River at Shepherdstown, 2.3. Potomac River at Point of Rocks, 1.8. Potomac River at Edwards Ferry, 4.8. Potomac River at Little Falls, 3.1. North Fork Shenandoah River near Strasburg, 1.9. South Fork Shenandoah River at Front Royal, 1.2. Shenandoah River at Millville, 1.6. Rappahannock River at Remington, 2.8. Rappahannock River above Fredericksburg, 2.2. Rapidan River near Culpeper, 0.6. O'Packard Creek near Martinsburg, 1.8. Seneca Creek at Dawsonville, 2.2. Goose Creek near Leesburg, 1.1. Monocacy River at Frederick, 2.1. This is the NOAA Weather Radio All Hazards Station KHP36, broadcasting from the National Weather Service Office in Sterling, Virginia, and transmitting on a frequency of 162.550 MHz from an antenna located in Manassas, Virginia. The 7 a.m. observation in Washington. At Reagan National Airport, partly cloudy skies. The temperature was 69 degrees Fahrenheit, or 21 degrees Celsius. Dew point 61. Humidity was 75%. Winds were northeast at 13 miles an hour and the barometric pressure was 30.21 inches or 1,023.0 millibars and rising. Now for some observations from the surrounding area. At BWI Marshall Airport, partly cloudy skies. Temperature 66. Winds north at 5 miles an hour. At Charlottesville, fair skies. 65. At Dulles Airport, partly cloudy. Temperature 67 degrees. Winds north at 8 miles an hour. At Fredericksburg, fair. Temperature 68. At Martinsburg, fair skies. 62. Winds calm. At Norfolk, mostly cloudy. Temperature 77 degrees. At Ocean City, fair skies. It was 72 degrees. At Pawtuxent River Naval Air Station, fair. Temperature 71. At Quantico, fair skies. Temperature 71. Winds north at 8 miles an hour. For Richmond, fog was reported. It was 70. At Roanoke, mostly cloudy. Temperature 70 degrees. At Winchester, mostly cloudy. Temperature 61. At New York, fair skies. 64. At Philadelphia, fair skies. 65. At Raleigh, mostly cloudy skies. 73. Now for a few observations on the waters. At Washington Channel, the wind was northeast at 3 knots, and the water temperature was 81 degrees. At Piney Point, the wind was north at 5 knots. At Thomas Point, the temperature was 72 degrees. Wind northeast at 70 knots. Here is a look at the weather features that will affect the region over the next several days. High pressure will build from the Great Lakes to the mid-Atlantic coast this weekend with building heat early next week. Showers and thunderstorms return to the forecast during the middle to late part of next week. Now for the official National Weather Service forecast for the Washington metro area and the surrounding KHB listening area. Rest of the overnight, partly cloudy. Lows in the mid-60s.
North winds around 5 miles an hour. Today, mostly sunny. Highs in the mid-80s. Northeast winds around 5 miles an hour. Tonight, mostly clear. Lows in the mid-60s. Southeast winds around 5 miles an hour. Sunday, mostly sunny. Highs in the upper 80s. South winds 5 to 10 miles an hour. Sunday night, partly cloudy. Lows in the lower 70s. Southwest winds around 5 miles an hour. Monday, mostly cloudy. Highs in the lower 90s. Lows in the lower 70s. Tuesday, partly cloudy. Highs in the lower 90s. Lows in the mid-70s. Wednesday through Thursday, partly cloudy with a chance of showers. Highs in the lower 90s. Lows in the lower 70s. Chance of rain 30%. Friday, partly cloudy. A chance of showers. Highs in the upper 80s. Lows in the upper 60s. Chance of rain 30%. This hazardous weather outlook is for the Maryland portion of the Chesapeake Bay, Tidal Potomac River, and I-95 corridor through Central Maryland, Northern Virginia, and District of Columbia. Day 1, today and tonight. No hazardous weather is expected at this time. Days 2 through 7, Sunday through Friday. No hazardous weather is expected at this time. Spotter information statement, spotter activation is not expected at this time. Now for the National Weather Service marine forecast for the Chesapeake Bay from Sandy Point to North Beach, rest of the overnight, northeast winds 15 knots with gusts to 20 knots. Waves 2 feet. Today, northeast winds 10 to 15 knots. Gusts up to 20 knots in the morning. Waves 1 to 2 feet. Tonight, southeast winds 5 to 10 knots. Waves 1 foot. Sunday, south winds 10 to 15 knots. Waves 1 to 2 feet. Sunday night, south winds 10 to 15 knots with gusts to 20 knots. Waves 2 feet. Monday, southeast winds around 5 knots. Waves 1 foot or less. Now for the National Weather Service marine forecast for the Tidal Potomac from Key Bridge to Smith Point, rest of the overnight, northeast winds 10 knots. Waves 1 foot. Today, northeast winds 5 to 10 knots. Gusts up to 20 knots in the morning. Waves 1 foot. Tonight, southeast winds around 5 knots. Waves 1 foot. Sunday, south winds 5 to 10 knots. Waves 1 foot. Sunday night, south winds 5 to 10 knots. Waves 1 foot. Monday, south winds around 5 knots. Waves 1 foot. The current time is 7:47 a.m. Eastern Daylight Time. The Northern Virginia Mountain forecast for elevations above 2,000 feet, including the Skyline Drive. Rest of the overnight, mostly clear. Patchy fog. Lows in the lower 60s. Today, sunny. Patchy fog in the morning. Isolated showers in the afternoon. Highs in the upper 70s. Tonight, mostly clear. Isolated showers in the evening. Lows in the lower 60s. Sunday, mostly sunny. Patchy fog in the morning. A slight chance of. Highs in the lower 80s. Monday, partly cloudy. Lows in the mid-60s. Highs in the mid-80s. Tuesday, partly cloudy. Lows in the upper 60s. Highs in the upper 80s. Wednesday, partly cloudy. Lows in the upper 60s. Highs in the upper 80s. This is the NOAA Weather Radio All Hazards Station KHB36, broadcasting from the National Weather Service Office in Sterling, Virginia, and transmitting on a frequency of 162.550 MHz from an antenna located in Manassas, Virginia. The 7 a.m. observation in Washington. At Reagan National Airport, partly cloudy skies. The temperature was 69 degrees Fahrenheit, or 21 degrees Celsius. Dew point 61. Humidity was 75%. Winds were northeast at 13 miles an hour and the barometric pressure was 30.21 inches or 1,023.0 millibars and rising. Now for some observations from the surrounding area. At BWI Marshall Airport, partly cloudy skies.
Temperature 66. Winds north at 5 miles an hour. At Charlottesville, fair skies. 65. At Dulles Airport, partly cloudy. Temperature 67 degrees. Winds north at 8 miles an hour. At Fredericksburg, fair. Temperature 68. At Martinsburg, fair skies. 62. Winds calm. At Norfolk, mostly cloudy. Temperature 77 degrees. At Ocean City, fair skies. It was 72 degrees. At Pawtuxent River Naval Air Station, fair. Temperature 71. At Quantico, fair skies. Temperature 71. Winds north at 8 miles an hour. For Richmond, fog was reported. It was 70. At Roanoke, mostly cloudy. Temperature 70 degrees. At Winchester, mostly cloudy. Temperature 61. At New York, fair skies. 64. At Philadelphia, fair skies. 65. At Raleigh, mostly cloudy skies. 73. Now for a few observations on the waters. At Washington Channel, the wind was northeast at 3 knots, and the water temperature was 81 degrees. At Piney Point, the wind was north at 5 knots. At Thomas Point, the temperature was 72 degrees. Wind northeast at 70 knots. The Washington National DC climate summary for yesterday, August 28, 2026. Yesterday's high temperature was 90 degrees. The normal high is 86. The record high is 101 degrees, which was set in 2024. Yesterday's low temperature was 74 degrees. The normal low is 70. The record low is 50 degrees, which was set in 1874. A trace of precipitation fell yesterday, which brings the monthly total to 4.09 inches. The total precipitation for the year now stands at 21.38 inches. No snow fell yesterday. The total snowfall for the season since June 1st still stands at 0.0 inches. There were no heating degree days yesterday. This leaves the monthly total at zero. The seasonal total is zero. There were 17 cooling degree days yesterday. This brings the monthly total to 430. The seasonal total is 1,342. Sunrise today is at 6:34 a.m. and sunset is at 7:43 p.m. The Washington Dulles DC climate summary for yesterday, August 28, 2026. Yesterday's high temperature was 88 degrees. The normal high is 85. The record high is 99 degrees, which was set in 2024. Yesterday's low temperature was 69 degrees. The normal low is 64. The record low is 44 degrees, which was set in 1986. No precipitation fell yesterday, which leaves the monthly total at 4.30 inches. The total precipitation for the year still stands at 28.85 inches. No snow fell yesterday. The total snowfall for the season since June 1st still stands at 0.0 inches. There were no heating degree days yesterday. This leaves the monthly total at zero. The seasonal total is one. There were 14 cooling degree days yesterday. This brings the monthly total to 357. The seasonal total is 1,070. Sunrise today is at 6:36 a.m. and sunset is at 7:45 p.m. Here is a look at the weather features that will affect the region over the next several days. High pressure will build from the Great Lakes to the mid-Atlantic coast this weekend with building heat early next week. Showers and thunderstorms return to the forecast during the middle to late part of next week. Now for the official National Weather Service forecast for the Washington metro area and the surrounding KHB listening area. Rest of the overnight, partly cloudy. Lows in the mid-60s. North winds around 5 miles an hour. Today, mostly sunny. Highs in the mid-80s. Northeast winds around 5 miles an hour. Tonight, mostly clear. Lows in the mid-60s. Southeast winds around 5 miles an hour. Sunday, mostly sunny. Highs in the upper 80s. South winds 5 to 10 miles an hour. Sunday night, partly cloudy. Lows in the lower 70s.
Southwest winds around 5 miles an hour. Monday, mostly cloudy. Highs in the lower 90s. Lows in the lower 70s. Tuesday, partly cloudy. Highs in the lower 90s. Lows in the mid 70s. Wednesday through Thursday, partly cloudy with a chance of showers. Highs in the lower 90s. Lows in the lower 70s. Chance of rain 30%. Friday, partly cloudy. A chance of showers. Highs in the upper 80s. Lows in the upper 60s. Chance of rain 30%. The marine forecast for the coastal waters from Fenwick Island to Chincoteague and out 20 nautical miles. Today, northeast winds 10 to 15 knots with gusts up to 20 knots. Seas 2 to 3 feet. Wave detail, northeast 2 feet at 4 seconds and southeast 2 feet at 7 seconds. Tonight, east winds 5 to 10 knots. Seas 2 to 3 feet. Wave detail, northeast 2 feet at 5 seconds and southeast 2 feet at 8 seconds. Sunday, southeast winds 5 to 10 knots. Gusts up to 15 knots in the afternoon. Seas around 2 feet. Wave detail, southeast 2 feet at 9 seconds and south 1 foot at 5 seconds. Sunday night, south winds 5 to 10 knots with gusts up to 15 knots. Seas around 2 feet. Wave detail, south 2 feet at 3 seconds and southeast 2 feet at 9 seconds. Monday, west winds 5 to 10 knots, becoming east in the afternoon. Seas around 2 feet. Wave detail, south 2 feet at 4 seconds and northeast 1 foot at 5 seconds. Monday night, south winds 5 knots. Seas around 2 feet. Wave detail, southeast 2 feet at 8 seconds and south 1 foot at 4 seconds. Tuesday, south winds 5 to 10 knots. Gusts up to 15 knots in the afternoon. Seas around 2 feet. Tuesday night, south winds 10 knots with gusts up to 15 knots. Seas 2 to 3 feet. Wednesday, south winds 5 to 10 knots. Gusts up to 15 knots in the afternoon. Seas around 3 feet. Wednesday night, south winds 10 to 15 knots. Seas 3 to 4 feet, occasionally to 6 feet. This hazardous weather outlook is for the Maryland portion of the Chesapeake Bay, tidal Potomac River, and I-95 corridor through central Maryland, northern Virginia, and District of Columbia. Day 1, today and tonight. No hazardous weather is expected at this time. Days 2 through 7, Sunday through Friday. No hazardous weather is expected at this time. Spotter information statement, spotter activation is not expected at this time. Now for the National Weather Service marine forecast for the Chesapeake Bay from Sandy Point to North Beach, rest of the overnight, northeast winds 15 knots with gusts to 20 knots. Waves 2 feet. Today, northeast winds 10 to 15 knots. Gusts up to 20 knots in the morning. Waves 1 to 2 feet. Tonight, southeast winds 5 to 10 knots. Waves 1 foot. Sunday, south winds 10 to 15 knots. Waves 1 to 2 feet. Sunday night, south winds 10 to 15 knots with gusts to 20 knots. Waves 2 feet. Monday, southeast winds around 5 knots. Waves 1 foot or less. The Northern Virginia Mountain forecast for elevations above 2,000 feet including the Skyline Drive. Today, mostly sunny. Highs in the upper 70s. Tonight, mostly clear. Patchy fog after midnight. Lows in the lower 60s. Sunday, mostly sunny. Patchy fog in the morning. Highs in the lower 80s. Sunday night, partly cloudy. Lows in the mid 60s. Monday, mostly sunny in the morning, then becoming mostly cloudy. Highs in the mid 80s. Tuesday, partly cloudy. Lows in the upper 60s. Highs in the upper 80s. Wednesday, partly cloudy. Lows in the upper 60s. Highs in the upper 80s. This is the NOAA Weather Radio All Hazards Station KHP36, broadcasting from the National Weather Service Office in Sterling, Virginia, and transmitting on a frequency of 162.550 MHz from an antenna located in Manassas, Virginia. The 7 a.m. observation in Washington. At Reagan National Airport, partly cloudy skies.
The temperature was 69 degrees Fahrenheit, or 21 degrees Celsius. Dew point 61. Humidity was 75%. Winds were northeast at 13 miles an hour and the barometric pressure was 30.21 inches or 1,023.0 millibars, and rising. Now for some observations from the surrounding area. At BWI Marshall Airport, partly cloudy skies. Temperature 66. Winds north at 5 miles an hour. At Charlottesville, fair skies. 65. At Dulles Airport, partly cloudy. Temperature 67 degrees. Winds north at 8 miles an hour. At Fredericksburg, fair. Temperature 68. At Martinsburg, fair skies. 62. Winds calm. At Norfolk, mostly cloudy. Temperature 77 degrees. At Ocean City, fair skies. It was 72 degrees. At Pawtuxent River Naval Air Station, fair. Temperature 71. At Quantico, fair skies. Temperature 71. Winds north at 8 miles an hour. For Richmond, fog was reported. It was 70. At Roanoke, mostly cloudy. Temperature 70 degrees. At Winchester, mostly cloudy. Temperature 61. At New York, fair skies. 64. At Philadelphia, fair skies. 65. At Raleigh, mostly cloudy skies. 73. Now for a few observations on the waters. At Washington Channel, the wind was northeast at 3 knots, and the water temperature was 81 degrees. At Piney Point, the wind was north at 5 knots. At Thomas Point, the temperature was 72 degrees. Wind northeast at 70 knots. The latest river levels in the Potomac, Shenandoah, and Rappahannock basins are as follows. All reports are current as of 7 a.m. and are measured in feet. For Potomac River at Shepherdstown, 2.3. Potomac River at Point of Rocks, 1.8. Potomac River at Edwards Ferry, 4.8. Potomac River at Little Falls, 3.1. North Fork Shenandoah River near Strasburg, 1.9. South Fork Shenandoah River at Front Royal, 1.2. 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Rappahannock River above Fredericksburg, 2.2. Rapidan River near Culpeper, 0.6. Opeckan Creek near Martinsburg, 1.8. Seneca Creek at Dawsonville, 2.2. Goose Creek near Leesburg, 1.1. Monocacy River at Frederick, 2.1. The current time is 8:02 a.m. Eastern Daylight Time. Here is a look at the weather features that will affect the region over the next several days. High pressure will build from the Great Lakes to the mid-Atlantic coast this weekend with building heat early next week. Showers and thunderstorms return to the forecast during the middle to late part of next week. Now for the official National Weather Service forecast for the Washington metro area and the surrounding KHB listening area. Rest of the overnight, partly cloudy. Lows in the mid-60s. North winds around 5 miles an hour. Today, mostly sunny. Highs in the mid-80s. Northeast winds around 5 miles an hour. Tonight, mostly clear. Lows in the mid-60s. Southeast winds around 5 miles an hour. Sunday, mostly sunny. Highs in the upper 80s. South winds 5 to 10 miles an hour. Sunday night, partly cloudy. Lows in the lower 70s. Southwest winds around 5 miles an hour. Monday, mostly cloudy. Highs in the lower 90s. Lows in the lower 70s. Tuesday, partly cloudy. Highs in the lower 90s. Lows in the mid-70s. Wednesday through Thursday, partly cloudy with a chance of showers. Highs in the lower 90s. Lows in the lower 70s. Chance of rain 30%. Friday, partly cloudy. A chance of showers. Highs in the upper 80s. Lows in the upper 60s. Chance of rain 30%. This hazardous weather outlook is for the Maryland portion of the Chesapeake Bay, tidal Potomac River, and I-95 corridor through central Maryland.
Northern Virginia, and District of Columbia. Day 1, today and tonight. No hazardous weather is expected at this time. Days 2 through 7, Sunday through Friday. No hazardous weather is expected at this time. Spotter information statement, spotter activation is not expected at this time. Now for the National Weather Service marine forecast for the Chesapeake Bay from Sandy Point to North Beach, rest of the overnight, northeast winds 15 knots with gusts to 20 knots. Waves 2 feet. Today, northeast winds 10 to 15 knots. Gusts up to 20 knots in the morning. Waves 1 to 2 feet. Tonight, southeast winds 5 to 10 knots. Waves 1 foot. Sunday, south winds 10 to 15 knots. Waves 1 to 2 feet. Sunday night, south winds 10 to 15 knots with gusts to 20 knots. Waves 2 feet. Monday, southeast winds around 5 knots. Waves 1 foot or less. Now for the National Weather Service marine forecast for the tidal Potomac from Key Bridge to Smith Point, rest of the overnight, northeast winds 10 knots. Waves 1 foot. Today, northeast winds 5 to 10 knots. Gusts up to 20 knots in the morning. Waves 1 foot. Tonight, southeast winds around 5 knots. Waves 1 foot. Sunday, south winds 5 to 10 knots. Waves 1 foot. Sunday night, south winds 5 to 10 knots. Waves 1 foot. Monday, south winds around 5 knots. Waves 1 foot. The Northern Virginia Mountain forecast for elevations above 2,000 feet including the Skyline Drive. Today, mostly sunny. Highs in the upper 70s. Tonight, mostly clear. Patchy fog after midnight. Lows in the lower 60s. Sunday, mostly sunny. Patchy fog in the morning. Highs in the lower 80s. Sunday night, partly cloudy. Lows in the mid-60s. Monday, mostly sunny in the morning, then becoming mostly cloudy. Highs in the mid-80s. Tuesday, partly cloudy. Lows in the upper 60s. Highs in the upper 80s. Wednesday, partly cloudy. Lows in the upper 60s. Highs in the upper 80s. This is the NOAA Weather Radio All Hazards Station KHP36, broadcasting from the National Weather Service Office in Sterling, Virginia, and transmitting on a frequency of 162.550 MHz from an antenna located in Manassas, Virginia. The 7 a.m. observation in Washington. At Reagan National Airport, partly cloudy skies. The temperature was 69 degrees Fahrenheit, or 21 degrees Celsius. Dew point 61. Humidity was 75%. Winds were northeast at 13 miles an hour and the barometric pressure was 30.21 inches or 1,023.0 millibars and rising. Now for some observations from the surrounding area. At BWI Marshall Airport, partly cloudy skies. Temperature 66. Winds north at 5 miles an hour. At Charlottesville, fair skies. 65. At Dulles Airport, partly cloudy. Temperature 67 degrees. Winds north at 8 miles an hour. At Fredericksburg, fair. Temperature 68. At Martinsburg, fair skies. 62. Winds calm. At Norfolk, mostly cloudy. Temperature 77 degrees. At Ocean City, fair skies. It was 72 degrees. At Pawtuxent River Naval Air Station, fair. Temperature 71. At Quantico, fair skies. Temperature 71. Winds north at 8 miles an hour. Per Richmond, fog was reported. It was 70. At Roanoke, mostly cloudy. Temperature 70 degrees. At Winchester, mostly cloudy. Temperature 61. At New York, fair skies. 64. At Philadelphia, fair skies. 65. At Raleigh, mostly cloudy skies. 73. Now for a few observations on the waters. At Washington Channel, the wind was northeast at 3 knots, and the water temperature was 81 degrees. At Piney Point, the wind was north at 5 knots. At Thomas Point,
The temperature was 72 degrees. Wind northeast at 70 knots. Here is a look at the weather features that will affect the region over the next several days. High pressure will build from the Great Lakes to the mid-Atlantic coast this weekend with building heat early next week. Showers and thunderstorms return to the forecast during the middle to late part of next week. Now for the official National Weather Service forecast for the Washington metro area and the surrounding KHB listening area. Rest of the overnight, partly cloudy. Lows in the mid-60s. North winds around 5 miles an hour. Today, mostly sunny. Highs in the mid-80s. Northeast winds around 5 miles an hour. Tonight, mostly clear. Lows in the mid-60s. Southeast winds around 5 miles an hour. Sunday, mostly sunny. Highs in the upper 80s. South winds 5 to 10 miles an hour. Sunday night, partly cloudy. Lows in the lower 70s. Southwest winds around 5 miles an hour. Monday, mostly cloudy. Highs in the lower 90s. Lows in the lower 70s. Tuesday, partly cloudy. Highs in the lower 90s. Lows in the mid-70s. Wednesday through Thursday, partly cloudy with a chance of showers. Highs in the lower 90s. Lows in the lower 70s. Chance of rain 30%. Friday, partly cloudy. A chance of showers. Highs in the upper 80s. Lows in the upper 60s. Chance of rain 30%. The Washington National DC Climate Summary for yesterday, August 28, 2026. Yesterday's high temperature was 90 degrees. The normal high is 86. The record high is 101 degrees, which was set in 2024. Yesterday's low temperature was 74 degrees. The normal low is 70. The record low is 50 degrees, which was set in 1874. A trace of precipitation fell yesterday, which brings the monthly total to 4.09 inches. The total precipitation for the year now stands at 21.38 inches. No snow fell yesterday. The total snowfall for the season since June 1st still stands at 0.0 inches. There were no heating degree days yesterday. This leaves the monthly total at zero. The seasonal total is zero. There were 17 cooling degree days yesterday. This brings the monthly total to 430. The seasonal total is 1,342. Sunrise today is at 6:34 a.m. and sunset is at 7:43 p.m. The Washington Dulles DC Climate Summary for yesterday, August 28, 2026. Yesterday's high temperature was 88 degrees. The normal high is 85. The record high is 99 degrees, which was set in 2024. Yesterday's low temperature was 69 degrees. The normal low is 64. The record low is 44 degrees, which was set in 1986. No precipitation fell yesterday, which leaves the monthly total at 4.30 inches. The total precipitation for the year still stands at 28.85 inches. No snow fell yesterday. The total snowfall for the season since June 1st still stands at 0.0 inches. There were no heating degree days yesterday. This leaves the monthly total at zero. The seasonal total is one. There were 14 cooling degree days yesterday. This brings the monthly total to 357. The seasonal total is 1,070. Sunrise today is at 6:36 a.m. and sunset is at 7:45 p.m. Now for the official National Weather Service forecast for the Washington metro area and the surrounding KHB listening area. Today, mostly sunny. Highs in the mid-80s. Northeast winds around 5 miles an hour. Tonight, mostly clear. Lows in the mid-60s. Southeast winds around 5 miles an hour. Sunday, mostly sunny. Highs in the upper 80s. South winds 5 to 10 miles an hour. Sunday night, partly cloudy. Lows in the lower 70s. Southwest winds around 5 miles an hour. Monday, mostly cloudy. Highs in the lower 90s. Lows in the lower 70s. Tuesday, partly cloudy. Highs in the lower 90s. Lows in the mid-70s. Wednesday through Thursday, partly cloudy with a chance of showers.
Highs in the lower 90s. Lows in the lower 70s. Chance of rain 30%. Friday, partly cloudy. A chance of showers. Highs in the upper 80s. Lows in the upper 60s. Chance of rain 30%. This hazardous weather outlook is for the Maryland portion of the Chesapeake Bay, tidal Potomac River, and I-95 corridor through central Maryland, northern Virginia, and District of Columbia. Day 1, today and tonight. No hazardous weather is expected at this time. Days 2 through 7, Sunday through Friday. No hazardous weather is expected at this time. Spotter information statement, spotter activation is not expected at this time. Now for the National Weather Service marine forecast for the Chesapeake Bay from Sandy Point to North Beach. Today, northeast winds 5 to 10 knots. Gusts up to 20 knots late this morning. Waves 1 to 2 feet. Tonight, southeast winds 5 to 10 knots. Waves 1 foot. Sunday, south winds 10 to 15 knots. Waves 1 to 2 feet. Sunday night, south winds 10 to 15 knots with gusts to 20 knots. Waves 2 feet. Monday, southeast winds around 5 knots. Waves 1 foot or less. Now for the National Weather Service marine forecast for the tidal Potomac from Key Bridge to Smith Point. Today, northeast winds 5 to 10 knots. Gusts up to 20 knots late this morning. Waves 1 foot. Tonight, southeast winds around 5 knots. Waves 1 foot. Sunday, south winds 5 to 10 knots. Waves 1 foot. Sunday night, south winds 5 to 10 knots. Waves 1 foot. Monday, south winds around 5 knots. Waves 1 foot. The Northern Virginia Mountain forecast for elevations above 2,000 feet, including the Skyline Drive. Today, mostly sunny. Highs in the upper 70s. Tonight, mostly clear. Patchy fog after midnight. Lows in the lower 60s. Sunday, mostly sunny. Patchy fog in the morning. Highs in the lower 80s. Sunday night, partly cloudy. Lows in the mid-60s. Monday, mostly sunny in the morning, then becoming mostly cloudy. Highs in the mid-80s. Tuesday, partly cloudy. Lows in the upper 60s. Highs in the upper 80s. Wednesday, partly cloudy. Lows in the upper 60s. Highs in the upper 80s. The current time is 8:17 a.m. Eastern Daylight Time. 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The 8 a.m. observation in Washington. At Reagan National Airport, mostly sunny skies. The temperature was 71 degrees Fahrenheit, or 22 degrees Celsius. Dew point 59. Humidity was 65%. Winds were northeast at 14 miles an hour and the barometric pressure was 30.22 inches or 1,023.3 millibars, and rising. Now for some observations from the surrounding area. At BWI Marshall Airport, mostly sunny skies. Temperature 68. Winds northeast at 9 miles an hour. At Charlottesville, fair skies. 68. At Dulles Airport, mostly sunny. Temperature 67 degrees. Winds north at 7 miles an hour. At Fredericksburg, fair. Temperature 72. At Martinsburg, fair skies. 64. Winds calm. At Norfolk, fair. Temperature 77 degrees. At Ocean City, fair skies. It was 73 degrees. At Pawtuxent River Naval Air Station, fair. Temperature 71. At Quantico, fair skies. Temperature 73. Winds north at 8 miles an hour. For Richmond, fog was reported. It was 72. At Roanoke, partly sunny. Temperature 71 degrees. At Winchester, fair. Temperature 63. At New York, fair skies. 64. At Philadelphia, fair skies. 67. At Raleigh,
partly sunny skies. 74. Now for a few observations on

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Potomac River at Little Falls, 3.1. North Fork Shenandoah River near Strasburg, 1.9. South Fork Shenandoah River at Front Royal, 1.2. Shenandoah River at Millville, 1.6. Rappahannock River at Remington, 2.8. Rappahannock River above Fredericksburg, 2.2. Rapidan River near Culpeper, 0.6. Opeckham Creek near Martinsburg, 1.8. Seneca Creek at Dawsonville, 2.2. Goose Creek near Leesburg, 1.1. Monocacy River at Frederick, 2.1. Now for the official National Weather Service forecast for the Washington metro area and the surrounding KHB listening area. Today, mostly sunny. Highs in the mid-80s. Northeast winds around 5 miles an hour. Tonight, mostly clear. Lows in the mid-60s. Southeast winds around 5 miles an hour. Sunday, mostly sunny. Highs in the upper 80s. South winds 5 to 10 miles an hour. Sunday night, partly cloudy. Lows in the lower 70s. Southwest winds around 5 miles an hour. Monday, mostly cloudy. Highs in the lower 90s. Lows in the lower 70s. Tuesday, partly cloudy. Highs in the lower 90s. Lows in the mid-70s. Wednesday through Thursday, partly cloudy with a chance of showers. Highs in the lower 90s. Lows in the lower 70s. Chance of rain 30%. Friday, partly cloudy. A chance of showers. Highs in the upper 80s. Lows in the upper 60s. Chance of rain 30%. This hazardous weather outlook is for the Maryland portion of the Chesapeake Bay, tidal Potomac River, and I-95 corridor through central Maryland, northern Virginia, and District of Columbia. Day 1, today and tonight. No hazardous weather is expected at this time. Days 2 through 7, Sunday through Friday. Multiple disturbances are forecast to move from the Great Lakes to the Mid-Atlantic during the middle of the upcoming week. Depending on timing, several rounds of severe thunderstorms are possible Tuesday through Thursday. Damaging wind gusts are the main threat. Increasing heat and humidity is expected this upcoming week. The hottest conditions most likely on Wednesday when heat indices could peak around 105. Spotter information statement, spotter activation is not expected at this time. Now for the National Weather Service marine forecast for the Chesapeake Bay from Sandy Point to North Beach. Today, northeast winds 5 to 10 knots. Gusts up to 20 knots late this morning. Waves 1 to 2 feet. Tonight, southeast winds 5 to 10 knots. Waves 1 foot. Sunday, south winds 10 to 15 knots. Waves 1 to 2 feet. Sunday night, south winds 10 to 15 knots with gusts to 20 knots. Waves 2 feet. Monday, southeast winds around 5 knots. Waves 1 foot or less. Now for the National Weather Service marine forecast for the tidal Potomac from Key Bridge to Smith Point. Today, northeast winds 5 to 10 knots. Gusts up to 20 knots late this morning. Waves 1 foot. Tonight, southeast winds around 5 knots. Waves 1 foot. Sunday, south winds 5 to 10 knots. Waves 1 foot. Sunday night, south winds 5 to 10 knots. Waves 1 foot. Monday, south winds around 5 knots. Waves 1 foot. The Northern Virginia Mountain forecast for elevations above 2,000 feet, including the Skyline Drive. Today, mostly sunny. Highs in the upper 70s. Tonight, mostly clear. Patchy fog after midnight. Lows in the lower 60s. Sunday, mostly sunny. Patchy fog in the morning. Highs in the lower 80s. Sunday night, partly cloudy. Lows in the mid-60s. Monday, mostly sunny in the morning, then becoming mostly cloudy. Highs in the mid-80s. Tuesday, partly cloudy. Lows in the upper 60s. Highs in the upper 80s. Wednesday, partly cloudy. Lows in the upper 60s. Highs in the upper 80s. 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

frequency of 162.550 MHz from an antenna located in Manassas, Virginia. Lead AM observation in Washington. At Reagan National Airport, mostly sunny skies. The temperature was 71 degrees Fahrenheit, or 22 degrees Celsius. Dew point 59. Humidity was 65%. Winds were northeast at 14 miles an hour and the barometric pressure was 30.22 inches or 1,023.3 millibars and rising. Now for some observations from the surrounding area. At BWI Marshall Airport, mostly sunny skies. Temperature 68. Winds northeast at 9 miles an hour. At Charlottesville, fair skies. 68. At Dulles Airport, mostly sunny. Temperature 67 degrees. Winds north at 7 miles an hour. At Fredericksburg, fair. Temperature 72. At Martinsburg, fair skies. 64. Winds calm. At Norfolk, fair. Temperature 77 degrees. At Ocean City, fair skies. It was 73 degrees. At Pawtuxent River Naval Air Station, fair. Temperature 71. At Quantico, fair skies. Temperature 73. Winds north at 8 miles an hour. For Richmond, fog was reported. It was 72. At Roanoke, partly sunny. Temperature 71 degrees. At Winchester, fair. Temperature 63. At New York, fair skies. 64. At Philadelphia, fair skies. 67. At Raleigh, partly sunny skies. 74. Now for a few observations on the waters. At Washington Channel, the wind was northeast at 6 knots, and the water temperature was 81 degrees. At Piney Point, the wind was northeast at 6 knots. At Thomas Point, the temperature was 71 degrees. Wind northeast at 15 knots. Here is a look at the weather features that will affect the region over the next several days. High pressure will build from the Great Lakes to the mid-Atlantic coast this weekend with building heat early next week. Showers and thunderstorms return to the forecast during the middle to late part of next week. Now for the official National Weather Service forecast for the Washington metro area and the surrounding KHB listening area. Today, mostly sunny. Highs in the mid-80s. Northeast winds around 5 miles an hour. Tonight, mostly clear. Lows in the mid-60s. Southeast winds around 5 miles an hour. Sunday, mostly sunny. Highs in the upper 80s. South winds 5 to 10 miles an hour. Sunday night, partly cloudy. Lows in the lower 70s. Southwest winds around 5 miles an hour. Monday, mostly cloudy. Highs in the lower 90s. Lows in the lower 70s. Tuesday, partly cloudy. Highs in the lower 90s. Lows in the mid-70s. Wednesday through Thursday, partly cloudy with a chance of showers. Highs in the lower 90s. Lows in the lower 70s. Chance of rain 30%. Friday, partly cloudy. A chance of showers. Highs in the upper 80s. Lows in the upper 60s. Chance of rain 30%. This hazardous weather outlook is for the Maryland portion of the Chesapeake Bay, tidal Potomac River, and I-95 corridor through central Maryland, northern Virginia, and District of Columbia. Day 1, today and tonight. No hazardous weather is expected at this time. Days 2 through 7, Sunday through Friday. Multiple disturbances are forecast to move from the Great Lakes to the mid-Atlantic during the middle of the upcoming week. Depending on timing, several rounds of severe thunderstorms are possible Tuesday through Thursday. Damaging wind gusts are the main threat. Increasing heat and humidity is expected this upcoming week. The hottest conditions most likely on Wednesday when heat indices could peak around 105. Spotter information statement, spotter activation is not expected at this time. The Washington National DC climate summary for yesterday, August 28, 2026. Yesterday's high temperature was 90 degrees. The normal high is 86. The record high is 101 degrees, which was set in 2024. Yesterday's low temperature was 74 degrees.
The normal low is 70. The record low is 50 degrees, which was set in 1874. A trace of precipitation fell yesterday, which brings the monthly total to 4.09 inches. The total precipitation for the year now stands at 21.38 inches. No snow fell yesterday. The total snowfall for the season since June 1st still stands at 0.0 inches. There were no heating degree days yesterday. This leaves the monthly total at zero. The seasonal total is zero. There were 17 cooling degree days yesterday. This brings the monthly total to 430. The seasonal total is 1,342. Sunrise today is at 6:34 a.m. and sunset is at 7:43 p.m. The Washington Dulles D.C. climate summary for yesterday, August 28, 2026. Yesterday's high temperature was 88 degrees. The normal high is 85. The record high is 99 degrees, which was set in 2024. Yesterday's low temperature was 69 degrees. The normal low is 64. The record low is 44 degrees, which was set in 1986. No precipitation fell yesterday, which leaves the monthly total at 4.30 inches. The total precipitation for the year still stands at 28.85 inches. No snow fell yesterday. The total snowfall for the season since June 1st still stands at 0.0 inches. There were no heating degree days yesterday. This leaves the monthly total at zero. The seasonal total is one. There were 14 cooling degree days yesterday. This brings the monthly total to 357. The seasonal total is 1,070. Sunrise today is at 6:36 a.m. and sunset is at 7:45 p.m. The current time is 8:32 a.m. Eastern Daylight Time. Now for the National Weather Service marine forecast for the Chesapeake Bay from Sandy Point to North Beach. Today, northeast winds 5 to 10 knots. Gusts up to 20 knots late this morning. Waves 1 to 2 feet. Tonight, southeast winds 5 to 10 knots. Waves 1 foot. Sunday, south winds 10 to 15 knots. Waves 1 to 2 feet. Sunday night, south winds 10 to 15 knots with gusts to 20 knots. Waves 2 feet. Monday, southeast winds around 5 knots. Waves 1 foot or less. Now for the National Weather Service marine forecast for the tidal Potomac from Key Bridge to Smith Point. Today, northeast winds 5 to 10 knots. Gusts up to 20 knots late this morning. Waves 1 foot. Tonight, southeast winds around 5 knots. Waves 1 foot. Sunday, south winds 5 to 10 knots. Waves 1 foot. Sunday night, south winds 5 to 10 knots. Waves 1 foot. Monday, south winds around 5 knots. Waves 1 foot. The Northern Virginia Mountain forecast for elevations above 2,000 feet, including the Skyline Drive. Today, mostly sunny. Highs in the upper 70s. Tonight, mostly clear. Patchy fog after midnight. Lows in the lower 60s. Sunday, mostly sunny. Patchy fog in the morning. Highs in the lower 80s. Sunday night, partly cloudy. Lows in the mid-60s. Monday, mostly sunny in the morning, then becoming mostly cloudy. Highs in the mid-80s. Tuesday, partly cloudy. Lows in the upper 60s. Highs in the upper 80s. Wednesday, partly cloudy. Lows in the upper 60s. Highs in the upper 80s. 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The 8 a.m. observation in Washington. At Reagan National Airport, mostly sunny skies. The temperature was 71 degrees Fahrenheit, or 22 degrees Celsius. Dew point 59. Humidity was 65%. Winds were northeast at 14 miles an hour and the barometric pressure was 30.22 inches or 1,023.3 millibars and rising. Now for some observations from the surrounding area. At BWI Marshall Airport, mostly sunny skies.
temperature 68. Winds northeast at 9 miles an hour. At Charlottesville, fair skies. 68. At Dulles Airport, mostly sunny. Temperature 67 degrees. Winds north at 7 miles an hour. At Fredericksburg, fair. Temperature 72. At Martinsburg, fair skies. 64. Winds calm. At Norfolk, fair. Temperature 77 degrees. At Ocean City, fair skies. It was 73 degrees. At Pawtuxent River Naval Air Station, fair. Temperature 71. At Quantico, fair skies. Temperature 73. Winds north at 8 miles an hour. For Richmond, fog was reported. It was 72. At Roanoke, partly sunny. Temperature 71 degrees. At Winchester, fair. Temperature 63. At New York, fair skies. 64. At Philadelphia, fair skies. 67. At Raleigh, partly sunny skies. 74. Now for a few observations on the waters. At Washington Channel, the wind was northeast at 6 knots, and the water temperature was 81 degrees. At Piney Point, the wind was northeast at 6 knots. At Thomas Point, the temperature was 71 degrees. Wind northeast at 15 knots. Here is a look at the weather features that will affect the region over the next several days. High pressure will build from the Great Lakes to the mid-Atlantic coast this weekend with building heat early next week. Showers and thunderstorms return to the forecast during the middle to late part of next week. Now for the official National Weather Service forecast for the Washington metro area and the surrounding KHB listening area. Today, mostly sunny. Highs in the mid-80s. Northeast winds around 5 miles an hour. Tonight, mostly clear. Lows in the mid-60s. Southeast winds around 5 miles an hour. Sunday, mostly sunny. Highs in the upper 80s. South winds 5 to 10 miles an hour. Sunday night, partly cloudy. Lows in the lower 70s. Southwest winds around 5 miles an hour. Monday, mostly cloudy. Highs in the lower 90s. Lows in the lower 70s. Tuesday, partly cloudy. Highs in the lower 90s. Lows in the mid-70s. Wednesday through Thursday, partly cloudy with a chance of showers. Highs in the lower 90s. Lows in the lower 70s. Chance of rain 30%. Friday, partly cloudy. A chance of showers. Highs in the upper 80s. Lows in the upper 60s. Chance of rain 30%. This hazardous weather outlook is for the Maryland portion of the Chesapeake Bay, tidal Potomac River, and I-95 corridor through central Maryland, northern Virginia, and District of Columbia. Day 1, today and tonight. No hazardous weather is expected at this time. Days 2 through 7, Sunday through Friday. Multiple disturbances are forecast to move from the Great Lakes to the mid-Atlantic during the middle of the upcoming week. Depending on timing, several rounds of severe thunderstorms are possible Tuesday through Thursday. Damaging wind gusts are the main threat. Increasing heat and humidity is expected this upcoming week. The hottest conditions most likely on Wednesday when heat indices could peak around 105. Spotter information statement, spotter activation is not expected at this time. Now for the National Weather Service marine forecast for the Chesapeake Bay from Sandy Point to North Beach. Today, northeast winds 5 to 10 knots. Gusts up to 20 knots late this morning. Waves 1 to 2 feet. Tonight, southeast winds 5 to 10 knots. Waves 1 foot. Sunday, south winds 10 to 15 knots. Waves 1 to 2 feet. Sunday night, south winds 10 to 15 knots with gusts to 20 knots. Waves 2 feet. Monday, southeast winds around 5 knots. Waves 1 foot or less. The latest river levels in the Potomac, Shenandoah, and Rappahannock basins are as follows. All reports are current as of 7 a.m. and are measured in feet. For Potomac River at Shepherdstown, 2.3. Potomac River at Point of Rocks, 1.8. Potomac River at Edwards Ferry, 4.8.
Potomac River at Little Falls, 3.1. North Fork Shenandoah River near Strasburg, 1.9. South Fork Shenandoah River at Front Royal, 1.2. 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Rapidan River near Culpeper, 0.6. Opeckham Creek near Martinsburg, 1.8. 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Monocacy River at Frederick, 2.1. Now for the National Weather Service marine forecast for the tidal Potomac from Key Bridge to Smith Point. Today, northeast winds 5 to 10 knots. Gusts up to 20 knots late this morning. Waves 1 foot. Tonight, southeast winds around 5 knots. Waves 1 foot. Sunday, south winds 5 to 10 knots. Waves 1 foot. Sunday night, south winds 5 to 10 knots. Waves 1 foot. Monday, south winds around 5 knots. Waves 1 foot. The Northern Virginia Mountain forecast for elevations above 2,000 feet, including the Skyline Drive. Today, mostly sunny. Highs in the upper 70s. Tonight, mostly clear. Patchy fog after midnight. Lows in the lower 60s. Sunday, mostly sunny. Patchy fog in the morning. Highs in the lower 80s. Sunday night, partly cloudy. Lows in the mid-60s. Monday, mostly sunny in the morning, then becoming mostly cloudy. Highs in the mid-80s. Tuesday, partly cloudy. Lows in the upper 60s. Highs in the upper 80s. Wednesday, partly cloudy. Lows in the upper 60s. Highs in the upper 80s. This is the NOAA Weather Radio All Hazards Station KHP36, broadcasting from the National Weather Service Office in Sterling, Virginia, and transmitting on a frequency of 162.550 MHz from an antenna located in Manassas, Virginia. The 8 a.m. observation in Washington. At Reagan National Airport, mostly sunny skies. The temperature was 71 degrees Fahrenheit, or 22 degrees Celsius. Dew point 59. Humidity was 65%. Winds were northeast at 14 miles an hour and the barometric pressure was 30.22 inches or 1,023.3 millibars and rising. Now for some observations from the surrounding area. At BWI Marshall Airport, mostly sunny skies. Temperature 68. Winds northeast at 9 miles an hour. At Charlottesville, fair skies. 68. At Dulles Airport, mostly sunny. Temperature 67 degrees. Winds north at 7 miles an hour. At Fredericksburg, fair. Temperature 72. At Martinsburg, fair skies. 64. Winds calm. At Norfolk, fair. Temperature 77 degrees. At Ocean City, fair skies. It was 73 degrees. At Pawtuxent River Naval Air Station, fair. Temperature 71. At Quantico, fair skies. Temperature 73. Winds north at 8 miles an hour. For Richmond, fog was reported. It was 72. At Roanoke, partly sunny. Temperature 71 degrees. At Winchester, fair. Temperature 63. At New York, fair skies. 64. At Philadelphia, fair skies. 67. At Raleigh, partly sunny skies. 74. Now for a few observations on the waters. At Washington Channel, the wind was northeast at 6 knots, and the water temperature was 81 degrees. At Piney Point, the wind was northeast at 6 knots. At Thomas Point, the temperature was 71 degrees. Wind northeast at 15 knots. Here is a look at the weather features that will affect the region over the next several days. High pressure will build from the Great Lakes to the mid-Atlantic coast this weekend with building heat early next week. Showers and thunderstorms return to the forecast during the middle to late part of next week. Now for the official National Weather Service forecast for the Washington metro area and the surrounding KHB listening area. Today, mostly sunny.
highs in the mid-80s. Northeast winds around 5 miles an hour. Tonight, mostly clear. Lows in the mid-60s. Southeast winds around 5 miles an hour. Sunday, mostly sunny. Highs in the upper 80s. South winds 5 to 10 miles an hour. Sunday night, partly cloudy. Lows in the lower 70s. Southwest winds around 5 miles an hour. Monday, mostly cloudy. Highs in the lower 90s. Lows in the lower 70s. Tuesday, partly cloudy. Highs in the lower 90s. Lows in the mid-70s. Wednesday through Thursday, partly cloudy with a chance of showers. Highs in the lower 90s. Lows in the lower 70s. Chance of rain 30%. Friday, partly cloudy. A chance of showers. Highs in the upper 80s. Lows in the upper 60s. Chance of rain 30%. This hazardous weather outlook is for the Maryland portion of the Chesapeake Bay, Tidal Potomac River, and I-95 corridor through central Maryland, northern Virginia, and District of Columbia. Day 1, today and tonight. No hazardous weather is expected at this time. Days 2 through 7, Sunday through Friday. Multiple disturbances are forecast to move from the Great Lakes to the Mid-Atlantic during the middle of the upcoming week. Depending on timing, several rounds of severe thunderstorms are possible Tuesday through Thursday. Damaging wind gusts are the main threat. Increasing heat and humidity is expected this upcoming week. The hottest conditions most likely on Wednesday when heat indices could peak around 105. Spotter information statement, spotter activation is not expected at this time. The current time is 8:47 a.m. Eastern Daylight Time. Now for the National Weather Service marine forecast for the Chesapeake Bay from Sandy Point to North Beach. Today, northeast winds 5 to 10 knots. Gusts up to 20 knots late this morning. Waves 1 to 2 feet. Tonight, southeast winds 5 to 10 knots. Waves 1 foot. Sunday, south winds 10 to 15 knots. Waves 1 to 2 feet. Sunday night, south winds 10 to 15 knots with gusts to 20 knots. Waves 2 feet. Monday, southeast winds around 5 knots. Waves 1 foot or less. Now for the National Weather Service marine forecast for the Tidal Potomac from Key Bridge to Smith Point. Today, northeast winds 5 to 10 knots. Gusts up to 20 knots late this morning. Waves 1 foot. Tonight, southeast winds around 5 knots. Waves 1 foot. Sunday, south winds 5 to 10 knots. Waves 1 foot. Sunday night, south winds 5 to 10 knots. Waves 1 foot. Monday, south winds around 5 knots. Waves 1 foot. The Northern Virginia Mountain forecast for elevations above 2,000 feet, including the Skyline Drive. Today, mostly sunny. Highs in the upper 70s. Tonight, mostly clear. Patchy fog after midnight. Lows in the lower 60s. Sunday, mostly sunny. Patchy fog in the morning. Highs in the lower 80s. Sunday night, partly cloudy. Lows in the mid-60s. Monday, mostly sunny in the morning, then becoming mostly cloudy. Highs in the mid-80s. Tuesday, partly cloudy. Lows in the upper 60s. Highs in the upper 80s. Wednesday, partly cloudy. Lows in the upper 60s. Highs in the upper 80s. 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Highs in the upper 80s. 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The 8 a.m. observation in Washington. At Reagan National Airport, mostly sunny skies. The temperature was 71 degrees Fahrenheit, or 22 degrees Celsius. Dew point 59. Humidity was 65%. Winds were northeast at 14 miles an hour and the barometric pressure was 30.22 inches or 1,023.3 millibars and rising. Now for some observations from the surrounding area. At BWI Marshall Airport, mostly sunny skies.

68. Winds northeast at 9 miles an hour. At Charlottesville, fair skies. 68. At Dulles Airport, mostly sunny. Temperature 67 degrees. Winds north at 7 miles an hour. At Fredericksburg, fair. Temperature 72. At Martinsburg, fair skies. 64. Winds calm. At Norfolk, fair. Temperature 77 degrees. At Ocean City, fair skies. It was 73 degrees. At Pawtuxent River Naval Air Station, fair. Temperature 71. At Quantico, fair skies. Temperature 73. Winds north at 8 miles an hour. For Richmond, fog was reported. It was 72. At Roanoke, partly sunny. Temperature 71 degrees. At Winchester, fair. Temperature 63. At New York, fair skies. 64. At Philadelphia, fair skies. 67. At Raleigh, partly sunny skies. 74. Now for a few observations on the waters. At Washington Channel, the wind was northeast at 6 knots, and the water temperature was 81 degrees. At Piney Point, the wind was northeast at 6 knots. At Thomas Point, the temperature was 71 degrees. Wind northeast at 15 knots. The Washington National DC Climate Summary for yesterday, August 28, 2026. Yesterday's high temperature was 90 degrees. The normal high is 86. The record high is 101 degrees, which was set in 2024. Yesterday's low temperature was 74 degrees. The normal low is 70. The record low is 50 degrees, which was set in 1874. A trace of precipitation fell yesterday, which brings the monthly total to 4.09 inches. The total precipitation for the year now stands at 21.38 inches. No snow fell yesterday. The total snowfall for the season since June 1st still stands at 0.0 inches. There were no heating degree days yesterday. This leaves the monthly total at zero. The seasonal total is zero. There were 17 cooling degree days yesterday. This brings the monthly total to 430. The seasonal total is 1,342. Sunrise today is at 6:34 a.m. and sunset is at 7:43 p.m. The Washington Dulles DC Climate Summary for yesterday, August 28, 2026. Yesterday's high temperature was 88 degrees. The normal high is 85. The record high is 99 degrees, which was set in 2024. Yesterday's low temperature was 69 degrees. The normal low is 64. The record low is 44 degrees, which was set in 1986. No precipitation fell yesterday, which leaves the monthly total at 4.30 inches. The total precipitation for the year still stands at 28.85 inches. No snow fell yesterday. The total snowfall for the season since June 1st still stands at 0.0 inches. There were no heating degree days yesterday. This leaves the monthly total at zero. The seasonal total is one. There were 14 cooling degree days yesterday. This brings the monthly total to 357. The seasonal total is 1,070. Sunrise today is at 6:36 a.m. and sunset is at 7:45 p.m. The marine forecast for the coastal waters from Fenwick Island to Chincoteague and out 20 nautical miles. Today, northeast winds 10 to 15 knots with gusts up to 20 knots. Seas 2 to 3 feet. Wave detail, northeast 2 feet at 4 seconds and southeast 2 feet at 7 seconds. Tonight, east winds 5 to 10 knots. Seas 2 to 3 feet. Wave detail, northeast 2 feet at 5 seconds and southeast 2 feet at 8 seconds. Sunday, southeast winds 5 to 10 knots. Gusts up to 15 knots in the afternoon. Seas around 2 feet. Wave detail, southeast 2 feet at 9 seconds and south 1 foot at 5 seconds. Sunday night, south winds 5 to 10 knots with gusts up to 15 knots. Seas around 2 feet. Wave detail, south 2 feet at 3 seconds and southeast 2 feet at 9 seconds.
Monday, west winds 5 to 10 knots, becoming east in the afternoon. Seas around 2 feet. Wave detail, south 2 feet at 4 seconds and northeast 1 foot at 5 seconds. Monday night, south winds 5 knots. Seas around 2 feet. Wave detail, southeast 2 feet at 8 seconds and south 1 foot at 4 seconds. Tuesday, south winds 5 to 10 knots. Gusts up to 15 knots in the afternoon. Seas around 2 feet. Tuesday night, south winds 10 knots with gusts up to 15 knots. Seas 2 to 3 feet. Wednesday, south winds 5 to 10 knots. Gusts up to 15 knots in the afternoon. Seas around 3 feet. Wednesday night, south winds 10 to 15 knots. Seas 3 to 4 feet, occasionally to 6 feet. Here is a look at the weather features that will affect the region over the next several days. High pressure will build from the Great Lakes to the mid-Atlantic coast this weekend with building heat early next week. Showers and thunderstorms return to the forecast during the middle to late part of next week. Now for the official National Weather Service forecast for the Washington metro area and the surrounding KHB listening area. Today, mostly sunny. Highs in the mid-80s. Northeast winds around 5 miles an hour. Tonight, mostly clear. Lows in the mid-60s. Southeast winds around 5 miles an hour. Sunday, mostly sunny. Highs in the upper 80s. South winds 5 to 10 miles an hour. Sunday night, partly cloudy. Lows in the lower 70s. Southwest winds around 5 miles an hour. Monday, mostly cloudy. Highs in the lower 90s. Lows in the lower 70s. Tuesday, partly cloudy. Highs in the lower 90s. Lows in the mid-70s. Wednesday through Thursday, partly cloudy with a chance of showers. Highs in the lower 90s. Lows in the lower 70s. Chance of rain 30%. Friday, partly cloudy. A chance of showers. Highs in the upper 80s. Lows in the upper 60s. Chance of rain 30%. This hazardous weather outlook is for the Maryland portion of the Chesapeake Bay, tidal Potomac River, and I-95 corridor through central Maryland, northern Virginia, and District of Columbia. Day 1, today and tonight. No hazardous weather is expected at this time. Days 2 through 7, Sunday through Friday. Multiple disturbances are forecast to move from the Great Lakes to the mid-Atlantic during the middle of the upcoming week. Depending on timing, several rounds of severe thunderstorms are possible Tuesday through Thursday. Damaging wind gusts are the main threat. Increasing heat and humidity is expected this upcoming week. The hottest conditions most likely on Wednesday when heat indices could peak around 105. Spotter information statement, spotter activation is not expected at this time. Now for the National Weather Service marine forecast for the Chesapeake Bay from Sandy Point to North Beach, today, northeast winds 5 to 10 knots. Gusts up to 20 knots late this morning. Waves 1 to 2 feet. Tonight, southeast winds 5 to 10 knots. Waves 1 foot. Sunday, south winds 10 to 15 knots. Waves 1 to 2 feet. Sunday night, south winds 10 to 15 knots with gusts to 20 knots. Waves 2 feet. Monday, southeast winds around 5 knots. Waves 1 foot or less. Now for the National Weather Service marine forecast for the tidal Potomac from Key Bridge to Smith Point. Today, northeast winds 5 to 10 knots. Gusts up to 20 knots late this morning. Waves 1 foot. Tonight, southeast winds around 5 knots. Waves 1 foot. Sunday, south winds 5 to 10 knots. Waves 1 foot. Sunday night, south winds 5 to 10 knots. Waves 1 foot. Monday, south winds around 5 knots. Waves 1 foot. The Northern Virginia Mountain forecast for elevations above 2,000 feet, including the Skyline Drive. Today, mostly sunny. Highs in the upper 70s. Tonight, mostly clear. Patchy fog after midnight. Lows in the lower 60s. Sunday, mostly sunny. Patchy fog in the morning. Highs in the lower 80s. Sunday night, partly cloudy. Lows in the mid-60s.
Monday, mostly sunny in the morning, then becoming mostly cloudy. Highs in the mid-80s. Tuesday, partly cloudy. Lows in the upper 60s. Highs in the upper 80s. Wednesday, partly cloudy. Lows in the upper 60s. Highs in the upper 80s. The latest river levels in the Potomac, Shenandoah, and Rappahannock basins are as follows. All reports are current as of 7 a.m. and are measured in feet. For Potomac River at Shepherdstown, 2.3. Potomac River at Point of Rocks, 1.8. Potomac River at Edwards Ferry, 4.8. Potomac River at Little Falls, 3.1. North Fork Shenandoah River near Strasburg, 1.9. South Fork Shenandoah River at Front Royal, 1.2. 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Rapidan River near Culpeper, 0.6. Opeckham Creek near Martinsburg, 1.8. Seneca Creek at Dawsonville, 2.2. 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Monocacy River at Frederick, 2.1. 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The 8 a.m. observation in Washington. At Reagan National Airport, mostly sunny skies. The temperature was 71 degrees Fahrenheit, or 22 degrees Celsius. Dew point 59. Humidity was 65%. Winds were northeast at 14 miles an hour and the barometric pressure was 30.22 inches or 1,023.3 millibars and rising. Now for some observations from the surrounding area. At BWI Marshall Airport, mostly sunny skies. Temperature 68. Winds northeast at 9 miles an hour. At Charlottesville, fair skies. 68. At Dulles Airport, mostly sunny. Temperature 67 degrees. Winds north at 7 miles an hour. At Fredericksburg, fair. Temperature 72. At Martinsburg, fair skies. 64. Winds calm. At Norfolk, fair. Temperature 77 degrees. At Ocean City, fair skies. It was 73 degrees. At Pawtuxent River Naval Air Station, fair. Temperature 71. At Quantico, fair skies. Temperature 73. Winds north at 8 miles an hour. For Richmond, fog was reported. It was 72. At Roanoke, partly sunny. Temperature 71 degrees. At Winchester, fair. Temperature 63. At New York, fair skies. 64. At Philadelphia, fair skies. 67. At Raleigh, partly sunny skies. 74. Now for a few observations on the waters. At Washington Channel, the wind was northeast at 6 knots, and the water temperature was 81 degrees. At Piney Point, the wind was northeast at 6 knots. At Thomas Point, the temperature was 71 degrees. Wind northeast at 15 knots. The current time is 9:04 a.m. Eastern Daylight Time. Here is a look at the weather features that will affect the region over the next several days. High pressure will build from the Great Lakes to the mid-Atlantic coast this weekend with building heat early next week. Showers and thunderstorms return to the forecast during the middle to late part of next week. Now for the official National Weather Service forecast for the Washington metro area and the surrounding KHB listening area. Today, mostly sunny. Highs in the mid-80s. Northeast winds around 5 miles an hour. Tonight, mostly clear. Lows in the mid-60s. Southeast winds around 5 miles an hour. Sunday, mostly sunny. Highs in the upper 80s. South winds 5 to 10 miles an hour. Sunday night, partly cloudy. Lows in the lower 70s. Southwest winds around 5 miles an hour. Monday, mostly cloudy. Highs in the lower 90s. Lows in the lower 70s. Tuesday, partly cloudy.
highs in the lower 90s. Lows in the mid-70s. Wednesday through Thursday, partly cloudy with a chance of showers. Highs in the lower 90s. Lows in the lower 70s. Chance of rain 30%. Friday, partly cloudy. A chance of showers. Highs in the upper 80s. Lows in the upper 60s. Chance of rain 30%. This hazardous weather outlook is for the Maryland portion of the Chesapeake Bay, tidal Potomac River, and I-95 corridor through central Maryland, northern Virginia, and District of Columbia. Day 1, today and tonight. No hazardous weather is expected at this time. Days 2 through 7, Sunday through Friday. Multiple disturbances are forecast to move from the Great Lakes to the Mid-Atlantic during the middle of the upcoming week. Depending on timing, several rounds of severe thunderstorms are possible Tuesday through Thursday. Damaging wind gusts are the main threat. Increasing heat and humidity is expected this upcoming week. The hottest conditions most likely on Wednesday when heat indices could peak around 105. Spotter information statement, spotter activation is not expected at this time. Now for the National Weather Service marine forecast for the Chesapeake Bay from Sandy Point to North Beach. Today, northeast winds 5 to 10 knots. Gusts up to 20 knots late this morning. Waves 1 to 2 feet. Tonight, southeast winds 5 to 10 knots. Waves 1 foot. Sunday, south winds 10 to 15 knots. Waves 1 to 2 feet. Sunday night, south winds 10 to 15 knots with gusts to 20 knots. Waves 2 feet. Monday, southeast winds around 5 knots. Waves 1 foot or less. Now for the National Weather Service marine forecast for the tidal Potomac from Key Bridge to Smith Point. Today, northeast winds 5 to 10 knots. Gusts up to 20 knots late this morning. Waves 1 foot. Tonight, southeast winds around 5 knots. Waves 1 foot. Sunday, south winds 5 to 10 knots. Waves 1 foot. Sunday night, south winds 5 to 10 knots. Waves 1 foot. Monday, south winds around 5 knots. Waves 1 foot. The Northern Virginia Mountain forecast for elevations above 2,000 feet, including the Skyline Drive. Today, mostly sunny. Highs in the upper 70s. Tonight, mostly clear. Patchy fog after midnight. Lows in the lower 60s. Sunday, mostly sunny. Patchy fog in the morning. Highs in the lower 80s. Sunday night, partly cloudy. Lows in the mid-60s. Monday, mostly sunny in the morning, then becoming mostly cloudy. Highs in the mid-80s. Tuesday, partly cloudy. Lows in the upper 60s. Highs in the upper 80s. Wednesday, partly cloudy. Lows in the upper 60s. Highs in the upper 80s. This is the NOAA Weather Radio All Hazards Station KHP36, broadcasting from the National Weather Service Office in Sterling, Virginia, and transmitting on a frequency of 162.550 MHz from an antenna located in Manassas, Virginia. The 8 a.m. observation in Washington. At Reagan National Airport, mostly sunny skies. The temperature was 71 degrees Fahrenheit, or 22 degrees Celsius. Dew point 59. Humidity was 65%. Winds were northeast at 14 miles an hour and the barometric pressure was 30.22 inches or 1,023.3 millibars and rising. Now for some observations from the surrounding area. At BWI Marshall Airport, mostly sunny skies. Temperature 68. Winds northeast at 9 miles an hour. At Charlottesville, fair skies. 68. At Dulles Airport, mostly sunny. Temperature 67 degrees. Winds north at 7 miles an hour. At Fredericksburg, fair. Temperature 72. At Martinsburg, fair skies. 64. Winds calm. At Norfolk, fair. Temperature 77 degrees. At Ocean City, fair skies. It was 73 degrees. At Pawtuxent River Naval Air Station, fair. Temperature 71. At Quantico, fair skies. Temperature 73.
Winds north at 8 miles an hour. For Richmond, fog was reported. It was 72. At Roanoke, partly sunny. Temperature 71 degrees. At Winchester, fair. Temperature 63. At New York, fair skies. 64. At Philadelphia, fair skies. 67. At Raleigh, partly sunny skies. 74. Now for a few observations on the waters. At Washington Channel, the wind was northeast at 6 knots, and the water temperature was 81 degrees. At Piney Point, the wind was northeast at 6 knots. At Thomas Point, the temperature was 71 degrees. Wind northeast at 15 knots. The Washington National DC climate summary for yesterday, August 28, 2026. Yesterday's high temperature was 90 degrees. The normal high is 86. The record high is 101 degrees, which was set in 2024. Yesterday's low temperature was 74 degrees. The normal low is 70. The record low is 50 degrees, which was set in 1874. A trace of precipitation fell yesterday, which brings the monthly total to 4.09 inches. The total precipitation for the year now stands at 21.38 inches. No snow fell yesterday. The total snowfall for the season since June 1st still stands at 0.0 inches. There were no heating degree days yesterday. This leaves the monthly total at zero. The seasonal total is zero. There were 17 cooling degree days yesterday. This brings the monthly total to 430. The seasonal total is 1,342. Sunrise today is at 6:34 a.m. and sunset is at 7:43 p.m. The Washington Dulles DC climate summary for yesterday, August 28, 2026. Yesterday's high temperature was 88 degrees. The normal high is 85. The record high is 99 degrees, which was set in 2024. Yesterday's low temperature was 69 degrees. The normal low is 64. The record low is 44 degrees, which was set in 1986. No precipitation fell yesterday, which leaves the monthly total at 4.30 inches. The total precipitation for the year still stands at 28.85 inches. No snow fell yesterday. The total snowfall for the season since June 1st still stands at 0.0 inches. There were no heating degree days yesterday. This leaves the monthly total at zero. The seasonal total is one. There were 14 cooling degree days yesterday. This brings the monthly total to 357. The seasonal total is 1,070. Sunrise today is at 6:36 a.m. and sunset is at 7:45 p.m. Here is a look at the weather features that will affect the region over the next several days. High pressure will build from the Great Lakes to the mid-Atlantic coast this weekend with building heat early next week. Showers and thunderstorms return to the forecast during the middle to late part of next week. Now for the official National Weather Service forecast for the Washington metro area and the surrounding KHB listening area. Today, mostly sunny. Highs in the mid-80s. Northeast winds around 5 miles an hour. Tonight, mostly clear. Lows in the mid-60s. Southeast winds around 5 miles an hour. Sunday, mostly sunny. Highs in the upper 80s. South winds 5 to 10 miles an hour. Sunday night, partly cloudy. Lows in the lower 70s. Southwest winds around 5 miles an hour. Monday, mostly cloudy. Highs in the lower 90s. Lows in the lower 70s. Tuesday, partly cloudy. Highs in the lower 90s. Lows in the mid-70s. Wednesday through Thursday, partly cloudy with a chance of showers. Highs in the lower 90s. Lows in the lower 70s. Chance of rain 30%. Friday, partly cloudy. A chance of showers. Highs in the upper 80s. Lows in the upper 60s. Chance of rain 30%. This hazardous weather outlook is for the Maryland portion of the Chesapeake Bay, Tidal Potomac River, and I-95 corridor through central Maryland, northern Virginia, and District of Columbia. Day 1, today and tonight. No hazardous weather is expected at this time.
days 2 through 7, Sunday through Friday. Multiple disturbances are forecast to move from the Great Lakes to the Mid-Atlantic during the middle of the upcoming week. Depending on timing, several rounds of severe thunderstorms are possible Tuesday through Thursday. Damaging wind gusts are the main threat. Increasing heat and humidity is expected this upcoming week. The hottest conditions most likely on Wednesday, when heat indices could peak around 105. Spotter information statement: spotter activation is not expected at this time. Now for the National Weather Service marine forecast for the Chesapeake Bay from Sandy Point to North Beach. Today, northeast winds 5 to 10 knots. Gusts up to 20 knots late this morning. Waves 1 to 2 feet. Tonight, southeast winds 5 to 10 knots. Waves 1 foot. Sunday, south winds 10 to 15 knots. Waves 1 to 2 feet. Sunday night, south winds 10 to 15 knots with gusts to 20 knots. Waves 2 feet. Monday, southeast winds around 5 knots. Waves 1 foot or less. Now for the National Weather Service marine forecast for the tidal Potomac from Key Bridge to Smith Point. Today, northeast winds 5 to 10 knots. Gusts up to 20 knots late this morning. Waves 1 foot. Tonight, southeast winds around 5 knots. Waves 1 foot. Sunday, south winds 5 to 10 knots. Waves 1 foot. Sunday night, south winds 5 to 10 knots. Waves 1 foot. Monday, south winds around 5 knots. Waves 1 foot. The current time is 9:17 a.m. Eastern Daylight Time. The Northern Virginia Mountain forecast for elevations above 2,000 feet, including the Skyline Drive. Today, mostly sunny. Highs in the upper 70s. Tonight, mostly clear. Patchy fog after midnight. Lows in the lower 60s. Sunday, mostly sunny. Patchy fog in the morning. Highs in the lower 80s. Sunday night, partly cloudy. Lows in the mid-60s. Monday, mostly sunny in the morning, then becoming mostly cloudy. Highs in the mid-80s. Tuesday, partly cloudy. Lows in the upper 60s. Highs in the upper 80s. Wednesday, partly cloudy. Lows in the upper 60s. Highs in the upper 80s. This is the NOAA Weather Radio All Hazards Station KHP36, broadcasting from the National Weather Service Office in Sterling, Virginia, and transmitting on a frequency of 162.550 MHz from an antenna located in Manassas, Virginia. The 9 a.m. observation in Washington. At Reagan National Airport, mostly sunny skies. The temperature was 73 degrees Fahrenheit, or 23 degrees Celsius. Dew point 58. Humidity was 59%. Winds were northeast at 9 miles an hour, and the barometric pressure was 30.23 inches or 1,023.7 millibars, and rising. Now for some observations from the surrounding area. At BWI Marshall Airport, mostly sunny skies. Temperature 70. Winds northeast at 12 miles an hour. At Charlottesville, fair skies. 71. At Dulles Airport, mostly sunny. Temperature 70 degrees. Winds northeast at 8 miles an hour. At Fredericksburg, fair. Temperature 75. At Martinsburg, fair skies. 68. Winds north at 7 miles an hour. At Norfolk, fair. Temperature 79 degrees. At Ocean City, fair skies. It was 74 degrees. At Pawtuxent River Naval Air Station, fair. Temperature 72. At Quantico, partly sunny skies. Temperature 74. Winds north at 12 miles an hour. For Richmond, fog was reported. It was 73. At Roanoke, partly sunny. Temperature 72 degrees. At Winchester, fair. Temperature 66. At New York, fair skies. 66. At Philadelphia, fair skies. 70. At Raleigh, cloudy skies. 75. Now for a few observations on the waters. At Washington Channel, the wind was northeast at 4 knots, and the water temperature was 81 degrees.
At Piney Point, the wind was northeast at 9 knots. At Thomas Point, the temperature was 71 degrees.

6. Opeckham Creek near Martinsburg, 1.8. Seneca Creek at Dawsonville, 2.2. Goose Creek near Leesburg, 1.1. Monocacy River at Frederick, 2.1. Here is a look at the weather features that will affect the region over the next several days. High pressure will build from the Great Lakes to the Mid-Atlantic coast this weekend with building heat early next week. Showers and thunderstorms return to the forecast during the middle to late part of next week. Now for the official National Weather Service forecast for the Washington metro area and the surrounding KHB listening area. Today, mostly sunny. Highs in the mid-80s. Northeast winds around 5 miles an hour. Tonight, mostly clear. Lows in the mid-60s. Southeast winds around 5 miles an hour. Sunday, mostly sunny. Highs in the upper 80s. South winds 5 to 10 miles an hour. Sunday night, partly cloudy. Lows in the lower 70s. Southwest winds around 5 miles an hour. Monday, mostly cloudy. Highs in the lower 90s. Lows in the lower 70s. Tuesday, partly cloudy. Highs in the lower 90s. Lows in the mid-70s. Wednesday through Thursday, partly cloudy with a chance of showers. Highs in the lower 90s. Lows in the lower 70s. Chance of rain 30%. Friday, partly cloudy. A chance of showers. Highs in the upper 80s. Lows in the upper 60s. Chance of rain 30%. This hazardous weather outlook is for the Maryland portion of the Chesapeake Bay, tidal Potomac River, and I-95 corridor through central Maryland, northern Virginia, and District of Columbia. Day 1, today and tonight. No hazardous weather is expected at this time. Days 2 through 7, Sunday through Friday. Multiple disturbances are forecast to move from the Great Lakes to the Mid-Atlantic during the middle of the upcoming week. Depending on timing, several rounds of severe thunderstorms are possible Tuesday through Thursday. Damaging wind gusts are the main threat. Increasing heat and humidity is expected this upcoming week. The hottest conditions most likely on Wednesday when heat indices could peak around 105. Spotter information statement, spotter activation is not expected at this time. Now for the National Weather Service marine forecast for the Chesapeake Bay from Sandy Point to North Beach. Today, northeast winds 5 to 10 knots. Gusts up to 20 knots late this morning. Waves 1 to 2 feet. Tonight, southeast winds 5 to 10 knots. Waves 1 foot. Sunday, south winds 10 to 15 knots. Waves 1 to 2 feet. Sunday night, south winds 10 to 15 knots with gusts to 20 knots. Waves 2 feet. Monday, southeast winds around 5 knots. Waves 1 foot or less. Now for the National Weather Service marine forecast for the tidal Potomac from Key Bridge to Smith Point. Today, northeast winds 5 to 10 knots. Gusts up to 20 knots late this morning. Waves 1 foot. Tonight, southeast winds around 5 knots. Waves 1 foot. Sunday, south winds 5 to 10 knots. Waves 1 foot. Sunday night, south winds 5 to 10 knots. Waves 1 foot. Monday, south winds around 5 knots. Waves 1 foot. The Northern Virginia Mountain forecast for elevations above 2,000 feet including the Skyline Drive. Today, mostly sunny. Highs in the upper 70s. Tonight, mostly clear. Patchy fog after midnight. Lows in the lower 60s. Sunday, mostly sunny. Patchy fog in the morning. Highs in the lower 80s. Sunday night, partly cloudy. Lows in the mid-60s. Monday, mostly sunny in the morning, then becoming mostly cloudy. Highs in the mid-80s. Tuesday, partly cloudy. Lows in the upper 60s. Highs in the upper 80s. Wednesday, partly cloudy. Lows in the upper 60s. Highs in the upper 80s. This is the NOAA Weather Radio All Hazards Station KHP 36, broadcasting from the National Weather Service Office in Sterling, Virginia, and transmitting on a frequency of 162.550 MHz from an antenna located in Manassas, Virginia. The 9 a.m. observation in Washington.

at Reagan National Airport, mostly sunny skies. The temperature was 73 degrees Fahrenheit, or 23 degrees Celsius. Dew point 58. Humidity was 59%. Winds were northeast at 9 miles an hour and the barometric pressure was 30.23 inches or 1,023.7 millibars, and rising. Now for some observations from the surrounding area. At BWI Marshall Airport, mostly sunny skies. Temperature 70. Winds northeast at 12 miles an hour. At Charlottesville, fair skies. 71. At Dulles Airport, mostly sunny. Temperature 70 degrees. Winds northeast at 8 miles an hour. At Fredericksburg, fair. Temperature 75. At Martinsburg, fair skies. 68. Winds north at 7 miles an hour. At Norfolk, fair. Temperature 79 degrees. At Ocean City, fair skies. It was 74 degrees. At Pawtuxent River Naval Air Station, fair. Temperature 72. At Quantico, partly sunny skies. Temperature 74. Winds north at 12 miles an hour. For Richmond, fog was reported. It was 73. At Roanoke, partly sunny. Temperature 72 degrees. At Winchester, fair. Temperature 66. At New York, fair skies. 66. At Philadelphia, fair skies. 70. At Raleigh, cloudy skies. 75. Now for a few observations on the waters. At Washington Channel, the wind was northeast at 4 knots, and the water temperature was 81 degrees. At Piney Point, the wind was northeast at 9 knots. At Thomas Point, the temperature was 71 degrees. Wind northeast at 14 knots. Here is a look at the weather features that will affect the region over the next several days. High pressure will build from the Great Lakes to the mid-Atlantic coast this weekend with building heat early next week. Showers and thunderstorms return to the forecast during the middle to late part of next week. Now for the official National Weather Service forecast for the Washington metro area and the surrounding KHB listening area. Today, mostly sunny. Highs in the mid-80s. Northeast winds around 5 miles an hour. Tonight, mostly clear. Lows in the mid-60s. Southeast winds around 5 miles an hour. Sunday, mostly sunny. Highs in the upper 80s. South winds 5 to 10 miles an hour. Sunday night, partly cloudy. Lows in the lower 70s. Southwest winds around 5 miles an hour. Monday, mostly cloudy. Highs in the lower 90s. Lows in the lower 70s. Tuesday, partly cloudy. Highs in the lower 90s. Lows in the mid-70s. Wednesday through Thursday, partly cloudy with a chance of showers. Highs in the lower 90s. Lows in the lower 70s. Chance of rain 30%. Friday, partly cloudy. A chance of showers. Highs in the upper 80s. Lows in the upper 60s. Chance of rain 30%. This hazardous weather outlook is for the Maryland portion of the Chesapeake Bay, Tidal Potomac River, and I-95 corridor through Central Maryland, Northern Virginia, and District of Columbia. Day 1, today and tonight. No hazardous weather is expected at this time. Days 2 through 7, Sunday through Friday. Multiple disturbances are forecast to move from the Great Lakes to the Mid-Atlantic during the middle of the upcoming week. Depending on timing, several rounds of severe thunderstorms are possible Tuesday through Thursday. Damaging wind gusts are the main threat. Increasing heat and humidity is expected this upcoming week. The hottest conditions most likely on Wednesday when heat indices could peak around 105. Spotter information statement, spotter activation is not expected at this time. The Washington National DC climate summary for yesterday, August 28, 2026. Yesterday's high temperature was 90 degrees. The normal high is 86. The record high is 101 degrees, which was set in 2024. Yesterday's low temperature was 74 degrees. The normal low is 70. The record low is 50 degrees, which was set in 1874.
A trace of precipitation fell yesterday, which brings the monthly total to 4.09 inches. The total precipitation for the year now stands at 21.38 inches. No snow fell yesterday. The total snowfall for the season since June 1st still stands at 0.0 inches. There were no heating degree days yesterday. This leaves the monthly total at zero. The seasonal total is zero. There were 17 cooling degree days yesterday. This brings the monthly total to 430. The seasonal total is 1,342. Sunrise today is at 6:34 a.m. and sunset is at 7:43 p.m. The Washington Dulles, D.C. climate summary for yesterday, August 28, 2026. Yesterday's high temperature was 88 degrees. The normal high is 85. The record high is 99 degrees, which was set in 2024. Yesterday's low temperature was 69 degrees. The normal low is 64. The record low is 44 degrees, which was set in 1986. No precipitation fell yesterday, which leaves the monthly total at 4.30 inches. The total precipitation for the year still stands at 28.85 inches. No snow fell yesterday. The total snowfall for the season since June 1st still stands at 0.0 inches. There were no heating degree days yesterday. This leaves the monthly total at zero. The seasonal total is one. There were 14 cooling degree days yesterday. This brings the monthly total to 357. The seasonal total is 1,070. Sunrise today is at 6:36 a.m. and sunset is at 7:45 p.m. The current time is 9:33 a.m. Eastern Daylight Time. Now for the National Weather Service marine forecast for the Chesapeake Bay from Sandy Point to North Beach. Today, northeast winds 5 to 10 knots. Gusts up to 20 knots late this morning. Waves 1 to 2 feet. Tonight, southeast winds 5 to 10 knots. Waves 1 foot. Sunday, south winds 10 to 15 knots. Waves 1 to 2 feet. Sunday night, south winds 10 to 15 knots with gusts to 20 knots. Waves 2 feet. Monday, southeast winds around 5 knots. Waves 1 foot or less. Now for the National Weather Service marine forecast for the tidal Potomac from Key Bridge to Smith Point. Today, northeast winds 5 to 10 knots. Gusts up to 20 knots late this morning. Waves 1 foot. Tonight, southeast winds around 5 knots. Waves 1 foot. Sunday, south winds 5 to 10 knots. Waves 1 foot. Sunday night, south winds 5 to 10 knots. Waves 1 foot. Monday, south winds around 5 knots. Waves 1 foot. The Northern Virginia Mountain forecast for elevations above 2,000 feet, including the Skyline Drive. Today, mostly sunny. Highs in the upper 70s. Tonight, mostly clear. Patchy fog after midnight. Lows in the lower 60s. Sunday, mostly sunny. Patchy fog in the morning. Highs in the lower 80s. Sunday night, partly cloudy. Lows in the mid-60s. Monday, mostly sunny in the morning, then becoming mostly cloudy. Highs in the mid-80s. Tuesday, partly cloudy. Lows in the upper 60s. Highs in the upper 80s. Wednesday, partly cloudy. Lows in the upper 60s. Highs in the upper 80s. This is the NOAA Weather Radio All Hazards Station KHP36, broadcasting from the National Weather Service Office in Sterling, Virginia, and transmitting on a frequency of 162.550 MHz from an antenna located in Manassas, Virginia. The 9 a.m. observation in Washington. At Reagan National Airport, mostly sunny skies. The temperature was 73 degrees Fahrenheit, or 23 degrees Celsius. Dew point 58. Humidity was 59%. Winds were northeast at 9 miles an hour and the barometric pressure was 30.23 inches or 1,023.7 millibars and rising. Now for some observations from the surrounding area. At BWI Marshall Airport, mostly sunny skies. Temperature 70. Winds northeast at 12 miles an hour. At Charlottesville, fair skies.
71. At Dulles Airport, mostly sunny. Temperature 70 degrees. Winds northeast at 8 miles an hour. At Fredericksburg, fair. Temperature 75. At Martinsburg, fair skies. 68. Winds north at 7 miles an hour. At Norfolk, fair. Temperature 79 degrees. At Ocean City, fair skies. It was 74 degrees. At Pawtuxent River Naval Air Station, fair. Temperature 72. At Quantico, partly sunny skies. Temperature 74. Winds north at 12 miles an hour. Per Richmond, fog was reported. It was 73. At Roanoke, partly sunny. Temperature 72 degrees. At Winchester, fair. Temperature 66. At New York, fair skies. 66. At Philadelphia, fair skies. 70. At Raleigh, cloudy skies. 75. Now for a few observations on the waters. At Washington Channel, the wind was northeast at 4 knots, and the water temperature was 81 degrees. At Piney Point, the wind was northeast at 9 knots. At Thomas Point, the temperature was 71 degrees. Wind northeast at 14 knots. Here is a look at the weather features that will affect the region over the next several days. High pressure will build from the Great Lakes to the mid-Atlantic coast this weekend with building heat early next week. Showers and thunderstorms return to the forecast during the middle to late part of next week. Now for the official National Weather Service forecast for the Washington metro area and the surrounding KHB listening area. Today, mostly sunny. Highs in the mid-80s. Northeast winds around 5 miles an hour. Tonight, mostly clear. Lows in the mid-60s. Southeast winds around 5 miles an hour. Sunday, mostly sunny. Highs in the upper 80s. South winds 5 to 10 miles an hour. Sunday night, partly cloudy. Lows in the lower 70s. Southwest winds around 5 miles an hour. Monday, mostly cloudy. Highs in the lower 90s. Lows in the lower 70s. Tuesday, partly cloudy. Highs in the lower 90s. Lows in the mid-70s. Wednesday through Thursday, partly cloudy with a chance of showers. Highs in the lower 90s. Lows in the lower 70s. Chance of rain 30%. Friday, partly cloudy. A chance of showers. Highs in the upper 80s. Lows in the upper 60s. Chance of rain 30%. This hazardous weather outlook is for the Maryland portion of the Chesapeake Bay, tidal Potomac River, and I-95 corridor through central Maryland, northern Virginia, and District of Columbia. Day 1, today and tonight. No hazardous weather is expected at this time. Days 2 through 7, Sunday through Friday. Multiple disturbances are forecast to move from the Great Lakes to the mid-Atlantic during the middle of the upcoming week. Depending on timing, several rounds of severe thunderstorms are possible Tuesday through Thursday. Damaging wind gusts are the main threat. Increasing heat and humidity is expected this upcoming week. The hottest conditions most likely on Wednesday when heat indices could peak around 105. Spotter information statement, spotter activation is not expected at this time. The latest river levels in the Potomac, Shenandoah, and Rappahannock basins are as follows. All reports are current as of 7 a.m. and are measured in feet. For Potomac River at Shepherdstown, 2.3. Potomac River at Point of Rocks, 1.8. Potomac River at Edwards Ferry, 4.8. Potomac River at Little Falls, 3.1. North Fork Shenandoah River near Strasburg, 1.9. South Fork Shenandoah River at Front Royal, 1.2. 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Rapidan River near Culpeper, 0.6. Opeckham Creek near Martinsburg, 1.8. 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Monocacy River at Frederick, 2.1. Now for the National Weather Service Marine Forecast for the Chesapeake Bay from Sandy Point to North Beach,
Today, northeast winds 5 to 10 knots. Gusts up to 20 knots late this morning. Waves 1 to 2 feet. Tonight, southeast winds 5 to 10 knots. Waves 1 foot. Sunday, south winds 10 to 15 knots. Waves 1 to 2 feet. Sunday night, south winds 10 to 15 knots with gusts to 20 knots. Waves 2 feet. Monday, southeast winds around 5 knots. Waves 1 foot or less. Now for the National Weather Service marine forecast for the tidal Potomac from Key Bridge to Smith Point. Today, northeast winds 5 to 10 knots. Gusts up to 20 knots late this morning. Waves 1 foot. Tonight, southeast winds around 5 knots. Waves 1 foot. Sunday, south winds 5 to 10 knots. Waves 1 foot. Sunday night, south winds 5 to 10 knots. Waves 1 foot. Monday, south winds around 5 knots. Waves 1 foot. The Northern Virginia Mountain forecast for elevations above 2,000 feet, including the Skyline Drive. Today, mostly sunny. Highs in the upper 70s. Tonight, mostly clear. Patchy fog after midnight. Lows in the lower 60s. Sunday, mostly sunny. Patchy fog in the morning. Highs in the lower 80s. Sunday night, partly cloudy. Lows in the mid-60s. Monday, mostly sunny in the morning, then becoming mostly cloudy. Highs in the mid-80s. Tuesday, partly cloudy. Lows in the upper 60s. Highs in the upper 80s. Wednesday, partly cloudy. Lows in the upper 60s. Highs in the upper 80s. 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The 9 a.m. observation in Washington. At Reagan National Airport, mostly sunny skies. The temperature was 73 degrees Fahrenheit, or 23 degrees Celsius. Dew point 58. Humidity was 59%. Winds were northeast at 9 miles an hour and the barometric pressure was 30.23 inches or 1,023.7 millibars and rising. Now for some observations from the surrounding area. At BWI Marshall Airport, mostly sunny skies. Temperature 70. Winds northeast at 12 miles an hour. At Charlottesville, fair skies. 71. At Dulles Airport, mostly sunny. Temperature 70 degrees. Winds northeast at 8 miles an hour. At Fredericksburg, fair. Temperature 75. At Martinsburg, fair skies. 68. Winds north at 7 miles an hour. At Norfolk, fair. Temperature 79 degrees. At Ocean City, fair skies. It was 74 degrees. At Pawtuxent River Naval Air Station, fair. Temperature 72. At Quantico, partly sunny skies. Temperature 74. Winds north at 12 miles an hour. For Richmond, fog was reported. It was 73. At Roanoke, partly sunny. Temperature 72 degrees. At Winchester, fair. Temperature 66. At New York, fair skies. 66. At Philadelphia, fair skies. 70. At Raleigh, cloudy skies. 75. Now for a few observations on the waters. At Washington Channel, the wind was northeast at 4 knots, and the water temperature was 81 degrees. At Piney Point, the wind was northeast at 9 knots. At Thomas Point, the temperature was 71 degrees. Wind northeast at 14 knots. Here is a look at the weather features that will affect the region over the next several days. High pressure will build from the Great Lakes to the mid-Atlantic coast this weekend with building heat early next week. Showers and thunderstorms return to the forecast during the middle to late part of next week. Now for the official National Weather Service forecast for the Washington metro area and the surrounding KHB listening area. Today, mostly sunny. Highs in the mid-80s. Northeast winds around 5 miles an hour. Tonight,
mostly clear. Lows in the mid-60s. Southeast winds around 5 miles an hour. Sunday, mostly sunny. Highs in the upper 80s. South winds 5 to 10 miles an hour. Sunday night, partly cloudy. Lows in the lower 70s. Southwest winds around 5 miles an hour. Monday, mostly cloudy. Highs in the lower 90s. Lows in the lower 70s. Tuesday, partly cloudy. Highs in the lower 90s. Lows in the mid-70s. Wednesday through Thursday, partly cloudy with a chance of showers. Highs in the lower 90s. Lows in the lower 70s. Chance of rain 30%. Friday, partly cloudy. A chance of showers. Highs in the upper 80s. Lows in the upper 60s. Chance of rain 30%. The current time is 9:47 a.m. Eastern Daylight Time. This hazardous weather outlook is for the Maryland portion of the Chesapeake Bay, tidal Potomac River, and I-95 corridor through central Maryland, northern Virginia, and District of Columbia. Day 1, today and tonight. No hazardous weather is expected at this time. Days 2 through 7, Sunday through Friday. Multiple disturbances are forecast to move from the Great Lakes to the Mid-Atlantic during the middle of the upcoming week. Depending on timing, several rounds of severe thunderstorms are possible Tuesday through Thursday. Damaging wind gusts are the main threat. Increasing heat and humidity is expected this upcoming week. The hottest conditions most likely on Wednesday when heat indices could peak around 105. Spotter information statement, spotter activation is not expected at this time. Now for the National Weather Service marine forecast for the Chesapeake Bay from Sandy Point to North Beach. Today, northeast winds 5 to 10 knots. Gusts up to 20 knots late this morning. Waves 1 to 2 feet. Tonight, southeast winds 5 to 10 knots. Waves 1 foot. Sunday, south winds 10 to 15 knots. Waves 1 to 2 feet. Sunday night, south winds 10 to 15 knots with gusts to 20 knots. Waves 2 feet. Monday, southeast winds around 5 knots. Waves 1 foot or less. Now for the National Weather Service marine forecast for the tidal Potomac from Key Bridge to Smith Point. Today, northeast winds 5 to 10 knots. Gusts up to 20 knots late this morning. Waves 1 foot. Tonight, southeast winds around 5 knots. Waves 1 foot. Sunday, south winds 5 to 10 knots. Waves 1 foot. Sunday night, south winds 5 to 10 knots. Waves 1 foot. Monday, south winds around 5 knots. Waves 1 foot. The Northern Virginia Mountain forecast for elevations above 2,000 feet, including the Skyline Drive. Today, mostly sunny. Highs in the upper 70s. Tonight, mostly clear. Patchy fog after midnight. Lows in the lower 60s. Sunday, mostly sunny. Patchy fog in the morning. Highs in the lower 80s. Sunday night, partly cloudy. Lows in the mid-60s. Monday, mostly sunny in the morning, then becoming mostly cloudy. Highs in the mid-80s. Tuesday, partly cloudy. Lows in the upper 60s. Highs in the upper 80s. Wednesday, partly cloudy. Lows in the upper 60s. Highs in the upper 80s. The Washington National DC Climate Summary for yesterday, August 28, 2026. Yesterday's high temperature was 90 degrees. The normal high is 86. The record high is 101 degrees, which was set in 2024. Yesterday's low temperature was 74 degrees. The normal low is 70. The record low is 50 degrees, which was set in 1874. A trace of precipitation fell yesterday, which brings the monthly total to 4.09 inches. The total precipitation for the year now stands at 21.38 inches. No snow fell yesterday. The total snowfall for the season since June 1st still stands at 0.0 inches. There were no heating degree days yesterday. This leaves the monthly total at zero. The seasonal total is zero. There were 17 cooling degree days yesterday. This brings the monthly total to 430.
The seasonal total is 1,342. Sunrise today is at 6:34 a.m. and sunset is at 7:43 p.m. The Washington Dulles DC climate summary for yesterday, August 28, 2026. Yesterday's high temperature was 88 degrees. The normal high is 85. The record high is 99 degrees, which was set in 2024. Yesterday's low temperature was 69 degrees. The normal low is 64. The record low is 44 degrees, which was set in 1986. No precipitation fell yesterday, which leaves the monthly total at 4.30 inches. The total precipitation for the year still stands at 28.85 inches. No snow fell yesterday. The total snowfall for the season since June 1st still stands at 0.0 inches. There were no heating degree days yesterday. This leaves the monthly total at 0. The seasonal total is 1. There were 14 cooling degree days yesterday. This brings the monthly total to 357. The seasonal total is 1,070. Sunrise today is at 6:36 a.m. and sunset is at 7:45 p.m. This is the NOAA Weather Radio All Hazards Station KHP 36, broadcasting from the National Weather Service Office in Sterling, Virginia, and transmitting on a frequency of 162.550 MHz from an antenna located in Manassas, Virginia. The 9 a.m. observation in Washington. At Reagan National Airport, mostly sunny skies. The temperature was 73 degrees Fahrenheit, or 23 degrees Celsius. Dew point 58. Humidity was 59%. Winds were northeast at 9 miles an hour and the barometric pressure was 30.23 inches or 1,023.7 millibars and rising. Now for some observations from the surrounding area. At BWI Marshall Airport, mostly sunny skies. Temperature 70. Winds northeast at 12 miles an hour. At Charlottesville, fair skies. 71. At Dulles Airport, mostly sunny. Temperature 70 degrees. Winds northeast at 8 miles an hour. At Fredericksburg, fair. Temperature 75. At Martinsburg, fair skies. 68. Winds north at 7 miles an hour. At Norfolk, fair. Temperature 79 degrees. At Ocean City, fair skies. It was 74 degrees. At Pawtuxent River Naval Air Station, fair. Temperature 72. At Quantico, partly sunny skies. Temperature 74. Winds north at 12 miles an hour. For Richmond, fog was reported. It was 73. At Roanoke, partly sunny. Temperature 72 degrees. At Winchester, fair. Temperature 66. At New York, fair skies. 66. At Philadelphia, fair skies. 70. At Raleigh, cloudy skies. 75. Now for a few observations on the waters. At Washington Channel, the wind was northeast at 4 knots, and the water temperature was 81 degrees. At Piney Point, the wind was northeast at 9 knots. At Thomas Point, the temperature was 71 degrees. Wind northeast at 14 knots. The marine forecast for the coastal waters from Fenwick Island to Chincoteague and out 20 nautical miles. Today, northeast winds 10 to 15 knots with gusts up to 20 knots. Seas 2 to 3 feet. Wave detail, northeast 2 feet at 4 seconds and southeast 2 feet at 7 seconds. Tonight, east winds 5 to 10 knots. Seas 2 to 3 feet. Wave detail, northeast 2 feet at 5 seconds and southeast 2 feet at 8 seconds. Sunday, southeast winds 5 to 10 knots. Gusts up to 15 knots in the afternoon. Seas around 2 feet. Wave detail, southeast 2 feet at 9 seconds and south 1 foot at 5 seconds. Sunday night, south winds 5 to 10 knots with gusts up to 15 knots. Seas around 2 feet. Wave detail, south 2 feet at 3 seconds and southeast 2 feet at 9 seconds. Monday, west winds 5 to 10 knots, becoming east in the afternoon. Seas around 2 feet. Wave detail, south 2 feet at 4 seconds and northeast 1 foot at 5 seconds.
Monday night, south winds 5 knots. Seas around 2 feet. Wave detail, southeast 2 feet at 8 seconds and south 1 foot at 4 seconds. Tuesday, south winds 5 to 10 knots. Gusts up to 15 knots in the afternoon. Seas around 2 feet. Tuesday night, south winds 10 knots with gusts up to 15 knots. Seas 2 to 3 feet. Wednesday, south winds 5 to 10 knots. Gusts up to 15 knots in the afternoon. Seas around 3 feet. Wednesday night, south winds 10 to 15 knots. Seas 3 to 4 feet, occasionally to 6 feet. Here is a look at the weather features that will affect the region over the next several days. High pressure will build from the Great Lakes to the mid-Atlantic coast this weekend with building heat early next week. Showers and thunderstorms return to the forecast during the middle to late part of next week. Now for the official National Weather Service forecast for the Washington metro area and the surrounding KHB listening area. Today, mostly sunny. Highs in the mid-80s. Northeast winds around 5 miles an hour. Tonight, mostly clear. Lows in the mid-60s. Southeast winds around 5 miles an hour. Sunday, mostly sunny. Highs in the upper 80s. South winds 5 to 10 miles an hour. Sunday night, partly cloudy. Lows in the lower 70s. Southwest winds around 5 miles an hour. Monday, mostly cloudy. Highs in the lower 90s. Lows in the lower 70s. Tuesday, partly cloudy. Highs in the lower 90s. Lows in the mid-70s. Wednesday through Thursday, partly cloudy with a chance of showers. Highs in the lower 90s. Lows in the lower 70s. Chance of rain 30%. Friday, partly cloudy. A chance of showers. Highs in the upper 80s. Lows in the upper 60s. Chance of rain 30%. This hazardous weather outlook is for the Maryland portion of the Chesapeake Bay, tidal Potomac River, and I-95 corridor through central Maryland, northern Virginia, and District of Columbia. Day 1, today and tonight. No hazardous weather is expected at this time. Days 2 through 7, Sunday through Friday. Multiple disturbances are forecast to move from the Great Lakes to the mid-Atlantic during the middle of the upcoming week. Depending on timing, several rounds of severe thunderstorms are possible Tuesday through Thursday. Damaging wind gusts are the main threat. Increasing heat and humidity is expected this upcoming week. The hottest conditions most likely on Wednesday when heat indices could peak around 105. Spotter information statement, spotter activation is not expected at this time. Now for the National Weather Service marine forecast for the Chesapeake Bay from Sandy Point to North Beach. Today, northeast winds 5 to 10 knots. Gusts up to 20 knots late this morning. Waves 1 to 2 feet. Tonight, southeast winds 5 to 10 knots. Waves 1 foot. Sunday, south winds 10 to 15 knots. Waves 1 to 2 feet. Sunday night, south winds 10 to 15 knots with gusts to 20 knots. Waves 2 feet. Monday, southeast winds around 5 knots. Waves 1 foot or less. Now for the National Weather Service marine forecast for the tidal Potomac from Key Bridge to Smith Point. Today, northeast winds 5 to 10 knots. Gusts up to 20 knots late this morning. Waves 1 foot. Tonight, southeast winds around 5 knots. Waves 1 foot. Sunday, south winds 5 to 10 knots. Waves 1 foot. Sunday night, south winds 5 to 10 knots. Waves 1 foot. Monday, south winds around 5 knots. Waves 1 foot. The latest river levels in the Potomac, Shenandoah, and Rappahannock basins are as follows. All reports are current as of 7 a.m. and are measured in feet. For Potomac River at Shepherdstown, 2.3. Potomac River at Point of Rocks, 1.8. Potomac River at Edwards Ferry, 4.8. Potomac River at Little Falls, 3.1. North Fork Shenandoah River near Strasburg, 1.9. South Fork Shenandoah River at Front Royal, 1.2. 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
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Rapidan River near Culpeper, 0.6. Opeckan Creek near Martinsburg, 1.8. 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Monocacy River at Frederick, 2.1. The Northern Virginia Mountain forecast for elevations above 2,000 feet, including the Skyline Drive. Today, mostly sunny. Highs in the upper 70s. Tonight, mostly clear. Patchy fog after midnight. Lows in the lower 60s. Sunday, mostly sunny. Patchy fog in the morning. Highs in the lower 80s. Sunday night, partly cloudy. Lows in the mid-60s. Monday, mostly sunny in the morning, then becoming mostly cloudy. Highs in the mid-80s. Tuesday, partly cloudy. Lows in the upper 60s. Highs in the upper 80s. Wednesday, partly cloudy. Lows in the upper 60s. Highs in the upper 80s. The current time is 10:02 a.m. Eastern Daylight Time. This is the NOAA Weather Radio All Hazards Station KHP36, broadcasting from the National Weather Service Office in Sterling, Virginia, and transmitting on a frequency of 162.550 MHz from an antenna located in Manassas, Virginia. The 9 a.m. observation in Washington. At Reagan National Airport, mostly sunny skies. The temperature was 73 degrees Fahrenheit, or 23 degrees Celsius. Dew point 58. Humidity was 59%. Winds were northeast at 9 miles an hour and the barometric pressure was 30.23 inches or 1,023.7 millibars and rising. Now for some observations from the surrounding area. At BWI Marshall Airport, mostly sunny skies. Temperature 70. Winds northeast at 12 miles an hour. At Charlottesville, fair skies. 71. At Dulles Airport, mostly sunny. Temperature 70 degrees. Winds northeast at 8 miles an hour. At Fredericksburg, fair. Temperature 75. At Martinsburg, fair skies. 68. Winds north at 7 miles an hour. At Norfolk, fair. Temperature 79 degrees. At Ocean City, fair skies. It was 74 degrees. At Pawtuxent River Naval Air Station, fair. Temperature 72. At Quantico, partly sunny skies. Temperature 74. Winds north at 12 miles an hour. For Richmond, fog was reported. It was 73. At Roanoke, partly sunny. Temperature 72 degrees. At Winchester, fair. Temperature 66. At New York, fair skies. 66. At Philadelphia, fair skies. 70. At Raleigh, cloudy skies. 75. Now for a few observations on the waters. At Washington Channel, the wind was northeast at 4 knots, and the water temperature was 81 degrees. At Piney Point, the wind was northeast at 9 knots. At Thomas Point, the temperature was 71 degrees. Wind northeast at 14 knots. Here is a look at the weather features that will affect the region over the next several days. High pressure will build from the Great Lakes to the mid-Atlantic coast this weekend with building heat early next week. Showers and thunderstorms return to the forecast during the middle to late part of next week. Now for the official National Weather Service forecast for the Washington metro area and the surrounding KHB listening area. Today, mostly sunny. Highs in the mid-80s. Northeast winds around 5 miles an hour. Tonight, mostly clear. Lows in the mid-60s. Southeast winds around 5 miles an hour. Sunday, mostly sunny. Highs in the upper 80s. South winds 5 to 10 miles an hour. Sunday night, partly cloudy. Lows in the lower 70s. Southwest winds around 5 miles an hour. Monday, mostly cloudy. Highs in the lower 90s. Lows in the lower 70s. Tuesday, partly cloudy. Highs in the lower 90s. Lows in the mid 70s. Wednesday through Thursday, partly cloudy with a chance of showers. Highs in the lower 90s.
Lows in the lower 70s. Chance of rain 30%. Friday, partly cloudy. A chance of showers. Highs in the upper 80s. Lows in the upper 60s. Chance of rain 30%. This hazardous weather outlook is for the Maryland portion of the Chesapeake Bay, tidal Potomac River, and I-95 corridor through central Maryland, northern Virginia, and District of Columbia. Day 1, today and tonight. No hazardous weather is expected at this time. Days 2 through 7, Sunday through Friday. Multiple disturbances are forecast to move from the Great Lakes to the Mid-Atlantic during the middle of the upcoming week. Depending on timing, several rounds of severe thunderstorms are possible Tuesday through Thursday. Damaging wind gusts are the main threat. Increasing heat and humidity is expected this upcoming week. The hottest conditions most likely on Wednesday, when heat indices could peak around 105. Spotter information statement, spotter activation is not expected at this time. Now for the National Weather Service marine forecast for the Chesapeake Bay from Sandy Point to North Beach. Today, northeast winds 5 to 10 knots. Gusts up to 20 knots late this morning. Waves 1 to 2 feet. Tonight, southeast winds 5 to 10 knots. Waves 1 foot. Sunday, south winds 10 to 15 knots. Waves 1 to 2 feet. Sunday night, south winds 10 to 15 knots with gusts to 20 knots. Waves 2 feet. Monday, southeast winds around 5 knots. Waves 1 foot or less. Now for the National Weather Service marine forecast for the tidal Potomac from Key Bridge to Smith Point. Today, northeast winds 5 to 10 knots. Gusts up to 20 knots late this morning. Waves 1 foot. Tonight, southeast winds around 5 knots. Waves 1 foot. Sunday, south winds 5 to 10 knots. Waves 1 foot. Sunday night, south winds 5 to 10 knots. Waves 1 foot. Monday, south winds around 5 knots. Waves 1 foot. The Northern Virginia Mountain forecast for elevations above 2,000 feet, including the Skyline Drive. Today, mostly sunny. Highs in the upper 70s. Tonight, mostly clear. Patchy fog after midnight. Lows in the lower 60s. Sunday, mostly sunny. Patchy fog in the morning. Highs in the lower 80s. Sunday night, partly cloudy. Lows in the mid-60s. Monday, mostly sunny in the morning, then becoming mostly cloudy. Highs in the mid-80s. Tuesday, partly cloudy. Lows in the upper 60s. Highs in the upper 80s. Wednesday, partly cloudy. Lows in the upper 60s. Highs in the upper 80s. This is the NOAA Weather Radio All Hazards Station KHP36, broadcasting from the National Weather Service Office in Sterling, Virginia, and transmitting on a frequency of 162.550 MHz from an antenna located in Manassas, Virginia. The 9 a.m. observation in Washington. At Reagan National Airport, mostly sunny skies. The temperature was 73 degrees Fahrenheit, or 23 degrees Celsius. Dew point 58. Humidity was 59%. Winds were northeast at 9 miles an hour and the barometric pressure was 30.23 inches or 1,023.7 millibars and rising. Now for some observations from the surrounding area. At BWI Marshall Airport, mostly sunny skies. Temperature 70. Winds northeast at 12 miles an hour. At Charlottesville, fair skies. 71. At Dulles Airport, mostly sunny. Temperature 70 degrees. Winds northeast at 8 miles an hour. At Fredericksburg, fair. Temperature 75. At Martinsburg, fair skies. 68. Winds north at 7 miles an hour. At Norfolk, fair. Temperature 79 degrees. At Ocean City, fair skies. It was 74 degrees. At Pawtuxent River Naval Air Station, fair. Temperature 72. At Quantico, partly sunny skies. Temperature 74. Winds north at 12 miles an hour. For Richmond, fog was reported. It was 73. At Roanoke, partly sunny.
Temperature 72 degrees. At Winchester, fair. Temperature 66. At New York, fair skies. 66. At Philadelphia, fair skies. 70. At Raleigh, cloudy skies. 75. Now for a few observations on the waters. At Washington Channel, the wind was northeast at 4 knots, and the water temperature was 81 degrees. At Piney Point, the wind was northeast at 9 knots. At Thomas Point, the temperature was 71 degrees. Wind northeast at 14 knots. The Washington National DC climate summary for yesterday, August 28, 2026. Yesterday's high temperature was 90 degrees. The normal high is 86. The record high is 101 degrees, which was set in 2024. Yesterday's low temperature was 74 degrees. The normal low is 70. The record low is 50 degrees, which was set in 1874. A trace of precipitation fell yesterday, which brings the monthly total to 4.09 inches. The total precipitation for the year now stands at 21.38 inches. No snow fell yesterday. The total snowfall for the season since June 1st still stands at 0.0 inches. There were no heating degree days yesterday. This leaves the monthly total at zero. The seasonal total is zero. There were 17 cooling degree days yesterday. This brings the monthly total to 430. The seasonal total is 1,342. Sunrise today is at 6:34 a.m. and sunset is at 7:43 p.m. The Washington Dulles D.C. climate summary for yesterday, August 28, 2026. Yesterday's high temperature was 88 degrees. The normal high is 85. The record high is 99 degrees, which was set in 2024. Yesterday's low temperature was 69 degrees. The normal low is 64. The record low is 44 degrees, which was set in 1986. No precipitation fell yesterday, which leaves the monthly total at 4.30 inches. The total precipitation for the year still stands at 28.85 inches. No snow fell yesterday. The total snowfall for the season since June 1st still stands at 0.0 inches. There were no heating degree days yesterday. This leaves the monthly total at zero. The seasonal total is one. There were 14 cooling degree days yesterday. This brings the monthly total to 357. The seasonal total is 1,070. Sunrise today is at 6:36 a.m. and sunset is at 7:45 p.m. The 10 a.m. observation in Washington. At Reagan National Airport, mostly sunny skies. The temperature was 75 degrees Fahrenheit, or 24 degrees Celsius. Dew point 58. Humidity was 55%. Winds were northeast at 7 miles an hour and the barometric pressure was 30.24 inches or 1,024.0 millibars and rising. Now for some observations from the surrounding area. At BWI Marshall Airport, mostly sunny skies. Temperature 72. Winds east at 10 miles an hour. At Charlottesville, fair skies. 73. At Dulles Airport, mostly sunny. Temperature 73 degrees. Winds northeast at 8 miles an hour. At Fredericksburg, fair. Temperature 77. At Martinsburg, fair skies. 71. Winds variable at 6 miles an hour. At Norfolk, partly sunny. Temperature 79 degrees. At Ocean City, fair skies. It was 75 degrees. At Quantico, fair skies. Temperature 76. Winds northeast at 12 miles an hour. For Richmond, partly sunny skies. It was 78. At Roanoke, fair. Temperature 75 degrees. At Winchester, fair. Temperature 68. At New York, fair skies. 69. At Philadelphia, fair skies. 72. At Raleigh, cloudy skies. 76. Now for a few observations on the waters. At Washington Channel, the wind was northeast at 4 knots, and the water temperature was 81 degrees. At Piney Point, the wind was northeast at 8 knots.
At Thomas Point, the temperature was 71 degrees. Wind northeast at 12 knots. Here is a look at the weather features that will affect the region over the next several days. High pressure will build from the Great Lakes to the mid-Atlantic coast this weekend with building heat early next week. Showers and thunderstorms return to the forecast during the middle to late part of next week. Now for the official National Weather Service forecast for the Washington metro area and the surrounding KHB listening area. Today, mostly sunny. Highs in the mid-80s. Northeast winds around 5 miles an hour. Tonight, mostly clear. Lows in the mid-60s. Southeast winds around 5 miles an hour. Sunday, mostly sunny. Highs in the upper 80s. South winds 5 to 10 miles an hour. Sunday night, partly cloudy. Lows in the lower 70s. Southwest winds around 5 miles an hour. Monday, mostly cloudy. Highs in the lower 90s. Lows in the lower 70s. Tuesday, partly cloudy. Highs in the lower 90s. Lows in the mid-70s. Wednesday through Thursday, partly cloudy with a chance of showers. Highs in the lower 90s. Lows in the lower 70s. Chance of rain 30%. Friday, partly cloudy. A chance of showers. Highs in the upper 80s. Lows in the upper 60s. Chance of rain 30%. The current time is 10:17 a.m. Eastern Daylight Time. This hazardous weather outlook is for the Maryland portion of the Chesapeake Bay, tidal Potomac River, and I-95 corridor through Central Maryland, Northern Virginia, and District of Columbia. Day 1, today and tonight. No hazardous weather is expected at this time. Days 2 through 7, Sunday through Friday. Multiple disturbances are forecast to move from the Great Lakes to the Mid-Atlantic during the middle of the upcoming week. Depending on timing, several rounds of severe thunderstorms are possible Tuesday through Thursday. Damaging wind gusts are the main threat. Increasing heat and humidity is expected this upcoming week. The hottest conditions most likely on Wednesday when heat indices could peak around 105. Spotter information statement, spotter activation is not expected at this time. Now for the National Weather Service marine forecast for the Chesapeake Bay from Sandy Point to North Beach. Today, northeast winds 5 to 10 knots. Gusts up to 20 knots late this morning. Waves 1 to 2 feet. Tonight, southeast winds 5 to 10 knots. Waves 1 foot. Sunday, south winds 10 to 15 knots. Waves 1 to 2 feet. Sunday night, south winds 10 to 15 knots with gusts to 20 knots. Waves 2 feet. Monday, southeast winds around 5 knots. Waves 1 foot or less. Now for the National Weather Service marine forecast for the tidal Potomac from Key Bridge to Smith Point. Today, northeast winds 5 to 10 knots. Gusts up to 20 knots late this morning. Waves 1 foot. Tonight, southeast winds around 5 knots. Waves 1 foot. Sunday, south winds 5 to 10 knots. Waves 1 foot. Sunday night, south winds 5 to 10 knots. Waves 1 foot. Monday, south winds around 5 knots. Waves 1 foot. The Northern Virginia Mountain forecast for elevations above 2,000 feet including the Skyline Drive. Today, mostly sunny. Highs in the upper 70s. Tonight, mostly clear. Patchy fog after midnight. Lows in the lower 60s. Sunday, mostly sunny. Patchy fog in the morning. Highs in the lower 80s. Sunday night, partly cloudy. Lows in the mid-60s. Monday, mostly sunny in the morning, then becoming mostly cloudy. Highs in the mid-80s. Tuesday, partly cloudy. Lows in the upper 60s. Highs in the upper 80s. Wednesday, partly cloudy. Lows in the upper 60s. Highs in the upper 80s. The latest river levels in the Potomac, Shenandoah, and Rappahannock basins are as follows. All reports are current as of 7 a.m. and are measured in feet. For Potomac River at Shepherdstown, 2.3. Potomac River at Point of Rocks, 1.8. Potomac River at Edwards Ferry, 4.8.
Potomac River at Little Falls, 3.1. North Fork Shenandoah River near Strasburg, 1.9. South Fork Shenandoah River at

megahertz from an antenna located in Manassas, Virginia. The 10 a.m. observation in Washington. At Reagan National Airport, mostly sunny skies. The temperature was 75 degrees Fahrenheit, or 24 degrees Celsius. Dew point 58. Humidity was 55%. Winds were northeast at 7 miles an hour, and the barometric pressure was 30.24 inches, or 1,024.0 millibars, and rising. Now for some observations from the surrounding area. At BWI Marshall Airport, mostly sunny skies. Temperature 72. Winds east at 10 miles an hour. At Charlottesville, fair skies. 73. At Dulles Airport, mostly sunny. Temperature 73 degrees. Winds northeast at 8 miles an hour. At Fredericksburg, fair. Temperature 77. At Martinsburg, fair skies. 71. Winds variable at 6 miles an hour. At Norfolk, partly sunny. Temperature 79 degrees. At Ocean City, fair skies. It was 75 degrees. At Quantico, fair skies. Temperature 76. Winds northeast at 12 miles an hour. For Richmond, partly sunny skies. It was 78. At Roanoke, fair. Temperature 75 degrees. At Winchester, fair. Temperature 68. At New York, fair skies. 69. At Philadelphia, fair skies. 72. At Raleigh, cloudy skies. 76. Now for a few observations on the waters. At Washington Channel, the wind was northeast at 4 knots, and the water temperature was 81 degrees. At Piney Point, the wind was northeast at 8 knots. At Thomas Point, the temperature was 71 degrees. Wind northeast at 12 knots. Here is a look at the weather features that will affect the region over the next several days. High pressure will build from the Great Lakes to the mid-Atlantic coast this weekend, with building heat early next week. Showers and thunderstorms return to the forecast during the middle to late part of next week. Now for the official National Weather Service forecast for the Washington metro area and the surrounding KHB listening area. Today, mostly sunny. Highs in the mid-80s. Northeast winds around 5 miles an hour. Tonight, mostly clear. Lows in the mid-60s. Southeast winds around 5 miles an hour. Sunday, mostly sunny. Highs in the upper 80s. South winds 5 to 10 miles an hour. Sunday night, partly cloudy. Lows in the lower 70s. Southwest winds around 5 miles an hour. Monday, mostly cloudy. Highs in the lower 90s. Lows in the lower 70s. Tuesday, partly cloudy. Highs in the lower 90s. Lows in the mid-70s. Wednesday through Thursday, partly cloudy with a chance of showers. Highs in the lower 90s. Lows in the lower 70s. Chance of rain 30%. Friday, partly cloudy. A chance of showers. Highs in the upper 80s. Lows in the upper 60s. Chance of rain 30%. This hazardous weather outlook is for the Maryland portion of the Chesapeake Bay, tidal Potomac River, and I-95 corridor through central Maryland, northern Virginia, and District of Columbia. Day 1, today and tonight. No hazardous weather is expected at this time. Days 2 through 7, Sunday through Friday. Multiple disturbances are forecast to move from the Great Lakes to the mid-Atlantic during the middle of the upcoming week. Depending on timing, several rounds of severe thunderstorms are possible Tuesday through Thursday. Damaging wind gusts are the main threat. Increasing heat and humidity is expected this upcoming week. The hottest conditions most likely on Wednesday, when heat indices could peak around 105. Spotter information statement, spotter activation is not expected at this time. Now for the National Weather Service marine forecast for the Chesapeake Bay from Sandy Point to North Beach. Today, northeast winds 5 to 10 knots. Gusts up to 20 knots late this morning. Waves 1 to 2 feet. Tonight, southeast winds 5 to 10 knots. Waves 1 foot. Sunday, south winds 10 to 15 knots. Waves 1 to 2 feet. Sunday night, south

winds 10 to 15 knots with gusts to 20 knots. Waves 2 feet. Monday, southeast winds around 5 knots. Waves 1 foot or less. Now for the National Weather Service marine forecast for the tidal Potomac from Key Bridge to Smith Point. Today, northeast winds 5 to 10 knots. Gusts up to 20 knots late this morning. Waves 1 foot. Tonight, southeast winds around 5 knots. Waves 1 foot. Sunday, south winds 5 to 10 knots. Waves 1 foot. Sunday night, south winds 5 to 10 knots. Waves 1 foot. Monday, south winds around 5 knots. Waves 1 foot. The Northern Virginia Mountain forecast for elevations above 2,000 feet, including the Skyline Drive. Today, mostly sunny. Highs in the upper 70s. Tonight, mostly clear. Patchy fog after midnight. Lows in the lower 60s. Sunday, mostly sunny. Patchy fog in the morning. Highs in the lower 80s. Sunday night, partly cloudy. Lows in the mid-60s. Monday, mostly sunny in the morning, then becoming mostly cloudy. Highs in the mid-80s. Tuesday, partly cloudy. Lows in the upper 60s. Highs in the upper 80s. Wednesday, partly cloudy. Lows in the upper 60s. Highs in the upper 80s. This is the NOAA Weather Radio All Hazards Station KHP36, broadcasting from the National Weather Service Office in Sterling, Virginia, and transmitting on a frequency of 162.550 MHz from an antenna located in Manassas, Virginia. The 10 a.m. observation in Washington. At Reagan National Airport, mostly sunny skies. The temperature was 75 degrees Fahrenheit, or 24 degrees Celsius. Dew point 58. Humidity was 55%. Winds were northeast at 7 miles an hour and the barometric pressure was 30.24 inches or 1,024.0 millibars and rising. Now for some observations from the surrounding area. At BWI Marshall Airport, mostly sunny skies. Temperature 72. Winds east at 10 miles an hour. At Charlottesville, fair skies. 73. At Dulles Airport, mostly sunny. Temperature 73 degrees. Winds northeast at 8 miles an hour. At Fredericksburg, fair. Temperature 77. At Martinsburg, fair skies. 71. Winds variable at 6 miles an hour. At Norfolk, partly sunny. Temperature 79 degrees. At Ocean City, fair skies. It was 75 degrees. At Quantico, fair skies. Temperature 76. Winds northeast at 12 miles an hour. For Richmond, partly sunny skies. It was 78. At Roanoke, fair. Temperature 75 degrees. At Winchester, fair. Temperature 68. At New York, fair skies. 69. At Philadelphia, fair skies. 72. At Raleigh, cloudy skies. 76. Now for a few observations on the waters. At Washington Channel, the wind was northeast at 4 knots, and the water temperature was 81 degrees. At Piney Point, the wind was northeast at 8 knots. At Thomas Point, the temperature was 71 degrees. Wind northeast at 12 knots. The Washington National DC Climate Summary for yesterday, August 28, 2026. Yesterday's high temperature was 90 degrees. The normal high is 86. The record high is 101 degrees, which was set in 2024. Yesterday's low temperature was 74 degrees. The normal low is 70. The record low is 50 degrees, which was set in 1874. A trace of precipitation fell yesterday, which brings the monthly total to 4.09 inches. The total precipitation for the year now stands at 21.38 inches. No snow fell yesterday. The total snowfall for the season since June 1st still stands at 0.0 inches. There were no heating degree days yesterday. This leaves the monthly total at zero. The seasonal total is zero. There were 17 cooling degree days yesterday.
This brings the monthly total to 430. The seasonal total is 1,342. Sunrise today is at 6:34 a.m. and sunset is at 7:43 p.m. The Washington Dulles DC climate summary for yesterday, August 28, 2026. Yesterday's high temperature was 88 degrees. The normal high is 85. The record high is 99 degrees, which was set in 2024. Yesterday's low temperature was 69 degrees. The normal low is 64. The record low is 44 degrees, which was set in 1986. No precipitation fell yesterday, which leaves the monthly total at 4.30 inches. The total precipitation for the year still stands at 28.85 inches. No snow fell yesterday. The total snowfall for the season since June 1st still stands at 0.0 inches. There were no heating degree days yesterday. This leaves the monthly total at 0. The seasonal total is 1. There were 14 cooling degree days yesterday. This brings the monthly total to 357. The seasonal total is 1,070. Sunrise today is at 6:36 a.m. and sunset is at 7:45 p.m. The current time is 10:33 a.m. Eastern Daylight Time. Here is a look at the weather features that will affect the region over the next several days. High pressure will build from the Great Lakes to the mid-Atlantic coast this weekend with building heat early next week. Showers and thunderstorms return to the forecast during the middle to late part of next week. Now for the official National Weather Service forecast for the Washington metro area and the surrounding KHB listening area. Today, mostly sunny. Highs in the mid-80s. Northeast winds around 5 miles an hour. Tonight, mostly clear. Lows in the mid-60s. Southeast winds around 5 miles an hour. Sunday, mostly sunny. Highs in the upper 80s. South winds 5 to 10 miles an hour. Sunday night, partly cloudy. Lows in the lower 70s. Southwest winds around 5 miles an hour. Monday, mostly cloudy. Highs in the lower 90s. Lows in the lower 70s. Tuesday, partly cloudy. Highs in the lower 90s. Lows in the mid-70s. Wednesday through Thursday, partly cloudy with a chance of showers. Highs in the lower 90s. Lows in the lower 70s. Chance of rain 30%. Friday, partly cloudy. A chance of showers. Highs in the upper 80s. Lows in the upper 60s. Chance of rain 30%. This hazardous weather outlook is for the Maryland portion of the Chesapeake Bay, Tidal Potomac River, and I-95 corridor through Central Maryland, Northern Virginia, and District of Columbia. Day 1, today and tonight. No hazardous weather is expected at this time. Days 2 through 7, Sunday through Friday. Multiple disturbances are forecast to move from the Great Lakes to the Mid-Atlantic during the middle of the upcoming week. Depending on timing, several rounds of severe thunderstorms are possible Tuesday through Thursday. Damaging wind gusts are the main threat. Increasing heat and humidity is expected this upcoming week. The hottest conditions most likely on Wednesday when heat indices could peak around 105. Spotter information statement, spotter activation is not expected at this time. Now for the National Weather Service marine forecast for the Chesapeake Bay from Sandy Point to North Beach. Today, northeast winds 5 to 10 knots. Gusts up to 20 knots late this morning. Waves 1 to 2 feet. Tonight, southeast winds 5 to 10 knots. Waves 1 foot. Sunday, south winds 10 to 15 knots. Waves 1 to 2 feet. Sunday night, south winds 10 to 15 knots with gusts to 20 knots. Waves 2 feet. Monday, southeast winds around 5 knots. Waves 1 foot or less. Now for the National Weather Service marine forecast for the Tidal Potomac from Key Bridge to Smith Point. Today, northeast winds 5 to 10 knots. Gusts up to 20 knots late this morning. Waves 1 foot. Tonight, southeast winds around 5 knots. Waves 1 foot. Sunday, south winds 5 to 10 knots. Waves 1 foot. Sunday night, south winds 5 to 10 knots. Waves 1 foot. Monday,
South winds around 5 knots. Waves 1 foot. The marine forecast for the coastal waters from Fenwick Island to Chincoteague and out 20 nautical miles. Rest of today, northeast winds 10 to 15 knots with gusts up to 20 knots. Seas around 3 feet. Wave detail, northeast 2 feet at 4 seconds and southeast 2 feet at 8 seconds. Tonight, east winds 5 to 10 knots. Seas 2 to 3 feet. Wave detail, northeast 2 feet at 5 seconds and southeast 2 feet at 8 seconds. Sunday, southeast winds 5 to 10 knots. Gusts up to 15 knots in the afternoon. Seas around 2 feet. Wave detail, southeast 2 feet at 9 seconds and south 1 foot at 5 seconds. Sunday night, south winds 5 to 10 knots with gusts up to 15 knots. Seas around 2 feet. Wave detail, south 2 feet at 3 seconds and southeast 2 feet at 9 seconds. Monday, west winds 5 to 10 knots, becoming east in the afternoon. Seas around 2 feet. Wave detail, south 2 feet at 4 seconds and northeast 1 foot at 5 seconds. Monday night, south winds 5 knots. Seas around 2 feet. Wave detail, southeast 2 feet at 8 seconds and south 1 foot at 4 seconds. Tuesday, south winds 5 to 10 knots. Gusts up to 15 knots in the afternoon. Seas around 2 feet. Tuesday night, south winds 10 knots with gusts up to 15 knots. Seas 2 to 3 feet. Wednesday, south winds 5 to 10 knots. Gusts up to 15 knots in the afternoon. Seas around 3 feet. Wednesday night, south winds 10 to 15 knots. Seas 3 to 4 feet, occasionally to 6 feet. The Northern Virginia Mountain forecast for elevations above 2,000 feet, including the Skyline Drive. Today, mostly sunny. Highs in the upper 70s. Tonight, mostly clear. Patchy fog after midnight. Lows in the lower 60s. Sunday, mostly sunny. Patchy fog in the morning. Highs in the lower 80s. Sunday night, partly cloudy. Lows in the mid 60s. Monday, mostly sunny in the morning, then becoming mostly cloudy. Highs in the mid 80s. Tuesday, partly cloudy. Lows in the upper 60s. Highs in the upper 80s. Wednesday, partly cloudy. Lows in the upper 60s. Highs in the upper 80s. 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The 10 a.m. observation in Washington. At Reagan National Airport, mostly sunny skies. The temperature was 75 degrees Fahrenheit, or 24 degrees Celsius. Dew point 58. Humidity was 55%. Winds were northeast at 7 miles an hour and the barometric pressure was 30.24 inches or 1,024.0 millibars and rising. Now for some observations from the surrounding area. At BWI Marshall Airport, mostly sunny skies. Temperature 72. Winds east at 10 miles an hour. At Charlottesville, fair skies. 73. At Dulles Airport, mostly sunny. Temperature 73 degrees. Winds northeast at 8 miles an hour. At Fredericksburg, fair. Temperature 77. At Martinsburg, fair skies. 71. Winds variable at 6 miles an hour. At Norfolk, partly sunny. Temperature 79 degrees. At Ocean City, fair skies. It was 75 degrees. At Quantico, fair skies. Temperature 76. Winds northeast at 12 miles an hour. For Richmond, partly sunny skies. It was 78. At Roanoke, fair. Temperature 75 degrees. At Winchester, fair. Temperature 68. At New York, fair skies. 69. At Philadelphia, fair skies. 72. At Raleigh, cloudy skies. 76. Now for a few observations on the waters. At Washington Channel, the wind was northeast at 4 knots, and the water temperature was 81 degrees.
At Tiny Point, the wind was northeast at 8 knots. At Thomas Point, the temperature was 71 degrees. Wind northeast at 12 knots. The latest river levels in the Potomac, Shenandoah, and Rappahannock basins are as follows. All reports are current as of 7 a.m. and are measured in feet. For Potomac River at Shepherdstown, 2.3. Potomac River at Point of Rocks, 1.8. Potomac River at Edwards Ferry, 4.8. Potomac River at Little Falls, 3.1. North Fork Shenandoah River near Strasburg, 1.9. South Fork Shenandoah River at Front Royal, 1.2. 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Rapidan River near Culpeper, 0.6. Opeckan Creek near Martinsburg, 1.8. Seneca Creek at Dawsonville, 2.2. Goose Creek near Leesburg, 1.1. Monocacy River at Frederick, 2.1. Here is a look at the weather features that will affect the region over the next several days. High pressure will build from the Great Lakes to the mid-Atlantic coast this weekend with building heat early next week. Showers and thunderstorms return to the forecast during the middle to late part of next week. Now for the official National Weather Service forecast for the Washington metro area and the surrounding KHB listening area. Today, mostly sunny. Highs in the mid-80s. Northeast winds around 5 miles an hour. Tonight, mostly clear. Lows in the mid-60s. Southeast winds around 5 miles an hour. Sunday, mostly sunny. Highs in the upper 80s. South winds 5 to 10 miles an hour. Sunday night, partly cloudy. Lows in the lower 70s. Southwest winds around 5 miles an hour. Monday, mostly cloudy. Highs in the lower 90s. Lows in the lower 70s. Tuesday, partly cloudy. Highs in the lower 90s. Lows in the mid 70s. Wednesday through Thursday, partly cloudy with a chance of showers. Highs in the lower 90s. Lows in the lower 70s. Chance of rain 30%. Friday, partly cloudy. A chance of showers. Highs in the upper 80s. Lows in the upper 60s. Chance of rain 30%. This hazardous weather outlook is for the Maryland portion of the Chesapeake Bay, tidal Potomac River, and I-95 corridor through central Maryland, northern Virginia, and District of Columbia. Day 1, today and tonight. No hazardous weather is expected at this time. Days 2 through 7, Sunday through Friday. Multiple disturbances are forecast to move from the Great Lakes to the mid-Atlantic during the middle of the upcoming week. Depending on timing, several rounds of severe thunderstorms are possible Tuesday through Thursday. Damaging wind gusts are the main threat. Increasing heat and humidity is expected this upcoming week. The hottest conditions most likely on Wednesday when heat indices could peak around 105. Spotter information statement, spotter activation is not expected at this time. Now for the National Weather Service marine forecast for the Chesapeake Bay from Sandy Point to North Beach. Today, northeast winds 5 to 10 knots. Gusts up to 20 knots late this morning. Waves 1 to 2 feet. Tonight, southeast winds 5 to 10 knots. Waves 1 foot. Sunday, south winds 10 to 15 knots. Waves 1 to 2 feet. Sunday night, south winds 10 to 15 knots with gusts to 20 knots. Waves 2 feet. Monday, southeast winds around 5 knots. Waves 1 foot or less. Now for the National Weather Service marine forecast for the tidal Potomac from Key Bridge to Smith Point. Today, northeast winds 5 to 10 knots. Gusts up to 20 knots late this morning. Waves 1 foot. Tonight, southeast winds around 5 knots. Waves 1 foot. Sunday, south winds 5 to 10 knots. Waves 1 foot. Sunday night, south winds 5 to 10 knots. Waves 1 foot. Monday, south winds around 5 knots. Waves 1 foot. The Northern Virginia Mountain forecast for elevations above 2,000 feet, including the Skyline Drive. Today, mostly sunny. Highs in the upper 70s.
Tonight, mostly clear. Patchy fog after midnight. Lows in the lower 60s. Sunday, mostly sunny. Patchy fog in the morning. Highs in the lower 80s. Sunday night, partly cloudy. Lows in the mid 60s. Monday, mostly sunny in the morning, then becoming mostly cloudy. Highs in the mid 80s. Tuesday, partly cloudy. Lows in the upper 60s. Highs in the upper 80s. Wednesday, partly cloudy. Lows in the upper 60s. Highs in the upper 80s. The current time is 10:47 a.m. Eastern Daylight Time. 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The 10 a.m. observation in Washington. At Reagan National Airport, mostly sunny skies. The temperature was 75 degrees Fahrenheit, or 24 degrees Celsius. Dew point 58. Humidity was 55%. Winds were northeast at 7 miles an hour and the barometric pressure was 30.24 inches or 1,024.0 millibars and rising. Now for some observations from the surrounding area. At BWI Marshall Airport, mostly sunny skies. Temperature 72. Winds east at 10 miles an hour. At Charlottesville, fair skies. 73. At Dulles Airport, mostly sunny. Temperature 73 degrees. Winds northeast at 8 miles an hour. At Fredericksburg, fair. Temperature 77. At Martinsburg, fair skies. 71. Winds variable at 6 miles an hour. At Norfolk, partly sunny. Temperature 79 degrees. At Ocean City, fair skies. It was 75 degrees. At Quantico, fair skies. Temperature 76. Winds northeast at 12 miles an hour. For Richmond, partly sunny skies. It was 78. At Roanoke, fair. Temperature 75 degrees. At Winchester, fair. Temperature 68. At New York, fair skies. 69. At Philadelphia, fair skies. 72. At Raleigh, cloudy skies. 76. Now for a few observations on the waters. At Washington Channel, the wind was northeast at 4 knots, and the water temperature was 81 degrees. At Piney Point, the wind was northeast at 8 knots. At Thomas Point, the temperature was 71 degrees. Wind northeast at 12 knots. Here is a look at the weather features that will affect the region over the next several days. High pressure will build from the Great Lakes to the mid-Atlantic coast this weekend with building heat early next week. Showers and thunderstorms return to the forecast during the middle to late part of next week. The Washington National D.C. Climate Summary for yesterday, August 28, 2026. Yesterday's high temperature was 90 degrees. The normal high is 86. The record high is 101 degrees, which was set in 2024. Yesterday's low temperature was 74 degrees. The normal low is 70. The record low is 50 degrees, which was set in 1874. A trace of precipitation fell yesterday, which brings the monthly total to 4.09 inches. The total precipitation for the year now stands at 21.38 inches. No snow fell yesterday. The total snowfall for the season since June 1st still stands at 0.0 inches. There were no heating degree days yesterday. This leaves the monthly total at zero. The seasonal total is zero. There were 17 cooling degree days yesterday. This brings the monthly total to 430. The seasonal total is 1,342. Sunrise today is at 6:34 a.m. and sunset is at 7:43 p.m. The Washington Dulles D.C. Climate Summary for yesterday, August 28, 2026. Yesterday's high temperature was 88 degrees. The normal high is 85. The record high is 99 degrees, which was set in 2024. Yesterday's low temperature was 69 degrees. The normal low is 64.
The record low is 44 degrees, which was set in 1986. No precipitation fell yesterday, which leaves the monthly total at 4.30 inches. The total precipitation for the year still stands at 28.85 inches. No snow fell yesterday. The total snowfall for the season since June 1st still stands at 0.0 inches. There were no heating degree days yesterday. This leaves the monthly total at 0. The seasonal total is 1. There were 14 cooling degree days yesterday. This brings the monthly total to 357. The seasonal total is 1,070. Sunrise today is at 6:36 a.m. and sunset is at 7:45 p.m. Now for the official National Weather Service forecast for the Washington metro area and the surrounding KHB listening area. Today, mostly sunny. Highs in the mid-80s. Northeast winds around 5 miles an hour. Tonight, mostly clear. Lows in the mid-60s. Southeast winds around 5 miles an hour. Sunday, mostly sunny. Highs in the upper 80s. South winds 5 to 10 miles an hour. Sunday night, partly cloudy. Lows in the lower 70s. Southwest winds around 5 miles an hour. Monday, mostly cloudy. Highs in the lower 90s. Lows in the lower 70s. Tuesday, partly cloudy. Highs in the lower 90s. Lows in the mid-70s. Wednesday through Thursday, partly cloudy with a chance of showers. Highs in the lower 90s. Lows in the lower 70s. Chance of rain 30%. Friday, partly cloudy. A chance of showers. Highs in the upper 80s. Lows in the upper 60s. Chance of rain 30%. This hazardous weather outlook is for the Maryland portion of the Chesapeake Bay, Tidal Potomac River, and I-95 corridor through Central Maryland, Northern Virginia, and District of Columbia. Day 1, today and tonight. No hazardous weather is expected at this time. Days 2 through 7, Sunday through Friday. Multiple disturbances are forecast to move from the Great Lakes to the Mid-Atlantic during the middle of the upcoming week. Depending on timing, several rounds of severe thunderstorms are possible Tuesday through Thursday. Damaging wind gusts are the main threat. Increasing heat and humidity is expected this upcoming week. The hottest conditions most likely on Wednesday when heat indices could peak around 105. Spotter information statement, spotter activation is not expected at this time. Now for the National Weather Service marine forecast for the Chesapeake Bay from Sandy Point to North Beach. Today, northeast winds 5 to 10 knots. Gusts up to 20 knots late this morning. Waves 1 to 2 feet. Tonight, southeast winds 5 to 10 knots. Waves 1 foot. Sunday, south winds 10 to 15 knots. Waves 1 to 2 feet. Sunday night, south winds 10 to 15 knots with gusts to 20 knots. Waves 2 feet. Monday, southeast winds around 5 knots. Waves 1 foot or less. Now for the National Weather Service marine forecast for the Tidal Potomac from Key Bridge to Smith Point. Today, northeast winds 5 to 10 knots. Gusts up to 20 knots late this morning. Waves 1 foot. Tonight, southeast winds around 5 knots. Waves 1 foot. Sunday, south winds 5 to 10 knots. Waves 1 foot. Sunday night, south winds 5 to 10 knots. Waves 1 foot. Monday, south winds around 5 knots. Waves 1 foot. The Northern Virginia Mountain forecast for elevations above 2,000 feet, including the Skyline Drive. Today, mostly sunny. Highs in the upper 70s. Tonight, mostly clear. Patchy fog after midnight. Lows in the lower 60s. Sunday, mostly sunny. Patchy fog in the morning. Highs in the lower 80s. Sunday night, partly cloudy. Lows in the mid-60s. Monday, mostly sunny in the morning, then becoming mostly cloudy. Highs in the mid-80s. Tuesday, partly cloudy. Lows in the upper 60s. Highs in the upper 80s. Wednesday, partly cloudy. Lows in the upper 60s. Highs in the upper 80s.
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The 10 a.m. observation in Washington. At Reagan National Airport, mostly sunny skies. The temperature was 75 degrees Fahrenheit, or 24 degrees Celsius. Dew point 58. Humidity was 55%. Winds were northeast at 7 miles an hour and the barometric pressure was 30.24 inches or 1,024.0 millibars and rising. Now for some observations from the surrounding area. At BWI Marshall Airport, mostly sunny skies. Temperature 72. Winds east at 10 miles an hour. At Charlottesville, fair skies. 73. At Dulles Airport, mostly sunny. Temperature 73 degrees. Winds northeast at 8 miles an hour. At Fredericksburg, fair. Temperature 77. At Martinsburg, fair skies. 71. Winds variable at 6 miles an hour. At Norfolk, partly sunny. Temperature 79 degrees. At Ocean City, fair skies. It was 75 degrees. At Quantico, fair skies. Temperature 76. Winds northeast at 12 miles an hour. For Richmond, partly sunny skies. It was 78. At Roanoke, fair. Temperature 75 degrees. At Winchester, fair. Temperature 68. At New York, fair skies. 69. At Philadelphia, fair skies. 72. At Raleigh, cloudy skies. 76. Now for a few observations on the waters. At Washington Channel, the wind was northeast at 4 knots, and the water temperature was 81 degrees. At Piney Point, the wind was northeast at 8 knots. At Thomas Point, the temperature was 71 degrees. Wind northeast at 12 knots. Here is a look at the weather features that will affect the region over the next several days. High pressure will build from the Great Lakes to the mid-Atlantic coast this weekend with building heat early next week. Showers and thunderstorms return to the forecast during the middle to late part of next week. Now for the official National Weather Service forecast for the Washington metro area and the surrounding KHB listening area. Today, mostly sunny. Highs in the mid-80s. Northeast winds around 5 miles an hour. Tonight, mostly clear. Lows in the mid-60s. Southeast winds around 5 miles an hour. Sunday, mostly sunny. Highs in the upper 80s. South winds 5 to 10 miles an hour. Sunday night, partly cloudy. Lows in the lower 70s. Southwest winds around 5 miles an hour. Monday, mostly cloudy. Highs in the lower 90s. Lows in the lower 70s. Tuesday, partly cloudy. Highs in the lower 90s. Lows in the mid-70s. Wednesday through Thursday, partly cloudy with a chance of showers. Highs in the lower 90s. Lows in the lower 70s. Chance of rain 30%. Friday, partly cloudy. A chance of showers. Highs in the upper 80s. Lows in the upper 60s. Chance of rain 30%. The latest river levels in the Potomac, Shenandoah, and Rappahannock basins are as follows. All reports are current as of 7 a.m. and are measured in feet. For Potomac River at Shepherdstown, 2.3. Potomac River at Point of Rocks, 1.8. Potomac River at Edwards Ferry, 4.8. Potomac River at Little Falls, 3.1. North Fork Shenandoah River near Strasburg, 1.9. South Fork Shenandoah River at Front Royal, 1.2. Shenandoah River at Millville, 1.6. 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Rappahannock River above Fredericksburg, 2.2. Rapidan River near Culpeper, 0.6. Opeckham Creek near Martinsburg, 1.8. Seneca Creek at Dawsonville, 2.2. 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Monocacy River at Frederick, 2.1.
This hazardous weather outlook is for the Maryland portion of the Chesapeake Bay, tidal Potomac River, and I-95 corridor through central Maryland, northern Virginia, and District of Columbia. Day 1, today and tonight. No hazardous weather is expected at this time. Days 2 through 7, Sunday through Friday. Multiple disturbances are forecast to move from the Great Lakes to the Mid-Atlantic during the middle of the upcoming week. Depending on timing, several rounds of severe thunderstorms are possible Tuesday through Thursday. Damaging wind gusts are the main threat. Increasing heat and humidity is expected this upcoming week. The hottest conditions most likely on Wednesday when heat indices could peak around 105. Spotter information statement, spotter activation is not expected at this time. The current time is 11:02 a.m. Eastern Daylight Time. Now for the National Weather Service marine forecast for the Chesapeake Bay from Sandy Point to North Beach. Today, northeast winds 5 to 10 knots. Gusts up to 20 knots late this morning. Waves 1 to 2 feet. Tonight, southeast winds 5 to 10 knots. Waves 1 foot. Sunday, south winds 10 to 15 knots. Waves 1 to 2 feet. Sunday night, south winds 10 to 15 knots with gusts to 20 knots. Waves 2 feet. Monday, southeast winds around 5 knots. Waves 1 foot or less. Now for the National Weather Service marine forecast for the tidal Potomac from Key Bridge to Smith Point. Today, northeast winds 5 to 10 knots. Gusts up to 20 knots late this morning. Waves 1 foot. Tonight, southeast winds around 5 knots. Waves 1 foot. Sunday, south winds 5 to 10 knots. Waves 1 foot. Sunday night, south winds 5 to 10 knots. Waves 1 foot. Monday, south winds around 5 knots. Waves 1 foot. 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The 10 a.m. observation in Washington. At Reagan National Airport, mostly sunny skies. The temperature was 75 degrees Fahrenheit, or 24 degrees Celsius. Dew point 58. Humidity was 55%. Winds were northeast at 7 miles an hour and the barometric pressure was 30.24 inches or 1,024.0 millibars and rising. Now for some observations from the surrounding area. At BWI Marshall Airport, mostly sunny skies. Temperature 72. Winds east at 10 miles an hour. At Charlottesville, fair skies. 73. At Dulles Airport, mostly sunny. Temperature 73 degrees. Winds northeast at 8 miles an hour. At Fredericksburg, fair. Temperature 77. At Martinsburg, fair skies. 71. Winds variable at 6 miles an hour. At Norfolk, partly sunny. Temperature 79 degrees. At Ocean City, fair skies. It was 75 degrees. At Quantico, fair skies. Temperature 76. Winds northeast at 12 miles an hour. For Richmond, partly sunny skies. It was 78. At Roanoke, fair. Temperature 75 degrees. At Winchester, fair. Temperature 68. At New York, fair skies. 69. At Philadelphia, fair skies. 72. At Raleigh, cloudy skies. 76. Now for a few observations on the waters. At Washington Channel, the wind was northeast at 4 knots, and the water temperature was 81 degrees. At Piney Point, the wind was northeast at 8 knots. At Thomas Point, the temperature was 71 degrees. Wind northeast at 12 knots. Here is a look at the weather features that will affect the region over the next several days. High pressure will build from the Great Lakes to the Mid-Atlantic coast this weekend with building heat early next week. Showers and thunderstorms return to the forecast during the middle to late part of next week. Now for the official National Weather Service forecast for the Washington metro area and the surrounding KHB listening area. Rest of today, mostly sunny.
Highs in the mid-80s. East winds around 5 miles an hour. Tonight, mostly clear. Lows in the mid-60s. Southeast winds around 5 miles an hour. Sunday, mostly sunny. Highs in the upper 80s. South winds 5 to 10 miles an hour. Sunday night, partly cloudy. Lows in the lower 70s. Southwest winds around 5 miles an hour. Monday, mostly cloudy. Highs in the lower 90s. Lows in the lower 70s. Tuesday, partly cloudy. Highs in the lower 90s. Lows in the mid-70s. Wednesday through Thursday, partly cloudy with a chance of showers. Highs in the lower 90s. Lows in the lower 70s. Chance of rain 30%. Friday, partly cloudy. A chance of showers. Highs in the upper 80s. Lows in the upper 60s. Chance of rain 30%. This hazardous weather outlook is for the Maryland portion of the Chesapeake Bay, tidal Potomac River, and I-95 corridor through central Maryland, northern Virginia, and District of Columbia. Day 1, today and tonight. No hazardous weather is expected at this time. Days 2 through 7, Sunday through Friday. Multiple disturbances are forecast to move from the Great Lakes to the Mid-Atlantic during the middle of the upcoming week. Depending on timing, several rounds of severe thunderstorms are possible Tuesday through Thursday. Damaging wind gusts are the main threat. Increasing heat and humidity is expected this upcoming week. The hottest conditions most likely on Wednesday when heat indices could peak around 105. Spotter information statement, spotter activation is not expected at this time. Now for the National Weather Service marine forecast for the Chesapeake Bay from Sandy Point to North Beach. Rest of today, northeast winds 5 to 10 knots. Waves 1 foot. Tonight, southeast winds 5 to 10 knots. Waves 1 foot. Sunday, south winds 10 to 15 knots. Waves 1 to 2 feet. Sunday night, south winds 10 to 15 knots with gusts to 20 knots. Waves 2 feet. Monday, southeast winds around 5 knots. Waves 1 foot or less. Now for the National Weather Service marine forecast for the tidal Potomac from Key Bridge to Smith Point. Rest of today, east winds 5 to 10 knots. Waves 1 foot. Tonight, southeast winds around 5 knots. Waves 1 foot. Sunday, south winds 5 to 10 knots. Waves 1 foot. Sunday night, south winds 5 to 10 knots. Waves 1 foot. Monday, south winds around 5 knots. Waves 1 foot. The Northern Virginia Mountain forecast for elevations above 2,000 feet including the Skyline Drive. Rest of today, mostly sunny. Highs in the upper 70s. Tonight, mostly clear. Patchy fog after midnight. Lows in the lower 60s. Sunday, mostly sunny. Patchy fog in the morning. Highs in the lower 80s. Sunday night, partly cloudy. Lows in the mid-60s. Monday, mostly sunny in the morning, then becoming mostly cloudy. Highs in the mid-80s. Tuesday, partly cloudy. Lows in the upper 60s. Highs in the upper 80s. Wednesday, partly cloudy. Lows in the upper 60s. Highs in the upper 80s. This is the NOAA Weather Radio All Hazards Station KHP36, broadcasting from the National Weather Service Office in Sterling, Virginia, and transmitting on a frequency of 162.550 MHz from an antenna located in Manassas, Virginia. The 10 a.m. observation in Washington. At Reagan National Airport, mostly sunny skies. The temperature was 75 degrees Fahrenheit, or 24 degrees Celsius. Dew point 58. Humidity was 55%. Winds were northeast at 7 miles an hour and the barometric pressure was 30.24 inches or 1,024.0 millibars and rising. Now for some observations from the surrounding area. At BWI Marshall Airport, mostly sunny skies. Temperature 72. Winds east at 10 miles an hour. At Charlottesville, fair skies. 73. At Dulles Airport, mostly sunny. Temperature 73 degrees. Winds northeast at 8 miles an hour.
At Fredericksburg, fair. Temperature 77. At Martinsburg, fair skies. 71. Winds variable at 6 miles an hour. At Norfolk, partly sunny. Temperature 79 degrees. At Ocean City, fair skies. It was 75 degrees. At Quantico, fair skies. Temperature 76. Winds northeast at 12 miles an hour. For Richmond, partly sunny skies. It was 78. At Roanoke, fair. Temperature 75 degrees. At Winchester, fair. Temperature 68. At New York, fair skies. 69. At Philadelphia, fair skies. 72. At Raleigh, cloudy skies. 76. Now for a few observations on the waters. At Washington Channel, the wind was northeast at 4 knots, and the water temperature was 81 degrees. At Piney Point, the wind was northeast at 8 knots. At Thomas Point, the temperature was 71 degrees. Wind northeast at 12 knots. The 11 a.m. observation in Washington. At Reagan National Airport, mostly sunny skies. The temperature was 77 degrees Fahrenheit, or 25 degrees Celsius. Dew point 55. Humidity was 46%. Winds were variable at 6 miles an hour, and the barometric pressure was 30.24 inches or 1,024.0 millibars, and steady. Now for some observations from the surrounding area. At BWI Marshall Airport, mostly sunny skies. Temperature 74. Winds northeast at 7 miles an hour. At Charlottesville, fair skies. 74. At Dulles Airport, partly sunny. Temperature 75 degrees. Winds north at 8 miles an hour. At Fredericksburg, fair. Temperature 78. At Martinsburg, fair skies. 73. Winds northeast at 5 miles an hour. At Norfolk, partly sunny. Temperature 79 degrees. At Ocean City, partly sunny skies. It was 76 degrees. At Pawtuxent River Naval Air Station, partly sunny. Temperature 77. At Quantico, it was fair. Visibility 8 miles. Temperature was 78 degrees, dew point 60. And the pressure was 30.25 inches and rising. For Richmond, partly sunny skies. It was 78. At Roanoke, partly sunny. Temperature 76 degrees. At Winchester, cloudy. Temperature 70. At New York, fair skies. 71. At Philadelphia, fair skies. 74. At Raleigh, partly sunny skies. 79. Now for a few observations on the waters. At Washington Channel, the wind was northeast at 5 knots, and the water temperature was 81 degrees. At Piney Point, the wind was northeast at 9 knots. At Thomas Point, the temperature was 71 degrees. Wind north at 12 knots. Here is a look at the weather features that will affect the region over the next several days. High pressure will build from the Great Lakes to the mid-Atlantic coast this weekend with building heat early next week. Showers and thunderstorms return to the forecast during the middle to late part of next week. Now for the official National Weather Service forecast for the Washington metro area and the surrounding KHB listening area. Rest of today, mostly sunny. Highs in the mid-80s. East winds around 5 miles an hour. Tonight, mostly clear. Lows in the mid-60s. Southeast winds around 5 miles an hour. Sunday, mostly sunny. Highs in the upper 80s. South winds 5 to 10 miles an hour. Sunday night, partly cloudy. Lows in the lower 70s. Southwest winds around 5 miles an hour. Monday, mostly cloudy. Highs in the lower 90s. Lows in the lower 70s. Tuesday, partly cloudy. Highs in the lower 90s. Lows in the mid-70s. Wednesday through Thursday, partly cloudy with a chance of showers. Highs in the lower 90s. Lows in the lower 70s. Chance of rain 30%. Friday, partly cloudy. A chance of showers.
Highs in the upper 80s. Lows in the upper 60s. Chance of rain 30%. This hazardous weather outlook is for the Maryland portion of the Chesapeake Bay, tidal Potomac River, and I-95 corridor through central Maryland, northern Virginia, and District of Columbia. Day 1, today and tonight. No hazardous weather is expected at this time. Days 2 through 7, Sunday through Friday. Multiple disturbances are forecast to move from the Great Lakes to the Mid-Atlantic during the middle of the upcoming week. Depending on timing, several rounds of severe thunderstorms are possible Tuesday through Thursday. Damaging wind gusts are the main threat. Increasing heat and humidity is expected this upcoming week. The hottest conditions most likely on Wednesday, when heat indices could peak around 105. Spotter information statement. Spotter activation is not expected at this time. Now for the National Weather Service marine forecast for the Chesapeake Bay from Sandy Point to North Beach. Rest of today, northeast winds 5 to 10 knots. Waves 1 foot. Tonight, southeast winds 5 to 10 knots. Waves 1 foot. Sunday, south winds 10 to 15 knots. Waves 1 to 2 feet. Sunday night, south winds 10 to 15 knots with gusts to 20 knots. Waves 2 feet. Monday, southeast winds around 5 knots. Waves 1 foot or less. Now for the National Weather Service marine forecast for the tidal Potomac from Key Bridge to Smith Point. Rest of today, east winds 5 to 10 knots. Waves 1 foot. Tonight, southeast winds around 5 knots. Waves 1 foot. Sunday, south winds 5 to 10 knots. Waves 1 foot. Sunday night, south winds 5 to 10 knots. Waves 1 foot. Monday, south winds around 5 knots. Waves 1 foot. The current time is 11:18 a.m. Eastern Daylight Time. The Northern Virginia Mountain forecast for elevations above 2,000 feet, including the Skyline Drive. Rest of today, mostly sunny. Highs in the upper 70s. Tonight, mostly clear. Patchy fog after midnight. Lows in the lower 60s. Sunday, mostly sunny. Patchy fog in the morning. Highs in the lower 80s. Sunday night, partly cloudy. Lows in the mid-60s. Monday, mostly sunny in the morning, then becoming mostly cloudy. Highs in the mid-80s. Tuesday, partly cloudy. Lows in the upper 60s. Highs in the upper 80s. Wednesday, partly cloudy. Lows in the upper 60s. Highs in the upper 80s. This is the NOAA Weather Radio All Hazards Station KHP36, broadcasting from the National Weather Service Office in Sterling, Virginia, and transmitting on a frequency of 162.550 MHz from an antenna located in Manassas, Virginia. The 11 a.m. observation in Washington. At Reagan National Airport, mostly sunny skies. The temperature was 77 degrees Fahrenheit, or 25 degrees Celsius. Dew point 55. Humidity was 46%. Winds were variable at 6 miles an hour, and the barometric pressure was 30.24 inches or 1,024.0 millibars, and steady. Now for some observations from the surrounding area. At BWI Marshall Airport, mostly sunny skies. Temperature 74. Winds northeast at 7 miles an hour. At Charlottesville, fair skies. 74. At Dulles Airport, partly sunny. Temperature 75 degrees. Winds north at 8 miles an hour. At Fredericksburg, fair. Temperature 78. At Martinsburg, fair skies. 73. Winds northeast at 5 miles an hour. At Norfolk, partly sunny. Temperature 79 degrees. At Ocean City, partly sunny skies. It was 76 degrees. At Pawtuxent River Naval Air Station, partly sunny. Temperature 77. At Quantico, it was fair. Visibility 8 miles. Temperature was 78 degrees, dew point 60. And the pressure was 30.25 inches and rising. For Richmond, partly sunny skies. It was 78. At Roanoke, partly sunny. Temperature 76 degrees.
At Winchester, cloudy. Temperature 70. At New York, fair skies. 71. At Philadelphia, fair skies. 74. At Raleigh, partly sunny skies. 79.

Potomac River at Little Falls, 3.1. North Fork Shenandoah River near Strasburg, 1.9. South Fork Shenandoah River at Front Royal, 1.2. 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Rapidan River near Culpeper, 0.6. Opeckham Creek near Martinsburg, 1.8. Seneca Creek at Dawsonville, 2.2. Goose Creek near Leesburg, 1.1. Monocacy River at Frederick, 2.1. Here is a look at the weather features that will affect the region over the next several days. High pressure will build from the Great Lakes to the mid-Atlantic coast this weekend with building heat early next week. Showers and thunderstorms return to the forecast during the middle to late part of next week. Now for the official National Weather Service forecast for the Washington metro area and the surrounding KHB listening area. Rest of today, mostly sunny. Highs in the mid-80s. East winds around 5 miles an hour. Tonight, mostly clear. Lows in the mid-60s. Southeast winds around 5 miles an hour. Sunday, mostly sunny. Highs in the upper 80s. South winds 5 to 10 miles an hour. Sunday night, partly cloudy. Lows in the lower 70s. Southwest winds around 5 miles an hour. Monday, mostly cloudy. Highs in the lower 90s. Lows in the lower 70s. Tuesday, partly cloudy. Highs in the lower 90s. Lows in the mid-70s. Wednesday through Thursday, partly cloudy with a chance of showers. Highs in the lower 90s. Lows in the lower 70s. Chance of rain 30%. Friday, partly cloudy. A chance of showers. Highs in the upper 80s. Lows in the upper 60s. Chance of rain 30%. This hazardous weather outlook is for the Maryland portion of the Chesapeake Bay, tidal Potomac River, and I-95 corridor through central Maryland, northern Virginia, and District of Columbia. Day 1, today and tonight. No hazardous weather is expected at this time. Days 2 through 7, Sunday through Friday. Multiple disturbances are forecast to move from the Great Lakes to the mid-Atlantic during the middle of the upcoming week. Depending on timing, several rounds of severe thunderstorms are possible Tuesday through Thursday. Damaging wind gusts are the main threat. Increasing heat and humidity is expected this upcoming week. The hottest conditions most likely on Wednesday when heat indices could peak around 105. Spotter information statement, spotter activation is not expected at this time. Now for the National Weather Service marine forecast for the Chesapeake Bay from Sandy Point to North Beach. Rest of today, northeast winds 5 to 10 knots. Waves 1 foot. Tonight, southeast winds 5 to 10 knots. Waves 1 foot. Sunday, south winds 10 to 15 knots. Waves 1 to 2 feet. Sunday night, south winds 10 to 15 knots with gusts to 20 knots. Waves 2 feet. Monday, southeast winds around 5 knots. Waves 1 foot or less. Now for the National Weather Service marine forecast for the tidal Potomac from Key Bridge to Smith Point. Rest of today, east winds 5 to 10 knots. Waves 1 foot. Tonight, southeast winds around 5 knots. Waves 1 foot. Sunday, south winds 5 to 10 knots. Waves 1 foot. Sunday night, south winds 5 to 10 knots. Waves 1 foot. Monday, south winds around 5 knots. Waves 1 foot. The Northern Virginia Mountain forecast for elevations above 2,000 feet including the Skyline Drive. Rest of today, mostly sunny. Highs in the upper 70s. Tonight, mostly clear. Patchy fog after midnight. Lows in the lower 60s. Sunday, mostly sunny. Patchy fog in the morning. Highs in the lower 80s. Sunday night, partly cloudy. Lows in the mid-60s. Monday, mostly sunny in the morning, then becoming mostly cloudy. Highs in the mid-80s. Tuesday, partly cloudy. Lows in the upper 60s. Highs in the upper 80s. Wednesday, partly cloudy. Lows in the upper 60s. Highs in the upper 80s.

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The 11 a.m. observation in Washington. At Reagan National Airport, mostly sunny skies. The temperature was 77 degrees Fahrenheit, or 25 degrees Celsius. Dew point 55. Humidity was 46%. Winds were variable at 6 miles an hour, and the barometric pressure was 30.24 inches or 1,024.0 millibars, and steady. Now for some observations from the surrounding area. At BWI Marshall Airport, mostly sunny skies. Temperature 74. Winds northeast at 7 miles an hour. At Charlottesville, fair skies. 74. At Dulles Airport, partly sunny. Temperature 75 degrees. Winds north at 8 miles an hour. At Fredericksburg, fair. Temperature 78. At Martinsburg, fair skies. 73. Winds northeast at 5 miles an hour. At Norfolk, partly sunny. Temperature 79 degrees. At Ocean City, partly sunny skies. It was 76 degrees. At Pawtuxent River Naval Air Station, partly sunny. Temperature 77. At Quantico, it was fair. Visibility 8 miles. Temperature was 78 degrees, dew point 60. And the pressure was 30.25 inches and rising. For Richmond, partly sunny skies. It was 78. At Roanoke, partly sunny. Temperature 76 degrees. At Winchester, cloudy. Temperature 70. At New York, fair skies. 71. At Philadelphia, fair skies. 74. At Raleigh, partly sunny skies. 79. Now for a few observations on the waters. At Washington Channel, the wind was northeast at 5 knots, and the water temperature was 81 degrees. At Piney Point, the wind was northeast at 9 knots. At Thomas Point, the temperature was 71 degrees. Wind north at 12 knots. The marine forecast for the coastal waters from Fenwick Island to Chincoteague and out 20 nautical miles. Rest of today, northeast winds 10 to 15 knots with gusts up to 20 knots. Seas around 3 feet. Wave detail, northeast 2 feet at 4 seconds and southeast 2 feet at 8 seconds. Tonight, east winds 5 to 10 knots. Seas 2 to 3 feet. Wave detail, northeast 2 feet at 5 seconds and southeast 2 feet at 8 seconds. Sunday, southeast winds 5 to 10 knots. Gusts up to 15 knots in the afternoon. Seas around 2 feet. Wave detail, southeast 2 feet at 9 seconds and south 1 foot at 5 seconds. Sunday night, south winds 5 to 10 knots with gusts up to 15 knots. Seas around 2 feet. Wave detail, south 2 feet at 3 seconds and southeast 2 feet at 9 seconds. Monday, west winds 5 to 10 knots, becoming east in the afternoon. Seas around 2 feet. Wave detail, south 2 feet at 4 seconds and northeast 1 foot at 5 seconds. Monday night, south winds 5 knots. Seas around 2 feet. Wave detail, southeast 2 feet at 8 seconds and south 1 foot at 4 seconds. Tuesday, south winds 5 to 10 knots. Gusts up to 15 knots in the afternoon. Seas around 2 feet. Tuesday night, south winds 10 knots with gusts up to 15 knots. Seas 2 to 3 feet. Wednesday, south winds 5 to 10 knots. Gusts up to 15 knots in the afternoon. Seas around 3 feet. Wednesday night, south winds 10 to 15 knots. Seas 3 to 4 feet, occasionally to 6 feet. The current time is 11:32 a.m. Eastern Daylight Time. Here is a look at the weather features that will affect the region over the next several days. High pressure will build from the Great Lakes to the mid-Atlantic coast this weekend with building heat early next week. Showers and thunderstorms return to the forecast during the middle to late part of next week. Now for the official National Weather Service forecast for the Washington metro area and the surrounding KHB listening area. Rest of today, mostly sunny.
Highs in the mid-80s. East winds around 5 miles an hour. Tonight, mostly clear. Lows in the mid-60s. Southeast winds around 5 miles an hour. Sunday, mostly sunny. Highs in the upper 80s. South winds 5 to 10 miles an hour. Sunday night, partly cloudy. Lows in the lower 70s. Southwest winds around 5 miles an hour. Monday, mostly cloudy. Highs in the lower 90s. Lows in the lower 70s. Tuesday, partly cloudy. Highs in the lower 90s. Lows in the mid 70s. Wednesday through Thursday, partly cloudy with a chance of showers. Highs in the lower 90s. Lows in the lower 70s. Chance of rain 30%. Friday, partly cloudy. A chance of showers. Highs in the upper 80s. Lows in the upper 60s. Chance of rain 30%. This hazardous weather outlook is for the Maryland portion of the Chesapeake Bay, Tidal Potomac River, and I-95 corridor through Central Maryland, Northern Virginia, and District of Columbia. Day 1, today and tonight. No hazardous weather is expected at this time. Days 2 through 7, Sunday through Friday. Multiple disturbances are forecast to move from the Great Lakes to the Mid-Atlantic during the middle of the upcoming week. Depending on timing, several rounds of severe thunderstorms are possible Tuesday through Thursday. Damaging wind gusts are the main threat. Increasing heat and humidity is expected this upcoming week. The hottest conditions most likely on Wednesday when heat indices could peak around 105. Spotter information statement, spotter activation is not expected at this time. Now for the National Weather Service marine forecast for the Chesapeake Bay from Sandy Point to North Beach. Rest of today, northeast winds 5 to 10 knots. Waves 1 foot. Tonight, southeast winds 5 to 10 knots. Waves 1 foot. Sunday, south winds 10 to 15 knots. Waves 1 to 2 feet. Sunday night, south winds 10 to 15 knots with gusts to 20 knots. Waves 2 feet. Monday, southeast winds around 5 knots. Waves 1 foot or less. Now for the National Weather Service marine forecast for the Tidal Potomac from Key Bridge to Smith Point. Rest of today, east winds 5 to 10 knots. Waves 1 foot. Tonight, southeast winds around 5 knots. Waves 1 foot. Sunday, south winds 5 to 10 knots. Waves 1 foot. Sunday night, south winds 5 to 10 knots. Waves 1 foot. Monday, south winds around 5 knots. Waves 1 foot. The Northern Virginia Mountain forecast for elevations above 2,000 feet including the Skyline Drive. Rest of today, mostly sunny. Highs in the upper 70s. Tonight, mostly clear. Patchy fog after midnight. Lows in the lower 60s. Sunday, mostly sunny. Patchy fog in the morning. Highs in the lower 80s. Sunday night, partly cloudy. Lows in the mid-60s. Monday, mostly sunny in the morning, then becoming mostly cloudy. Highs in the mid-80s. Tuesday, partly cloudy. Lows in the upper 60s. Highs in the upper 80s. Wednesday, partly cloudy. Lows in the upper 60s. Highs in the upper 80s. This is the NOAA Weather Radio All Hazards Station KHB36, broadcasting from the National Weather Service Office in Sterling, Virginia, and transmitting on a frequency of 162.550 MHz from an antenna located in Manassas, Virginia. The 11 a.m. observation in Washington. At Reagan National Airport, mostly sunny skies. The temperature was 77 degrees Fahrenheit, or 25 degrees Celsius. Dew point 55. Humidity was 46%. Winds were variable at 6 miles an hour and the barometric pressure was 30.24 inches or 1,024.0 millibars and steady. Now for some observations from the surrounding area. At BWI Marshall Airport, mostly sunny skies. Temperature 74. Winds northeast at 7 miles an hour. At Charlottesville, fair skies. 74. At Dulles Airport, partly sunny. Temperature 75 degrees. Winds north at 8 miles an hour.
At Fredericksburg, fair. Temperature 78. At Martinsburg, fair skies. 73. Winds northeast at 5 miles an hour. At Norfolk, partly sunny. Temperature 79 degrees. At Ocean City, partly sunny skies. It was 76 degrees. At Pawtuxent River Naval Air Station, partly sunny. Temperature 77. At Quantico, it was fair. Visibility 8 miles. Temperature was 78 degrees, dew point 60. And the pressure was 30.25 inches and rising. For Richmond, partly sunny skies. It was 78. At Roanoke, partly sunny. Temperature 76 degrees. At Winchester, cloudy. Temperature 70. At New York, fair skies. 71. At Philadelphia, fair skies. 74. At Raleigh, partly sunny skies. 79. Now for a few observations on the waters. At Washington Channel, the wind was northeast at 5 knots, and the water temperature was 81 degrees. At Piney Point, the wind was northeast at 9 knots. At Thomas Point, the temperature was 71 degrees. Wind north at 12 knots. Here is a look at the weather features that will affect the region over the next several days. High pressure will build from the Great Lakes to the mid-Atlantic coast this weekend with building heat early next week. Showers and thunderstorms return to the forecast during the middle to late part of next week. Now for the official National Weather Service forecast for the Washington metro area and the surrounding KHB listening area. Rest of today, mostly sunny. Highs in the mid-80s. East winds around 5 miles an hour. Tonight, mostly clear. Lows in the mid-60s. Southeast winds around 5 miles an hour. Sunday, mostly sunny. Highs in the upper 80s. South winds 5 to 10 miles an hour. Sunday night, partly cloudy. Lows in the lower 70s. Southwest winds around 5 miles an hour. Monday, mostly cloudy. Highs in the lower 90s. Lows in the lower 70s. Tuesday, partly cloudy. Highs in the lower 90s. Lows in the mid-70s. Wednesday through Thursday, partly cloudy with a chance of showers. Highs in the lower 90s. Lows in the lower 70s. Chance of rain 30%. Friday, partly cloudy. A chance of showers. Highs in the upper 80s. Lows in the upper 60s. Chance of rain 30%. The latest river levels in the Potomac, Shenandoah, and Rappahannock basins are as follows. All reports are current as of 7 a.m. and are measured in feet. For Potomac River at Shepherdstown, 2.3. Potomac River at Point of Rocks, 1.8. Potomac River at Edwards Ferry, 4.8. Potomac River at Little Falls, 3.1. North Fork Shenandoah River near Strasburg, 1.9. South Fork Shenandoah River at Front Royal, 1.2. Shenandoah River at Millville, 1.6. Rappahannock River at Remington, 2.8. Rappahannock River above Fredericksburg, 2.2. Rapidan River near Culpeper, 0.6. Opeckham Creek near Martinsburg, 1.8. Seneca Creek at Dawsonville, 2.2. Goose Creek near Leesburg, 1.1. Monocacy River at Frederick, 2.1. This hazardous weather outlook is for the Maryland portion of the Chesapeake Bay, tidal Potomac River, and I-95 corridor through central Maryland, northern Virginia, and District of Columbia. Day 1, today and tonight. No hazardous weather is expected at this time. Days 2 through 7, Sunday through Friday. Multiple disturbances are forecast to move from the Great Lakes to the mid-Atlantic during the middle of the upcoming week. Depending on timing, several rounds of severe thunderstorms are possible Tuesday through Thursday. Damaging wind gusts are the main threat. Increasing heat and humidity is expected this upcoming week. The hottest conditions most likely on Wednesday when heat indices could peak around 105. Spotter information statement, spotter activation is not expected at this time.
Now for the National Weather Service marine forecast for the Chesapeake Bay from Sandy Point to North Beach. Rest today, northeast winds 5 to 10 knots. Waves 1 foot. Tonight, southeast winds 5 to 10 knots. Waves 1 foot. Sunday, south winds 10 to 15 knots. Waves 1 to 2 feet. Sunday night, south winds 10 to 15 knots with gusts to 20 knots. Waves 2 feet. Monday, southeast winds around 5 knots. Waves 1 foot or less. Now for the National Weather Service marine forecast for the tidal Potomac from Key Bridge to Smith Point. Rest of today, east winds 5 to 10 knots. Waves 1 foot. Tonight, southeast winds around 5 knots. Waves 1 foot. Sunday, south winds 5 to 10 knots. Waves 1 foot. Sunday night, south winds 5 to 10 knots. Waves 1 foot. Monday, south winds around 5 knots. Waves 1 foot. The Northern Virginia Mountain forecast for elevations above 2,000 feet, including the Skyline Drive. Rest of today, mostly sunny. Highs in the upper 70s. Tonight, mostly clear. Patchy fog after midnight. Lows in the lower 60s. Sunday, mostly sunny. Patchy fog in the morning. Highs in the lower 80s. Sunday night, partly cloudy. Lows in the mid-60s. Monday, mostly sunny in the morning, then becoming mostly cloudy. Highs in the mid-80s. Tuesday, partly cloudy. Lows in the upper 60s. Highs in the upper 80s. Wednesday, partly cloudy. Lows in the upper 60s. Highs in the upper 80s. This is the NOAA Weather Radio All Hazards Station KHP36, broadcasting from the National Weather Service Office in Sterling, Virginia, and transmitting on a frequency of 162.550 MHz from an antenna located in Manassas, Virginia. The 11 a.m. observation in Washington. At Reagan National Airport, mostly sunny skies. The temperature was 77 degrees Fahrenheit, or 25 degrees Celsius. Dew point 55. Humidity was 46%. Winds were variable at 6 miles an hour and the barometric pressure was 30.24 inches or 1,024.0 millibars and steady. Now for some observations from the surrounding area. At BWI Marshall Airport, mostly sunny skies. Temperature 74. Winds northeast at 7 miles an hour. At Charlottesville, fair skies. 74. At Dulles Airport, partly sunny. Temperature 75 degrees. Winds north at 8 miles an hour. At Fredericksburg, fair. Temperature 78. At Martinsburg, fair skies. 73. Winds northeast at 5 miles an hour. At Norfolk, partly sunny. Temperature 79 degrees. At Ocean City, partly sunny skies. It was 76 degrees. At Pawtuxent River Naval Air Station, partly sunny. Temperature 77. At Quantico, it was fair. Visibility 8 miles. Temperature was 78 degrees, dew point 60. And the pressure was 30.25 inches and rising. For Richmond, partly sunny skies. It was 78. At Roanoke, partly sunny. Temperature 76 degrees. At Winchester, cloudy. Temperature 70. At New York, fair skies. 71. At Philadelphia, fair skies. 74. At Raleigh, partly sunny skies. 79. Now for a few observations on the waters. At Washington Channel, the wind was northeast at 5 knots, and the water temperature was 81 degrees. At Piney Point, the wind was northeast at 9 knots. At Thomas Point, the temperature was 71 degrees. Wind north at 12 knots. The current time is 11:47 a.m. Eastern Daylight Time. Here is a look at the weather features that will affect the region over the next several days. High pressure will build from the Great Lakes to the mid-Atlantic coast this weekend with building heat early next week. Showers and thunderstorms return to the forecast during the middle to late part of next week.
Now for the official National Weather Service forecast for the Washington metro area and the surrounding KHB listening area. Rest of today, mostly sunny. Highs in the mid-80s. East winds around 5 miles an hour. Tonight, mostly clear. Lows in the mid-60s. Southeast winds around 5 miles an hour. Sunday, mostly sunny. Highs in the upper 80s. South winds 5 to 10 miles an hour. Sunday night, partly cloudy. Lows in the lower 70s. Southwest winds around 5 miles an hour. Monday, mostly cloudy. Highs in the lower 90s. Lows in the lower 70s. Tuesday, partly cloudy. Highs in the lower 90s. Lows in the mid-70s. Wednesday through Thursday, partly cloudy with a chance of showers. Highs in the lower 90s. Lows in the lower 70s. Chance of rain 30%. Friday, partly cloudy. A chance of showers. Highs in the upper 80s. Lows in the upper 60s. Chance of rain 30%. This hazardous weather outlook is for the Maryland portion of the Chesapeake Bay, Tidal Potomac River, and I-95 corridor through Central Maryland, Northern Virginia, and District of Columbia. Day 1, today and tonight. No hazardous weather is expected at this time. Days 2 through 7, Sunday through Friday. Multiple disturbances are forecast to move from the Great Lakes to the Mid-Atlantic during the middle of the upcoming week. Depending on timing, several rounds of severe thunderstorms are possible Tuesday through Thursday. Damaging wind gusts are the main threat. Increasing heat and humidity is expected this upcoming week. The hottest conditions most likely on Wednesday when heat indices could peak around 105. Spotter information statement, spotter activation is not expected at this time. Now for the National Weather Service marine forecast for the Chesapeake Bay from Sandy Point to North Beach. Rest of today, northeast winds 5 to 10 knots. Waves 1 foot. Tonight, southeast winds 5 to 10 knots. Waves 1 foot. Sunday, south winds 10 to 15 knots. Waves 1 to 2 feet. Sunday night, south winds 10 to 15 knots with gusts to 20 knots. Waves 2 feet. Monday, southeast winds around 5 knots. Waves 1 foot or less. Now for the National Weather Service marine forecast for the Tidal Potomac from Key Bridge to Smith Point. Rest of today, east winds 5 to 10 knots. Waves 1 foot. Tonight, southeast winds around 5 knots. Waves 1 foot. Sunday, south winds 5 to 10 knots. Waves 1 foot. Sunday night, south winds 5 to 10 knots. Waves 1 foot. Monday, south winds around 5 knots. Waves 1 foot. The Northern Virginia Mountain forecast for elevations above 2,000 feet including the Skyline Drive. Rest of today, mostly sunny. Highs in the upper 70s. Tonight, mostly clear. Patchy fog after midnight. Lows in the lower 60s. Sunday, mostly sunny. Patchy fog in the morning. Highs in the lower 80s. Sunday night, partly cloudy. Lows in the mid-60s. Monday, mostly sunny in the morning, then becoming mostly cloudy. Highs in the mid-80s. Tuesday, partly cloudy. Lows in the upper 60s. Highs in the upper 80s. Wednesday, partly cloudy. Lows in the upper 60s. Highs in the upper 80s. This is the NOAA Weather Radio All Hazards Station KHP36, broadcasting from the National Weather Service Office in Sterling, Virginia, and transmitting on a frequency of 162.550 MHz from an antenna located in Manassas, Virginia. The 11 a.m. observation in Washington. At Reagan National Airport, mostly sunny skies. The temperature was 77 degrees Fahrenheit, or 25 degrees Celsius. Dew point 55. Humidity was 46%. Winds were variable at 6 miles an hour and the barometric pressure was 30.24 inches or 1,024.0 millibars and steady. Now for some observations from the surrounding area. At BWI Marshall Airport, mostly sunny skies. Temperature 74. Winds northeast at 7 miles an hour. At Charlottesville,
fair skies. 74. At Dulles Airport, partly sunny. Temperature 75 degrees. Winds north at 8 miles an hour. At Fredericksburg, fair. Temperature 78. At Martinsburg, fair skies. 73. Winds northeast at 5 miles an hour. At Norfolk, partly sunny. Temperature 79 degrees. At Ocean City, partly sunny skies. It was 76 degrees. At Pawtuxent River Naval Air Station, partly sunny. Temperature 77. At Quantico, it was fair. Visibility 8 miles. Temperature was 78 degrees, dew point 60. And the pressure was 30.25 inches and rising. For Richmond, partly sunny skies. It was 78. At Roanoke, partly sunny. Temperature 76 degrees. At Winchester, cloudy. Temperature 70. At New York, fair skies. 71. At Philadelphia, fair skies. 74. At Raleigh, partly sunny skies. 79. Now for a few observations on the waters. At Washington Channel, the wind was northeast at 5 knots, and the water temperature was 81 degrees. At Piney Point, the wind was northeast at 9 knots. At Thomas Point, the temperature was 71 degrees. Wind north at 12 knots. Here is a look at the weather features that will affect the region over the next several days. High pressure will build from the Great Lakes to the mid-Atlantic coast this weekend with building heat early next week. Showers and thunderstorms return to the forecast during the middle to late part of next week. Now for the official National Weather Service forecast for the Washington metro area and the surrounding KHB listening area. Rest of today, mostly sunny. Highs in the mid-80s. East winds around 5 miles an hour. Tonight, mostly clear. Lows in the mid-60s. Southeast winds around 5 miles an hour. Sunday, mostly sunny. Highs in the upper 80s. South winds 5 to 10 miles an hour. Sunday night, partly cloudy. Lows in the lower 70s. Southwest winds around 5 miles an hour. Monday, mostly cloudy. Highs in the lower 90s. Lows in the lower 70s. Tuesday, partly cloudy. Highs in the lower 90s. Lows in the mid-70s. Wednesday through Thursday, partly cloudy with a chance of showers. Highs in the lower 90s. Lows in the lower 70s. Chance of rain 30%. Friday, partly cloudy. A chance of showers. Highs in the upper 80s. Lows in the upper 60s. Chance of rain 30%. This hazardous weather outlook is for the Maryland portion of the Chesapeake Bay, tidal Potomac River, and I-95 corridor through central Maryland, northern Virginia, and District of Columbia. Day 1, today and tonight. No hazardous weather is expected at this time. Days 2 through 7, Sunday through Friday. Multiple disturbances are forecast to move from the Great Lakes to the mid-Atlantic during the middle of the upcoming week. Depending on timing, several rounds of severe thunderstorms are possible Tuesday through Thursday. Damaging wind gusts are the main threat. Increasing heat and humidity is expected this upcoming week. The hottest conditions most likely on Wednesday when heat indices could peak around 105. Spotter information statement, spotter activation is not expected at this time. Now for the National Weather Service marine forecast for the Chesapeake Bay from Sandy Point to North Beach. Rest of today, northeast winds 5 to 10 knots. Waves 1 foot. Tonight, southeast winds 5 to 10 knots. Waves 1 foot. Sunday, south winds 10 to 15 knots. Waves 1 to 2 feet. Sunday night, south winds 10 to 15 knots with gusts to 20 knots. Waves 2 feet. Monday, southeast winds around 5 knots. Waves 1 foot or less. Now for the National Weather Service marine forecast for the tidal Potomac from Key Bridge to Smith Point. Rest of today, east winds 5 to 10 knots. Waves 1 foot. Tonight, southeast winds around 5 knots. Waves 1 foot. Sunday, south winds 5 to 10 knots. Waves 1 foot.
Sunday night, south winds 5 to 10 knots. Waves 1 foot. Monday, south winds around 5 knots. Waves 1 foot. The Northern Virginia Mountain forecast for elevations above 2,000 feet, including the Skyline Drive. Rest of today, mostly sunny. Highs in the upper 70s. Tonight, mostly clear. Patchy fog after midnight. Lows in the lower 60s. Sunday, mostly sunny. Patchy fog in the morning. Highs in the lower 80s. Sunday night, partly cloudy. Lows in the mid 60s. Monday, mostly sunny in the morning, then becoming mostly cloudy. Highs in the mid 80s. Tuesday, partly cloudy. Lows in the upper 60s. Highs in the upper 80s. Wednesday, partly cloudy. Lows in the upper 60s. Highs in the upper 80s. This is the NOAA Weather Radio All Hazards Station KHP36, broadcasting from the National Weather Service Office in Sterling, Virginia, and transmitting on a frequency of 162.550 MHz from an antenna located in Manassas, Virginia. The 11 a.m. observation in Washington. At Reagan National Airport, mostly sunny skies. The temperature was 77 degrees Fahrenheit, or 25 degrees Celsius. Dew point 55. Humidity was 46%. Winds were variable at 6 miles an hour, and the barometric pressure was 30.24 inches or 1,024.0 millibars, and steady. Now for some observations from the surrounding area. At BWI Marshall Airport, mostly sunny skies. Temperature 74. Winds northeast at 7 miles an hour. At Charlottesville, fair skies. 74. At Dulles Airport, partly sunny. Temperature 75 degrees. Winds north at 8 miles an hour. At Fredericksburg, fair. Temperature 78. At Martinsburg, fair skies. 73. Winds northeast at 5 miles an hour. At Norfolk, partly sunny. Temperature 79 degrees. At Ocean City, partly sunny skies. It was 76 degrees. At Pawtuxent River Naval Air Station, partly sunny. Temperature 77. At Quantico, it was fair. Visibility 8 miles. Temperature was 78 degrees, dew point 60. And the pressure was 30.25 inches and rising. For Richmond, partly sunny skies. It was 78. At Roanoke, partly sunny. Temperature 76 degrees. At Winchester, cloudy. Temperature 70. At New York, fair skies. 71. At Philadelphia, fair skies. 74. At Raleigh, partly sunny skies. 79. Now for a few observations on the waters. At Washington Channel, the wind was northeast at 5 knots, and the water temperature was 81 degrees. At Piney Point, the wind was northeast at 9 knots. At Thomas Point, the temperature was 71 degrees. Wind north at 12 knots. The latest river levels in the Potomac, Shenandoah, and Rappahannock basins are as follows. All reports are current as of 7 a.m. and are measured in feet. For Potomac River at Shepherdstown, 2.3. Potomac River at Point of Rocks, 1.8. Potomac River at Edwards Ferry, 4.8. Potomac River at Little Falls, 3.1. North Fork Shenandoah River near Strasburg, 1.9. South Fork Shenandoah River at Front Royal, 1.2. 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Rappahannock River above Fredericksburg, 2.2. Rapidan River near Culpeper, 0.6. Opeckin Creek near Martinsburg, 1.8. Seneca Creek at Dawsonville, 2.2. Goose Creek near Leesburg, 1.1. Monocacy River at Frederick, 2.1. The current time is 12.02 p.m. Eastern Daylight Time. Here is a look at the weather features that will affect the region over the next several days. High pressure will build from the Great Lakes to the mid-Atlantic coast this weekend, with building heat early next week.
Showers and thunderstorms return to the forecast during the middle to late part of next week. Now for the official National Weather Service forecast for the Washington metro area and the surrounding KHB listening area. Rest of today, mostly sunny. Highs in the mid-80s. East winds around 5 miles an hour. Tonight, mostly clear. Lows in the mid-60s. Southeast winds around 5 miles an hour. Sunday, mostly sunny. Highs in the upper 80s. South winds 5 to 10 miles an hour. Sunday night, partly cloudy. Lows in the lower 70s. Southwest winds around 5 miles an hour. Monday, mostly cloudy. Highs in the lower 90s. Lows in the lower 70s. Tuesday, partly cloudy. Highs in the lower 90s. Lows in the mid-70s. Wednesday through Thursday, partly cloudy with a chance of showers. Highs in the lower 90s. Lows in the lower 70s. Chance of rain 30%. Friday, partly cloudy. A chance of showers. Highs in the upper 80s. Lows in the upper 60s. Chance of rain 30%. This hazardous weather outlook is for the Maryland portion of the Chesapeake Bay, Tidal Potomac River, and I-95 corridor through Central Maryland, Northern Virginia, and District of Columbia. Day 1, today and tonight. No hazardous weather is expected at this time. Days 2 through 7, Sunday through Friday. Multiple disturbances are forecast to move from the Great Lakes to the Mid-Atlantic during the middle of the upcoming week. Depending on timing, several rounds of severe thunderstorms are possible Tuesday through Thursday. Damaging wind gusts are the main threat. Increasing heat and humidity is expected this upcoming week. The hottest conditions most likely on Wednesday when heat indices could peak around 105. Spotter information statement, spotter activation is not expected at this time. Now for the National Weather Service marine forecast for the Chesapeake Bay from Sandy Point to North Beach. Rest of today, northeast winds 5 to 10 knots. Waves 1 foot. Tonight, southeast winds 5 to 10 knots. Waves 1 foot. Sunday, south winds 10 to 15 knots. Waves 1 to 2 feet. Sunday night, south winds 10 to 15 knots with gusts to 20 knots. Waves 2 feet. Monday, southeast winds around 5 knots. Waves 1 foot or less. Now for the National Weather Service marine forecast for the Tidal Potomac from Key Bridge to Smith Point. Rest of today, east wind 5 to 10 knots. Waves 1 foot. Tonight, southeast winds around 5 knots. Waves 1 foot. Sunday, south winds 5 to 10 knots. Waves 1 foot. Sunday night, south winds 5 to 10 knots. Waves 1 foot. Monday, south winds around 5 knots. Waves 1 foot. The Northern Virginia Mountain forecast for elevations above 2,000 feet including the Skyline Drive. Rest of today, mostly sunny. Highs in the upper 70s. Tonight, mostly clear. Patchy fog after midnight. Lows in the lower 60s. Sunday, mostly sunny. Patchy fog in the morning. Highs in the lower 80s. Sunday night, partly cloudy. Lows in the mid-60s. Monday, mostly sunny in the morning, then becoming mostly cloudy. Highs in the mid-80s. Tuesday, partly cloudy. Lows in the upper 60s. Highs in the upper 80s. Wednesday, partly cloudy. Lows in the upper 60s. Highs in the upper 80s. This is the NOAA Weather Radio All Hazards Station KHP 36, broadcasting from the National Weather Service Office in Sterling, Virginia, and transmitting on a frequency of 162.550 MHz from an antenna located in Manassas, Virginia. The 11 a.m. observation in Washington. At Reagan National Airport, mostly sunny skies. The temperature was 77 degrees Fahrenheit, or 25 degrees Celsius. Dew point 55. Humidity was 46%. Winds were variable at 6 miles an hour and the barometric pressure was 30.24 inches or 1,024.0 millibars, and steady. Now for some observations from the surrounding area. At BWI Marshall Airport, mostly sunny skies.
Temperature 74. Winds northeast at 7 miles an hour. At Charlottesville, fair skies. 74. At Dulles Airport, partly sunny. Temperature 75 degrees. Winds north at 8 miles an hour. At Fredericksburg, fair. Temperature 78. At Martinsburg, fair skies. 73. Winds northeast at 5 miles an hour. At Norfolk, partly sunny. Temperature 79 degrees. At Ocean City, partly sunny skies. It was 76 degrees. At Pawtuxent River Naval Air Station, partly sunny. Temperature 77. At Quantico, it was fair. Visibility 8 miles. Temperature was 78 degrees, dew point 60. And the pressure was 30.25 inches and rising. For Richmond, partly sunny skies. It was 78. At Roanoke, partly sunny. Temperature 76 degrees. At Winchester, cloudy. Temperature 70. At New York, fair skies. 71. At Philadelphia, fair skies. 74. At Raleigh, partly sunny skies. 79. Now for a few observations on the waters. At Washington Channel, the wind was northeast at 5 knots, and the water temperature was 81 degrees. At Piney Point, the wind was northeast at 9 knots. At Thomas Point, the temperature was 71 degrees. Wind north at 12 knots. Here is a look at the weather features that will affect the region over the next several days. High pressure will build from the Great Lakes to the mid-Atlantic coast this weekend with building heat early next week. Showers and thunderstorms return to the forecast during the middle to late part of next week. Now for the official National Weather Service forecast for the Washington metro area and the surrounding KHB listening area. Rest of today, mostly sunny. Highs in the mid-80s. East winds around 5 miles an hour. Tonight, mostly clear. Lows in the mid-60s. Southeast winds around 5 miles an hour. Sunday, mostly sunny. Highs in the upper 80s. South winds 5 to 10 miles an hour. Sunday night, partly cloudy. Lows in the lower 70s. Southwest winds around 5 miles an hour. Monday, mostly cloudy. Highs in the lower 90s. Lows in the lower 70s. Tuesday, partly cloudy. Highs in the lower 90s. Lows in the mid-70s. Wednesday through Thursday, partly cloudy with a chance of showers. Highs in the lower 90s. Lows in the lower 70s. Chance of rain 30%. Friday, partly cloudy. A chance of showers. Highs in the upper 80s. Lows in the upper 60s. Chance of rain 30%. This hazardous weather outlook is for the Maryland portion of the Chesapeake Bay, Tidal Potomac River, and I-95 corridor through Central Maryland, Northern Virginia, and District of Columbia. Day 1, today and tonight. No hazardous weather is expected at this time. Days 2 through 7, Sunday through Friday. Multiple disturbances are forecast to move from the Great Lakes to the Mid-Atlantic during the middle of the upcoming week. Depending on timing, several rounds of severe thunderstorms are possible Tuesday through Thursday. Damaging wind gusts are the main threat. Increasing heat and humidity is expected this upcoming week. The hottest conditions most likely on Wednesday when heat indices could peak around 105. Spotter information statement, spotter activation is not expected at this time. Now for the National Weather Service marine forecast for the Chesapeake Bay from Sandy Point to North Beach. Rest of today, northeast winds 5 to 10 knots. Waves 1 foot. Tonight, southeast winds 5 to 10 knots. Waves 1 foot. Sunday, south winds 10 to 15 knots. Waves 1 to 2 feet. Sunday night, south winds 10 to 15 knots with gusts to 20 knots. Waves 2 feet. Monday, southeast winds around 5 knots. Waves 1 foot or less. Now for the National Weather Service marine forecast for the Tidal Potomac from Key Bridge to Smith Point. Rest of today, east winds 5 to 10 knots. Waves 1 foot. Tonight, southeast winds around 5 knots. Waves 1 foot.
Sunday, south winds 5 to 10 knots. Waves 1 foot. Sunday night, south winds 5 to 10 knots. Waves 1 foot. Monday, south winds around 5 knots. Waves 1 foot. The Northern Virginia Mountain forecast for elevations above 2,000 feet, including the Skyline Drive. Rest of today, mostly sunny. Highs in the upper 70s. Tonight, mostly clear. Patchy fog after midnight. Lows in the lower 60s. Sunday, mostly sunny. Patchy fog in the morning. Highs in the lower 80s. Sunday night, partly cloudy. Lows in the mid 60s. Monday, mostly sunny in the morning, then becoming mostly cloudy. Highs in the mid 80s. Tuesday, partly cloudy. Lows in the upper 60s. Highs in the upper 80s. Wednesday, partly cloudy. Lows in the upper 60s. Highs in the upper 80s. This is the NOAA Weather Radio All Hazards Station KHP36, broadcasting from the National Weather Service Office in Sterling, Virginia, and transmitting on a frequency of 162.550 MHz from an antenna located in Manassas, Virginia. The noon observation in Washington. At Reagan National Airport, partly sunny skies. The temperature was 80 degrees Fahrenheit, or 27 degrees Celsius. Dew point 53. Humidity was 39%. Winds were east at 8 miles an hour and the barometric pressure was 30.26 inches or 1,024.7 millibars and rising. Now for some observations from the surrounding area. At BWI Marshall Airport, partly sunny skies. Temperature 76. Winds east at 8 miles an hour. At Charlottesville, fair skies. 77. At Dulles Airport, mostly sunny. Temperature 77 degrees. Winds northeast at 7 miles an hour. At Fredericksburg, fair. Temperature 79. At Martinsburg, partly sunny skies. 75. Winds north at 6 miles an hour. At Norfolk, partly sunny. Temperature 79 degrees. At Ocean City, cloudy skies. It was 77 degrees. At Pawtuxent River Naval Air Station, partly sunny. Temperature 77. At Quantico, fair skies. Temperature 79. Winds northeast at 9 miles an hour. For Richmond, partly sunny skies. It was 79. At Roanoke, partly sunny. Temperature 78 degrees. At Winchester, partly sunny. Temperature 73. At New York, fair skies. 72. At Philadelphia, fair skies. 76. At Raleigh, cloudy skies. 82. Now for a few observations on the waters. At Washington Channel, the wind was northeast at 2 knots, and the water temperature was 81 degrees. At Piney Point, the wind was northeast at 6 knots. At Thomas Point, the temperature was 72 degrees. Wind north at 12 knots. Here is a look at the weather features that will affect the region over the next several days. High pressure will build from the Great Lakes to the mid-Atlantic coast this weekend with building heat early next week. Showers and thunderstorms return to the forecast during the middle to late part of next week. Now for the official National Weather Service forecast for the Washington metro area and the surrounding KHB listening area. Rest of today, mostly sunny. Highs in the mid-80s. East winds around 5 miles an hour. Tonight, mostly clear. Lows in the mid-60s. Southeast winds around 5 miles an hour. Sunday, mostly sunny. Highs in the upper 80s. South winds 5 to 10 miles an hour. Sunday night, partly cloudy. Lows in the lower 70s. Southwest winds around 5 miles an hour. Monday, mostly cloudy. Highs in the lower 90s. Lows in the lower 70s. Tuesday, partly cloudy. Highs in the lower 90s. Lows in the mid 70s. Wednesday through Thursday, partly cloudy with a chance of showers. Highs in the lower 90s. Lows in the lower 70s. Chance of rain 30%. Friday, partly cloudy. A chance of showers.
Highs in the upper 80s. Lows in the upper 60s. Chance of rain 30%. The current time is 12:17 p.m. Eastern Daylight Time. This hazardous weather outlook is for the Maryland portion of the Chesapeake Bay, tidal Potomac River, and I-95 corridor through central Maryland, northern Virginia, and District of Columbia. Day 1, today and tonight. No hazardous weather is expected at this time. Days 2 through 7, Sunday through Friday. Multiple disturbances are forecast to move from the Great Lakes to the Mid-Atlantic during the middle of the upcoming week. Depending on timing, several rounds of severe thunderstorms are possible Tuesday through Thursday. Damaging wind gusts are the main threat. Increasing heat and humidity is expected this upcoming week. The hottest conditions most likely on Wednesday when heat indices could peak around 105. Spotter information statement, spotter activation is not expected at this time. Now for the National Weather Service marine forecast for the Chesapeake Bay from Sandy Point to North Beach, rest of today, northeast winds 5 to 10 knots. Waves 1 foot. Tonight, southeast winds 5 to 10 knots. Waves 1 foot. Sunday, south winds 10 to 15 knots. Waves 1 to 2 feet. Sunday night, south winds 10 to 15 knots with gusts to 20 knots. Waves 2 feet. Monday, southeast winds around 5 knots. Waves 1 foot or less. Now for the National Weather Service marine forecast for the tidal Potomac from Key Bridge to Smith Point. Rest of today, east wind 5 to 10 knots. Waves 1 foot. Tonight, southeast winds around 5 knots. Waves 1 foot. Sunday, south winds 5 to 10 knots. Waves 1 foot. Sunday night, south winds 5 to 10 knots. Waves 1 foot. Monday, south winds around 5 knots. Waves 1 foot. The Northern Virginia Mountain forecast for elevations above 2,000 feet, including the Skyline Drive. Rest of today, mostly sunny. Highs in the upper 70s. Tonight, mostly clear. Patchy fog after midnight. Lows in the lower 60s. Sunday, mostly sunny. Patchy fog in the morning. Highs in the lower 80s. Sunday night, partly cloudy. Lows in the mid-60s. Monday, mostly sunny in the morning, then becoming mostly cloudy. Highs in the mid-80s. Tuesday, partly cloudy. Lows in the upper 60s. Highs in the upper 80s. Wednesday, partly cloudy. Lows in the upper 60s. Highs in the upper 80s. The latest river levels in the Potomac, Shenandoah, and Rappahannock basins are as follows. All reports are current as of 7 a.m. and are measured in feet. For Potomac River at Shepherdstown, 2.3. Potomac River at Point of Rocks, 1.8. Potomac River at Edwards Ferry, 4.8. Potomac River at Little Falls, 3.1. North Fork Shenandoah River near Strasburg, 1.9. South Fork Shenandoah River at Front Royal, 1.2. 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Rapidan River near Culpeper, 0.6. Opeckham Creek near Martinsburg, 1.8. Seneca Creek at Dawsonville, 2.2. 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Monocacy River at Frederick, 2.1. This is the NOAA Weather Radio All Hazards Station KHP36, broadcasting from the National Weather Service Office in Sterling, Virginia, and transmitting on a frequency of 162.550 MHz from an antenna located in Manassas, Virginia. The noon observation in Washington. At Reagan National Airport, partly sunny skies. The temperature was 80 degrees Fahrenheit, or 27 degrees Celsius. Dew point 53. Humidity was 39%. Winds were east at 8 miles an hour and the barometric pressure was 30.26 inches or 1,024.7 millibars and rising. Now for some observations from the surrounding area. At BWI Marshall Airport, partly sunny skies. Temperature 76. Winds east at 8 miles an hour. At Charlottesville, fair skies.
77. At Dulles Airport, mostly sunny. Temperature 77 degrees. Winds northeast at 7 miles an hour. At Fredericksburg, fair. Temperature 79. At Martinsburg, partly sunny skies. 75.

New York, fair skies. 72. At Philadelphia, fair skies. 76. At Raleigh, cloudy skies. 82. Now for a few observations on the waters. At Washington Channel, the wind was northeast at 2 knots, and the water temperature was 81 degrees. At Piney Point, the wind was northeast at 6 knots. At Thomas Point, the temperature was 72 degrees. Wind north at 12 knots. Here is a look at the weather features that will affect the region over the next several days. High pressure will build from the Great Lakes to the mid-Atlantic coast this weekend with building heat early next week. Showers and thunderstorms return to the forecast during the middle to late part of next week. Now for the official National Weather Service forecast for the Washington metro area and the surrounding KHB listening area. Rest of today, mostly sunny. Highs in the mid-80s. East winds around 5 miles an hour. Tonight, mostly clear. Lows in the mid-60s. Southeast winds around 5 miles an hour. Sunday, mostly sunny. Highs in the upper 80s. South winds 5 to 10 miles an hour. Sunday night, partly cloudy. Lows in the lower 70s. Southwest winds around 5 miles an hour. Monday, mostly cloudy. Highs in the lower 90s. Lows in the lower 70s. Tuesday, partly cloudy. Highs in the lower 90s. Lows in the mid-70s. Wednesday through Thursday, partly cloudy with a chance of showers. Highs in the lower 90s. Lows in the lower 70s. Chance of rain 30%. Friday, partly cloudy. A chance of showers. Highs in the upper 80s. Lows in the upper 60s. Chance of rain 30%. This hazardous weather outlook is for the Maryland portion of the Chesapeake Bay, tidal Potomac River, and I-95 corridor through central Maryland, northern Virginia, and District of Columbia. Day 1, today and tonight. No hazardous weather is expected at this time. Days 2 through 7, Sunday through Friday. Multiple disturbances are forecast to move from the Great Lakes to the mid-Atlantic during the middle of the upcoming week. Depending on timing, several rounds of severe thunderstorms are possible Tuesday through Thursday. Damaging wind gusts are the main threat. Increasing heat and humidity is expected this upcoming week. The hottest conditions most likely on Wednesday when heat indices could peak around 105. Spotter information statement, spotter activation is not expected at this time. Now for the National Weather Service marine forecast for the Chesapeake Bay from Sandy Point to North Beach. Rest of today, northeast winds 5 to 10 knots. Waves 1 foot. Tonight, southeast winds 5 to 10 knots. Waves 1 foot. Sunday, south winds 10 to 15 knots. Waves 1 to 2 feet. Sunday night, south winds 10 to 15 knots with gusts to 20 knots. Waves 2 feet. Monday, southeast winds around 5 knots. Waves 1 foot or less. Now for the National Weather Service marine forecast for the tidal Potomac from Key Bridge to Smith Point. Rest of today, east winds 5 to 10 knots. Waves 1 foot. Tonight, southeast winds around 5 knots. Waves 1 foot. Sunday, south winds 5 to 10 knots. Waves 1 foot. Sunday night, south winds 5 to 10 knots. Waves 1 foot. Monday, south winds around 5 knots. Waves 1 foot. The Northern Virginia Mountain forecast for elevations above 2,000 feet including the Skyline Drive. Rest of today, mostly sunny. Highs in the upper 70s. Tonight, mostly clear. Patchy fog after midnight. Lows in the lower 60s. Sunday, mostly sunny. Patchy fog in the morning. Highs in the lower 80s. Sunday night, partly cloudy. Lows in the mid-60s. Monday, mostly sunny in the morning, then becoming mostly cloudy. Highs in the mid-80s. Tuesday, partly cloudy. Lows in the upper 60s. Highs in the upper 80s. Wednesday, partly cloudy. Lows in the upper 60s. Highs in the upper 80s. This is the NOAA Weather Radio All Hazards Station KHB 36, broadcasting from

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The Noon Observation in Washington. At Reagan National Airport, partly sunny skies. The temperature was 80 degrees Fahrenheit, or 27 degrees Celsius. Dew point 53. Humidity was 39%. Winds were east at 8 miles an hour and the barometric pressure was 30.26 inches or 1,024.7 millibars and rising. Now for some observations from the surrounding area. At BWI Marshall Airport, partly sunny skies. Temperature 76. Winds east at 8 miles an hour. At Charlottesville, fair skies. 77. At Dulles Airport, mostly sunny. Temperature 77 degrees. Winds northeast at 7 miles an hour. At Fredericksburg, fair. Temperature 79. At Martinsburg, partly sunny skies. 75. Winds north at 6 miles an hour. At Norfolk, partly sunny. Temperature 79 degrees. At Ocean City, cloudy skies. It was 77 degrees. At Pawtuxent River Naval Air Station, partly sunny. Temperature 77. At Quantico, fair skies. Temperature 79. Winds northeast at 9 miles an hour. For Richmond, partly sunny skies. It was 79. At Roanoke, partly sunny. Temperature 78 degrees. At Winchester, partly sunny. Temperature 73. At New York, fair skies. 72. At Philadelphia, fair skies. 76. At Raleigh, cloudy skies. 82. Now for a few observations on the waters. At Washington Channel, the wind was northeast at 2 knots, and the water temperature was 81 degrees. At Piney Point, the wind was northeast at 6 knots. At Thomas Point, the temperature was 72 degrees. Wind north at 12 knots. The marine forecast for the coastal waters from Fenwick Island to Chincoteague and out 20 nautical miles. Rest of today, northeast winds 10 to 15 knots with gusts up to 20 knots. Seas around 3 feet. Wave detail, northeast 2 feet at 4 seconds and southeast 2 feet at 8 seconds. Tonight, east winds 5 to 10 knots. Seas 2 to 3 feet. Wave detail, northeast 2 feet at 5 seconds and southeast 2 feet at 8 seconds. Sunday, southeast winds 5 to 10 knots. Gusts up to 15 knots in the afternoon. Seas around 2 feet. Wave detail, southeast 2 feet at 9 seconds and south 1 foot at 5 seconds. Sunday night, south winds 5 to 10 knots with gusts up to 15 knots. Seas around 2 feet. Wave detail, south 2 feet at 3 seconds and southeast 2 feet at 9 seconds. Monday, west winds 5 to 10 knots, becoming east in the afternoon. Seas around 2 feet. Wave detail, south 2 feet at 4 seconds and northeast 1 foot at 5 seconds. Monday night, south winds 5 knots. Seas around 2 feet. Wave detail, southeast 2 feet at 8 seconds and south 1 foot at 4 seconds. Tuesday, south winds 5 to 10 knots. Gusts up to 15 knots in the afternoon. Seas around 2 feet. Tuesday night, south winds 10 knots with gusts up to 15 knots. Seas 2 to 3 feet. Wednesday, south winds 5 to 10 knots. Gusts up to 15 knots in the afternoon. Seas around 3 feet. Wednesday night, south winds 10 to 15 knots. Seas 3 to 4 feet, occasionally to 6 feet. The current time is 12:32 p.m. Eastern Daylight Time. Here is a look at the weather features that will affect the region over the next several days. High pressure will build from the Great Lakes to the mid-Atlantic coast this weekend with building heat early next week. Showers and thunderstorms return to the forecast during the middle to late part of next week. Now for the official National Weather Service forecast for the Washington metro area and the surrounding KHB listening area. Rest of today, mostly sunny. Highs in the mid-80s. East winds around 5 miles an hour. Tonight, mostly clear. Lows in the mid-60s. Southeast winds around
5 miles an hour. Sunday, mostly sunny. Highs in the upper 80s. South winds 5 to 10 miles an hour. Sunday night, partly cloudy. Lows in the lower 70s. Southwest winds around 5 miles an hour. Monday, mostly cloudy. Highs in the lower 90s. Lows in the lower 70s. Tuesday, partly cloudy. Highs in the lower 90s. Lows in the mid 70s. Wednesday through Thursday, partly cloudy with a chance of showers. Highs in the lower 90s. Lows in the lower 70s. Chance of rain 30%. Friday, partly cloudy. A chance of showers. Highs in the upper 80s. Lows in the upper 60s. Chance of rain 30%. This hazardous weather outlook is for the Maryland portion of the Chesapeake Bay, tidal Potomac River, and I-95 corridor through central Maryland, northern Virginia, and District of Columbia. Day 1, today and tonight. No hazardous weather is expected at this time. Days 2 through 7, Sunday through Friday. Multiple disturbances are forecast to move from the Great Lakes to the Mid-Atlantic during the middle of the upcoming week. Depending on timing, several rounds of severe thunderstorms are possible Tuesday through Thursday. Damaging wind gusts are the main threat. Increasing heat and humidity is expected this upcoming week. The hottest conditions most likely on Wednesday when heat indices could peak around 105. Spotter information statement, spotter activation is not expected at this time. Now for the National Weather Service marine forecast for the Chesapeake Bay from Sandy Point to North Beach, rest of today, northeast winds 5 to 10 knots. Waves 1 foot. Tonight, southeast winds 5 to 10 knots. Waves 1 foot. Sunday, south winds 10 to 15 knots. Waves 1 to 2 feet. Sunday night, south winds 10 to 15 knots with gusts to 20 knots. Waves 2 feet. Monday, southeast winds around 5 knots. Waves 1 foot or less. Now for the National Weather Service marine forecast for the tidal Potomac from Key Bridge to Smith Point. Rest of today, east winds 5 to 10 knots. Waves 1 foot. Tonight, southeast winds around 5 knots. Waves 1 foot. Sunday, south winds 5 to 10 knots. Waves 1 foot. Sunday night, south winds 5 to 10 knots. Waves 1 foot. Monday, south winds around 5 knots. Waves 1 foot. The Northern Virginia Mountain forecast for elevations above 2,000 feet including the Skyline Drive. Rest of today, mostly sunny. Highs in the upper 70s. Tonight, mostly clear. Patchy fog after midnight. Lows in the lower 60s. Sunday, mostly sunny. Patchy fog in the morning. Highs in the lower 80s. Sunday night, partly cloudy. Lows in the mid-60s. Monday, mostly sunny in the morning, then becoming mostly cloudy. Highs in the mid-80s. Tuesday, partly cloudy. Lows in the upper 60s. Highs in the upper 80s. Wednesday, partly cloudy. Lows in the upper 60s. Highs in the upper 80s. This is the NOAA Weather Radio All Hazards Station KHP36, broadcasting from the National Weather Service Office in Sterling, Virginia, and transmitting on a frequency of 162.550 MHz from an antenna located in Manassas, Virginia. The noon observation in Washington. At Reagan National Airport, partly sunny skies. The temperature was 80 degrees Fahrenheit, or 27 degrees Celsius. Dew point 53. Humidity was 39%. Winds were east at 8 miles an hour and the barometric pressure was 30.26 inches or 1,024.7 millibars and rising. Now for some observations from the surrounding area. At BWI Marshall Airport, partly sunny skies. Temperature 76. Winds east at 8 miles an hour. At Charlottesville, fair skies. 77. At Dulles Airport, mostly sunny. Temperature 77 degrees. Winds northeast at 7 miles an hour. At Fredericksburg, fair. Temperature 79. At Martinsburg, partly sunny skies. 75. Winds north at 6 miles an hour.
At Norfolk, partly sunny. Temperature 79 degrees. At Ocean City, cloudy skies. It was 77 degrees. At Pawtuxet River Naval Air Station, partly sunny. Temperature 77. At Quantico, fair skies. Temperature 79. Winds northeast at 9 miles an hour. For Richmond, partly sunny skies. It was 79. At Roanoke, partly sunny. Temperature 78 degrees. At Winchester, partly sunny. Temperature 73. At New York, fair skies. 72. At Philadelphia, fair skies. 76. At Raleigh, cloudy skies. 82. Now for a few observations on the waters. At Washington Channel, the wind was northeast at 2 knots, and the water temperature was 81 degrees. At Piney Point, the wind was northeast at 6 knots. At Thomas Point, the temperature was 72 degrees. Wind north at 12 knots. Here is a look at the weather features that will affect the region over the next several days. High pressure will build from the Great Lakes to the mid-Atlantic coast this weekend with building heat early next week. Showers and thunderstorms return to the forecast during the middle to late part of next week. Now for the official National Weather Service forecast for the Washington metro area and the surrounding KHB listening area. Rest of today, mostly sunny. Highs in the mid-80s. East winds around 5 miles an hour. Tonight, mostly clear. Lows in the mid-60s. Southeast winds around 5 miles an hour. Sunday, mostly sunny. Highs in the upper 80s. South winds 5 to 10 miles an hour. Sunday night, partly cloudy. Lows in the lower 70s. Southwest winds around 5 miles an hour. Monday, mostly cloudy. Highs in the lower 90s. Lows in the lower 70s. Tuesday, partly cloudy. Highs in the lower 90s. Lows in the mid-70s. Wednesday through Thursday, partly cloudy with a chance of showers. Highs in the lower 90s. Lows in the lower 70s. Chance of rain 30%. Friday, partly cloudy. A chance of showers. Highs in the upper 80s. Lows in the upper 60s. Chance of rain 30%. The latest river levels in the Potomac, Shenandoah, and Rappahannock basins are as follows. All reports are current as of 7 a.m. and are measured in feet. For Potomac River at Shepherdstown, 2.3. Potomac River at Point of Rocks, 1.8. Potomac River at Edwards Ferry, 4.8. Potomac River at Little Falls, 3.1. North Fork Shenandoah River near Strasburg, 1.9. South Fork Shenandoah River at Front Royal, 1.2. 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Rapidan River near Culpeper, 0.6. Opeckham Creek near Martinsburg, 1.8. 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This hazardous weather outlook is for the Maryland portion of the Chesapeake Bay, tidal Potomac River, and I-95 corridor through central Maryland, northern Virginia, and District of Columbia. Day 1, today and tonight. No hazardous weather is expected at this time. Days 2 through 7, Sunday through Friday. Multiple disturbances are forecast to move from the Great Lakes to the mid-Atlantic during the middle of the upcoming week. Depending on timing, several rounds of severe thunderstorms are possible Tuesday through Thursday. Damaging wind gusts are the main threat. Increasing heat and humidity is expected this upcoming week. The hottest conditions most likely on Wednesday when heat indices could peak around 105. Spotter information statement, spotter activation is not expected at this time. Now for the National Weather Service marine forecast for the Chesapeake Bay from Sandy Point to North Beach, rest of today, northeast winds 5 to 10 knots. Waves 1 foot. Tonight, southeast winds 5 to 10 knots. Waves 1 foot. Sunday, south winds 10 to 15 knots. Waves 1 to 2 feet.
Sunday night, south winds 10 to 15 knots with gusts to 20 knots. Waves 2 feet. Monday, southeast winds around 5 knots. Waves 1 foot or less. Now for the National Weather Service marine forecast for the tidal Potomac from Key Bridge to Smith Point. Rest of today, east winds 5 to 10 knots. Waves 1 foot. Tonight, southeast winds around 5 knots. Waves 1 foot. Sunday, south winds 5 to 10 knots. Waves 1 foot. Sunday night, south winds 5 to 10 knots. Waves 1 foot. Monday, south winds around 5 knots. Waves 1 foot. The Northern Virginia Mountain forecast for elevations above 2,000 feet, including the Skyline Drive. Rest of today, mostly sunny. Highs in the upper 70s. Tonight, mostly clear. Patchy fog after midnight. Lows in the lower 60s. Sunday, mostly sunny. Patchy fog in the morning. Highs in the lower 80s. Sunday night, partly cloudy. Lows in the mid-60s. Monday, mostly sunny in the morning, then becoming mostly cloudy. Highs in the mid-80s. Tuesday, partly cloudy. Lows in the upper 60s. Highs in the upper 80s. Wednesday, partly cloudy. Lows in the upper 60s. Highs in the upper 80s. 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The noon observation in Washington. At Reagan National Airport, partly sunny skies. The temperature was 80 degrees Fahrenheit, or 27 degrees Celsius. Dew point 53. Humidity was 39%. Winds were east at 8 miles an hour and the barometric pressure was 30.26 inches or 1,024.7 millibars and rising. Now for some observations from the surrounding area. At BWI Marshall Airport, partly sunny skies. Temperature 76. Winds east at 8 miles an hour. At Charlottesville, fair skies. 77. At Dulles Airport, mostly sunny. Temperature 77 degrees. Winds northeast at 7 miles an hour. At Fredericksburg, fair. Temperature 79. At Martinsburg, partly sunny skies. 75. Winds north at 6 miles an hour. At Norfolk, partly sunny. Temperature 79 degrees. At Ocean City, cloudy skies. It was 77 degrees. At Pawtuxent River Naval Air Station, partly sunny. Temperature 77. At Quantico, fair skies. Temperature 79. Winds northeast at 9 miles an hour. For Richmond, partly sunny skies. It was 79. At Roanoke, partly sunny. Temperature 78 degrees. At Winchester, partly sunny. Temperature 73. At New York, fair skies. 72. At Philadelphia, fair skies. 76. At Raleigh, cloudy skies. 82. Now for a few observations on the waters. At Washington Channel, the wind was northeast at 2 knots, and the water temperature was 81 degrees. At Piney Point, the wind was northeast at 6 knots. At Thomas Point, the temperature was 72 degrees. Wind north at 12 knots. The current time is 12:47 p.m. Eastern Daylight Time. Here is a look at the weather features that will affect the region over the next several days. High pressure will build from the Great Lakes to the mid-Atlantic coast this weekend with building heat early next week. Showers and thunderstorms return to the forecast during the middle to late part of next week. Now for the official National Weather Service forecast for the Washington metro area and the surrounding KHB listening area. Rest of today, mostly sunny. Highs in the mid-80s. East winds around 5 miles an hour. Tonight, mostly clear. Lows in the mid-60s. Southeast winds around 5 miles an hour. Sunday, mostly sunny. Highs in the upper 80s. South winds 5 to 10 miles an hour. Sunday night, partly cloudy.
lows in the lower 70s. Southwest winds around 5 miles an hour. Monday, mostly cloudy. Highs in the lower 90s. Lows in the lower 70s. Tuesday, partly cloudy. Highs in the lower 90s. Lows in the mid 70s. Wednesday through Thursday, partly cloudy with a chance of showers. Highs in the lower 90s. Lows in the lower 70s. Chance of rain 30%. Friday, partly cloudy. A chance of showers. Highs in the upper 80s. Lows in the upper 60s. Chance of rain 30%. This hazardous weather outlook is for the Maryland portion of the Chesapeake Bay, tidal Potomac River, and I-95 corridor through central Maryland, northern Virginia, and District of Columbia. Day 1, today and tonight. No hazardous weather is expected at this time. Days 2 through 7, Sunday through Friday. Multiple disturbances are forecast to move from the Great Lakes to the Mid-Atlantic during the middle of the upcoming week. Depending on timing, several rounds of severe thunderstorms are possible Tuesday through Thursday. Damaging wind gusts are the main threat. Increasing heat and humidity is expected this upcoming week. The hottest conditions most likely on Wednesday when heat indices could peak around 105. Spotter information statement, spotter activation is not expected at this time. Now for the National Weather Service marine forecast for the Chesapeake Bay from Sandy Point to North Beach, rest of today, northeast winds 5 to 10 knots. Waves 1 foot. Tonight, southeast winds 5 to 10 knots. Waves 1 foot. Sunday, south winds 10 to 15 knots. Waves 1 to 2 feet. Sunday night, south winds 10 to 15 knots with gusts to 20 knots. Waves 2 feet. Monday, southeast winds around 5 knots. Waves 1 foot or less. Now for the National Weather Service marine forecast for the tidal Potomac from Key Bridge to Smith Point. Rest of today, east winds 5 to 10 knots. Waves 1 foot. Tonight, southeast winds around 5 knots. Waves 1 foot. Sunday, south winds 5 to 10 knots. Waves 1 foot. Sunday night, south winds 5 to 10 knots. Waves 1 foot. Monday, south winds around 5 knots. Waves 1 foot. The Northern Virginia Mountain forecast for elevations above 2,000 feet including the Skyline Drive. Rest of today, mostly sunny. Highs in the upper 70s. Tonight, mostly clear. Patchy fog after midnight. Lows in the lower 60s. Sunday, mostly sunny. Patchy fog in the morning. Highs in the lower 80s. Sunday night, partly cloudy. Lows in the mid-60s. Monday, mostly sunny in the morning, then becoming mostly cloudy. Highs in the mid-80s. Tuesday, partly cloudy. Lows in the upper 60s. Highs in the upper 80s. Wednesday, partly cloudy. Lows in the upper 60s. Highs in the upper 80s. This is the NOAA Weather Radio All Hazards Station KHP36, broadcasting from the National Weather Service Office in Sterling, Virginia, and transmitting on a frequency of 162.550 MHz from an antenna located in Manassas, Virginia. The Noon Observation in Washington. At Reagan National Airport, partly sunny skies. The temperature was 80 degrees Fahrenheit, or 27 degrees Celsius. Dew point 53. Humidity was 39%. Winds were east at 8 miles an hour and the barometric pressure was 30.26 inches or 1,024.7 millibars and rising. Now for some observations from the surrounding area. At BWI Marshall Airport, partly sunny skies. Temperature 76. Winds east at 8 miles an hour. At Charlottesville, fair skies. 77. At Dulles Airport, mostly sunny. Temperature 77 degrees. Winds northeast at 7 miles an hour. At Fredericksburg, fair. Temperature 79. At Martinsburg, partly sunny skies. 75. Winds north at 6 miles an hour. At Norfolk, partly sunny. Temperature 79 degrees. At Ocean City, cloudy skies. It was 77 degrees.
at Pawtuxent River Naval Air Station, partly sunny. Temperature 77. At Quantico, fair skies. Temperature 79. Winds northeast at 9 miles an hour. For Richmond, partly sunny skies. It was 79. At Roanoke, partly sunny. Temperature 78 degrees. At Winchester, partly sunny. Temperature 73. At New York, fair skies. 72. At Philadelphia, fair skies. 76. At Raleigh, cloudy skies. 82. Now for a few observations on the waters. At Washington Channel, the wind was northeast at 2 knots, and the water temperature was 81 degrees. At Piney Point, the wind was northeast at 6 knots. At Thomas Point, the temperature was 72 degrees. Wind north at 12 knots. Here is a look at the weather features that will affect the region over the next several days. High pressure will build from the Great Lakes to the mid-Atlantic coast this weekend with building heat early next week. Showers and thunderstorms return to the forecast during the middle to late part of next week. Now for the official National Weather Service forecast for the Washington metro area and the surrounding KHB listening area. Rest of today, mostly sunny. Highs in the mid-80s. East winds around 5 miles an hour. Tonight, mostly clear. Lows in the mid-60s. Southeast winds around 5 miles an hour. Sunday, mostly sunny. Highs in the upper 80s. South winds 5 to 10 miles an hour. Sunday night, partly cloudy. Lows in the lower 70s. Southwest winds around 5 miles an hour. Monday, mostly cloudy. Highs in the lower 90s. Lows in the lower 70s. Tuesday, partly cloudy. Highs in the lower 90s. Lows in the mid-70s. Wednesday through Thursday, partly cloudy with a chance of showers. Highs in the lower 90s. Lows in the lower 70s. Chance of rain 30%. Friday, partly cloudy. A chance of showers. Highs in the upper 80s. Lows in the upper 60s. Chance of rain 30%. This hazardous weather outlook is for the Maryland portion of the Chesapeake Bay, tidal Potomac River, and I-95 corridor through central Maryland, northern Virginia, and District of Columbia. Day 1, today and tonight. No hazardous weather is expected at this time. Days 2 through 7, Sunday through Friday. Multiple disturbances are forecast to move from the Great Lakes to the mid-Atlantic during the middle of the upcoming week. Depending on timing, several rounds of severe thunderstorms are possible Tuesday through Thursday. Damaging wind gusts are the main threat. Increasing heat and humidity is expected this upcoming week. The hottest conditions most likely on Wednesday when heat indices could peak around 105. Spotter information statement, spotter activation is not expected at this time. Now for the National Weather Service marine forecast for the Chesapeake Bay from Sandy Point to North Beach, rest of today, northeast winds 5 to 10 knots. Waves 1 foot. Tonight, southeast winds 5 to 10 knots. Waves 1 foot. Sunday, south winds 10 to 15 knots. Waves 1 to 2 feet. Sunday night, south winds 10 to 15 knots with gusts to 20 knots. Waves 2 feet. Monday, southeast winds around 5 knots. Waves 1 foot or less. Now for the National Weather Service marine forecast for the tidal Potomac from Key Bridge to Smith Point. Rest of today, east winds 5 to 10 knots. Waves 1 foot. Tonight, southeast winds around 5 knots. Waves 1 foot. Sunday, south winds 5 to 10 knots. Waves 1 foot. Sunday night, south winds 5 to 10 knots. Waves 1 foot. Monday, south winds around 5 knots. Waves 1 foot. The Northern Virginia Mountain forecast for elevations above 2,000 feet including the Skyline Drive. Rest of today, mostly sunny. Highs in the upper 70s. Tonight, mostly clear. Patchy fog after midnight. Lows in the lower 60s. Sunday, mostly sunny. Patchy fog in the morning. Highs in the lower 80s. Sunday night, partly cloudy.
lows in the mid-60s. Monday, mostly sunny in the morning, then becoming mostly cloudy. Highs in the mid-80s. Tuesday, partly cloudy. Lows in the upper 60s. Highs in the upper 80s. Wednesday, partly cloudy. Lows in the upper 60s. Highs in the upper 80s. This is the NOAA Weather Radio All Hazards Station KHP36, broadcasting from the National Weather Service Office in Sterling, Virginia, and transmitting on a frequency of 162.550 MHz from an antenna located in Manassas, Virginia. The noon observation in Washington. At Reagan National Airport, partly sunny skies. The temperature was 80 degrees Fahrenheit, or 27 degrees Celsius. Dew point 53. Humidity was 39%. Winds were east at 8 miles an hour and the barometric pressure was 30.26 inches or 1,024.7 millibars and rising. Now for some observations from the surrounding area. At BWI Marshall Airport, partly sunny skies. Temperature 76. Winds east at 8 miles an hour. At Charlottesville, fair skies. 77. At Dulles Airport, mostly sunny. Temperature 77 degrees. Winds northeast at 7 miles an hour. At Fredericksburg, fair. Temperature 79. At Martinsburg, partly sunny skies. 75. Winds north at 6 miles an hour. At Norfolk, partly sunny. Temperature 79 degrees. At Ocean City, cloudy skies. It was 77 degrees. At Pawtuxent River Naval Air Station, partly sunny. Temperature 77. At Quantico, fair skies. Temperature 79. Winds northeast at 9 miles an hour. For Richmond, partly sunny skies. It was 79. At Roanoke, partly sunny. Temperature 78 degrees. At Winchester, partly sunny. Temperature 73. At New York, fair skies. 72. At Philadelphia, fair skies. 76. At Raleigh, cloudy skies. 82. Now for a few observations on the waters. At Washington Channel, the wind was northeast at 2 knots, and the water temperature was 81 degrees. At Piney Point, the wind was northeast at 6 knots. At Thomas Point, the temperature was 72 degrees. Wind north at 12 knots. Here is a look at the weather features that will affect the region over the next several days. High pressure will build from the Great Lakes to the mid-Atlantic coast this weekend with building heat early next week. Showers and thunderstorms return to the forecast during the middle to late part of next week. Now for the official National Weather Service forecast for the Washington metro area and the surrounding KHB listening area. Rest of today, mostly sunny. Highs in the mid-80s. East winds around 5 miles an hour. Tonight, mostly clear. Lows in the mid-60s. Southeast winds around 5 miles an hour. Sunday, mostly sunny. Highs in the upper 80s. South winds 5 to 10 miles an hour. Sunday night, partly cloudy. Lows in the lower 70s. Southwest winds around 5 miles an hour. Monday, mostly cloudy. Highs in the lower 90s. Lows in the lower 70s. Tuesday, partly cloudy. Highs in the lower 90s. Lows in the mid-70s. Wednesday through Thursday, partly cloudy with a chance of showers. Highs in the lower 90s. Lows in the lower 70s. Chance of rain 30%. Friday, partly cloudy. A chance of showers. Highs in the upper 80s. Lows in the upper 60s. Chance of rain 30%. The current time is 1:02 p.m. Eastern Daylight Time. This hazardous weather outlook is for the Maryland portion of the Chesapeake Bay, Tidal Potomac River, and I-95 corridor through Central Maryland, Northern Virginia, and District of Columbia. Day 1, today and tonight. No hazardous weather is expected at this time. Days 2 through 7, Sunday through Friday. Multiple disturbances are forecast to move from the Great Lakes to the mid-Atlantic during the middle of the upcoming week.
Depending on timing, several rounds of severe thunderstorms are possible Tuesday through Thursday. Damaging wind gusts are the main threat. Increasing heat and humidity is expected this upcoming week. The hottest conditions most likely on Wednesday when heat indices could peak around 105. Spotter information statement, spotter activation is not expected at this time. Now for the National Weather Service marine forecast for the Chesapeake Bay from Sandy Point to North Beach. Rest of today, northeast winds 5 to 10 knots. Waves 1 foot. Tonight, southeast winds 5 to 10 knots. Waves 1 foot. Sunday, south winds 10 to 15 knots. Waves 1 to 2 feet. Sunday night, south winds 10 to 15 knots with gusts to 20 knots. Waves 2 feet. Monday, southeast winds around 5 knots. Waves 1 foot or less. Now for the National Weather Service marine forecast for the tidal Potomac from Key Bridge to Smith Point. Rest of today, east winds 5 to 10 knots. Waves 1 foot. Tonight, southeast winds around 5 knots. Waves 1 foot. Sunday, south winds 5 to 10 knots. Waves 1 foot. Sunday night, south winds 5 to 10 knots. Waves 1 foot. Monday, south winds around 5 knots. Waves 1 foot. The Northern Virginia Mountain forecast for elevations above 2,000 feet, including the Skyline Drive. Rest of today, mostly sunny. Highs in the upper 70s. Tonight, mostly clear. Patchy fog after midnight. Lows in the lower 60s. Sunday, mostly sunny. Patchy fog in the morning. Highs in the lower 80s. Sunday night, partly cloudy. Lows in the mid-60s. Monday, mostly sunny in the morning, then becoming mostly cloudy. Highs in the mid-80s. Tuesday, partly cloudy. Lows in the upper 60s. Highs in the upper 80s. Wednesday, partly cloudy. Lows in the upper 60s. Highs in the upper 80s. The latest river levels in the Potomac, Shenandoah, and Rappahannock basins are as follows. All reports are current as of 1 p.m. and are measured in feet. For Potomac River at Shepherdstown, 2.3. Potomac River at Point of Rocks, 1.7. Potomac River at Edwards Ferry, 4.7. Potomac River at Little Falls, 3.1. North Fork Shenandoah River near Strasburg, 2.6. South Fork Shenandoah River at Front Royal, 1.1. 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Rapidan River near Culpeper, 0.6. Opeckham Creek near Martinsburg, 1.8. 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Monocacy River at Frederick, 2.1. This is the NOAA Weather Radio All Hazards Station KHP 36, broadcasting from the National Weather Service Office in Sterling, Virginia, and transmitting on a frequency of 162.550 MHz from an antenna located in Manassas, Virginia. The noon observation in Washington. At Reagan National Airport, partly sunny skies. The temperature was 80 degrees Fahrenheit, or 27 degrees Celsius. Dew point 53. Humidity was 39%. Winds were east at 8 miles an hour and the barometric pressure was 30.26 inches or 1,024.7 millibars and rising. Now for some observations from the surrounding area. At BWI Marshall Airport, partly sunny skies. Temperature 76. Winds east at 8 miles an hour. At Charlottesville, fair skies. 77. At Dulles Airport, mostly sunny. Temperature 77 degrees. Winds northeast at 7 miles an hour. At Fredericksburg, fair. Temperature 79. At Martinsburg, partly sunny skies. 75. Winds north at 6 miles an hour. At Norfolk, partly sunny. Temperature 79 degrees. At Ocean City, cloudy skies. It was 77 degrees. At Pawtuxent River Naval Air Station, partly sunny. Temperature 77. At Quantico, fair skies.
temperature 79. Winds northeast at 9 miles an hour. For Richmond, partly sunny skies. It was 79. At Roanoke, partly sunny. Temperature 78 degrees. At Winchester, partly sunny. Temperature 73. At New York, fair skies. 72. At Philadelphia, fair skies. 76. At Raleigh, cloudy skies. 82. Now for a few observations on the waters. At Washington Channel, the wind was northeast at 2 knots, and the water temperature was 81 degrees. At Piney Point, the wind was northeast at 6 knots. At Thomas Point, the temperature was 72 degrees. Wind north at 12 knots. Here is a look at the weather features that will affect the region over the next several days. High pressure will build from the Great Lakes to the mid-Atlantic coast this weekend with building heat early next week. Showers and thunderstorms return to the forecast during the middle to late part of next week. Now for the official National Weather Service forecast for the Washington metro area and the surrounding KHB listening area. Rest of today, mostly sunny. Highs in the mid-80s. East winds around 5 miles an hour. Tonight, mostly clear. Lows in the mid-60s. Southeast winds around 5 miles an hour. Sunday, mostly sunny. Highs in the upper 80s. South winds 5 to 10 miles an hour. Sunday night, partly cloudy. Lows in the lower 70s. Southwest winds around 5 miles an hour. Monday, mostly cloudy. Highs in the lower 90s. Lows in the lower 70s. Tuesday, partly cloudy. Highs in the lower 90s. Lows in the mid-70s. Wednesday through Thursday, partly cloudy with a chance of showers. Highs in the lower 90s. Lows in the lower 70s. Chance of rain 30%. Friday, partly cloudy. A chance of showers. Highs in the upper 80s. Lows in the upper 60s. Chance of rain 30%. This hazardous weather outlook is for the Maryland portion of the Chesapeake Bay, Tidal Potomac River, and I-95 corridor through Central Maryland, Northern Virginia, and District of Columbia. Day 1, today and tonight. No hazardous weather is expected at this time. Days 2 through 7, Sunday through Friday. Multiple disturbances are forecast to move from the Great Lakes to the Mid-Atlantic during the middle of the upcoming week. Depending on timing, several rounds of severe thunderstorms are possible Tuesday through Thursday. Damaging wind gusts are the main threat. Increasing heat and humidity is expected this upcoming week. The hottest conditions most likely on Wednesday when heat indices could peak around 105. Spotter information statement, spotter activation is not expected at this time. Now for the National Weather Service marine forecast for the Chesapeake Bay from Sandy Point to North Beach. Rest of today, northeast winds 5 to 10 knots. Waves 1 foot. Tonight, southeast winds 5 to 10 knots. Waves 1 foot. Sunday, south winds 10 to 15 knots. Waves 1 to 2 feet. Sunday night, south winds 10 to 15 knots with gusts to 20 knots. Waves 2 feet. Monday, southeast winds around 5 knots. Waves 1 foot or less. Now for the National Weather Service marine forecast for the Tidal Potomac from Key Bridge to Smith Point. Rest of today, east winds 5 to 10 knots. Waves 1 foot. Tonight, southeast winds around 5 knots. Waves 1 foot. Sunday, south winds 5 to 10 knots. Waves 1 foot. Sunday night, south winds 5 to 10 knots. Waves 1 foot. Monday, south winds around 5 knots. Waves 1 foot. The Northern Virginia Mountain forecast for elevations above 2,000 feet including the Skyline Drive. Rest of today, mostly sunny. Highs in the upper 70s. Tonight, mostly clear. Patchy fog after midnight. Lows in the lower 60s. Sunday, mostly sunny. Patchy fog in the morning. Highs in the lower 80s. Sunday night, partly cloudy. Lows in the mid-60s. Monday, mostly sunny in the morning, then becoming mostly cloudy. Highs in the mid-80s.
Tuesday, partly cloudy. Lows in the upper 60s. Highs in the upper 80s. Wednesday, partly cloudy. Lows in the upper 60s. Highs in the upper 80s. This is the NOAA Weather Radio All Hazards Station KHB36, broadcasting from the National Weather Service Office in Sterling, Virginia, and transmitting on a frequency of 162.550 MHz from an antenna located in Manassas, Virginia. The 1 p.m. observation in Washington. At Reagan National Airport, mostly sunny skies. The temperature was 80 degrees Fahrenheit, or 27 degrees Celsius. Dew point 54. Humidity was 40%. Winds were east at 5 miles an hour and the barometric pressure was 30.25 inches or 1,024.3 millibars and falling. Now for some observations from the surrounding area. At BWI Marshall Airport, mostly sunny skies. Temperature 79. Winds northeast at 6 miles an hour. At Charlottesville, fair skies. 78. At Dulles Airport, mostly sunny. Temperature 79 degrees. Winds calm. At Martinsburg, fair skies. 76. Winds calm. At Norfolk, fair. Temperature 81 degrees. At Ocean City, fair skies. It was 77 degrees. At Pawtuxent River Naval Air Station, partly sunny. Temperature 79. Per Richmond, partly sunny skies. It was 81. At Roanoke, partly sunny. Temperature 79 degrees. At New York, fair skies. 73. At Philadelphia, fair skies. 78. At Raleigh, partly sunny skies. 83. Now for a few observations on the waters. At Washington Channel, the wind was east at 2 knots, and the water temperature was 81 degrees. At Piney Point, the wind was northeast at 5 knots. At Thomas Point, the temperature was 72 degrees. Wind north at 8 knots. Here is a look at the weather features that will affect the region over the next several days. High pressure will build from the Great Lakes to the mid-Atlantic coast this weekend with building heat early next week. Showers and thunderstorms return to the forecast during the middle to late part of next week. Now for the official National Weather Service forecast for the Washington metro area and the surrounding KHB listening area. Rest of today, mostly sunny. Highs in the mid-80s. East winds around 5 miles an hour. Tonight, mostly clear. Lows in the mid-60s. Southeast winds around 5 miles an hour. Sunday, mostly sunny. Highs in the upper 80s. South winds 5 to 10 miles an hour. Sunday night, partly cloudy. Lows in the lower 70s. Southwest winds around 5 miles an hour. Monday, mostly cloudy. Highs in the lower 90s. Lows in the lower 70s. Tuesday, partly cloudy. Highs in the lower 90s. Lows in the mid 70s. Wednesday through Thursday, partly cloudy with a chance of showers. Highs in the lower 90s. Lows in the lower 70s. Chance of rain 30%. Friday, partly cloudy. A chance of showers. Highs in the upper 80s. Lows in the upper 60s. Chance of rain 30%. The current time is 1:17 p.m. Eastern Daylight Time. This hazardous weather outlook is for the Maryland portion of the Chesapeake Bay, tidal Potomac River, and I-95 corridor through central Maryland, northern Virginia, and District of Columbia. Day 1, today and tonight. No hazardous weather is expected at this time. Days 2 through 7, Sunday through Friday. Multiple disturbances are forecast to move from the Great Lakes to the mid-Atlantic during the middle of the upcoming week. Depending on timing, several rounds of severe thunderstorms are possible Tuesday through Thursday. Damaging wind gusts are the main threat. Increasing heat and humidity is expected this upcoming week. The hottest conditions most likely on Wednesday when heat indices could peak around 105. Spotter information statement, spotter activation is not expected at this time.
Now for the National Weather Service marine forecast for the Chesapeake Bay from Sandy Point to North Beach. Rest of today, northeast winds 5 to 10 knots. Waves 1 foot. Tonight, southeast winds 5 to 10 knots. Waves 1 foot. Sunday, south winds 10 to 15 knots. Waves 1 to 2 feet. Sunday night, south winds 10 to 15 knots with gusts to 20 knots. Waves 2 feet. Monday, southeast winds around 5 knots. Waves 1 foot or less. Now for the National Weather Service marine forecast for the tidal Potomac from Key Bridge to Smith Point. Rest of today, east winds 5 to 10 knots. Waves 1 foot. Tonight, southeast winds around 5 knots. Waves 1 foot. Sunday, south winds 5 to 10 knots. Waves 1 foot. Sunday night, south winds 5 to 10 knots. Waves 1 foot. Monday, south winds around 5 knots. Waves 1 foot. The Northern Virginia Mountain forecast for elevations above 2,000 feet, including the Skyline Drive. Rest of today, mostly sunny. Highs in the upper 70s. Tonight, mostly clear. Patchy fog after midnight. Lows in the lower 60s. Sunday, mostly sunny. Patchy fog in the morning. Highs in the lower 80s. Sunday night, partly cloudy. Lows in the mid-60s. Monday, mostly sunny in the morning, then becoming mostly cloudy. Highs in the mid-80s. Tuesday, partly cloudy. Lows in the upper 60s. Highs in the upper 80s. Wednesday, partly cloudy. Lows in the upper 60s. Highs in the upper 80s. This is the NOAA Weather Radio All Hazards Station KHP 36, broadcasting from the National Weather Service Office in Sterling, Virginia, and transmitting on a frequency of 162.550 MHz from an antenna located in Manassas, Virginia. The latest river levels in the Potomac, Shenandoah, and Rappahannock basins are as follows. All reports are current as of 1 p.m. and are measured in feet. For Potomac River at Shepherdstown, 2.3. Potomac River at Point of Rocks, 1.7. Potomac River at Edwards Ferry, 4.7. Potomac River at Little Falls, 3.1. North Fork Shenandoah River near Strasburg, 2.6. South Fork Shenandoah River at Front Royal, 1.1. 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Rapidan River near Culpeper, 0.6. Opeckham Creek near Martinsburg, 1.8. Seneca Creek at Dawsonville, 2.1. 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The 1 p.m. observation in Washington. At Reagan National Airport, mostly sunny skies. The temperature was 80 degrees Fahrenheit, or 27 degrees Celsius. Dew point 54. Humidity was 40%. Winds were east at 5 miles an hour and the barometric pressure was 30.25 inches or 1,024.3 millibars and falling. Now for some observations from the surrounding area. At BWI Marshall Airport, mostly sunny skies. Temperature 79. Winds northeast at 6 miles an hour. At Charlottesville, fair skies. 78. At Dulles Airport, mostly sunny. Temperature 79 degrees. Winds calm. At Martinsburg, fair skies. 76. Winds calm. At Norfolk, fair. Temperature 81 degrees. At Ocean City, fair skies. It was 77 degrees. At Pawtuxent River Naval Air Station, partly sunny. Temperature 79. For Richmond, partly sunny skies. It was 81. At Roanoke, partly sunny. Temperature 79 degrees. At New York, fair skies. 73. At Philadelphia, fair skies. 78. At Raleigh, partly sunny skies. 83. Now for a few observations on the waters. At Washington Channel, the wind was east at 2 knots, and the water temperature was 81 degrees.
At Piney Point, the wind was northeast at 5 knots. At Thomas Point, the temperature was 72 degrees. Wind north at 8 knots. Here is a look at the weather features that will affect the region over the next several days. High pressure will build from the Great Lakes to the Mid-Atlantic coast.

Lows in the lower 70s. Southwest winds around 5 miles an hour. Monday, mostly cloudy. Highs in the lower 90s. Lows in the lower 70s. Tuesday, partly cloudy. Highs in the lower 90s. Lows in the mid 70s. Wednesday through Thursday, partly cloudy with a chance of showers. Highs in the lower 90s. Lows in the lower 70s. Chance of rain 30%. Friday, partly cloudy. A chance of showers. Highs in the upper 80s. Lows in the upper 60s. Chance of rain 30%. This hazardous weather outlook is for the Maryland portion of the Chesapeake Bay, tidal Potomac River, and I-95 corridor through central Maryland, northern Virginia, and District of Columbia. Day 1, today and tonight. No hazardous weather is expected at this time. Days 2 through 7, Sunday through Friday. Multiple disturbances are forecast to move from the Great Lakes to the Mid-Atlantic during the middle of the upcoming week. Depending on timing, several rounds of severe thunderstorms are possible Tuesday through Thursday. Damaging wind gusts are the main threat. Increasing heat and humidity is expected this upcoming week. The hottest conditions most likely on Wednesday when heat indices could peak around 105. Spotter information statement, spotter activation is not expected at this time. Now for the National Weather Service marine forecast for the Chesapeake Bay from Sandy Point to North Beach. Rest of today, northeast winds 5 to 10 knots. Waves 1 foot. Tonight, southeast winds 5 to 10 knots. Waves 1 foot. Sunday, south winds 10 to 15 knots. Waves 1 to 2 feet. Sunday night, south winds 10 to 15 knots with gusts to 20 knots. Waves 2 feet. Monday, southeast winds around 5 knots. Waves 1 foot or less. Now for the National Weather Service marine forecast for the tidal Potomac from Key Bridge to Smith Point. Rest of today, east winds 5 to 10 knots. Waves 1 foot. Tonight, southeast winds around 5 knots. Waves 1 foot. Sunday, south winds 5 to 10 knots. Waves 1 foot. Sunday night, south winds 5 to 10 knots. Waves 1 foot. Monday, south winds around 5 knots. Waves 1 foot. The Northern Virginia Mountain forecast for elevations above 2,000 feet, including the Skyline Drive. Rest of today, mostly sunny. Highs in the upper 70s. Tonight, mostly clear. Patchy fog after midnight. Lows in the lower 60s. Sunday, mostly sunny. Patchy fog in the morning. Highs in the lower 80s. Sunday night, partly cloudy. Lows in the mid-60s. Monday, mostly sunny in the morning, then becoming mostly cloudy. Highs in the mid-80s. Tuesday, partly cloudy. Lows in the upper 60s. Highs in the upper 80s. Wednesday, partly cloudy. Lows in the upper 60s. Highs in the upper 80s. This is the NOAA Weather Radio All Hazards Station KHP36, broadcasting from the National Weather Service Office in Sterling, Virginia, and transmitting on a frequency of 162.550 MHz from an antenna located in Manassas, Virginia. The 1 p.m. observation in Washington. At Reagan National Airport, mostly sunny skies. The temperature was 80 degrees Fahrenheit, or 27 degrees Celsius. Dew point 54. Humidity was 40%. Winds were east at 5 miles an hour and the barometric pressure was 30.25 inches or 1,024.3 millibars and falling. Now for some observations from the surrounding area. At BWI Marshall Airport, mostly sunny skies. Temperature 79. Winds northeast at 6 miles an hour. At Charlottesville, fair skies. 78. At Dulles Airport, mostly sunny. Temperature 79 degrees. Winds calm. At Martinsburg, fair skies. 76. Winds calm. At Norfolk, fair. Temperature 81 degrees. At Ocean City, fair skies. It was 77 degrees. At Pawtuxent River Naval Air Station, partly sunny. Temperature 79. For Richmond, partly sunny skies.

It was 81. At Roanoke, partly sunny. Temperature 79 degrees. At New York, fair skies. 73. At Philadelphia, fair skies. 78. At Raleigh, partly sunny skies. 83. Now for a few observations on the waters. At Washington Channel, the wind was east at 2 knots, and the water temperature was 81 degrees. At Piney Point, the wind was northeast at 5 knots. At Thomas Point, the temperature was 72 degrees. Wind north at 8 knots. The marine forecast for the coastal waters from Fenwick Island to Chincoteague and out 20 nautical miles. Rest of today, northeast winds 10 to 15 knots with gusts up to 20 knots. Seas around 3 feet. Wave detail, northeast 2 feet at 4 seconds and southeast 2 feet at 8 seconds. Tonight, east winds 5 to 10 knots. Seas 2 to 3 feet. Wave detail, northeast 2 feet at 5 seconds and southeast 2 feet at 8 seconds. Sunday, southeast winds 5 to 10 knots. Gusts up to 15 knots in the afternoon. Seas around 2 feet. Wave detail, southeast 2 feet at 9 seconds and south 1 foot at 5 seconds. Sunday night, south winds 5 to 10 knots with gusts up to 15 knots. Seas around 2 feet. Wave detail, south 2 feet at 3 seconds and southeast 2 feet at 9 seconds. Monday, west winds 5 to 10 knots, becoming east in the afternoon. Seas around 2 feet. Wave detail, south 2 feet at 4 seconds and northeast 1 foot at 5 seconds. Monday night, south winds 5 knots. Seas around 2 feet. Wave detail, southeast 2 feet at 8 seconds and south 1 foot at 4 seconds. Tuesday, south winds 5 to 10 knots. Gusts up to 15 knots in the afternoon. Seas around 2 feet. Tuesday night, south winds 10 knots with gusts up to 15 knots. Seas 2 to 3 feet. Wednesday, south winds 5 to 10 knots. Gusts up to 15 knots in the afternoon. Seas around 3 feet. Wednesday night, south winds 10 to 15 knots. Seas 3 to 4 feet, occasionally to 6 feet. Here is a look at the weather features that will affect the region over the next several days. High pressure will build from the Great Lakes to the mid-Atlantic coast this weekend with building heat early next week. Showers and thunderstorms return to the forecast during the middle to late part of next week. Now for the official National Weather Service forecast for the Washington metro area and the surrounding KHB listening area. Rest of today, mostly sunny. Highs in the mid-80s. East winds around 5 miles an hour. Tonight, mostly clear. Lows in the mid-60s. Southeast winds around 5 miles an hour. Sunday, mostly sunny. Highs in the upper 80s. South winds 5 to 10 miles an hour. Sunday night, partly cloudy. Lows in the lower 70s. Southwest winds around 5 miles an hour. Monday, mostly cloudy. Highs in the lower 90s. Lows in the lower 70s. Tuesday, partly cloudy. Highs in the lower 90s. Lows in the mid 70s. Wednesday through Thursday, partly cloudy with a chance of showers. Highs in the lower 90s. Lows in the lower 70s. Chance of rain 30%. Friday, partly cloudy. A chance of showers. Highs in the upper 80s. Lows in the upper 60s. Chance of rain 30%. The current time is 1:33 p.m. Eastern Daylight Time. This hazardous weather outlook is for the Maryland portion of the Chesapeake Bay, tidal Potomac River, and I-95 corridor through central Maryland, northern Virginia, and District of Columbia. Day 1, today and tonight. No hazardous weather is expected at this time. Days 2 through 7, Sunday through Friday. Multiple disturbances are forecast to move from the Great Lakes to the mid-Atlantic during the middle of the upcoming week. Depending on timing, several rounds of severe thunderstorms are possible Tuesday through Thursday. Damaging wind gusts are the main threat. Increasing heat and humidity is expected this upcoming week. The hottest conditions most likely on Wednesday when heat indices could peak around 105. Spotter information statement, spotter activation is not expected at this time.
Now for the National Weather Service marine forecast for the Chesapeake Bay from Sandy Point to North Beach. Rest of today, northeast winds 5 to 10 knots. Waves 1 foot. Tonight, southeast winds 5 to 10 knots. Waves 1 foot. Sunday, south winds 10 to 15 knots. Waves 1 to 2 feet. Sunday night, south winds 10 to 15 knots with gusts to 20 knots. Waves 2 feet. Monday, southeast winds around 5 knots. Waves 1 foot or less. Now for the National Weather Service marine forecast for the tidal Potomac from Key Bridge to Smith Point. Rest of today, east winds 5 to 10 knots. Waves 1 foot. Tonight, southeast winds around 5 knots. Waves 1 foot. Sunday, south winds 5 to 10 knots. Waves 1 foot. Sunday night, south winds 5 to 10 knots. Waves 1 foot. Monday, south winds around 5 knots. Waves 1 foot. The Northern Virginia Mountain forecast for elevations above 2,000 feet, including the Skyline Drive. Rest of today, mostly sunny. Highs in the upper 70s. Tonight, mostly clear. Patchy fog after midnight. Lows in the lower 60s. Sunday, mostly sunny. Patchy fog in the morning. Highs in the lower 80s. Sunday night, partly cloudy. Lows in the mid-60s. Monday, mostly sunny in the morning, then becoming mostly cloudy. Highs in the mid-80s. Tuesday, partly cloudy. Lows in the upper 60s. Highs in the upper 80s. Wednesday, partly cloudy. Lows in the upper 60s. Highs in the upper 80s. This is the NOAA Weather Radio All Hazards Station KHP36, broadcasting from the National Weather Service Office in Sterling, Virginia, and transmitting on a frequency of 162.550 MHz from an antenna located in Manassas, Virginia. The 1 p.m. observation in Washington. At Reagan National Airport, mostly sunny skies. The temperature was 80 degrees Fahrenheit, or 27 degrees Celsius. Dew point 54. Humidity was 40%. Winds were east at 5 miles an hour and the barometric pressure was 30.25 inches or 1,024.3 millibars and falling. Now for some observations from the surrounding area. At BWI Marshall Airport, mostly sunny skies. Temperature 79. Winds northeast at 6 miles an hour. At Charlottesville, fair skies. 78. At Dulles Airport, mostly sunny. Temperature 79 degrees. Winds calm. At Martinsburg, fair skies. 76. Winds calm. At Norfolk, fair. Temperature 81 degrees. At Ocean City, fair skies. It was 77 degrees. At Pawtuxent River Naval Air Station, partly sunny. Temperature 79. For Richmond, partly sunny skies. It was 81. At Roanoke, partly sunny. Temperature 79 degrees. At New York, fair skies. 73. At Philadelphia, fair skies. 78. At Raleigh, partly sunny skies. 83. Now for a few observations on the waters. At Washington Channel, the wind was east at 2 knots, and the water temperature was 81 degrees. At Piney Point, the wind was northeast at 5 knots. At Thomas Point, the temperature was 72 degrees. Wind north at 8 knots. Here is a look at the weather features that will affect the region over the next several days. High pressure will build from the Great Lakes to the mid-Atlantic coast this weekend with building heat early next week. Showers and thunderstorms return to the forecast during the middle to late part of next week. Now for the official National Weather Service forecast for the Washington metro area and the surrounding KHB listening area. Rest of today, mostly sunny. Highs in the mid-80s. East winds around 5 miles an hour. Tonight, mostly clear. Lows in the mid-60s. Southeast winds around 5 miles an hour. Sunday, mostly sunny. Highs in the upper 80s. South winds 5 to 10 miles an hour. Sunday night, partly cloudy. Lows in the lower 70s.
Southwest winds around 5 miles an hour. Monday, mostly cloudy. Highs in the lower 90s. Lows in the lower 70s. Tuesday, partly cloudy. Highs in the lower 90s. Lows in the mid 70s. Wednesday through Thursday, partly cloudy with a chance of showers. Highs in the lower 90s. Lows in the lower 70s. Chance of rain 30%. Friday, partly cloudy. A chance of showers. Highs in the upper 80s. Lows in the upper 60s. Chance of rain 30%. This hazardous weather outlook is for the Maryland portion of the Chesapeake Bay, tidal Potomac River, and I-95 corridor through central Maryland, northern Virginia, and District of Columbia. Day 1, today and tonight. No hazardous weather is expected at this time. Days 2 through 7, Sunday through Friday. Multiple disturbances are forecast to move from the Great Lakes to the Mid-Atlantic during the middle of the upcoming week. Depending on timing, several rounds of severe thunderstorms are possible Tuesday through Thursday. Damaging wind gusts are the main threat. Increasing heat and humidity is expected this upcoming week. The hottest conditions most likely on Wednesday when heat indices could peak around 105. Spotter information statement, spotter activation is not expected at this time. The latest river levels in the Potomac, Shenandoah, and Rappahannock basins are as follows. All reports are current as of 1 p.m. and are measured in feet. For Potomac River at Shepherdstown, 2.3. Potomac River at Point of Rocks, 1.7. Potomac River at Edwards Ferry, 4.7. Potomac River at Little Falls, 3.1. North Fork Shenandoah River near Strasburg, 2.6. South Fork Shenandoah River at Front Royal, 1.1. 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Rapidan River near Culpeper, 0.6. Opecan Creek near Martinsburg, 1.8. 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Monocacy River at Frederick, 2.1. Now for the National Weather Service Marine Forecast for the Chesapeake Bay from Sandy Point to North Beach, rest of today, northeast winds 5 to 10 knots. Waves 1 foot. Tonight, southeast winds 5 to 10 knots. Waves 1 foot. Sunday, south winds 10 to 15 knots. Waves 1 to 2 feet. Sunday night, south winds 10 to 15 knots with gusts to 20 knots. Waves 2 feet. Monday, southeast winds around 5 knots. Waves 1 foot or less. Now for the National Weather Service Marine Forecast for the tidal Potomac from Key Bridge to Smith Point. Rest of today, east winds 5 to 10 knots. Waves 1 foot. Tonight, southeast winds around 5 knots. Waves 1 foot. Sunday, south winds 5 to 10 knots. Waves 1 foot. Sunday night, south winds 5 to 10 knots. Waves 1 foot. Monday, south winds around 5 knots. Waves 1 foot. The Northern Virginia Mountain forecast for elevations above 2,000 feet including the Skyline Drive. Rest of today, mostly sunny. Highs in the upper 70s. Tonight, mostly clear. Patchy fog after midnight. Lows in the lower 60s. Sunday, mostly sunny. Patchy fog in the morning. Highs in the lower 80s. Sunday night, partly cloudy. Lows in the mid-60s. Monday, mostly sunny in the morning, then becoming mostly cloudy. Highs in the mid-80s. Tuesday, partly cloudy. Lows in the upper 60s. Highs in the upper 80s. Wednesday, partly cloudy. Lows in the upper 60s. Highs in the upper 80s. This is the NOAA Weather Radio All Hazards Station KHP36, broadcasting from the National Weather Service Office in Sterling, Virginia, and transmitting on a frequency of 162.550 MHz from an antenna located in Manassas, Virginia. The 1 p.m. observation in Washington. At Reagan National Airport, mostly sunny skies. The temperature was 80 degrees Fahrenheit, or 27 degrees Celsius. Dew point 54.
Humidity was 40%. Winds were east at 5 miles an hour and the barometric pressure was 30.25 inches or 1,024.3 millibars and falling. Now for some observations from the surrounding area. At BWI Marshall Airport, mostly sunny skies. Temperature 79. Winds northeast at 6 miles an hour. At Charlottesville, fair skies. 78. At Dulles Airport, mostly sunny. Temperature 79 degrees. Winds calm. At Martinsburg, fair skies. 76. Winds calm. At Norfolk, fair. Temperature 81 degrees. At Ocean City, fair skies. It was 77 degrees. At Pawtuxent River Naval Air Station, partly sunny. Temperature 79. For Richmond, partly sunny skies. It was 81. At Roanoke, partly sunny. Temperature 79 degrees. At New York, fair skies. 73. At Philadelphia, fair skies. 78. At Raleigh, partly sunny skies. 83. Now for a few observations on the waters. At Washington Channel, the wind was east at 2 knots, and the water temperature was 81 degrees. At Piney Point, the wind was northeast at 5 knots. At Thomas Point, the temperature was 72 degrees. Wind north at 8 knots. Here is a look at the weather features that will affect the region over the next several days. High pressure will build from the Great Lakes to the mid-Atlantic coast this weekend with building heat early next week. Showers and thunderstorms return to the forecast during the middle to late part of next week. Now for the official National Weather Service forecast for the Washington metro area and the surrounding KHB listening area. Rest of today, mostly sunny. Highs in the mid-80s. East winds around 5 miles an hour. Tonight, mostly clear. Lows in the mid-60s. Southeast winds around 5 miles an hour. Sunday, mostly sunny. Highs in the upper 80s. South winds 5 to 10 miles an hour. Sunday night, partly cloudy. Lows in the lower 70s. Southwest winds around 5 miles an hour. Monday, mostly cloudy. Highs in the lower 90s. Lows in the lower 70s. Tuesday, partly cloudy. Highs in the lower 90s. Lows in the mid-70s. Wednesday through Thursday, partly cloudy with a chance of showers. Highs in the lower 90s. Lows in the lower 70s. Chance of rain 30%. Friday, partly cloudy. A chance of showers. Highs in the upper 80s. Lows in the upper 60s. Chance of rain 30%. The current time is 1:47 p.m. Eastern Daylight Time. This hazardous weather outlook is for the Maryland portion of the Chesapeake Bay, tidal Potomac River, and I-95 corridor through central Maryland, northern Virginia, and District of Columbia. Day 1, today and tonight. No hazardous weather is expected at this time. Days 2 through 7, Sunday through Friday. Multiple disturbances are forecast to move from the Great Lakes to the mid-Atlantic during the middle of the upcoming week. Depending on timing, several rounds of severe thunderstorms are possible Tuesday through Thursday. Damaging wind gusts are the main threat. Increasing heat and humidity is expected this upcoming week. The hottest conditions most likely on Wednesday when heat indices could peak around 105. Spotter information statement, spotter activation is not expected at this time. Now for the National Weather Service marine forecast for the Chesapeake Bay from Sandy Point to North Beach. Rest of today, northeast winds 5 to 10 knots. Waves 1 foot. Tonight, southeast winds 5 to 10 knots. Waves 1 foot. Sunday, south winds 10 to 15 knots. Waves 1 to 2 feet. Sunday night, south winds 10 to 15 knots with gusts to 20 knots. Waves 2 feet. Monday, southeast winds around 5 knots. Waves 1 foot or less. Now for the National Weather Service marine forecast for the tidal Potomac from Key Bridge to Smith Point. Rest of today, east winds 5 to 10 knots. Waves 1 foot. Tonight, southeast winds around 5 knots. Waves 1 foot. Sunday,
South winds 5 to 10 knots. Waves 1 foot. Sunday night, south winds 5 to 10 knots. Waves 1 foot. Monday, south winds around 5 knots. Waves 1 foot. The marine forecast for the coastal waters from Fenwick Island to Chincoteague and out 20 nautical miles. This afternoon, northeast winds 10 to 15 knots, diminishing to 5 to 10 knots late. Seas around 3 feet. Wave detail, northeast 2 feet at 5 seconds and southeast 2 feet at 8 seconds. Tonight, east winds 5 to 10 knots. Gusts up to 15 knots early in the evening. Seas 2 to 3 feet. Wave detail, northeast 2 feet at 5 seconds and southeast 2 feet at 8 seconds. Sunday, southeast winds 5 to 10 knots. Gusts up to 15 knots in the afternoon. Seas around 2 feet. Wave detail, southeast 2 feet at 9 seconds and south 1 foot at 5 seconds. Sunday night, south winds 5 to 10 knots with gusts up to 15 knots. Seas around 2 feet. Wave detail, south 2 feet at 3 seconds and southeast 2 feet at 9 seconds. Monday, west winds 5 to 10 knots, becoming east in the afternoon. Seas around 2 feet. Wave detail, south 2 feet at 4 seconds and northeast 1 foot at 5 seconds. Monday night, south winds 5 knots. Seas around 2 feet. Wave detail, southeast 2 feet at 8 seconds and south 1 foot at 4 seconds. Tuesday, south winds 5 to 10 knots. Gusts up to 15 knots in the afternoon. Seas around 2 feet. Tuesday night, south winds 10 knots with gusts up to 15 knots. Seas 2 to 3 feet. Wednesday, south winds 5 to 10 knots. Gusts up to 15 knots in the afternoon. Seas around 3 feet. Wednesday night, south winds 10 to 15 knots. Seas 3 to 4 feet, occasionally to 6 feet. The Northern Virginia Mountain forecast for elevations above 2,000 feet, including the Skyline Drive. Rest of today, mostly sunny. Highs in the upper 70s. Tonight, mostly clear. Patchy fog after midnight. Lows in the lower 60s. Sunday, mostly sunny. Patchy fog in the morning. Highs in the lower 80s. Sunday night, partly cloudy. Lows in the mid 60s. Monday, mostly sunny in the morning, then becoming mostly cloudy. Highs in the mid 80s. Tuesday, partly cloudy. Lows in the upper 60s. Highs in the upper 80s. Wednesday, partly cloudy. Lows in the upper 60s. Highs in the upper 80s. This is the NOAA Weather Radio All Hazards Station KHP36, broadcasting from the National Weather Service Office in Sterling, Virginia, and transmitting on a frequency of 162.550 MHz from an antenna located in Manassas, Virginia. The 1 p.m. observation in Washington. At Reagan National Airport, mostly sunny skies. The temperature was 80 degrees Fahrenheit, or 27 degrees Celsius. Dew point 54. Humidity was 40%. Winds were east at 5 miles an hour and the barometric pressure was 30.25 inches or 1,024.3 millibars and falling. Now for some observations from the surrounding area. At BWI Marshall Airport, mostly sunny skies. Temperature 79. Winds northeast at 6 miles an hour. At Charlottesville, fair skies. 78. At Dulles Airport, mostly sunny. Temperature 79 degrees. Winds calm. At Martinsburg, fair skies. 76. Winds calm. At Norfolk, fair. Temperature 81 degrees. At Ocean City, fair skies. It was 77 degrees. At Pawtuxent River Naval Air Station, partly sunny. Temperature 79. For Richmond, partly sunny skies. It was 81. At Roanoke, partly sunny. Temperature 79 degrees. At New York, fair skies. 73. At Philadelphia, fair skies. 78. At Raleigh, partly sunny skies. 83. Now for a few observations on the waters.
At Washington Channel, the wind was east at 2 knots, and the water temperature was 81 degrees. At Piney Point, the wind was northeast at 5 knots. At Thomas Point, the temperature was 72 degrees. Wind north, at 8 knots. Here is a look at the weather features that will affect the region over the next several days. High pressure will build from the Great Lakes to the mid-Atlantic coast this weekend with building heat early next week. Showers and thunderstorms return to the forecast during the middle to late part of next week. Now for the official National Weather Service forecast for the Washington metro area and the surrounding KHB listening area. Rest of today, mostly sunny. Highs in the mid-80s. East winds around 5 miles an hour. Tonight, mostly clear. Lows in the mid-60s. Southeast winds around 5 miles an hour. Sunday, mostly sunny. Highs in the upper 80s. South winds 5 to 10 miles an hour. Sunday night, partly cloudy. Lows in the lower 70s. Southwest winds around 5 miles an hour. Monday, mostly cloudy. Highs in the lower 90s. Lows in the lower 70s. Tuesday, partly cloudy. Highs in the lower 90s. Lows in the mid-70s. Wednesday through Thursday, partly cloudy with a chance of showers. Highs in the lower 90s. Lows in the lower 70s. Chance of rain 30%. Friday, partly cloudy. A chance of showers. Highs in the upper 80s. Lows in the upper 60s. Chance of rain 30%. This hazardous weather outlook is for the Maryland portion of the Chesapeake Bay, tidal Potomac River, and I-95 corridor through central Maryland, northern Virginia, and District of Columbia. Day 1, today and tonight. No hazardous weather is expected at this time. Days 2 through 7, Sunday through Friday. Multiple disturbances are forecast to move from the Great Lakes to the mid-Atlantic during the middle of the upcoming week. Depending on timing, several rounds of severe thunderstorms are possible Tuesday through Thursday. Damaging wind gusts are the main threat. Increasing heat and humidity is expected this upcoming week. The hottest conditions most likely on Wednesday when heat indices could peak around 105. Spotter information statement, spotter activation is not expected at this time. Now for the National Weather Service marine forecast for the Chesapeake Bay from Sandy Point to North Beach. Rest of today, northeast winds 5 to 10 knots. Waves 1 foot. Tonight, southeast winds 5 to 10 knots. Waves 1 foot. Sunday, south winds 10 to 15 knots. Waves 1 to 2 feet. Sunday night, south winds 10 to 15 knots with gusts to 20 knots. Waves 2 feet. Monday, southeast winds around 5 knots. Waves 1 foot or less. Now for the National Weather Service marine forecast for the tidal Potomac from Key Bridge to Smith Point. Rest of today, east winds 5 to 10 knots. Waves 1 foot. Tonight, southeast winds around 5 knots. Waves 1 foot. Sunday, south winds 5 to 10 knots. Waves 1 foot. Sunday night, south winds 5 to 10 knots. Waves 1 foot. Monday, south winds around 5 knots. Waves 1 foot. The Northern Virginia Mountain forecast for elevations above 2,000 feet including the Skyline Drive. Rest of today, mostly sunny. Highs in the upper 70s. Tonight, mostly clear. Patchy fog after midnight. Lows in the lower 60s. Sunday, mostly sunny. Patchy fog in the morning. Highs in the lower 80s. Sunday night, partly cloudy. Lows in the mid-60s. Monday, mostly sunny in the morning, then becoming mostly cloudy. Highs in the mid-80s. Tuesday, partly cloudy. Lows in the upper 60s. Highs in the upper 80s. Wednesday, partly cloudy. Lows in the upper 60s. Highs in the upper 80s. 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The 1 p.m. observation in Washington.
at Reagan National Airport, mostly sunny skies. The temperature was 80 degrees Fahrenheit, or 27 degrees Celsius. Dew point 54. Humidity was 40%. Winds were east at 5 miles an hour and the barometric pressure was 30.25 inches or 1,024.3 millibars, and falling. Now for some observations from the surrounding area. At BWI Marshall Airport, mostly sunny skies. Temperature 79. Winds northeast at 6 miles an hour. At Charlottesville, fair skies. 78. At Dulles Airport, mostly sunny. Temperature 79 degrees. Winds calm. At Martinsburg, fair skies. 76. Winds calm. At Norfolk, fair. Temperature 81 degrees. At Ocean City, fair skies. It was 77 degrees. At Pawtuxent River Naval Air Station, partly sunny. Temperature 79. For Richmond, partly sunny skies. It was 81. At Roanoke, partly sunny. Temperature 79 degrees. At New York, fair skies. 73. At Philadelphia, fair skies. 78. At Raleigh, partly sunny skies. 83. Now for a few observations on the waters. At Washington Channel, the wind was east at 2 knots, and the water temperature was 81 degrees. At Piney Point, the wind was northeast at 5 knots. At Thomas Point, the temperature was 72 degrees. Wind north at 8 knots. The latest river levels in the Potomac, Shenandoah, and Rappahannock basins are as follows. All reports are current as of 1 p.m. and are measured in feet. For Potomac River at Shepherdstown, 2.3. Potomac River at Point of Rocks, 1.7. Potomac River at Edwards Ferry, 4.7. Potomac River at Little Falls, 3.1. North Fork Shenandoah River near Strasburg, 2.6. South Fork Shenandoah River at Front Royal, 1.1. 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Rapidan River near Culpeper, 0.6. Opeckan Creek near Martinsburg, 1.8. Seneca Creek at Dawsonville, 2.1. Goose Creek near Leesburg, 1.0. Monocacy River at Frederick, 2.1. Here is a look at the weather features that will affect the region over the next several days. High pressure will build from the Great Lakes to the mid-Atlantic coast this weekend with building heat early next week. Showers and thunderstorms return to the forecast during the middle to late part of next week. Now for the official National Weather Service forecast for the Washington metro area and the surrounding KHB listening area. Rest of today, mostly sunny. Highs in the mid-80s. East winds around 5 miles an hour. Tonight, mostly clear. Lows in the mid-60s. Southeast winds around 5 miles an hour. Sunday, mostly sunny. Highs in the upper 80s. South winds 5 to 10 miles an hour. Sunday night, partly cloudy. Lows in the lower 70s. Southwest winds around 5 miles an hour. Monday, mostly cloudy. Highs in the lower 90s. Lows in the lower 70s. Tuesday, partly cloudy. Highs in the lower 90s. Lows in the mid-70s. Wednesday through Thursday, partly cloudy with a chance of showers. Highs in the lower 90s. Lows in the lower 70s. Chance of rain 30%. Friday, partly cloudy. A chance of showers. Highs in the upper 80s. Lows in the upper 60s. Chance of rain 30%. The current time is 2:03 p.m. Eastern Daylight Time. This hazardous weather outlook is for the Maryland portion of the Chesapeake Bay, tidal Potomac River, and I-95 corridor through central Maryland, northern Virginia, and District of Columbia. Day 1, today and tonight. No hazardous weather is expected at this time. Days 2 through 7, Sunday through Friday. Multiple disturbances are forecast to move from the Great Lakes to the mid-Atlantic during the middle of the upcoming week. Depending on timing, several rounds of severe thunderstorms are possible Tuesday through Thursday.
Damaging wind gusts are the main threat. Increasing heat and humidity is expected this upcoming week. The hottest conditions most likely on Wednesday, when heat indices could peak around 105. Spotter information statement. Spotter activation is not expected at this time. Now for the National Weather Service marine forecast for the Chesapeake Bay from Sandy Point to North Beach. Rest of today, northeast winds 5 to 10 knots. Waves 1 foot. Tonight, southeast winds 5 to 10 knots. Waves 1 foot. Sunday, south winds 10 to 15 knots. Waves 1 to 2 feet. Sunday night, south winds 10 to 15 knots with gusts to 20 knots. Waves 2 feet. Monday, southeast winds around 5 knots. Waves 1 foot or less. Now for the National Weather Service marine forecast for the tidal Potomac from Key Bridge to Smith Point. Rest of today, east winds 5 to 10 knots. Waves 1 foot. Tonight, southeast winds around 5 knots. Waves 1 foot. Sunday, south winds 5 to 10 knots. Waves 1 foot. Sunday night, south winds 5 to 10 knots. Waves 1 foot. Monday, south winds around 5 knots. Waves 1 foot. 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The 1 p.m. observation in Washington. At Reagan National Airport, mostly sunny skies. The temperature was 80 degrees Fahrenheit, or 27 degrees Celsius. Dew point 54. Humidity was 40%. Winds were east at 5 miles an hour and the barometric pressure was 30.25 inches or 1,024.3 millibars and falling. Now for some observations from the surrounding area. At BWI Marshall Airport, mostly sunny skies. Temperature 79. Winds northeast at 6 miles an hour. At Charlottesville, fair skies. 78. At Dulles Airport, mostly sunny. Temperature 79 degrees. Winds calm. At Martinsburg, fair skies. 76. Winds calm. At Norfolk, fair. Temperature 81 degrees. At Ocean City, fair skies. It was 77 degrees. At Pawtuxent River Naval Air Station, partly sunny. Temperature 79. For Richmond, partly sunny skies. It was 81. At Roanoke, partly sunny. Temperature 79 degrees. At New York, fair skies. 73. At Philadelphia, fair skies. 78. At Raleigh, partly sunny skies. 83. Now for a few observations on the waters. At Washington Channel, the wind was east at 2 knots, and the water temperature was 81 degrees. At Piney Point, the wind was northeast at 5 knots. At Thomas Point, the temperature was 72 degrees. Wind north at 8 knots. Here is a look at the weather features that will affect the region over the next several days. High pressure will build from the Great Lakes to the mid-Atlantic coast this weekend with building heat early next week. Showers and thunderstorms return to the forecast during the middle to late part of next week. Now for the official National Weather Service forecast for the Washington metro area and the surrounding KHB listening area. Rest of today, mostly sunny. Highs in the mid-80s. East winds around 5 miles an hour. Tonight, mostly clear. Lows in the mid-60s. Southeast winds around 5 miles an hour. Sunday, mostly sunny. Highs in the upper 80s. South winds 5 to 10 miles an hour. Sunday night, partly cloudy. Lows in the lower 70s. Southwest winds around 5 miles an hour. Monday, mostly cloudy. Highs in the lower 90s. Lows in the lower 70s. Tuesday, partly cloudy. Highs in the lower 90s. Lows in the mid-70s. Wednesday through Thursday, partly cloudy with a chance of showers. Highs in the lower 90s. Lows in the lower 70s. Chance of rain 30%. Friday, partly cloudy. A chance of showers.
Highs in the upper 80s. Lows in the upper 60s. Chance of rain 30%. This hazardous weather outlook is for the Maryland portion of the Chesapeake Bay, tidal Potomac River, and I-95 corridor through central Maryland, northern Virginia, and District of Columbia. Day 1, today and tonight. No hazardous weather is expected at this time. Days 2 through 7, Sunday through Friday. Multiple disturbances are forecast to move from the Great Lakes to the Mid-Atlantic during the middle of the upcoming week. Depending on timing, several rounds of severe thunderstorms are possible Tuesday through Thursday. Damaging wind gusts are the main threat. Increasing heat and humidity is expected this upcoming week. The hottest conditions most likely on Wednesday when heat indices could peak around 105. Spotter information statement, spotter activation is not expected at this time. Now for the National Weather Service marine forecast for the Chesapeake Bay from Sandy Point to North Beach, rest of today, northeast winds 5 to 10 knots. Waves 1 foot. Tonight, southeast winds 5 to 10 knots. Waves 1 foot. Sunday, south winds 10 to 15 knots. Waves 1 to 2 feet. Sunday night, south winds 10 to 15 knots with gusts to 20 knots. Waves 2 feet. Monday, southeast winds around 5 knots. Waves 1 foot or less. Now for the National Weather Service marine forecast for the tidal Potomac from Key Bridge to Smith Point. Rest of today, east winds 5 to 10 knots. Waves 1 foot. Tonight, southeast winds around 5 knots. Waves 1 foot. Sunday, south winds 5 to 10 knots. Waves 1 foot. Sunday night, south winds 5 to 10 knots. Waves 1 foot. Monday, south winds around 5 knots. Waves 1 foot. This is the NOAA Weather Radio All Hazards Station KHP36, broadcasting from the National Weather Service Office in Sterling, Virginia, and transmitting on a frequency of 162.550 MHz from an antenna located in Manassas, Virginia. The 2 p.m. observation in Washington. At Reagan National Airport, partly sunny skies. The temperature was 81 degrees Fahrenheit, or 27 degrees Celsius. Dew point 54. Humidity was 39%. Winds were calm and the barometric pressure was 30.23 inches or 1,023.7 millibars, and falling. Now for some observations from the surrounding area. At BWI Marshall Airport, mostly sunny skies. Temperature 81. Winds variable at 7 miles an hour. At Charlottesville, fair skies. 79. At Dulles Airport, mostly sunny. Temperature 81 degrees. Winds variable at 6 miles an hour. At Fredericksburg, fair. Temperature 81. At Martinsburg, fair skies. 78. Winds northeast at 5 miles an hour. At Norfolk, fair. Temperature 80 degrees. At Ocean City, fair skies. It was 77 degrees. At Quantico, it was fair. Visibility 9 miles. Temperature was 82 degrees, dew point 61. And the pressure was 30.25 inches. For Richmond, partly sunny skies. It was 83. At Roanoke, partly sunny. Temperature 83 degrees. At Winchester, fair. Temperature 75. At New York, fair skies. 75. At Philadelphia, fair skies. 78. At Raleigh, cloudy skies. 83. Now for a few observations on the waters. At Washington Channel, the wind was south at 3 knots, and the water temperature was 81 degrees. At Piney Point, the wind was north at 5 knots. At Thomas Point, the temperature was 73 degrees. Wind northeast at 6 knots. Here is a look at the weather features that will affect the region over the next several days. High pressure will build from the Great Lakes to the Mid-Atlantic coast this weekend with building heat early next week. Showers and thunderstorms return to the forecast during the middle to late part of next week. Now for the official National Weather Service forecast for the Washington metro area and the surrounding KHB listening area. Rest of today, mostly sunny.
highs in the mid-80s. East winds around 5 miles an hour. Tonight, mostly clear. Lows in the mid-60s. Southeast winds around 5 miles an hour. Sunday, mostly sunny. Highs in the upper 80s. South winds 5 to 10 miles an hour. Sunday night, partly cloudy. Lows in the lower 70s. Southwest winds around 5 miles an hour. Monday, mostly cloudy. Highs in the lower 90s. Lows in the lower 70s. Tuesday, partly cloudy. Highs in the lower 90s. Lows in the mid-70s. Wednesday through Thursday, partly cloudy with a chance of showers. Highs in the lower 90s. Lows in the lower 70s. Chance of rain 30%. Friday, partly cloudy. A chance of showers. Highs in the upper 80s. Lows in the upper 60s. Chance of rain 30%. This hazardous weather outlook is for the Maryland portion of the Chesapeake Bay, tidal Potomac River, and I-95 corridor through central Maryland, northern Virginia, and District of Columbia. Day 1, today and tonight. No hazardous weather is expected at this time. Days 2 through 7, Sunday through Friday. Multiple disturbances are forecast to move from the Great Lakes to the Mid-Atlantic during the middle of the upcoming week. Depending on timing, several rounds of severe thunderstorms are possible Tuesday through Thursday. Damaging wind gusts are the main threat. Increasing heat and humidity is expected this upcoming week. The hottest conditions most likely on Wednesday when heat indices could peak around 105. Spotter information statement, spotter activation is not expected at this time. Now for the National Weather Service marine forecast for the Chesapeake Bay from Sandy Point to North Beach, rest of today, northeast wind 5 to 10 knots. Waves 1 foot. Tonight, southeast winds 5 to 10 knots. Waves 1 foot. Sunday, south winds 10 to 15 knots. Waves 1 to 2 feet. Sunday night, south winds 10 to 15 knots with gusts to 20 knots. Waves 2 feet. Monday, southeast winds around 5 knots. Waves 1 foot or less. Now for the National Weather Service marine forecast for the tidal Potomac from Key Bridge to Smith Point. Rest of today, east winds 5 to 10 knots. Waves 1 foot. Tonight, southeast winds around 5 knots. Waves 1 foot. Sunday, south winds 5 to 10 knots. Waves 1 foot. Sunday night, south winds 5 to 10 knots. Waves 1 foot. Monday, south winds around 5 knots. Waves 1 foot. This is the NOAA Weather Radio All Hazards Station KHP36, broadcasting from the National Weather Service Office in Sterling, Virginia, and transmitting on a frequency of 162.550 MHz from an antenna located in Manassas, Virginia. The current time is 2:17 p.m. Eastern Daylight Time. The 2 p.m. observation in Washington. At Reagan National Airport, partly sunny skies. The temperature was 81 degrees Fahrenheit, or 27 degrees Celsius. Dew point 54. Humidity was 39%. Winds were calm and the barometric pressure was 30.23 inches or 1,023.7 millibars, and falling. Now for some observations from the surrounding area. At BWI Marshall Airport, mostly sunny skies. Temperature 81. Winds variable at 7 miles an hour. At Charlottesville, fair skies. 79. At Dulles Airport, mostly sunny. Temperature 81 degrees. Winds variable at 6 miles an hour. At Fredericksburg, fair. Temperature 81. At Martinsburg, fair skies. 78. Winds northeast at 5 miles an hour. At Norfolk, fair. Temperature 80 degrees. At Ocean City, fair skies. It was 77 degrees. At Quantico, it was fair. Visibility 9 miles. Temperature was 82 degrees, dew point 61. And the pressure was 30.25 inches. For Richmond, partly sunny skies. It was 83. At Roanoke, partly sunny. Temperature 83 degrees. At Winchester, fair. Temperature 75.
At New York, fair skies. 75. At Philadelphia, fair skies. 78. At Raleigh, cloudy skies. 83. Now for a few observations on the waters. At Washington Channel, the wind was south at 3 knots, and the water temperature was 81 degrees. At Piney Point, the wind was north at 5 knots. At Thomas Point, the temperature was 73 degrees. Wind northeast, at 6 knots. Here is a look at the weather features that will affect the region over the next several days. High pressure will build from the Great Lakes to the Mid-Atlantic coast this weekend with building heat early next week. Showers and thunderstorms return to the forecast during the middle to late part of next week. Now for the official National Weather Service forecast for the Washington metro area and the surrounding KHB listening area. Rest of today, mostly sunny. Highs in the mid-80s. East winds around 5 miles an hour. Tonight, mostly clear. Lows in the mid-60s. Southeast winds around 5 miles an hour. Sunday, mostly sunny. Highs in the upper 80s. South winds 5 to 10 miles an hour. Sunday night, partly cloudy. Lows in the lower 70s. Southwest winds around 5 miles an hour. Monday, mostly cloudy. Highs in the lower 90s. Lows in the lower 70s. Tuesday, partly cloudy. Highs in the lower 90s. Lows in the mid-70s. Wednesday through Thursday, partly cloudy with a chance of showers. Highs in the lower 90s. Lows in the lower 70s. Chance of rain 30%. Friday, partly cloudy. A chance of showers. Highs in the upper 80s. Lows in the upper 60s. Chance of rain 30%. The latest river levels in the Potomac, Shenandoah, and Rappahannock basins are as follows. All reports are current as of 1 p.m. and are measured in feet. For Potomac River at Shepherdstown, 2.3. Potomac River at Point of Rocks, 1.7. Potomac River at Edwards Ferry, 4.7. Potomac River at Little Falls, 3.1. North Fork Shenandoah River near Strasburg, 2.6. South Fork Shenandoah River at Front Royal, 1.1. 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Rapidan River near Culpeper, 0.6. Opeckham Creek near Martinsburg, 1.8. 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Monocacy River at Frederick, 2.1. This hazardous weather outlook is for the Maryland portion of the Chesapeake Bay, tidal Potomac River, and I-95 corridor through central Maryland, northern Virginia, and District of Columbia. Day 1, today and tonight. No hazardous weather is expected at this time. Days 2 through 7, Sunday through Friday. Multiple disturbances are forecast to move from the Great Lakes to the Mid-Atlantic during the middle of the upcoming week. Depending on timing, several rounds of severe thunderstorms are possible Tuesday through Thursday. Damaging wind gusts are the main threat. Increasing heat and humidity is expected this upcoming week. The hottest conditions most likely on Wednesday when heat indices could peak around 105. Spotter information statement, spotter activation is not expected at this time. Now for the National Weather Service marine forecast for the Chesapeake Bay from Sandy Point to North Beach, rest of today, northeast winds 5 to 10 knots. Waves 1 foot. Tonight, southeast winds 5 to 10 knots. Waves 1 foot. Sunday, south winds 10 to 15 knots. Waves 1 to 2 feet. Sunday night, south winds 10 to 15 knots with gusts to 20 knots. Waves 2 feet. Monday, southeast winds around 5 knots. Waves 1 foot or less. Now for the National Weather Service marine forecast for the tidal Potomac from Key Bridge to Smith Point. Rest of today, east winds 5 to 10 knots. Waves 1 foot. Tonight, southeast winds around 5 knots. Waves 1 foot. Sunday, south winds 5 to 10 knots. Waves 1 foot. Sunday night, south winds 5 to 10 knots. Waves 1 foot. Monday,
South winds around 5 knots. Waves 1 foot. This is the NOAA Weather Radio All Hazards Station KHP 36.

airport, mostly sunny skies. Temperature 81. Winds variable at 7 miles an hour. At Charlottesville, fair skies. 79. At Dulles Airport, mostly sunny. Temperature 81 degrees. Winds variable at 6 miles an hour. At Fredericksburg, fair. Temperature 81. At Martinsburg, fair skies. 78. Winds northeast at 5 miles an hour. At Norfolk, fair. Temperature 80 degrees. At Ocean City, fair skies. It was 77 degrees. At Quantico, it was fair. Visibility 9 miles. Temperature was 82 degrees, dew point 61. And the pressure was 30.25 inches. For Richmond, partly sunny skies. It was 83. At Roanoke, partly sunny. Temperature 83 degrees. At Winchester, fair. Temperature 75. At New York, fair skies. 75. At Philadelphia, fair skies. 78. At Raleigh, cloudy skies. 83. Now for a few observations on the waters. At Washington Channel, the wind was south at 3 knots, and the water temperature was 81 degrees. At Piney Point, the wind was north at 5 knots. At Thomas Point, the temperature was 73 degrees. Wind northeast, at 6 knots. Here is a look at the weather features that will affect the region over the next several days. High pressure will build from the Great Lakes to the mid-Atlantic coast this weekend with building heat early next week. Showers and thunderstorms return to the forecast during the middle to late part of next week. Now for the official National Weather Service forecast for the Washington metro area and the surrounding KHB listening area. Rest of today, mostly sunny. Highs in the mid-80s. East winds around 5 miles an hour. Tonight, mostly clear. Lows in the mid-60s. Southeast winds around 5 miles an hour. Sunday, mostly sunny. Highs in the upper 80s. South winds 5 to 10 miles an hour. Sunday night, partly cloudy. Lows in the lower 70s. Southwest winds around 5 miles an hour. Monday, mostly cloudy. Highs in the lower 90s. Lows in the lower 70s. Tuesday, partly cloudy. Highs in the lower 90s. Lows in the mid-70s. Wednesday through Thursday, partly cloudy with a chance of showers. Highs in the lower 90s. Lows in the lower 70s. Chance of rain 30%. Friday, partly cloudy. A chance of showers. Highs in the upper 80s. Lows in the upper 60s. Chance of rain 30%. This hazardous weather outlook is for the Maryland portion of the Chesapeake Bay, Tidal Potomac River, and I-95 corridor through Central Maryland, Northern Virginia, and District of Columbia. Day 1, today and tonight. No hazardous weather is expected at this time. Days 2 through 7, Sunday through Friday. Multiple disturbances are forecast to move from the Great Lakes to the Mid-Atlantic during the middle of the upcoming week. Depending on timing, several rounds of severe thunderstorms are possible Tuesday through Thursday. Damaging wind gusts are the main threat. Increasing heat and humidity is expected this upcoming week. The hottest conditions most likely on Wednesday when heat indices could peak around 105. Spotter information statement, spotter activation is not expected at this time. Now for the National Weather Service marine forecast for the Chesapeake Bay from Sandy Point to North Beach. Rest of today, northeast winds 5 to 10 knots. Waves 1 foot. Tonight, southeast winds 5 to 10 knots. Waves 1 foot. Sunday, south winds 10 to 15 knots. Waves 1 to 2 feet. Sunday night, south winds 10 to 15 knots with gusts to 20 knots. Waves 2 feet. Monday, southeast winds around 5 knots. Waves 1 foot or less. Now for the National Weather Service marine forecast for the Tidal Potomac from Key Bridge to Smith Point. Rest of today, east winds 5 to 10 knots. Waves 1 foot. Tonight, southeast winds around 5 knots. Waves 1 foot. Sunday, south winds 5 to 10 knots. Waves 1 foot. Sunday night.

south winds 5 to 10 knots. Waves 1 foot. Monday, south winds around 5 knots. Waves 1 foot. The Northern Virginia Mountain forecast for elevations above 2,000 feet, including the Skyline Drive. This afternoon, sunny. Highs in the upper 70s. Tonight, mostly clear in the evening, then becoming partly cloudy. Lows in the mid-60s. Sunday, mostly sunny. Patchy fog in the morning. Highs in the lower 80s. Sunday night, partly cloudy in the evening, then clearing. Lows in the upper 60s. Monday, sunny in the morning, then becoming partly cloudy. Highs in the mid-80s. Tuesday, partly cloudy. Lows around 70. Highs in the upper 80s. Wednesday, partly cloudy. Lows in the lower 70s. Highs around 90. This is the NOAA Weather Radio All Hazards Station KHP36, broadcasting from the National Weather Service Office in Sterling, Virginia, and transmitting on a frequency of 162.550 MHz from an antenna located in Manassas, Virginia. The 2 p.m. observation in Washington. At Reagan National Airport, partly sunny skies. The temperature was 81 degrees Fahrenheit, or 27 degrees Celsius. Dew point 54. Humidity was 39%. Winds were calm and the barometric pressure was 30.23 inches or 1,023.7 millibars, and falling. Now for some observations from the surrounding area. At BWI Marshall Airport, mostly sunny skies. Temperature 81. Winds variable at 7 miles an hour. At Charlottesville, fair skies. 79. At Dulles Airport, mostly sunny. Temperature 81 degrees. Winds variable at 6 miles an hour. At Fredericksburg, fair. Temperature 81. At Martinsburg, fair skies. 78. Winds northeast at 5 miles an hour. At Norfolk, fair. Temperature 80 degrees. At Ocean City, fair skies. It was 77 degrees. At Quantico, it was fair. Visibility 9 miles. Temperature was 82 degrees, dew point 61. And the pressure was 30.25 inches. For Richmond, partly sunny skies. It was 83. At Roanoke, partly sunny. Temperature 83 degrees. At Winchester, fair. Temperature 75. At New York, fair skies. 75. At Philadelphia, fair skies. 78. At Raleigh, cloudy skies. 83. Now for a few observations on the waters. At Washington Channel, the wind was south at 3 knots, and the water temperature was 81 degrees. At Piney Point, the wind was north at 5 knots. At Thomas Point, the temperature was 73 degrees. Wind northeast at 6 knots. The current time is 2:33 p.m. Eastern Daylight Time. Here is a look at the weather features that will affect the region over the next several days. High pressure will build from the Great Lakes to the mid-Atlantic coast this weekend with building heat early next week. Showers and thunderstorms return to the forecast during the middle to late part of next week. Now for the official National Weather Service forecast for the Washington metro area and the surrounding KHB listening area. This afternoon, sunny. Highs in the mid-80s. East winds around 5 miles an hour. Tonight, mostly clear. Lows in the upper 60s. Southeast winds around 5 miles an hour. Sunday, mostly sunny. Highs in the upper 80s. South winds 5 to 10 miles an hour. Sunday night, partly cloudy until midnight, then becoming mostly clear. Lows in the lower 70s. Southwest winds around 5 miles an hour. Monday, partly cloudy. Highs in the lower 90s. Lows in the mid-70s. Tuesday through Wednesday, hot. Partly cloudy. Highs in the upper 90s. Lows in the mid-70s. Thursday, hot. Partly cloudy. A chance of showers. Highs in the mid-90s. Lows in the lower 70s. Chance of rain 40%. Friday, partly cloudy. A 40% chance of showers.
Highs in the upper 80s. Lows in the upper 60s. This hazardous weather outlook is for the Maryland portion of the Chesapeake Bay, tidal Potomac River, and I-95 corridor through central Maryland, northern Virginia, and District of Columbia. Day 1, today and tonight. No hazardous weather is expected at this time. Days 2 through 7, Sunday through Friday. Multiple disturbances are forecast to move from the Great Lakes to the Mid-Atlantic during the middle of the upcoming week. Depending on timing, several rounds of severe thunderstorms are possible Tuesday through Thursday. Damaging wind gusts are the main threat. Increasing heat and humidity is expected this upcoming week. The hottest conditions most likely on Wednesday, when heat indices could peak around 105. Spotter information statement: spotter activation is not expected at this time. Now for the National Weather Service marine forecast for the Chesapeake Bay from Sandy Point to North Beach. This afternoon, northeast winds 5 knots. Waves less than 1 foot. Tonight, southeast winds 5 to 10 knots. Waves 1 foot. Sunday, south winds 10 to 15 knots. Gusts up to 20 knots in the afternoon. Waves 1 to 2 feet. Sunday night, south winds 10 to 15 knots with gusts to 20 knots. Waves 2 feet. Monday, southeast winds around 5 knots. Waves 1 foot or less. Now for the National Weather Service marine forecast for the tidal Potomac from Key Bridge to Smith Point. This afternoon, east winds 5 knots. Waves less than 1 foot. Tonight, southeast winds 5 to 10 knots. Waves 1 foot. Sunday, south winds 5 to 10 knots. Waves 1 foot. Sunday night, south winds 5 to 10 knots. Waves 1 foot. Monday, south winds around 5 knots. Waves 1 foot. The Northern Virginia Mountain forecast for elevations above 2,000 feet, including the Skyline Drive. This afternoon, sunny. Highs in the upper 70s. Tonight, mostly clear in the evening, then becoming partly cloudy. Lows in the mid-60s. Sunday, mostly sunny. Patchy fog in the morning. Highs in the lower 80s. Sunday night, partly cloudy in the evening, then clearing. Lows in the upper 60s. Monday, sunny in the morning, then becoming partly cloudy. Highs in the mid-80s. Tuesday, partly cloudy. Lows around 70. Highs in the upper 80s. Wednesday, partly cloudy. Lows in the lower 70s. Highs around 90. This is the NOAA Weather Radio All Hazards Station KHP36, broadcasting from the National Weather Service office in Sterling, Virginia, and transmitting on a frequency of 162.550 MHz from an antenna located in Manassas, Virginia. The 2 p.m. observation in Washington. At Reagan National Airport, partly sunny skies. The temperature was 81 degrees Fahrenheit, or 27 degrees Celsius. Dew point 54. Humidity was 39%. Winds were calm and the barometric pressure was 30.23 inches or 1,023.7 millibars, and falling. Now for some observations from the surrounding area. At BWI Marshall Airport, mostly sunny skies. Temperature 81. Winds variable at 7 miles an hour. At Charlottesville, fair skies. 79. At Dulles Airport, mostly sunny. Temperature 81 degrees. Winds variable at 6 miles an hour. At Fredericksburg, fair. Temperature 81. At Martinsburg, fair skies. 78. Winds northeast at 5 miles an hour. At Norfolk, fair. Temperature 80 degrees. At Ocean City, fair skies. It was 77 degrees. At Quantico, it was fair. Visibility 9 miles. Temperature was 82 degrees, dew point 61. And the pressure was 30.25 inches. For Richmond, partly sunny skies. It was 83. At Roanoke, partly sunny. Temperature 83 degrees. At Winchester, fair. Temperature 75. At New York, fair skies. 75. At Philadelphia, fair skies. 78. At Raleigh,
cloudy skies. 83. Now for a few observations on the waters. At Washington Channel, the wind was out at 3 knots, and the water temperature was 81 degrees. At Piney Point, the wind was north at 5 knots. At Thomas Point, the temperature was 73 degrees. Wind northeast, at 6 knots. The latest river levels in the Potomac, Shenandoah, and Rappahannock basins are as follows. All reports are current as of 1 p.m. and are measured in feet. For Potomac River at Shepherdstown, 2.3. Potomac River at Point of Rocks, 1.7. 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North Fork Shenandoah River near Strasburg, 2.6. 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Seneca Creek at Dawsonville, 2.1. Goose Creek near Leesburg, 1.0. Monocacy River at Frederick, 2.1. Here is a look at the weather features that will affect the region over the next several days. High pressure will build from the Great Lakes to the mid-Atlantic coast this weekend with building heat early next week. Showers and thunderstorms return to the forecast during the middle to late part of next week. Now for the official National Weather Service forecast for the Washington metro area and the surrounding KHB listening area. This afternoon, sunny. Highs in the mid-80s. East winds around 5 miles an hour. Tonight, mostly clear. Lows in the upper 60s. Southeast winds around 5 miles an hour. Sunday, mostly sunny. Highs in the upper 80s. South winds 5 to 10 miles an hour. Sunday night, partly cloudy until midnight, then becoming mostly clear. Lows in the lower 70s. Southwest winds around 5 miles an hour. Monday, partly cloudy. Highs in the lower 90s. Lows in the mid 70s. Tuesday through Wednesday, hot. Partly cloudy. Highs in the upper 90s. Lows in the mid 70s. Thursday, hot. Partly cloudy. A chance of showers. Highs in the mid 90s. Lows in the lower 70s. Chance of rain 40%. Friday, partly cloudy. A 40% chance of showers. Highs in the upper 80s. Lows in the upper 60s. This hazardous weather outlook is for the Maryland portion of the Chesapeake Bay, tidal Potomac River, and I-95 corridor through central Maryland, northern Virginia, and District of Columbia. Day 1, today and tonight. No hazardous weather is expected at this time. Days 2 through 7, Sunday through Friday. Multiple disturbances are forecast to move from the Great Lakes to the mid-Atlantic during the middle of the upcoming week. Depending on timing, several rounds of severe thunderstorms are possible Tuesday through Thursday. Damaging wind gusts are the main threat. Increasing heat and humidity is expected this upcoming week. The hottest conditions most likely on Wednesday when heat indices could peak around 105. Spotter information statement, spotter activation is not expected at this time. The marine forecast for the coastal waters from Fenwick Island to Chincoteague and out 20 nautical miles. This afternoon, northeast winds 10 to 15 knots, diminishing to 5 to 10 knots late. Seas around 3 feet. Wave detail, northeast 2 feet at 5 seconds and southeast 2 feet at 8 seconds. Tonight, east winds 5 to 10 knots. Gusts up to 15 knots early in the evening. Seas 2 to 3 feet. Wave detail, northeast 2 feet at 5 seconds and southeast 2 feet at 8 seconds. Sunday, southeast winds 5 to 10 knots. Gusts up to 15 knots in the afternoon. Seas around 2 feet. Wave detail, southeast 2 feet at 9 seconds and south 1 foot at 5 seconds. Sunday night, winds 5 to 10 knots with gusts up to 15 knots. Seas around 2 feet. Wave detail, south 2 feet at 3 seconds and southeast 2 feet at 9 seconds. Monday, west winds 5 to 10 knots, becoming east in the afternoon. Seas around 2 feet. Wave detail,
south 2 feet at 4 seconds and northeast 1 foot at 5 seconds. Monday night, south winds 5 knots. Seas around 2 feet. Wave detail, southeast 2 feet at 8 seconds and south 1 foot at 4 seconds. Tuesday, south winds 5 to 10 knots. Gusts up to 15 knots in the afternoon. Seas around 2 feet. Tuesday night, south winds 10 knots with gusts up to 15 knots. Seas 2 to 3 feet. Wednesday, south winds 5 to 10 knots. Gusts up to 15 knots in the afternoon. Seas around 3 feet. Wednesday night, south winds 10 to 15 knots. Seas 3 to 4 feet, occasionally to 6 feet. Now for the National Weather Service marine forecast for the Chesapeake Bay from Sandy Point to North Beach, this afternoon, northeast winds 5 knots. Waves less than 1 foot. Tonight, southeast winds 5 to 10 knots. Waves 1 foot. Sunday, south winds 10 to 15 knots. Gusts up to 20 knots in the afternoon. Waves 1 to 2 feet. Sunday night, south winds 10 to 15 knots with gusts to 20 knots. Waves 2 feet. Monday, southeast winds around 5 knots. Waves 1 foot or less. Now for the National Weather Service marine forecast for the tidal Potomac from Key Bridge to Smith Point. This afternoon, east winds 5 knots. Waves less than 1 foot. Tonight, southeast winds 5 to 10 knots. Waves 1 foot. Sunday, south winds 5 to 10 knots. Waves 1 foot. Sunday night, south winds 5 to 10 knots. Waves 1 foot. Monday, south winds around 5 knots. Waves 1 foot. The Northern Virginia Mountain forecast for elevations above 2,000 feet, including the Skyline Drive. This afternoon, sunny. Highs in the upper 70s. Tonight, mostly clear in the evening, then becoming partly cloudy. Lows in the mid-60s. Sunday, mostly sunny. Patchy fog in the morning. Highs in the lower 80s. Sunday night, partly cloudy in the evening, then clearing. Lows in the upper 60s. Monday, sunny in the morning, then becoming partly cloudy. Highs in the mid-80s. Tuesday, partly cloudy. Lows around 70. Highs in the upper 80s. Wednesday, partly cloudy. Lows in the lower 70s. Highs around 90. The current time is 2:47 p.m. Eastern Daylight Time. This is the NOAA Weather Radio All Hazards Station KHP36, broadcasting from the National Weather Service Office in Sterling, Virginia, and transmitting on a frequency of 162.550 MHz from an antenna located in Manassas, Virginia. The 2 p.m. observation in Washington. At Reagan National Airport, partly sunny skies. The temperature was 81 degrees Fahrenheit, or 27 degrees Celsius. Dew point 54. Humidity was 39%. Winds were calm and the barometric pressure was 30.23 inches or 1,023.7 millibars, and falling. Now for some observations from the surrounding area. At BWI Marshall Airport, mostly sunny skies. Temperature 81. Winds variable at 7 miles an hour. At Charlottesville, fair skies. 79. At Dulles Airport, mostly sunny. Temperature 81 degrees. Winds variable at 6 miles an hour. At Fredericksburg, fair. Temperature 81. At Martinsburg, fair skies. 78. Winds northeast at 5 miles an hour. At Norfolk, fair. Temperature 80 degrees. At Ocean City, fair skies. It was 77 degrees. At Quantico, it was fair. Visibility 9 miles. Temperature was 82 degrees, dew point 61. And the pressure was 30.25 inches. For Richmond, partly sunny skies. It was 83. At Roanoke, partly sunny. Temperature 83 degrees. At Winchester, fair. Temperature 75. At New York, fair skies. 75. At Philadelphia, fair skies. 78. At Raleigh, cloudy skies. 83.
Now for a few observations on the waters. At Washington Channel, the wind was south at 3 knots, and the water temperature was 81 degrees. At Piney Point, the wind was north at 5 knots. At Thomas Point, the temperature was 73 degrees. Wind northeast, at 6 knots. Here is a look at the weather features that will affect the region over the next several days. High pressure will build from the Great Lakes to the mid-Atlantic coast this weekend with building heat early next week. Showers and thunderstorms return to the forecast during the middle to late part of next week. Now for the official National Weather Service forecast for the Washington metro area and the surrounding KHB listening area. This afternoon, sunny. Highs in the mid-80s. East winds around 5 miles an hour. Tonight, mostly clear. Lows in the upper 60s. Southeast winds around 5 miles an hour. Sunday, mostly sunny. Highs in the upper 80s. South winds 5 to 10 miles an hour. Sunday night, partly cloudy until midnight, then becoming mostly clear. Lows in the lower 70s. Southwest winds around 5 miles an hour. Monday, partly cloudy. Highs in the lower 90s. Lows in the mid 70s. Tuesday through Wednesday, hot. Partly cloudy. Highs in the upper 90s. Lows in the mid-70s. Thursday, hot. Partly cloudy. A chance of showers. Highs in the mid-90s. Lows in the lower 70s. Chance of rain 40%. Friday, partly cloudy. A 40% chance of showers. Highs in the upper 80s. Lows in the upper 60s. This hazardous weather outlook is for the Maryland portion of the Chesapeake Bay, tidal Potomac River, and I-95 corridor through central Maryland, northern Virginia, and District of Columbia. Day 1, today and tonight. No hazardous weather is expected at this time. Days 2 through 7, Sunday through Friday. Multiple disturbances are forecast to move from the Great Lakes to the mid-Atlantic during the middle of the upcoming week. Depending on timing, several rounds of severe thunderstorms are possible Tuesday through Thursday. Damaging wind gusts are the main threat. Increasing heat and humidity is expected this upcoming week. The hottest conditions most likely on Wednesday when heat indices could peak around 105. Spotter information statement, spotter activation is not expected at this time. Now for the National Weather Service marine forecast for the Chesapeake Bay from Sandy Point to North Beach, this afternoon, northeast winds 5 knots. Waves less than 1 foot. Tonight, southeast winds 5 to 10 knots. Waves 1 foot. Sunday, south winds 10 to 15 knots. Gusts up to 20 knots in the afternoon. Waves 1 to 2 feet. Sunday night, south winds 10 to 15 knots with gusts to 20 knots. Waves 2 feet. Monday, southeast winds around 5 knots. Waves 1 foot or less. Now for the National Weather Service marine forecast for the tidal Potomac from Key Bridge to Smith Point. This afternoon, east winds 5 knots. Waves less than 1 foot. Tonight, southeast winds 5 to 10 knots. Waves 1 foot. Sunday, south winds 5 to 10 knots. Waves 1 foot. Sunday night, south winds 5 to 10 knots. Waves 1 foot. Monday, south winds around 5 knots. Waves 1 foot. The Northern Virginia Mountain forecast for elevations above 2,000 feet including the Skyline Drive. This afternoon, sunny. Highs in the upper 70s. Tonight, mostly clear in the evening, then becoming partly cloudy. Lows in the mid-60s. Sunday, mostly sunny. Patchy fog in the morning. Highs in the lower 80s. Sunday night, partly cloudy in the evening, then clearing. Lows in the upper 60s. Monday, sunny in the morning, then becoming partly cloudy. Highs in the mid-80s. Tuesday, partly cloudy. Lows around 70. Highs in the upper 80s. Wednesday, partly cloudy. Lows in the lower 70s. Highs around 90. 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
from an antenna located in Manassas, Virginia. A 2 p.m. observation in Washington. At Reagan National Airport, partly sunny skies. The temperature was 81 degrees Fahrenheit, or 27 degrees Celsius. Dew point 54. Humidity was 39%. Winds were calm and the barometric pressure was 30.23 inches or 1,023.7 millibars and falling. Now for some observations from the surrounding area. At BWI Marshall Airport, mostly sunny skies. Temperature 81. Winds variable at 7 miles an hour. At Charlottesville, fair skies. 79. At Dulles Airport, mostly sunny. Temperature 81 degrees. Winds variable at 6 miles an hour. At Fredericksburg, fair. Temperature 81. At Martinsburg, fair skies. 78. Winds northeast at 5 miles an hour. At Norfolk, fair. Temperature 80 degrees. At Ocean City, fair skies. It was 77 degrees. At Quantico, it was fair. Visibility 9 miles. Temperature was 82 degrees, dew point 61. And the pressure was 30.25 inches. For Richmond, partly sunny skies. It was 83. At Roanoke, partly sunny. Temperature 83 degrees. At Winchester, fair. Temperature 75. At New York, fair skies. 75. At Philadelphia, fair skies. 78. At Raleigh, cloudy skies. 83. Now for a few observations on the waters. At Washington Channel, the wind was south at 3 knots, and the water temperature was 81 degrees. At Piney Point, the wind was north at 5 knots. At Thomas Point, the temperature was 73 degrees. Wind northeast at 6 knots. Here is a look at the weather features that will affect the region over the next several days. High pressure will build from the Great Lakes to the mid-Atlantic coast this weekend with building heat early next week. Showers and thunderstorms return to the forecast during the middle to late part of next week. Now for the official National Weather Service forecast for the Washington metro area and the surrounding KHB listening area. This afternoon, sunny. Highs in the mid-80s. East winds around 5 miles an hour. Tonight, mostly clear. Lows in the upper 60s. Southeast winds around 5 miles an hour. Sunday, mostly sunny. Highs in the upper 80s. South winds 5 to 10 miles an hour. Sunday night, partly cloudy until midnight, then becoming mostly clear. Lows in the lower 70s. Southwest winds around 5 miles an hour. Monday, partly cloudy. Highs in the lower 90s. Lows in the mid 70s. Tuesday through Wednesday, hot. Partly cloudy. Highs in the upper 90s. Lows in the mid-70s. Thursday, hot. Partly cloudy. A chance of showers. Highs in the mid-90s. Lows in the lower 70s. Chance of rain 40%. Friday, partly cloudy. A 40% chance of showers. Highs in the upper 80s. Lows in the upper 60s. This hazardous weather outlook is for the Maryland portion of the Chesapeake Bay, Tidal Potomac River, and I-95 corridor through Central Maryland, Northern Virginia, and District of Columbia. Day 1, today and tonight. No hazardous weather is expected at this time. Days 2 through 7, Sunday through Friday. Multiple disturbances are forecast to move from the Great Lakes to the Mid-Atlantic during the middle of the upcoming week. Depending on timing, several rounds of severe thunderstorms are possible Tuesday through Thursday. Damaging wind gusts are the main threat. Increasing heat and humidity is expected this upcoming week. The hottest conditions most likely on Wednesday when heat indices could peak around 105. Spotter information statement, spotter activation is not expected at this time. Now for the National Weather Service marine forecast for the Chesapeake Bay from Sandy Point to North Beach. This afternoon, northeast winds 5 knots. Waves less than 1 foot. Tonight, southeast winds 5 to 10 knots. Waves 1 foot. Sunday, south winds 10 to 15 knots.
Gusts up to 20 knots in the afternoon. Waves 1 to 2 feet. Sunday night, south winds 10 to 15 knots with gusts to 20 knots. Waves 2 feet. Monday, southeast winds around 5 knots. Waves 1 foot or less. Now for the National Weather Service marine forecast for the tidal Potomac from Key Bridge to Smith Point. This afternoon, east winds 5 knots. Waves less than 1 foot. Tonight, southeast winds 5 to 10 knots. Waves 1 foot. Sunday, south winds 5 to 10 knots. Waves 1 foot. Sunday night, south winds 5 to 10 knots. Waves 1 foot. Monday, south winds around 5 knots. Waves 1 foot. The latest river levels in the Potomac, Shenandoah, and Rappahannock basins are as follows. All reports are current as of 1 p.m. and are measured in feet. For Potomac River at Shepherdstown, 2.3. Potomac River at Point of Rocks, 1.7. Potomac River at Edwards Ferry, 4.7. Potomac River at Little Falls, 3.1. North Fork Shenandoah River near Strasburg, 2.6. 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Rapidan River near Culpeper, 0.6. Opeckin Creek near Martinsburg, 1.8. 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Monocacy River at Frederick, 2.1. The marine forecast for the coastal waters from Fenwick Island to Chincoteague and out 20 nautical miles. Tonight, northeast winds 10 to 15 knots, becoming east 5 to 10 knots with gusts up to 15 knots this evening, then becoming southeast after midnight. Seas 2 to 3 feet. Wave detail, northeast 2 feet at 5 seconds and southeast 2 feet at 8 seconds. Sunday, southeast winds 5 to 10 knots. Gusts up to 15 knots late. Seas around 2 feet. Wave detail, southeast 2 feet at 9 seconds and northeast 1 foot at 5 seconds. Sunday night, southwest winds 5 to 10 knots with gusts up to 15 knots. Seas around 2 feet. Wave detail, south 2 feet at 4 seconds and southeast 2 feet at 9 seconds. Monday, southwest winds 5 to 10 knots, becoming southeast in the afternoon. Seas around 2 feet. Wave detail, south 2 feet at 4 seconds and east 1 foot at 7 seconds. Monday night, south winds 5 to 10 knots. Seas around 2 feet. Wave detail, northeast 1 foot at 4 seconds and south 1 foot at 4 seconds. Tuesday, south winds 5 to 10 knots. Gusts up to 15 knots in the afternoon. Seas around 2 feet. Wave detail, southeast 2 feet at 8 seconds and south 1 foot at 3 seconds. Tuesday night, southwest winds 5 to 10 knots with gusts up to 15 knots. Seas 2 to 3 feet. Wednesday, west winds 5 to 10 knots, becoming southeast with gusts up to 15 knots in the afternoon. Seas around 3 feet. Wednesday night, south winds 10 knots with gusts up to 15 knots. Seas 3 to 4 feet, occasionally to 6 feet. Thursday, south winds 5 to 10 knots with gusts up to 15 knots. Seas around 3 feet. Thursday night, south winds 10 knots, becoming southwest after midnight. Gusts up to 15 knots. Seas around 3 feet. The current time is 3:03 p.m. Eastern Daylight Time. The Northern Virginia Mountain forecast for elevations above 2,000 feet, including the Skyline Drive. This afternoon, sunny. Highs in the upper 70s. Tonight, mostly clear in the evening, then becoming partly cloudy. Lows in the mid-60s. Sunday, mostly sunny. Patchy fog in the morning. Highs in the lower 80s. Sunday night, partly cloudy in the evening, then clearing. Lows in the upper 60s. Monday, sunny in the morning, then becoming partly cloudy. Highs in the mid-80s. Tuesday, partly cloudy. Lows around 70. Highs in the upper 80s. Wednesday, partly cloudy. Lows in the lower 70s. Highs around 90.
This is the NOAA Weather Radio All Hazards Station KHP36, broadcasting from the National Weather Service Office in Sterling, Virginia, and transmitting on a frequency of 162.550 MHz from an antenna located in Manassas, Virginia. The 2 p.m. observation in Washington. At Reagan National Airport, partly sunny skies. The temperature was 81 degrees Fahrenheit, or 27 degrees Celsius. Dew point 54. Humidity was 39%. Winds were calm and the barometric pressure was 30.23 inches or 1,023.7 millibars, and falling. Now for some observations from the surrounding area. At BWI Marshall Airport, mostly sunny skies. Temperature 81. Winds variable at 7 miles an hour. At Charlottesville, fair skies. 79. At Dulles Airport, mostly sunny. Temperature 81 degrees. Winds variable at 6 miles an hour. At Fredericksburg, fair. Temperature 81. At Martinsburg, fair skies. 78. Winds northeast at 5 miles an hour. At Norfolk, fair. Temperature 80 degrees. At Ocean City, fair skies. It was 77 degrees. At Quantico, it was fair. Visibility 9 miles. Temperature was 82 degrees, dew point 61. And the pressure was 30.25 inches. For Richmond, partly sunny skies. It was 83. At Roanoke, partly sunny. Temperature 83 degrees. At Winchester, fair. Temperature 75. At New York, fair skies. 75. At Philadelphia, fair skies. 78. At Raleigh, cloudy skies. 83. Now for a few observations on the waters. At Washington Channel, the wind was south at 3 knots, and the water temperature was 81 degrees. At Piney Point, the wind was north at 5 knots. At Thomas Point, the temperature was 73 degrees. Wind northeast at 6 knots. Here is a look at the weather features that will affect the region over the next several days. High pressure will build from the Great Lakes to the mid-Atlantic coast this weekend with building heat early next week. Showers and thunderstorms return to the forecast during the middle to late part of next week. Now for the official National Weather Service forecast for the Washington metro area and the surrounding KHB listening area. This afternoon, sunny. Highs in the mid-80s. East winds around 5 miles an hour. Tonight, mostly clear. Lows in the upper 60s. Southeast winds around 5 miles an hour. Sunday, mostly sunny. Highs in the upper 80s. South winds 5 to 10 miles an hour. Sunday night, partly cloudy until midnight, then becoming mostly clear. Lows in the lower 70s. Southwest winds around 5 miles an hour. Monday, partly cloudy. Highs in the lower 90s. Lows in the mid-70s. Tuesday through Wednesday, hot. Partly cloudy. Highs in the upper 90s. Lows in the mid-70s. Thursday, hot. Partly cloudy. A chance of showers. Highs in the mid-90s. Lows in the lower 70s. Chance of rain 40%. Friday, partly cloudy. A 40% chance of showers. Highs in the upper 80s. Lows in the upper 60s. This hazardous weather outlook is for the Maryland portion of the Chesapeake Bay, tidal Potomac River, and I-95 corridor through central Maryland, northern Virginia, and District of Columbia. Day 1, today and tonight. No hazardous weather is expected at this time. Days 2 through 7, Sunday through Friday. Multiple disturbances are forecast to move from the Great Lakes to the mid-Atlantic during the middle of the upcoming week. Depending on timing, several rounds of severe thunderstorms are possible Tuesday through Thursday. Damaging wind gusts are the main threat. Increasing heat and humidity is expected this upcoming week. The hottest conditions most likely on Wednesday when heat indices could peak around 105. Spotter information statement, spotter activation is not expected at this time. Now for the National Weather Service marine forecast for the Chesapeake Bay from Sandy Point to North Beach, this afternoon, northeast winds 5 knots.
Waves less than 1 foot. Tonight, southeast winds 5 to 10 knots. Waves 1 foot. Sunday, south winds 10 to 15 knots. Gusts up to 20 knots in the afternoon. Waves 1 to 2 feet. Sunday night, south winds 10 to 15 knots with gusts to 20 knots. Waves 2 feet. Monday, southeast winds around 5 knots. Waves 1 foot or less. Now for the National Weather Service marine forecast for the tidal Potomac from Key Bridge to Smith Point. This afternoon, east winds 5 knots. Waves less than 1 foot. Tonight, southeast winds 5 to 10 knots. Waves 1 foot. Sunday, south winds 5 to 10 knots. Waves 1 foot. Sunday night, south winds 5 to 10 knots. Waves 1 foot. Monday, south winds around 5 knots. Waves 1 foot. The Northern Virginia Mountain forecast for elevations above 2,000 feet, including the Skyline Drive. This afternoon, sunny. Highs in the upper 70s. Tonight, mostly clear in the evening, then becoming partly cloudy. Lows in the mid-60s. Sunday, mostly sunny. Patchy fog in the morning. Highs in the lower 80s. Sunday night, partly cloudy in the evening, then clearing. Lows in the upper 60s. Monday, sunny in the morning, then becoming partly cloudy. Highs in the mid-80s. Tuesday, partly cloudy. Lows around 70. Highs in the upper 80s. Wednesday, partly cloudy. Lows in the lower 70s. Highs around 90. This is the NOAA Weather Radio All Hazards Station KHP36, broadcasting from the National Weather Service Office in Sterling, Virginia, and transmitting on a frequency of 162.550 MHz from an antenna located in Manassas, Virginia. The 3 p.m. observation in Washington. At Reagan National Airport, mostly sunny skies. The temperature was 84 degrees Fahrenheit, or 29 degrees Celsius. Dew point 56. Humidity was 38%. Winds were southeast at 5 miles an hour, and the barometric pressure was 30.22 inches or 1,023.3 millibars, and falling. Now for some observations from the surrounding area. At BWI Marshall Airport, mostly sunny skies. Temperature 81. Wind southeast at 6 miles an hour. At Charlottesville, fair skies. 80. At Dulles Airport, mostly sunny. Temperature 82 degrees. Winds calm. At Fredericksburg, fair. Temperature 83. At Martinsburg, fair skies. 79. Winds variable at 3 miles an hour. At Norfolk, fair. Temperature 80 degrees. At Ocean City, fair skies. It was 76 degrees. At Pawtuxent River Naval Air Station, partly sunny. Temperature 79. For Richmond, partly sunny skies. It was 82. At Roanoke, partly sunny. Temperature 84 degrees. At Winchester, partly sunny. Temperature 77. At New York, fair skies. 74. At Philadelphia, fair skies. 79. At Raleigh, partly sunny skies. 82. Now for a few observations on the waters. At Washington Channel, the wind was north at 1 knot, and the water temperature was 81 degrees. At Piney Point, the wind was southeast at 5 knots. At Thomas Point, the temperature was 74 degrees. Wind northeast at 5 knots. Here is a look at the weather features that will affect the region over the next several days. High pressure will build from the Great Lakes to the mid-Atlantic coast this weekend, with building heat early next week. Showers and thunderstorms return to the forecast during the middle to late part of next week. Now for the official National Weather Service forecast for the Washington metro area and the surrounding KHB listening area. This afternoon, sunny. Highs in the mid-80s. East winds around 5 miles an hour. Tonight, mostly clear. Lows in the upper 60s. Southeast winds around 5 miles an hour. Sunday, mostly sunny. Highs in the upper 80s. South winds 5 to 10 miles an hour.
Sunday night, partly cloudy until midnight, then becoming mostly clear. Lows in the lower 70s. Southwest winds around 5 miles an hour. Monday, partly cloudy. Highs in the lower 90s. Lows in the mid 70s. Tuesday through Wednesday, hot. Partly cloudy. Highs in the upper 90s. Lows in the mid 70s. Thursday, hot. Partly cloudy. A chance of showers. Highs in the mid 90s. Lows in the lower 70s. Chance of rain 40%. Friday, partly cloudy. A 40% chance of showers. Highs in the upper 80s. Lows in the upper 60s. This hazardous weather outlook is for the Maryland portion of the Chesapeake Bay, tidal Potomac River, and I-95 corridor through central Maryland, northern Virginia, and District of Columbia. Day 1, today and tonight. No hazardous weather is expected at this time. Days 2 through 7, Sunday through Friday. Multiple disturbances are forecast to move from the Great Lakes to the Mid-Atlantic during the middle of the upcoming week. Depending on timing, several rounds of severe thunderstorms are possible Tuesday through Thursday. Damaging wind gusts are the main threat. Increasing heat and humidity is expected this upcoming week. The hottest conditions most likely on Wednesday when heat indices could peak around 105. Spotter information statement, spotter activation is not expected at this time. Now for the National Weather Service marine forecast for the Chesapeake Bay from Sandy Point to North Beach, this afternoon, northeast winds 5 knots. Waves less than 1 foot. Tonight, southeast winds 5 to 10 knots. Waves 1 foot. Sunday, south winds 10 to 15 knots. Gusts up to 20 knots in the afternoon. Waves 1 to 2 feet. Sunday night, south winds 10 to 15 knots with gusts to 20 knots. Waves 2 feet. Monday, southeast winds around 5 knots. Waves 1 foot or less. Now for the National Weather Service marine forecast for the tidal Potomac from Key Bridge to Smith Point, this afternoon, east winds 5 knots. Waves less than 1 foot. Tonight, southeast winds 5 to 10 knots. Waves 1 foot. Sunday, south winds 5 to 10 knots. Waves 1 foot. Sunday night, south winds 5 to 10 knots. Waves 1 foot. Monday, south winds around 5 knots. Waves 1 foot. The current time is 3:17 p.m. Eastern Daylight Time. The Northern Virginia Mountain forecast for elevations above 2,000 feet including the Skyline Drive. This afternoon, sunny. Highs in the upper 70s. Tonight, mostly clear in the evening, then becoming partly cloudy. Lows in the mid-60s. Sunday, mostly sunny. Patchy fog in the morning. Highs in the lower 80s. Sunday night, partly cloudy in the evening, then clearing. Lows in the upper 60s. Monday, sunny in the morning, then becoming partly cloudy. Highs in the mid-80s. Tuesday, partly cloudy. Lows around 70. Highs in the upper 80s. Wednesday, partly cloudy. Lows in the lower 70s. Highs around 90. This is the NOAA Weather Radio All Hazards Station KHP36, broadcasting from the National Weather Service Office in Sterling, Virginia, and transmitting on a frequency of 162.550 MHz from an antenna located in Manassas, Virginia. The 3 p.m. observation in Washington. At Reagan National Airport, mostly sunny skies. The temperature was 84 degrees Fahrenheit, or 29 degrees Celsius. Dew point 56. Humidity was 38%. Winds were southeast at 5 miles an hour and the barometric pressure was 30.22 inches or 1,023.3 millibars, and falling. Now for some observations from the surrounding area. At BWI Marshall Airport, mostly sunny skies. Temperature 81. Wind southeast at 6 miles an hour. At Charlottesville, fair skies. 80. At Dulles Airport, mostly sunny. Temperature 82 degrees. Winds calm. At Fredericksburg, fair. Temperature 83. At Martinsburg, fair skies. 79.
Winds variable at 3 miles an hour. At Norfolk, fair. Temperature 80 degrees. At Ocean City, fair skies. It was 76 degrees. At Pawtuxent River Naval Air Station, partly sunny. Temperature 79. Per Richmond, partly sunny skies. It was 82. At Roanoke, partly sunny. Temperature 84 degrees. At Winchester, partly sunny. Temperature 77. At New York, fair skies. 74. At Philadelphia, fair skies. 79. At Raleigh, partly sunny skies. 82. Now for a few observations on the waters. At Washington Channel, the wind was north at 1 knot, and the water temperature was 81 degrees. At Piney Point, the wind was southeast at 5 knots. At Thomas Point, the temperature was 74 degrees. Wind northeast at 5 knots. The latest river levels in the Potomac, Shenandoah, and Rappahannock basins are as follows. All reports are current as of 1 p.m. and are measured in feet. For Potomac River at Shepherdstown, 2.3. Potomac River at Point of Rocks, 1.7. Potomac River at Edwards Ferry, 4.7. Potomac River at Little Falls, 3.1. North Fork Shenandoah River near Strasburg, 2.6. South Fork Shenandoah River at Front Royal, 1.1. Shenandoah River at Millville, 1.8. Rappahannock River at Remington, 2.8. Rappahannock River above Fredericksburg, 2.1. Rapidan River near Culpeper, 0.6. Opeckham Creek near Martinsburg, 1.8. Seneca Creek at Dawsonville, 2.1. Goose Creek near Leesburg, 1.0. Monocacy River at Frederick, 2.1. Here is a look at the weather features that will affect the region over the next several days. High pressure will build from the Great Lakes to the mid-Atlantic coast this weekend with building heat early next week. Showers and thunderstorms return to the forecast during the middle to late part of next week. Now for the official National Weather Service forecast for the Washington metro area and the surrounding KHB listening area. This afternoon, sunny. Highs in the mid-80s. East winds around 5 miles an hour. Tonight, mostly clear. Lows in the upper 60s. Southeast winds around 5 miles an hour. Sunday, mostly sunny. Highs in the upper 80s. South winds 5 to 10 miles an hour. Sunday night, partly cloudy until midnight, then becoming mostly clear. Lows in the lower 70s. Southwest winds around 5 miles an hour. Monday, partly cloudy. Highs in the lower 90s. Lows in the mid 70s. Tuesday through Wednesday, hot. Partly cloudy. Highs in the upper 90s. Lows in the mid 70s. Thursday, hot. Partly cloudy. A chance of showers. Highs in the mid-90s. Lows in the lower 70s. Chance of rain 40%. Friday, partly cloudy. A 40% chance of showers. Highs in the upper 80s. Lows in the upper 60s. This hazardous weather outlook is for the Maryland portion of the Chesapeake Bay, tidal Potomac River, and I-95 corridor through central Maryland, northern Virginia, and District of Columbia. Day 1, today and tonight. No hazardous weather is expected at this time. Days 2 through 7, Sunday through Friday. Multiple disturbances are forecast to move from the Great Lakes to the mid-Atlantic during the middle of the upcoming week. Depending on timing, several rounds of severe thunderstorms are possible Tuesday through Thursday. Damaging wind gusts are the main threat. Increasing heat and humidity is expected this upcoming week. The hottest conditions most likely on Wednesday when heat indices could peak around 105. Spotter information statement, spotter activation is not expected at this time. Now for the National Weather Service marine forecast for the Chesapeake Bay from Sandy Point to North Beach, this afternoon, northeast winds 5 knots. Waves less than 1 foot. Tonight, southeast winds 5 to 10 knots. Waves 1 foot. Sunday, south winds 10 to 15 knots. Gusts up to 20 knots in the afternoon. Waves 1 to 2 feet.
Sunday night, south winds 10 to 15 knots with gusts to 20 knots. Waves 2 feet. Monday, southeast.

above 2,000 feet, including the Skyline Drive. This afternoon, sunny. Highs in the upper 70s. Tonight, mostly clear in the evening, then becoming partly cloudy. Lows in the mid-60s. Sunday, mostly sunny. Patchy fog in the morning. Highs in the lower 80s. Sunday night, partly cloudy in the evening, then clearing. Lows in the upper 60s. Monday, sunny in the morning, then becoming partly cloudy. Highs in the mid-80s. Tuesday, partly cloudy. Lows around 70. Highs in the upper 80s. Wednesday, partly cloudy. Lows in the lower 70s. Highs around 90. This is the NOAA Weather Radio All Hazards Station KHP36, broadcasting from the National Weather Service Office in Sterling, Virginia, and transmitting on a frequency of 162.550 MHz from an antenna located in Manassas, Virginia. The 3 p.m. observation in Washington. At Reagan National Airport, mostly sunny skies. The temperature was 84 degrees Fahrenheit, or 29 degrees Celsius. Dew point 56. Humidity was 38%. Winds were southeast at 5 miles an hour, and the barometric pressure was 30.22 inches or 1,023.3 millibars, and falling. Now for some observations from the surrounding area. At BWI Marshall Airport, mostly sunny skies. Temperature 81. Wind southeast at 6 miles an hour. At Charlottesville, fair skies. 80. At Dulles Airport, mostly sunny. Temperature 82 degrees. Winds calm. At Fredericksburg, fair. Temperature 83. At Martinsburg, fair skies. 79. Winds variable at 3 miles an hour. At Norfolk, fair. Temperature 80 degrees. At Ocean City, fair skies. It was 76 degrees. At Pawtuxet River Naval Air Station, partly sunny. Temperature 79. For Richmond, partly sunny skies. It was 82. At Roanoke, partly sunny. Temperature 84 degrees. At Winchester, partly sunny. Temperature 77. At New York, fair skies. 74. At Philadelphia, fair skies. 79. At Raleigh, partly sunny skies. 82. Now for a few observations on the waters. At Washington Channel, the wind was north at 1 knot, and the water temperature was 81 degrees. At Piney Point, the wind was southeast at 5 knots. At Thomas Point, the temperature was 74 degrees. Wind northeast at 5 knots. Here is a look at the weather features that will affect the region over the next several days. High pressure will build from the Great Lakes to the mid-Atlantic coast this weekend, with building heat early next week. Showers and thunderstorms return to the forecast during the middle to late part of next week. Now for the official National Weather Service forecast for the Washington metro area and the surrounding KHB listening area. This afternoon, sunny. Highs in the mid-80s. East winds around 5 miles an hour. Tonight, mostly clear. Lows in the upper 60s. Southeast winds around 5 miles an hour. Sunday, mostly sunny. Highs in the upper 80s. South winds 5 to 10 miles an hour. Sunday night, partly cloudy until midnight, then becoming mostly clear. Lows in the lower 70s. Southwest winds around 5 miles an hour. Monday, partly cloudy. Highs in the lower 90s. Lows in the mid 70s. Tuesday through Wednesday, hot. Partly cloudy. Highs in the upper 90s. Lows in the mid-70s. Thursday, hot. Partly cloudy. A chance of showers. Highs in the mid-90s. Lows in the lower 70s. Chance of rain 40%. Friday, partly cloudy. A 40% chance of showers. Highs in the upper 80s. Lows in the upper 60s. This hazardous weather outlook is for the Maryland portion of the Chesapeake Bay, Tidal Potomac River, and I-95 corridor through Central Maryland, Northern Virginia, and District of Columbia. Day 1, today and tonight. No hazardous weather is expected at this time. Days 2 through 7.

Sunday through Friday. Multiple disturbances are forecast to move from the Great Lakes to the Mid-Atlantic during the middle of the upcoming week. Depending on timing, several rounds of severe thunderstorms are possible Tuesday through Thursday. Damaging wind gusts are the main threat. Increasing heat and humidity is expected this upcoming week. The hottest conditions most likely on Wednesday, when heat indices could peak around 105. Spotter information statement: spotter activation is not expected at this time. Now for the National Weather Service marine forecast for the Chesapeake Bay from Sandy Point to North Beach. This afternoon, northeast winds 5 knots. Waves less than 1 foot. Tonight, southeast winds 5 to 10 knots. Waves 1 foot. Sunday, south winds 10 to 15 knots. Gusts up to 20 knots in the afternoon. Waves 1 to 2 feet. Sunday night, south winds 10 to 15 knots with gusts to 20 knots. Waves 2 feet. Monday, southeast winds around 5 knots. Waves 1 foot or less. Now for the National Weather Service marine forecast for the tidal Potomac from Key Bridge to Smith Point. This afternoon, east winds 5 knots. Waves less than 1 foot. Tonight, southeast winds 5 to 10 knots. Waves 1 foot. Sunday, south winds 5 to 10 knots. Waves 1 foot. Sunday night, south winds 5 to 10 knots. Waves 1 foot. Monday, south winds around 5 knots. Waves 1 foot. The current time is 3:32 p.m. Eastern Daylight Time. The Northern Virginia Mountain forecast for elevations above 2,000 feet, including the Skyline Drive. This afternoon, sunny. Highs in the upper 70s. Tonight, mostly clear in the evening, then becoming partly cloudy. Lows in the mid-60s. Sunday, mostly sunny. Patchy fog in the morning. Highs in the lower 80s. Sunday night, partly cloudy in the evening, then clearing. Lows in the upper 60s. Monday, sunny in the morning, then becoming partly cloudy. Highs in the mid-80s. Tuesday, partly cloudy. Lows around 70. Highs in the upper 80s. Wednesday, partly cloudy. Lows in the lower 70s. Highs around 90. This is the NOAA Weather Radio All Hazards Station KHB36, broadcasting from the National Weather Service Office in Sterling, Virginia, and transmitting on a frequency of 162.550 MHz from an antenna located in Manassas, Virginia. The 3 p.m. observation in Washington. At Reagan National Airport, mostly sunny skies. The temperature was 84 degrees Fahrenheit, or 29 degrees Celsius. Dew point 56. Humidity was 38%. Winds were southeast at 5 miles an hour, and the barometric pressure was 30.22 inches or 1,023.3 millibars, and falling. Now for some observations from the surrounding area. At BWI Marshall Airport, mostly sunny skies. Temperature 81. Wind southeast at 6 miles an hour. At Charlottesville, fair skies. 80. At Dulles Airport, mostly sunny. Temperature 82 degrees. Winds calm. At Fredericksburg, fair. Temperature 83. At Martinsburg, fair skies. 79. Winds variable at 3 miles an hour. At Norfolk, fair. Temperature 80 degrees. At Ocean City, fair skies. It was 76 degrees. At Pawtuxent River Naval Air Station, partly sunny. Temperature 79. For Richmond, partly sunny skies. It was 82. At Roanoke, partly sunny. Temperature 84 degrees. At Winchester, partly sunny. Temperature 77. At New York, fair skies. 74. At Philadelphia, fair skies. 79. At Raleigh, partly sunny skies. 82. Now for a few observations on the waters. At Washington Channel, the wind was north at 1 knot, and the water temperature was 81 degrees. At Piney Point, the wind was southeast at 5 knots. At Thomas Point, the temperature was 74 degrees. Wind northeast at 5 knots.
Here is a look at the weather features that will affect the region over the next several days. High pressure will build from the Great Lakes to the mid-Atlantic coast this weekend with building heat early next week. Showers and thunderstorms return to the forecast during the middle to late part of next week. Now for the official National Weather Service forecast for the Washington metro area and the surrounding KHB listening area. This afternoon, sunny. Highs in the mid-80s. East winds around 5 miles an hour. Tonight, mostly clear. Lows in the upper 60s. Southeast winds around 5 miles an hour. Sunday, mostly sunny. Highs in the upper 80s. South winds 5 to 10 miles an hour. Sunday night, partly cloudy until midnight, then becoming mostly clear. Lows in the lower 70s. Southwest winds around 5 miles an hour. Monday, partly cloudy. Highs in the lower 90s. Lows in the mid 70s. Tuesday through Wednesday, hot. Partly cloudy. Highs in the upper 90s. Lows in the mid 70s. Thursday, hot. Partly cloudy. A chance of showers. Highs in the mid-90s. Lows in the lower 70s. Chance of rain 40%. Friday, partly cloudy. A 40% chance of showers. Highs in the upper 80s. Lows in the upper 60s. This hazardous weather outlook is for the Maryland portion of the Chesapeake Bay, Tidal Potomac River, and I-95 corridor through Central Maryland, Northern Virginia, and District of Columbia. Day 1, today and tonight. No hazardous weather is expected at this time. Days 2 through 7, Sunday through Friday. Multiple disturbances are forecast to move from the Great Lakes to the mid-Atlantic during the middle of the upcoming week. Depending on timing, several rounds of severe thunderstorms are possible Tuesday through Thursday. Damaging wind gusts are the main threat. Increasing heat and humidity is expected this upcoming week. The hottest conditions most likely on Wednesday when heat indices could peak around 105. Spotter information statement, spotter activation is not expected at this time. Now for the National Weather Service marine forecast for the Chesapeake Bay from Sandy Point to North Beach, this afternoon, northeast winds 5 knots. Waves less than 1 foot. Tonight, southeast winds 5 to 10 knots. Waves 1 foot. Sunday, south winds 10 to 15 knots. Gusts up to 20 knots in the afternoon. Waves 1 to 2 feet. Sunday night, south winds 10 to 15 knots with gusts to 20 knots. Waves 2 feet. Monday, southeast winds around 5 knots. Waves 1 foot or less. Now for the National Weather Service marine forecast for the Tidal Potomac from Key Bridge to Smith Point. This afternoon, east winds 5 knots. Waves less than 1 foot. Tonight, southeast winds 5 to 10 knots. Waves 1 foot. Sunday, south winds 5 to 10 knots. Waves 1 foot. Sunday night, south winds 5 to 10 knots. Waves 1 foot. Monday, south winds around 5 knots. Waves 1 foot. The Northern Virginia Mountain forecast for elevations above 2,000 feet including the Skyline Drive. This afternoon, sunny. Highs in the upper 70s. Tonight, mostly clear in the evening, then becoming partly cloudy. Lows in the mid-60s. Sunday, mostly sunny. Patchy fog in the morning. Highs in the lower 80s. Sunday night, partly cloudy in the evening, then clearing. Lows in the upper 60s. Monday, sunny in the morning, then becoming partly cloudy. Highs in the mid-80s. Tuesday, partly cloudy. Lows around 70. Highs in the upper 80s. Wednesday, partly cloudy. Lows in the lower 70s. Highs around 90. This is the NOAA Weather Radio All Hazards Station KHB 36, broadcasting from the National Weather Service Office in Sterling, Virginia, and transmitting on a frequency of 162.550 MHz from an antenna located in Manassas, Virginia. The latest river levels in the Potomac, Shenandoah, and Rappahannock basins are as follows. All reports are current as of 1 p.m. and are measured in feet. For Potomac River at Shepherdstown, 2.3. Potomac River at Point of Rocks, 1.7.
Potomac River at Edwards Ferry, 4.7. Potomac River at Little Falls, 3.1. North Fork Shenandoah River near Strasburg, 2.6. South Fork Shenandoah River at Front Royal, 1.1. 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Rapidan River near Culpeper, 0.6. Opeckham Creek near Martinsburg, 1.8. 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Monocacy River at Frederick, 2.1. The 3 p.m. observation in Washington. At Reagan National Airport, mostly sunny skies. The temperature was 84 degrees Fahrenheit, or 29 degrees Celsius. Dew point 56. Humidity was 38%. Winds were southeast at 5 miles an hour and the barometric pressure was 30.22 inches or 1,023.3 millibars, and falling. Now for some observations from the surrounding area. At BWI Marshall Airport, mostly sunny skies. Temperature 81. Wind southeast at 6 miles an hour. At Charlottesville, fair skies. 80. At Dulles Airport, mostly sunny. Temperature 82 degrees. Winds calm. At Fredericksburg, fair. Temperature 83. At Martinsburg, fair skies. 79. Winds variable at 3 miles an hour. At Norfolk, fair. Temperature 80 degrees. At Ocean City, fair skies. It was 76 degrees. At Pawtuxent River Naval Air Station, partly sunny. Temperature 79. For Richmond, partly sunny skies. It was 82. At Roanoke, partly sunny. Temperature 84 degrees. At Winchester, partly sunny. Temperature 77. At New York, fair skies. 74. At Philadelphia, fair skies. 79. At Raleigh, partly sunny skies. 82. Now for a few observations on the waters. At Washington Channel, the wind was north at 1 knot, and the water temperature was 81 degrees. At Piney Point, the wind was southeast at 5 knots. At Thomas Point, the temperature was 74 degrees. Wind northeast at 5 knots. Here is a look at the weather features that will affect the region over the next several days. High pressure will build from the Great Lakes to the Mid-Atlantic coast this weekend with building heat early next week. Showers and thunderstorms return to the forecast during the middle to late part of next week. Now for the official National Weather Service forecast for the Washington metro area and the surrounding KHB listening area. This afternoon, sunny. Highs in the mid-80s. East winds around 5 miles an hour. Tonight, mostly clear. Lows in the upper 60s. Southeast winds around 5 miles an hour. Sunday, mostly sunny. Highs in the upper 80s. South winds 5 to 10 miles an hour. Sunday night, partly cloudy until midnight, then becoming mostly clear. Lows in the lower 70s. Southwest winds around 5 miles an hour. Monday, partly cloudy. Highs in the lower 90s. Lows in the mid 70s. Tuesday through Wednesday, hot. Partly cloudy. Highs in the upper 90s. Lows in the mid-70s. Thursday, hot. Partly cloudy. A chance of showers. Highs in the mid-90s. Lows in the lower 70s. Chance of rain 40%. Friday, partly cloudy. A 40% chance of showers. Highs in the upper 80s. Lows in the upper 60s. This hazardous weather outlook is for the Maryland portion of the Chesapeake Bay, tidal Potomac River, and I-95 corridor through central Maryland, northern Virginia, and District of Columbia. Day 1, today and tonight. No hazardous weather is expected at this time. Days 2 through 7, Sunday through Friday. Multiple disturbances are forecast to move from the Great Lakes to the Mid-Atlantic during the middle of the upcoming week. Depending on timing, several rounds of severe thunderstorms are possible Tuesday through Thursday. Damaging wind gusts are the main threat.
Increasing heat and humidity is expected this upcoming week. The hottest conditions most likely on Wednesday, when heat indices could peak around 105. Spotter information statement. Spotter activation is not expected at this time. Now for the National Weather Service marine forecast for the Chesapeake Bay from Sandy Point to North Beach. This afternoon, northeast winds 5 knots. Waves less than 1 foot. Tonight, southeast winds 5 to 10 knots. Waves 1 foot. Sunday, south winds 10 to 15 knots. Gusts up to 20 knots in the afternoon. Waves 1 to 2 feet. Sunday night, south winds 10 to 15 knots with gusts to 20 knots. Waves 2 feet. Monday, southeast winds around 5 knots. Waves 1 foot or less. Now for the National Weather Service marine forecast for the tidal Potomac from Key Bridge to Smith Point. This afternoon, east winds 5 knots. Waves less than 1 foot. Tonight, southeast winds 5 to 10 knots. Waves 1 foot. Sunday, south winds 5 to 10 knots. Waves 1 foot. Sunday night, south winds 5 to 10 knots. Waves 1 foot. Monday, south winds around 5 knots. Waves 1 foot. The Northern Virginia Mountain forecast for elevations above 2,000 feet, including the Skyline Drive. This afternoon, sunny. Highs in the upper 70s. Tonight, mostly clear in the evening, then becoming partly cloudy. Lows in the mid-60s. Sunday, mostly sunny. Patchy fog in the morning. Highs in the lower 80s. Sunday night, partly cloudy in the evening, then clearing. Lows in the upper 60s. Monday, sunny in the morning, then becoming partly cloudy. Highs in the mid-80s. Tuesday, partly cloudy. Lows around 70. Highs in the upper 80s. Wednesday, partly cloudy. Lows in the lower 70s. Highs around 90. The current time is 3:47 p.m. Eastern Daylight Time. This is the NOAA Weather Radio All Hazards Station KHP-36, broadcasting from the National Weather Service office in Sterling, Virginia, and transmitting on a frequency of 162.550 MHz from an antenna located in Manassas, Virginia. The 3 p.m. observation in Washington. At Reagan National Airport, mostly sunny skies. The temperature was 84 degrees Fahrenheit, or 29 degrees Celsius. Dew point 56. Humidity was 38%. Winds were southeast at 5 miles an hour, and the barometric pressure was 30.22 inches or 1,023.3 millibars, and falling. Now for some observations from the surrounding area. At BWI Marshall Airport, mostly sunny skies. Temperature 81. Wind southeast at 6 miles an hour. At Charlottesville, fair skies. 80. At Dulles Airport, mostly sunny. Temperature 82 degrees. Winds calm. At Fredericksburg, fair. Temperature 83. At Martinsburg, fair skies. 79. Winds variable at 3 miles an hour. At Norfolk, fair. Temperature 80 degrees. At Ocean City, fair skies. It was 76 degrees. At Pawtuxent River Naval Air Station, partly sunny. Temperature 79. Per Richmond, partly sunny skies. It was 82. At Roanoke, partly sunny. Temperature 84 degrees. At Winchester, partly sunny. Temperature 77. At New York, fair skies. 74. At Philadelphia, fair skies. 79. At Raleigh, partly sunny skies. 82. Now for a few observations on the waters. At Washington Channel, the wind was north at 1 knot, and the water temperature was 81 degrees. At Piney Point, the wind was southeast at 5 knots. At Thomas Point, the temperature was 74 degrees. Wind northeast at 5 knots. Here is a look at the weather features that will affect the region over the next several days. High pressure will build from the Great Lakes to the mid-Atlantic coast this weekend, with building heat early next week. Showers and thunderstorms return to the forecast during the middle to late part of next week.
Now for the official National Weather Service forecast for the Washington metro area and the surrounding KHB listening area. This afternoon, sunny. Highs in the mid-80s. East winds around 5 miles an hour. Tonight, mostly clear. Lows in the upper 60s. Southeast winds around 5 miles an hour. Sunday, mostly sunny. Highs in the upper 80s. South winds 5 to 10 miles an hour. Sunday night, partly cloudy until midnight, then becoming mostly clear. Lows in the lower 70s. Southwest winds around 5 miles an hour. Monday, partly cloudy. Highs in the lower 90s. Lows in the mid 70s. Tuesday through Wednesday, hot. Partly cloudy. Highs in the upper 90s. Lows in the mid 70s. Thursday, hot. Partly cloudy. A chance of showers. Highs in the mid 90s. Lows in the lower 70s. Chance of rain 40%. Friday, partly cloudy. A 40% chance of showers. Highs in the upper 80s. Lows in the upper 60s. This hazardous weather outlook is for the Maryland portion of the Chesapeake Bay, Tidal Potomac River, and I-95 corridor through Central Maryland, Northern Virginia, and District of Columbia. Day 1, today and tonight. No hazardous weather is expected at this time. Days 2 through 7, Sunday through Friday. Multiple disturbances are forecast to move from the Great Lakes to the Mid-Atlantic during the middle of the upcoming week. Depending on timing, several rounds of severe thunderstorms are possible Tuesday through Thursday. Damaging wind gusts are the main threat. Increasing heat and humidity is expected this upcoming week. The hottest conditions most likely on Wednesday when heat indices could peak around 105. Spotter information statement, spotter activation is not expected at this time. Now for the National Weather Service marine forecast for the Chesapeake Bay from Sandy Point to North Beach, this afternoon, northeast winds 5 knots. Waves less than 1 foot. Tonight, southeast winds 5 to 10 knots. Waves 1 foot. Sunday, south winds 10 to 15 knots. Gusts up to 20 knots in the afternoon. Waves 1 to 2 feet. Sunday night, south winds 10 to 15 knots with gusts to 20 knots. Waves 2 feet. Monday, southeast winds around 5 knots. Waves 1 foot or less. Now for the National Weather Service marine forecast for the Tidal Potomac from Key Bridge to Smith Point. This afternoon, east winds 5 knots. Waves less than 1 foot. Tonight, southeast winds 5 to 10 knots. Waves 1 foot. Sunday, south winds 5 to 10 knots. Waves 1 foot. Sunday night, south winds 5 to 10 knots. Waves 1 foot. Monday, south winds around 5 knots. Waves 1 foot. The Northern Virginia Mountain forecast for elevations above 2,000 feet including the Skyline Drive. This afternoon, sunny. Highs in the upper 70s. Tonight, mostly clear in the evening, then becoming partly cloudy. Lows in the mid-60s. Sunday, mostly sunny. Patchy fog in the morning. Highs in the lower 80s. Sunday night, partly cloudy in the evening, then clearing. Lows in the upper 60s. Monday, sunny in the morning, then becoming partly cloudy. Highs in the mid 80s. Tuesday, partly cloudy. Lows around 70. Highs in the upper 80s. Wednesday, partly cloudy. Lows in the lower 70s. Highs around 90. This is the NOAA Weather Radio All Hazards Station KHB 36, broadcasting from the National Weather Service Office in Sterling, Virginia, and transmitting on a frequency of 162.550 MHz from an antenna located in Manassas, Virginia. The 3 p.m. observation in Washington. At Reagan National Airport, mostly sunny skies. The temperature was 84 degrees Fahrenheit, or 29 degrees Celsius. Dew point 56. Humidity was 38%. Winds were southeast at 5 miles an hour and the barometric pressure was 30.22 inches or 1,023.3 millibars and falling. Now for some observations from the surrounding area. At BWI Marshall Airport, mostly sunny skies.
Temperature 81. Wind southeast at 6 miles an hour. At Charlottesville, fair skies. 80. At Dulles Airport, mostly sunny. Temperature 82 degrees. Winds calm. At Fredericksburg, fair. Temperature 83. At Martinsburg, fair skies. 79. Winds variable at 3 miles an hour. At Norfolk, fair. Temperature 80 degrees. At Ocean City, fair skies. It was 76 degrees. At Pawtuxent River Naval Air Station, partly sunny. Temperature 79. Per Richmond, partly sunny skies. It was 82. At Roanoke, partly sunny. Temperature 84 degrees. At Winchester, partly sunny. Temperature 77. At New York, fair skies. 74. At Philadelphia, fair skies. 79. At Raleigh, partly sunny skies. 82. Now for a few observations on the waters. At Washington Channel, the wind was north at 1 knot, and the water temperature was 81 degrees. At Piney Point, the wind was southeast at 5 knots. At Thomas Point, the temperature was 74 degrees. Wind northeast at 5 knots. Here is a look at the weather features that will affect the region over the next several days. High pressure will build from the Great Lakes to the mid-Atlantic coast this weekend with building heat early next week. Showers and thunderstorms return to the forecast during the middle to late part of next week. Now for the official National Weather Service forecast for the Washington metro area and the surrounding KHB listening area. This afternoon, sunny. Highs in the mid-80s. East winds around 5 miles an hour. Tonight, mostly clear. Lows in the upper 60s. Southeast winds around 5 miles an hour. Sunday, mostly sunny. Highs in the upper 80s. South winds 5 to 10 miles an hour. Sunday night, partly cloudy until midnight, then becoming mostly clear. Lows in the lower 70s. Southwest winds around 5 miles an hour. Monday, partly cloudy. Highs in the lower 90s. Lows in the mid-70s. Tuesday through Wednesday, hot. Partly cloudy. Highs in the upper 90s. Lows in the mid-70s. Thursday, hot. Partly cloudy. A chance of showers. Highs in the mid-90s. Lows in the lower 70s. Chance of rain 40%. Friday, partly cloudy. A 40% chance of showers. Highs in the upper 80s. Lows in the upper 60s. This hazardous weather outlook is for the Maryland portion of the Chesapeake Bay, tidal Potomac River, and I-95 corridor through central Maryland, northern Virginia, and District of Columbia. Day 1, today and tonight. No hazardous weather is expected at this time. Days 2 through 7, Sunday through Friday. Multiple disturbances are forecast to move from the Great Lakes to the mid-Atlantic during the middle of the upcoming week. Depending on timing, several rounds of severe thunderstorms are possible Tuesday through Thursday. Damaging wind gusts are the main threat. Increasing heat and humidity is expected this upcoming week. The hottest conditions most likely on Wednesday when heat indices could peak around 105. Spotter information statement, spotter activation is not expected at this time. The marine forecast for the coastal waters from Fenwick Island to Chincoteague and out 20 nautical miles. Tonight, northeast winds 10 to 15 knots, becoming east 5 to 10 knots with gusts up to 15 knots this evening, then becoming southeast after midnight. Seas 2 to 3 feet. Wave detail, northeast 2 feet at 5 seconds and southeast 2 feet at 8 seconds. Sunday, southeast winds 5 to 10 knots. Gusts up to 15 knots late. Seas around 2 feet. Wave detail, southeast 2 feet at 9 seconds and northeast 1 foot at 5 seconds. Sunday night, southwest winds 5 to 10 knots with gusts up to 15 knots. Seas around 2 feet. Wave detail, south 2 feet at 4 seconds and southeast 2 feet at 9 seconds. Monday, southwest winds 5 to 10 knots, becoming southeast in the afternoon. Seas around 2 feet. Wave detail,
south 2 feet at 4 seconds and east 1 foot at 7 seconds. Monday night, south winds 5 to 10 knots. Seas around 2 feet. Wave detail, northeast 1 foot at 4 seconds and south 1 foot at 4 seconds. Tuesday, south winds 5 to 10 knots. Gusts up to 15 knots in the afternoon. Seas around 2 feet. Wave detail, southeast 2 feet at 8 seconds and south 1 foot at 3 seconds. Tuesday night, southwest winds 5 to 10 knots with gusts up to 15 knots. Seas 2 to 3 feet. Wednesday, west winds 5 to 10 knots, becoming southeast with gusts up to 15 knots in the afternoon. Seas around 3 feet. Wednesday night, south winds 10 knots with gusts up to 15 knots. Seas 3 to 4 feet, occasionally to 6 feet. Thursday, south winds 5 to 10 knots with gusts up to 15 knots. Seas around 3 feet. Thursday night, south winds 10 knots, becoming southwest after midnight. Gusts up to 15 knots. Seas around 3 feet. The latest river levels in the Potomac, Shenandoah, and Rappahannock basins are as follows. All reports are current as of 1 p.m. and are measured in feet. For Potomac River at Shepherdstown, 2.3. Potomac River at Point of Rocks, 1.7. Potomac River at Edwards Ferry, 4.7. Potomac River at Little Falls, 3.1. North Fork Shenandoah River near Strasburg, 2.6. South Fork Shenandoah River at Front Royal, 1.1. 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Rappahannock River at Remington, 2.8. Rappahannock River above Fredericksburg, 2.1. Rapidan River near Culpeper, 0.6. Opeckham Creek near Martinsburg, 1.8. Seneca Creek at Dawsonville, 2.1. Goose Creek near Leesburg, 1.0. Monocacy River at Frederick, 2.1. The current time is 4:02 p.m. Eastern Daylight Time. Now for the National Weather Service marine forecast for the Chesapeake Bay from Sandy Point to North Beach, this afternoon, northeast winds 5 knots. Waves less than 1 foot. Tonight, southeast winds 5 to 10 knots. Waves 1 foot. Sunday, south winds 10 to 15 knots. Gusts up to 20 knots in the afternoon. Waves 1 to 2 feet. Sunday night, south winds 10 to 15 knots with gusts to 20 knots. Waves 2 feet. Monday, southeast winds around 5 knots. Waves 1 foot or less. Now for the National Weather Service marine forecast for the tidal Potomac from Key Bridge to Smith Point, this afternoon, east winds 5 knots. Waves less than 1 foot. Tonight, southeast winds 5 to 10 knots. Waves 1 foot. Sunday, south winds 5 to 10 knots. Waves 1 foot. Sunday night, south winds 5 to 10 knots. Waves 1 foot. Monday, south winds around 5 knots. Waves 1 foot. The Northern Virginia Mountain forecast for elevations above 2,000 feet, including the Skyline Drive. This afternoon, sunny. Highs in the upper 70s. Tonight, mostly clear in the evening, then becoming partly cloudy. Lows in the mid-60s. Sunday, mostly sunny. Patchy fog in the morning. Highs in the lower 80s. Sunday night, partly cloudy in the evening, then clearing. Lows in the upper 60s. Monday, sunny in the morning, then becoming partly cloudy. Highs in the mid-80s. Tuesday, partly cloudy. Lows around 70. Highs in the upper 80s. Wednesday, partly cloudy. Lows in the lower 70s. Highs around 90. This is the NOAA Weather Radio All Hazards Station KHP36, broadcasting from the National Weather Service Office in Sterling, Virginia, and transmitting on a frequency of 162.550 MHz from an antenna located in Manassas, Virginia. The 3 p.m. observation in Washington. At Reagan National Airport, mostly sunny skies. The temperature was 84 degrees Fahrenheit, or 29 degrees Celsius. Dew point 56. Humidity was 38%.
Winds were southeast at 5 miles an hour and the barometric pressure was 30.22 inches or 1,023.3 millibars, and falling. Now for some observations from the surrounding area. At BWI Marshall Airport, mostly sunny skies. Temperature 81. Wind southeast at 6 miles an hour. At Charlottesville, fair skies. 80. At Dulles Airport, mostly sunny. Temperature 82 degrees. Winds calm. At Fredericksburg, fair. Temperature 83. At Martinsburg, fair skies. 79. Winds variable at 3 miles an hour. At Norfolk, fair. Temperature 80 degrees. At Ocean City, fair skies. It was 76 degrees. At Pawtuxent River Naval Air Station, partly sunny. Temperature 79. For Richmond, partly sunny skies. It was 82. At Roanoke, partly sunny. Temperature 84 degrees. At Winchester, partly sunny. Temperature 77. At New York, fair skies. 74. At Philadelphia, fair skies. 79. At Raleigh, partly sunny skies. 82. Now for a few observations on the waters. At Washington Channel, the wind was north at 1 knot, and the water temperature was 81 degrees. At Piney Point, the wind was southeast at 5 knots. At Thomas Point, the temperature was 74 degrees. Wind northeast at 5 knots. Here is a look at the weather features that will affect the region over the next several days. High pressure will build from the Great Lakes to the mid-Atlantic coast this weekend with building heat early next week. Showers and thunderstorms return to the forecast during the middle to late part of next week. Now for the official National Weather Service forecast for the Washington metro area and the surrounding KHB listening area. This afternoon, sunny. Highs in the mid-80s. East winds around 5 miles an hour. Tonight, mostly clear. Lows in the upper 60s. Southeast winds around 5 miles an hour. Sunday, mostly sunny. Highs in the upper 80s. South winds 5 to 10 miles an hour. Sunday night, partly cloudy until midnight, then becoming mostly clear. Lows in the lower 70s. Southwest winds around 5 miles an hour. Monday, partly cloudy. Highs in the lower 90s. Lows in the mid 70s. Tuesday through Wednesday, hot. Partly cloudy. Highs in the upper 90s. Lows in the mid-70s. Thursday, hot. Partly cloudy. A chance of showers. Highs in the mid-90s. Lows in the lower 70s. Chance of rain 40%. Friday, partly cloudy. A 40% chance of showers. Highs in the upper 80s. Lows in the upper 60s. This hazardous weather outlook is for the Maryland portion of the Chesapeake Bay, tidal Potomac River, and I-95 corridor through central Maryland, northern Virginia, and District of Columbia. Day 1, today and tonight. No hazardous weather is expected at this time. Days 2 through 7, Sunday through Friday. Multiple disturbances are forecast to move from the Great Lakes to the mid-Atlantic during the middle of the upcoming week. Depending on timing, several rounds of severe thunderstorms are possible Tuesday through Thursday. Damaging wind gusts are the main threat. Increasing heat and humidity is expected this upcoming week. The hottest conditions most likely on Wednesday when heat indices could peak around 105. Spotter information statement, spotter activation is not expected at this time. Now for the National Weather Service marine forecast for the Chesapeake Bay from Sandy Point to North Beach. This afternoon, northeast winds 5 knots. Waves less than 1 foot. Tonight, southeast winds 5 to 10 knots. Waves 1 foot. Sunday, south winds 10 to 15 knots. Gusts up to 20 knots in the afternoon. Waves 1 to 2 feet. Sunday night, south winds 10 to 15 knots with gusts to 20 knots. Waves 2 feet. Monday, southeast winds around 5 knots. Waves 1 foot or less. Now for the National Weather Service marine forecast for the tidal Potomac from Key Bridge to Smith Point. This afternoon, east winds 5 knots.
Waves less than 1 foot. Tonight, southeast winds 5 to 10 knots. Waves 1 foot. Sunday, south winds 5 to 10 knots. Waves 1 foot. Sunday night, south winds 5 to 10 knots. Waves 1 foot. Monday, south winds around 5 knots. Waves 1 foot. The Northern Virginia Mountain forecast for elevations above 2,000 feet, including the Skyline Drive. This afternoon, sunny. Highs in the upper 70s. Tonight, mostly clear in the evening, then becoming partly cloudy. Lows in the mid-60s. Sunday, mostly sunny. Patchy fog in the morning. Highs in the lower 80s. Sunday night, partly cloudy in the evening, then clearing. Lows in the upper 60s. Monday, sunny in the morning, then becoming partly cloudy. Highs in the mid-80s. Tuesday, partly cloudy. Lows around 70. Highs in the upper 80s. Wednesday, partly cloudy. Lows in the lower 70s. Highs around 90. This is the NOAA Weather Radio All Hazards Station KHP36, broadcasting from the National Weather Service Office in Sterling, Virginia, and transmitting on a frequency of 162.550 MHz from an antenna located in Manassas, Virginia. The 3 p.m. observation in Washington. At Reagan National Airport, mostly sunny skies. The temperature was 84 degrees Fahrenheit, or 29 degrees Celsius. Dew point 56. Humidity was 38%. Winds were southeast at 5 miles an hour and the barometric pressure was 30.22 inches or 1,023.3 millibars, and falling. Now for some observations from the surrounding area. At BWI Marshall Airport, mostly sunny skies. Temperature 81. Wind southeast at 6 miles an hour. At Charlottesville, fair skies. 80. At Dulles Airport, mostly sunny. Temperature 82 degrees. Winds calm. At Fredericksburg, fair. Temperature 83. At Martinsburg, fair skies. 79. Winds variable at 3 miles an hour. At Norfolk, fair. Temperature 80 degrees. At Ocean City, fair skies. It was 76 degrees. At Pawtuxent River Naval Air Station, partly sunny. Temperature 79. Per Richmond, partly sunny skies. It was 82. At Roanoke, partly sunny. Temperature 84 degrees. At Winchester, partly sunny. Temperature 77. At New York, fair skies. 74. At Philadelphia, fair skies. 79. At Raleigh, partly sunny skies. 82. Now for a few observations on the waters. At Washington Channel, the wind was north at 1 knot, and the water temperature was 81 degrees. At Piney Point, the wind was southeast at 5 knots. At Thomas Point, the temperature was 74 degrees. Wind northeast at 5 knots. The 4 p.m. observation in Washington. At Reagan National Airport, mostly sunny skies. The temperature was 84 degrees Fahrenheit, or 29 degrees Celsius. Dew point 59. Humidity was 42%. Winds were south at 6 miles an hour and the barometric pressure was 30.20 inches or 1,022.6 millibars, and falling. Now for some observations from the surrounding area. At BWI Marshall Airport, mostly sunny skies. Temperature 82. Winds east at 6 miles an hour, gusting to 16. At Charlottesville, cloudy skies. 80. At Dulles Airport, partly sunny. Temperature 84 degrees. Winds variable at 5 miles an hour. At Fredericksburg, fair. Temperature 84. At Martinsburg, fair skies. 80. Winds variable at 3 miles an hour. At Norfolk, fair. Temperature 80 degrees. At Ocean City, fair skies. It was 76 degrees. At Pawtuxent River Naval Air Station, partly sunny. Temperature 80. At Quantico, fair skies. Temperature 84. Wind south at 6 miles an hour. For Richmond,
fair skies. It was 85. At Roanoke, fair. Temperature 83 degrees. At Winchester, fair. Temperature 79. At New York, fair skies. 75. At Philadelphia, fair skies. 81. At Raleigh, partly sunny skies. 80. Now for a few observations on the waters. At Washington Channel, the wind was southwest at 4 knots, and the water temperature was 81 degrees. At Piney Point, the wind was southeast at 6 knots. At Thomas Point, the temperature was 76 degrees. Wind northeast at 5 knots. Here is a look at the weather features that will affect the region over the next several days. High pressure will build from the Great Lakes to the mid-Atlantic coast this weekend with building heat early next week. Showers and thunderstorms return to the forecast during the middle to late part of next week. Now for the official National Weather Service forecast for the Washington metro area and the surrounding KHB listening area. This afternoon, sunny. Highs in the mid-80s. East winds around 5 miles an hour. Tonight, mostly clear. Lows in the upper 60s. Southeast winds around 5 miles an hour. Sunday, mostly sunny. Highs in the upper 80s. South winds 5 to 10 miles an hour. Sunday night, partly cloudy until midnight, then becoming mostly clear. Lows in the lower 70s. Southwest winds around 5 miles an hour. Monday, partly cloudy. Highs in the lower 90s. Lows in the mid 70s. Tuesday through Wednesday, hot. Partly cloudy. Highs in the upper 90s. Lows in the mid 70s. Thursday, hot. Partly cloudy. A chance of showers. Highs in the mid 90s. Lows in the lower 70s. Chance of rain 40%. Friday, partly cloudy. A 40% chance of showers. Highs in the upper 80s. Lows in the upper 60s. This hazardous weather outlook is for the Maryland portion of the Chesapeake Bay, tidal Potomac River, and I-95 corridor through central Maryland, northern Virginia, and District of Columbia. Day 1, today and tonight. No hazardous weather is expected at them. Days 2 through 7, Sunday through Friday. Multiple disturbances are forecast to move from the Great Lakes to the mid-Atlantic during the middle of the upcoming week. Depending on timing, several rounds of severe thunderstorms are possible Tuesday through Thursday. Damaging wind gusts are the main threat. Increasing heat and humidity is expected this upcoming week. The hottest conditions most likely on Wednesday when heat indices could peak around 105. Spotter information statement, spotter activation is not expected at this time. Now for the National Weather Service marine forecast for the Chesapeake Bay from Sandy Point to North Beach. This afternoon, northeast winds 5 knots. Waves less than 1 foot. Tonight, southeast winds 5 to 10 knots. Waves 1 foot. Sunday, south winds 10 to 15 knots. Gusts up to 20 knots in the afternoon. Waves 1 to 2 feet. Sunday night, south winds 10 to 15 knots with gusts to 20 knots. Waves 2 feet. Monday, southeast winds around 5 knots. Waves 1 foot or less. The current time is 4:18 p.m. Eastern Daylight Time. Now for the National Weather Service marine forecast for the tidal Potomac from Key Bridge to Smith Point. This afternoon, east winds 5 knots. Waves less than 1 foot. Tonight, southeast winds 5 to 10 knots. Waves 1 foot. Sunday, south winds 5 to 10 knots. Waves 1 foot. Sunday night, south winds 5 to 10 knots. Waves 1 foot. Monday, south winds around 5 knots. Waves 1 foot. The Northern Virginia Mountain forecast for elevations above 2,000 feet including the Skyline Drive. This afternoon, sunny. Highs in the upper 70s. Tonight, mostly clear in the evening, then becoming partly cloudy. Lows in the mid-60s. Sunday, mostly sunny. Patchy fog in the morning. Highs in the lower 80s. Sunday night, partly cloudy in the evening, then clearing. Lows in the upper 60s.
Monday, sunny in the morning, then becoming partly cloudy. Highs in the mid-80s. Tuesday, partly cloudy. Lows around 70. Highs in the upper 80s. Wednesday, partly cloudy. Lows in the lower 70s. Highs around 90. This is the NOAA Weather Radio All Hazards Station KHP36, broadcasting from the National Weather Service Office in Sterling, Virginia, and transmitting on a frequency of 162.550 MHz from an antenna located in Manassas, Virginia. The latest river levels in the Potomac, Shenandoah, and Rappahannock basins are as follows. All reports are current as of 1 p.m. and are measured in feet. For Potomac River at Shepherdstown, 2.3. Potomac River at Point of Rocks, 1.7. Potomac River at Edwards Ferry, 4.7. Potomac River at Little Falls, 3.1. North Fork Shenandoah River near Strasburg, 2.6. South Fork Shenandoah River at Front Royal, 1.1. 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Rappahannock River above Fredericksburg, 2.1. Rapidan River near Culpeper, 0.6. Opeckham Creek near Martinsburg, 1.8. 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Monocacy River at Frederick, 2.1. The 4 p.m. observation in Washington. At Reagan National Airport, mostly sunny skies. The temperature was 84 degrees Fahrenheit, or 29 degrees Celsius. Dew point 59. Humidity was 42%. Winds were south at 6 miles an hour and the barometric pressure was 30.20 inches or 1,022.6 millibars and falling. Now for some observations from the surrounding area. At BWI Marshall Airport, mostly sunny skies. Temperature 82. Winds east at 6 miles an hour, gusting to 16. At Charlottesville, cloudy skies. 80. At Dulles Airport, partly sunny. Temperature 84 degrees. Winds variable at 5 miles an hour. At Fredericksburg, fair. Temperature 84. At Martinsburg, fair skies. 80. Winds variable at 3 miles an hour. At Norfolk, fair. Temperature 80 degrees. At Ocean City, fair skies. It was 76 degrees. At Pawtuxent River Naval Air Station, partly sunny. Temperature 80. At Quantico, fair skies. Temperature 84. Wind south at 6 miles an hour. For Richmond, fair skies. It was 85. At Roanoke, fair. Temperature 83 degrees. At Winchester, fair. Temperature 79. At New York, fair skies. 75. At Philadelphia, fair skies. 81. At Raleigh, partly sunny skies. 80. Now for a few observations on the waters. At Washington Channel, the wind was southwest at 4 knots, and the water temperature was 81 degrees. At Piney Point, the wind was southeast at 6 knots. At Thomas Point, the temperature was 76 degrees. Wind northeast at 5 knots. Here is a look at the weather features that will affect the region over the next several days. High pressure will build from the Great Lakes to the mid-Atlantic coast this weekend with building heat early next week. Showers and thunderstorms return to the forecast during the middle to late part of next week. Now for the official National Weather Service forecast for the Washington metro area and the surrounding KHB listening area. This afternoon, sunny. Highs in the mid-80s. East winds around 5 miles an hour. Tonight, mostly clear. Lows in the upper 60s. Southeast winds around 5 miles an hour. Sunday, mostly sunny. Highs in the upper 80s. South winds 5 to 10 miles an hour. Sunday night, partly cloudy until midnight, then becoming mostly clear. Lows in the lower 70s. Southwest winds around 5 miles an hour. Monday, partly cloudy. Highs in the lower 90s. Lows in the mid-70s. Tuesday through Wednesday, hot. Partly cloudy. Highs in the upper 90s.
Lows in the mid-70s. Thursday, hot. Partly cloudy. A chance of showers. Highs in the mid-90s. Lows in the lower 70s. Chance of rain 40%. Friday, partly cloudy. A 40% chance of showers. Highs in the upper

is expected this upcoming week. The hottest conditions most likely on Wednesday, when heat indices could peak around 105. Spotter information statement. Spotter activation is not expected at this time. Now for the National Weather Service marine forecast for the Chesapeake Bay from Sandy Point to North Beach. This afternoon, northeast winds 5 knots. Waves less than 1 foot. Tonight, southeast winds 5 to 10 knots. Waves 1 foot. Sunday, south winds 10 to 15 knots. Gusts up to 20 knots in the afternoon. Waves 1 to 2 feet. Sunday night, south winds 10 to 15 knots with gusts to 20 knots. Waves 2 feet. Monday, southeast winds around 5 knots. Waves 1 foot or less. Now for the National Weather Service marine forecast for the tidal Potomac from Key Bridge to Smith Point. This afternoon, east winds 5 knots. Waves less than 1 foot. Tonight, southeast winds 5 to 10 knots. Waves 1 foot. Sunday, south winds 5 to 10 knots. Waves 1 foot. Sunday night, south winds 5 to 10 knots. Waves 1 foot. Monday, south winds around 5 knots. Waves 1 foot. The Northern Virginia Mountain forecast for elevations above 2,000 feet, including the Skyline Drive. This afternoon, sunny. Highs in the upper 70s. Tonight, mostly clear in the evening, then becoming partly cloudy. Lows in the mid-60s. Sunday, mostly sunny. Patchy fog in the morning. Highs in the lower 80s. Sunday night, partly cloudy in the evening, then clearing. Lows in the upper 60s. Monday, sunny in the morning, then becoming partly cloudy. Highs in the mid-80s. Tuesday, partly cloudy. Lows around 70. Highs in the upper 80s. Wednesday, partly cloudy. Lows in the lower 70s. Highs around 90. This is the NOAA Weather Radio All Hazards Station KHP36, broadcasting from the National Weather Service Office in Sterling, Virginia, and transmitting on a frequency of 162.550 MHz from an antenna located in Manassas, Virginia. The 4 p.m. observation in Washington. At Reagan National Airport, mostly sunny skies. The temperature was 84 degrees Fahrenheit, or 29 degrees Celsius. Dew point 59. Humidity was 42%. Winds were south at 6 miles an hour, and the barometric pressure was 30.20 inches or 1,022.6 millibars, and falling. Now for some observations from the surrounding area. At BWI Marshall Airport, mostly sunny skies. Temperature 82. Winds east at 6 miles an hour, gusting to 16. At Charlottesville, cloudy skies. 80. At Dulles Airport, partly sunny. Temperature 84 degrees. Winds variable at 5 miles an hour. At Fredericksburg, fair. Temperature 84. At Martinsburg, fair skies. 80. Winds variable at 3 miles an hour. At Norfolk, fair. Temperature 80 degrees. At Ocean City, fair skies. It was 76 degrees. At Pawtuxent River Naval Air Station, partly sunny. Temperature 80. At Quantico, fair skies. Temperature 84. Wind south at 6 miles an hour. For Richmond, fair skies. It was 85. At Roanoke, fair. Temperature 83 degrees. At Winchester, fair. Temperature 79. At New York, fair skies. 75. At Philadelphia, fair skies. 81. At Raleigh, partly sunny skies. 80. Now for a few observations on the waters. At Washington Channel, the wind was southwest at 4 knots, and the water temperature was 81 degrees. At Piney Point, the wind was southeast at 6 knots. At Thomas Point, the temperature was 76 degrees. Wind northeast at 5 knots. Here is a look at the weather features that will affect the region over the next several days. High pressure will build from the Great Lakes to the mid-Atlantic coast this weekend, with building heat early next week. Showers and thunderstorms return to the forecast during the middle to late part of next week.

Now for the official National Weather Service forecast for the Washington metro area and the surrounding KHB listening area. This afternoon, sunny. Highs in the mid-80s. East winds around 5 miles an hour. Tonight, mostly clear. Lows in the upper 60s. Southeast winds around 5 miles an hour. Sunday, mostly sunny. Highs in the upper 80s. South winds 5 to 10 miles an hour. Sunday night, partly cloudy until midnight, then becoming mostly clear. Lows in the lower 70s. Southwest winds around 5 miles an hour. Monday, partly cloudy. Highs in the lower 90s. Lows in the mid 70s. Tuesday through Wednesday, hot. Partly cloudy. Highs in the upper 90s. Lows in the mid 70s. Thursday, hot. Partly cloudy. A chance of showers. Highs in the mid-90s. Lows in the lower 70s. Chance of rain 40%. Friday, partly cloudy. A 40% chance of showers. Highs in the upper 80s. Lows in the upper 60s. The current time is 4:32 p.m. Eastern Daylight Time. This hazardous weather outlook is for the Maryland portion of the Chesapeake Bay, Tidal Potomac River, and I-95 corridor through Central Maryland, Northern Virginia, and District of Columbia. Day 1, today and tonight. No hazardous weather is expected at this time. Days 2 through 7, Sunday through Friday. Multiple disturbances are forecast to move from the Great Lakes to the Mid-Atlantic during the middle of the upcoming week. Depending on timing, several rounds of severe thunderstorms are possible Tuesday through Thursday. Damaging wind gusts are the main threat. Increasing heat and humidity is expected this upcoming week. The hottest conditions most likely on Wednesday when heat indices could peak around 105. Spotter information statement, spotter activation is not expected at this time. Now for the National Weather Service marine forecast for the Chesapeake Bay from Sandy Point to North Beach. This afternoon, northeast winds 5 knots. Waves less than 1 foot. Tonight, southeast winds 5 to 10 knots. Waves 1 foot. Sunday, south winds 10 to 15 knots. Gusts up to 20 knots in the afternoon. Waves 1 to 2 feet. Sunday night, south winds 10 to 15 knots with gusts to 20 knots. Waves 2 feet. Monday, southeast winds around 5 knots. Waves 1 foot or less. Now for the National Weather Service marine forecast for the Tidal Potomac from Key Bridge to Smith Point. This afternoon, east winds 5 knots. Waves less than 1 foot. Tonight, southeast winds 5 to 10 knots. Waves 1 foot. Sunday, south winds 5 to 10 knots. Waves 1 foot. Sunday night, south winds 5 to 10 knots. Waves 1 foot. Monday, south winds around 5 knots. Waves 1 foot. The Northern Virginia Mountain forecast for elevations above 2,000 feet including the Skyline Drive. This afternoon, sunny. Highs in the upper 70s. Tonight, mostly clear in the evening, then becoming partly cloudy. Lows in the mid-60s. Sunday, mostly sunny. Patchy fog in the morning. Highs in the lower 80s. Sunday night, partly cloudy in the evening, then clearing. Lows in the upper 60s. Monday, sunny in the morning, then becoming partly cloudy. Highs in the mid-80s. Tuesday, partly cloudy. Lows around 70. Highs in the upper 80s. Wednesday, partly cloudy. Lows in the lower 70s. Highs around 90. This is the NOAA Weather Radio All Hazards Station KHB 36, broadcasting from the National Weather Service Office in Sterling, Virginia, and transmitting on a frequency of 162.550 MHz from an antenna located in Manassas, Virginia. The 4 p.m. observation in Washington. At Reagan National Airport, mostly sunny skies. The temperature was 84 degrees Fahrenheit, or 29 degrees Celsius. Dew point 59. Humidity was 42%. Winds were south at 6 miles an hour and the barometric pressure was 30.20 inches or 1,022.6 millibars and falling. Now for some observations from the surrounding area.
at BWI Marshall Airport, mostly sunny skies. Temperature 82. Winds east at 6 miles an hour, gusting to 16. At Charlottesville, cloudy skies. 80. At Dulles Airport, partly sunny. Temperature 84 degrees. Winds variable at 5 miles an hour. At Fredericksburg, fair. Temperature 84. At Martinsburg, fair skies. 80. Winds variable at 3 miles an hour. At Norfolk, fair. Temperature 80 degrees. At Ocean City, fair skies. It was 76 degrees. At Pawtuxent River Naval Air Station, partly sunny. Temperature 80. At Quantico, fair skies. Temperature 84. Wind south at 6 miles an hour. For Richmond, fair skies. It was 85. At Roanoke, fair. Temperature 83 degrees. At Winchester, fair. Temperature 79. At New York, fair skies. 75. At Philadelphia, fair skies. 81. At Raleigh, partly sunny skies. 80. Now for a few observations on the waters. At Washington Channel, the wind was southwest at 4 knots, and the water temperature was 81 degrees. At Piney Point, the wind was southeast at 6 knots. At Thomas Point, the temperature was 76 degrees. Wind northeast at 5 knots. Here is a look at the weather features that will affect the region over the next several days. High pressure will build from the Great Lakes to the mid-Atlantic coast this weekend with building heat early next week. Showers and thunderstorms return to the forecast during the middle to late part of next week. Now for the official National Weather Service forecast for the Washington metro area and the surrounding KHB listening area. This afternoon, sunny. Highs in the mid-80s. East winds around 5 miles an hour. Tonight, mostly clear. Lows in the upper 60s. Southeast winds around 5 miles an hour. Sunday, mostly sunny. Highs in the upper 80s. South winds 5 to 10 miles an hour. Sunday night, partly cloudy until midnight, then becoming mostly clear. Lows in the lower 70s. Southwest winds around 5 miles an hour. Monday, partly cloudy. Highs in the lower 90s. Lows in the mid 70s. Tuesday through Wednesday, hot. Partly cloudy. Highs in the upper 90s. Lows in the mid-70s. Thursday, hot. Partly cloudy. A chance of showers. Highs in the mid-90s. Lows in the lower 70s. Chance of rain 40%. Friday, partly cloudy. A 40% chance of showers. Highs in the upper 80s. Lows in the upper 60s. This hazardous weather outlook is for the Maryland portion of the Chesapeake Bay, Tidal Potomac River, and I-95 corridor through Central Maryland, Northern Virginia, and District of Columbia. Day 1, today and tonight. No hazardous weather is expected at this time. Days 2 through 7, Sunday through Friday. Multiple disturbances are forecast to move from the Great Lakes to the Mid-Atlantic during the middle of the upcoming week. Depending on timing, several rounds of severe thunderstorms are possible Tuesday through Thursday. Damaging wind gusts are the main threat. Increasing heat and humidity is expected this upcoming week. The hottest conditions most likely on Wednesday when heat indices could peak around 105. Spotter information statement, spotter activation is not expected at this time. The latest river levels in the Potomac, Shenandoah, and Rappahannock basins are as follows. All reports are current as of 1 p.m. and are measured in feet. For Potomac River at Shepherdstown, 2.3. Potomac River at Point of Rocks, 1.7. Potomac River at Edwards Ferry, 4.7. Potomac River at Little Falls, 3.1. North Fork Shenandoah River near Strasburg, 2.6. South Fork Shenandoah River at Front Royal, 1.1. Shenandoah River at Millville, 1.8. Rappahannock River at Remington, 2.8. Rappahannock River above Fredericksburg, 2.1. Rapidan River near Culpeper, 0.6. Opeckin Creek near Martinsburg, 1.8.
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Monocacy River at Frederick, 2.1. Now for the National Weather Service marine forecast for the Chesapeake Bay from Sandy Point to North Beach. This afternoon, northeast winds 5 knots. Waves less than 1 foot. Tonight, southeast winds 5 to 10 knots. Waves 1 foot. Sunday, south winds 10 to 15 knots. Gusts up to 20 knots in the afternoon. Waves 1 to 2 feet. Sunday night, south winds 10 to 15 knots with gusts to 20 knots. Waves 2 feet. Monday, southeast winds around 5 knots. Waves 1 foot or less. Now for the National Weather Service marine forecast for the tidal Potomac from Key Bridge to Smith Point. This afternoon, east winds 5 knots. Waves less than 1 foot. Tonight, southeast winds 5 to 10 knots. Waves 1 foot. Sunday, south winds 5 to 10 knots. Waves 1 foot. Sunday night, south winds 5 to 10 knots. Waves 1 foot. Monday, south winds around 5 knots. Waves 1 foot. The Northern Virginia Mountain forecast for elevations above 2,000 feet, including the Skyline Drive. This afternoon, sunny. Highs in the upper 70s. Tonight, mostly clear in the evening, then becoming partly cloudy. Lows in the mid-60s. Sunday, mostly sunny. Patchy fog in the morning. Highs in the lower 80s. Sunday night, partly cloudy in the evening, then clearing. Lows in the upper 60s. Monday, sunny in the morning, then becoming partly cloudy. Highs in the mid-80s. Tuesday, partly cloudy. Lows around 70. Highs in the upper 80s. Wednesday, partly cloudy. Lows in the lower 70s. Highs around 90. This is the NOAA Weather Radio All Hazards Station KHP36, broadcasting from the National Weather Service office in Sterling, Virginia, and transmitting on a frequency of 162.550 MHz from an antenna located in Manassas, Virginia. The 4 p.m. observation in Washington. At Reagan National Airport, mostly sunny skies. The temperature was 84 degrees Fahrenheit, or 29 degrees Celsius. Dew point 59. Humidity was 42%. Winds were south at 6 miles an hour and the barometric pressure was 30.20 inches or 1,022.6 millibars and falling. Now for some observations from the surrounding area. At BWI Marshall Airport, mostly sunny skies. Temperature 82. Winds east at 6 miles an hour, gusting to 16. At Charlottesville, cloudy skies. 80. At Dulles Airport, partly sunny. Temperature 84 degrees. Winds variable at 5 miles an hour. At Fredericksburg, fair. Temperature 84. At Martinsburg, fair skies. 80. Winds variable at 3 miles an hour. At Norfolk, fair. Temperature 80 degrees. At Ocean City, fair skies. It was 76 degrees. At Pawtuxent River Naval Air Station, partly sunny. Temperature 80. At Quantico, fair skies. Temperature 84. Wind south at 6 miles an hour. For Richmond, fair skies. It was 85. At Roanoke, fair. Temperature 83 degrees. At Winchester, fair. Temperature 79. At New York, fair skies. 75. At Philadelphia, fair skies. 81. At Raleigh, partly sunny skies. 80. Now for a few observations on the waters. At Washington Channel, the wind was southwest at 4 knots, and the water temperature was 81 degrees. At Piney Point, the wind was southeast at 6 knots. At Thomas Point, the temperature was 76 degrees. Wind northeast at 5 knots. Here is a look at the weather features that will affect the region over the next several days. High pressure will build from the Great Lakes to the mid-Atlantic coast this weekend with building heat early next week. Showers and thunderstorms return to the forecast during the middle to late part of next week.
Now for the official National Weather Service forecast for the Washington metro area and the surrounding KHB listening area. This afternoon, sunny. Highs in the mid-80s. East winds around 5 miles an hour. Tonight, mostly clear. Lows in the upper 60s. Southeast winds around 5 miles an hour. Sunday, mostly sunny. Highs in the upper 80s. South winds 5 to 10 miles an hour. Sunday night, partly cloudy until midnight, then becoming mostly clear. Lows in the lower 70s. Southwest winds around 5 miles an hour. Monday, partly cloudy. Highs in the lower 90s. Lows in the mid 70s. Tuesday through Wednesday, hot. Partly cloudy. Highs in the upper 90s. Lows in the mid 70s. Thursday, hot. Partly cloudy. A chance of showers. Highs in the mid 90s. Lows in the lower 70s. Chance of rain 40%. Friday, partly cloudy. A 40% chance of showers. Highs in the upper 80s. Lows in the upper 60s. The current time is 4:47 p.m. Eastern Daylight Time. This hazardous weather outlook is for the Maryland portion of the Chesapeake Bay, tidal Potomac River, and I-95 corridor through central Maryland, northern Virginia, and District of Columbia. Day 1, today and tonight. No hazardous weather is expected at this time. Days 2 through 7, Sunday through Friday. Multiple disturbances are forecast to move from the Great Lakes to the Mid-Atlantic during the middle of the upcoming week. Depending on timing, several rounds of severe thunderstorms are possible Tuesday through Thursday. Damaging wind gusts are the main threat. Increasing heat and humidity is expected this upcoming week. The hottest conditions most likely on Wednesday when heat indices could peak around 105. Spotter information statement, spotter activation is not expected at this time. Now for the National Weather Service marine forecast for the Chesapeake Bay from Sandy Point to North Beach, this afternoon, northeast winds 5 knots. Waves less than 1 foot. Tonight, southeast winds 5 to 10 knots. Waves 1 foot. Sunday, south winds 10 to 15 knots. Gusts up to 20 knots in the afternoon. Waves 1 to 2 feet. Sunday night, south winds 10 to 15 knots with gusts to 20 knots. Waves 2 feet. Monday, southeast winds around 5 knots. Waves 1 foot or less. Now for the National Weather Service marine forecast for the tidal Potomac from Key Bridge to Smith Point. This afternoon, east winds 5 knots. Waves less than 1 foot. Tonight, southeast winds 5 to 10 knots. Waves 1 foot. Sunday, south winds 5 to 10 knots. Waves 1 foot. Sunday night, south winds 5 to 10 knots. Waves 1 foot. Monday, south winds around 5 knots. Waves 1 foot. The Northern Virginia Mountain forecast for elevations above 2,000 feet including the Skyline Drive. This afternoon, sunny. Highs in the upper 70s. Tonight, mostly clear in the evening, then becoming partly cloudy. Lows in the mid-60s. Sunday, mostly sunny. Patchy fog in the morning. Highs in the lower 80s. Sunday night, partly cloudy in the evening, then clearing. Lows in the upper 60s. Monday, sunny in the morning, then becoming partly cloudy. Highs in the mid-80s. Tuesday, partly cloudy. Lows around 70. Highs in the upper 80s. Wednesday, partly cloudy. Lows in the lower 70s. Highs around 90. This is the NOAA Weather Radio All Hazards Station KHP 36, broadcasting from the National Weather Service office in Sterling, Virginia, and transmitting on a frequency of 162.550 MHz from an antenna located in Manassas, Virginia. The 4 p.m. observation in Washington. At Reagan National Airport, mostly sunny skies. The temperature was 84 degrees Fahrenheit, or 29 degrees Celsius. Dew point 59. Humidity was 42%. Winds were south at 6 miles an hour and the barometric pressure was 30.20 inches or 1,022.6 millibars, and falling. Now for some observations from the surrounding area.
At BWI Marshall Airport, mostly sunny skies. Temperature 82. Winds east at 6 miles an hour, gusting to 16. At Charlottesville, cloudy skies. 80. At Dulles Airport, partly sunny. Temperature 84 degrees. Winds variable at 5 miles an hour. At Fredericksburg, fair. Temperature 84. At Martinsburg, fair skies. 80. Winds variable at 3 miles an hour. At Norfolk, fair. Temperature 80 degrees. At Ocean City, fair skies. It was 76 degrees. At Pawtuxent River Naval Air Station, partly sunny. Temperature 80. At Quantico, fair skies. Temperature 84. Wind south at 6 miles an hour. For Richmond, fair skies. It was 85. At Roanoke, fair. Temperature 83 degrees. At Winchester, fair. Temperature 79. At New York, fair skies. 75. At Philadelphia, fair skies. 81. At Raleigh, partly sunny skies. 80. Now for a few observations on the waters. At Washington Channel, the wind was southwest at 4 knots, and the water temperature was 81 degrees. At Piney Point, the wind was southeast at 6 knots. At Thomas Point, the temperature was 76 degrees. Wind northeast at 5 knots. Here is a look at the weather features that will affect the region over the next several days. High pressure will build from the Great Lakes to the mid-Atlantic coast this weekend with building heat early next week. Showers and thunderstorms return to the forecast during the middle to late part of next week. Now for the official National Weather Service forecast for the Washington metro area and the surrounding KHB listening area. This afternoon, sunny. Highs in the mid-80s. East winds around 5 miles an hour. Tonight, mostly clear. Lows in the upper 60s. Southeast winds around 5 miles an hour. Sunday, mostly sunny. Highs in the upper 80s. South winds 5 to 10 miles an hour. Sunday night, partly cloudy until midnight, then becoming mostly clear. Lows in the lower 70s. Southwest winds around 5 miles an hour. Monday, partly cloudy. Highs in the lower 90s. Lows in the mid-70s. Tuesday through Wednesday, hot. Partly cloudy. Highs in the upper 90s. Lows in the mid-70s. Thursday, hot. Partly cloudy. A chance of showers. Highs in the mid-90s. Lows in the lower 70s. Chance of rain 40%. Friday, partly cloudy. A 40% chance of showers. Highs in the upper 80s. Lows in the upper 60s. This hazardous weather outlook is for the Maryland portion of the Chesapeake Bay, tidal Potomac River, and I-95 corridor through central Maryland, northern Virginia, and District of Columbia. Day 1, today and tonight. No hazardous weather is expected at this time. Days 2 through 7, Sunday through Friday. Multiple disturbances are forecast to move from the Great Lakes to the mid-Atlantic during the middle of the upcoming week. Depending on timing, several rounds of severe thunderstorms are possible Tuesday through Thursday. Damaging wind gusts are the main threat. Increasing heat and humidity is expected this upcoming week. The hottest conditions most likely on Wednesday when heat indices could peak around 105. Spotter information statement, spotter activation is not expected at this time. Now for the National Weather Service marine forecast for the Chesapeake Bay from Sandy Point to North Beach, this afternoon, northeast winds 5 knots. Waves less than 1 foot. Tonight, southeast winds 5 to 10 knots. Waves 1 foot. Sunday, south winds 10 to 15 knots. Gusts up to 20 knots in the afternoon. Waves 1 to 2 feet. Sunday night, south winds 10 to 15 knots with gusts to 20 knots. Waves 2 feet. Monday, southeast winds around 5 knots. Waves 1 foot or less. Now for the National Weather Service marine forecast for the tidal Potomac from Key Bridge to Smith Point. This afternoon, east winds 5 knots. Waves less than 1 foot. Tonight,
southeast winds 5 to 10 knots. Waves 1 foot. Sunday, south winds 5 to 10 knots. Waves 1 foot. Sunday night, south winds 5 to 10 knots. Waves 1 foot. Monday, south winds around 5 knots. Waves 1 foot. The Northern Virginia Mountain forecast for elevations above 2,000 feet, including the Skyline Drive. This afternoon, sunny. Highs in the upper 70s. Tonight, mostly clear in the evening, then becoming partly cloudy. Lows in the mid-60s. Sunday, mostly sunny. Patchy fog in the morning. Highs in the lower 80s. Sunday night, partly cloudy in the evening, then clearing. Lows in the upper 60s. Monday, sunny in the morning, then becoming partly cloudy. Highs in the mid-80s. Tuesday, partly cloudy. Lows around 70. Highs in the upper 80s. Wednesday, partly cloudy. Lows in the lower 70s. Highs around 90. This is the NOAA Weather Radio All Hazards Station KHP36, broadcasting from the National Weather Service office in Sterling, Virginia, and transmitting on a frequency of 162.550 MHz from an antenna located in Manassas, Virginia. The 4 p.m. observation in Washington. At Reagan National Airport, mostly sunny skies. The temperature was 84 degrees Fahrenheit, or 29 degrees Celsius. Dew point 59. Humidity was 42%. Winds were south at 6 miles an hour and the barometric pressure was 30.20 inches or 1,022.6 millibars and falling. Now for some observations from the surrounding area. At BWI Marshall Airport, mostly sunny skies. Temperature 82. Winds east at 6 miles an hour, gusting to 16. At Charlottesville, cloudy skies. 80. At Dulles Airport, partly sunny. Temperature 84 degrees. Winds variable at 5 miles an hour. At Fredericksburg, fair. Temperature 84. At Martinsburg, fair skies. 80. Winds variable at 3 miles an hour. At Norfolk, fair. Temperature 80 degrees. At Ocean City, fair skies. It was 76 degrees. At Pawtuxent River Naval Air Station, partly sunny. Temperature 80. At Quantico, fair skies. Temperature 84. Wind south at 6 miles an hour. For Richmond, fair skies. It was 85. At Roanoke, fair. Temperature 83 degrees. At Winchester, fair. Temperature 79. At New York, fair skies. 75. At Philadelphia, fair skies. 81. At Raleigh, partly sunny skies. 80. Now for a few observations on the waters. At Washington Channel, the wind was southwest at 4 knots, and the water temperature was 81 degrees. At Piney Point, the wind was southeast at 6 knots. At Thomas Point, the temperature was 76 degrees. Wind northeast at 5 knots. The marine forecast for the coastal waters from Fenwick Island to Chincoteague and out 20 nautical miles. Tonight, northeast winds 10 to 15 knots, becoming east 5 to 10 knots with gusts up to 15 knots this evening, then becoming southeast after midnight. Seas 2 to 3 feet. Wave detail, northeast 2 feet at 5 seconds and southeast 2 feet at 8 seconds. Sunday, southeast winds 5 to 10 knots. Gusts up to 15 knots late. Seas around 2 feet. Wave detail, southeast 2 feet at 9 seconds and northeast 1 foot at 5 seconds. Sunday night, southwest winds 5 to 10 knots with gusts up to 15 knots. Seas around 2 feet. Wave detail, south 2 feet at 4 seconds and southeast 2 feet at 9 seconds. Monday, southwest winds 5 to 10 knots, becoming southeast in the afternoon. Seas around 2 feet. Wave detail, south 2 feet at 4 seconds and east 1 foot at 7 seconds. Monday night, south winds 5 to 10 knots. Seas around 2 feet. Wave detail, northeast 1 foot at 4 seconds and south 1 foot at 4 seconds. Tuesday, south winds 5 to 10 knots.
Gusts up to 15 knots in the afternoon. Seas around 2 feet. Wave detail, southeast 2 feet at 8 seconds and south 1 foot at 3 seconds. Tuesday night, southwest winds 5 to 10 knots with gusts up to 15 knots. Seas 2 to 3 feet. Wednesday, west winds 5 to 10 knots, becoming southeast with gusts up to 15 knots in the afternoon. Seas around 3 feet. Wednesday night, south winds 10 knots with gusts up to 15 knots. Seas 3 to 4 feet, occasionally to 6 feet. Thursday, south winds 5 to 10 knots with gusts up to 15 knots. Seas around 3 feet. Thursday night, south winds 10 knots, becoming southwest after midnight. Gusts up to 15 knots. Seas around 3 feet. The latest river levels in the Potomac, Shenandoah, and Rappahannock basins are as follows. All reports are current as of 1 p.m. and are measured in feet. For Potomac River at Shepherdstown, 2.3. Potomac River at Point of Rocks, 1.7. Potomac River at Edwards Ferry, 4.7. Potomac River at Little Falls, 3.1. North Fork Shenandoah River near Strasburg, 2.6. South Fork Shenandoah River at Front Royal, 1.1. 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Rapidan River near Culpeper, 0.6. Opeckin Creek near Martinsburg, 1.8. 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Monocacy River at Frederick, 2.1. The current time is 5:02 p.m. Eastern Daylight Time. Here is a look at the weather features that will affect the region over the next several days. High pressure will build from the Great Lakes to the mid-Atlantic coast this weekend with building heat early next week. Showers and thunderstorms return to the forecast during the middle to late part of next week. Now for the official National Weather Service forecast for the Washington metro area and the surrounding KHB listening area. This afternoon, sunny. Highs in the mid-80s. East winds around 5 miles an hour. Tonight, mostly clear. Lows in the upper 60s. Southeast winds around 5 miles an hour. Sunday, mostly sunny. Highs in the upper 80s. South winds 5 to 10 miles an hour. Sunday night, partly cloudy until midnight, then becoming mostly clear. Lows in the lower 70s. Southwest winds around 5 miles an hour. Monday, partly cloudy. Highs in the lower 90s. Lows in the mid-70s. Tuesday through Wednesday, hot. Partly cloudy. Highs in the upper 90s. Lows in the mid-70s. Thursday, hot. Partly cloudy. A chance of showers. Highs in the mid-90s. Lows in the lower 70s. Chance of rain 40%. Friday, partly cloudy. A 40% chance of showers. Highs in the upper 80s. Lows in the upper 60s. This hazardous weather outlook is for the Maryland portion of the Chesapeake Bay, tidal Potomac River, and I-95 corridor through central Maryland, northern Virginia, and District of Columbia. Day 1, today and tonight. No hazardous weather is expected at this time. Days 2 through 7, Sunday through Friday. Multiple disturbances are forecast to move from the Great Lakes to the mid-Atlantic during the middle of the upcoming week. Depending on timing, several rounds of severe thunderstorms are possible Tuesday through Thursday. Damaging wind gusts are the main threat. Increasing heat and humidity is expected this upcoming week. The hottest conditions most likely on Wednesday when heat indices could peak around 105. Spotter information statement, spotter activation is not expected at this time. Now for the National Weather Service marine forecast for the Chesapeake Bay from Sandy Point to North Beach, this afternoon, northeast winds 5 knots. Waves less than 1 foot. Tonight, southeast winds 5 to 10 knots. Waves 1 foot. Sunday, south winds 10 to 15 knots. Gusts up to 20 knots in the afternoon. Waves 1 to 2 feet. Sunday night, south winds 10 to 15 knots with gusts to 20 knots. Waves 2 feet. Monday, southeast winds around 5 knots.
waves 1 foot or less. Now for the National Weather Service marine forecast for the tidal Potomac from Key Bridge to Smith Point. This afternoon, east winds 5 knots. Waves less than 1 foot. Tonight, southeast winds 5 to 10 knots. Waves 1 foot. Sunday, south winds 5 to 10 knots. Waves 1 foot. Sunday night, south winds 5 to 10 knots. Waves 1 foot. Monday, south winds around 5 knots. Waves 1 foot. The Northern Virginia Mountain forecast for elevations above 2,000 feet, including the Skyline Drive. Rest of this afternoon, mostly sunny. Highs in the mid-70s. Temperatures steady or slowly falling through late afternoon. Tonight, mostly clear in the evening, then becoming partly cloudy. Lows in the mid-60s. Sunday, mostly sunny. Patchy fog in the morning. Highs in the lower 80s. Sunday night, partly cloudy in the evening, then clearing. Lows in the upper 60s. Monday, sunny in the morning, then becoming partly cloudy. Highs in the mid-80s. Tuesday, partly cloudy. Lows around 70. Highs in the upper 80s. Wednesday, partly cloudy. Lows in the lower 70s. Highs around 90. This is the NOAA Weather Radio All Hazards Station KHP36, broadcasting from the National Weather Service Office in Sterling, Virginia, and transmitting on a frequency of 162.550 MHz from an antenna located in Manassas, Virginia. The 4 p.m. observation in Washington. At Reagan National Airport, mostly sunny skies. The temperature was 84 degrees Fahrenheit, or 29 degrees Celsius. Dew point 59. Humidity was 42%. Winds were south at 6 miles an hour and the barometric pressure was 30.20 inches or 1,022.6 millibars and falling. Now for some observations from the surrounding area. At BWI Marshall Airport, mostly sunny skies. Temperature 82. Winds east at 6 miles an hour, gusting to 16. At Charlottesville, cloudy skies. 80. At Dulles Airport, partly sunny. Temperature 84 degrees. Winds variable at 5 miles an hour. At Fredericksburg, fair. Temperature 84. At Martinsburg, fair skies. 80. Winds variable at 3 miles an hour. At Norfolk, fair. Temperature 80 degrees. At Ocean City, fair skies. It was 76 degrees. At Pawtuxent River Naval Air Station, partly sunny. Temperature 80. At Quantico, fair skies. Temperature 84. Wind south at 6 miles an hour. For Richmond, fair skies. It was 85. At Roanoke, fair. Temperature 83 degrees. At Winchester, fair. Temperature 79. At New York, fair skies. 75. At Philadelphia, fair skies. 81. At Raleigh, partly sunny skies. 80. Now for a few observations on the waters. At Washington Channel, the wind was southwest at 4 knots, and the water temperature was 81 degrees. At Piney Point, the wind was southeast at 6 knots. At Thomas Point, the temperature was 76 degrees. Wind northeast at 5 knots. Here is a look at the weather features that will affect the region over the next several days. High pressure will build from the Great Lakes to the mid-Atlantic coast this weekend with building heat early next week. Showers and thunderstorms return to the forecast during the middle to late part of next week. Now for the official National Weather Service forecast for the Washington metro area and the surrounding KHB listening area. Rest of this afternoon, mostly sunny. Highs in the lower 80s. Southeast winds around 5 miles an hour. Tonight, mostly clear. Lows in the upper 60s. Southeast winds around 5 miles an hour. Sunday, mostly sunny. Highs in the upper 80s. South winds 5 to 10 miles an hour. Sunday night, partly cloudy until midnight, then becoming mostly clear. Lows in the lower 70s. Southwest winds around 5 miles an hour. Monday, partly cloudy.
highs in the lower 90s, lows in the mid 70s. Tuesday through Wednesday, hot, partly cloudy, highs in the upper 90s, lows in the mid 70s. Thursday, hot, partly cloudy, a chance of showers, highs in the mid 90s, lows in the lower 70s, chance of rain 40%. Friday, partly cloudy, a 40% chance of showers, highs in the upper 80s, lows in the upper 60s. This hazardous weather outlook is for the Maryland portion of the Chesapeake Bay, tidal Potomac River, and I-95 corridor through central Maryland, northern Virginia, and District of Columbia. Day 1, today and tonight. No hazardous weather is expected at this time. Days 2 through 7, Sunday through Friday. Multiple disturbances are forecast to move from the Great Lakes to the Mid-Atlantic during the middle of the upcoming week. Depending on timing, several rounds of severe thunderstorms are possible Tuesday through Thursday. Damaging wind gusts are the main threat. Increasing heat and humidity is expected this upcoming week. The hottest conditions most likely on Wednesday, when heat indices could peak around 105. Spotter information statement: spotter activation is not expected at this time. Now for the National Weather Service marine forecast for the Chesapeake Bay from Sandy Point to North Beach. Rest of this afternoon, northeast winds 5 knots. Waves less than 1 foot. Tonight, southeast winds 5 to 10 knots. Waves 1 foot. Sunday, south winds 10 to 15 knots. Gusts up to 20 knots in the afternoon. Waves 1 to 2 feet. Sunday night, south winds 10 to 15 knots with gusts to 20 knots. Waves 2 feet. Monday, southeast winds around 5 knots. Waves 1 foot or less. Now for the National Weather Service marine forecast for the tidal Potomac from Key Bridge to Smith Point. Rest of this afternoon, east winds 5 knots. Waves less than 1 feet. Tonight, southeast winds 5 to 10 knots. Waves 1 foot. Sunday, south winds 5 to 10 knots. Waves 1 foot. Sunday night, south winds 5 to 10 knots. Waves 1 foot. Monday, south winds around 5 knots. Waves 1 foot. The Northern Virginia Mountain forecast for elevations above 2,000 feet, including the Skyline Drive. Rest of this afternoon, mostly sunny. Highs in the mid-70s. Temperatures steady or slowly falling through late afternoon. Tonight, mostly clear in the evening, then becoming partly cloudy. Lows in the mid-60s. Sunday, mostly sunny. Patchy fog in the morning. Highs in the lower 80s. Sunday night, partly cloudy in the evening, then clearing. Lows in the upper 60s. Monday, sunny in the morning, then becoming partly cloudy. Highs in the mid-80s. Tuesday, partly cloudy. Lows around 70. Highs in the upper 80s. Wednesday, partly cloudy. Lows in the lower 70s. Highs around 90. This is the NOAA Weather Radio All Hazards Station KHP36, broadcasting from the National Weather Service office in Sterling, Virginia, and transmitting on a frequency of 162.550 MHz from an antenna located in Manassas, Virginia. The 5 p.m. observation in Washington. At Reagan National Airport, mostly sunny skies. The temperature was 84 degrees Fahrenheit, or 29 degrees Celsius. Dew point 59. Humidity was 42%. Winds were south at 8 miles an hour, and the barometric pressure was 30.18 inches or 1,022.0 millibars, and falling. Now for some observations from the surrounding area. At BWI Marshall Airport, mostly sunny skies. Temperature 81. Wind southeast at 8 miles an hour. At Charlottesville, fair skies. 80. At Dulles Airport, partly sunny. Temperature 82 degrees. Winds variable at 3 miles an hour. At Fredericksburg, fair. Temperature 83. At Martinsburg, fair skies. 80. Winds variable at 5 miles an hour. At Norfolk, fair. Temperature 79 degrees. At Ocean City, fair skies. It was 75 degrees. At Quantico,
fair skies. Temperature 84. Wind south at 7 miles an hour. For Richmond, fair skies. It was 85. At Roanoke, fair. Temperature 84 degrees. At Winchester, partly sunny. Temperature 79. At New York, fair skies. 75. At Philadelphia, fair skies. 81. At Raleigh, partly sunny skies. 79. Now for a few observations on the waters. At Washington Channel, the wind was southwest at 4 knots, and the water temperature was 81 degrees. At Piney Point, the wind was southeast at 5 knots. At Thomas Point, the temperature was 77 degrees. Wind east at 3 knots. Here is a look at the weather features that will affect the region over the next several days. High pressure will build from the Great Lakes to the mid-Atlantic coast this weekend with building heat early next week. Showers and thunderstorms return to the forecast during the middle to late part of next week. The current time is 5:17 p.m. Eastern Daylight Time. Now for the official National Weather Service forecast for the Washington metro area and the surrounding KHB listening area. Rest of this afternoon, mostly sunny. Highs in the lower 80s. Southeast winds around 5 miles an hour. Tonight, mostly clear. Lows in the upper 60s. Southeast winds around 5 miles an hour. Sunday, mostly sunny. Highs in the upper 80s. South winds 5 to 10 miles an hour. Sunday night, partly cloudy until midnight, then becoming mostly clear. Lows in the lower 70s. Southwest winds around 5 miles an hour. Monday, partly cloudy. Highs in the lower 90s. Lows in the mid 70s. Tuesday through Wednesday, hot. Partly cloudy. Highs in the upper 90s. Lows in the mid 70s. Thursday, hot. Partly cloudy. A chance of showers. Highs in the mid 90s. Lows in the lower 70s. Chance of rain 40%. Friday, partly cloudy. A 40% chance of showers. Highs in the upper 80s. Lows in the upper 60s. This hazardous weather outlook is for the Maryland portion of the Chesapeake Bay, Tidal Potomac River, and I-95 corridor through Central Maryland, Northern Virginia, and District of Columbia. Day 1, tonight. No hazardous weather is expected at this time. Days 2 through 7, Sunday through Friday. Multiple disturbances are forecast to move from the Great Lakes to the Mid-Atlantic during the middle of the upcoming week. Depending on timing, several rounds of severe thunderstorms are possible Tuesday through Thursday. Damaging wind gusts are the main threat. Increasing heat and humidity is expected this upcoming week. The hottest conditions are most likely on Wednesday when heat indices could peak around 105. Spotter information statement. Spotter activation is not expected at this time. Now for the National Weather Service marine forecast for the Chesapeake Bay from Sandy Point to North Beach, rest of this afternoon, northeast winds 5 knots. Waves less than 1 foot. Tonight, southeast winds 5 to 10 knots. Waves 1 foot. Sunday, south winds 10 to 15 knots. Gusts up to 20 knots in the afternoon. Waves 1 to 2 feet. Sunday night, south winds 10 to 15 knots with gusts to 20 knots. Waves 2 feet. Monday, southeast winds around 5 knots. Waves 1 foot or less. Now for the National Weather Service marine forecast for the Tidal Potomac from Key Bridge to Smith Point, rest of this afternoon, east winds 5 knots. Waves less than 1 feet. Tonight, southeast winds 5 to 10 knots. Waves 1 foot. Sunday, south winds 5 to 10 knots. Waves 1 foot. Sunday night, south winds 5 to 10 knots. Waves 1 foot. Monday, south winds around 5 knots. Waves 1 foot. The latest river levels in the Potomac, Shenandoah, and Rappahannock basins are as follows. All reports are current as of 1 p.m. and are measured in feet. For Potomac River at Shepherdstown, 2.3. Potomac River at Point of Rocks, 1.7. Potomac River at Edwards Ferry, 4.7.
Potomac River at Little Falls, 3.1. North Fork Shenandoah River near Strasburg, 2.6. South Fork Shenandoah River at Front Royal, 1.1. 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Rappahannock River at Remington, 2.8. Rappahannock River above Fredericksburg, 2.1. Rapidan River near Culpeper, 0.6. Opeckin Creek near Martinsburg, 1.8. Seneca Creek at Dawsonville, 2.1. 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Monocacy River at Frederick, 2.1. The Northern Virginia Mountain Forecast for elevations above 2,000 feet, including the Skyline Drive. Rest of this afternoon, mostly sunny. Highs in the mid-70s. Temperatures steady or slowly falling through late afternoon. Tonight, mostly clear in the evening, then becoming partly cloudy. Lows in the mid-60s. Sunday, mostly sunny. Patchy fog in the morning. Highs in the lower 80s. Sunday night, partly cloudy in the evening, then clearing. Lows in the upper 60s. Monday, sunny in the morning, then becoming partly cloudy. Highs in the mid-80s. Tuesday, partly cloudy. Lows around 70. Highs in the upper 80s. Wednesday, partly cloudy. Lows in the lower 70s. Highs around 90. This is the NOAA Weather Radio All Hazards Station KHP36, broadcasting from the National Weather Service Office in Sterling, Virginia, and transmitting on a frequency of 162.550 MHz from an antenna located in Manassas, Virginia. The 5 p.m. observation in Washington. At Reagan National Airport, mostly sunny skies. The temperature was 84 degrees Fahrenheit, or 29 degrees Celsius. Dew point 59. Humidity was 42%. Winds were south at 8 miles an hour and the barometric pressure was 30.18 inches or 1,022.0 millibars and falling. Now for some observations from the surrounding area. At BWI Marshall Airport, mostly sunny skies. Temperature 81. Wind southeast at 8 miles an hour. At Charlottesville, fair skies. 80. At Dulles Airport, partly sunny. Temperature 82 degrees. Winds variable at 3 miles an hour. At Fredericksburg, fair. Temperature 83. At Martinsburg, fair skies. 80. Winds variable at 5 miles an hour. At Norfolk, fair. Temperature 79 degrees. At Ocean City, fair skies. It was 75 degrees. At Quantico, fair skies. Temperature 84. Wind south at 7 miles an hour. For Richmond, fair skies. It was 85. At Roanoke, fair. Temperature 84 degrees. At Winchester, partly sunny. Temperature 79. At New York, fair skies. 75. At Philadelphia, fair skies. 81. At Raleigh, partly sunny skies. 79. Now for a few observations on the waters. At Washington Channel, the wind was southwest at 4 knots, and the water temperature was 81 degrees. At Piney Point, the wind was southeast at 5 knots. At Thomas Point, the temperature was 77 degrees. Wind east at 3 knots. Here is a look at the weather features that will affect the region over the next several days. High pressure will build from the Great Lakes to the mid-Atlantic coast this weekend with building heat early next week. Showers and thunderstorms return to the forecast during the middle to late part of next week. Now for the official National Weather Service forecast for the Washington metro area and the surrounding KHB listening area. Rest of this afternoon, mostly sunny. Highs in the lower 80s. Southeast winds around 5 miles an hour. Tonight, mostly clear. Lows in the upper 60s. Southeast winds around 5 miles an hour. Sunday, mostly sunny. Highs in the upper 80s. South winds 5 to 10 miles an hour. Sunday night, partly cloudy until midnight, then becoming mostly clear. Lows in the lower 70s. Southwest winds around 5 miles an hour. Monday, partly cloudy. Highs in the lower 90s.
Lows in the mid-70s. Tuesday through Wednesday, hot. Partly cloudy. Highs in the upper 90s. Lows in the mid-70s. Thursday.

the Great Lakes to the Mid-Atlantic during the middle of the upcoming week. Depending on timing, several rounds of severe thunderstorms are possible Tuesday through Thursday. Damaging wind gusts are the main threat. Increasing heat and humidity is expected this upcoming week. The hottest conditions are most likely on Wednesday when heat indices could peak around 105. Spotter information statement. Spotter activation is not expected at this time. Now for the National Weather Service marine forecast for the Chesapeake Bay from Sandy Point to North Beach. Rest of this afternoon, northeast winds 5 knots. Waves less than 1 foot. Tonight, southeast winds 5 to 10 knots. Waves 1 foot. Sunday, south winds 10 to 15 knots. Gusts up to 20 knots in the afternoon. Waves 1 to 2 feet. Sunday night, south winds 10 to 15 knots with gusts to 20 knots. Waves 2 feet. Monday, southeast winds around 5 knots. Waves 1 foot or less. Now for the National Weather Service marine forecast for the tidal Potomac from Key Bridge to Smith Point. Rest of this afternoon, east winds 5 knots. Waves less than 1 feet. Tonight, southeast winds 5 to 10 knots. Waves 1 foot. Sunday, south winds 5 to 10 knots. Waves 1 foot. Sunday night, south winds 5 to 10 knots. Waves 1 foot. Monday, south winds around 5 knots. Waves 1 foot. The Northern Virginia Mountain forecast for elevations above 2,000 feet, including the Skyline Drive. Rest of this afternoon, mostly sunny. Highs in the mid-70s. Temperatures steady or slowly falling through late afternoon. Tonight, mostly clear in the evening, then becoming partly cloudy. Lows in the mid-60s. Sunday, mostly sunny. Patchy fog in the morning. Highs in the lower 80s. Sunday night, partly cloudy in the evening, then clearing. Lows in the upper 60s. Monday, sunny in the morning, then becoming partly cloudy. Highs in the mid-80s. Tuesday, partly cloudy. Lows around 70. Highs in the upper 80s. Wednesday, partly cloudy. Lows in the lower 70s. Highs around 90. This is the NOAA Weather Radio All Hazards Station KHP36, broadcasting from the National Weather Service Office in Sterling, Virginia, and transmitting on a frequency of 162.550 MHz from an antenna located in Manassas, Virginia. The 5 p.m. observation in Washington. At Reagan National Airport, mostly sunny skies. The temperature was 84 degrees Fahrenheit, or 29 degrees Celsius. Dew point 59. Humidity was 42%. Winds were south at 8 miles an hour and the barometric pressure was 30.18 inches or 1,022.0 millibars and falling. Now for some observations from the surrounding area. At BWI Marshall Airport, mostly sunny skies. Temperature 81. Wind southeast at 8 miles an hour. At Charlottesville, fair skies. 80. At Dulles Airport, partly sunny. Temperature 82 degrees. Winds variable at 3 miles an hour. At Fredericksburg, fair. Temperature 83. At Martinsburg, fair skies. 80. Winds variable at 5 miles an hour. At Norfolk, fair. Temperature 79 degrees. At Ocean City, fair skies. It was 75 degrees. At Quantico, fair skies. Temperature 84. Wind south at 7 miles an hour. For Richmond, fair skies. It was 85. At Roanoke, fair. Temperature 84 degrees. At Winchester, partly sunny. Temperature 79. At New York, fair skies. 75. At Philadelphia, fair skies. 81. At Raleigh, partly sunny skies. 79. Now for a few observations on the waters. At Washington Channel, the wind was southwest at 4 knots, and the water temperature was 81 degrees. At Piney Point, the wind was southeast at 5 knots. At Thomas Point, the temperature was 77 degrees. Wind east at 3 knots. Here is a look at the weather features that will affect the region over the next

several days. High pressure will build from the Great Lakes to the mid-Atlantic coast this weekend, with building heat early next week. Showers and thunderstorms return to the forecast during the middle to late part of next week. Now for the official National Weather Service forecast for the Washington metro area and the surrounding KHB listening area. Rest of this afternoon, mostly sunny. Highs in the lower 80s. Southeast winds around 5 miles an hour. Tonight, mostly clear. Lows in the upper 60s. Southeast winds around 5 miles an hour. Sunday, mostly sunny. Highs in the upper 80s. South winds 5 to 10 miles an hour. Sunday night, partly cloudy until midnight, then becoming mostly clear. Lows in the lower 70s. Southwest winds around 5 miles an hour. Monday, partly cloudy. Highs in the lower 90s. Lows in the mid 70s. Tuesday through Wednesday, hot. Partly cloudy. Highs in the upper 90s. Lows in the mid 70s. Thursday, hot. Partly cloudy. A chance of showers. Highs in the mid 90s. Lows in the lower 70s. Chance of rain 40%. Friday, partly cloudy. A 40% chance of showers. Highs in the upper 80s. Lows in the upper 60s. The current time is 5:33 p.m. Eastern Daylight Time. This hazardous weather outlook is for the Maryland portion of the Chesapeake Bay, Tidal Potomac River, and I-95 corridor through Central Maryland, Northern Virginia, and District of Columbia. Day 1, tonight. No hazardous weather is expected at this time. Days 2 through 7, Sunday through Friday. Multiple disturbances are forecast to move from the Great Lakes to the mid-Atlantic during the middle of the upcoming week. Depending on timing, several rounds of severe thunderstorms are possible Tuesday through Thursday. Damaging wind gusts are the main threat. Increasing heat and humidity is expected this upcoming week. The hottest conditions are most likely on Wednesday, when heat indices could peak around 105. Spotter information statement, spotter activation is not expected at this time. Now for the National Weather Service marine forecast for the Chesapeake Bay from Sandy Point to North Beach. Rest of this afternoon, northeast winds 5 knots. Waves less than 1 foot. Tonight, southeast winds 5 to 10 knots. Waves 1 foot. Sunday, south winds 10 to 15 knots. Gusts up to 20 knots in the afternoon. Waves 1 to 2 feet. Sunday night, south winds 10 to 15 knots with gusts to 20 knots. Waves 2 feet. Monday, southeast winds around 5 knots. Waves 1 foot or less. Now for the National Weather Service marine forecast for the Tidal Potomac from Key Bridge to Smith Point. Rest of this afternoon, east winds 5 knots. Waves less than 1 feet. Tonight, southeast winds 5 to 10 knots. Waves 1 foot. Sunday, south winds 5 to 10 knots. Waves 1 foot. Sunday night, south winds 5 to 10 knots. Waves 1 foot. Monday, south winds around 5 knots. Waves 1 foot. The Northern Virginia Mountain forecast for elevations above 2,000 feet, including the Skyline Drive. Rest of this afternoon, mostly sunny. Highs in the mid-70s. Temperatures steady or slowly falling through late afternoon. Tonight, mostly clear in the evening, then becoming partly cloudy. Lows in the mid-60s. Sunday, mostly sunny. Patchy fog in the morning. Highs in the lower 80s. Sunday night, partly cloudy in the evening, then clearing. Lows in the upper 60s. Monday, sunny in the morning, then becoming partly cloudy. Highs in the mid-80s. Tuesday, partly cloudy. Lows around 70. Highs in the upper 80s. Wednesday, partly cloudy. Lows in the lower 70s. Highs around 90. This is the NOAA Weather Radio All Hazards Station KHP36, broadcasting from the National Weather Service Office in Sterling, Virginia, and transmitting on a frequency of 162.550 MHz from an antenna located in Manassas, Virginia. The 5 p.m. observation in Washington. At Reagan National Airport, mostly sunny skies.
The temperature was 84 degrees Fahrenheit, or 29 degrees Celsius. Dew point 59. Humidity was 42%. Winds were south at 8 miles an hour and the barometric pressure was 30.18 inches or 1,022.0 millibars, and falling. Now for some observations from the surrounding area. At BWI Marshall Airport, mostly sunny skies. Temperature 81. Wind southeast at 8 miles an hour. At Charlottesville, fair skies. 80. At Dulles Airport, partly sunny. Temperature 82 degrees. Winds variable at 3 miles an hour. At Fredericksburg, fair. Temperature 83. At Martinsburg, fair skies. 80. Winds variable at 5 miles an hour. At Norfolk, fair. Temperature 79 degrees. At Ocean City, fair skies. It was 75 degrees. At Quantico, fair skies. Temperature 84. Wind south at 7 miles an hour. For Richmond, fair skies. It was 85. At Roanoke, fair. Temperature 84 degrees. At Winchester, partly sunny. Temperature 79. At New York, fair skies. 75. At Philadelphia, fair skies. 81. At Raleigh, partly sunny skies. 79. Now for a few observations on the waters. At Washington Channel, the wind was southwest at 4 knots, and the water temperature was 81 degrees. At Piney Point, the wind was southeast at 5 knots. At Thomas Point, the temperature was 77 degrees. Wind east at 3 knots. Here is a look at the weather features that will affect the region over the next several days. High pressure will build from the Great Lakes to the mid-Atlantic coast this weekend with building heat early next week. Showers and thunderstorms return to the forecast during the middle to late part of next week. Now for the official National Weather Service forecast for the Washington metro area and the surrounding KHB listening area. Rest of this afternoon, mostly sunny. Highs in the lower 80s. Southeast winds around 5 miles an hour. Tonight, mostly clear. Lows in the upper 60s. Southeast winds around 5 miles an hour. Sunday, mostly sunny. Highs in the upper 80s. South winds 5 to 10 miles an hour. Sunday night, partly cloudy until midnight, then becoming mostly clear. Lows in the lower 70s. Southwest winds around 5 miles an hour. Monday, partly cloudy. Highs in the lower 90s. Lows in the mid 70s. Tuesday through Wednesday, hot. Partly cloudy. Highs in the upper 90s. Lows in the mid-70s. Thursday, hot. Partly cloudy. A chance of showers. Highs in the mid-90s. Lows in the lower 70s. Chance of rain 40%. Friday, partly cloudy. A 40% chance of showers. Highs in the upper 80s. Lows in the upper 60s. The latest river levels in the Potomac, Shenandoah, and Rappahannock basins are as follows. All reports are current as of 1 p.m. and are measured in feet. For Potomac River at Shepherdstown, 2.3. Potomac River at Point of Rocks, 1.7. Potomac River at Edwards Ferry, 4.7. Potomac River at Little Falls, 3.1. North Fork Shenandoah River near Strasburg, 2.6. South Fork Shenandoah River at Front Royal, 1.1. 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Rappahannock River above Fredericksburg, 2.1. Rapidan River near Culpeper, 0.6. Opeckham Creek near Martinsburg, 1.8. 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Monocacy River at Frederick, 2.1. This hazardous weather outlook is for the Maryland portion of the Chesapeake Bay, tidal Potomac River, and I-95 corridor through central Maryland, northern Virginia, and District of Columbia. Day 1, tonight. No hazardous weather is expected at this time. Days 2 through 7, Sunday through Friday.
Multiple disturbances are forecast to move from the Great Lakes to the Mid-Atlantic during the middle of the upcoming week. Depending on timing, several rounds of severe thunderstorms are possible Tuesday through Thursday. Damaging wind gusts are the main threat. Increasing heat and humidity is expected this upcoming week. The hottest conditions are most likely on Wednesday, when heat indices could peak around 105. Spotter information statement. Spotter activation is not expected at this time. Now for the National Weather Service marine forecast for the Chesapeake Bay from Sandy Point to North Beach. Rest of this afternoon, northeast winds 5 knots. Waves less than 1 foot. Tonight, southeast winds 5 to 10 knots. Waves 1 foot. Sunday, south winds 10 to 15 knots. Gusts up to 20 knots in the afternoon. Waves 1 to 2 feet. Sunday night, south winds 10 to 15 knots with gusts to 20 knots. Waves 2 feet. Monday, southeast winds around 5 knots. Waves 1 foot or less. Now for the National Weather Service marine forecast for the tidal Potomac from Key Bridge to Smith Point. Rest of this afternoon, east winds 5 knots. Waves less than 1 feet. Tonight, southeast winds 5 to 10 knots. Waves 1 foot. Sunday, south winds 5 to 10 knots. Waves 1 foot. Sunday night, south winds 5 to 10 knots. Waves 1 foot. Monday, south winds around 5 knots. Waves 1 foot. The Northern Virginia Mountain forecast for elevations above 2,000 feet, including the Skyline Drive. Rest of this afternoon, mostly sunny. Highs in the mid-70s. Temperatures steady or slowly falling through late afternoon. Tonight, mostly clear in the evening, then becoming partly cloudy. Lows in the mid-60s. Sunday, mostly sunny. Patchy fog in the morning. Highs in the lower 80s. Sunday night, partly cloudy in the evening, then clearing. Lows in the upper 60s. Monday, sunny in the morning, then becoming partly cloudy. Highs in the mid-80s. Tuesday, partly cloudy. Lows around 70. Highs in the upper 80s. Wednesday, partly cloudy. Lows in the lower 70s. Highs around 90. This is the NOAA Weather Radio All Hazards Station KHP36, broadcasting from the National Weather Service Office in Sterling, Virginia, and transmitting on a frequency of 162.550 MHz from an antenna located in Manassas, Virginia. The 5 p.m. observation in Washington. At Reagan National Airport, mostly sunny skies. The temperature was 84 degrees Fahrenheit, or 29 degrees Celsius. Dew point 59. Humidity was 42%. Winds were south at 8 miles an hour, and the barometric pressure was 30.18 inches or 1,022.0 millibars, and falling. Now for some observations from the surrounding area. At BWI Marshall Airport, mostly sunny skies. Temperature 81. Wind southeast at 8 miles an hour. At Charlottesville, fair skies. 80. At Dulles Airport, partly sunny. Temperature 82 degrees. Winds variable at 3 miles an hour. At Fredericksburg, fair. Temperature 83. At Martinsburg, fair skies. 80. Winds variable at 5 miles an hour. At Norfolk, fair. Temperature 79 degrees. At Ocean City, fair skies. It was 75 degrees. At Quantico, fair skies. Temperature 84. Wind south at 7 miles an hour. For Richmond, fair skies. It was 85. At Roanoke, fair. Temperature 84 degrees. At Winchester, partly sunny. Temperature 79. At New York, fair skies. 75. At Philadelphia, fair skies. 81. At Raleigh, partly sunny skies. 79. Now for a few observations on the waters. At Washington Channel, the wind was southwest at 4 knots, and the water temperature was 81 degrees. At Piney Point, the wind was southeast at 5 knots. At Thomas Point, the temperature was 77 degrees. Wind east at 3 knots.
Here is a look at the weather features that will affect the region over the next several days. High pressure will build from the Great Lakes to the mid-Atlantic coast this weekend with building heat early next week. Showers and thunderstorms return to the forecast during the middle to late part of next week. Now for the official National Weather Service forecast for the Washington metro area and the surrounding KHB listening area. Rest of this afternoon, mostly sunny. Highs in the lower 80s. Southeast winds around 5 miles an hour. Tonight, mostly clear. Lows in the upper 60s. Southeast winds around 5 miles an hour. Sunday, mostly sunny. Highs in the upper 80s. South winds 5 to 10 miles an hour. Sunday night, partly cloudy until midnight, then becoming mostly clear. Lows in the lower 70s. Southwest winds around 5 miles an hour. Monday, partly cloudy. Highs in the lower 90s. Lows in the mid 70s. Tuesday through Wednesday, hot. Partly cloudy. Highs in the upper 90s. Lows in the mid 70s. Thursday, hot. Partly cloudy. A chance of showers. Highs in the mid 90s. Lows in the lower 70s. Chance of rain 40%. Friday, partly cloudy. A 40% chance of showers. Highs in the upper 80s. Lows in the upper 60s. The current time is 5:48 p.m. Eastern Daylight Time. This hazardous weather outlook is for the Maryland portion of the Chesapeake Bay, Tidal Potomac River, and I-95 corridor through Central Maryland, Northern Virginia, and District of Columbia. Day 1, tonight. No hazardous weather is expected at this time. Days 2 through 7, Sunday through Friday. Multiple disturbances are forecast to move from the Great Lakes to the Mid-Atlantic during the middle of the upcoming week. Depending on timing, several rounds of severe thunderstorms are possible Tuesday through Thursday. Damaging wind gusts are the main threat. Increasing heat and humidity is expected this upcoming week. The hottest conditions are most likely on Wednesday when heat indices could peak around 105. Spotter information statement, spotter activation is not expected at this time. Now for the National Weather Service marine forecast for the Chesapeake Bay from Sandy Point to North Beach, rest of this afternoon, northeast winds 5 knots. Waves less than 1 foot. Tonight, southeast winds 5 to 10 knots. Waves 1 foot. Sunday, south winds 10 to 15 knots. Gusts up to 20 knots in the afternoon. Waves 1 to 2 feet. Sunday night, south winds 10 to 15 knots with gusts to 20 knots. Waves 2 feet. Monday, southeast winds around 5 knots. Waves 1 foot or less. Now for the National Weather Service marine forecast for the Tidal Potomac from Key Bridge to Smith Point, rest of this afternoon, east winds 5 knots. Waves less than 1 feet. Tonight, southeast winds 5 to 10 knots. Waves 1 foot. Sunday, south winds 5 to 10 knots. Waves 1 foot. Sunday night, south winds 5 to 10 knots. Waves 1 foot. Monday, south winds around 5 knots. Waves 1 foot. The Northern Virginia Mountain forecast for elevations above 2,000 feet including the Skyline Drive. Rest of this afternoon, mostly sunny. Highs in the mid-70s. Temperatures steady or slowly falling through late afternoon. Tonight, mostly clear in the evening, then becoming partly cloudy. Lows in the mid-60s. Sunday, mostly sunny. Patchy fog in the morning. Highs in the lower 80s. Sunday night, partly cloudy in the evening, then clearing. Lows in the upper 60s. Monday, sunny in the morning, then becoming partly cloudy. Highs in the mid-80s. Tuesday, partly cloudy. Lows around 70. Highs in the upper 80s. Wednesday, partly cloudy. Lows in the lower 70s. Highs around 90. This is the NOAA Weather Radio All Hazards Station KHP36, broadcasting from the National Weather Service Office in Sterling, Virginia, and transmitting on a frequency of 162.550 MHz from an antenna located in Manassas, Virginia. The 5 p.m. observation in Washington.
At Reagan National Airport, mostly sunny skies. The temperature was 84 degrees Fahrenheit, or 29 degrees Celsius. Dew point 59. Humidity was 42%. Winds were south at 8 miles an hour and the barometric pressure was 30.18 inches or 1,022.0 millibars, and falling. Now for some observations from the surrounding area. At BWI Marshall Airport, mostly sunny skies. Temperature 81. Wind southeast at 8 miles an hour. At Charlottesville, fair skies. 80. At Dulles Airport, partly sunny. Temperature 82 degrees. Winds variable at 3 miles an hour. At Fredericksburg, fair. Temperature 83. At Martinsburg, fair skies. 80. Winds variable at 5 miles an hour. At Norfolk, fair. Temperature 79 degrees. At Ocean City, fair skies. It was 75 degrees. At Quantico, fair skies. Temperature 84. Wind south at 7 miles an hour. For Richmond, fair skies. It was 85. At Roanoke, fair. Temperature 84 degrees. At Winchester, partly sunny. Temperature 79. At New York, fair skies. 75. At Philadelphia, fair skies. 81. At Raleigh, partly sunny skies. 79. Now for a few observations on the waters. At Washington Channel, the wind was southwest at 4 knots, and the water temperature was 81 degrees. At Tiny Point, the wind was southeast at 5 knots. At Thomas Point, the temperature was 77 degrees. Wind east at 3 knots. Here is a look at the weather features that will affect the region over the next several days. High pressure will build from the Great Lakes to the mid-Atlantic coast this weekend with building heat early next week. Showers and thunderstorms return to the forecast during the middle to late part of next week. Now for the official National Weather Service forecast for the Washington metro area and the surrounding KHB listening area. Rest of this afternoon, mostly sunny. Highs in the lower 80s. Southeast winds around 5 miles an hour. Tonight, mostly clear. Lows in the upper 60s. Southeast winds around 5 miles an hour. Sunday, mostly sunny. Highs in the upper 80s. South winds 5 to 10 miles an hour. Sunday night, partly cloudy until midnight, then becoming mostly clear. Lows in the lower 70s. Southwest winds around 5 miles an hour. Monday, partly cloudy. Highs in the lower 90s. Lows in the mid 70s. Tuesday through Wednesday, hot. Partly cloudy. Highs in the upper 90s. Lows in the mid 70s. Thursday, hot. Partly cloudy. A chance of showers. Highs in the mid 90s. Lows in the lower 70s. Chance of rain 40%. Friday, partly cloudy. A 40% chance of showers. Highs in the upper 80s. Lows in the upper 60s. This hazardous weather outlook is for the Maryland portion of the Chesapeake Bay, Tidal Potomac River, and I-95 corridor through central Maryland, northern Virginia, and District of Columbia. Day 1, tonight. No hazardous weather is expected at this time. Days 2 through 7, Sunday through Friday. Multiple disturbances are forecast to move from the Great Lakes to the mid-Atlantic during the middle of the upcoming week. Depending on timing, several rounds of severe thunderstorms are possible Tuesday through Thursday. Damaging wind gusts are the main threat. Increasing heat and humidity is expected this upcoming week. The hottest conditions are most likely on Wednesday when heat indices could peak around 105. Spotter information statement, spotter activation is not expected at this time. Now for the National Weather Service marine forecast for the Chesapeake Bay from Sandy Point to North Beach, rest of this afternoon, northeast winds 5 knots. Waves less than 1 foot. Tonight, southeast winds 5 to 10 knots. Waves 1 foot. Sunday, south winds 10 to 15 knots. Gusts up to 20 knots in the afternoon. Waves 1 to 2 feet. Sunday night, south winds 10 to 15 knots with gusts to 20 knots.
Waves 2 feet. Monday, southeast winds around 5 knots. Waves 1 foot or less. Now for the National Weather Service marine forecast for the tidal Potomac from Key Bridge to Smith Point. Rest of this afternoon, east winds 5 knots. Waves less than 1 feet. Tonight, southeast winds 5 to 10 knots. Waves 1 foot. Sunday, south winds 5 to 10 knots. Waves 1 foot. Sunday night, south winds 5 to 10 knots. Waves 1 foot. Monday, south winds around 5 knots. Waves 1 foot. The Northern Virginia Mountain forecast for elevations above 2,000 feet, including the Skyline Drive. Rest of this afternoon, mostly sunny. Highs in the mid-70s. Temperatures steady or slowly falling through late afternoon. Tonight, mostly clear in the evening, then becoming partly cloudy. Lows in the mid-60s. Sunday, mostly sunny. Patchy fog in the morning. Highs in the lower 80s. Sunday night, partly cloudy in the evening, then clearing. Lows in the upper 60s. Monday, sunny in the morning, then becoming partly cloudy. Highs in the mid-80s. Tuesday, partly cloudy. Lows around 70. Highs in the upper 80s. Wednesday, partly cloudy. Lows in the lower 70s. Highs around 90. This is the NOAA Weather Radio All Hazards Station KHP36, broadcasting from the National Weather Service Office in Sterling, Virginia, and transmitting on a frequency of 162.550 MHz from an antenna located in Manassas, Virginia. The 5 p.m. observation in Washington. At Reagan National Airport, mostly sunny skies. The temperature was 84 degrees Fahrenheit, or 29 degrees Celsius. Dew point 59. Humidity was 42%. Winds were south at 8 miles an hour and the barometric pressure was 30.18 inches or 1,022.0 millibars, and falling. Now for some observations from the surrounding area. At BWI Marshall Airport, mostly sunny skies. Temperature 81. Wind southeast at 8 miles an hour. At Charlottesville, fair skies. 80. At Dulles Airport, partly sunny. Temperature 82 degrees. Winds variable at 3 miles an hour. At Fredericksburg, fair. Temperature 83. At Martinsburg, fair skies. 80. Winds variable at 5 miles an hour. At Norfolk, fair. Temperature 79 degrees. At Ocean City, fair skies. It was 75 degrees. At Quantico, fair skies. Temperature 84. Wind south at 7 miles an hour. For Richmond, fair skies. It was 85. At Roanoke, fair. Temperature 84 degrees. At Winchester, partly sunny. Temperature 79. At New York, fair skies. 75. At Philadelphia, fair skies. 81. At Raleigh, partly sunny skies. 79. Now for a few observations on the waters. At Washington Channel, the wind was southwest at 4 knots, and the water temperature was 81 degrees. At Piney Point, the wind was southeast at 5 knots. At Thomas Point, the temperature was 77 degrees. Wind east at 3 knots. The marine forecast for the coastal waters from Fenwick Island to Chincoteague and out 20 nautical miles. Tonight, northeast winds 10 to 15 knots, becoming east 5 to 10 knots with gusts up to 15 knots this evening, then becoming southeast after midnight. Seas 2 to 3 feet. Wave detail, northeast 2 feet at 5 seconds and southeast 2 feet at 8 seconds. Sunday, southeast winds 5 to 10 knots. Gusts up to 15 knots late. Seas around 2 feet. Wave detail, southeast 2 feet at 9 seconds and northeast 1 foot at 5 seconds. Sunday night, southwest winds 5 to 10 knots with gusts up to 15 knots. Seas around 2 feet. Wave detail, south 2 feet at 4 seconds and southeast 2 feet at 9 seconds. Monday, southwest winds 5 to 10 knots, becoming southeast in the afternoon. Seas around 2 feet. Wave detail,
south 2 feet at 4 seconds and east 1 foot at 7 seconds. Monday night, south winds 5 to 10 knots. Seas around 2 feet. Wave detail, northeast 1 foot at 4 seconds and south 1 foot at 4 seconds. Tuesday, south winds 5 to 10 knots. Gusts up to 15 knots in the afternoon. Seas around 2 feet. Wave detail, southeast 2 feet at 8 seconds and south 1 foot at 3 seconds. Tuesday night, southwest winds 5 to 10 knots with gusts up to 15 knots. Seas 2 to 3 feet. Wednesday, west winds 5 to 10 knots, becoming southeast with gusts up to 15 knots in the afternoon. Seas around 3 feet. Wednesday night, south winds 10 knots with gusts up to 15 knots. Seas 3 to 4 feet, occasionally to 6 feet. Thursday, south winds 5 to 10 knots with gusts up to 15 knots. Seas around 3 feet. Thursday night, south winds 10 knots, becoming southwest after midnight. Gusts up to 15 knots. Seas around 3 feet. The latest river levels in the Potomac, Shenandoah, and Rappahannock basins are as follows. All reports are current as of 1 p.m. and are measured in feet. For Potomac River at Shepherdstown, 2.3. Potomac River at Point of Rocks, 1.7. Potomac River at Edwards Ferry, 4.7. Potomac River at Little Falls, 3.1. North Fork Shenandoah River near Strasburg, 2.6. South Fork Shenandoah River at Front Royal, 1.1. 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Rapidan River near Culpeper, 0.6. Opeckham Creek near Martinsburg, 1.8. 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Monocacy River at Frederick, 2.1. The current time is 6:03 p.m. Eastern Daylight Time. Here is a look at the weather features that will affect the region over the next several days. High pressure will build from the Great Lakes to the mid-Atlantic coast this weekend with building heat early next week. Showers and thunderstorms return to the forecast during the middle to late part of next week. Now for the official National Weather Service forecast for the Washington metro area and the surrounding KHB listening area. Rest of this afternoon, mostly sunny. Highs in the lower 80s. Southeast winds around 5 miles an hour. Tonight, mostly clear. Lows in the upper 60s. Southeast winds around 5 miles an hour. Sunday, mostly sunny. Highs in the upper 80s. South winds 5 to 10 miles an hour. Sunday night, partly cloudy until midnight, then becoming mostly clear. Lows in the lower 70s. Southwest winds around 5 miles an hour. Monday, partly cloudy. Highs in the lower 90s. Lows in the mid 70s. Tuesday through Wednesday, hot. Partly cloudy. Highs in the upper 90s. Lows in the mid 70s. Thursday, hot. Partly cloudy. A chance of showers. Highs in the mid 90s. Lows in the lower 70s. Chance of rain 40%. Friday, partly cloudy. A 40% chance of showers. Highs in the upper 80s. Lows in the upper 60s. This hazardous weather outlook is for the Maryland portion of the Chesapeake Bay, tidal Potomac River, and I-95 corridor through central Maryland, northern Virginia, and District of Columbia. Day 1, tonight. No hazardous weather is expected at this time. Days 2 through 7, Sunday through Friday. Multiple disturbances are forecast to move from the Great Lakes to the mid-Atlantic during the middle of the upcoming week. Depending on timing, several rounds of severe thunderstorms are possible Tuesday through Thursday. Damaging wind gusts are the main threat. Increasing heat and humidity is expected this upcoming week. The hottest conditions are most likely on Wednesday when heat indices could peak around 105. Spotter information statement, spotter activation is not expected at this time. Now for the National Weather Service marine forecast for the Chesapeake Bay from Sandy Point to North Beach, rest of this afternoon, northeast winds 5 knots. Waves less than 1 foot. Tonight, southeast winds 5 to 10 knots.
Waves 1 foot. Sunday, south winds 10 to 15 knots. Gusts up to 20 knots in the afternoon. Waves 1 to 2 feet. Sunday night, south winds 10 to 15 knots with gusts to 20 knots. Waves 2 feet. Monday, southeast winds around 5 knots. Waves 1 foot or less. Now for the National Weather Service marine forecast for the tidal Potomac from Key Bridge to Smith Point. Rest of this afternoon, east winds 5 knots. Waves less than 1 feet. Tonight, southeast winds 5 to 10 knots. Waves 1 foot. Sunday, south winds 5 to 10 knots. Waves 1 foot. Sunday night, south winds 5 to 10 knots. Waves 1 foot. Monday, south winds around 5 knots. Waves 1 foot. The Northern Virginia Mountain forecast for elevations above 2,000 feet, including the Skyline Drive. Rest of this afternoon, mostly sunny. Highs in the mid-70s. Temperatures steady or slowly falling through late afternoon. Tonight, mostly clear in the evening, then becoming partly cloudy. Lows in the mid-60s. Sunday, mostly sunny. Patchy fog in the morning. Highs in the lower 80s. Sunday night, partly cloudy in the evening, then clearing. Lows in the upper 60s. Monday, sunny in the morning, then becoming partly cloudy. Highs in the mid-80s. Tuesday, partly cloudy. Lows around 70. Highs in the upper 80s. Wednesday, partly cloudy. Lows in the lower 70s. Highs around 90. This is the NOAA Weather Radio All Hazards Station KHP36, broadcasting from the National Weather Service Office in Sterling, Virginia, and transmitting on a frequency of 162.550 MHz from an antenna located in Manassas, Virginia. The 5 p.m. observation in Washington. At Reagan National Airport, mostly sunny skies. The temperature was 84 degrees Fahrenheit, or 29 degrees Celsius. Dew point 59. Humidity was 42%. Winds were south at 8 miles an hour and the barometric pressure was 30.18 inches or 1,022.0 millibars and falling. Now for some observations from the surrounding area. At BWI Marshall Airport, mostly sunny skies. Temperature 81. Wind southeast at 8 miles an hour. At Charlottesville, fair skies. 80. At Dulles Airport, partly sunny. Temperature 82 degrees. Winds variable at 3 miles an hour. At Fredericksburg, fair. Temperature 83. At Martinsburg, fair skies. 80. Winds variable at 5 miles an hour. At Norfolk, fair. Temperature 79 degrees. At Ocean City, fair skies. It was 75 degrees. At Quantico, fair skies. Temperature 84. Wind south at 7 miles an hour. For Richmond, fair skies. It was 85. At Roanoke, fair. Temperature 84 degrees. At Winchester, partly sunny. Temperature 79. At New York, fair skies. 75. At Philadelphia, fair skies. 81. At Raleigh, partly sunny skies. 79. Now for a few observations on the waters. At Washington Channel, the wind was southwest at 4 knots, and the water temperature was 81 degrees. At Piney Point, the wind was southeast at 5 knots. At Thomas Point, the temperature was 77 degrees. Wind east at 3 knots. Here is a look at the weather features that will affect the region over the next several days. High pressure will build from the Great Lakes to the mid-Atlantic coast this weekend with building heat early next week. Showers and thunderstorms return to the forecast during the middle to late part of next week. Now for the official National Weather Service forecast for the Washington metro area and the surrounding KHB listening area. Rest of this afternoon, mostly sunny. Highs in the lower 80s. Southeast winds around 5 miles an hour. Tonight, mostly clear. Lows in the upper 60s. Southeast winds around 5 miles an hour. Sunday, mostly sunny. Highs in the upper 80s.
South winds 5 to 10 miles an hour. Sunday night, partly cloudy until midnight, then becoming mostly clear. Lows in the lower 70s. Southwest winds around 5 miles an hour. Monday, partly cloudy. Highs in the lower 90s. Lows in the mid 70s. Tuesday through Wednesday, hot. Partly cloudy. Highs in the upper 90s. Lows in the mid 70s. Thursday, hot. Partly cloudy. A chance of showers. Highs in the mid 90s. Lows in the lower 70s. Chance of rain 40%. Friday, partly cloudy. A 40% chance of showers. Highs in the upper 80s. Lows in the upper 60s. This hazardous weather outlook is for the Maryland portion of the Chesapeake Bay, tidal Potomac River, and I-95 corridor through central Maryland, northern Virginia, and District of Columbia. Day 1, tonight. No hazardous weather is expected at this time. Days 2 through 7, Sunday through Friday. Multiple disturbances are forecast to move from the Great Lakes to the Mid-Atlantic during the middle of the upcoming week. Depending on timing, several rounds of severe thunderstorms are possible Tuesday through Thursday. Damaging wind gusts are the main threat. Increasing heat and humidity is expected this upcoming week. The hottest conditions are most likely on Wednesday when heat indices could peak around 105. Spotter information statement, spotter activation is not expected at this time. Now for the National Weather Service marine forecast for the Chesapeake Bay from Sandy Point to North Beach, rest of this afternoon, northeast winds 5 knots. Waves less than 1 foot. Tonight, southeast winds 5 to 10 knots. Waves 1 foot. Sunday, south winds 10 to 15 knots. Gusts up to 20 knots in the afternoon. Waves 1 to 2 feet. Sunday night, south winds 10 to 15 knots with gusts to 20 knots. Waves 2 feet. Monday, southeast winds around 5 knots. Waves 1 foot or less. Now for the National Weather Service marine forecast for the tidal Potomac from Key Bridge to Smith Point, rest of this afternoon, east winds 5 knots. Waves less than 1 feet. Tonight, southeast winds 5 to 10 knots. Waves 1 foot. Sunday, south winds 5 to 10 knots. Waves 1 foot. Sunday night, south winds 5 to 10 knots. Waves 1 foot. Monday, south winds around 5 knots. Waves 1 foot. The Northern Virginia Mountain forecast for elevations above 2,000 feet including the Skyline Drive. Rest of this afternoon, mostly sunny. Highs in the mid-70s. Temperatures steady or slowly falling through late afternoon. Tonight, mostly clear in the evening, then becoming partly cloudy. Lows in the mid-60s. Sunday, mostly sunny. Patchy fog in the morning. Highs in the lower 80s. Sunday night, partly cloudy in the evening, then clearing. Lows in the upper 60s. Monday, sunny in the morning, then becoming partly cloudy. Highs in the mid-80s. Tuesday, partly cloudy. Lows around 70. Highs in the upper 80s. Wednesday, partly cloudy. Lows in the lower 70s. Highs around 90. This is the NOAA Weather Radio All Hazards Station KHP36, broadcasting from the National Weather Service Office in Sterling, Virginia, and transmitting on a frequency of 162.550 MHz from an antenna located in Manassas, Virginia. The 6 p.m. observation in Washington. At Reagan National Airport, mostly sunny skies. The temperature was 83 degrees Fahrenheit, or 28 degrees Celsius. Dew point 61. Humidity was 47%. Winds were south at 10 miles an hour and the barometric pressure was 30.17 inches or 1,021.6 millibars, and falling. Now for some observations from the surrounding area. At BWI Marshall Airport, mostly sunny skies. Temperature 81. Winds variable at 3 miles an hour. At Charlottesville, fair skies. 80. At Dulles Airport, mostly sunny. Temperature 81 degrees. Winds calm. At Fredericksburg, fair. Temperature 83. At Martinsburg, fair skies.
81. Winds east at 6 miles an hour. At Norfolk, partly sunny. Temperature 78 degrees. At Ocean City, fair skies. It was 74 degrees. At Quantico, fair skies. Temperature 83. Wind southeast at 5 miles an hour. For Richmond, fair skies. It was 83. At Roanoke, fair. Temperature 83 degrees. At Winchester, partly sunny. Temperature 79. At New York, fair skies. 74. At Philadelphia, fair skies. 81. At Raleigh, partly sunny skies. 79. Now for a few observations on the waters. At Washington Channel, the wind was southwest at 7 knots, and the water temperature was 81 degrees. At Tiny Point, the wind was southeast at 2 knots. At Thomas Point, the temperature was 77 degrees. Wind south at 4 knots. The current time is 6:17 p.m. Eastern Daylight Time. Here is a look at the weather features that will affect the region over the next several days. High pressure will build from the Great Lakes to the mid-Atlantic coast this weekend with building heat early next week. Showers and thunderstorms return to the forecast during the middle to late part of next week. Now for the official National Weather Service forecast for the Washington metro area and the surrounding KHB listening area. Rest of this afternoon, mostly sunny. Highs in the lower 80s. Southeast winds around 5 miles an hour. Tonight, mostly clear. Lows in the upper 60s. Southeast winds around 5 miles an hour. Sunday, mostly sunny. Highs in the upper 80s. South winds 5 to 10 miles an hour. Sunday night, partly cloudy until midnight, then becoming mostly clear. Lows in the lower 70s. Southwest winds around 5 miles an hour. Monday, partly cloudy. Highs in the lower 90s. Lows in the mid-70s. Tuesday through Wednesday, hot. Partly cloudy. Highs in the upper 90s. Lows in the mid-70s. Thursday, hot. Partly cloudy. A chance of showers. Highs in the mid-90s. Lows in the lower 70s. Chance of rain 40%. Friday, partly cloudy. A 40% chance of showers. Highs in the upper 80s. Lows in the upper 60s. This hazardous weather outlook is for the Maryland portion of the Chesapeake Bay, tidal Potomac River, and I-95 corridor through central Maryland, northern Virginia, and District of Columbia. Day 1, tonight. No hazardous weather is expected at this time. Days 2 through 7, Sunday through Friday. Multiple disturbances are forecast to move from the Great Lakes to the mid-Atlantic during the middle of the upcoming week. Depending on timing, several rounds of severe thunderstorms are possible Tuesday through Thursday. Damaging wind gusts are the main threat. Increasing heat and humidity is expected this upcoming week. The hottest conditions are most likely on Wednesday when heat indices could peak around 105. Spotter information statement, spotter activation is not expected at this time. The latest river levels in the Potomac, Shenandoah, and Rappahannock basins are as follows. All reports are current as of 1 p.m. and are measured in feet. For Potomac River at Shepherdstown, 2.3. Potomac River at Point of Rocks, 1.7. Potomac River at Edwards Ferry, 4.7. Potomac River at Little Falls, 3.1. North Fork Shenandoah River near Strasburg, 2.6. South Fork Shenandoah River at Front Royal, 1.1. 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Rapidan River near Culpeper, 0.6. Opeckham Creek near Martinsburg, 1.8. 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Monocacy River at Frederick, 2.1. Now for the National Weather Service marine forecast for the Chesapeake Bay from Sandy Point to North Beach, rest of this afternoon, northeast winds 5 knots. Waves less than 1 foot. Tonight, southeast winds 5 to 10 knots. Waves 1 foot. Sunday,
south winds 10 to 15 knots. Gusts up to 20 knots in the afternoon. Waves 1 to 2 feet. Sunday night, south winds 10 to 15 knots with gusts to 20 knots. Waves 2 feet. Monday, southeast winds around 5 knots. Waves 1 foot or less. Now for the National Weather Service marine forecast for the tidal Potomac from Key Bridge to Smith Point. Rest of this afternoon, east winds 5 knots. Waves less than 1 feet. Tonight, southeast winds 5 to 10 knots. Waves 1 foot. Sunday, south winds 5 to 10 knots. Waves 1 foot. Sunday night, south winds 5 to 10 knots. Waves 1 foot. Monday, south winds around 5 knots. Waves 1 foot. The Northern Virginia Mountain forecast for elevations above 2,000 feet, including the Skyline Drive. Rest of this afternoon, mostly sunny. Highs in the mid-70s. Temperatures steady or slowly falling through late afternoon. Tonight, mostly clear in the evening, then becoming partly cloudy. Lows in the mid-60s. Sunday, mostly sunny. Patchy fog in the morning. Highs in the lower 80s. Sunday night, partly cloudy in the evening, then clearing. Lows in the upper 60s. Monday, sunny in the morning, then becoming partly cloudy. Highs in the mid-80s. Tuesday, partly cloudy. Lows around 70. Highs in the upper 80s. Wednesday, partly cloudy. Lows in the lower 70s. Highs around 90. This is the NOAA Weather Radio All Hazards Station KHP36, broadcasting from the National Weather Service Office in Sterling, Virginia, and transmitting on a frequency of 162.550 MHz from an antenna located in Manassas, Virginia. The 6 p.m. observation in Washington. At Reagan National Airport, mostly sunny skies. The temperature was 83 degrees Fahrenheit, or 28 degrees Celsius. Dew point 61. Humidity was 47%. Winds were south at 10 miles an hour and the barometric pressure was 30.17 inches or 1,021.6 millibars and falling. Now for some observations from the surrounding area. At BWI Marshall Airport, mostly sunny skies. Temperature 81. Winds variable at 3 miles an hour. At Charlottesville, fair skies. 80. At Dulles Airport, mostly sunny. Temperature 81 degrees. Winds calm. At Fredericksburg, fair. Temperature 83. At Martinsburg, fair skies. 81. Winds east at 6 miles an hour. At Norfolk, partly sunny. Temperature 78 degrees. At Ocean City, fair skies. It was 74 degrees. At Quantico, fair skies. Temperature 83. Wind southeast at 5 miles an hour. For Richmond, fair skies. It was 83. At Roanoke, fair. Temperature 83 degrees. At Winchester, partly sunny. Temperature 79. At New York, fair skies. 74. At Philadelphia, fair skies. 81. At Raleigh, partly sunny skies. 79. Now for a few observations on the waters. At Washington Channel, the wind was southwest at 7 knots, and the water temperature was 81 degrees. At Piney Point, the wind was southeast at 2 knots. At Thomas Point, the temperature was 77 degrees. Wind south at 4 knots. Here is a look at the weather features that will affect the region over the next several days. High pressure will build from the Great Lakes to the mid-Atlantic coast this weekend with building heat early next week. Showers and thunderstorms return to the forecast during the middle to late part of next week. Now for the official National Weather Service forecast for the Washington metro area and the surrounding KHB listening area. Rest of this afternoon, mostly sunny. Highs in the lower 80s. Southeast winds around 5 miles an hour. Tonight, mostly clear. Lows in the upper 60s. Southeast winds around 5 miles an hour. Sunday, mostly sunny. Highs in the upper 80s. South winds 5 to 10 miles an hour.
Sunday night, partly cloudy until midnight, then becoming mostly clear. Lows in the lower 70s. Southwest winds around 5 miles an hour. Monday, partly cloudy. Highs in the lower 90s. Lows in the mid 70s.

No hazardous weather is expected at this time. Days 2 through 7, Sunday through Friday. Multiple disturbances are forecast to move from the Great Lakes to the Mid-Atlantic during the middle of the upcoming week. Depending on timing, several rounds of severe thunderstorms are possible Tuesday through Thursday. Damaging wind gusts are the main threat. Increasing heat and humidity is expected this upcoming week. The hottest conditions are most likely on Wednesday when heat indices could peak around 105. Spotter information statement. Spotter activation is not expected at this time. Now for the National Weather Service marine forecast for the Chesapeake Bay from Sandy Point to North Beach. Rest of this afternoon, northeast winds 5 knots. Waves less than 1 foot. Tonight, southeast winds 5 to 10 knots. Waves 1 foot. Sunday, south winds 10 to 15 knots. Gusts up to 20 knots in the afternoon. Waves 1 to 2 feet. Sunday night, south winds 10 to 15 knots with gusts to 20 knots. Waves 2 feet. Monday, southeast winds around 5 knots. Waves 1 foot or less. Now for the National Weather Service marine forecast for the tidal Potomac from Key Bridge to Smith Point. Rest of this afternoon, east winds 5 knots. Waves less than 1 feet. Tonight, southeast winds 5 to 10 knots. Waves 1 foot. Sunday, south winds 5 to 10 knots. Waves 1 foot. Sunday night, south winds 5 to 10 knots. Waves 1 foot. Monday, south winds around 5 knots. Waves 1 foot. The Northern Virginia Mountain forecast for elevations above 2,000 feet, including the Skyline Drive. Rest of this afternoon, mostly sunny. Highs in the mid-70s. Temperatures steady or slowly falling through late afternoon. Tonight, mostly clear in the evening, then becoming partly cloudy. Lows in the mid-60s. Sunday, mostly sunny. Patchy fog in the morning. Highs in the lower 80s. Sunday night, partly cloudy in the evening, then clearing. Lows in the upper 60s. Monday, sunny in the morning, then becoming partly cloudy. Highs in the mid-80s. Tuesday, partly cloudy. Lows around 70. Highs in the upper 80s. Wednesday, partly cloudy. Lows in the lower 70s. Highs around 90. This is the NOAA Weather Radio All Hazards Station KHP36, broadcasting from the National Weather Service office in Sterling, Virginia, and transmitting on a frequency of 162.550 MHz from an antenna located in Manassas, Virginia. The 6 p.m. observation in Washington. At Reagan National Airport, mostly sunny skies. The temperature was 83 degrees Fahrenheit, or 28 degrees Celsius. Dew point 61. Humidity was 47%. Winds were south at 10 miles an hour and the barometric pressure was 30.17 inches or 1,021.6 millibars and falling. Now for some observations from the surrounding area. At BWI Marshall Airport, mostly sunny skies. Temperature 81. Winds variable at 3 miles an hour. At Charlottesville, fair skies. 80. At Dulles Airport, mostly sunny. Temperature 81 degrees. Winds calm. At Fredericksburg, fair. Temperature 83. At Martinsburg, fair skies. 81. Winds east at 6 miles an hour. At Norfolk, partly sunny. Temperature 78 degrees. At Ocean City, fair skies. It was 74 degrees. At Quantico, fair skies. Temperature 83. Wind southeast at 5 miles an hour. For Richmond, fair skies. It was 83. At Roanoke, fair. Temperature 83 degrees. At Winchester, partly sunny. Temperature 79. At New York, fair skies. 74. At Philadelphia, fair skies. 81. At Raleigh, partly sunny skies. 79. Now for a few observations on the waters. At Washington Channel, the wind was southwest at 7 knots, and the water temperature was 81 degrees. At Piney Point, the wind was southeast at 2 knots. At Thomas Point, the temperature was

77 degrees. Wind south at 4 knots. The current time is 6:32 p.m. Eastern Daylight Time. Here is a look at the weather features that will affect the region over the next several days. High pressure will build from the Great Lakes to the mid-Atlantic coast this weekend with building heat early next week. Showers and thunderstorms return to the forecast during the middle to late part of next week. Now for the official National Weather Service forecast for the Washington metro area and the surrounding KHB listening area. Rest of this afternoon, mostly sunny. Highs in the lower 80s. Southeast winds around 5 miles an hour. Tonight, mostly clear. Lows in the upper 60s. Southeast winds around 5 miles an hour. Sunday, mostly sunny. Highs in the upper 80s. South winds 5 to 10 miles an hour. Sunday night, partly cloudy until midnight, then becoming mostly clear. Lows in the lower 70s. Southwest winds around 5 miles an hour. Monday, partly cloudy. Highs in the lower 90s. Lows in the mid 70s. Tuesday through Wednesday, hot. Partly cloudy. Highs in the upper 90s. Lows in the mid 70s. Thursday, hot. Partly cloudy. A chance of showers. Highs in the mid 90s. Lows in the lower 70s. Chance of rain 40%. Friday, partly cloudy. A 40% chance of showers. Highs in the upper 80s. Lows in the upper 60s. This hazardous weather outlook is for the Maryland portion of the Chesapeake Bay, Tidal Potomac River, and I-95 corridor through central Maryland, northern Virginia, and District of Columbia. Day 1, tonight. No hazardous weather is expected at this time. Days 2 through 7, Sunday through Friday. Multiple disturbances are forecast to move from the Great Lakes to the mid-Atlantic during the middle of the upcoming week. Depending on timing, several rounds of severe thunderstorms are possible Tuesday through Thursday. Damaging wind gusts are the main threat. Increasing heat and humidity is expected this upcoming week. The hottest conditions are most likely on Wednesday when heat indices could peak around 105. Spotter information statement, spotter activation is not expected at this time. Now for the National Weather Service marine forecast for the Chesapeake Bay from Sandy Point to North Beach, rest of this afternoon, northeast winds 5 knots. Waves less than 1 foot. Tonight, southeast winds 5 to 10 knots. Waves 1 foot. Sunday, south winds 10 to 15 knots. Gusts up to 20 knots in the afternoon. Waves 1 to 2 feet. Sunday night, south winds 10 to 15 knots with gusts to 20 knots. Waves 2 feet. Monday, southeast winds around 5 knots. Waves 1 foot or less. Now for the National Weather Service marine forecast for the Tidal Potomac from Key Bridge to Smith Point, rest of this afternoon, east winds 5 knots. Waves less than 1 feet. Tonight, southeast winds 5 to 10 knots. Waves 1 foot. Sunday, south winds 5 to 10 knots. Waves 1 foot. Sunday night, south winds 5 to 10 knots. Waves 1 foot. Monday, south winds around 5 knots. Waves 1 foot. The Northern Virginia Mountain forecast for elevations above 2,000 feet including the Skyline Drive. Rest of this afternoon, mostly sunny. Highs in the mid-70s. Temperatures steady or slowly falling through late afternoon. Tonight, mostly clear in the evening, then becoming partly cloudy. Lows in the mid-60s. Sunday, mostly sunny. Patchy fog in the morning. Highs in the lower 80s. Sunday night, partly cloudy in the evening, then clearing. Lows in the upper 60s. Monday, sunny in the morning, then becoming partly cloudy. Highs in the mid-80s. Tuesday, partly cloudy. Lows around 70. Highs in the upper 80s. Wednesday, partly cloudy. Lows in the lower 70s. Highs around 90. This is the NOAA Weather Radio All Hazards Station KHP36, broadcasting from the National Weather Service Office in Sterling, Virginia, and transmitting on a frequency of 162.550 MHz from an antenna located in Manassas, Virginia.
to 6 p.m. observation in Washington. At Reagan National Airport, mostly sunny skies. The temperature was 83 degrees Fahrenheit, or 28 degrees Celsius. Dew point 61. Humidity was 47%. Winds were south at 10 miles an hour and the barometric pressure was 30.17 inches or 1,021.6 millibars and falling. Now for some observations from the surrounding area. At BWI Marshall Airport, mostly sunny skies. Temperature 81. Winds variable at 3 miles an hour. At Charlottesville, fair skies. 80. At Dulles Airport, mostly sunny. Temperature 81 degrees. Winds calm. At Fredericksburg, fair. Temperature 83. At Martinsburg, fair skies. 81. Winds east at 6 miles an hour. At Norfolk, partly sunny. Temperature 78 degrees. At Ocean City, fair skies. It was 74 degrees. At Quantico, fair skies. Temperature 83. Wind southeast at 5 miles an hour. For Richmond, fair skies. It was 83. At Roanoke, fair. Temperature 83 degrees. At Winchester, partly sunny. Temperature 79. At New York, fair skies. 74. At Philadelphia, fair skies. 81. At Raleigh, partly sunny skies. 79. Now for a few observations on the waters. At Washington Channel, the wind was southwest at 7 knots, and the water temperature was 81 degrees. At Piney Point, the wind was southeast at 2 knots. At Thomas Point, the temperature was 77 degrees. Wind south at 4 knots. Here is a look at the weather features that will affect the region over the next several days. High pressure will build from the Great Lakes to the mid-Atlantic coast this weekend with building heat early next week. Showers and thunderstorms return to the forecast during the middle to late part of next week. Now for the official National Weather Service forecast for the Washington metro area and the surrounding KHB listening area. Rest of this afternoon, mostly sunny. Highs in the lower 80s. Southeast winds around 5 miles an hour. Tonight, mostly clear. Lows in the upper 60s. Southeast winds around 5 miles an hour. Sunday, mostly sunny. Highs in the upper 80s. South winds 5 to 10 miles an hour. Sunday night, partly cloudy until midnight, then becoming mostly clear. Lows in the lower 70s. Southwest winds around 5 miles an hour. Monday, partly cloudy. Highs in the lower 90s. Lows in the mid-70s. Tuesday through Wednesday, hot. Partly cloudy. Highs in the upper 90s. Lows in the mid-70s. Thursday, hot. Partly cloudy. A chance of showers. Highs in the mid-90s. Lows in the lower 70s. Chance of rain 40%. Friday, partly cloudy. A 40% chance of showers. Highs in the upper 80s. Lows in the upper 60s. The latest river levels in the Potomac, Shenandoah, and Rappahannock basins are as follows. All reports are current as of 1 p.m. and are measured in feet. For Potomac River at Shepherdstown, 2.3. Potomac River at Point of Rocks, 1.7. Potomac River at Edwards Ferry, 4.7. Potomac River at Little Falls, 3.1. North Fork Shenandoah River near Strasburg, 2.6. South Fork Shenandoah River at Front Royal, 1.1. 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Rapidan River near Culpeper, 0.6. Opeckham Creek near Martinsburg, 1.8. 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Monocacy River at Frederick, 2.1. 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The 6 p.m. observation in Washington.
At Reagan National Airport, mostly sunny skies. The temperature was 83 degrees Fahrenheit, or 28 degrees Celsius. Dew point 61. Humidity was 47%. Winds were south at 10 miles an hour and the barometric pressure was 30.17 inches or 1,021.6 millibars, and falling. Now for some observations from the surrounding area. At BWI Marshall Airport, mostly sunny skies. Temperature 81. Winds variable at 3 miles an hour. At Charlottesville, fair skies. 80. At Dulles Airport, mostly sunny. Temperature 81 degrees. Winds calm. At Fredericksburg, fair. Temperature 83. At Martinsburg, fair skies. 81. Winds east at 6 miles an hour. At Norfolk, partly sunny. Temperature 78 degrees. At Ocean City, fair skies. It was 74 degrees. At Quantico, fair skies. Temperature 83. Wind southeast at 5 miles an hour. For Richmond, fair skies. It was 83. At Roanoke, fair. Temperature 83 degrees. At Winchester, partly sunny. Temperature 79. At New York, fair skies. 74. At Philadelphia, fair skies. 81. At Raleigh, partly sunny skies. 79. Now for a few observations on the waters. At Washington Channel, the wind was southwest at 7 knots, and the water temperature was 81 degrees. At Piney Point, the wind was southeast at 2 knots. At Thomas Point, the temperature was 77 degrees. Wind south at 4 knots. Here is a look at the weather features that will affect the region over the next several days. High pressure will build from the Great Lakes to the mid-Atlantic coast this weekend with building heat early next week. Showers and thunderstorms return to the forecast during the middle to late part of next week. Now for the official National Weather Service forecast for the Washington metro area and the surrounding KHB listening area. Tonight, mostly clear. Lows in the upper 60s. Southeast winds around 5 miles an hour. Sunday, mostly sunny. A slight chance of showers and thunderstorms in the afternoon. Highs in the upper 80s. South winds 5 to 10 miles an hour. Chance of rain 20%. Sunday night, partly cloudy until midnight, then clearing. Patchy fog after midnight. Lows in the lower 70s. Southwest winds around 5 miles an hour. Monday, mostly sunny. Highs in the lower 90s. Northwest winds around 5 miles an hour. Heat index values up to 100. Monday night, partly cloudy. Lows in the mid-70s. East winds around 5 miles an hour, becoming southwest after midnight. Tuesday through Wednesday, hot. Partly cloudy. Highs in the upper 90s. Lows in the mid-70s. Thursday, hot. Partly cloudy. A chance of showers. Highs in the mid-90s. Lows in the lower 70s. Chance of rain 40%. Friday, partly cloudy. A 40% chance of showers. Highs in the upper 80s. Lows in the upper 60s. Saturday, partly cloudy. Highs in the mid-80s. Lows in the mid-60s. This hazardous weather outlook is for the Maryland portion of the Chesapeake Bay, tidal Potomac River, and I-95 corridor through central Maryland, northern Virginia, and District of Columbia. Day 1, tonight. No hazardous weather is expected at this time. Days 2 through 7, Sunday through Friday. Multiple disturbances are forecast to move from the Great Lakes to the mid-Atlantic during the middle of the upcoming week. Depending on timing, several rounds of severe thunderstorms are possible Tuesday through Thursday. Damaging wind gusts are the main threat. Increasing heat and humidity is expected this upcoming week. The hottest conditions are most likely on Wednesday when heat indices could peak around 105. Spotter information statement, spotter activation is not expected at this time. The current time is 6:47 p.m. Eastern Daylight Time. Now for the National Weather Service Marine Forecast for the Chesapeake Bay from Sandy Point to North Beach,
Tonight, northeast winds 5 knots, becoming southeast overnight. Waves 1 foot or less. Sunday, south winds 10 to 15 knots. Gusts up to 20 knots in the afternoon. Waves 1 to 2 feet. A slight chance of showers and thunderstorms. Sunday night, south winds 10 to 15 knots with gusts to 20 knots. Waves 2 feet. Monday, northwest winds around 5 knots. Waves 1 foot or less. Monday night, southeast winds 5 knots. Waves less than 1 foot. Tuesday, southwest winds 5 to 10 knots. Waves 1 foot. Winds and waves higher and visibilities lower in and near thunderstorms. Now for the National Weather Service marine forecast for the tidal Potomac from Key Bridge to Smith Point. Tonight, southeast winds 5 knots. Waves less than 1 foot. Sunday, south winds 5 to 10 knots. Waves 1 foot. Sunday night, south winds 5 to 10 knots. Waves 1 foot. Monday, northwest winds around 5 knots. Waves 1 foot. Monday night, south winds around 5 knots. Waves 1 foot. Tuesday, southwest winds around 5 knots. Waves 1 foot. The Northern Virginia Mountain forecast for elevations above 2,000 feet, including the Skyline Drive. Tonight, mostly clear in the evening, then becoming partly cloudy. Patchy fog after midnight. Lows in the mid-60s. Sunday, mostly sunny. Patchy fog in the morning. Highs in the lower 80s. Sunday night, partly cloudy in the evening, then clearing. Patchy fog after midnight. Lows in the upper 60s. Monday, mostly sunny. Patchy fog in the morning. Highs in the mid 80s. Tuesday, partly cloudy. Lows around 70. Highs in the upper 80s. Wednesday, partly cloudy. Lows in the lower 70s. Highs around 90. Thursday, partly cloudy. Lows in the lower 70s. Highs in the upper 80s. This is the NOAA Weather Radio All Hazards Station KHP36, broadcasting from the National Weather Service Office in Sterling, Virginia, and transmitting on a frequency of 162.550 MHz from an antenna located in Manassas, Virginia. The 6 p.m. observation in Washington. At Reagan National Airport, mostly sunny skies. The temperature was 83 degrees Fahrenheit, or 28 degrees Celsius. Dew point 61. Humidity was 47%. Winds were south at 10 miles an hour and the barometric pressure was 30.17 inches or 1,021.6 millibars and falling. Now for some observations from the surrounding area. At BWI Marshall Airport, mostly sunny skies. Temperature 81. Winds variable at 3 miles an hour. At Charlottesville, fair skies. 80. At Dulles Airport, mostly sunny. Temperature 81 degrees. Winds calm. At Fredericksburg, fair. Temperature 83. At Martinsburg, fair skies. 81. Winds east at 6 miles an hour. At Norfolk, partly sunny. Temperature 78 degrees. At Ocean City, fair skies. It was 74 degrees. At Quantico, fair skies. Temperature 83. Wind southeast at 5 miles an hour. For Richmond, fair skies. It was 83. At Roanoke, fair. Temperature 83 degrees. At Winchester, partly sunny. Temperature 79. At New York, fair skies. 74. At Philadelphia, fair skies. 81. At Raleigh, partly sunny skies. 79. Now for a few observations on the waters. At Washington Channel, the wind was southwest at 7 knots, and the water temperature was 81 degrees. At Piney Point, the wind was southeast at 2 knots. At Thomas Point, the temperature was 77 degrees. Wind south at 4 knots. Here is a look at the weather features that will affect the region over the next several days. High pressure will build from the Great Lakes to the mid-Atlantic coast this weekend with building heat early next week. Showers and thunderstorms return to the forecast during the middle to late part of next week.
Now for the official National Weather Service forecast for the Washington metro area and the surrounding KHB listening area. Tonight, mostly clear. Lows in the upper 60s. Southeast winds around 5 miles an hour. Sunday, mostly sunny. A slight chance of showers and thunderstorms in the afternoon. Highs in the upper 80s. South winds 5 to 10 miles an hour. Chance of rain 20%. Sunday night, partly cloudy until midnight, then clearing. Patchy fog after midnight. Lows in the lower 70s. Southwest winds around 5 miles an hour. Monday, mostly sunny. Highs in the lower 90s. Northwest winds around 5 miles an hour. Heat index values up to 100. Monday night, partly cloudy. Lows in the mid-70s. East winds around 5 miles an hour, becoming southwest after midnight. Tuesday through Wednesday, hot. Partly cloudy. Highs in the upper 90s. Lows in the mid-70s. Thursday, hot. Partly cloudy. A chance of showers. Highs in the mid-90s. Lows in the lower 70s. Chance of rain 40%. Friday, partly cloudy. A 40% chance of showers. Highs in the upper 80s. Lows in the upper 60s. Saturday, partly cloudy. Highs in the mid-80s. Lows in the mid-60s. This hazardous weather outlook is for the Maryland portion of the Chesapeake Bay, Tidal Potomac River, and I-95 corridor through Central Maryland, Northern Virginia, and District of Columbia. Day 1, tonight. No hazardous weather is expected at this time. Days 2 through 7, Sunday through Friday. Multiple disturbances are forecast to move from the Great Lakes to the Mid-Atlantic during the middle of the upcoming week. Depending on timing, several rounds of severe thunderstorms are possible Tuesday through Thursday. Damaging wind gusts are the main threat. Increasing heat and humidity is expected this upcoming week. The hottest conditions are most likely on Wednesday when heat indices could peak around 105. Spotter information statement, spotter activation is not expected at this time. Now for the National Weather Service marine forecast for the Chesapeake Bay from Sandy Point to North Beach. Tonight, northeast winds 5 knots, becoming southeast overnight. Waves 1 foot or less. Sunday, south winds 10 to 15 knots. Gusts up to 20 knots in the afternoon. Waves 1 to 2 feet. A slight chance of showers and thunderstorms. Sunday night, south winds 10 to 15 knots with gusts to 20 knots. Waves 2 feet. Monday, northwest winds around 5 knots. Waves 1 foot or less. Monday night, southeast winds 5 knots. Waves less than 1 foot. Tuesday, southwest winds 5 to 10 knots. Waves 1 foot. Winds and waves higher and visibilities lower in and near thunderstorms. Now for the National Weather Service marine forecast for the Tidal Potomac from Key Bridge to Smith Point. Tonight, southeast winds 5 knots. Waves less than 1 foot. Sunday, south winds 5 to 10 knots. Waves 1 foot. Sunday night, south winds 5 to 10 knots. Waves 1 foot. Monday, northwest winds around 5 knots. Waves 1 foot. Monday night, south winds around 5 knots. Waves 1 foot. Tuesday, southwest winds around 5 knots. Waves 1 foot. The Northern Virginia Mountain forecast for elevations above 2,000 feet including the Skyline Drive. Tonight, mostly clear in the evening, then becoming partly cloudy. Patchy fog after midnight. Lows in the mid-60s. Sunday, mostly sunny. Patchy fog in the morning. Highs in the lower 80s. Sunday night, partly cloudy in the evening, then clearing. Patchy fog after midnight. Lows in the upper 60s. Monday, mostly sunny. Patchy fog in the morning. Highs in the mid-80s. Tuesday, partly cloudy. Lows around 70. Highs in the upper 80s. Wednesday, partly cloudy. Lows in the lower 70s. Highs around 90. Thursday, partly cloudy. Lows in the lower 70s. Highs in the upper 80s.
This is the NOAA Weather Radio All Hazards Station KHP 36, broadcasting from the National Weather Service Office in Sterling, Virginia, and transmitting on a frequency of 162.550 MHz from an antenna located in Manassas, Virginia. The 6 p.m. observation in Washington. At Reagan National Airport, mostly sunny skies. The temperature was 83 degrees Fahrenheit, or 28 degrees Celsius. Dew point 61. Humidity was 47%. Winds were south at 10 miles an hour and the barometric pressure was 30.17 inches or 1,021.6 millibars and falling. Now for some observations from the surrounding area. At BWI Marshall Airport, mostly sunny skies. Temperature 81. Winds variable at 3 miles an hour. At Charlottesville, fair skies. 80. At Dulles Airport, mostly sunny. Temperature 81 degrees. Winds calm. At Fredericksburg, fair. Temperature 83. At Martinsburg, fair skies. 81. Winds east at 6 miles an hour. At Norfolk, partly sunny. Temperature 78 degrees. At Ocean City, fair skies. It was 74 degrees. At Quantico, fair skies. Temperature 83. Wind southeast at 5 miles an hour. For Richmond, fair skies. It was 83. At Roanoke, fair. Temperature 83 degrees. At Winchester, partly sunny. Temperature 79. At New York, fair skies. 74. At Philadelphia, fair skies. 81. At Raleigh, partly sunny skies. 79. Now for a few observations on the waters. At Washington Channel, the wind was southwest at 7 knots, and the water temperature was 81 degrees. At Piney Point, the wind was southeast at 2 knots. At Thomas Point, the temperature was 77 degrees. Wind south at 4 knots. The marine forecast for the coastal waters from Fenwick Island to Chincoteague and out 20 nautical miles. Tonight, northeast winds 10 to 15 knots, becoming east 5 to 10 knots with gusts up to 15 knots this evening, then becoming southeast after midnight. Seas 2 to 3 feet. Wave detail, northeast 2 feet at 5 seconds and southeast 2 feet at 8 seconds. Sunday, southeast winds 5 to 10 knots. Gusts up to 15 knots late. Seas around 2 feet. Wave detail, southeast 2 feet at 9 seconds and northeast 1 foot at 5 seconds. Sunday night, southwest winds 5 to 10 knots with gusts up to 15 knots. Seas around 2 feet. Wave detail, south 2 feet at 4 seconds and southeast 2 feet at 9 seconds. Monday, southwest winds 5 to 10 knots, becoming southeast in the afternoon. Seas around 2 feet. Wave detail, south 2 feet at 4 seconds and east 1 foot at 7 seconds. Monday night, south winds 5 to 10 knots. Seas around 2 feet. Wave detail, northeast 1 foot at 4 seconds and south 1 foot at 4 seconds. Tuesday, south winds 5 to 10 knots. Gusts up to 15 knots in the afternoon. Seas around 2 feet. Wave detail, southeast 2 feet at 8 seconds and south 1 foot at 3 seconds. Tuesday night, southwest winds 5 to 10 knots with gusts up to 15 knots. Seas 2 to 3 feet. Wednesday, west winds 5 to 10 knots, becoming southeast with gusts up to 15 knots in the afternoon. Seas around 3 feet. Wednesday night, south winds 10 knots with gusts up to 15 knots. Seas 3 to 4 feet, occasionally to 6 feet. Thursday, south winds 5 to 10 knots with gusts up to 15 knots. Seas around 3 feet. Thursday night, south winds 10 knots, becoming southwest after midnight. Gusts up to 15 knots. Seas around 3 feet. The Northern Virginia Mountain forecast for elevations above 2,000 feet, including the Skyline Drive. Tonight, mostly clear in the evening, then becoming partly cloudy. Patchy fog after midnight. Lows in the mid-60s. Sunday, mostly sunny. Patchy fog in the morning. Highs in the lower 80s. Sunday night, partly cloudy in the evening, then clearing.
Patchy fog after midnight. Lows in the upper 60s. Monday, mostly sunny. Patchy fog in the morning. Highs in the mid-80s. Tuesday, partly cloudy. Lows around 70. Highs in the upper 80s. Wednesday, partly cloudy. Lows in the lower 70s. Highs around 90. Thursday, partly cloudy. Lows in the lower 70s. Highs in the upper 80s. The current time is 7:02 p.m. Eastern Daylight Time. The latest river levels in the Potomac, Shenandoah, and Rappahannock basins are as follows. All reports are current as of 7 p.m. and are measured in feet. For Potomac River at Shepherdstown, 2.3. Potomac River at Point of Rocks, 1.8. 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Potomac River at Little Falls, 3.1. North Fork Shenandoah River near Strasburg, 2.4. 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The 6 p.m. observation in Washington. At Reagan National Airport, mostly sunny skies. The temperature was 83 degrees Fahrenheit, or 28 degrees Celsius. Dew point 61. Humidity was 47%. Winds were south at 10 miles an hour and the barometric pressure was 30.17 inches or 1,021.6 millibars and falling. Now for some observations from the surrounding area. At BWI Marshall Airport, mostly sunny skies. Temperature 81. Winds variable at 3 miles an hour. At Charlottesville, fair skies. 80. At Dulles Airport, mostly sunny. Temperature 81 degrees. Winds calm. At Fredericksburg, fair. Temperature 83. At Martinsburg, fair skies. 81. Winds east at 6 miles an hour. At Norfolk, partly sunny. Temperature 78 degrees. At Ocean City, fair skies. It was 74 degrees. At Quantico, fair skies. Temperature 83. Wind southeast at 5 miles an hour. For Richmond, fair skies. It was 83. At Roanoke, fair. Temperature 83 degrees. At Winchester, partly sunny. Temperature 79. At New York, fair skies. 74. At Philadelphia, fair skies. 81. At Raleigh, partly sunny skies. 79. Now for a few observations on the waters. At Washington Channel, the wind was southwest at 7 knots, and the water temperature was 81 degrees. At Piney Point, the wind was southeast at 2 knots. At Thomas Point, the temperature was 77 degrees. Wind south at 4 knots. Here is a look at the weather features that will affect the region over the next several days. High pressure will build from the Great Lakes to the mid-Atlantic coast this weekend with building heat early next week. Showers and thunderstorms return to the forecast during the middle to late part of next week. Now for the official National Weather Service forecast for the Washington metro area and the surrounding KHB listening area. Tonight, mostly clear. Lows in the upper 60s. Southeast winds around 5 miles an hour. Sunday, mostly sunny. A slight chance of showers and thunderstorms in the afternoon. Highs in the upper 80s. South winds 5 to 10 miles an hour. Chance of rain 20%. Sunday night, partly cloudy until midnight, then clearing. Patchy fog after midnight. Lows in the lower 70s. Southwest winds around 5 miles an hour. Monday, mostly sunny. Highs in the lower 90s.
Northwest winds around 5 miles an hour. Heat index values up to 100. Monday night, partly cloudy. Lows in the mid-70s. East winds around 5 miles an hour, becoming southwest after midnight. Tuesday through Wednesday, hot. Partly cloudy. Highs in the upper 90s. Lows in the mid-70s. Thursday, hot. Partly cloudy. A chance of showers. Highs in the mid-90s. Lows in the lower 70s. Chance of rain 40%. Friday, partly cloudy. A 40% chance of showers. Highs in the upper 80s. Lows in the upper 60s. Saturday, partly cloudy. Highs in the mid-80s. Lows in the mid-60s. This hazardous weather outlook is for the Maryland portion of the Chesapeake Bay, Tidal Potomac River, and I-95 corridor through Central Maryland, Northern Virginia, and District of Columbia. Day 1, tonight. No hazardous weather is expected at this time. Days 2 through 7, Sunday through Friday. Multiple disturbances are forecast to move from the Great Lakes to the Mid-Atlantic during the middle of the upcoming week. Depending on timing, several rounds of severe thunderstorms are possible Tuesday through Thursday. Damaging wind gusts are the main threat. Increasing heat and humidity is expected this upcoming week. The hottest conditions are most likely on Wednesday when heat indices could peak around 105. Spotter information statement, spotter activation is not expected at this time. Now for the National Weather Service marine forecast for the Chesapeake Bay from Sandy Point to North Beach. Tonight, northeast winds 5 knots, becoming southeast overnight. Waves 1 foot or less. Sunday, south winds 10 to 15 knots. Gusts up to 20 knots in the afternoon. Waves 1 to 2 feet. A slight chance of showers and thunderstorms. Sunday night, south winds 10 to 15 knots with gusts to 20 knots. Waves 2 feet. Monday, northwest winds around 5 knots. Waves 1 foot or less. Monday night, southeast winds 5 knots. Waves less than 1 foot. Tuesday, southwest winds 5 to 10 knots. Waves 1 foot. Winds and waves higher and visibilities lower in and near thunderstorms. Now for the National Weather Service marine forecast for the Tidal Potomac from Key Bridge to Smith Point. Tonight, southeast winds 5 knots. Waves less than 1 foot. Sunday, south winds 5 to 10 knots. Waves 1 foot. Sunday night, south winds 5 to 10 knots. Waves 1 foot. Monday, northwest winds around 5 knots. Waves 1 foot. Monday night, south winds around 5 knots. Waves 1 foot. Tuesday, southwest winds around 5 knots. Waves 1 foot. The Northern Virginia Mountain forecast for elevations above 2,000 feet including the Skyline Drive. Tonight, mostly clear in the evening, then becoming partly cloudy. Patchy fog after midnight. Lows in the mid-60s. Sunday, mostly sunny. Patchy fog in the morning. Highs in the lower 80s. Sunday night, partly cloudy in the evening, then clearing. Patchy fog after midnight. Lows in the upper 60s. Monday, mostly sunny. Patchy fog in the morning. Highs in the mid-80s. Tuesday, partly cloudy. Lows around 70. Highs in the upper 80s. Wednesday, partly cloudy. Lows in the lower 70s. Highs around 90. Thursday, partly cloudy. Lows in the lower 70s. Highs in the upper 80s. This is the NOAA Weather Radio All Hazards Station KHP36, broadcasting from the National Weather Service Office in Sterling, Virginia, and transmitting on a frequency of 162.550 MHz from an antenna located in Manassas, Virginia. The 7 p.m. observation in Washington. At Reagan National Airport, partly cloudy skies. The temperature was 81 degrees Fahrenheit, or 27 degrees Celsius. Dew point 62. Humidity was 52%. Winds were southeast at 10 miles an hour and the barometric pressure was 30.18 inches or 1,022.0 millibars and rising. Now for some observations from the surrounding area.
At BWI Marshall Airport, mostly cloudy skies. Temperature 78. Wind southeast at 7 miles an hour. At Charlottesville, fair skies. 79. At Dulles Airport, partly cloudy. Temperature 79 degrees. Wind south at 3 miles an hour. At Fredericksburg, fair. Temperature 81. At Martinsburg, fair skies. 77. Wind east at 5 miles an hour. At Norfolk, mostly cloudy. Temperature 77 degrees. At Ocean City, fair skies. It was 74 degrees. At Pawtuxet River Naval Air Station, mostly cloudy. Temperature 76. At Quantico, fair skies. Temperature 81. Wind southeast at 6 miles an hour. For Richmond, mostly cloudy skies. It was 81. At Roanoke, fair. Temperature 81 degrees. At Winchester, fair. Temperature 77. At New York, fair skies. 74. At Philadelphia, fair skies. 80. At Raleigh, mostly cloudy skies. 78. Now for a few observations on the waters. At Washington Channel, the wind was south at 6 knots, and the water temperature was 81 degrees. At Piney Point, the wind was southeast at 3 knots. At Thomas Point, the temperature was 78 degrees. Wind south at 3 knots. Here is a look at the weather features that will affect the region over the next several days. High pressure will build from the Great Lakes to the mid-Atlantic coast this weekend with building heat early next week. Showers and thunderstorms return to the forecast during the middle to late part of next week. Now for the official National Weather Service forecast for the Washington metro area and the surrounding KHB listening area. Tonight, mostly clear. Lows in the upper 60s. Southeast winds around 5 miles an hour. Sunday, mostly sunny. A slight chance of showers and thunderstorms in the afternoon. Highs in the upper 80s. South winds 5 to 10 miles an hour. Chance of rain 20%. Sunday night, partly cloudy until midnight, then clearing. Patchy fog after midnight. Lows in the lower 70s. Southwest winds around 5 miles an hour. Monday, mostly sunny. Highs in the lower 90s. Northwest winds around 5 miles an hour. Heat index values up to 100. Monday night, partly cloudy. Lows in the mid-70s. East winds around 5 miles an hour, becoming southwest after midnight. Tuesday through Wednesday, hot. Partly cloudy. Highs in the upper 90s. Lows in the mid-70s. Thursday, hot. Partly cloudy. A chance of showers. Highs in the mid-90s. Lows in the lower 70s. Chance of rain 40%. Friday, partly cloudy. A 40% chance of showers. Highs in the upper 80s. Lows in the upper 60s. Saturday, partly cloudy. Highs in the mid-80s. Lows in the mid-60s. This hazardous weather outlook is for the Maryland portion of the Chesapeake Bay, Tidal Potomac River, and I-95 corridor through Central Maryland, Northern Virginia, and District of Columbia. Day 1, tonight. No hazardous weather is expected at this time. Days 2 through 7, Sunday through Friday. Multiple disturbances are forecast to move from the Great Lakes to the mid-Atlantic during the middle of the upcoming week. Depending on timing, several rounds of severe thunderstorms are possible Tuesday through Thursday. Damaging wind gusts are the main threat. Increasing heat and humidity is expected this upcoming week. The hottest conditions are most likely on Wednesday when heat indices could peak around 105. Spotter information statement, spotter activation is not expected at this time. Now for the National Weather Service marine forecast for the Chesapeake Bay from Sandy Point to North Beach. Tonight, northeast winds 5 knots, becoming southeast overnight. Waves 1 foot or less. Sunday, south winds 10 to 15 knots. Gusts up to 20 knots in the afternoon. Waves 1 to 2 feet. A slight chance of showers and thunderstorms. Sunday night, south winds 10 to 15 knots with gusts to 20 knots. Waves 2 feet.
Monday, northwest winds around 5 knots. Waves 1 foot or less. Monday night, southeast winds 5 knots. Waves less than 1 foot. Tuesday, southwest winds 5 to 10 knots. Waves 1 foot. Winds and waves higher and visibilities lower in and near thunderstorms. The current time is 7:17 p.m. Eastern Daylight Time. Now for the National Weather Service marine forecast for the tidal Potomac from Key Bridge to Smith Point. Tonight, southeast winds 5 knots. Waves less than 1 foot. Sunday, south winds 5 to 10 knots. Waves 1 foot. Sunday night, south winds 5 to 10 knots. Waves 1 foot. Monday, northwest winds around 5 knots. Waves 1 foot. Monday night, south winds around 5 knots. Waves 1 foot. Tuesday, southwest winds around 5 knots. Waves 1 foot. The marine forecast for the coastal waters from Fenwick Island to Chincoteague and out 20 nautical miles. Tonight, east winds 5 to 10 knots. Gusts up to 15 knots early this evening. Seas 2 to 3 feet. Wave detail, northeast 2 feet at 5 seconds and southeast 2 feet at 8 seconds. Sunday, southeast winds 5 to 10 knots. Gusts up to 15 knots late. Seas around 2 feet. Wave detail, southeast 2 feet at 9 seconds and northeast 1 foot at 5 seconds. Sunday night, southwest winds 5 to 10 knots with gusts up to 15 knots. Seas around 2 feet. Wave detail, south 2 feet at 4 seconds and southeast 2 feet at 9 seconds. Monday, southwest winds 5 to 10 knots, becoming southeast in the afternoon. Seas around 2 feet. Wave detail, south 2 feet at 4 seconds and east 1 foot at 7 seconds. Monday night, south winds 5 to 10 knots. Seas around 2 feet. Wave detail, northeast 1 foot at 4 seconds and south 1 foot at 4 seconds. Tuesday, south winds 5 to 10 knots. Gusts up to 15 knots in the afternoon. Seas around 2 feet. Wave detail, southeast 2 feet at 8 seconds and south 1 foot at 3 seconds. Tuesday night, southwest winds 5 to 10 knots with gusts up to 15 knots. Seas 2 to 3 feet. Wednesday, west winds 5 to 10 knots, becoming southeast with gusts up to 15 knots in the afternoon. Seas around 3 feet. Wednesday night, south winds 10 knots with gusts up to 15 knots. Seas 3 to 4 feet, occasionally to 6 feet. Thursday, south winds 5 to 10 knots with gusts up to 15 knots. Seas around 3 feet. Thursday night, south winds 10 knots, becoming southwest after midnight. Gusts up to 15 knots. Seas around 3 feet. The latest river levels in the Potomac, Shenandoah, and Rappahannock basins are as follows. All reports are current as of 7 p.m. and are measured in feet. For Potomac River at Shepherdstown, 2.3. Potomac River at Point of Rocks, 1.8. Potomac River at Edwards Ferry, 4.6. Potomac River at Little Falls, 3.1. North Fork Shenandoah River near Strasburg, 2.4. South Fork Shenandoah River at Front Royal, 1.1. 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Rapidan River near Culpeper, 0.5. Opeckham Creek near Martinsburg, 1.8. 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Monocacy River at Frederick, 2.1. The Northern Virginia Mountain forecast for elevations above 2,000 feet, including the Skyline Drive. Tonight, mostly clear in the evening, then becoming partly cloudy. Patchy fog after midnight. Lows in the mid-60s. Sunday, mostly sunny. Patchy fog in the morning. Highs in the lower 80s. Sunday night, partly cloudy in the evening, then clearing. Patchy fog after midnight. Lows in the upper 60s. Monday, mostly sunny. Patchy fog in the morning. Highs in the mid-80s. Tuesday, partly cloudy. Lows around 70. Highs in the upper 80s.
Wednesday, partly cloudy. Lows in the lower 70s. Highs around 90. Thursday, partly cloudy. Lows in the lower 70s. Highs in the upper 80s. This is the NOAA Weather Radio All Hazards Station KHP36, broadcasting from the National Weather Service office in Sterling, Virginia, and transmitting on a frequency of 162.550 MHz from an antenna located in Manassas, Virginia. The 7 p.m. observation in Washington. At Reagan National Airport, partly cloudy skies. The temperature was 81 degrees Fahrenheit, or 27 degrees Celsius. Dew point 62. Humidity was 52%. Winds were southeast at 10 miles an hour and the barometric pressure was 30.18 inches or 1,022.0 millibars and rising. Now for some observations from the surrounding area. At BWI Marshall Airport, mostly cloudy skies. Temperature 78. Wind southeast at 7 miles an hour. At Charlottesville, fair skies. 79. At Dulles Airport, partly cloudy. Temperature 79 degrees. Wind south at 3 miles an hour. At Fredericksburg, fair. Temperature 81. At Martinsburg, fair skies. 77. Winds east at 5 miles an hour. At Norfolk, mostly cloudy. Temperature 77 degrees. At Ocean City, fair skies. It was 74 degrees. At Pawtuxent River Naval Air Station, mostly cloudy. Temperature 76. At Quantico, fair skies. Temperature 81. Wind southeast at 6 miles an hour. For Richmond, mostly cloudy skies. It was 81. At Roanoke, fair. Temperature 81 degrees. At Winchester, fair. Temperature 77. At New York, fair skies. 74. At Philadelphia, fair skies. 80. At Raleigh, mostly cloudy skies. 78. Now for a few observations on the waters. At Washington Channel, the wind was south at 6 knots, and the water temperature was 81 degrees. At Piney Point, the wind was southeast at 3 knots. At Thomas Point, the temperature was 78 degrees. Wind south at 3 knots. Here is a look at the weather features that will affect the region over the next several days. High pressure will build from the Great Lakes to the mid-Atlantic coast this weekend with building heat early next week. Showers and thunderstorms return to the forecast during the middle to late part of next week. Now for the official National Weather Service forecast for the Washington metro area and the surrounding KHB listening area. Tonight, mostly clear. Lows in the upper 60s. Southeast winds around 5 miles an hour. Sunday, mostly sunny. A slight chance of showers and thunderstorms in the afternoon. Highs in the upper 80s. South winds 5 to 10 miles an hour. Chance of rain 20%. Sunday night, partly cloudy until midnight, then clearing. Patchy fog after midnight. Lows in the lower 70s. Southwest winds around 5 miles an hour. Monday, mostly sunny. Highs in the lower 90s. Northwest winds around 5 miles an hour. Heat index values up to 100. Monday night, partly cloudy. Lows in the mid-70s. East winds around 5 miles an hour, becoming southwest after midnight. Tuesday through Wednesday, hot. Partly cloudy. Highs in the upper 90s. Lows in the mid-70s. Thursday, hot. Partly cloudy. A chance of showers. Highs in the mid-90s. Lows in the lower 70s. Chance of rain 40%. Friday, partly cloudy. A 40% chance of showers. Highs in the upper 80s. Lows in the upper 60s. Saturday, partly cloudy. Highs in the mid-80s. Lows in the mid-60s. This hazardous weather outlook is for the Maryland portion of the Chesapeake Bay, tidal Potomac River, and I-95 corridor through central Maryland, northern Virginia, and District of Columbia. Day 1, tonight. No hazardous weather is expected at this time. Days 2 through 7, Sunday through Friday.
Multiple disturbances are forecast to move from the Great Lakes to the Mid-Atlantic during the middle of the upcoming week. Depending on timing, several rounds

waves 1 to 2 feet. A slight chance of showers and thunderstorms. Sunday night, south winds 10 to 15 knots with gusts to 20 knots. Waves 2 feet. Monday, northwest winds around 5 knots. Waves 1 foot or less. Monday night, southeast winds 5 knots. Waves less than 1 foot. Tuesday, southwest winds 5 to 10 knots. Waves 1 foot. Winds and waves higher and visibilities lower in and near thunderstorms. Now for the National Weather Service marine forecast for the tidal Potomac from Key Bridge to Smith Point. Tonight, southeast winds 5 knots. Waves less than 1 foot. Sunday, south winds 5 to 10 knots. Waves 1 foot. Sunday night, south winds 5 to 10 knots. Waves 1 foot. Monday, northwest winds around 5 knots. Waves 1 foot. Monday night, south winds around 5 knots. Waves 1 foot. Tuesday, southwest winds around 5 knots. Waves 1 foot. The Northern Virginia Mountain forecast for elevations above 2,000 feet, including the Skyline Drive. Tonight, mostly clear in the evening, then becoming partly cloudy. Patchy fog after midnight. Lows in the mid-60s. Sunday, mostly sunny. Patchy fog in the morning. Highs in the lower 80s. Sunday night, partly cloudy in the evening, then clearing. Patchy fog after midnight. Lows in the upper 60s. Monday, mostly sunny. Patchy fog in the morning. Highs in the mid-80s. Tuesday, partly cloudy. Lows around 70. Highs in the upper 80s. Wednesday, partly cloudy. Lows in the lower 70s. Highs around 90. Thursday, partly cloudy. Lows in the lower 70s. Highs in the upper 80s. This is the NOAA Weather Radio All Hazards Station KHP36, broadcasting from the National Weather Service Office in Sterling, Virginia, and transmitting on a frequency of 162.550 MHz from an antenna located in Manassas, Virginia. The 7 p.m. observation in Washington. At Reagan National Airport, partly cloudy skies. The temperature was 81 degrees Fahrenheit, or 27 degrees Celsius. Dew point 62. Humidity was 52%. Winds were southeast at 10 miles an hour and the barometric pressure was 30.18 inches or 1,022.0 millibars and rising. Now for some observations from the surrounding area. At BWI Marshall Airport, mostly cloudy skies. Temperature 78. Wind southeast at 7 miles an hour. At Charlottesville, fair skies. 79. At Dulles Airport, partly cloudy. Temperature 79 degrees. Wind south at 3 miles an hour. At Fredericksburg, fair. Temperature 81. At Martinsburg, fair skies. 77. Wind east at 5 miles an hour. At Norfolk, mostly cloudy. Temperature 77 degrees. At Ocean City, fair skies. It was 74 degrees. At Pawtuxent River Naval Air Station, mostly cloudy. Temperature 76. At Quantico, fair skies. Temperature 81. Wind southeast at 6 miles an hour. For Richmond, mostly cloudy skies. It was 81. At Roanoke, fair. Temperature 81 degrees. At Winchester, fair. Temperature 77. At New York, fair skies. 74. At Philadelphia, fair skies. 80. At Raleigh, mostly cloudy skies. 78. Now for a few observations on the waters. At Washington Channel, the wind was south at 6 knots, and the water temperature was 81 degrees. At Piney Point, the wind was southeast at 3 knots. At Thomas Point, the temperature was 78 degrees. Wind south at 3 knots. The current time is 7:32 p.m. Eastern Daylight Time. Here is a look at the weather features that will affect the region over the next several days. High pressure will build from the Great Lakes to the mid-Atlantic coast this weekend with building heat early next week. Showers and thunderstorms return to the forecast during the middle to late part of next week.

next week. Now for the official National Weather Service forecast for the Washington metro area and the surrounding KHB listening area. Tonight, mostly clear. Lows in the upper 60s. Southeast winds around 5 miles an hour. Sunday, mostly sunny. A slight chance of showers and thunderstorms in the afternoon. Highs in the upper 80s. South winds 5 to 10 miles an hour. Chance of rain 20%. Sunday night, partly cloudy until midnight, then clearing. Patchy fog after midnight. Lows in the lower 70s. Southwest winds around 5 miles an hour. Monday, mostly sunny. Highs in the lower 90s. Northwest winds around 5 miles an hour. Heat index values up to 100. Monday night, partly cloudy. Lows in the mid 70s. East winds around 5 miles an hour, becoming southwest after midnight. Tuesday through Wednesday, hot. Partly cloudy. Highs in the upper 90s. Lows in the mid 70s. Thursday, hot. Partly cloudy. A chance of showers. Highs in the mid 90s. Lows in the lower 70s. Chance of rain 40%. Friday, partly cloudy. A 40% chance of showers. Highs in the upper 80s. Lows in the upper 60s. Saturday, partly cloudy. Highs in the mid 80s. Lows in the mid 60s. This hazardous weather outlook is for the Maryland portion of the Chesapeake Bay, Tidal Potomac River, and I-95 corridor through Central Maryland, Northern Virginia, and District of Columbia. Day 1, tonight. No hazardous weather is expected at this time. Days 2 through 7, Sunday through Friday. Multiple disturbances are forecast to move from the Great Lakes to the Mid-Atlantic during the middle of the upcoming week. Depending on timing, several rounds of severe thunderstorms are possible Tuesday through Thursday. Damaging wind gusts are the main threat. Increasing heat and humidity is expected this upcoming week. The hottest conditions are most likely on Wednesday when heat indices could peak around 105. Spotter information statement, spotter activation is not expected at this time. Now for the National Weather Service marine forecast for the Chesapeake Bay from Sandy Point to North Beach. Tonight, northeast winds 5 knots, becoming southeast overnight. Waves 1 foot or less. Sunday, south winds 10 to 15 knots. Gusts up to 20 knots in the afternoon. Waves 1 to 2 feet. A slight chance of showers and thunderstorms. Sunday night, south winds 10 to 15 knots with gusts to 20 knots. Waves 2 feet. Monday, northwest winds around 5 knots. Waves 1 foot or less. Monday night, southeast winds 5 knots. Waves less than 1 foot. Tuesday, southwest winds 5 to 10 knots. Waves 1 foot. Winds and waves higher and visibilities lower in and near thunderstorms. Now for the National Weather Service marine forecast for the Tidal Potomac from Key Bridge to Smith Point. Tonight, southeast winds 5 knots. Waves less than 1 foot. Sunday, south winds 5 to 10 knots. Waves 1 foot. Sunday night, south winds 5 to 10 knots. Waves 1 foot. Monday, northwest winds around 5 knots. Waves 1 foot. Monday night, south winds around 5 knots. Waves 1 foot. Tuesday, southwest winds around 5 knots. Waves 1 foot. The Northern Virginia Mountain forecast for elevations above 2,000 feet including the Skyline Drive. Tonight, mostly clear in the evening, then becoming partly cloudy. Patchy fog after midnight. Lows in the mid-60s. Sunday, mostly sunny. Patchy fog in the morning. Highs in the lower 80s. Sunday night, partly cloudy in the evening, then clearing. Patchy fog after midnight. Lows in the upper 60s. Monday, mostly sunny. Patchy fog in the morning. Highs in the mid 80s. Tuesday, partly cloudy. Lows around 70. Highs in the upper 80s. Wednesday, partly cloudy. Lows in the lower 70s. Highs around 90. Thursday, partly cloudy. Lows in the lower 70s. Highs in the upper 80s.
This is the NOAA Weather Radio All Hazards Station KHP36, broadcasting from the National Weather Service Office in Sterling, Virginia, and transmitting on a frequency of 162.550 MHz from an antenna located in Manassas, Virginia. The 7 p.m. observation in Washington. At Reagan National Airport, partly cloudy skies. The temperature was 81 degrees Fahrenheit, or 27 degrees Celsius. Dew point 62. Humidity was 52%. Winds were southeast at 10 miles an hour and the barometric pressure was 30.18 inches or 1,022.0 millibars and rising. Now for some observations from the surrounding area. At BWI Marshall Airport, mostly cloudy skies. Temperature 78. Wind southeast at 7 miles an hour. At Charlottesville, fair skies. 79. At Dulles Airport, partly cloudy. Temperature 79 degrees. Wind south at 3 miles an hour. At Fredericksburg, fair. Temperature 81. At Martinsburg, fair skies. 77. Wind east at 5 miles an hour. At Norfolk, mostly cloudy. Temperature 77 degrees. At Ocean City, fair skies. It was 74 degrees. At Pawtuxent River Naval Air Station, mostly cloudy. Temperature 76. At Quantico, fair skies. Temperature 81. Wind southeast at 6 miles an hour. For Richmond, mostly cloudy skies. It was 81. At Roanoke, fair. Temperature 81 degrees. At Winchester, fair. Temperature 77. At New York, fair skies. 74. At Philadelphia, fair skies. 80. At Raleigh, mostly cloudy skies. 78. Now for a few observations on the waters. At Washington Channel, the wind was south at 6 knots, and the water temperature was 81 degrees. At Piney Point, the wind was southeast at 3 knots. At Thomas Point, the temperature was 78 degrees. Wind south at 3 knots. The latest river levels in the Potomac, Shenandoah, and Rappahannock basins are as follows. All reports are current as of 7 p.m. and are measured in feet. For Potomac River at Shepherdstown, 2.3. Potomac River at Point of Rocks, 1.8. Potomac River at Edwards Ferry, 4.6. Potomac River at Little Falls, 3.1. North Fork Shenandoah River near Strasburg, 2.4. South Fork Shenandoah River at Front Royal, 1.1. 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Rapidan River near Culpeper, 0.5. Opeckin Creek near Martinsburg, 1.8. 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Monocacy River at Frederick, 2.1. Here is a look at the weather features that will affect the region over the next several days. High pressure will build from the Great Lakes to the mid-Atlantic coast this weekend with building heat early next week. Showers and thunderstorms return to the forecast during the middle to late part of next week. Now for the official National Weather Service forecast for the Washington metro area and the surrounding KHB listening area. Tonight, mostly clear. Lows in the upper 60s. Southeast winds around 5 miles an hour. Sunday, mostly sunny. A slight chance of showers and thunderstorms in the afternoon. Highs in the upper 80s. South winds 5 to 10 miles an hour. Chance of rain 20%. Sunday night, partly cloudy until midnight, then clearing. Patchy fog after midnight. Lows in the lower 70s. Southwest winds around 5 miles an hour. Monday, mostly sunny. Highs in the lower 90s. Northwest winds around 5 miles an hour. Heat index values up to 100. Monday night, partly cloudy. Lows in the mid-70s. East winds around 5 miles an hour, becoming southwest after midnight. Tuesday through Wednesday, hot. Partly cloudy. Highs in the upper 90s. Lows in the mid-70s. Thursday, hot. Partly cloudy.
a chance of showers. Highs in the mid-90s. Lows in the lower 70s. Chance of rain 40%. Friday, partly cloudy. A 40% chance of showers. Highs in the upper 80s. Lows in the upper 60s. Saturday, partly cloudy. Highs in the mid-80s. Lows in the mid-60s. This hazardous weather outlook is for the Maryland portion of the Chesapeake Bay, tidal Potomac River, and I-95 corridor through central Maryland, northern Virginia, and District of Columbia. Day 1, tonight. No hazardous weather is expected at this time. Days 2 through 7, Sunday through Friday. Multiple disturbances are forecast to move from the Great Lakes to the Mid-Atlantic during the middle of the upcoming week. Depending on timing, several rounds of severe thunderstorms are possible Tuesday through Thursday. Damaging wind gusts are the main threat. Increasing heat and humidity is expected this upcoming week. The hottest conditions are most likely on Wednesday when heat indices could peak around 105. Spotter information statement. Spotter activation is not expected at this time. Now for the National Weather Service marine forecast for the Chesapeake Bay from Sandy Point to North Beach. Tonight, northeast winds 5 knots, becoming southeast overnight. Waves 1 foot or less. Sunday, south winds 10 to 15 knots. Gusts up to 20 knots in the afternoon. Waves 1 to 2 feet. A slight chance of showers and thunderstorms. Sunday night, south winds 10 to 15 knots with gusts to 20 knots. Waves 2 feet. Monday, northwest winds around 5 knots. Waves 1 foot or less. Monday night, southeast winds 5 knots. Waves less than 1 foot. Tuesday, southwest winds 5 to 10 knots. Waves 1 foot. Winds and waves higher and visibilities lower in and near thunderstorms. Now for the National Weather Service marine forecast for the tidal Potomac from Key Bridge to Smith Point. Tonight, southeast winds 5 knots. Waves less than 1 foot. Sunday, south winds 5 to 10 knots. Waves 1 foot. Sunday night, south winds 5 to 10 knots. Waves 1 foot. Monday, northwest winds around 5 knots. Waves 1 foot. Monday night, south winds around 5 knots. Waves 1 foot. Tuesday, southwest winds around 5 knots. Waves 1 foot. The Northern Virginia Mountain forecast for elevations above 2,000 feet, including the Skyline Drive. Tonight, mostly clear in the evening, then becoming partly cloudy. Patchy fog after midnight. Lows in the mid-60s. Sunday, mostly sunny. Patchy fog in the morning. Highs in the lower 80s. Sunday night, partly cloudy in the evening, then clearing. Patchy fog after midnight. Lows in the upper 60s. Monday, mostly sunny. Patchy fog in the morning. Highs in the mid-80s. Tuesday, partly cloudy. Lows around 70. Highs in the upper 80s. Wednesday, partly cloudy. Lows in the lower 70s. Highs around 90. Thursday, partly cloudy. Lows in the lower 70s. Highs in the upper 80s. This is the NOAA Weather Radio All Hazards Station KHP36, broadcasting from the National Weather Service Office in Sterling, Virginia, and transmitting on a frequency of 162.550 MHz from an antenna located in Manassas, Virginia. The current time is 7:47 p.m. Eastern Daylight Time. The 7 p.m. observation in Washington. At Reagan National Airport, partly cloudy skies. The temperature was 81 degrees Fahrenheit, or 27 degrees Celsius. Dew point 62. Humidity was 52%. Winds were southeast at 10 miles an hour and the barometric pressure was 30.18 inches or 1,022.0 millibars, and rising. Now for some observations from the surrounding area. At BWI Marshall Airport, mostly cloudy skies. Temperature 78. Wind southeast at 7 miles an hour. At Charlottesville, fair skies. 79. At Dulles Airport, partly cloudy. Temperature 79 degrees. Wind south at 3 miles an hour. At Fredericksburg, fair.
temperature 81. At Martinsburg, fair skies. 77. Wind ceased at 5 miles an hour. At Norfolk, mostly cloudy. Temperature 77 degrees. At Ocean City, fair skies. It was 74 degrees. At Pawtucket River Naval Air Station, mostly cloudy. Temperature 76. At Quantico, fair skies. Temperature 81. Wind southeast at 6 miles an hour. For Richmond, mostly cloudy skies. It was 81. At Roanoke, fair. Temperature 81 degrees. At Winchester, fair. Temperature 77. At New York, fair skies. 74. At Philadelphia, fair skies. 80. At Raleigh, mostly cloudy skies. 78. Now for a few observations on the waters. At Washington Channel, the wind was south at 6 knots, and the water temperature was 81 degrees. At Piney Point, the wind was southeast at 3 knots. At Thomas Point, the temperature was 78 degrees. Wind south at 3 knots. Here is a look at the weather features that will affect the region over the next several days. High pressure will build from the Great Lakes to the mid-Atlantic coast this weekend with building heat early next week. Showers and thunderstorms return to the forecast during the middle to late part of next week. Now for the official National Weather Service forecast for the Washington metro area and the surrounding KHB listening area. Tonight, mostly clear. Lows in the upper 60s. Southeast winds around 5 miles an hour. Sunday, mostly sunny. A slight chance of showers and thunderstorms in the afternoon. Highs in the upper 80s. South winds 5 to 10 miles an hour. Chance of rain 20%. Sunday night, partly cloudy until midnight, then clearing. Patchy fog after midnight. Lows in the lower 70s. Southwest winds around 5 miles an hour. Monday, mostly sunny. Highs in the lower 90s. Northwest winds around 5 miles an hour. Heat index values up to 100. Monday night, partly cloudy. Lows in the mid-70s. East winds around 5 miles an hour, becoming southwest after midnight. Tuesday through Wednesday, hot. Partly cloudy. Highs in the upper 90s. Lows in the mid-70s. Thursday, hot. Partly cloudy. A chance of showers. Highs in the mid-90s. Lows in the lower 70s. Chance of rain 40%. Friday, partly cloudy. A 40% chance of showers. Highs in the upper 80s. Lows in the upper 60s. Saturday, partly cloudy. Highs in the mid-80s. Lows in the mid-60s. This hazardous weather outlook is for the Maryland portion of the Chesapeake Bay, Tidal Potomac River, and I-95 corridor through Central Maryland, Northern Virginia, and District of Columbia. Day 1, tonight. No hazardous weather is expected at this time. Days 2 through 7, Sunday through Friday. Multiple disturbances are forecast to move from the Great Lakes to the mid-Atlantic during the middle of the upcoming week. Depending on timing, several rounds of severe thunderstorms are possible Tuesday through Thursday. Damaging wind gusts are the main threat. Increasing heat and humidity is expected this upcoming week. The hottest conditions are most likely on Wednesday when heat indices could peak around 105. Spotter information statement, spotter activation is not expected at this time. Now for the National Weather Service marine forecast for the Chesapeake Bay from Sandy Point to North Beach. Tonight, northeast winds 5 knots, becoming southeast overnight. Waves 1 foot or less. Sunday, south winds 10 to 15 knots. Gusts up to 20 knots in the afternoon. Waves 1 to 2 feet. A slight chance of showers and thunderstorms. Sunday night, south winds 10 to 15 knots with gusts to 20 knots. Waves 2 feet. Monday, northwest winds around 5 knots. Waves 1 foot or less. Monday night, southeast winds 5 knots. Waves less than 1 foot. Tuesday, southwest winds 5 to 10 knots. Waves 1 foot. Winds and waves higher and visibilities lower in and near thunderstorms.
Now for the National Weather Service Marine Forecast for the Tidal Potomac from Key Bridge to Smith Point. Tonight, southeast winds 5 knots. Waves less than 1 foot. Sunday, south winds 5 to 10 knots. Waves 1 foot. Sunday night, south winds 5 to 10 knots. Waves 1 foot. Monday, northwest winds around 5 knots. Waves 1 foot. Monday night, south winds around 5 knots. Waves 1 foot. Tuesday, southwest winds around 5 knots. Waves 1 foot. The Northern Virginia Mountain forecast for elevations above 2,000 feet, including the Skyline Drive. Tonight, mostly clear in the evening, then becoming partly cloudy. Patchy fog after midnight. Lows in the mid-60s. Sunday, mostly sunny. Patchy fog in the morning. Highs in the lower 80s. Sunday night, partly cloudy in the evening, then clearing. Patchy fog after midnight. Lows in the upper 60s. Monday, mostly sunny. Patchy fog in the morning. Highs in the mid-80s. Tuesday, partly cloudy. Lows around 70. Highs in the upper 80s. Wednesday, partly cloudy. Lows in the lower 70s. Highs around 90. Thursday, partly cloudy. Lows in the lower 70s. Highs in the upper 80s. This is the NOAA Weather Radio All Hazards Station KHP36, broadcasting from the National Weather Service Office in Sterling, Virginia, and transmitting on a frequency of 162.550 MHz from an antenna located in Manassas, Virginia. The 7 p.m. observation in Washington. At Reagan National Airport, partly cloudy skies. The temperature was 81 degrees Fahrenheit, or 27 degrees Celsius. Dew point 62. Humidity was 52%. Winds were southeast at 10 miles an hour and the barometric pressure was 30.18 inches or 1,022.0 millibars and rising. Now for some observations from the surrounding area. At BWI Marshall Airport, mostly cloudy skies. Temperature 78. Wind southeast at 7 miles an hour. At Charlottesville, fair skies. 79. At Dulles Airport, partly cloudy. Temperature 79 degrees. Wind south at 3 miles an hour. At Fredericksburg, fair. Temperature 81. At Martinsburg, fair skies. 77. Wind east at 5 miles an hour. At Norfolk, mostly cloudy. Temperature 77 degrees. At Ocean City, fair skies. It was 74 degrees. At Pawtuxent River Naval Air Station, mostly cloudy. Temperature 76. At Quantico, fair skies. Temperature 81. Wind southeast at 6 miles an hour. For Richmond, mostly cloudy skies. It was 81. At Roanoke, fair. Temperature 81 degrees. At Winchester, fair. Temperature 77. At New York, fair skies. 74. At Philadelphia, fair skies. 80. At Raleigh, mostly cloudy skies. 78. Now for a few observations on the waters. At Washington Channel, the wind was south at 6 knots, and the water temperature was 81 degrees. At Piney Point, the wind was southeast at 3 knots. At Thomas Point, the temperature was 78 degrees. Wind south at 3 knots. Here is a look at the weather features that will affect the region over the next several days. High pressure will build from the Great Lakes to the mid-Atlantic coast this weekend with building heat early next week. Showers and thunderstorms return to the forecast during the middle to late part of next week. Now for the official National Weather Service forecast for the Washington metro area and the surrounding KHB listening area. Tonight, mostly clear. Lows in the upper 60s. Southeast winds around 5 miles an hour. Sunday, mostly sunny. A slight chance of showers and thunderstorms in the afternoon. Highs in the upper 80s. South winds 5 to 10 miles an hour. Chance of rain 20%. Sunday night, partly cloudy until midnight, then clearing. Patchy fog after midnight. Lows in the lower 70s.
Southwest winds around 5 miles an hour. Monday, mostly sunny. Highs in the lower 90s. Northwest winds around 5 miles an hour. Heat index values up to 100. Monday night, partly cloudy. Lows in the mid-70s. East winds around 5 miles an hour, becoming southwest after midnight. Tuesday through Wednesday, hot. Partly cloudy. Highs in the upper 90s. Lows in the mid-70s. Thursday, hot. Partly cloudy. A chance of showers. Highs in the mid-90s. Lows in the lower 70s. Chance of rain 40%. Friday, partly cloudy. A 40% chance of showers. Highs in the upper 80s. Lows in the upper 60s. Saturday, partly cloudy. Highs in the mid-80s. Lows in the mid-60s. This hazardous weather outlook is for the Maryland portion of the Chesapeake Bay, Tidal Potomac River, and I-95 corridor through Central Maryland, Northern Virginia, and District of Columbia. Day 1, tonight. No hazardous weather is expected at this time. Days 2 through 7, Sunday through Friday. Multiple disturbances are forecast to move from the Great Lakes to the Mid-Atlantic during the middle of the upcoming week. Depending on timing, several rounds of severe thunderstorms are possible Tuesday through Thursday. Damaging wind gusts are the main threat. Increasing heat and humidity is expected this upcoming week. The hottest conditions are most likely on Wednesday when heat indices could peak around 105. Spotter information statement, spotter activation is not expected at this time. Now for the National Weather Service marine forecast for the Chesapeake Bay from Sandy Point to North Beach. Tonight, northeast winds 5 knots, becoming southeast overnight. Waves 1 foot or less. Sunday, south winds 10 to 15 knots. Gusts up to 20 knots in the afternoon. Waves 1 to 2 feet. A slight chance of showers and thunderstorms. Sunday night, south winds 10 to 15 knots with gusts to 20 knots. Waves 2 feet. Monday, northwest winds around 5 knots. Waves 1 foot or less. Monday night, southeast winds 5 knots. Waves less than 1 foot. Tuesday, southwest winds 5 to 10 knots. Waves 1 foot. Winds and waves higher and visibilities lower in and near thunderstorms. The latest river levels in the Potomac, Shenandoah, and Rappahannock basins are as follows. All reports are current as of 7 p.m. and are measured in feet. 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Now for the National Weather Service marine forecast for the tidal Potomac from Key Bridge to Smith Point. Tonight, southeast winds 5 knots. Waves less than 1 foot. Sunday, south winds 5 to 10 knots. Waves 1 foot. Sunday night, south winds 5 to 10 knots. Waves 1 foot. Monday, northwest winds around 5 knots. Waves 1 foot. Monday night, south winds around 5 knots. Waves 1 foot. Tuesday, southwest winds around 5 knots. Waves 1 foot. The current time is 8:02 p.m. Eastern Daylight Time. The Northern Virginia Mountain forecast for elevations above 2,000 feet, including the Skyline Drive. Tonight, mostly clear in the evening, then becoming partly cloudy. Patchy fog after midnight. Lows in the mid-60s. Sunday, mostly sunny. Patchy fog in the morning. Highs in the lower 80s. Sunday night, partly cloudy in the evening, then clearing. Patchy fog after midnight. Lows in the upper 60s. Monday,
mostly sunny. Patchy fog in the morning. Highs